a chance of showers after midnight. Waves 2 feet or less. Friday, northwest winds 5 to 15 knots becoming west. Waves 2 feet or less. Friday night, west winds 5 to 10 knots becoming south. Waves 2 feet or less. Saturday, south winds 5 to 15 knots becoming southwest. A chance of showers in the afternoon. Waves 2 feet or less. Saturday night, southwest winds 5 to 15 knots. A chance of showers. Waves 2 feet or less. Sunday, west winds 5 to 10 knots becoming east. Waves 1 foot or less. Monday, southeast winds 5 to 15 knots becoming south. A chance of showers Monday night. Waves 2 feet or less. Tuesday, southwest winds 10 to 15 knots becoming west. A chance of showers during the day, then showers likely with a chance of thunderstorms Tuesday night. Waves 1 to 3 feet. Winds and waves higher and near thunderstorms. This is the NOAA Weather Radio KHA 53 in Rochester. Your source for official weather information across the Western Finger Lakes and the Genesee Valley. KHA 53 operates on a frequency of 162.40 MHz. The 8 p.m. weather at Rochester, it was cloudy. The temperature was 46 degrees Fahrenheit or 8 degrees Celsius, the dew point 44 and the relative humidity 93%. The wind was north at 7 miles an hour. The pressure was 29.89 inches and rising. Repeating at Rochester, it was cloudy, temperature 46 degrees. Around the region at 7 p.m. at Buffalo, drizzle was falling, with a temperature of 46. At Toronto, it was partly sunny, with a temperature of 52. It was cloudy, with a temperature of 50 at Erie, 46 at Niagara Falls, and 48 at Syracuse. Under cloudy skies, Elmira reported 46, Binghamton reported 44, and Watertown reported 50. The Oswego winds were from the northwest at 2 knots. The forecast for the Genesee Valley and Northern Finger Lakes, including Rochester, Geneseo, Canandaigua, Newark, and Fairhaven. Tonight, mostly cloudy. A chance of showers with patchy drizzle this evening. Lows in the lower 40s. Northwest winds 10 miles an hour or less. Chance of rain 50%. Friday, partly sunny in the morning, then becoming mostly sunny. Highs ranging from the lower 60s along the lakeshore to the mid-60s inland. Northwest winds 10 miles an hour or less. Friday night, partly cloudy. Lows in the upper 40s. Light winds. Saturday, partly sunny. A chance of showers in the afternoon. Highs ranging from the mid-70s along the lakeshore to the upper 70s inland. Southwest winds 5 to 10 miles an hour. Chance of rain 40%. Saturday night, mostly cloudy with a 40% chance of showers. Milder with lows ranging from the lower 50s along the lakeshore to the upper 50s inland. Southwest winds 5 to 10 miles an hour, becoming light. The forecast for the Southern Finger Lakes, including Pinyan, Seneca Falls, and Auburn. Tonight, mostly cloudy. A chance of showers with patchy drizzle early, then patchy drizzle late this evening. A chance of showers after midnight. Lows in the lower 40s. Light winds, becoming northwest 5 to 10 miles an hour. Chance of rain 50%. Friday, mostly cloudy with a chance of showers in the morning, then partly sunny in the afternoon. Highs in the lower 60s. Northwest winds 5 to 10 miles an hour, becoming light. Chance of rain 50%. Friday night, partly cloudy. Lows in the mid-40s. Light winds. Saturday, partly sunny. A chance of showers in the afternoon. Highs in the upper 70s. South winds 5 to 10 miles an hour, becoming southwest. Chance of rain 30%. Saturday night, mostly cloudy with a 30% chance of showers. Warmer with lows in the mid-50s. Light winds. And now the extended forecast. Sunday, mostly cloudy. A 30% chance of showers. Highs in the mid-70s. Monday, partly cloudy. Highs in the mid-80s. Lows in the mid-50s. Tuesday, partly cloudy. A 50% chance of showers and thunderstorms. Highs in the upper 80s.
Lows in the mid-60s. Wednesday, showers likely. Highs in the upper 70s. Lows in the mid-60s. Chance of rain 70%. Thursday, mostly cloudy. Highs in the mid-60s. Lows in the lower 50s. This is the NOAA Weather Radio KHA-53 in Rochester. Your source for official weather information across the Western Finger Lakes and the Genesee Valley. KHA-53 operates on a frequency of 162.40 MHz. The 8 p.m. weather at Rochester, it was cloudy. The temperature was 46 degrees Fahrenheit or 8 degrees Celsius, the dew point 44 and the relative humidity 93%. The wind was north at 7 miles an hour. The pressure was 29.89 inches and rising. Repeating at Rochester, it was cloudy, temperature 46 degrees. Around the region at 8 p.m. at Elmira, rain was falling, with a temperature of 45. At Buffalo, drizzle was falling, with a temperature of 46. It was cloudy, with a temperature of 50 at Erie, 46 at Niagara Falls, 48 at Syracuse, 43 at Binghamton, and 48 at Watertown. At Oswego, winds were west at 8 knots, with a temperature of 43 degrees. The forecast for the Genesee Valley and Northern Finger Lakes, including Rochester, Geneseo, Canandaigua, Newark, and Fairhaven. Tonight, mostly cloudy. A chance of showers with patchy drizzle this evening. Lows in the lower 40s. Northwest winds 10 miles an hour or less. Chance of rain 50%. Friday, partly sunny in the morning, then becoming mostly sunny. Highs ranging from the lower 60s along the lakeshore to the mid-60s inland. Northwest winds 10 miles an hour or less. Friday night, partly cloudy. Lows in the upper 40s. Light winds. Saturday, partly sunny. A chance of showers in the afternoon. Highs ranging from the mid-70s along the lakeshore to the upper 70s inland. Southwest winds 5 to 10 miles an hour. Chance of rain 40%. Saturday night, mostly cloudy with a 40% chance of showers. Milder with lows ranging from the lower 50s along the lakeshore to the upper 50s inland. Southwest winds 5 to 10 miles an hour, becoming light. The forecast for the Southern Finger Lakes, including Pinyan, Seneca Falls, and Auburn. Tonight, mostly cloudy. A chance of showers with patchy drizzle early, then patchy drizzle late this evening. A chance of showers after midnight. Lows in the lower 40s. Light winds, becoming northwest 5 to 10 miles an hour. Chance of rain 50%. Friday, mostly cloudy with a chance of showers in the morning, then partly sunny in the afternoon. Highs in the lower 60s. Northwest winds 5 to 10 miles an hour, becoming light. Chance of rain 50%. Friday night, partly cloudy. Lows in the mid-40s. Light winds. Saturday, partly sunny. A chance of showers in the afternoon. Highs in the upper 70s. South winds 5 to 10 miles an hour, becoming southwest. Chance of rain 30%. Saturday night, mostly cloudy with a 30% chance of showers. Warmer with lows in the mid-50s. Light winds. And now the extended forecast. Sunday, mostly cloudy. A 30% chance of showers. Highs in the mid-70s. Monday, partly cloudy. Highs in the mid-80s. Lows in the mid-50s. Tuesday, partly cloudy. A 50% chance of showers and thunderstorms. Highs in the upper 80s. Lows in the mid-60s. Wednesday, showers likely. Highs in the upper 70s. Lows in the mid-60s. Chance of rain 70%. Thursday, mostly cloudy. Highs in the mid-60s. Lows in the lower 50s. This is the NOAA Weather Radio KHA-53 in Rochester. Your source for official weather information across the Western Finger Lakes and the Genesee Valley. KHA-53 operates on a frequency of 162.40 MHz. The 8 p.m. weather at Rochester, it was cloudy. The temperature was 46 degrees Fahrenheit or 8 degrees Celsius, the dew point 44 and the relative humidity 93%. The wind was north at 7 miles an hour. The pressure was 29.89.

9 inches and rising. Repeating at Rochester, it was cloudy, temperature 46 degrees. Around the region at 8 p.m. at Elmira, rain was falling with a temperature of 45. At Buffalo, drizzle was falling with a temperature of 46. It was cloudy with a temperature of 50 at Erie, 46 at Niagara Falls, 48 at Syracuse, 43 at Binghamton, and 48 at Watertown. At Oswego, winds were west at 8 knots with a temperature of 43 degrees. Around the region at 8 p.m. at Elmira, rain was falling with a temperature of 45. At Buffalo, drizzle was falling with a temperature of 46. At Toronto, it was mostly cloudy with a temperature of 52. It was cloudy with a temperature of 50 at Erie, 46 at Niagara Falls, 48 at Syracuse, 43 at Binghamton, and 48 at Watertown. At Oswego, winds were west at 8 knots with a temperature of 43 degrees. The forecast for the Genesee Valley and Northern Finger Lakes, including Rochester, Geneseo, Canandaigua, Newark, and Fairhaven. Tonight, mostly cloudy. A chance of showers with patchy drizzle this evening. Lows in the lower 40s. Northwest winds 10 miles an hour or less. Chance of rain 50%. Friday, partly sunny in the morning, then becoming mostly sunny. Highs ranging from the lower 60s along the lakeshore to the mid-60s inland. Northwest winds 10 miles an hour or less. Friday night, partly cloudy. Lows in the upper 40s. Light winds. Saturday, partly sunny. A chance of showers in the afternoon. Highs ranging from the mid-70s along the lakeshore to the upper 70s inland. Southwest winds 5 to 10 miles an hour. Chance of rain 40%. Saturday night, mostly cloudy with a 40% chance of showers. Milder with lows ranging from the lower 50s along the lakeshore to the upper 50s inland. Southwest winds 5 to 10 miles an hour, becoming light. The forecast for the Southern Finger Lakes, including Pinyan, Seneca Falls, and Auburn. Tonight, mostly cloudy. A chance of showers with patchy drizzle early, then patchy drizzle late this evening. A chance of showers after midnight. Lows in the lower 40s. Light winds, becoming northwest 5 to 10 miles an hour. Chance of rain 50%. Friday, mostly cloudy with a chance of showers in the morning, then partly sunny in the afternoon. Highs in the lower 60s. Northwest winds 5 to 10 miles an hour, becoming light. Chance of rain 50%. Friday night, partly cloudy. Lows in the mid 40s. Light winds. Saturday, partly sunny. A chance of showers in the afternoon. Highs in the upper 70s. South winds 5 to 10 miles an hour, becoming southwest. Chance of rain 30%. Saturday night, mostly cloudy with a 30% chance of showers. Warmer with lows in the mid-50s. Light winds. And now the extended forecast. Sunday, mostly cloudy. A 30% chance of showers. Highs in the mid-70s. Monday, partly cloudy. Highs in the mid-80s. Lows in the mid-50s. Tuesday, partly cloudy. A 50% chance of showers and thunderstorms. Highs in the upper 80s. Lows in the mid-60s. Wednesday, showers likely. Highs in the upper 70s. Lows in the mid-60s. Chance of rain 70%. Thursday, mostly cloudy. Highs in the mid-60s. Lows in the lower 50s. This is the NOAA Weather Radio KHA 53 in Rochester. Your source for official weather information across the Western Finger Lakes and the Genesee Valley. KHA 53 operates on a frequency of 162.40 MHz. The 8 p.m. weather at Rochester, it was cloudy. The temperature was 46 degrees Fahrenheit or 8 degrees Celsius, the dew point 44 and the relative humidity 93%. The wind was north at 7 miles an hour. The pressure was 29.89 inches and rising. Repeating at Rochester, it was cloudy, temperature 46 degrees. Around the region at 8 p.m. at Elmira, rain was falling with a temperature of 45. At Buffalo, drizzle was falling with a temperature of 46. At Toronto, it was mostly cloudy, with a temperature of 52.

It was cloudy, with a temperature of 50 at Erie, 46 at Niagara Falls, 48 at Syracuse, 43 at Binghamton, and 48 at Watertown. At Oswego, winds were west at 8 knots, with a temperature of 43 degrees. The forecast for the Genesee Valley and Northern Finger Lakes, including Rochester, Geneseo, Canandaigua, Newark, and Fairhaven. Tonight, mostly cloudy. A chance of showers with patchy drizzle this evening. Lows in the lower 40s. Northwest winds 10 miles an hour or less. Chance of rain 50%. Friday, partly sunny in the morning, then becoming mostly sunny. Highs ranging from the lower 60s along the lakeshore to the mid-60s inland. Northwest winds 10 miles an hour or less. Friday night, partly cloudy. Lows in the upper 40s. Light winds. Saturday, partly sunny. A chance of showers in the afternoon. Highs ranging from the mid-70s along the lakeshore to the upper 70s inland. Southwest winds 5 to 10 miles an hour. Chance of rain 40%. Saturday night, mostly cloudy with a 40% chance of showers. Milder with lows ranging from the lower 50s along the lakeshore to the upper 50s inland. Southwest winds 5 to 10 miles an hour, becoming light. The forecast for the Southern Finger Lakes, including Pinyan, Seneca Falls, and Auburn. Tonight, mostly cloudy. A chance of showers with patchy drizzle early, then patchy drizzle late this evening. A chance of showers after midnight. Lows in the lower 40s. Light winds, becoming northwest 5 to 10 miles an hour. Chance of rain 50%. Friday, mostly cloudy with a chance of showers in the morning, then partly sunny in the afternoon. Highs in the lower 60s. Northwest winds 5 to 10 miles an hour, becoming light. Chance of rain 50%. Friday night, partly cloudy. Lows in the mid-40s. Light winds. Saturday, partly sunny. A chance of showers in the afternoon. Highs in the upper 70s. South winds 5 to 10 miles an hour, becoming southwest. Chance of rain 30%. Saturday night, mostly cloudy with a 30% chance of showers. Warmer with lows in the mid-50s. Light winds. And now the extended forecast. Sunday, mostly cloudy. A 30% chance of showers. Highs in the mid-70s. Monday, partly cloudy. Highs in the mid-80s. Lows in the mid-50s. Tuesday, partly cloudy. A 50% chance of showers and thunderstorms. Highs in the upper 80s. Lows in the mid-60s. Wednesday, showers likely. Highs in the upper 70s. Lows in the mid-60s. Chance of rain 70%. Thursday, mostly cloudy. Highs in the mid-60s. Lows in the lower 50s. This is the NOAA Weather Radio KHA 53 in Rochester. Your source for official weather information across the Western Finger Lakes and the Genesee Valley. KHA 53 operates on a frequency of 162.40 MHz. The 8 p.m. weather at Rochester, it was cloudy. The temperature was 46 degrees Fahrenheit or 8 degrees Celsius, the dew point 44 and the relative humidity 93%. The wind was north at 7 miles an hour. The pressure was 29.89 inches and rising. Repeating at Rochester, it was cloudy, temperature 46 degrees. Around the region at 8 p.m. at Elmira, rain was falling, with a temperature of 45. At Buffalo, drizzle was falling, with a temperature of 46. At Toronto, it was mostly cloudy, with a temperature of 52. It was cloudy, with a temperature of 50 at Erie, 46 at Niagara Falls, 48 at Syracuse, 43 at Binghamton, and 48 at Watertown. At Oswego, winds were west at 8 knots, with a temperature of 43 degrees. The forecast for the Genesee Valley and Northern Finger Lakes, including Rochester, Geneseo, Canandaigua, Newark, and Fairhaven. Tonight, mostly cloudy. A chance of showers with patchy drizzle this evening. Lows in the lower 40s. Northwest winds 10 miles an hour or less. Chance of rain 50%. Friday, partly sunny in the morning, then becoming mostly sunny. Highs ranging from the lower 60s along the lakeshore to the mid-60s inland.

Northwest winds 10 miles an hour or less. Friday night, partly cloudy. Lows in the upper 40s. Light winds. Saturday, partly sunny. A chance of showers in the afternoon. Highs ranging from the mid-70s along the lakeshore to the upper 70s inland. Southwest winds 5 to 10 miles an hour. Chance of rain 40%. Saturday night, mostly cloudy with a 40% chance of showers. Milder with lows ranging from the lower 50s along the lakeshore to the upper 50s inland. Southwest winds 5 to 10 miles an hour, becoming light. The forecast for the Southern Finger Lakes, including Pinyan, Seneca Falls, and Auburn. Tonight, mostly cloudy. A chance of showers with patchy drizzle early, then patchy drizzle late this evening. A chance of showers after midnight. Lows in the lower 40s. Light winds, becoming northwest 5 to 10 miles an hour. Chance of rain 50%. Friday, mostly cloudy with a chance of showers in the morning, then partly sunny in the afternoon. Highs in the lower 60s. Northwest winds 5 to 10 miles an hour, becoming light. Chance of rain 50%. Friday night, partly cloudy. Lows in the mid-40s. Light winds. Saturday, partly sunny. A chance of showers in the afternoon. Highs in the upper 70s. South winds 5 to 10 miles an hour, becoming southwest. Chance of rain 30%. Saturday night, mostly cloudy with a 30% chance of showers. Warmer with lows in the mid-50s. Light winds. And now the extended forecast. Sunday, mostly cloudy. A 30% chance of showers. Highs in the mid-70s. Monday, partly cloudy. Highs in the mid-80s. Lows in the mid-50s. Tuesday, partly cloudy. A 50% chance of showers and thunderstorms. Highs in the upper 80s. Lows in the mid-60s. Wednesday, showers likely. Highs in the upper 70s. Lows in the mid-60s. Chance of rain 70%. Thursday, mostly cloudy. Highs in the mid-60s. Lows in the lower 50s. This is the NOAA Weather Radio KHA 53 in Rochester. Your source for official weather information across the Western Finger Lakes and the Genesee Valley. KHA 53 operates on a frequency of 162.40 MHz. The 8 p.m. weather at Rochester, it was cloudy. The temperature was 46 degrees Fahrenheit or 8 degrees Celsius, the dew point 44 and the relative humidity 93%. The wind was north at 7 miles an hour. The pressure was 29.89 inches and rising. Repeating at Rochester, it was cloudy, temperature 46 degrees. Around the region at 8 p.m. at Elmira, rain was falling, with a temperature of 45. At Buffalo, drizzle was falling, with a temperature of 46. At Toronto, it was mostly cloudy, with a temperature of 52. It was cloudy, with a temperature of 50 at Erie, 46 at Niagara Falls, 48 at Syracuse, 43 at Binghamton, and 48 at Watertown. At Oswego, winds were west at 8 knots, with a temperature of 43 degrees. The forecast for the Genesee Valley and Northern Finger Lakes, including Rochester, Geneseo, Canandaigua, Newark, and Fairhaven. Tonight, mostly cloudy. A chance of showers with patchy drizzle this evening. Lows in the lower 40s. Northwest winds 10 miles an hour or less. Chance of rain 50%. Friday, partly sunny in the morning, then becoming mostly sunny. Highs ranging from the lower 60s along the lakeshore to the mid-60s inland. Northwest winds 10 miles an hour or less. Friday night, partly cloudy. Lows in the upper 40s. Light winds. Saturday, partly sunny. A chance of showers in the afternoon. Highs ranging from the mid-70s along the lakeshore to the upper 70s inland. Southwest winds 5 to 10 miles an hour. Chance of rain 40%. Saturday night, mostly cloudy with a 40% chance of showers. Milder with lows ranging from the lower 50s along the lakeshore to the upper 50s inland. Southwest winds 5 to 10 miles an hour, becoming light. The forecast for the Southern Finger Lakes, including Pinyan, Seneca Falls, and Auburn. Tonight, mostly cloudy.

A chance of showers with patchy drizzle early, then patchy drizzle late this evening. A chance of showers after midnight. Lows in the lower 40s. Light winds, becoming northwest 5 to 10 miles an hour. Chance of rain 50%. Friday, mostly cloudy with a chance of showers in the morning, then partly sunny in the afternoon. Highs in the lower 60s. Northwest winds 5 to 10 miles an hour, becoming light. Chance of rain 50%. Friday night, partly cloudy. Lows in the mid-40s. Light winds. Saturday, partly sunny. A chance of showers in the afternoon. Highs in the upper 70s. South winds 5 to 10 miles an hour, becoming southwest. Chance of rain 30%. Saturday night, mostly cloudy with a 30% chance of showers. Warmer with lows in the mid-50s. Light winds. And now the extended forecast. Sunday, mostly cloudy. A 30% chance of showers. Highs in the mid-70s. Monday, partly cloudy. Highs in the mid-80s. Lows in the mid-50s. Tuesday, partly cloudy. A 50% chance of showers and thunderstorms. Highs in the upper 80s. Lows in the mid-60s. Wednesday, showers likely. Highs in the upper 70s. Lows in the mid-60s. Chance of rain 70%. Thursday, mostly cloudy. Highs in the mid-60s. Lows in the lower 50s. 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KHA-53 operates on a frequency of 162.40 MHz. The 8 p.m. weather at Rochester, it was cloudy. The temperature was 46 degrees Fahrenheit or 8 degrees Celsius, the dew point 44 and the relative humidity 93%. The wind was north at 7 miles an hour. The pressure was 29.89 inches and rising. Repeating at Rochester, it was cloudy, temperature 46 degrees. Around the region at 8 p.m. at Elmira, rain was falling, with a temperature of 45. At Buffalo, drizzle was falling, with a temperature of 46. At Toronto, it was mostly cloudy, with a temperature of 52. It was cloudy, with a temperature of 50 at Erie, 46 at Niagara Falls, 48 at Syracuse, 43 at Binghamton, and 48 at Watertown. At Oswego, winds were west at 8 knots, with a temperature of 43 degrees. The Nearshore Marine Forecast, for the Niagara River to Hamlin Beach along Lake Ontario. Tonight, northwest winds 5 to 10 knots. Patchy drizzle early. Waves around 1 foot. Friday, northwest winds 5 to 10 knots becoming west. Sunny. Waves 1 foot or less. Friday night, southwest winds 5 to 15 knots. Mostly cloudy in the evening, then clearing. Waves 2 feet or less. Saturday, southwest winds 10 to 15 knots increasing to 15 to 20 knots. A chance of showers in the afternoon. Waves 1 to 3 feet. Saturday night, southwest winds 15 to 20 knots becoming west 5 to 15 knots. A chance of showers in the evening. Waves 1 to 3 feet subsiding to 1 foot or less. Sunday, west winds 10 knots or less becoming east. Partly to mostly cloudy. Waves 1 foot or less. Monday, east winds 5 to 15 knots becoming southwest. Partly cloudy. Waves 1 foot or less. Tuesday, southwest winds 15 to 20 knots. A chance of showers Tuesday night. Waves 1 to 3 feet building to 2 to 4 feet, then subsiding to 1 to 3 feet. The Nearshore Marine Forecast, for Hamlin Beach to Mexico Bay. Tonight, northwest winds 5 to 10 knots. A chance of showers after midnight. Waves 1 to 2 feet. Friday, northwest winds 5 to 10 knots becoming west. Partly sunny in the morning, then becoming mostly sunny. Waves 1 to 2 feet. Friday night, west winds 5 to 10 knots becoming south. Partly cloudy. Waves 1 foot or less. Saturday, south winds 5 to 10 knots becoming southwest. A chance of showers in the afternoon. Waves 1 foot or less. Saturday night, southwest winds 5 to 10 knots.

The forecast for the Genesee Valley and Northern Finger Lakes, including Rochester, Geneseo, Canandaigua, Newark, and Fairhaven. Tonight, mostly cloudy. A chance of showers with patchy drizzle this evening. Lows in the lower 40s. Northwest winds 10 miles an hour or less. Chance of rain 50%. Friday, partly sunny in the morning, then becoming mostly sunny. Highs ranging from the lower 60s along the lakeshore to the mid-60s inland. Northwest winds 10 miles an hour or less. Friday night, partly cloudy. Lows in the upper 40s. Light winds. Saturday, partly sunny. A chance of showers in the afternoon. Highs ranging from the mid-70s along the lakeshore to the upper 70s inland. Southwest winds 5 to 10 miles an hour. Chance of rain 40%. Saturday night, mostly cloudy with a 40% chance of showers. Milder with lows ranging from the lower 50s along the lakeshore to the upper 50s inland. Southwest winds 5 to 10 miles an hour, becoming light. The forecast for the Southern Finger Lakes, including Pinyan, Seneca Falls, and Auburn. Tonight, mostly cloudy. A chance of showers with patchy drizzle early, then patchy drizzle late this evening. A chance of showers after midnight. Lows in the lower 40s. Light winds, becoming northwest 5 to 10 miles an hour. Chance of rain 50%. Friday, mostly cloudy with a chance of showers in the morning, then partly sunny in the afternoon. Highs in the lower 60s. Northwest winds 5 to 10 miles an hour, becoming light. Chance of rain 50%. Friday night, partly cloudy. Lows in the mid-40s. Light winds. Saturday, partly sunny. A chance of showers in the afternoon. Highs in the upper 70s. South winds 5 to 10 miles an hour, becoming southwest. Chance of rain 30%. Saturday night, mostly cloudy with a 30% chance of showers. Warmer with lows in the mid-50s. Light winds. And now the extended forecast. Sunday, mostly cloudy. A 30% chance of showers. Highs in the mid-70s. Monday, partly cloudy. Highs in the mid-80s. Lows in the mid-50s. Tuesday, partly cloudy. A 50% chance of showers and thunderstorms. Highs in the upper 80s. Lows in the mid-60s. Wednesday, showers likely. Highs in the upper 70s. Lows in the mid-60s. Chance of rain 70%. Thursday, mostly cloudy. Highs in the mid-60s. Lows in the lower 50s. This is the NOAA Weather Radio KHA 53 in Rochester. Your source for official weather information across the Western Finger Lakes and the Genesee Valley. KHA 53 operates on a frequency of 162.40 MHz. The 8 p.m. weather at Rochester, it was cloudy. The temperature was 46 degrees Fahrenheit or 8 degrees Celsius, the dew point 44 and the relative humidity 93%. The wind was north at 7 miles an hour. The pressure was 29.89 inches and rising. Repeating at Rochester, it was cloudy, temperature 46 degrees. Around the region at 8 p.m. at Elmira, rain was falling, with a temperature of 45. At Buffalo, drizzle was falling, with a temperature of 46. At Toronto, it was mostly cloudy, with a temperature of 52. It was cloudy, with a temperature of 50 at Erie, 46 at Niagara Falls, 48 at Syracuse, 43 at Binghamton, and 48 at Watertown. At Oswego, winds were west at 8 knots, with a temperature of 43 degrees. The forecast for the Genesee Valley and Northern Finger Lakes, including Rochester, Geneseo, Canandaigua, Newark, and Fairhaven. Tonight, mostly cloudy. A chance of showers with patchy drizzle this evening. Lows in the lower 40s. Northwest winds 10 miles an hour or less. Chance of rain 50%. Friday, partly sunny in the morning, then becoming mostly sunny. Highs ranging from the lower 60s along the lakeshore to the mid-60s inland. Northwest winds 10 miles an hour or less. Friday night, partly cloudy. Lows in the upper 40s. Light winds. Saturday, partly sunny. A chance of showers in the afternoon. Highs

ranging from the mid-70s along the lakeshore to the upper 70s inland. Southwest winds 5 to 10 miles an hour. Chance of rain 40%. Saturday night, mostly cloudy with a 40% chance of showers. Milder with lows ranging from the lower 50s along the lakeshore to the upper 50s inland. Southwest winds 5 to 10 miles an hour, becoming light. The forecast for the Southern Finger Lakes, including Pinyan, Seneca Falls, and Auburn. Tonight, mostly cloudy. A chance of showers with patchy drizzle early, then patchy drizzle late this evening. A chance of showers after midnight. Lows in the lower 40s. Light winds, becoming northwest 5 to 10 miles an hour. Chance of rain 50%. Friday, mostly cloudy with a chance of showers in the morning, then partly sunny in the afternoon. Highs in the lower 60s. Northwest winds 5 to 10 miles an hour, becoming light. Chance of rain 50%. Friday night, partly cloudy. Lows in the mid-40s. Light winds. Saturday, partly sunny. A chance of showers in the afternoon. Highs in the upper 70s. South winds 5 to 10 miles an hour, becoming southwest. Chance of rain 30%. Saturday night, mostly cloudy with a 30% chance of showers. Warmer with lows in the mid-50s. Light winds. And now the extended forecast. Sunday, mostly cloudy. A 30% chance of showers. Highs in the mid-70s. Monday, partly cloudy. Highs in the mid-80s. Lows in the mid-50s. Tuesday, partly cloudy. A 50% chance of showers and thunderstorms. Highs in the upper 80s. Lows in the mid-60s. Wednesday, showers likely. Highs in the upper 70s. Lows in the mid-60s. Chance of rain 70%. Thursday, mostly cloudy. Highs in the mid-60s. Lows in the lower 50s. This is the NOAA Weather Radio KHA 53 in Rochester. Your source for official weather information across the Western Finger Lakes and the Genesee Valley. KHA 53 operates on a frequency of 162.40 MHz. The 8 p.m. weather at Rochester, it was cloudy. The temperature was 46 degrees Fahrenheit or 8 degrees Celsius, the dew point 44 and the relative humidity 93%. The wind was north at 7 miles an hour. The pressure was 29.89 inches and rising. Repeating at Rochester, it was cloudy, temperature 46 degrees. Around the region at 8 p.m. at Elmira, rain was falling, with a temperature of 45. At Buffalo, drizzle was falling, with a temperature of 46. At Toronto, it was mostly cloudy, with a temperature of 52. It was cloudy, with a temperature of 50 at Erie, 46 at Niagara Falls, 48 at Syracuse, 43 at Binghamton, and 48 at Watertown. At Oswego, winds were west at 8 knots, with a temperature of 43 degrees. The forecast for the Genesee Valley and Northern Finger Lakes, including Rochester, Geneseo, Canandaigua, Newark, and Fairhaven. Tonight, mostly cloudy. A chance of showers with patchy drizzle this evening. Lows in the lower 40s. Northwest winds 10 miles an hour or less. Chance of rain 50%. Friday, partly sunny in the morning, then becoming mostly sunny. Highs ranging from the lower 60s along the lakeshore to the mid-60s inland. Northwest winds 10 miles an hour or less. Friday night, partly cloudy. Lows in the upper 40s. Light winds. Saturday, partly sunny. A chance of showers in the afternoon. Highs ranging from the mid-70s along the lakeshore to the upper 70s inland. Southwest winds 5 to 10 miles an hour. Chance of rain 40%. Saturday night, mostly cloudy with a 40% chance of showers. Milder with lows ranging from the lower 50s along the lakeshore to the upper 50s inland. Southwest winds 5 to 10 miles an hour, becoming light. The forecast for the Southern Finger Lakes, including Pinyan, Seneca Falls, and Auburn. Tonight, mostly cloudy. A chance of showers with patchy drizzle early, then patchy drizzle late this evening. A chance of showers after midnight. Lows in the lower 40s. Light winds, becoming northwest 5 to 10 miles an hour. Chance of

50%. Friday, mostly cloudy with a chance of showers in the morning, then partly sunny in the afternoon. Highs in the lower 60s. Northwest winds 5 to 10 miles an hour, becoming light. Chance of rain 50%. Friday night, partly cloudy. Lows in the mid-40s. Light winds. Saturday, partly sunny. A chance of showers in the afternoon. Highs in the upper 70s. South winds 5 to 10 miles an hour, becoming southwest. Chance of rain 30%. Saturday night, mostly cloudy with a 30% chance of showers. Warmer with lows in the mid-50s. Light winds. And now the extended forecast. Sunday, mostly cloudy. A 30% chance of showers. Highs in the mid-70s. Monday, partly cloudy. Highs in the mid-80s. Lows in the mid-50s. Tuesday, partly cloudy. A 50% chance of showers and thunderstorms. Highs in the upper 80s. Lows in the mid-60s. Wednesday, showers likely. Highs in the upper 70s. Lows in the mid-60s. Chance of rain 70%. Thursday, mostly cloudy. Highs in the mid-60s. Lows in the lower 50s. This is the NOAA Weather Radio KHA-53 in Rochester. Your source for official weather information across the Western Finger Lakes and the Genesee Valley. KHA-53 operates on a frequency of 162.40 MHz. The 8 p.m. weather at Rochester, it was cloudy. The temperature was 46 degrees Fahrenheit or 8 degrees Celsius, the dew point 44 and the relative humidity 93%. The wind was north at 7 miles an hour. The pressure was 29.89 inches and rising. Repeating at Rochester, it was cloudy, temperature 46 degrees. Around the region at 8 p.m. at Elmira, rain was falling, with a temperature of 45. At Buffalo, drizzle was falling, with a temperature of 46. At Toronto, it was mostly cloudy, with a temperature of 52. It was cloudy, with a temperature of 50 at Erie, 46 at Niagara Falls, 48 at Syracuse, 43 at Binghamton, and 48 at Watertown. At Oswego, winds were west at 8 knots, with a temperature of 43 degrees. The forecast for the Genesee Valley and Northern Finger Lakes, including Rochester, Geneseo, Canandaigua, Newark, and Fairhaven. Tonight, mostly cloudy. A chance of showers with patchy drizzle this evening. Lows in the lower 40s. Northwest winds 10 miles an hour or less. Chance of rain 50%. Friday, partly sunny in the morning, then becoming mostly sunny. Highs ranging from the lower 60s along the lakeshore to the mid-60s inland. Northwest winds 10 miles an hour or less. Friday night, partly cloudy. Lows in the upper 40s. Light winds. Saturday, partly sunny. A chance of showers in the afternoon. Highs ranging from the mid-70s along the lakeshore to the upper 70s inland. Southwest winds 5 to 10 miles an hour. Chance of rain 40%. Saturday night, mostly cloudy with a 40% chance of showers. Milder with lows ranging from the lower 50s along the lakeshore to the upper 50s inland. Southwest winds 5 to 10 miles an hour, becoming light. The forecast for the Southern Finger Lakes, including Pinyan, Seneca Falls, and Auburn. Tonight, mostly cloudy. A chance of showers with patchy drizzle early, then patchy drizzle late this evening. A chance of showers after midnight. Lows in the lower 40s. Light winds, becoming northwest 5 to 10 miles an hour. Chance of rain 50%. Friday, mostly cloudy with a chance of showers in the morning, then partly sunny in the afternoon. Highs in the lower 60s. Northwest winds 5 to 10 miles an hour, becoming light. Chance of rain 50%. Friday night, partly cloudy. Lows in the mid-40s. Light winds. Saturday, partly sunny. A chance of showers in the afternoon. Highs in the upper 70s. South winds 5 to 10 miles an hour, becoming southwest. Chance of rain 30%. Saturday night, mostly cloudy with a 30% chance of showers. Warmer with lows in the mid-50s. Light winds. And now the extended forecast.

mostly cloudy. A 30% chance of showers. Highs in the mid-70s. Monday, partly cloudy. Highs in the mid-80s. Lows in the mid-50s. Tuesday, partly cloudy. A 50% chance of showers and thunderstorms. Highs in the upper 80s. Lows in the mid-60s. Wednesday, showers likely. Highs in the upper 70s. Lows in the mid-60s. Chance of rain 70%. Thursday, mostly cloudy. Highs in the mid-60s. Lows in the lower 50s. This is the NOAA Weather Radio KHA-53 in Rochester. Your source for official weather information across the Western Finger Lakes and the Genesee Valley. KHA-53 operates on a frequency of 162.40 MHz. The 8 p.m. weather at Rochester, it was cloudy. The temperature was 46 degrees Fahrenheit or 8 degrees Celsius, the dew point 44 and the relative humidity 93%. The wind was north at 7 miles an hour. The pressure was 29.89 inches and rising. Repeating at Rochester, it was cloudy, temperature 46 degrees. Around the region at 8 p.m. at Elmira, rain was falling, with a temperature of 45. At Buffalo, drizzle was falling, with a temperature of 46. At Toronto, it was mostly cloudy, with a temperature of 52. It was cloudy, with a temperature of 50 at Erie, 46 at Niagara Falls, 48 at Syracuse, 43 at Binghamton, and 48 at Watertown. At Oswego, winds were west at 8 knots, with a temperature of 43 degrees. The forecast for the Genesee Valley and Northern Finger Lakes, including Rochester, Geneseo, Canandaigua, Newark, and Fairhaven. Tonight, mostly cloudy. A chance of showers with patchy drizzle this evening. Lows in the lower 40s. Northwest winds 10 miles an hour or less. Chance of rain 50%. Friday, partly sunny in the morning, then becoming mostly sunny. Highs ranging from the lower 60s along the lakeshore to the mid-60s inland. Northwest winds 10 miles an hour or less. Friday night, partly cloudy. Lows in the upper 40s. Light winds. Saturday, partly sunny. A chance of showers in the afternoon. Highs ranging from the mid-70s along the lakeshore to the upper 70s inland. Southwest winds 5 to 10 miles an hour. Chance of rain 40%. Saturday night, mostly cloudy with a 40% chance of showers. Milder with lows ranging from the lower 50s along the lakeshore to the upper 50s inland. Southwest winds 5 to 10 miles an hour, becoming light. The forecast for the Southern Finger Lakes, including Tinian, Seneca Falls, and Auburn. Tonight, mostly cloudy. A chance of showers with patchy drizzle early, then patchy drizzle late this evening. A chance of showers after midnight. Lows in the lower 40s. Light winds, becoming northwest 5 to 10 miles an hour. Chance of rain 50%. Friday, mostly cloudy with a chance of showers in the morning, then partly sunny in the afternoon. Highs in the lower 60s. Northwest winds 5 to 10 miles an hour, becoming light. Chance of rain 50%. Friday night, partly cloudy. Lows in the mid-40s. Light winds. Saturday, partly sunny. A chance of showers in the afternoon. Highs in the upper 70s. South winds 5 to 10 miles an hour, becoming southwest. Chance of rain 30%. Saturday night, mostly cloudy with a 30% chance of showers. Warmer with lows in the mid-50s. Light winds. And now the extended forecast. Sunday, mostly cloudy. A 30% chance of showers. Highs in the mid-70s. Monday, partly cloudy. Highs in the mid-80s. Lows in the mid-50s. Tuesday, partly cloudy. A 50% chance of showers and thunderstorms. Highs in the upper 80s. Lows in the mid-60s. Wednesday, showers likely. Highs in the upper 70s. Lows in the mid-60s. Chance of rain 70%. Thursday, mostly cloudy. Highs in the mid-60s. Lows in the lower 50s. This is the NOAA Weather Radio KHA-53 in Rochester. 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

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KHA-53 operates on a frequency of 162.40 MHz. The 8 p.m. weather at Rochester, it was cloudy. The temperature was 46 degrees Fahrenheit or 8 degrees Celsius, the dew point 44 and the relative humidity 93%. The wind was north at 7 miles an hour. The pressure was 29.89 inches and rising. Repeating at Rochester, it was cloudy, temperature 46 degrees. Around the region at 8 p.m. at Elmira, rain was falling, with a temperature of 45. At Buffalo, drizzle was falling, with a temperature of 46. At Toronto, it was mostly cloudy, with a temperature of 52. It was cloudy, with a temperature of 50 at Erie, 46 at Niagara Falls, 48 at Syracuse, 43 at Binghamton, and 48 at Watertown. At Oswego, winds were west at 8 knots, with a temperature of 43 degrees. The forecast for the Genesee Valley and Northern Finger Lakes, including Rochester, Geneseo, Canandaigua, Newark, and Fairhaven. Tonight, mostly cloudy. A chance of showers with patchy drizzle this evening. Lows in the lower 40s. Northwest winds 10 miles an hour or less. Chance of rain 50%. Friday, partly sunny in the morning, then becoming mostly sunny. Highs ranging from the lower 60s along the lakeshore to the mid-60s inland. Northwest winds 10 miles an hour or less. Friday night, partly cloudy. Lows in the upper 40s. Light winds. Saturday, partly sunny. A chance of showers in the afternoon. Highs ranging from the mid-70s along the lakeshore to the upper 70s inland. Southwest winds 5 to 10 miles an hour. Chance of rain 40%. Saturday night, mostly cloudy with a 40% chance of showers. Milder with lows ranging from the lower 50s along the lakeshore to the upper 50s inland. Southwest winds 5 to 10 miles an hour, becoming light. The forecast for the Southern Finger Lakes, including Pinyan, Seneca Falls, and Auburn. Tonight, mostly cloudy. A chance of showers with patchy drizzle early, then patchy drizzle late this evening. A chance of showers after midnight. Lows in the lower 40s. Light winds, becoming northwest 5 to 10 miles an hour. Chance of rain 50%. Friday, mostly cloudy with a chance of showers in the morning, then partly sunny in the afternoon. Highs in the lower 60s. Northwest winds 5 to 10 miles an hour, becoming light. Chance of rain 50%. Friday night, partly cloudy. Lows in the mid-40s. Light winds. Saturday, partly sunny. A chance of showers in the afternoon. Highs in the upper 70s. South winds 5 to 10 miles an hour, becoming southwest. Chance of rain 30%. Saturday night, mostly cloudy with a 30% chance of showers. Warmer with lows in the mid-50s. Light winds. And now the extended forecast. Sunday, mostly cloudy. A 30% chance of showers. Highs in the mid-70s. Monday, partly cloudy. Highs in the mid-80s. Lows in the mid-50s. Tuesday, partly cloudy. A 50% chance of showers and thunderstorms. Highs in the upper 80s. Lows in the mid-60s. Wednesday, showers likely. Highs in the upper 70s. Lows in the mid-60s. Chance of rain 70%. Thursday, mostly cloudy. Highs in the mid-60s. Lows in the lower 50s. This is the NOAA Weather Radio KHA-53 in Rochester. Your source for official weather information across the Western Finger Lakes and the Genesee Valley. KHA-53 operates on a frequency of 162.40 MHz. The 8 p.m. weather at Rochester, it was cloudy. The temperature was 46 degrees Fahrenheit or 8 degrees Celsius, the dew point 44 and the relative humidity 93%. The wind was north at 7 miles an hour. The pressure was 29.89 inches and rising. Repeating at Rochester, it was cloudy, temperature 46 degrees. Around the region at 8 p.m. at Elmira, rain was falling, with a temperature of 45. At Buffalo, drizzle was falling, with a temperature of 46. At Toronto, it was mostly cloudy, with a temperature of 52.

It was cloudy, with a temperature of 50 at Erie, 46 at Niagara Falls, 48 at Syracuse, 43 at Binghamton, and 48 at Watertown. At Oswego, winds were west at 8 knots, with a temperature of 43 degrees. The forecast for the Genesee Valley and Northern Finger Lakes, including Rochester, Geneseo, Canandaigua, Newark, and Fairhaven. Tonight, mostly cloudy. A chance of showers with patchy drizzle this evening. Lows in the lower 40s. Northwest winds 10 miles an hour or less. Chance of rain 50%. Friday, partly sunny in the morning, then becoming mostly sunny. Highs ranging from the lower 60s along the lakeshore to the mid-60s inland. Northwest winds 10 miles an hour or less. Friday night, partly cloudy. Lows in the upper 40s. Light winds. Saturday, partly sunny. A chance of showers in the afternoon. Highs ranging from the mid-70s along the lakeshore to the upper 70s inland. Southwest winds 5 to 10 miles an hour. Chance of rain 40%. Saturday night, mostly cloudy with a 40% chance of showers. Milder with lows ranging from the lower 50s along the lakeshore to the upper 50s inland. Southwest winds 5 to 10 miles an hour, becoming light. The forecast for the Southern Finger Lakes, including Tinian, Seneca Falls, and Auburn. Tonight, mostly cloudy. A chance of showers with patchy drizzle early, then patchy drizzle late this evening. A chance of showers after midnight. Lows in the lower 40s. Light winds, becoming northwest 5 to 10 miles an hour. Chance of rain 50%. Friday, mostly cloudy with a chance of showers in the morning, then partly sunny in the afternoon. Highs in the lower 60s. Northwest winds 5 to 10 miles an hour, becoming light. Chance of rain 50%. Friday night, partly cloudy. Lows in the mid-40s. Light winds. Saturday, partly sunny. A chance of showers in the afternoon. Highs in the upper 70s. South winds 5 to 10 miles an hour, becoming southwest. Chance of rain 30%. Saturday night, mostly cloudy with a 30% chance of showers. Warmer with lows in the mid-50s. Light winds. And now the extended forecast. Sunday, mostly cloudy. A 30% chance of showers. Highs in the mid-70s. Monday, partly cloudy. Highs in the mid-80s. Lows in the mid-50s. Tuesday, partly cloudy. A 50% chance of showers and thunderstorms. Highs in the upper 80s. Lows in the mid-60s. Wednesday, showers likely. Highs in the upper 70s. Lows in the mid-60s. Chance of rain 70%. Thursday, mostly cloudy. Highs in the mid-60s. Lows in the lower 50s. Open Lake Forecast, 4, the Niagara River to Hamlin Beach beyond 5 miles from shore. Tonight, northwest winds 5 to 10 knots. Waves around 1 foot. Friday, northwest winds 5 to 10 knots becoming southwest. Waves 1 foot or less. Friday night, southwest winds 5 to 15 knots. Waves 1 to 2 feet. Saturday, southwest winds 5 to 15 knots increasing to 15 to 20 knots. A chance of showers in the afternoon. Waves 1 to 3 feet. Saturday night, southwest winds 15 to 20 knots becoming west 5 to 15 knots. A chance of showers in the evening. Waves 1 to 3 feet. Sunday, west winds 10 knots or less becoming east. Waves 1 foot or less. Monday, east winds 5 to 15 knots becoming southwest. Waves 2 feet or less. Tuesday, southwest winds 15 to 20 knots. A chance of showers Tuesday night. Waves 1 to 3 feet building to 3 to 5 feet, then subsiding to 2 to 4 feet. Open Lake Forecast, 4, Hamlin Beach to Mexico Bay beyond 5 miles from shore. Tonight, northwest winds 5 to 10 knots. A chance of showers after midnight. Waves 2 feet or less. Friday, northwest winds 5 to 15 knots becoming west. Waves 2 feet or less. Friday night, west winds 5 to 10 knots becoming south. Waves 2 feet or less. Saturday, south winds 5 to 15 knots becoming

Southwest. A chance of showers in the afternoon. Waves 2 feet or less. Saturday night, southwest winds 5 to 15 knots. A chance of showers. Waves 2 feet or less. Sunday, west winds 5 to 10 knots becoming east. Waves 1 foot or less. Monday, southeast winds 5 to 15 knots becoming south. A chance of showers Monday night. Waves 2 feet or less. Tuesday, southwest winds 10 to 15 knots becoming west. A chance of showers during the day, then showers likely with a chance of thunderstorms Tuesday night. Waves 1 to 3 feet. Winds and waves higher and near thunderstorms. This is the NOAA Weather Radio KHA 53 in Rochester. Your source for official weather information across the Western Finger Lakes and the Genesee Valley. KHA 53 operates on a frequency of 162.40 MHz. The 9 p.m. weather at Rochester, it was cloudy. The temperature was 46 degrees Fahrenheit or 8 degrees Celsius, the dew point 45 and the relative humidity 96%. The wind was northwest at 6 miles an hour. The pressure was 29.90 inches and rising. Repeating at Rochester, it was cloudy, temperature 46 degrees. Around the region at 8 p.m. at Elmira, rain was falling, with a temperature of 45. At Buffalo, drizzle was falling, with a temperature of 46. At Toronto, it was mostly cloudy, with a temperature of 52. It was cloudy, with a temperature of 50 at Erie, 46 at Niagara Falls, 48 at Syracuse, 43 at Binghamton, and 48 at Watertown. At Oswego, winds were west at 8 knots, with a temperature of 43 degrees. Around the region at 9 p.m. at Elmira, rain was falling, with a temperature of 45. At Buffalo, drizzle was falling, with a temperature of 46. It was cloudy, with a temperature of 49 at Erie, 46 at Niagara Falls, 47 at Syracuse, 43 at Binghamton, and 47 at Watertown. At Oswego, winds were west at 8 knots, with a temperature of 42 degrees. The forecast for the Genesee Valley and Northern Finger Lakes, including Rochester, Geneseo, Canandaigua, Newark, and Fairhaven. Tonight, mostly cloudy. A chance of showers with patchy drizzle this evening. Lows in the lower 40s. Northwest winds 10 miles an hour or less. Chance of rain 50%. Friday, partly sunny in the morning, then becoming mostly sunny. Highs ranging from the lower 60s along the lakeshore to the mid-60s inland. Northwest winds 10 miles an hour or less. Friday night, partly cloudy. Lows in the upper 40s. Light winds. Saturday, partly sunny. A chance of showers in the afternoon. Highs ranging from the mid-70s along the lakeshore to the upper 70s inland. Southwest winds 5 to 10 miles an hour. Chance of rain 40%. Saturday night, mostly cloudy with a 40% chance of showers. Milder with lows ranging from the lower 50s along the lakeshore to the upper 50s inland. Southwest winds 5 to 10 miles an hour, becoming light. The forecast for the Southern Finger Lakes, including Tinian, Seneca Falls, and Auburn. Tonight, mostly cloudy. A chance of showers with patchy drizzle early, then patchy drizzle late this evening. A chance of showers after midnight. Lows in the lower 40s. Light winds, becoming northwest 5 to 10 miles an hour. Chance of rain 50%. Friday, mostly cloudy with a chance of showers in the morning, then partly sunny in the afternoon. Highs in the lower 60s. Northwest winds 5 to 10 miles an hour, becoming light. Chance of rain 50%. Friday night, partly cloudy. Lows in the mid 40s. Light winds. Saturday, partly sunny. A chance of showers in the afternoon. Highs in the upper 70s. South winds 5 to 10 miles an hour, becoming southwest. Chance of rain 30%. Saturday night, mostly cloudy with a 30% chance of showers. Warmer with lows in the mid 50s. Light winds. And now the extended forecast. Sunday, mostly cloudy. A 30% chance of showers. Highs in the mid-70s. Monday, partly cloudy. Highs in the mid-80s. Lows in the mid-50s. Tuesday,

Partly cloudy. A 50% chance of showers and thunderstorms. Highs in the upper 80s. Lows in the mid 60s. Wednesday, showers likely. Highs in the upper 70s. Lows in the mid 60s. Chance of rain 70%. Thursday, mostly cloudy. Highs in the mid 60s. Lows in the lower 50s. This is the NOAA Weather Radio KHA 53 in Rochester. Your source for official weather information across the Western Finger Lakes and the Genesee Valley. KHA 53 operates on a frequency of 162.40 MHz. The 9 p.m. weather at Rochester, it was cloudy. The temperature was 46 degrees Fahrenheit or 8 degrees Celsius, the dew point 45 and the relative humidity 96%. The wind was northwest at 6 miles an hour. The pressure was 29.90 inches and rising. Repeating at Rochester, it was cloudy, temperature 46 degrees. Around the region at 9 p.m. at Elmira, rain was falling, with a temperature of 45. At Buffalo, drizzle was falling, with a temperature of 46. It was cloudy, with a temperature of 49 at Erie, 46 at Niagara Falls, 47 at Syracuse, 43 at Binghamton, and 47 at Watertown. At Oswego, winds were west at 8 knots, with a temperature of 42 degrees. The forecast for the Genesee Valley and Northern Finger Lakes, including Rochester, Geneseo, Canandaigua, Newark, and Fairhaven. Tonight, mostly cloudy. A chance of showers with patchy drizzle this evening. Lows in the lower 40s. Northwest winds 10 miles an hour or less. Chance of rain 50%. Friday, partly sunny in the morning, then becoming mostly sunny. Highs ranging from the lower 60s along the lakeshore to the mid-60s inland. Northwest winds 10 miles an hour or less. Friday night, partly cloudy. Lows in the upper 40s. Light winds. Saturday, partly sunny. A chance of showers in the afternoon. Highs ranging from the mid-70s along the lakeshore to the upper 70s inland. Southwest winds 5 to 10 miles an hour. Chance of rain 40%. Saturday night, mostly cloudy with a 40% chance of showers. Milder with lows ranging from the lower 50s along the lakeshore to the upper 50s inland. Southwest winds 5 to 10 miles an hour, becoming light. The forecast for the Southern Finger Lakes, including Tinian, Seneca Falls, and Auburn. Tonight, mostly cloudy. A chance of showers with patchy drizzle early, then patchy drizzle late this evening. A chance of showers after midnight. Lows in the lower 40s. Light winds, becoming northwest 5 to 10 miles an hour. Chance of rain 50%. Friday, mostly cloudy with a chance of showers in the morning, then partly sunny in the afternoon. Highs in the lower 60s. Northwest winds 5 to 10 miles an hour, becoming light. Chance of rain 50%. Friday night, partly cloudy. Lows in the mid-40s. Light winds. Saturday, partly sunny. A chance of showers in the afternoon. Highs in the upper 70s. South winds 5 to 10 miles an hour, becoming southwest. Chance of rain 30%. Saturday night, mostly cloudy with a 30% chance of showers. Warmer with lows in the mid-50s. Light winds. And now the extended forecast. Sunday, mostly cloudy. A 30% chance of showers. Highs in the mid-70s. Monday, partly cloudy. Highs in the mid-80s. Lows in the mid-50s. Tuesday, partly cloudy. A 50% chance of showers and thunderstorms. Highs in the upper 80s. Lows in the mid-60s. Wednesday, showers likely. Highs in the upper 70s. Lows in the mid-60s. Chance of rain 70%. Thursday, mostly cloudy. Highs in the mid-60s. Lows in the lower 50s. This is the NOAA Weather Radio KHA 53 in Rochester. Your source for official weather information across the Western Finger Lakes and the Genesee Valley. KHA 53 operates on a frequency of 162.40 MHz. The 9 p.m. weather at Rochester, it was cloudy. The temperature was 46 degrees Fahrenheit or 8 degrees Celsius. The dew point

having 45 and the relative humidity 96%. The wind was northwest at 6 miles an hour. The pressure was 29.90 inches and rising. Repeating at Rochester, it was cloudy, temperature 46 degrees. Around the region at 9 p.m. at Elmira, rain was falling with a temperature of 45. At Buffalo, drizzle was falling with a temperature of 46. At Toronto, it was mostly cloudy with a temperature of 50. It was cloudy with a temperature of 49 at Erie, 46 at Niagara Falls, 47 at Syracuse, 43 at Binghamton, and 47 at Watertown. At Oswego, winds were west at 8 knots with a temperature of 42 degrees. The forecast for the Genesee Valley and Northern Finger Lakes, including Rochester, Geneseo, Canandaigua, Newark, and Fairhaven. Tonight, mostly cloudy. A chance of showers with patchy drizzle this evening. Lows in the lower 40s. Northwest winds 10 miles an hour or less. Chance of rain 50%. Friday, partly sunny in the morning, then becoming mostly sunny. Highs ranging from the lower 60s along the lakeshore to the mid-60s inland. Northwest winds 10 miles an hour or less. Friday night, partly cloudy. Lows in the upper 40s. Light winds. Saturday, partly sunny. A chance of showers in the afternoon. Highs ranging from the mid-70s along the lakeshore to the upper 70s inland. Southwest winds 5 to 10 miles an hour. Chance of rain 40%. Saturday night, mostly cloudy with a 40% chance of showers. Milder with lows ranging from the lower 50s along the lakeshore to the upper 50s inland. Southwest winds 5 to 10 miles an hour, becoming light. The forecast for the Southern Finger Lakes, including Pinyan, Seneca Falls, and Auburn. Tonight, mostly cloudy. A chance of showers with patchy drizzle early, then patchy drizzle late this evening. A chance of showers after midnight. Lows in the lower 40s. Light winds, becoming northwest 5 to 10 miles an hour. Chance of rain 50%. Friday, mostly cloudy with a chance of showers in the morning, then partly sunny in the afternoon. Highs in the lower 60s. Northwest winds 5 to 10 miles an hour, becoming light. Chance of rain 50%. Friday night, partly cloudy. Lows in the mid 40s. Light winds. Saturday, partly sunny. A chance of showers in the afternoon. Highs in the upper 70s. South winds 5 to 10 miles an hour, becoming southwest. Chance of rain 30%. Saturday night, mostly cloudy with a 30% chance of showers. Warmer with lows in the mid-50s. Light winds. And now the extended forecast. Sunday, mostly cloudy. A 30% chance of showers. Highs in the mid-70s. Monday, partly cloudy. Highs in the mid-80s. Lows in the mid-50s. Tuesday, partly cloudy. A 50% chance of showers and thunderstorms. Highs in the upper 80s. Lows in the mid-60s. Wednesday, showers likely. Highs in the upper 70s. Lows in the mid-60s. Chance of rain 70%. Thursday, mostly cloudy. Highs in the mid-60s. Lows in the lower 50s. This is the NOAA Weather Radio KHA 53 in Rochester. Your source for official weather information across the Western Finger Lakes and the Genesee Valley. KHA 53 operates on a frequency of 162.40 MHz. The 9 p.m. weather at Rochester, it was cloudy. The temperature was 46 degrees Fahrenheit or 8 degrees Celsius, the dew point 45 and the relative humidity 96%. The wind was northwest at 6 miles an hour. The pressure was 29.90 inches and rising. Repeating at Rochester, it was cloudy, temperature 46 degrees. Around the region at 9 p.m. at Elmira, rain was falling with a temperature of 45. At Buffalo, drizzle was falling with a temperature of 46. At Toronto, it was mostly cloudy with a temperature of 50. It was cloudy with a temperature of 49 at Erie, 46 at Niagara Falls, 47 at Syracuse, 43 at Binghamton, and 47 at Watertown. At Oswego, winds were west at 8 knots with a temperature of 42 degrees.

chance of rain 50%. Friday, mostly cloudy with a chance of showers in the morning, then partly sunny in the afternoon. Highs in the lower 60s. Northwest winds 5 to 10 miles an hour, becoming light. Chance of rain 50%. Friday night, partly cloudy. Lows in the mid-40s. Light winds. Saturday, partly sunny. A chance of showers in the afternoon. Highs in the upper 70s. South winds 5 to 10 miles an hour, becoming southwest. Chance of rain 30%. Saturday night, mostly cloudy with a 30% chance of showers. Warmer with lows in the mid-50s. Light winds. And now the extended forecast. Sunday, mostly cloudy. A 30% chance of showers. Highs in the mid-70s. Monday, partly cloudy. Highs in the mid-80s. Lows in the mid-50s. Tuesday, partly cloudy. A 50% chance of showers and thunderstorms. Highs in the upper 80s. Lows in the mid-60s. Wednesday, showers likely. Highs in the upper 70s. Lows in the mid-60s. Chance of rain 70%. Thursday, mostly cloudy. Highs in the mid-60s. Lows in the lower 50s. This is the NOAA Weather Radio KHA 53 in Rochester. Your source for official weather information across the Western Finger Lakes and the Genesee Valley. KHA 53 operates on a frequency of 162.40 MHz. The Nearshore Marine Forecast, for the Niagara River to Hamelin Beach along Lake Ontario. Tonight, northwest winds 5 to 10 knots. Patchy drizzle early. Waves around 1 foot. Friday, northwest winds 5 to 10 knots becoming west. Sunny. Waves 1 foot or less. Friday night, southwest winds 5 to 15 knots. Mostly cloudy in the evening, then clearing. Waves 2 feet or less. Saturday, southwest winds 10 to 15 knots increasing to 15 to 20 knots. A chance of showers in the afternoon. Waves 1 to 3 feet. Saturday night, southwest winds 15 to 20 knots becoming west 5 to 15 knots. A chance of showers in the evening. Waves 1 to 3 feet subsiding to 1 foot or less. Sunday, west winds 10 knots or less becoming east. Partly to mostly cloudy. Waves 1 foot or less. Monday, east winds 5 to 15 knots becoming southwest. Partly cloudy. Waves 1 foot or less. Tuesday, southwest winds 15 to 20 knots. A chance of showers Tuesday night. Waves 1 to 3 feet building to 2 to 4 feet, then subsiding to 1 to 3 feet. The Nearshore Marine Forecast, for Hamelin Beach to Mexico Bay. Tonight, northwest winds 5 to 10 knots. A chance of showers after midnight. Waves 1 to 2 feet. Friday, northwest winds 5 to 10 knots becoming west. Partly sunny in the morning, then becoming mostly sunny. Waves 1 to 2 feet. Friday night, west winds 5 to 10 knots becoming south. Partly cloudy. Waves 1 foot or less. Saturday, south winds 5 to 10 knots becoming southwest. A chance of showers in the afternoon. Waves 1 foot or less. Saturday night, southwest winds 5 to 10 knots. A chance of showers. Waves 1 foot or less. Sunday, west winds 5 to 10 knots becoming southeast. A chance of showers during the day. Waves 1 foot or less. Monday, southeast winds 10 knots or less becoming south. A chance of showers Monday night. Waves 1 foot or less. Tuesday, southwest winds 5 to 15 knots becoming west. A chance of showers during the day, then showers likely with a chance of thunderstorms Tuesday night. Waves 2 feet or less. Winds and waves higher and near thunderstorms. The water temperature off Rochester is 48 degrees. The 9 p.m. weather at Rochester, it was cloudy. The temperature was 46 degrees Fahrenheit or 8 degrees Celsius, the dew point 45 and the relative humidity 96%. The wind was northwest at 6 miles an hour. The pressure was 29.95 and the relative humidity 96%. The wind was northwest at 6 miles an hour.

including Rochester, Geneseo, Canandaigua, Newark, and Fairhaven. Tonight, mostly cloudy. A chance of showers with patchy drizzle this evening. Lows in the lower 40s. Northwest winds 10 miles an hour or less. Chance of rain 50%. Friday, partly sunny in the morning, then becoming mostly sunny. Highs ranging from the lower 60s along the lakeshore to the mid-60s inland. Northwest winds 10 miles an hour or less. Friday night, partly cloudy. Lows in the upper 40s. Light winds. Saturday, partly sunny. A chance of showers in the afternoon. Highs ranging from the mid-70s along the lakeshore to the upper 70s inland. Southwest winds 5 to 10 miles an hour. Chance of rain 40%. Saturday night, mostly cloudy with a 40% chance of showers. Milder with lows ranging from the lower 50s along the lakeshore to the upper 50s inland. Southwest winds 5 to 10 miles an hour, becoming light. The forecast for the Southern Finger Lakes, including Tinian, Seneca Falls, and Auburn. Tonight, mostly cloudy. A chance of showers with patchy drizzle early, then patchy drizzle late this evening. A chance of showers after midnight. Lows in the lower 40s. Light winds, becoming northwest 5 to 10 miles an hour. Chance of rain 50%. Friday, mostly cloudy with a chance of showers in the morning, then partly sunny in the afternoon. Highs in the lower 60s. Northwest winds 5 to 10 miles an hour, becoming light. Chance of rain 50%. Friday night, partly cloudy. Lows in the mid 40s. Light winds. Saturday, partly sunny. A chance of showers in the afternoon. Highs in the upper 70s. South winds 5 to 10 miles an hour, becoming southwest. Chance of rain 30%. Saturday night, mostly cloudy with a 30% chance of showers. Warmer with lows in the mid-50s. Light winds. And now the extended forecast. Sunday, mostly cloudy. A 30% chance of showers. Highs in the mid-70s. Monday, partly cloudy. Highs in the mid-80s. Lows in the mid-50s. Tuesday, partly cloudy. A 50% chance of showers and thunderstorms. Highs in the upper 80s. Lows in the mid-60s. Wednesday, showers likely. Highs in the upper 70s. Lows in the mid-60s. Chance of rain 70%. Thursday, mostly cloudy. Highs in the mid-60s. Lows in the lower 50s. This is the NOAA Weather Radio KHA-53 in Rochester. 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KHA-53 operates on a frequency of 162.40 MHz. The 9 p.m. weather at Rochester, it was cloudy. The temperature was 46 degrees Fahrenheit or 8 degrees Celsius, the dew point 45 and the relative humidity 96%. The wind was northwest at 6 miles an hour. The pressure was 29.90 inches and rising. Repeating at Rochester, it was cloudy, temperature 46 degrees. Around the region at 9 p.m. at Elmira, rain was falling, with a temperature of 45. At Buffalo, drizzle was falling, with a temperature of 46. At Toronto, it was mostly cloudy, with a temperature of 50. It was cloudy, with a temperature of 49 at Erie, 46 at Niagara Falls, 47 at Syracuse, 43 at Binghamton, and 47 at Watertown. At Oswego, winds were west at 8 knots, with a temperature of 42 degrees. The forecast for the Genesee Valley and Northern Finger Lakes, including Rochester, Geneseo, Canandaigua, Newark, and Fairhaven. Tonight, mostly cloudy. A chance of showers with patchy drizzle this evening. Lows in the lower 40s. Northwest winds 10 miles an hour or less. Chance of rain 50%. Friday, partly sunny in the morning, then becoming mostly sunny. Highs ranging from the lower 60s along the lakeshore to the mid-60s inland. Northwest winds 10 miles an hour or less. Friday night, partly cloudy. Lows in the upper 40s. Light winds. Saturday, partly sunny. A chance of showers in the afternoon. Highs ranging from the mid-70s along the lakeshore to the upper 70s.

70s inland. Southwest winds 5 to 10 miles an hour. Chance of rain 40%. Saturday night, mostly cloudy with a 40% chance of showers. Milder with lows ranging from the lower 50s along the lakeshore to the upper 50s inland. Southwest winds 5 to 10 miles an hour, becoming light. The forecast for the Southern Finger Lakes, including Pinyan, Seneca Falls, and Auburn. Tonight, mostly cloudy. A chance of showers with patchy drizzle early, then patchy drizzle late this evening. A chance of showers after midnight. Lows in the lower 40s. Light winds, becoming northwest 5 to 10 miles an hour. Chance of rain 50%. Friday, mostly cloudy with a chance of showers in the morning, then partly sunny in the afternoon. Highs in the lower 60s. Northwest winds 5 to 10 miles an hour, becoming light. Chance of rain 50%. Friday night, partly cloudy. Lows in the mid-40s. Light winds. Saturday, partly sunny. A chance of showers in the afternoon. Highs in the upper 70s. South winds 5 to 10 miles an hour, becoming southwest. Chance of rain 30%. Saturday night, mostly cloudy with a 30% chance of showers. Warmer with lows in the mid-50s. Light winds. And now the extended forecast. Sunday, mostly cloudy. A 30% chance of showers. Highs in the mid-70s. Monday, partly cloudy. Highs in the mid-80s. Lows in the mid-50s. Tuesday, partly cloudy. A 50% chance of showers and thunderstorms. Highs in the upper 80s. Lows in the mid-60s. Wednesday, showers likely. Highs in the upper 70s. Lows in the mid-60s. Chance of rain 70%. Thursday, mostly cloudy. Highs in the mid-60s. Lows in the lower 50s. This is the NOAA Weather Radio KHA-53 in Rochester. 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KHA-53 operates on a frequency of 162.40 MHz. The 9 p.m. weather at Rochester, it was cloudy. The temperature was 46 degrees Fahrenheit or 8 degrees Celsius, the dew point 45 and the relative humidity 96%. The wind was northwest at 6 miles an hour. The pressure was 29.90 inches and rising. Repeating at Rochester, it was cloudy, temperature 46 degrees. Around the region at 9 p.m. at Elmira, rain was falling, with a temperature of 45. At Buffalo, drizzle was falling, with a temperature of 46. At Toronto, it was mostly cloudy, with a temperature of 50. It was cloudy, with a temperature of 49 at Erie, 46 at Niagara Falls, 47 at Syracuse, 43 at Binghamton, and 47 at Watertown. At Oswego, winds were west at 8 knots, with a temperature of 42 degrees. The forecast for the Genesee Valley and Northern Finger Lakes, including Rochester, Geneseo, Canandaigua, Newark, and Fairhaven. Tonight, mostly cloudy. A chance of showers with patchy drizzle this evening. Lows in the lower 40s. Northwest winds 10 miles an hour or less. Chance of rain 50%. Friday, partly sunny in the morning, then becoming mostly sunny. Highs ranging from the lower 60s along the lakeshore to the mid-60s inland. Northwest winds 10 miles an hour or less. Friday night, partly cloudy. Lows in the upper 40s. Light winds. Saturday, partly sunny. A chance of showers in the afternoon. Highs ranging from the mid-70s along the lakeshore to the upper 70s inland. Southwest winds 5 to 10 miles an hour. Chance of rain 40%. Saturday night, mostly cloudy with a 40% chance of showers. Milder with lows ranging from the lower 50s along the lakeshore to the upper 50s inland. Southwest winds 5 to 10 miles an hour, becoming light. The forecast for the Southern Finger Lakes, including Pinyan, Seneca Falls, and Auburn. Tonight, mostly cloudy. A chance of showers with patchy drizzle early, then patchy drizzle late this evening. A chance of showers after midnight. Lows in the lower 40s. Light winds, becoming northwest 5 to 10 miles an hour. Chance of rain 50%.

mostly cloudy with a chance of showers in the morning, then partly sunny in the afternoon. Highs in the lower 60s. Northwest winds 5 to 10 miles an hour, becoming light. Chance of rain 50%. Friday night, partly cloudy. Lows in the mid-40s. Light winds. Saturday, partly sunny. A chance of showers in the afternoon. Highs in the upper 70s. South winds 5 to 10 miles an hour, becoming southwest. Chance of rain 30%. Saturday night, mostly cloudy with a 30% chance of showers. Warmer with lows in the mid-50s. Light winds. And now the extended forecast. Sunday, mostly cloudy. A 30% chance of showers. Highs in the mid-70s. Monday, partly cloudy. Highs in the mid-80s. Lows in the mid-50s. Tuesday, partly cloudy. A 50% chance of showers and thunderstorms. Highs in the upper 80s. Lows in the mid-60s. Wednesday, showers likely. Highs in the upper 70s. Lows in the mid-60s. Chance of rain 70%. Thursday, mostly cloudy. Highs in the mid-60s. Lows in the lower 50s. This is the NOAA Weather Radio KHA 53 in Rochester. Your source for official weather information across the Western Finger Lakes and the Genesee Valley. KHA 53 operates on a frequency of 162.40 MHz. The 9 p.m. weather at Rochester, it was cloudy. The temperature was 46 degrees Fahrenheit or 8 degrees Celsius, the dew point 45 and the relative humidity 96%. The wind was northwest at 6 miles an hour. The pressure was 29.90 inches and rising. Repeating at Rochester, it was cloudy, temperature 46 degrees. Around the region at 9 p.m. at Elmira, rain was falling, with a temperature of 45. At Buffalo, drizzle was falling, with a temperature of 46. At Toronto, it was mostly cloudy, with a temperature of 50. It was cloudy, with a temperature of 49 at Erie, 46 at Niagara Falls, 47 at Syracuse, 43 at Binghamton, and 47 at Watertown. At Oswego, winds were west at 8 knots, with a temperature of 42 degrees. The forecast for the Genesee Valley and Northern Finger Lakes, including Rochester, Geneseo, Canandaigua, Newark, and Fairhaven. Tonight, mostly cloudy. A chance of showers with patchy drizzle this evening. Lows in the lower 40s. Northwest winds 10 miles an hour or less. Chance of rain 50%. Friday, partly sunny in the morning, then becoming mostly sunny. Highs ranging from the lower 60s along the lakeshore to the mid-60s inland. Northwest winds 10 miles an hour or less. Friday night, partly cloudy. Lows in the upper 40s. Light winds. Saturday, partly sunny. A chance of showers in the afternoon. Highs ranging from the mid-70s along the lakeshore to the upper 70s inland. Southwest winds 5 to 10 miles an hour. Chance of rain 40%. Saturday night, mostly cloudy with a 40% chance of showers. Milder with lows ranging from the lower 50s along the lakeshore to the upper 50s inland. Southwest winds 5 to 10 miles an hour, becoming light. The forecast for the Southern Finger Lakes, including Pinyan, Seneca Falls, and Auburn. Tonight, mostly cloudy. A chance of showers with patchy drizzle early, then patchy drizzle late this evening. A chance of showers after midnight. Lows in the lower 40s. Light winds, becoming northwest 5 to 10 miles an hour. Chance of rain 50%. Friday, mostly cloudy with a chance of showers in the morning, then partly sunny in the afternoon. Highs in the lower 60s. Northwest winds 5 to 10 miles an hour, becoming light. Chance of rain 50%. Friday night, partly cloudy. Lows in the mid-40s. Light winds. Saturday, partly sunny. A chance of showers in the afternoon. Highs in the upper 70s. South winds 5 to 10 miles an hour, becoming southwest. Chance of rain 30%. Saturday night, mostly cloudy with a 30% chance of showers. Warmer with lows in the mid-50s. Light winds. And now the extended forecast. Sunday, mostly cloudy.

Cloudy. A 30% chance of showers. Highs in the mid-70s. Monday, partly cloudy. Highs in the mid-80s. Lows in the mid-50s. Tuesday, partly cloudy. A 50% chance of showers and thunderstorms. Highs in the upper 80s. Lows in the mid-60s. Wednesday, showers likely. Highs in the upper 70s. Lows in the mid-60s. Chance of rain 70%. Thursday, mostly cloudy. Highs in the mid-60s. Lows in the lower 50s. This is the NOAA Weather Radio KHA-53 in Rochester. Your source for official weather information across the Western Finger Lakes and the Genesee Valley. KHA-53 operates on a frequency of 162.40 MHz. The 9 p.m. weather at Rochester, it was cloudy. The temperature was 46 degrees Fahrenheit or 8 degrees Celsius, the dew point 45 and the relative humidity 96%. The wind was northwest at 6 miles an hour. The pressure was 29.90 inches and rising. Repeating at Rochester, it was cloudy, temperature 46 degrees. Around the region at 9 p.m. at Elmira, rain was falling with a temperature of 45. At Buffalo, drizzle was falling with a temperature of 46. At Toronto, it was mostly cloudy with a temperature of 50. It was cloudy with a temperature of 49 at Erie, 46 at Niagara Falls, 47 at Syracuse, 43 at Binghamton, and 47 at Watertown. At Oswego, winds were west at 8 knots with a temperature of 42 degrees. The forecast for the Genesee Valley and Northern Finger Lakes, including Rochester, Geneseo, Canandaigua, Newark, and Fairhaven. Tonight, mostly cloudy. A chance of showers with patchy drizzle this evening. Lows in the lower 40s. Northwest winds 10 miles an hour or less. Chance of rain 50%. Friday, partly sunny in the morning, then becoming mostly sunny. Highs ranging from the lower 60s along the lakeshore to the mid-60s inland. Northwest winds 10 miles an hour or less. Friday night, partly cloudy. Lows in the upper 40s. Light winds. Saturday, partly sunny. A chance of showers in the afternoon. Highs ranging from the mid-70s along the lakeshore to the upper 70s inland. Southwest winds 5 to 10 miles an hour. Chance of rain 40%. Saturday night, mostly cloudy with a 40% chance of showers. Milder with lows ranging from the lower 50s along the lakeshore to the upper 50s inland. Southwest winds 5 to 10 miles an hour, becoming light. The forecast for the Southern Finger Lakes, including Tinian, Seneca Falls, and Auburn. Tonight, mostly cloudy. A chance of showers with patchy drizzle early, then patchy drizzle late this evening. A chance of showers after midnight. Lows in the lower 40s. Light winds, becoming northwest 5 to 10 miles an hour. Chance of rain 50%. Friday, mostly cloudy with a chance of showers in the morning, then partly sunny in the afternoon. Highs in the lower 60s. Northwest winds 5 to 10 miles an hour, becoming light. Chance of rain 50%. Friday night, partly cloudy. Lows in the mid-40s. Light winds. Saturday, partly sunny. A chance of showers in the afternoon. Highs in the upper 70s. South winds 5 to 10 miles an hour, becoming southwest. Chance of rain 30%. Saturday night, mostly cloudy with a 30% chance of showers. Warmer with lows in the mid-50s. Light winds. And now the extended forecast. Sunday, mostly cloudy. A 30% chance of showers. Highs in the mid-70s. Monday, partly cloudy. Highs in the mid-80s. Lows in the mid-50s. Tuesday, partly cloudy. A 50% chance of showers and thunderstorms. Highs in the upper 80s. Lows in the mid-60s. Wednesday, showers likely. Highs in the upper 70s. Lows in the mid-60s. Chance of rain 70%. Thursday, mostly cloudy. Highs in the mid-60s. Lows in the lower 50s. This is the NOAA Weather Radio KHA-53 in Rochester. 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

and Finger Lakes in the Genesee Valley. KHA 53 operates on a frequency of 162.40 MHz. The 9 p.m. weather at Rochester, it was cloudy. The temperature was 46 degrees Fahrenheit or 8 degrees Celsius, the dew point 45 and the relative humidity 96%. The wind was northwest at 6 miles an hour. The pressure was 29.90 inches and rising. Repeating at Rochester, it was cloudy, temperature 46 degrees. Around the region at 9 p.m. at Elmira, rain was falling, with a temperature of 45. At Buffalo, drizzle was falling, with a temperature of 46. At Toronto, it was mostly cloudy, with a temperature of 50. It was cloudy, with a temperature of 49 at Erie, 46 at Niagara Falls, 47 at Syracuse, 43 at Binghamton, and 47 at Watertown. At Oswego, winds were west at 8 knots, with a temperature of 42 degrees. The forecast for the Genesee Valley and Northern Finger Lakes, including Rochester, Geneseo, Canandaigua, Newark, and Fairhaven. Tonight, mostly cloudy. A chance of showers with patchy drizzle this evening. Lows in the lower 40s. Northwest winds 10 miles an hour or less. Chance of rain 50%. Friday, partly sunny in the morning, then becoming mostly sunny. Highs ranging from the lower 60s along the lakeshore to the mid-60s inland. Northwest winds 10 miles an hour or less. Friday night, partly cloudy. Lows in the upper 40s. Light winds. Saturday, partly sunny. A chance of showers in the afternoon. Highs ranging from the mid-70s along the lakeshore to the upper 70s inland. Southwest winds 5 to 10 miles an hour. Chance of rain 40%. Saturday night, mostly cloudy with a 40% chance of showers. Milder with lows ranging from the lower 50s along the lakeshore to the upper 50s inland. Southwest winds 5 to 10 miles an hour, becoming light. The forecast for the Southern Finger Lakes, including Tinian, Seneca Falls, and Auburn. Tonight, mostly cloudy. A chance of showers with patchy drizzle early, then patchy drizzle late this evening. A chance of showers after midnight. Lows in the lower 40s. Light winds, becoming northwest 5 to 10 miles an hour. Chance of rain 50%. Friday, mostly cloudy with a chance of showers in the morning, then partly sunny in the afternoon. Highs in the lower 60s. Northwest winds 5 to 10 miles an hour, becoming light. Chance of rain 50%. Friday night, partly cloudy. Lows in the mid-40s. Light winds. Saturday, partly sunny. A chance of showers in the afternoon. Highs in the upper 70s. South winds 5 to 10 miles an hour, becoming southwest. Chance of rain 30%. Saturday night, mostly cloudy with a 30% chance of showers. Warmer with lows in the mid-50s. Light winds. And now the extended forecast. Sunday, mostly cloudy. A 30% chance of showers. Highs in the mid-70s. Monday, partly cloudy. Highs in the mid-80s. Lows in the mid-50s. Tuesday, partly cloudy. A 50% chance of showers and thunderstorms. Highs in the upper 80s. Lows in the mid-60s. Wednesday, showers likely. Highs in the upper 70s. Lows in the mid-60s. Chance of rain 70%. Thursday, mostly cloudy. Highs in the mid-60s. Lows in the lower 50s. 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KHA 53 operates on a frequency of 162.40 MHz. The 9 p.m. weather at Rochester, it was cloudy. The temperature was 46 degrees Fahrenheit or 8 degrees Celsius, the dew point 45 and the relative humidity 96%. The wind was northwest at 6 miles an hour. The pressure was 29.90 inches and rising. Repeating at Rochester, it was cloudy, temperature 46 degrees. Around the region at 9 p.m. at Elmira, rain was falling, with a temperature of 45. At Buffalo, drizzle was falling, with a temperature of 46. At Toronto, it was mostly cloudy, with a temperature

of 50. It was cloudy, with a temperature of 49 at Erie, 46 at Niagara Falls, 47 at Syracuse, 43 at Binghamton, and 47 at Watertown. At Oswego, winds were west at 8 knots, with a temperature of 42 degrees. The forecast for the Genesee Valley and Northern Finger Lakes, including Rochester, Geneseo, Canandaigua, Newark, and Fairhaven. Tonight, mostly cloudy. A chance of showers with patchy drizzle this evening. Lows in the lower 40s. Northwest winds 10 miles an hour or less. Chance of rain 50%. Friday, partly sunny in the morning, then becoming mostly sunny. Highs ranging from the lower 60s along the lakeshore to the mid-60s inland. Northwest winds 10 miles an hour or less. Friday night, partly cloudy. Lows in the upper 40s. Light winds. Saturday, partly sunny. A chance of showers in the afternoon. Highs ranging from the mid-70s along the lakeshore to the upper 70s inland. Southwest winds 5 to 10 miles an hour. Chance of rain 40%. Saturday night, mostly cloudy with a 40% chance of showers. Milder with lows ranging from the lower 50s along the lakeshore to the upper 50s inland. Southwest winds 5 to 10 miles an hour, becoming light. The forecast for the Southern Finger Lakes, including Pinyan, Seneca Falls, and Auburn. Tonight, mostly cloudy. A chance of showers with patchy drizzle early, then patchy drizzle late this evening. A chance of showers after midnight. Lows in the lower 40s. Light winds, becoming northwest 5 to 10 miles an hour. Chance of rain 50%. Friday, mostly cloudy with a chance of showers in the morning, then partly sunny in the afternoon. Highs in the lower 60s. Northwest winds 5 to 10 miles an hour, becoming light. Chance of rain 50%. Friday night, partly cloudy. Lows in the mid 40s. Light winds. Saturday, partly sunny. A chance of showers in the afternoon. Highs in the upper 70s. South winds 5 to 10 miles an hour, becoming southwest. Chance of rain 30%. Saturday night, mostly cloudy with a 30% chance of showers. Warmer with lows in the mid 50s. Light winds. And now the extended forecast. Sunday, mostly cloudy. A 30% chance of showers. Highs in the mid-70s. Monday, partly cloudy. Highs in the mid-80s. Lows in the mid-50s. Tuesday, partly cloudy. A 50% chance of showers and thunderstorms. Highs in the upper 80s. Lows in the mid-60s. Wednesday, showers likely. Highs in the upper 70s. Lows in the mid-60s. Chance of rain 70%. Thursday, mostly cloudy. Highs in the mid-60s. Lows in the lower 50s. Open lake forecast, for the Niagara River to Hamlin Beach beyond 5 miles from shore. Tonight, northwest winds 5 to 10 knots. Waves around 1 foot. Friday, northwest winds 5 to 10 knots becoming southwest. Waves 1 foot or less. Friday night, southwest winds 5 to 15 knots. Waves 1 to 2 feet. Saturday, southwest winds 5 to 15 knots increasing to 15 to 20 knots. A chance of showers in the afternoon. Waves 1 to 3 feet. Saturday night, southwest winds 15 to 20 knots becoming west 5 to 15 knots. A chance of showers in the evening. Waves 1 to 3 feet. Sunday, west winds 10 knots or less becoming east. Waves 1 foot or less. Monday, east winds 5 to 15 knots becoming southwest. Waves 2 feet or less. Tuesday, southwest winds 15 to 20 knots. A chance of showers Tuesday night. Waves 1 to 3 feet building to 3 to 5 feet, then subsiding to 2 to 4 feet. This is the NOAA Weather Radio KHA 53 in Rochester. Your source for official weather information across the Western Finger Lakes and the Genesee Valley. KHA 53 operates on a frequency of 162.40 MHz. The 10 p.m. weather at Rochester, it was cloudy. The temperature was 46 degrees Fahrenheit or 8 degrees Celsius, the dew point 44 and the relative humidity 93%.

wind was northwest at 6 miles an hour. The pressure was 29.91 inches and rising. Repeating at Rochester, it was cloudy, temperature 46 degrees. Around the region at 9 p.m. at Elmira, rain was falling, with a temperature of 45. At Buffalo, drizzle was falling, with a temperature of 46. At Toronto, it was mostly cloudy, with a temperature of 50. It was cloudy, with a temperature of 49 at Erie, 46 at Niagara Falls, 47 at Syracuse, 43 at Binghamton, and 47 at Watertown. At Oswego, winds were west at 8 knots, with a temperature of 42 degrees. The forecast for the Genesee Valley and Northern Finger Lakes, including Rochester, Geneseo, Canandaigua, Newark, and Fairhaven. Overnight, mostly cloudy. Lows in the lower 40s. Light northwest winds. Friday, partly sunny in the morning, then becoming mostly sunny. Highs ranging from the lower 60s along the lakeshore to the mid-60s inland. Northwest winds 10 miles an hour or less. Friday night, partly cloudy. Lows in the upper 40s. Light winds. Saturday, partly sunny. A chance of showers in the afternoon. Warmer with highs ranging from the mid-70s along the lakeshore to the upper 70s inland. Southwest winds 5 to 10 miles an hour. Chance of rain 40%. Saturday night, mostly cloudy with a 40% chance of showers. Milder with lows ranging from the lower 50s along the lakeshore to the upper 50s inland. Southwest winds 5 to 10 miles an hour, becoming light. The forecast for the Southern Finger Lakes, including Pinyan, Seneca Falls, and Auburn. Overnight, mostly cloudy. A chance of showers. Lows in the lower 40s. Light winds, becoming northwest 5 to 10 miles an hour. Chance of rain 50%. Friday, mostly cloudy with a chance of showers in the morning, then partly sunny in the afternoon. Highs in the lower 60s. Northwest winds 5 to 10 miles an hour, becoming light. Chance of rain 50%. Friday night, partly cloudy. Lows in the mid-40s. Light winds. Saturday, partly sunny. A chance of showers in the afternoon. Warmer with highs in the upper 70s. South winds 5 to 10 miles an hour, becoming southwest. Chance of rain 30%. Saturday night, mostly cloudy with a 30% chance of showers. Warmer with lows in the mid-50s. Light winds. And now the extended forecast. Sunday, mostly cloudy. A 30% chance of showers. Highs in the mid-70s. Monday, partly cloudy. Highs in the mid-80s. Lows in the mid-50s. Tuesday, partly cloudy. A 50% chance of showers and thunderstorms. Highs in the upper 80s. Lows in the mid-60s. Wednesday, showers likely. Highs in the upper 70s. Lows in the mid-60s. Chance of rain 70%. Thursday, mostly cloudy. Highs in the mid-60s. Lows in the lower 50s. Open Lake Forecast, 4, the Niagara River to Hamlin Beach beyond 5 miles from shore. Overnight, northwest winds 5 to 10 knots. Waves around 1 foot. Friday, northwest winds 5 to 10 knots becoming southwest. Waves 1 foot or less. Friday night, southwest winds 5 to 15 knots. Waves 1 to 2 feet. Saturday, southwest winds 5 to 15 knots increasing to 15 to 20 knots. A chance of showers in the afternoon. Waves 1 to 3 feet. Saturday night, southwest winds 15 to 20 knots becoming west 5 to 15 knots. A chance of showers in the evening. Waves 1 to 3 feet. Sunday, west winds 10 knots or less becoming east. Waves 1 foot or less. Monday, east winds 5 to 15 knots becoming southwest. Waves 2 feet or less. Tuesday, southwest winds 15 to 20 knots. A chance of showers Tuesday night. Waves 1 to 3 feet building to 3 to 5 feet, then subsiding to 2 to 4 feet. Open Lake Forecast, 4, Hamlin Beach to Mexico Bay beyond 5 miles from shore. Overnight, northwest winds 5 to 10 knots. A chance of showers. Waves 2 feet or less. Friday, northwest winds.

winds 5 to 15 knots becoming west. Waves 2 feet or less. Friday night, west winds 5 to 10 knots becoming south. Waves 2 feet or less. Saturday, south winds 5 to 15 knots becoming southwest. A chance of showers in the afternoon. Waves 2 feet or less. Saturday night, southwest winds 5 to 15 knots. A chance of showers. Waves 2 feet or less. Sunday, west winds 5 to 10 knots becoming east. Waves 1 foot or less. Monday, southeast winds 5 to 15 knots becoming south. A chance of showers Monday night. Waves 2 feet or less. Tuesday, southwest winds 10 to 15 knots becoming west. A chance of showers during the day, then showers likely with a chance of thunderstorms Tuesday night. Waves 1 to 3 feet. Winds and waves higher and near thunderstorms. This is the NOAA Weather Radio KHA 53 in Rochester. Your source for official weather information across the Western Finger Lakes and the Genesee Valley. KHA 53 operates on a frequency of 162.40 MHz. The 10 p.m. weather at Rochester, it was cloudy. The temperature was 46 degrees Fahrenheit or 8 degrees Celsius, the dew point 44 and the relative humidity 93%. The wind was northwest at 6 miles an hour. The pressure was 29.91 inches and rising. Repeating at Rochester, it was cloudy, temperature 46 degrees. Around the region at 10 p.m. rain was falling, with a temperature of 46 at Buffalo and 47 at Syracuse. It was cloudy, with a temperature of 49 at Erie, 47 at Niagara Falls, 45 at Elmira, 42 at Binghamton, and 47 at Watertown. At Oswego, winds were west at 6 knots, with a temperature of 41 degrees. The forecast for the Genesee Valley and Northern Finger Lakes, including Rochester, Geneseo, Canandaigua, Newark, and Fairhaven. Overnight, mostly cloudy. Lows in the lower 40s. Light northwest winds. Friday, partly sunny in the morning, then becoming mostly sunny. Highs ranging from the lower 60s along the lakeshore to the mid-60s inland. Northwest winds 10 miles an hour or less. Friday night, partly cloudy. Lows in the upper 40s. Light winds. Saturday, partly sunny. A chance of showers in the afternoon. Warmer with highs ranging from the mid-70s along the lakeshore to the upper 70s inland. Southwest winds 5 to 10 miles an hour. Chance of rain 40%. Saturday night, mostly cloudy with a 40% chance of showers. Milder with lows ranging from the lower 50s along the lakeshore to the upper 50s inland. Southwest winds 5 to 10 miles an hour, becoming light. The forecast for the Southern Finger Lakes, including Pinyan, Seneca Falls, and Auburn. Overnight, mostly cloudy. A chance of showers. Lows in the lower 40s. Light winds, becoming northwest 5 to 10 miles an hour. Chance of rain 50%. Friday, mostly cloudy with a chance of showers in the morning, then partly sunny in the afternoon. Highs in the lower 60s. Northwest winds 5 to 10 miles an hour, becoming light. Chance of rain 50%. Friday night, partly cloudy. Lows in the mid-40s. Light winds. Saturday, partly sunny. A chance of showers in the afternoon. Warmer with highs in the upper 70s. South winds 5 to 10 miles an hour, becoming southwest. Chance of rain 30%. Saturday night, mostly cloudy with a 30% chance of showers. Warmer with lows in the mid-50s. Light winds. And now the extended forecast. Sunday, mostly cloudy. A 30% chance of showers. Highs in the mid-70s. Monday, partly cloudy. Highs in the mid-80s. Lows in the mid-50s. Tuesday, partly cloudy. A 50% chance of showers and thunderstorms. Highs in the upper 80s. Lows in the mid-60s. Wednesday, showers likely. Highs in the upper 70s. Lows in the mid-60s. Chance of rain 70%. Thursday, mostly cloudy. Highs in the mid-60s. Lows in the lower 50s. This is the NOAA Weather Radio KHA 53 in Rochester.

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KHA 53 operates on a frequency of 162.40 MHz. The 10 p.m. weather at Rochester, it was cloudy. The temperature was 46 degrees Fahrenheit or 8 degrees Celsius, the dew point 44 and the relative humidity 93%. The wind was northwest at 6 miles an hour. The pressure was 29.91 inches and rising. Repeating at Rochester, it was cloudy, temperature 46 degrees. Around the region at 10 p.m. rain was falling, with a temperature of 46 at Buffalo and 47 at Syracuse. It was cloudy, with a temperature of 49 at Erie, 47 at Niagara Falls, and 50 at Toronto. Under cloudy skies, Elmira reported 45, Binghamton reported 42, and Watertown reported 47. At Oswego, winds were west at 6 knots, with a temperature of 41 degrees. The forecast for the Genesee Valley and Northern Finger Lakes, including Rochester, Geneseo, Canandaigua, Newark, and Fairhaven. Overnight, mostly cloudy. Lows in the lower 40s. Light northwest winds. Friday, partly sunny in the morning, then becoming mostly sunny. Highs ranging from the lower 60s along the lakeshore to the mid-60s inland. Northwest winds 10 miles an hour or less. Friday night, partly cloudy. Lows in the upper 40s. Light winds. Saturday, partly sunny. A chance of showers in the afternoon. Warmer with highs ranging from the mid-70s along the lakeshore to the upper 70s inland. Southwest winds 5 to 10 miles an hour. Chance of rain 40%. Saturday night, mostly cloudy with a 40% chance of showers. Milder with lows ranging from the lower 50s along the lakeshore to the upper 50s inland. Southwest winds 5 to 10 miles an hour, becoming light. The forecast for the Southern Finger Lakes, including Pinyan, Seneca Falls, and Auburn. Overnight, mostly cloudy. A chance of showers. Lows in the lower 40s. Light winds, becoming northwest 5 to 10 miles an hour. Chance of rain 50%. Friday, mostly cloudy with a chance of showers in the morning, then partly sunny in the afternoon. Highs in the lower 60s. Northwest winds 5 to 10 miles an hour, becoming light. Chance of rain 50%. Friday night, partly cloudy. Lows in the mid-40s. Light winds. Saturday, partly sunny. A chance of showers in the afternoon. Warmer with highs in the upper 70s. South winds 5 to 10 miles an hour, becoming southwest. Chance of rain 30%. Saturday night, mostly cloudy with a 30% chance of showers. Warmer with lows in the mid-50s. Light winds. And now the extended forecast. Sunday, mostly cloudy. A 30% chance of showers. Highs in the mid-70s. Monday, partly cloudy. Highs in the mid-80s. Lows in the mid-50s. Tuesday, partly cloudy. A 50% chance of showers and thunderstorms. Highs in the upper 80s. Lows in the mid-60s. Wednesday, showers likely. Highs in the upper 70s. Lows in the mid-60s. Chance of rain 70%. Thursday, mostly cloudy. Highs in the mid-60s. Lows in the lower 50s. This is the NOAA Weather Radio KHA 53 in Rochester. Your source for official weather information across the Western Finger Lakes and the Genesee Valley. KHA 53 operates on a frequency of 162.40 MHz. The 10 p.m. weather at Rochester, it was cloudy. The temperature was 46 degrees Fahrenheit or 8 degrees Celsius, the dew point 44 and the relative humidity 93%. The wind was northwest at 6 miles an hour. The pressure was 29.91 inches and rising. Repeating at Rochester, it was cloudy, temperature 46 degrees. Around the region at 10 p.m. rain was falling, with a temperature of 46 at Buffalo and 47 at Syracuse. It was cloudy, with a temperature of 49 at Erie, 47 at Niagara Falls, and 50 at Toronto. Under cloudy skies, Elmira reported 45, Binghamton reported 42, and Watertown reported 47. At Oswego, winds were west at 6 knots, with a

night, mostly cloudy with a 30% chance of showers. Warmer with lows in the mid-50s. Light winds. And now the extended forecast. Sunday, mostly cloudy. A 30% chance of showers. Highs in the mid-70s. Monday, partly cloudy. Highs in the mid-80s. Lows in the mid-50s. Tuesday, partly cloudy. A 50% chance of showers and thunderstorms. Highs in the upper 80s. Lows in the mid-60s. Wednesday, showers likely. Highs in the upper 70s. Lows in the mid-60s. Chance of rain 70%. Thursday, mostly cloudy. Highs in the mid-60s. Lows in the lower 50s. This is the NOAA Weather Radio KHA-53 in Rochester. 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KHA-53 operates on a frequency of 162.40 MHz. The 10 p.m. weather at Rochester, it was cloudy. The temperature was 46 degrees Fahrenheit or 8 degrees Celsius, the dew point 44 and the relative humidity 93%. The wind was northwest at 6 miles an hour. The pressure was 29.91 inches and rising. Repeating at Rochester, it was cloudy, temperature 46 degrees. Around the region at 10 p.m. rain was falling, with a temperature of 46 at Buffalo and 47 at Syracuse. It was cloudy, with a temperature of 49 at Erie, 47 at Niagara Falls, and 50 at Toronto. Under cloudy skies, Elmira reported 45, Binghamton reported 42, and Watertown reported 47. At Oswego, winds were west at 6 knots, with a temperature of 41 degrees. The forecast for the Genesee Valley and Northern Finger Lakes, including Rochester, Geneseo, Canandaigua, Newark, and Fairhaven. Overnight, mostly cloudy. Lows in the lower 40s. Light northwest winds. Friday, partly sunny in the morning, then becoming mostly sunny. Highs ranging from the lower 60s along the lakeshore to the mid-60s inland. Northwest winds 10 miles an hour or less. Friday night, partly cloudy. Lows in the upper 40s. Light winds. Saturday, partly sunny. A chance of showers in the afternoon. Warmer with highs ranging from the mid-70s along the lakeshore to the upper 70s inland. Southwest winds 5 to 10 miles an hour. Chance of rain 40%. Saturday night, mostly cloudy with a 40% chance of showers. Milder with lows ranging from the lower 50s along the lakeshore to the upper 50s inland. Southwest winds 5 to 10 miles an hour, becoming light. The forecast for the Southern Finger Lakes, including Pinyan, Seneca Falls, and Auburn. Overnight, mostly cloudy. A chance of showers. Lows in the lower 40s. Light winds, becoming northwest 5 to 10 miles an hour. Chance of rain 50%. Friday, mostly cloudy with a chance of showers in the morning, then partly sunny in the afternoon. Highs in the lower 60s. Northwest winds 5 to 10 miles an hour, becoming light. Chance of rain 50%. Friday night, partly cloudy. Lows in the mid-40s. Light winds. Saturday, partly sunny. A chance of showers in the afternoon. Warmer with highs in the upper 70s. South winds 5 to 10 miles an hour, becoming southwest. Chance of rain 30%. Saturday night, mostly cloudy with a 30% chance of showers. Warmer with lows in the mid-50s. Light winds. And now the extended forecast. Sunday, mostly cloudy. A 30% chance of showers. Highs in the mid-70s. Monday, partly cloudy. Highs in the mid-80s. Sunday, mostly cloudy. A 30% chance of showers. Highs in the mid-70s. Monday, partly cloudy. Highs in the mid-80s. Lows in the mid-50s. Tuesday, partly cloudy. A 50% chance of showers and thunderstorms. Highs in the upper 80s. Lows in the mid-60s. Wednesday, showers likely. Highs in the upper 70s. Lows in the mid-60s. Chance of rain 70%. Thursday, mostly cloudy. Highs in the mid-60s. Lows in the lower 50s.

to 15 knots. A chance of showers in the evening. Waves 1 to 3 feet subsiding to 1 foot or less. Sunday, west winds 10 knots or less becoming east. Partly to mostly cloudy. Waves 1 foot or less. Monday, east winds 5 to 15 knots becoming southwest. Partly cloudy. Waves 1 foot or less. Tuesday, southwest winds 15 to 20 knots. A chance of showers Tuesday night. Waves 1 to 3 feet building to 2 to 4 feet, then subsiding to 1 to 3 feet. The Nearshore Marine Forecast, 4, Helen Beach to Mexico Bay. Rest of tonight, northwest winds 5 to 10 knots. A chance of showers after midnight. Waves 1 to 2 feet. Friday, northwest winds 5 to 10 knots becoming west. Partly sunny in the morning, then becoming mostly sunny. Waves 1 to 2 feet. Friday night, west winds 5 to 10 knots becoming south. Partly cloudy. Waves 1 foot or less. Saturday, south winds 5 to 10 knots becoming southwest. A chance of showers in the afternoon. Waves 1 foot or less. Saturday night, southwest winds 5 to 10 knots. A chance of showers. Waves 1 foot or less. Sunday, west winds 5 to 10 knots becoming southeast. A chance of showers during the day. Waves 1 foot or less. Monday, southeast winds 10 knots or less becoming south. A chance of showers Monday night. Waves 1 foot or less. Tuesday, southwest winds 5 to 15 knots becoming west. A chance of showers during the day, then showers likely with a chance of thunderstorms Tuesday night. Waves 2 feet or less. Winds and waves higher and near thunderstorms. The water temperature off Rochester is 48 degrees. This is the NOAA Weather Radio KHA 53 in Rochester. Your source for official weather information across the Western Finger Lakes and the Genesee Valley. KHA 53 operates on a frequency of 162.40 MHz. The 10 p.m. weather at Rochester, it was cloudy. The temperature was 46 degrees Fahrenheit or 8 degrees Celsius, the dew point 44 and the relative humidity 93%. The wind was northwest at 6 miles an hour. The pressure was 29.91 inches and rising. Repeating at Rochester, it was cloudy, temperature 46 degrees. Around the region at 10 p.m. rain was falling, with a temperature of 46 at Buffalo, and 47 at Syracuse. It was cloudy, with a temperature of 49 at Erie, 47 at Niagara Falls, and 50 at Toronto. Under cloudy skies, Elmira reported 45, Binghamton reported 42, and Watertown reported 47. At Oswego, winds were west at 6 knots, with a temperature of 41 degrees. The forecast for the Genesee Valley and Northern Finger Lakes, including Rochester, Geneseo, Canandaigua, Newark, and Fairhaven. Overnight, mostly cloudy. Lows in the lower 40s. Light northwest winds. Friday, partly sunny in the morning, then becoming mostly sunny. Highs ranging from the lower 60s along the lakeshore to the mid-60s inland. Northwest winds 10 miles an hour or less. Friday night, partly cloudy. Lows in the upper 40s. Light winds. Saturday, partly sunny. A chance of showers in the afternoon. Warmer with highs ranging from the mid-70s along the lakeshore to the upper 70s inland. Southwest winds 5 to 10 miles an hour. Chance of rain 40%. Saturday night, mostly cloudy with a 40% chance of showers. Milder with lows ranging from the lower 50s along the lakeshore to the upper 50s inland. Southwest winds 5 to 10 miles an hour, becoming light. The forecast for the Southern Finger Lakes, including Pinyan, Seneca Falls, and Auburn. Overnight, mostly cloudy. A chance of showers. Lows in the lower 40s. Light winds, becoming northwest 5 to 10 miles an hour. Chance of rain 50%. Friday, mostly cloudy with a chance of showers in the morning, then partly sunny in the afternoon. Highs in the lower 60s. Northwest winds 5 to 10 miles an hour, becoming light. Chance of rain 50%. Friday night, partly cloudy. Lows in the mid-40s. Light winds. Saturday, partly sunny.

chance of showers in the afternoon. Warmer with highs in the upper 70s. South winds 5 to 10 miles an hour, becoming southwest. Chance of rain 30%. Saturday night, mostly cloudy with a 30% chance of showers. Warmer with lows in the mid-50s. Light winds. And now the extended forecast. Sunday, mostly cloudy. A 30% chance of showers. Highs in the mid-70s. Monday, partly cloudy. Highs in the mid-80s. Lows in the mid-50s. Tuesday, partly cloudy. A 50% chance of showers and thunderstorms. Highs in the upper 80s. Lows in the mid-60s. Wednesday, showers likely. Highs in the upper 70s. Lows in the mid-60s. Chance of rain 70%. Thursday, mostly cloudy. Highs in the mid-60s. Lows in the lower 50s. This is the NOAA Weather Radio KHA 53 in Rochester. Your source for official weather information across the Western Finger Lakes and the Genesee Valley. KHA 53 operates on a frequency of 162.40 MHz. The 10 p.m. weather at Rochester, it was cloudy. The temperature was 46 degrees Fahrenheit or 8 degrees Celsius, the dew point 44 and the relative humidity 93%. The wind was northwest at 6 miles an hour. The pressure was 29.91 inches and rising. Repeating at Rochester, it was cloudy, temperature 46 degrees. Around the region at 10 p.m. rain was falling, with a temperature of 46 at Buffalo and 47 at Syracuse. It was cloudy, with a temperature of 49 at Erie, 47 at Niagara Falls, and 50 at Toronto. Under cloudy skies, Elmira reported 45, Binghamton reported 42, and Watertown reported 47. At Oswego, winds were west at 6 knots, with a temperature of 41 degrees. The forecast for the Genesee Valley and Northern Finger Lakes, including Rochester, Geneseo, Canandaigua, Newark, and Fairhaven. Overnight, mostly cloudy. Lows in the lower 40s. Light northwest winds. Friday, partly sunny in the morning, then becoming mostly sunny. Highs ranging from the lower 60s along the lakeshore to the mid-60s inland. Northwest winds 10 miles an hour or less. Friday night, partly cloudy. Lows in the upper 40s. Light winds. Saturday, partly sunny. A chance of showers in the afternoon. Warmer with highs ranging from the mid-70s along the lakeshore to the upper 70s inland. Southwest winds 5 to 10 miles an hour. Chance of rain 40%. Saturday night, mostly cloudy with a 40% chance of showers. Milder with lows ranging from the lower 50s along the lakeshore to the upper 50s inland. Southwest winds 5 to 10 miles an hour, becoming light. The forecast for the Southern Finger Lakes, including Pinyan, Seneca Falls, and Auburn. Overnight, mostly cloudy. A chance of showers. Lows in the lower 40s. Light winds, becoming northwest 5 to 10 miles an hour. Chance of rain 50%. Friday, mostly cloudy with a chance of showers in the morning, then partly sunny in the afternoon. Highs in the lower 60s. Northwest winds 5 to 10 miles an hour, becoming light. Chance of rain 50%. Friday night, partly cloudy. Lows in the mid-40s. Light winds. Saturday, partly sunny. A chance of showers in the afternoon. Warmer with highs in the upper 70s. South winds 5 to 10 miles an hour, becoming southwest. Chance of rain 30%. Saturday night, mostly cloudy with a 30% chance of showers. Warmer with lows in the mid-50s. Light winds. And now the extended forecast. Sunday, mostly cloudy. A 30% chance of showers. Highs in the mid-70s. Monday, partly cloudy. Highs in the mid-80s. Lows in the mid-50s. Tuesday, partly cloudy. A 50% chance of showers and thunderstorms. Highs in the upper 80s. Lows in the mid-60s. Wednesday, showers likely. Highs in the upper 70s. Lows in the mid-60s. Chance of rain 70%. Thursday, mostly cloudy. Highs in the mid-60s.

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Your source for official weather information across the Western Finger Lakes and the Genesee Valley. KHA 53 operates on a frequency of 162.40 MHz. The 10 p.m. weather at Rochester, it was cloudy. The temperature was 46 degrees Fahrenheit or 8 degrees Celsius, the dew point 44 and the relative humidity 93%. The wind was northwest at 6 miles an hour. The pressure was 29.91 inches and rising. Repeating at Rochester, it was cloudy, temperature 46 degrees. Around the region at 10 p.m. rain was falling, with a temperature of 46 at Buffalo and 47 at Syracuse. It was cloudy, with a temperature of 49 at Erie, 47 at Niagara Falls, and 50 at Toronto. Under cloudy skies, Elmira reported 45, Binghamton reported 42, and Watertown reported 47. At Oswego, winds were west at 6 knots, with a temperature of 41 degrees. The forecast for the Genesee Valley and Northern Finger Lakes, including Rochester, Geneseo, Canandaigua, Newark, and Fairhaven. Overnight, mostly cloudy. Lows in the lower 40s. Light northwest winds. Friday, partly sunny in the morning, then becoming mostly sunny. Highs ranging from the lower 60s along the lakeshore to the mid-60s inland. Northwest winds 10 miles an hour or less. Friday night, partly cloudy. Lows in the upper 40s. Light winds. Saturday, partly sunny. A chance of showers in the afternoon. Warmer with highs ranging from the mid-70s along the lakeshore to the upper 70s inland. Southwest winds 5 to 10 miles an hour. Chance of rain 40%. Saturday night, mostly cloudy with a 40% chance of showers. Milder with lows ranging from the lower 50s along the lakeshore to the upper 50s inland. Southwest winds 5 to 10 miles an hour, becoming light. The forecast for the Southern Finger Lakes, including Tinian, Seneca Falls, and Auburn. Overnight, mostly cloudy. A chance of showers. Lows in the lower 40s. Light winds, becoming northwest 5 to 10 miles an hour. Chance of rain 50%. Friday, mostly cloudy with a chance of showers in the morning, then partly sunny in the afternoon. Highs in the lower 60s. Northwest winds 5 to 10 miles an hour, becoming light. Chance of rain 50%. Friday night, partly cloudy. Lows in the mid 40s. Light winds. Saturday, partly sunny. A chance of showers in the afternoon. Warmer with highs in the upper 70s. South winds 5 to 10 miles an hour, becoming southwest. Chance of rain 30%. Saturday night, mostly cloudy with a 30% chance of showers. Warmer with lows in the mid-50s. Light winds. And now the extended forecast. Sunday, mostly cloudy. A 30% chance of showers. Highs in the mid-70s. Monday, partly cloudy. Highs in the mid-80s. Lows in the mid-50s. Tuesday, partly cloudy. A 50% chance of showers and thunderstorms. Highs in the upper 80s. Lows in the mid-60s. Wednesday, showers likely. Highs in the upper 70s. Lows in the mid-60s. Chance of rain 70%. Thursday, mostly cloudy. Highs in the mid-60s. Lows in the lower 50s. This is the NOAA Weather Radio KHA 53 in Rochester. Your source for official weather information across the Western Finger Lakes and the Genesee Valley. KHA 53 operates on a frequency of 162.40 MHz. The 10 p.m. weather at Rochester, it was cloudy. The temperature was 46 degrees Fahrenheit or 8 degrees Celsius, the dew point 44 and the relative humidity 93%. The wind was northwest at 6 miles an hour. The pressure was 29.91 inches and rising. Repeating at Rochester, it was cloudy, temperature 46 degrees. Around the region at 10 p.m. rain was falling, with a temperature of 46 at Buffalo and 47 at Syracuse. It was cloudy, with a temperature of 49 at Erie, 47 at Niagara Falls, and 50 at Toronto. Under cloudy skies, Elmira reported 45, Binghamton reported

reported 42, and Watertown reported 47. At Oswego, winds were west at 6 knots, with a temperature of 41 degrees. The forecast for the Genesee Valley and Northern Finger Lakes, including Rochester, Geneseo, Canandaigua, Newark, and Fairhaven. Overnight, mostly cloudy. Lows in the lower 40s. Light northwest winds. Friday, partly sunny in the morning, then becoming mostly sunny. Highs ranging from the lower 60s along the lakeshore to the mid-60s inland. Northwest winds 10 miles an hour or less. Friday night, partly cloudy. Lows in the upper 40s. Light winds. Saturday, partly sunny. A chance of showers in the afternoon. Warmer with highs ranging from the mid-70s along the lakeshore to the upper 70s inland. Southwest winds 5 to 10 miles an hour. Chance of rain 40%. Saturday night, mostly cloudy with a 40% chance of showers. Milder with lows ranging from the lower 50s along the lakeshore to the upper 50s inland. Southwest winds 5 to 10 miles an hour, becoming light. The forecast for the Southern Finger Lakes, including Pinyan, Seneca Falls, and Auburn. Overnight, mostly cloudy. A chance of showers. Lows in the lower 40s. Light winds, becoming northwest 5 to 10 miles an hour. Chance of rain 50%. Friday, mostly cloudy with a chance of showers in the morning, then partly sunny in the afternoon. Highs in the lower 60s. Northwest winds 5 to 10 miles an hour, becoming light. Chance of rain 50%. Friday night, partly cloudy. Lows in the mid-40s. Light winds. Saturday, partly sunny. A chance of showers in the afternoon. Warmer with highs in the upper 70s. South winds 5 to 10 miles an hour, becoming southwest. Chance of rain 30%. Saturday night, mostly cloudy with a 30% chance of showers. Warmer with lows in the mid-50s. Light winds. And now the extended forecast. Sunday, mostly cloudy. A 30% chance of showers. Highs in the mid-70s. Monday, partly cloudy. Highs in the mid-80s. Lows in the mid-50s. Tuesday, partly cloudy. A 50% chance of showers and thunderstorms. Highs in the upper 80s. Lows in the mid-60s. Wednesday, showers likely. Highs in the upper 70s. Lows in the mid-60s. Chance of rain 70%. Thursday, mostly cloudy. Highs in the mid-60s. Lows in the lower 50s. This is the NOAA Weather Radio KHA-53 in Rochester. 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KHA-53 operates on a frequency of 162.40 MHz. The 10 p.m. weather at Rochester, it was cloudy. The temperature was 46 degrees Fahrenheit or 8 degrees Celsius, the dew point 44 and the relative humidity 93%. The wind was northwest at 6 miles an hour. The pressure was 29.91 inches and rising. Repeating at Rochester, it was cloudy, temperature 46 degrees. Around the region at 10 p.m. rain was falling, with a temperature of 46 at Buffalo and 47 at Syracuse. It was cloudy, with a temperature of 49 at Erie, 47 at Niagara Falls, and 50 at Toronto. Under cloudy skies, Elmira reported 45, Binghamton reported 42, and Watertown reported 47. At Oswego, winds were west at 6 knots, with a temperature of 41 degrees. The forecast for the Genesee Valley and Northern Finger Lakes, including Rochester, Geneseo, Canandaigua, Newark, and Fairhaven. Overnight, mostly cloudy. Lows in the lower 40s. Light northwest winds. Friday, partly sunny in the morning, then becoming mostly sunny. Highs ranging from the lower 60s along the lakeshore to the mid-60s inland. Northwest winds 10 miles an hour or less. Friday night, partly cloudy. Lows in the upper 40s. Light winds. Saturday, partly sunny. A chance of showers in the afternoon. Warmer with highs ranging from the mid-70s along the lakeshore to the upper 70s inland. Southwest winds 5 to 10 miles an hour. Chance of rain 40%. Saturday night, mostly

Partly cloudy with a 40% chance of showers. Milder with lows ranging from the lower 50s along the lakeshore to the upper 50s inland. Southwest winds 5 to 10 miles an hour, becoming light. The forecast for the Southern Finger Lakes, including Pinyan, Seneca Falls, and Auburn. Overnight, mostly cloudy. A chance of showers. Lows in the lower 40s. Light winds, becoming northwest 5 to 10 miles an hour. Chance of rain 50%. Friday, mostly cloudy with a chance of showers in the morning, then partly sunny in the afternoon. Highs in the lower 60s. Northwest winds 5 to 10 miles an hour, becoming light. Chance of rain 50%. Friday night, partly cloudy. Lows in the mid-40s. Light winds. Saturday, partly sunny. A chance of showers in the afternoon. Warmer with highs in the upper 70s. South winds 5 to 10 miles an hour, becoming southwest. Chance of rain 30%. Saturday night, mostly cloudy with a 30% chance of showers. Warmer with lows in the mid-50s. Light winds. And now the extended forecast. Sunday, mostly cloudy. A 30% chance of showers. Highs in the mid-70s. Monday, partly cloudy. Highs in the mid-80s. Lows in the mid-50s. Tuesday, partly cloudy. A 50% chance of showers and thunderstorms. Highs in the upper 80s. Lows in the mid-60s. Wednesday, showers likely. Highs in the upper 70s. Lows in the mid-60s. Chance of rain 70%. Thursday, mostly cloudy. Highs in the mid-60s. Lows in the lower 50s. This is the NOAA Weather Radio KHA-53 in Rochester. 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KHA-53 operates on a frequency of 162.40 MHz. The 10 p.m. weather at Rochester, it was cloudy. The temperature was 46 degrees Fahrenheit or 8 degrees Celsius, the dew point 44 and the relative humidity 93%. The wind was northwest at 6 miles an hour. The pressure was 29.91 inches and rising. Repeating at Rochester, it was cloudy, temperature 46 degrees. Around the region at 10 p.m. rain was falling, with a temperature of 46 at Buffalo and 47 at Syracuse. It was cloudy, with a temperature of 49 at Erie, 47 at Niagara Falls, and 50 at Toronto. Under cloudy skies, Elmira reported 45, Binghamton reported 42, and Watertown reported 47. At Oswego, winds were west at 6 knots, with a temperature of 41 degrees. The forecast for the Genesee Valley and Northern Finger Lakes, including Rochester, Geneseo, Canandaigua, Newark, and Fairhaven. Overnight, mostly cloudy. Lows in the lower 40s. Light northwest winds. Friday, partly sunny in the morning, then becoming mostly sunny. Highs ranging from the lower 60s along the lakeshore to the mid-60s inland. Northwest winds 10 miles an hour or less. Friday night, partly cloudy. Lows in the upper 40s. Light winds. Saturday, partly sunny. A chance of showers in the afternoon. Warmer with highs ranging from the mid-70s along the lakeshore to the upper 70s inland. Southwest winds 5 to 10 miles an hour. Chance of rain 40%. Saturday night, mostly cloudy with a 40% chance of showers. Milder with lows ranging from the lower 50s along the lakeshore to the upper 50s inland. Southwest winds 5 to 10 miles an hour, becoming light. The forecast for the Southern Finger Lakes, including Pinyan, Seneca Falls, and Auburn. Overnight, mostly cloudy. A chance of showers. Lows in the lower 40s. Light winds, becoming northwest 5 to 10 miles an hour. Chance of rain 50%. Friday, mostly cloudy with a chance of showers in the morning, then partly sunny in the afternoon. Highs in the lower 60s. Northwest winds 5 to 10 miles an hour, becoming light. Chance of rain 50%. Friday night, partly cloudy. Lows in the mid-40s. Light winds. Saturday, partly sunny. A chance of showers in the afternoon. Warmer with highs in the upper 70s. South wind.

5 to 10 miles an hour, becoming southwest. Chance of rain 30%. Saturday night, mostly cloudy with a 30% chance of showers. Warmer with lows in the mid-50s. Light winds. And now the extended forecast. Sunday, mostly cloudy. A 30% chance of showers. Highs in the mid-70s. Monday, partly cloudy. Highs in the mid-80s. Lows in the mid-50s. Tuesday, partly cloudy. A 50% chance of showers and thunderstorms. Highs in the upper 80s. Lows in the mid-60s. Wednesday, showers likely. Highs in the upper 70s. Lows in the mid-60s. Chance of rain 70%. Thursday, mostly cloudy. Highs in the mid-60s. Lows in the lower 50s. Open Lake Forecast, 4, the Niagara River to Hamlin Beach beyond 5 miles from shore. Overnight, northwest winds 5 to 10 knots. Waves around 1 foot. Friday, northwest winds 5 to 10 knots becoming southwest. Waves 1 foot or less. Friday night, southwest winds 5 to 15 knots. Waves 1 to 2 feet. Saturday, southwest winds 5 to 15 knots increasing to 15 to 20 knots. A chance of showers in the afternoon. Waves 1 to 3 feet. Saturday night, southwest winds 15 to 20 knots becoming west 5 to 15 knots. A chance of showers in the evening. Waves 1 to 3 feet. Sunday, west winds 10 knots or less becoming east. Waves 1 foot or less. Monday, east winds 5 to 15 knots becoming southwest. Waves 2 feet or less. Tuesday, southwest winds 15 to 20 knots. A chance of showers Tuesday night. Waves 1 to 3 feet building to 3 to 5 feet, then subsiding to 2 to 4 feet. Open Lake Forecast, 4, Hamlin Beach to Mexico Bay beyond 5 miles from shore. Overnight, northwest winds 5 to 10 knots. A chance of showers. Waves 2 feet or less. Friday, northwest winds 5 to 15 knots becoming west. Waves 2 feet or less. Friday night, west winds 5 to 10 knots becoming south. Waves 2 feet or less. Saturday, south winds 5 to 15 knots becoming southwest. A chance of showers in the afternoon. Waves 2 feet or less. Saturday night, southwest winds 5 to 15 knots. A chance of showers. Waves 2 feet or less. Sunday, west winds 5 to 10 knots becoming east. Waves 1 foot or less. Monday, southeast winds 5 to 15 knots becoming south. A chance of showers Monday night. Waves 2 feet or less. Tuesday, southwest winds 10 to 15 knots becoming west. A chance of showers during the day, then showers likely with a chance of thunderstorms Tuesday night. Waves 1 to 3 feet. Winds and waves higher and near thunderstorms. 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The 11 p.m. weather at Rochester, it was cloudy. The temperature was 46 degrees Fahrenheit or 8 degrees Celsius, the dew point 44 and the relative humidity 93%. The wind was northwest at 6 miles an hour. The pressure was 29.92 inches and steady. Repeating at Rochester, it was cloudy, temperature 46 degrees. Around the region at 10 p.m. rain was falling, with a temperature of 46 at Buffalo, and 47 at Syracuse. It was cloudy, with a temperature of 49 at Erie, 47 at Niagara Falls, and 50 at Toronto. Under cloudy skies, Elmira reported 45, Binghamton reported 42, and Watertown reported 47. At Oswego, winds were west at 6 knots, with a temperature of 41 degrees. The forecast for the Genesee Valley and Northern Finger Lakes, including Rochester, Geneseo, Canandaigua, Newark, and Fairhaven. Overnight.

mostly cloudy. Lows in the lower 40s. Light northwest winds. Friday, partly sunny in the morning, then becoming mostly sunny. Highs ranging from the lower 60s along the lakeshore to the mid-60s inland. Northwest winds 10 miles an hour or less. Friday night, partly cloudy. Lows in the upper 40s. Light winds. Saturday, partly sunny. A chance of showers in the afternoon. Warmer with highs ranging from the mid-70s along the lakeshore to the upper 70s inland. Southwest winds 5 to 10 miles an hour. Chance of rain 40%. Saturday night, mostly cloudy with a 40% chance of showers. Milder with lows ranging from the lower 50s along the lakeshore to the upper 50s inland. Southwest winds 5 to 10 miles an hour, becoming light. The forecast for the Southern Finger Lakes, including Pinyan, Seneca Falls, and Auburn. Overnight, mostly cloudy. A chance of showers. Lows in the lower 40s. Light winds, becoming northwest 5 to 10 miles an hour. Chance of rain 50%. Friday, mostly cloudy with a chance of showers in the morning, then partly sunny in the afternoon. Highs in the lower 60s. Northwest winds 5 to 10 miles an hour, becoming light. Chance of rain 50%. Friday night, partly cloudy. Lows in the mid-40s. Light winds. Saturday, partly sunny. A chance of showers in the afternoon. Warmer with highs in the upper 70s. South winds 5 to 10 miles an hour, becoming southwest. Chance of rain 30%. Saturday night, mostly cloudy with a 30% chance of showers. Warmer with lows in the mid-50s. Light winds. And now the extended forecast. Sunday, mostly cloudy. A 30% chance of showers. Highs in the mid-70s. Monday, partly cloudy. Highs in the mid-80s. Lows in the mid-50s. Tuesday, partly cloudy. A 50% chance of showers and thunderstorms. Highs in the upper 80s. Lows in the mid-60s. Wednesday, showers likely. Highs in the upper 70s. Lows in the mid-60s. Chance of rain 70%. Thursday, mostly cloudy. Highs in the mid-60s. Lows in the lower 50s. This is the NOAA Weather Radio KHA 53 in Rochester. Your source for official weather information across the Western Finger Lakes and the Genesee Valley. KHA 53 operates on a frequency of 162.40 MHz. The 11 p.m. weather at Rochester, it was cloudy. The temperature was 46 degrees Fahrenheit or 8 degrees Celsius, the dew point 44 and the relative humidity 93%. The wind was northwest at 6 miles an hour. The pressure was 29.92 inches and steady. Repeating at Rochester, it was cloudy, temperature 46 degrees. Around the region at 11 p.m. at Watertown, it was mostly cloudy, with a temperature of 46. It was cloudy, with a temperature of 50 at Erie, 47 at Buffalo, and 47 at Niagara Falls. Under cloudy skies, Syracuse reported 46, Elmira reported 44, and Binghamton reported 42. At Oswego, winds were west at 6 knots, with a temperature of 43 degrees. The forecast for the Genesee Valley and Northern Finger Lakes, including Rochester, Geneseo, Canandaigua, Newark, and Fairhaven. Overnight, mostly cloudy. Lows in the lower 40s. Light northwest winds. Friday, partly sunny in the morning, then becoming mostly sunny. Highs ranging from the lower 60s along the lakeshore to the mid-60s inland. Northwest winds 10 miles an hour or less. Friday night, partly cloudy. Lows in the upper 40s. Light winds. Saturday, partly sunny. A chance of showers in the afternoon. Warmer with highs ranging from the mid-70s along the lakeshore to the upper 70s inland. Southwest winds 5 to 10 miles an hour. Chance of rain 40%. Saturday night, mostly cloudy with a 40% chance of showers. Milder with lows ranging from the lower 50s along the lakeshore to the upper 50s inland. Southwest winds 5 to 10 miles an hour, becoming light. The forecast for the Southern Finger Lakes, including Pinyan, Seneca Falls, and Auburn.

Overnight, mostly cloudy. A chance of showers. Lows in the lower 40s. Light winds, becoming northwest 5 to 10 miles an hour. Chance of rain 50%. Friday, mostly cloudy with a chance of showers in the morning, then partly sunny in the afternoon. Highs in the lower 60s. Northwest winds 5 to 10 miles an hour, becoming light. Chance of rain 50%. Friday night, partly cloudy. Lows in the mid-40s. Light winds. Saturday, partly sunny. A chance of showers in the afternoon. Warmer with highs in the upper 70s. South winds 5 to 10 miles an hour, becoming southwest. Chance of rain 30%. Saturday night, mostly cloudy with a 30% chance of showers. Warmer with lows in the mid-50s. Light winds. And now the extended forecast. Sunday, mostly cloudy. A 30% chance of showers. Highs in the mid-70s. Monday, partly cloudy. Highs in the mid-80s. Lows in the mid-50s. Tuesday, partly cloudy. A 50% chance of showers and thunderstorms. Highs in the upper 80s. Lows in the mid-60s. Wednesday, showers likely. Highs in the upper 70s. Lows in the mid-60s. Chance of rain 70%. Thursday, mostly cloudy. Highs in the mid-60s. Lows in the lower 50s. This is the NOAA Weather Radio KHA 53 in Rochester. Your source for official weather information across the Western Finger Lakes and the Genesee Valley. KHA 53 operates on a frequency of 162.40 MHz. The 11 p.m. weather at Rochester, it was cloudy. The temperature was 46 degrees Fahrenheit or 8 degrees Celsius, the dew point 45 and the relative humidity 96%. The wind was northwest at 5 miles an hour. The pressure was 29.91 inches and falling. Repeating at Rochester, it was cloudy, temperature 46 degrees. Around the region at 11 p.m. at Watertown, it was mostly cloudy, with a temperature of 46. It was cloudy, with a temperature of 50 at Erie, 47 at Buffalo, and 47 at Niagara Falls. Under cloudy skies, Syracuse reported 46, Elmira reported 44, and Binghamton reported 42. At Oswego, winds were west at 6 knots, with a temperature of 43 degrees. The forecast for the Genesee Valley and Northern Finger Lakes, including Rochester, Geneseo, Canandaigua, Newark, and Fairhaven. Overnight, mostly cloudy. Lows in the lower 40s. Light northwest winds. Friday, partly sunny in the morning, then becoming mostly sunny. Highs ranging from the lower 60s along the lakeshore to the mid-60s inland. Northwest winds 10 miles an hour or less. Friday night, partly cloudy. Lows in the upper 40s. Light winds. Saturday, partly sunny. A chance of showers in the afternoon. Warmer with highs ranging from the mid-70s along the lakeshore to the upper 70s inland. Southwest winds 5 to 10 miles an hour. Chance of rain 40%. Saturday night, mostly cloudy with a 40% chance of showers. Milder with lows ranging from the lower 50s along the lakeshore to the upper 50s inland. Southwest winds 5 to 10 miles an hour, becoming light. The forecast for the Southern Finger Lakes, including Pinyan, Seneca Falls, and Auburn. Overnight, mostly cloudy. A chance of showers. Lows in the lower 40s. Light winds, becoming northwest 5 to 10 miles an hour. Chance of rain 50%. Friday, mostly cloudy with a chance of showers in the morning, then partly sunny in the afternoon. Highs in the lower 60s. Northwest winds 5 to 10 miles an hour, becoming light. Chance of rain 50%. Friday night, partly cloudy. Lows in the mid-40s. Light winds. Saturday, partly sunny. A chance of showers in the afternoon. Warmer with highs in the upper 70s. South winds 5 to 10 miles an hour, becoming southwest. Chance of rain 30%. Saturday night, mostly cloudy with a 30% chance of showers. Warmer with lows in the mid-50s. Light winds. And now the extended forecast. Sunday, mostly cloudy.

a 30% chance of showers. Highs in the mid-70s. Monday, partly cloudy. Highs in the mid-80s. Lows in the mid-50s. Tuesday, partly cloudy. A 50% chance of showers and thunderstorms. Highs in the upper 80s. Lows in the mid-60s. Wednesday, showers likely. Highs in the upper 70s. Lows in the mid-60s. Chance of rain 70%. Thursday, mostly cloudy. Highs in the mid-60s. Lows in the lower 50s. This is the NOAA Weather Radio KHA 53 in Rochester. Your source for official weather information across the Western Finger Lakes and the Genesee Valley. KHA 53 operates on a frequency of 162.40 MHz. The 11 p.m. weather at Rochester, it was cloudy. The temperature was 46 degrees Fahrenheit or 8 degrees Celsius, the dew point 45 and the relative humidity 96%. The wind was northwest at 5 miles an hour. The pressure was 29.91 inches and falling. Repeating at Rochester, it was cloudy, temperature 46 degrees. Around the region at 11 p.m. skies ranged from mostly cloudy to cloudy. It was 50 at Erie, 47 at Buffalo, 47 at Niagara Falls, and 50 at Toronto. Syracuse reported 46, Elmira reported 44, Binghamton reported 42, and Watertown reported 46. At Oswego, winds were west at 6 knots, with a temperature of 43 degrees. The forecast for the Genesee Valley and Northern Finger Lakes, including Rochester, Geneseo, Canandaigua, Newark, and Fairhaven. Overnight, mostly cloudy. Lows in the lower 40s. Light northwest winds. Friday, partly sunny in the morning, then becoming mostly sunny. Highs ranging from the lower 60s along the lakeshore to the mid-60s inland. Northwest winds 10 miles an hour or less. Friday night, partly cloudy. Lows in the upper 40s. Light winds. Saturday, partly sunny. A chance of showers in the afternoon. Warmer with highs ranging from the mid-70s along the lakeshore to the upper 70s inland. Southwest winds 5 to 10 miles an hour. Chance of rain 40%. Saturday night, mostly cloudy with a 40% chance of showers. Milder with lows ranging from the lower 50s along the lakeshore to the upper 50s inland. Southwest winds 5 to 10 miles an hour, becoming light. The forecast for the Southern Finger Lakes, including Pinyan, Seneca Falls, and Auburn. Overnight, mostly cloudy. A chance of showers. Lows in the lower 40s. Light winds, becoming northwest 5 to 10 miles an hour. Chance of rain 50%. Friday, mostly cloudy with a chance of showers in the morning, then partly sunny in the afternoon. Highs in the lower 60s. Northwest winds 5 to 10 miles an hour, becoming light. Chance of rain 50%. Friday night, partly cloudy. Lows in the mid-40s. Light winds. Saturday, partly sunny. A chance of showers in the afternoon. Warmer with highs in the upper 70s. South winds 5 to 10 miles an hour, becoming southwest. Chance of rain 30%. Saturday night, mostly cloudy with a 30% chance of showers. Warmer with lows in the mid-50s. Light winds. And now the extended forecast. Sunday, mostly cloudy. A 30% chance of showers. Highs in the mid-70s. Monday, partly cloudy. Highs in the mid-80s. Lows in the mid-50s. Tuesday, partly cloudy. A 50% chance of showers and thunderstorms. Highs in the upper 80s. Lows in the mid-60s. Wednesday, showers likely. Highs in the upper 70s. Lows in the mid-60s. Chance of rain 70%. Thursday, mostly cloudy. Highs in the mid-60s. Lows in the lower 50s. This is the NOAA Weather Radio KHA 53 in Rochester. Your source for official weather information across the Western Finger Lakes and the Genesee Valley. KHA 53 operates on a frequency of 162.40 MHz. The 11 p.m. weather at Rochester, it was cloudy. The temperature was 46 degrees Fahrenheit or 8 degrees Celsius,

Friday, mostly cloudy with a chance of showers in the morning, then partly sunny in the afternoon. Highs in the lower 60s. Northwest winds 5 to 10 miles an hour, becoming light. Chance of rain 50%. Friday night, partly cloudy. Lows in the mid-40s. Light winds. Saturday, partly sunny. A chance of showers in the afternoon. Warmer with highs in the upper 70s. South winds 5 to 10 miles an hour, becoming southwest. Chance of rain 30%. Saturday night, mostly cloudy with a 30% chance of showers. Warmer with lows in the mid-50s. Light winds. And now the extended forecast. Sunday, mostly cloudy. A 30% chance of showers. Highs in the mid-70s. Monday, partly cloudy. Highs in the mid-80s. Lows in the mid-50s. Tuesday, partly cloudy. A 50% chance of showers and thunderstorms. Highs in the upper 80s. Lows in the mid-60s. Wednesday, showers likely. Highs in the upper 70s. Lows in the mid-60s. Chance of rain 70%. Thursday, mostly cloudy. Highs in the mid-60s. Lows in the lower 50s. The Nearshore Marine Forecast, 4, the Niagara River to Hamelin Beach along Lake Ontario. Rest of tonight, northwest winds 5 to 10 knots. Mostly cloudy. Waves around 1 foot. Friday, northwest winds 5 to 10 knots becoming west. Sunny. Waves 1 foot or less. Friday night, southwest winds 5 to 15 knots. Mostly cloudy in the evening, then clearing. Waves 2 feet or less. Saturday, southwest winds 10 to 15 knots increasing to 15 to 20 knots. A chance of showers in the afternoon. Waves 1 to 3 feet. Saturday night, southwest winds 15 to 20 knots becoming west 5 to 15 knots. A chance of showers in the evening. Waves 1 to 3 feet subsiding to 1 foot or less. Sunday, west winds 10 knots or less becoming east. Partly to mostly cloudy. Waves 1 foot or less. Monday, east winds 5 to 15 knots becoming southwest. Partly cloudy. Waves 1 foot or less. Tuesday, southwest winds 15 to 20 knots. A chance of showers Tuesday night. Waves 1 to 3 feet building to 2 to 4 feet, then subsiding to 1 to 3 feet. The Nearshore Marine Forecast, 4, Hamelin Beach to Mexico Bay. Rest of tonight, northwest winds 5 to 10 knots. A chance of showers after midnight. Waves 1 to 2 feet. Friday, northwest winds 5 to 10 knots becoming west. Partly sunny in the morning, then becoming mostly sunny. Waves 1 to 2 feet. Friday night, west winds 5 to 10 knots becoming south. Partly cloudy. Waves 1 foot or less. Saturday, south winds 5 to 10 knots becoming southwest. A chance of showers in the afternoon. Waves 1 foot or less. Saturday night, southwest winds 5 to 10 knots. A chance of showers. Waves 1 foot or less. Sunday, west winds 5 to 10 knots becoming southeast. Saturday night, southwest winds 5 to 10 knots. A chance of showers. Waves 1 foot or less. Sunday, west winds 5 to 10 knots becoming southeast. A chance of showers during the day. Waves 1 foot or less. Monday, southeast winds 10 knots or less becoming south. A chance of showers Monday night. Waves 1 foot or less. Tuesday, southwest winds 5 to 15 knots becoming west. A chance of showers during the day, then showers likely with a chance of thunderstorms Tuesday night. Waves 2 feet or less. Winds and waves higher and near thunderstorms. The water temperature off Rochester is 48 degrees. This is the NOAA Weather Radio KHA 53 in Rochester. Your source for official weather information across the Western Finger Lakes and the Genesee Valley. KHA 53 operates on a frequency of 162.40 MHz. The 11 p.m. weather at Rochester, it was cloudy. The temperature was 46 degrees Fahrenheit or 8 degrees Celsius, the dew point 45 and the relative humidity 96%. The wind was northwest.

Friday, partly sunny in the morning, then becoming mostly sunny. Highs ranging from the lower 60s along the lakeshore to the mid-60s inland. Northwest winds 10 miles an hour or less. Friday night, partly cloudy. Lows in the upper 40s. Light winds. Saturday, partly sunny. A chance of showers in the afternoon. Warmer with highs ranging from the mid-70s along the lakeshore to the upper 70s inland. Southwest winds 5 to 10 miles an hour. Chance of rain 40%. Saturday night, mostly cloudy with a 40% chance of showers. Milder with lows ranging from the lower 50s along the lakeshore to the upper 50s inland. Southwest winds 5 to 10 miles an hour, becoming light. The forecast for the Southern Finger Lakes, including Tinian, Seneca Falls, and Auburn. Overnight, mostly cloudy. A chance of showers. Lows in the lower 40s. Light winds, becoming northwest 5 to 10 miles an hour. Chance of rain 50%. Friday, mostly cloudy with a chance of showers in the morning, then partly sunny in the afternoon. Highs in the lower 60s. Northwest winds 5 to 10 miles an hour, becoming light. Chance of rain 50%. Friday night, partly cloudy. Lows in the mid-40s. Light winds. Saturday, partly sunny. A chance of showers in the afternoon. Warmer with highs in the upper 70s. South winds 5 to 10 miles an hour, becoming southwest. Chance of rain 30%. Saturday night, mostly cloudy with a 30% chance of showers. Warmer with lows in the mid-50s. Light winds. And now the extended forecast. Sunday, mostly cloudy. A 30% chance of showers. Highs in the mid-70s. Monday, partly cloudy. Highs in the mid-80s. Lows in the mid-50s. Tuesday, partly cloudy. A 50% chance of showers and thunderstorms. Highs in the upper 80s. Lows in the mid-60s. Wednesday, showers likely. Highs in the upper 70s. Lows in the mid-60s. Chance of rain 70%. Thursday, mostly cloudy. Highs in the mid-60s. Lows in the lower 50s. This is the NOAA Weather Radio KHA 53 in Rochester. Your source for official weather information across the Western Finger Lakes and the Genesee Valley. KHA 53 operates on a frequency of 162.40 MHz. The 11 p.m. weather at Rochester, it was cloudy. The temperature was 46 degrees Fahrenheit or 8 degrees Celsius, the dew point 45 and the relative humidity 96%. The wind was northwest at 5 miles an hour. The pressure was 29.91 inches and falling. Repeating at Rochester, it was cloudy, temperature 46 degrees. Around the region at 11 p.m. skies ranged from mostly cloudy to cloudy. It was 50 at Erie, 47 at Buffalo, 47 at Niagara Falls, and 50 at Toronto. Syracuse reported 46, Elmira reported 44, Binghamton reported 42, and Watertown reported 46. At Oswego, winds were west at 6 knots, with a temperature of 43 degrees. The forecast for the Genesee Valley and Northern Finger Lakes, including Rochester, Geneseo, Canandaigua, Newark, and Fairhaven. Overnight, mostly cloudy. Lows in the lower 40s. Light northwest winds. Friday, partly sunny in the morning, then becoming mostly sunny. Highs ranging from the lower 60s along the lakeshore to the mid-60s inland. Northwest winds 10 miles an hour or less. Friday night, partly cloudy. Lows in the upper 40s. Light winds. Saturday, partly sunny. A chance of showers in the afternoon. Warmer with highs ranging from the mid-70s along the lakeshore to the upper 70s inland. Southwest winds 5 to 10 miles an hour. Chance of rain 40%. Saturday night, mostly cloudy with a 40% chance of showers. Milder with lows ranging from the lower 50s along the lakeshore to the upper 50s inland. Southwest winds 5 to 10 miles an hour, becoming light. The forecast for the Southern Finger Lakes, including Tinian, Seneca Falls, and Auburn. Overnight, mostly cloudy. A chance of showers. Lows in the lower 40s.
light winds.

becoming northwest 5 to 10 miles an hour. Chance of rain 50%. Friday, mostly cloudy with a chance of showers in the morning, then partly sunny in the afternoon. Highs in the lower 60s. Northwest winds 5 to 10 miles an hour, becoming light. Chance of rain 50%. Friday night, partly cloudy. Lows in the mid-40s. Light winds. Saturday, partly sunny. A chance of showers in the afternoon. Warmer with highs in the upper 70s. South winds 5 to 10 miles an hour, becoming southwest. Chance of rain 30%. Saturday night, mostly cloudy with a 30% chance of showers. Warmer with lows in the mid-50s. Light winds. And now the extended forecast. Sunday, mostly cloudy. A 30% chance of showers. Highs in the mid-70s. Monday, partly cloudy. Highs in the mid-80s. Lows in the mid-50s. Tuesday, partly cloudy. A 50% chance of showers and thunderstorms. Highs in the upper 80s. Lows in the mid-60s. Wednesday, showers likely. Highs in the upper 70s. Lows in the mid-60s. Chance of rain 70%. Thursday, mostly cloudy. Highs in the mid-60s. Lows in the lower 50s. This is the NOAA Weather Radio KHA 53 in Rochester. Your source for official weather information across the Western Finger Lakes and the Genesee Valley. KHA 53 operates on a frequency of 162.40 MHz. The 11 p.m. weather at Rochester, it was cloudy. The temperature was 46 degrees Fahrenheit or 8 degrees Celsius, the dew point 45 and the relative humidity 96%. The wind was northwest at 5 miles an hour. The pressure was 29.91 inches and falling. Repeating at Rochester, it was cloudy, temperature 46 degrees. Around the region at 11 p.m. skies ranged from mostly cloudy to cloudy. It was 50 at Erie, 47 at Buffalo, 47 at Niagara Falls, and 50 at Toronto. Syracuse reported 46, Elmira reported 44, Binghamton reported 42, and Watertown reported 46. At Oswego, winds were west at 6 knots, with a temperature of 43 degrees. The forecast for the Genesee Valley and Northern Finger Lakes, including Rochester, Geneseo, Canandaigua, Newark, and Fairhaven. Overnight, mostly cloudy. Lows in the lower 40s. Light northwest winds. Friday, partly sunny in the morning, then becoming mostly sunny. Highs ranging from the lower 60s along the lakeshore to the mid-60s inland. Northwest winds 10 miles an hour or less. Friday night, partly cloudy. Lows in the upper 40s. Light winds. Saturday, partly sunny. A chance of showers in the afternoon. Warmer with highs ranging from the mid-70s along the lakeshore to the upper 70s inland. Southwest winds 5 to 10 miles an hour. Chance of rain 40%. Saturday night, mostly cloudy with a 40% chance of showers. Milder with lows ranging from the lower 50s along the lakeshore to the upper 50s inland. Southwest winds 5 to 10 miles an hour, becoming light. The forecast for the Southern Finger Lakes, including Pinyan, Seneca Falls, and Auburn. Overnight, mostly cloudy. A chance of showers. Lows in the lower 40s. Light winds, becoming northwest 5 to 10 miles an hour. Chance of rain 50%. Friday, mostly cloudy with a chance of showers in the morning, then partly sunny in the afternoon. Highs in the lower 60s. Northwest winds 5 to 10 miles an hour, becoming light. Chance of rain 50%. Friday night, partly cloudy. Lows in the mid-40s. Light winds. Saturday, partly sunny. A chance of showers in the afternoon. Warmer with highs in the upper 70s. South winds 5 to 10 miles an hour, becoming southwest. Chance of rain 30%. Saturday night, mostly cloudy with a 30% chance of showers. Warmer with lows in the mid-50s. Light winds. And now the extended forecast. Sunday, mostly cloudy. A 30% chance of showers. Highs in the mid-70s. Monday, partly cloudy. Highs in the mid-80s.

lows in the mid-50s. Tuesday, partly cloudy. A 50% chance of showers and thunderstorms. Highs in the upper 80s. Lows in the mid-60s. Wednesday, showers likely. Highs in the upper 70s. Lows in the mid-60s. Chance of rain 70%. Thursday, mostly cloudy. Highs in the mid-60s. Lows in the lower 50s. This is the NOAA Weather Radio KHA-53 in Rochester. 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KHA-53 operates on a frequency of 162.40 MHz. The 11 p.m. weather at Rochester, it was cloudy. The temperature was 46 degrees Fahrenheit or 8 degrees Celsius, the dew point 45 and the relative humidity 96%. The wind was northwest at 5 miles an hour. The pressure was 29.91 inches and falling. Repeating at Rochester, it was cloudy, temperature 46 degrees. Around the region at 11 p.m. skies ranged from mostly cloudy to cloudy. It was 50 at Erie, 47 at Buffalo, 47 at Niagara Falls, and 50 at Toronto. Syracuse reported 46, Elmira reported 44, Binghamton reported 42, and Watertown reported 46. At Oswego, winds were west at 6 knots, with a temperature of 43 degrees. The forecast for the Genesee Valley and Northern Finger Lakes, including Rochester, Geneseo, Canandaigua, Newark, and Fairhaven. Overnight, mostly cloudy. Lows in the lower 40s. Light northwest winds. Friday, partly sunny in the morning, then becoming mostly sunny. Highs ranging from the lower 60s along the lakeshore to the mid-60s inland. Northwest winds 10 miles an hour or less. Friday night, partly cloudy. Lows in the upper 40s. Light winds. Saturday, partly sunny. A chance of showers in the afternoon. Warmer with highs ranging from the mid-70s along the lakeshore to the upper 70s inland. Southwest winds 5 to 10 miles an hour. Chance of rain 40%. Saturday night, mostly cloudy with a 40% chance of showers. Milder with lows ranging from the lower 50s along the lakeshore to the upper 50s inland. Southwest winds 5 to 10 miles an hour, becoming light. The forecast for the Southern Finger Lakes, including Pinyan, Seneca Falls, and Auburn. Overnight, mostly cloudy. A chance of showers. Lows in the lower 40s. Light winds, becoming northwest 5 to 10 miles an hour. Chance of rain 50%. Friday, mostly cloudy with a chance of showers in the morning, then partly sunny in the afternoon. Highs in the lower 60s. Northwest winds 5 to 10 miles an hour, becoming light. Chance of rain 50%. Friday night, partly cloudy. Lows in the mid-40s. Light winds. Saturday, partly sunny. A chance of showers in the afternoon. Warmer with highs in the upper 70s. South winds 5 to 10 miles an hour, becoming southwest. Chance of rain 30%. Saturday night, mostly cloudy with a 30% chance of showers. Warmer with lows in the mid-50s. Light winds. And now the extended forecast. Sunday, mostly cloudy. A 30% chance of showers. Highs in the mid-70s. Monday, partly cloudy. Highs in the mid-80s. Lows in the mid-50s. Tuesday, partly cloudy. A 50% chance of showers and thunderstorms. Highs in the upper 80s. Lows in the mid-60s. Wednesday, showers likely. Highs in the upper 70s. Lows in the mid-60s. Chance of rain 70%. Thursday, mostly cloudy. Highs in the mid-60s. Lows in the lower 50s. 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KHA-53 operates on a frequency of 162.40 MHz. The 11 p.m. weather at Rochester, it was cloudy. The temperature was 46 degrees Fahrenheit or 8 degrees Celsius, the dew point 45 and the relative humidity 96%. The wind was northwest at 5 miles an hour. The pressure was 29.91.

Northwest winds 5 to 10 miles an hour, becoming light. Chance of rain 50%. Friday night, partly cloudy. Lows in the mid-40s. Light winds. Saturday, partly sunny. A chance of showers in the afternoon. Warmer with highs in the upper 70s. South winds 5 to 10 miles an hour, becoming southwest. Chance of rain 30%. Saturday night, mostly cloudy with a 30% chance of showers. Warmer with lows in the mid-50s. Light winds. And now the extended forecast. Sunday, mostly cloudy. A 30% chance of showers. Highs in the mid-70s. Monday, partly cloudy. Highs in the mid-80s. Lows in the mid-50s. Tuesday, partly cloudy. A 50% chance of showers and thunderstorms. Highs in the upper 80s. Lows in the mid-60s. Wednesday, showers likely. Highs in the upper 70s. Lows in the mid-60s. Chance of rain 70%. Thursday, mostly cloudy. Highs in the mid-60s. Lows in the lower 50s. Open Lake Forecast, 4, the Niagara River to Hamlin Beach beyond 5 miles from shore. Overnight, northwest winds 5 to 10 knots. Waves around 1 foot. Friday, northwest winds 5 to 10 knots becoming southwest. Waves 1 foot or less. Friday night, southwest winds 5 to 15 knots. Waves 1 to 2 feet. Saturday, southwest winds 5 to 15 knots increasing to 15 to 20 knots. A chance of showers in the afternoon. Waves 1 to 3 feet. Saturday night, southwest winds 15 to 20 knots becoming west 5 to 15 knots. A chance of showers in the evening. Waves 1 to 3 feet. Sunday, west winds 10 knots or less becoming east. Waves 1 foot or less. Monday, east winds 5 to 15 knots becoming southwest. Waves 2 feet or less. Tuesday, southwest winds 15 to 20 knots. A chance of showers Tuesday night. Waves 1 to 3 feet building to 3 to 5 feet, then subsiding to 2 to 4 feet. Open Lake Forecast, 4, Hamlin Beach to Mexico Bay beyond 5 miles from shore. Overnight, northwest winds 5 to 10 knots. A chance of showers. Waves 2 feet or less. Friday, northwest winds 5 to 15 knots becoming west. Waves 2 feet or less. Friday night, west winds 5 to 10 knots becoming south. Waves 2 feet or less. Saturday, south winds 5 to 15 knots becoming southwest. A chance of showers in the afternoon. Waves 2 feet or less. Saturday night, southwest winds 5 to 15 knots. A chance of showers. Waves 2 feet or less. Sunday, west winds 5 to 10 knots becoming east. Waves 1 foot or less. Monday, southeast winds 5 to 15 knots becoming south. A chance of showers Monday night. Waves 2 feet or less. Tuesday, southwest winds 10 to 15 knots becoming west. A chance of showers during the day, then showers likely with a chance of thunderstorms Tuesday night. Waves 1 to 3 feet. Winds and waves higher and near thunderstorms. This is the NOAA Weather Radio KHA-53 in Rochester. Your source for official weather information across the Western Finger Lakes and the Genesee Valley. KHA-53 operates on a frequency of 162.40 MHz. The midnight weather at Rochester, it was cloudy. The temperature was 46 degrees Fahrenheit or 8 degrees Celsius, the dew point 45 and the relative humidity 96%. The wind was west at 5 miles an hour. The pressure was 29.93 inches and rising. Repeating at Rochester, it was cloudy, temperature 46 degrees. Around the region at 11 p.m. skies ranged from mostly cloudy to cloudy. It was 50 at Erie, 47 at Buffalo, 47 at Niagara Falls, and 50 at Toronto. Syracuse reported 46, Elmira reported 44, Binghamton reported 42, and Watertown reported 46. At Oswego, winds were west at 6 knots, with a temperature of 43 degrees. The forecast for the Genesee Valley and Northern Finger Lakes, including Rochester, Geneseo, Canandaigua, Newark, and Fairfax.

Haven. Overnight, mostly cloudy. Lows in the lower 40s. Light northwest winds. Friday, partly sunny in the morning, then becoming mostly sunny. Highs ranging from the lower 60s along the lakeshore to the mid-60s inland. Northwest winds 10 miles an hour or less. Friday night, partly cloudy. Lows in the upper 40s. Light winds. Saturday, partly sunny. A chance of showers in the afternoon. Warmer with highs ranging from the mid-70s along the lakeshore to the upper 70s inland. Southwest winds 5 to 10 miles an hour. Chance of rain 40%. Saturday night, mostly cloudy with a 40% chance of showers. Milder with lows ranging from the lower 50s along the lakeshore to the upper 50s inland. Southwest winds 5 to 10 miles an hour, becoming light. The forecast for the Southern Finger Lakes, including Pinyan, Seneca Falls, and Auburn. Overnight, mostly cloudy. A chance of showers. Lows in the lower 40s. Light winds, becoming northwest 5 to 10 miles an hour. Chance of rain 50%. Friday, mostly cloudy with a chance of showers in the morning, then partly sunny in the afternoon. Highs in the lower 60s. Northwest winds 5 to 10 miles an hour, becoming light. Chance of rain 50%. Friday night, partly cloudy. Lows in the mid-40s. Light winds. Saturday, partly sunny. A chance of showers in the afternoon. Warmer with highs in the upper 70s. South winds 5 to 10 miles an hour, becoming southwest. Chance of rain 30%. Saturday night, mostly cloudy with a 30% chance of showers. Warmer with lows in the mid-50s. Light winds. And now the extended forecast. Sunday, mostly cloudy. A 30% chance of showers. Highs in the mid-70s. Monday, partly cloudy. Highs in the mid-80s. Lows in the mid-50s. Tuesday, partly cloudy. A 50% chance of showers and thunderstorms. Highs in the upper 80s. Lows in the mid-60s. Wednesday, showers likely. Highs in the upper 70s. Lows in the mid-60s. Chance of rain 70%. Thursday, mostly cloudy. Highs in the mid-60s. Lows in the lower 50s. This is the NOAA Weather Radio KHA 53 in Rochester. Your source for official weather information across the Western Finger Lakes and the Genesee Valley. KHA 53 operates on a frequency of 162.40 MHz. The midnight weather at Rochester, it was cloudy. The temperature was 46 degrees Fahrenheit or 8 degrees Celsius, the dew point 45 and the relative humidity 96%. The wind was west at 5 miles an hour. The pressure was 29.93 inches and rising. Repeating at Rochester, it was cloudy, temperature 46 degrees. Around the region at midnight, it was cloudy, with a temperature of 51 at Erie, 47 at Buffalo, 47 at Niagara Falls, and 45 at Syracuse. Under cloudy skies, Elmira reported 44, Binghamton reported 42, and Watertown reported 45. At Oswego, winds were west at 3 knots, with a temperature of 43 degrees. The forecast for the Genesee Valley and Northern Finger Lakes, including Rochester, Geneseo, Canandaigua, Newark, and Fairhaven. Overnight, mostly cloudy. Lows in the lower 40s. Light northwest winds. Friday, partly sunny in the morning, then becoming mostly sunny. Highs ranging from the lower 60s along the lakeshore to the mid-60s inland. Northwest winds 10 miles an hour or less. Friday night, partly cloudy. Lows in the upper 40s. Light winds. Saturday, partly sunny. A chance of showers in the afternoon. Warmer with highs ranging from the mid-70s along the lakeshore to the upper 70s inland. Southwest winds 5 to 10 miles an hour. Chance of rain 40%. Saturday night, mostly cloudy with a 40% chance of showers. Milder with lows ranging from the lower 50s along the lakeshore to the upper 50s inland. Southwest winds 5 to 10 miles an hour, becoming light. The forecast for the Southern Finger Lakes, including Pinyan, Seneca Falls, and Auburn. Overnight, mostly cloudy.

a chance of showers. Lows in the lower 40s. Light winds, becoming northwest 5 to 10 miles an hour. Chance of rain 50%. Friday, mostly cloudy with a chance of showers in the morning, then partly sunny in the afternoon. Highs in the lower 60s. Northwest winds 5 to 10 miles an hour, becoming light. Chance of rain 50%. Friday night, partly cloudy. Lows in the mid-40s. Light winds. Saturday, partly sunny. A chance of showers in the afternoon. Warmer with highs in the upper 70s. South winds 5 to 10 miles an hour, becoming southwest. Chance of rain 30%. Saturday night, mostly cloudy with a 30% chance of showers. Warmer with lows in the mid-50s. Light winds. And now the extended forecast. Sunday, mostly cloudy. A 30% chance of showers. Highs in the mid-70s. Monday, partly cloudy. Highs in the mid-80s. Lows in the mid-50s. Tuesday, partly cloudy. A 50% chance of showers and thunderstorms. Highs in the upper 80s. Lows in the mid-60s. Wednesday, showers likely. Highs in the upper 70s. Lows in the mid-60s. Chance of rain 70%. Thursday, mostly cloudy. Highs in the mid-60s. Lows in the lower 50s. This is the NOAA Weather Radio KHA 53 in Rochester. Your source for official weather information across the Western Finger Lakes and the Genesee Valley. KHA 53 operates on a frequency of 162.40 MHz. The midnight weather at Rochester, it was cloudy. The temperature was 46 degrees Fahrenheit or 8 degrees Celsius, the dew point 45 and the relative humidity 96%. The wind was west at 5 miles an hour. The pressure was 29.93 inches and rising. Repeating at Rochester, it was cloudy, temperature 46 degrees. Around the region at midnight, it was cloudy, with a temperature of 51 at Erie, 47 at Buffalo, 47 at Niagara Falls, and 45 at Syracuse. Under cloudy skies, Elmira reported 44, Binghamton reported 42, and Watertown reported 45. At Oswego, winds were west at 3 knots, with a temperature of 43 degrees. The forecast for the Genesee Valley and Northern Finger Lakes, including Rochester, Geneseo, Canandaigua, Newark, and Fairhaven. Overnight, mostly cloudy. Lows in the lower 40s. Light northwest winds. Friday, partly sunny in the morning, then becoming mostly sunny. Highs ranging from the lower 60s along the lakeshore to the mid-60s inland. Northwest winds 10 miles an hour or less. Friday night, partly cloudy. Lows in the upper 40s. Light winds. Saturday, partly sunny. A chance of showers in the afternoon. Warmer with highs ranging from the mid-70s along the lakeshore to the upper 70s inland. Southwest winds 5 to 10 miles an hour. Chance of rain 40%. Saturday night, mostly cloudy with a 40% chance of showers. Milder with lows ranging from the lower 50s along the lakeshore to the upper 50s inland. Southwest winds 5 to 10 miles an hour, becoming light. The forecast for the Southern Finger Lakes, including Pinyan, Seneca Falls, and Auburn. Overnight, mostly cloudy. A chance of showers. Lows in the lower 40s. Light winds, becoming northwest 5 to 10 miles an hour. Chance of rain 50%. Friday, mostly cloudy with a chance of showers in the morning, then partly sunny in the afternoon. Highs in the lower 60s. Northwest winds 5 to 10 miles an hour, becoming light. Chance of rain 50%. Friday night, partly cloudy. Lows in the mid-40s. Light winds. Saturday, partly sunny. A chance of showers in the afternoon. Warmer with highs in the upper 70s. South winds 5 to 10 miles an hour, becoming southwest. Chance of rain 30%. Saturday night, mostly cloudy with a 30% chance of showers. Warmer with lows in the mid-50s. Light winds. And now the extended forecast. Sunday, mostly cloudy. A 30% chance of showers. Highs in the mid-70s. Monday, partly cloudy.

cloudy. Highs in the mid-80s. Lows in the mid-50s. Tuesday, partly cloudy. A 50% chance of showers and thunderstorms. Highs in the upper 80s. Lows in the mid-60s. Wednesday, showers likely. Highs in the upper 70s. Lows in the mid-60s. Chance of rain 70%. Thursday, mostly cloudy. Highs in the mid-60s. Lows in the lower 50s. 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KHA 53 operates on a frequency of 162.40 MHz. The midnight weather at Rochester, it was cloudy. The temperature was 46 degrees Fahrenheit or 8 degrees Celsius, the dew point 45 and the relative humidity 96%. The wind was west at 5 miles an hour. The pressure was 29.93 inches and rising. Repeating at Rochester, it was cloudy, temperature 46 degrees. Around the region at midnight, it was cloudy. It was 51 at Erie, 47 at Buffalo, 47 at Niagara Falls, and 52 at Toronto. Syracuse reported 45, Elmira reported 44, Binghamton reported 42, and Watertown reported 45. At Oswego, winds were west at 3 knots, with a temperature of 43 degrees. The forecast for the Genesee Valley and Northern Finger Lakes, including Rochester, Geneseo, Canandaigua, Newark, and Fairhaven. Overnight, mostly cloudy. Lows in the lower 40s. Light northwest winds. Friday, partly sunny in the morning, then becoming mostly sunny. Highs ranging from the lower 60s along the lakeshore to the mid-60s inland. Northwest winds 10 miles an hour or less. Friday night, partly cloudy. Lows in the upper 40s. Light winds. Saturday, partly sunny. A chance of showers in the afternoon. Warmer with highs ranging from the mid-70s along the lakeshore to the upper 70s inland. Southwest winds 5 to 10 miles an hour. Chance of rain 40%. Saturday night, mostly cloudy with a 40% chance of showers. Milder with lows ranging from the lower 50s along the lakeshore to the upper 50s inland. Southwest winds 5 to 10 miles an hour, becoming light. The forecast for the Southern Finger Lakes, including Pinyan, Seneca Falls, and Auburn. Overnight, mostly cloudy. A chance of showers. Lows in the lower 40s. Light winds, becoming northwest 5 to 10 miles an hour. Chance of rain 50%. Friday, mostly cloudy with a chance of showers in the morning, then partly sunny in the afternoon. Highs in the lower 60s. Northwest winds 5 to 10 miles an hour, becoming light. Chance of rain 50%. Friday night, partly cloudy. Lows in the mid-40s. Light winds. Saturday, partly sunny. A chance of showers in the afternoon. Warmer with highs in the upper 70s. South winds 5 to 10 miles an hour, becoming southwest. Chance of rain 30%. Saturday night, mostly cloudy with a 30% chance of showers. Warmer with lows in the mid-50s. Light winds. And now the extended forecast. Sunday, mostly cloudy. A 30% chance of showers. Highs in the mid-70s. Monday, partly cloudy. Highs in the mid-80s. Lows in the mid-50s. Tuesday, partly cloudy. A 50% chance of showers and thunderstorms. Highs in the upper 80s. Lows in the mid-60s. Wednesday, showers likely. Highs in the upper 70s. Lows in the mid-60s. Chance of rain 70%. Thursday, mostly cloudy. Highs in the mid-60s. Lows in the lower 50s. 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KHA 53 operates on a frequency of 162.40 MHz. The midnight weather at Rochester, it was cloudy. The temperature was 46 degrees Fahrenheit or 8 degrees Celsius, the dew point 45 and the relative humidity 96%. The wind was west at 5 miles an hour. The pressure was

Friday night, partly cloudy. Lows in the mid-40s. Light winds. Saturday, partly sunny. A chance of showers in the afternoon. Warmer with highs in the upper 70s. South winds 5 to 10 miles an hour, becoming southwest. Chance of rain 30%. Saturday night, mostly cloudy with a 30% chance of showers. Warmer with lows in the mid-50s. Light winds. And now the extended forecast. Sunday, mostly cloudy. A 30% chance of showers. Highs in the mid-70s. Monday, partly cloudy. Highs in the mid-80s. Lows in the mid-50s. Tuesday, partly cloudy. A 50% chance of showers and thunderstorms. Highs in the upper 80s. Lows in the mid-60s. Wednesday, showers likely. Highs in the upper 70s. Lows in the mid-60s. Chance of rain 70%. Thursday, mostly cloudy. Highs in the mid-60s. Lows in the lower 50s. The Nearshore Marine Forecast, for the Niagara River to Hamelin Beach along Lake Ontario. Rest of tonight, northwest winds 5 to 10 knots. Mostly cloudy. Waves around 1 foot. Friday, northwest winds 5 to 10 knots becoming west. Sunny. Waves 1 foot or less. Friday night, southwest winds 5 to 15 knots. Mostly cloudy in the evening, then clearing. Waves 2 feet or less. Saturday, southwest winds 10 to 15 knots increasing to 15 to 20 knots. A chance of showers in the afternoon. Waves 1 to 3 feet. Saturday night, southwest winds 15 to 20 knots becoming west 5 to 15 knots. A chance of showers in the evening. Waves 1 to 3 feet subsiding to 1 foot or less. Sunday, west winds 10 knots or less becoming east. Partly to mostly cloudy. Waves 1 foot or less. Monday, east winds 5 to 15 knots becoming southwest. Partly cloudy. Waves 1 foot or less. Tuesday, southwest winds 15 to 20 knots. A chance of showers Tuesday night. Waves 1 to 3 feet building to 2 to 4 feet, then subsiding to 1 to 3 feet. The Nearshore Marine Forecast, for Hamelin Beach to Mexico Bay. Rest of tonight, northwest winds 5 to 10 knots. A chance of showers after midnight. Waves 1 to 2 feet. Friday, northwest winds 5 to 10 knots becoming west. Partly sunny in the morning, then becoming mostly sunny. Waves 1 to 2 feet. Friday night, west winds 5 to 10 knots becoming south, then becoming mostly sunny. Waves 1 to 2 feet. Friday night, west winds 5 to 10 knots becoming south. Partly cloudy. Waves 1 foot or less. Saturday, south winds 5 to 10 knots becoming southwest. A chance of showers in the afternoon. Waves 1 foot or less. Saturday night, southwest winds 5 to 10 knots. A chance of showers. Waves 1 foot or less. Sunday, west winds 5 to 10 knots becoming southeast. A chance of showers during the day. Waves 1 foot or less. Monday, southeast winds 10 knots or less becoming south. A chance of showers Monday night. Waves 1 foot or less. Tuesday, southwest winds 5 to 15 knots becoming west. A chance of showers during the day, then showers likely with a chance of thunderstorms Tuesday night. Waves 2 feet or less. Winds and waves higher in and near thunderstorms. The water temperature off Rochester is 48 degrees. This is the NOAA Weather Radio KHA-53 in Rochester. 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KHA-53 operates on a frequency of 162.40 MHz. The midnight weather at Rochester, it was cloudy. The temperature was 46 degrees Fahrenheit or 8 degrees Celsius, the dew point 45 and the relative humidity 96%. The wind was west at 5 miles an hour. The pressure was 29.93 inches and rising. Repeating at Rochester, it was cloudy, temperature 46 degrees. Around the region at midnight, it was cloudy. It was 51 at Erie, 47 at Buffalo, 47 at Niagara Falls, and 52 at

Friday night, partly cloudy. Lows in the upper 40s. Light winds. Saturday, partly sunny. A chance of showers in the afternoon. Warmer with highs ranging from the mid-70s along the lakeshore to the upper 70s inland. Southwest winds 5 to 10 miles an hour. Chance of rain 40%. Saturday night, mostly cloudy with a 40% chance of showers. Milder with lows ranging from the lower 50s along the lakeshore to the upper 50s inland. Southwest winds 5 to 10 miles an hour, becoming light. The forecast for the Southern Finger Lakes, including Pinyan, Seneca Falls, and Auburn. Overnight, mostly cloudy. A chance of showers. Lows in the lower 40s. Light winds, becoming northwest 5 to 10 miles an hour. Chance of rain 50%. Friday, mostly cloudy with a chance of showers in the morning, then partly sunny in the afternoon. Highs in the lower 60s. Northwest winds 5 to 10 miles an hour, becoming light. Chance of rain 50%. Friday night, partly cloudy. Lows in the mid-40s. Light winds. Saturday, partly sunny. A chance of showers in the afternoon. Warmer with highs in the upper 70s. South winds 5 to 10 miles an hour, becoming southwest. Chance of rain 30%. Saturday night, mostly cloudy with a 30% chance of showers. Warmer with lows in the mid-50s. Light winds. And now the extended forecast. Sunday, mostly cloudy. A 30% chance of showers. Highs in the mid-70s. Monday, partly cloudy. Highs in the mid-80s. Lows in the mid-50s. Tuesday, partly cloudy. A 50% chance of showers and thunderstorms. Highs in the upper 80s. Lows in the mid-60s. Wednesday, showers likely. Highs in the upper 70s. Lows in the mid-60s. Chance of rain 70%. Thursday, mostly cloudy. Highs in the mid-60s. Lows in the lower 50s. This is the NOAA Weather Radio KHA 53 in Rochester. Your source for official weather information across the Western Finger Lakes and the Genesee Valley. KHA 53 operates on a frequency of 162.40 MHz. The midnight weather at Rochester, it was cloudy. The temperature was 46 degrees Fahrenheit or 8 degrees Celsius, the dew point 45 and the relative humidity 96%. The wind was west at 5 miles an hour. The pressure was 29.93 inches and rising. Repeating at Rochester, it was cloudy, temperature 46 degrees. Around the region at midnight, it was cloudy. It was 51 at Erie, 47 at Buffalo, 47 at Niagara Falls, and 52 at Toronto. Syracuse reported 45, Elmira reported 44, Binghamton reported 42, and Watertown reported 45. At Oswego, winds were west at 3 knots, with a temperature of 43 degrees. The forecast for the Genesee Valley and Northern Finger Lakes, including Rochester, Geneseo, Canandaigua, Newark, and Fairhaven. Overnight, mostly cloudy. Lows in the lower 40s. Light northwest winds. Friday, partly sunny in the morning, then becoming mostly sunny. Highs ranging from the lower 60s along the lakeshore to the mid-60s inland. Northwest winds 10 miles an hour or less. Friday night, partly cloudy. Lows in the upper 40s. Light winds. Saturday, partly sunny. A chance of showers in the afternoon. Warmer with highs ranging from the mid-70s along the lakeshore to the upper 70s inland. Southwest winds 5 to 10 miles an hour. Chance of rain 40%. Saturday night, mostly cloudy with a 40% chance of showers. Milder with lows ranging from the lower 50s along the lakeshore to the upper 50s inland. Southwest winds 5 to 10 miles an hour, becoming light. The forecast for the Southern Finger Lakes, including Pinyan, Seneca Falls, and Auburn. Overnight, mostly cloudy. A chance of showers. Lows in the lower 40s. Light winds, becoming northwest 5 to 10 miles an hour. Chance of rain 50%. Friday, mostly cloudy with a chance of showers in the morning, then partly sunny in the afternoon. Highs in the lower 60s.

Northwest winds 5 to 10 miles an hour, becoming light. Chance of rain 50%. Friday night, partly cloudy. Lows in the mid-40s. Light winds. Saturday, partly sunny. A chance of showers in the afternoon. Warmer with highs in the upper 70s. South winds 5 to 10 miles an hour, becoming southwest. Chance of rain 30%. Saturday night, mostly cloudy with a 30% chance of showers. Warmer with lows in the mid-50s. Light winds. And now the extended forecast. Sunday, mostly cloudy. A 30% chance of showers. Highs in the mid-70s. Monday, partly cloudy. Highs in the mid-80s. Lows in the mid-50s. Tuesday, partly cloudy. A 50% chance of showers and thunderstorms. Highs in the upper 80s. Lows in the mid-60s. Wednesday, showers likely. Highs in the upper 70s. Lows in the mid-60s. Chance of rain 70%. Thursday, mostly cloudy. Highs in the mid-60s. Lows in the lower 50s. 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Your source for official weather information across the Western Finger Lakes and the Genesee Valley. KHA-53 operates on a frequency of 162.40 MHz. The midnight weather at Rochester, it was cloudy. The temperature was 46 degrees Fahrenheit or 8 degrees Celsius, the dew point 45 and the relative humidity 96%. The wind was west at 5 miles an hour. The pressure was 29.93 inches and rising. Repeating at Rochester, it was cloudy, temperature 46 degrees. Around the region at midnight, it was cloudy. It was 51 at Erie, 47 at Buffalo, 47 at Niagara Falls, and 52 at Toronto. Syracuse reported 45, Elmira reported 44, Binghamton reported 42, and Watertown reported 45. At Oswego, winds were west at 3 knots, with a temperature of 43 degrees. The forecast for the Genesee Valley and Northern Finger Lakes, including Rochester, Geneseo, Canandaigua, Newark, and Fairhaven. Overnight, mostly cloudy. Lows in the lower 40s. Light northwest winds. Friday, partly sunny in the morning, then becoming mostly sunny. Highs ranging from the lower 60s along the lakeshore to the mid-60s inland. Northwest winds 10 miles an hour or less. Friday night, partly cloudy. Lows in the upper 40s. Light winds. Saturday, partly sunny. A chance of showers in the afternoon. Warmer with highs ranging from the mid-70s along the lakeshore to the upper 70s inland. Southwest winds 5 to 10 miles an hour. Chance of rain 40%. Saturday night, mostly cloudy with a 40% chance of showers. Milder with lows ranging from the lower 50s along the lakeshore to the upper 50s inland. Southwest winds 5 to 10 miles an hour, becoming light. The forecast for the Southern Finger Lakes, including Tinian, Seneca Falls, and Auburn. Overnight, mostly cloudy. A chance of showers. Lows in the lower 40s. Light winds, becoming northwest 5 to 10 miles an hour. Chance of rain 50%. Friday, mostly cloudy with a chance of showers in the morning, then partly sunny in the afternoon. Highs in the lower 60s. Northwest winds 5 to 10 miles an hour, becoming light. Chance of rain 50%. Friday night, partly cloudy. Lows in the mid-40s. Light winds. Saturday, partly sunny. A chance of showers in the afternoon. Warmer with highs in the upper 70s. South winds 5 to 10 miles an hour, becoming southwest. Chance of rain 30%. Saturday night, mostly cloudy with a 30% chance of showers. Warmer with lows in the mid-50s. Light winds. And now the extended forecast. Sunday, mostly cloudy. A 30% chance of showers. Highs in the mid-70s. Monday, partly cloudy. Highs in the mid-80s. Lows in the mid-50s. Tuesday, partly cloudy. A 50% chance of showers and thunderstorms. Highs in the upper 80s. Lows in the mid-60s. Wednesday, showers likely. Highs in the upper

70s. Lows in the mid-60s. Chance of rain 70%. Thursday, mostly cloudy. Highs in the mid-60s. Lows in the lower 50s. This is the NOAA Weather Radio KHA 53 in Rochester. Your source for official weather information across the Western Finger Lakes and the Genesee Valley. KHA 53 operates on a frequency of 162.40 MHz. The midnight weather at Rochester, it was cloudy. The temperature was 46 degrees Fahrenheit or 8 degrees Celsius, the dew point 45 and the relative humidity 96%. The wind was west at 5 miles an hour. The pressure was 29.93 inches and rising. Repeating at Rochester, it was cloudy, temperature 46 degrees. Around the region at midnight, it was cloudy. It was 51 at Erie, 47 at Buffalo, 47 at Niagara Falls, and 52 at Toronto. Syracuse reported 45, Elmira reported 44, Binghamton reported 42, and Watertown reported 45. At Oswego, winds were west at 3 knots, with a temperature of 43 degrees. The forecast for the Genesee Valley and Northern Finger Lakes, including Rochester, Geneseo, Canandaigua, Newark, and Fairhaven. Overnight, mostly cloudy. Lows in the lower 40s. Light northwest winds. Friday, partly sunny in the morning, then becoming mostly sunny. Highs ranging from the lower 60s along the lakeshore to the mid-60s inland. Northwest winds 10 miles an hour or less. Friday night, partly cloudy. Lows in the upper 40s. Light winds. Saturday, partly sunny. A chance of showers in the afternoon. Warmer with highs ranging from the mid-70s along the lakeshore to the upper 70s inland. Southwest winds 5 to 10 miles an hour. Chance of rain 40%. Saturday night, mostly cloudy with a 40% chance of showers. Milder with lows ranging from the lower 50s along the lakeshore to the upper 50s inland. Southwest winds 5 to 10 miles an hour, becoming light. The forecast for the Southern Finger Lakes, including Pinyan, Seneca Falls, and Auburn. Overnight, mostly cloudy. A chance of showers. Lows in the lower 40s. Light winds, becoming northwest 5 to 10 miles an hour. Chance of rain 50%. Friday, mostly cloudy with a chance of showers in the morning, then partly sunny in the afternoon. Highs in the lower 60s. Northwest winds 5 to 10 miles an hour, becoming light. Chance of rain 50%. Friday night, partly cloudy. Lows in the mid-40s. Light winds. Saturday, partly sunny. A chance of showers in the afternoon. Warmer with highs in the upper 70s. South winds 5 to 10 miles an hour, becoming southwest. Chance of rain 30%. Saturday night, mostly cloudy with a 30% chance of showers. Warmer with lows in the mid-50s. Light winds. And now the extended forecast. Sunday, mostly cloudy. A 30% chance of showers. Highs in the mid-70s. Monday, partly cloudy. Highs in the mid-80s. Lows in the mid-50s. Tuesday, partly cloudy. A 50% chance of showers and thunderstorms. Highs in the upper 80s. Lows in the mid-60s. Wednesday, showers likely. Highs in the upper 70s. Lows in the mid-60s. Chance of rain 70%. Thursday, mostly cloudy. Highs in the mid-60s. Lows in the lower 50s. This is the NOAA Weather Radio KHA 53 in Rochester. Your source for official weather information across the Western Finger Lakes and the Genesee Valley. KHA 53 operates on a frequency of 162.40 MHz. The midnight weather at Rochester, it was cloudy. The temperature was 46 degrees Fahrenheit or 8 degrees Celsius, the dew point 45 and the relative humidity 96%. The wind was west at 5 miles an hour. The pressure was 29.93 inches and rising. Repeating at Rochester, it was cloudy, temperature 46 degrees. Around the region at midnight, it was cloudy. It was 51 at Erie, 47 at Buffalo, 47 at Niagara Falls, and 52 at Toronto. Syracuse reported 40.

45, Elmira reported 44, Binghamton reported 42, and Watertown reported 45. At Oswego, winds were west at 3 knots, with a temperature of 43 degrees. The forecast for the Genesee Valley and Northern Finger Lakes, including Rochester, Geneseo, Canandaigua, Newark, and Fairhaven. Overnight, mostly cloudy. Lows in the lower 40s. Light northwest winds. Friday, partly sunny in the morning, then becoming mostly sunny. Highs ranging from the lower 60s along the lakeshore to the mid-60s inland. Northwest winds 10 miles an hour or less. Friday night, partly cloudy. Lows in the upper 40s. Light winds. Saturday, partly sunny. A chance of showers in the afternoon. Warmer with highs ranging from the mid-70s along the lakeshore to the upper 70s inland. Southwest winds 5 to 10 miles an hour. Chance of rain 40%. Saturday night, mostly cloudy with a 40% chance of showers. Milder with lows ranging from the lower 50s along the lakeshore to the upper 50s inland. Southwest winds 5 to 10 miles an hour, becoming light. The forecast for the Southern Finger Lakes, including Tinian, Seneca Falls, and Auburn. Overnight, mostly cloudy. A chance of showers. Lows in the lower 40s. Light winds, becoming northwest 5 to 10 miles an hour. Chance of rain 50%. Friday, mostly cloudy with a chance of showers in the morning, then partly sunny in the afternoon. Highs in the lower 60s. Northwest winds 5 to 10 miles an hour, becoming light. Chance of rain 50%. Friday night, partly cloudy. Lows in the mid 40s. Light winds. Saturday, partly sunny. A chance of showers in the afternoon. Warmer with highs in the upper 70s. South winds 5 to 10 miles an hour, becoming southwest. Chance of rain 30%. Saturday night, mostly cloudy with a 30% chance of showers. Warmer with lows in the mid-50s. Light winds. And now the extended forecast. Sunday, mostly cloudy. A 30% chance of showers. Highs in the mid-70s. Monday, partly cloudy. Highs in the mid-80s. Lows in the mid-50s. Tuesday, partly cloudy. A 50% chance of showers and thunderstorms. Highs in the upper 80s. Lows in the mid-60s. Wednesday, showers likely. Highs in the upper 70s. Lows in the mid-60s. Chance of rain 70%. Thursday, mostly cloudy. Highs in the mid-60s. Lows in the lower 50s. This is the NOAA Weather Radio KHA 53 in Rochester. Your source for official weather information across the Western Finger Lakes and the Genesee Valley. KHA 53 operates on a frequency of 162.40 MHz. The midnight weather at Rochester, it was cloudy. The temperature was 46 degrees Fahrenheit or 8 degrees Celsius, the dew point 45 and the relative humidity 96%. The wind was west at 5 miles an hour. The pressure was 29.93 inches and rising. Repeating at Rochester, it was cloudy, temperature 46 degrees. Around the region at midnight, it was cloudy. It was 51 at Erie, 47 at Buffalo, 47 at Niagara Falls, and 52 at Toronto. Syracuse reported 45, Elmira reported 44, Binghamton reported 42, and Watertown reported 45. At Oswego, winds were west at 3 knots, with a temperature of 43 degrees. The forecast for the Genesee Valley and Northern Finger Lakes, including Rochester, Geneseo, Canandaigua, Newark, and Fairhaven. Overnight, mostly cloudy. Lows in the lower 40s. Light northwest winds. Friday, partly sunny in the morning, then becoming mostly sunny. Highs ranging from the lower 60s along the lakeshore to the mid-60s inland. Northwest winds 10 miles an hour or less. Friday night, partly cloudy. Lows in the upper 40s. Light winds. Saturday, partly sunny. A chance of showers in the afternoon. Warmer with highs ranging from the mid-70s along the lakeshore to the upper 70s inland. Southwest winds 5 to 10 miles an hour. Chance of rain 40%. Saturday night, mostly cloudy.

40% chance of showers. Milder with lows ranging from the lower 50s along the lakeshore to the upper 50s inland. Southwest winds 5 to 10 miles an hour, becoming light. The forecast for the Southern Finger Lakes, including Pinyan, Seneca Falls, and Auburn. Overnight, mostly cloudy. A chance of showers. Lows in the lower 40s. Light winds, becoming northwest 5 to 10 miles an hour. Chance of rain 50%. Friday, mostly cloudy with a chance of showers in the morning, then partly sunny in the afternoon. Highs in the lower 60s. Northwest winds 5 to 10 miles an hour, becoming light. Chance of rain 50%. Friday night, partly cloudy. Lows in the mid-40s. Light winds. Saturday, partly sunny. A chance of showers in the afternoon. Warmer with highs in the upper 70s. South winds 5 to 10 miles an hour, becoming southwest. Chance of rain 30%. Saturday night, mostly cloudy with a 30% chance of showers. Warmer with lows in the mid-50s. Light winds. And now the extended forecast. Sunday, mostly cloudy. A 30% chance of showers. Highs in the mid-70s. Monday, partly cloudy. Highs in the mid-80s. Lows in the mid-50s. Tuesday, partly cloudy. A 50% chance of showers and thunderstorms. Highs in the upper 80s. Lows in the mid-60s. Wednesday, showers likely. Highs in the upper 70s. Lows in the mid-60s. Chance of rain 70%. Thursday, mostly cloudy. Highs in the mid-60s. Lows in the lower 50s. This is the NOAA Weather Radio KHA-53 in Rochester. 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KHA-53 operates on a frequency of 162.40 MHz. The midnight weather at Rochester, it was cloudy. The temperature was 46 degrees Fahrenheit or 8 degrees Celsius, the dew point 45 and the relative humidity 96%. The wind was west at 5 miles an hour. The pressure was 29.93 inches and rising. Repeating at Rochester, it was cloudy, temperature 46 degrees. Around the region at midnight, it was cloudy. It was 51 at Erie, 47 at Buffalo, 47 at Niagara Falls, and 52 at Toronto. Syracuse reported 45, Elmira reported 44, Binghamton reported 42, and Watertown reported 45. At Oswego, winds were west at 3 knots, with a temperature of 43 degrees. The forecast for the Genesee Valley and Northern Finger Lakes, including Rochester, Geneseo, Canandaigua, Newark, and Fairhaven. Overnight, mostly cloudy. Lows in the lower 40s. Light northwest winds. Friday, partly sunny in the morning, then becoming mostly sunny. Highs ranging from the lower 60s along the lakeshore to the mid-60s inland. Northwest winds 10 miles an hour or less. Friday night, partly cloudy. Lows in the upper 40s. Light winds. Saturday, partly sunny. A chance of showers in the afternoon. Warmer with highs ranging from the mid-70s along the lakeshore to the upper 70s inland. Southwest winds 5 to 10 miles an hour. Chance of rain 40%. Saturday night, mostly cloudy with a 40% chance of showers. Milder with lows ranging from the lower 50s along the lakeshore to the upper 50s inland. Southwest winds 5 to 10 miles an hour, becoming light. The forecast for the Southern Finger Lakes, including Pinyan, Seneca Falls, and Auburn. Overnight, mostly cloudy. A chance of showers. Lows in the lower 40s. Light winds, becoming northwest 5 to 10 miles an hour. Chance of rain 50%. Friday, mostly cloudy with a chance of showers in the morning, then partly sunny in the afternoon. Highs in the lower 60s. Northwest winds 5 to 10 miles an hour, becoming light. Chance of rain 50%. Friday night, partly cloudy. Lows in the mid-40s. Light winds. Saturday, partly sunny. A chance of showers in the afternoon. Warmer with highs in the upper 70s. South winds 5 to 10 miles an hour, becoming southwest. Chance of

rain 30%. Saturday night, mostly cloudy with a 30% chance of showers. Warmer with lows in the mid-50s. Light winds. And now the extended forecast. Sunday, mostly cloudy. A 30% chance of showers. Highs in the mid-70s. Monday, partly cloudy. Highs in the mid-80s. Lows in the mid-50s. Tuesday, partly cloudy. A 50% chance of showers and thunderstorms. Highs in the upper 80s. Lows in the mid-60s. Wednesday, showers likely. Highs in the upper 70s. Lows in the mid-60s. Chance of rain 70%. Thursday, mostly cloudy. Highs in the mid-60s. Lows in the lower 50s. Open lake forecast, 4, the Niagara River to Hamlin Beach beyond 5 miles from shore. Overnight, northwest winds 5 to 10 knots. Waves around 1 foot. Friday, northwest winds 5 to 10 knots becoming southwest. Waves 1 foot or less. Friday night, southwest winds 5 to 15 knots. Waves 1 to 2 feet. Saturday, southwest winds 5 to 15 knots increasing to 5 to 20 knots. A chance of showers in the afternoon. Waves 1 to 3 feet. Saturday night, southwest winds 15 to 20 knots becoming west 5 to 15 knots. A chance of showers in the evening. Waves 1 to 3 feet. Sunday, west winds 10 knots or less becoming east. Waves 1 foot or less. Monday, east winds 5 to 15 knots becoming southwest. Waves 2 feet or less. Tuesday, southwest winds 15 to 20 knots. A chance of showers Tuesday night. Waves 1 to 3 feet building to 3 to 5 feet, then subsiding to 2 to 4 feet. Open lake forecast, 4, Hamlin Beach to Mexico Bay beyond 5 miles from shore. Overnight, northwest winds 5 to 10 knots. A chance of showers. Waves 2 feet or less. Friday, northwest winds 5 to 15 knots becoming west. Waves 2 feet or less. Friday night, west winds 5 to 10 knots becoming south. Waves 2 feet or less. Saturday, south winds 5 to 15 knots becoming southwest. A chance of showers in the afternoon. Waves 2 feet or less. Saturday night, southwest winds 5 to 15 knots. A chance of showers. Waves 2 feet or less. Sunday, west winds 5 to 10 knots becoming east. Waves 1 foot or less. Monday, southeast winds 5 to 15 knots becoming south. A chance of showers Monday night. Waves 2 feet or less. Tuesday, southwest winds 10 to 15 knots becoming west. A chance of showers during the day, then showers likely with a chance of thunderstorms Tuesday night. Waves 1 to 3 feet. Winds and waves higher and near thunderstorms. This is the NOAA Weather Radio KHA 53 in Rochester. Your source for official weather information across the Western Finger Lakes and the Genesee Valley. KHA 53 operates on a frequency of 162.40 MHz. The 1 a.m. weather at Rochester, it was cloudy. The temperature was 46 degrees Fahrenheit or 8 degrees Celsius, the dew point 45 and the relative humidity 96%. The wind was west at 7 miles an hour. The pressure was 29.93 inches and steady. Repeating at Rochester, it was cloudy, temperature 46 degrees. Around the region at midnight, it was cloudy. It was 51 at Erie, 47 at Buffalo, 47 at Niagara Falls, and 52 at Toronto. Syracuse reported 45, Elmira reported 44, Binghamton reported 42, and Watertown reported 45. At Oswego, winds were west at 3 knots, with a temperature of 43 degrees. Around the region at 1 a.m. it was mostly cloudy, with a temperature of 50 at Erie, and 47 at Buffalo. It was cloudy, with a temperature of 47 at Niagara Falls, 44 at Syracuse, 44 at Elmira, 42 at Binghamton, and 46 at Watertown. At Oswego, winds were west at 7 knots, with a temperature of 42 degrees. The forecast for the Genesee Valley and Northern Finger Lakes, including Rochester, Geneseo, Canandaigua, Newark, and Fairhaven.
Overnight, mostly cloudy.

lows in the lower 40s. Light northwest winds. Friday, partly sunny in the morning, then becoming mostly sunny. Highs ranging from the lower 60s along the lakeshore to the mid-60s inland. Northwest winds 10 miles an hour or less. Friday night, partly cloudy. Lows in the upper 40s. Light winds. Saturday, partly sunny. A chance of showers in the afternoon. Warmer with highs ranging from the mid-70s along the lakeshore to the upper 70s inland. Southwest winds 5 to 10 miles an hour. Chance of rain 40%. Saturday night, mostly cloudy with a 40% chance of showers. Milder with lows ranging from the lower 50s along the lakeshore to the upper 50s inland. Southwest winds 5 to 10 miles an hour, becoming light. The forecast for the Southern Finger Lakes, including Penyan, Seneca Falls, and Auburn. Overnight, mostly cloudy. A chance of showers. Lows in the lower 40s. Light winds, becoming northwest 5 to 10 miles an hour. Chance of rain 50%. Friday, mostly cloudy with a chance of showers in the morning, then partly sunny in the afternoon. Highs in the lower 60s. Northwest winds 5 to 10 miles an hour, becoming light. Chance of rain 50%. Friday night, partly cloudy. Lows in the mid-40s. Light winds. Saturday, partly sunny. A chance of showers in the afternoon. Warmer with highs in the upper 70s. South winds 5 to 10 miles an hour, becoming southwest. Chance of rain 30%. Saturday night, mostly cloudy with a 30% chance of showers. Warmer with lows in the mid-50s. Light winds. And now the extended forecast. Sunday, mostly cloudy. A 30% chance of showers. Highs in the mid-70s. Monday, partly cloudy. Highs in the mid-80s. Lows in the mid-50s. Tuesday, partly cloudy. A 50% chance of showers and thunderstorms. Highs in the upper 80s. Lows in the mid-60s. Wednesday, showers likely. Highs in the upper 70s. Lows in the mid-60s. Chance of rain 70%. Thursday, mostly cloudy. Highs in the mid-60s. Lows in the lower 50s. 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Your source for official weather information across the Western Finger Lakes and the Genesee Valley. KHA 53 operates on a frequency of 162.40 MHz. The 1 a.m. weather at Rochester, it was cloudy. The temperature was 46 degrees Fahrenheit or 8 degrees Celsius, the dew point 45 and the relative humidity 96%. The wind was west at 7 miles an hour. The pressure was 29.93 inches and steady. Repeating at Rochester, it was cloudy, temperature 46 degrees. Around the region at 1 a.m. it was mostly cloudy, with a temperature of 50 at Erie and 47 at Buffalo. It was cloudy, with a temperature of 47 at Niagara Falls, 44 at Syracuse, 44 at Elmira, 42 at Binghamton, and 46 at Watertown. At Oswego, winds were west at 7 knots, with a temperature of 42 degrees. The forecast for the Genesee Valley and Northern Finger Lakes, including Rochester, Geneseo, Canandaigua, Newark, and Fairhaven. Overnight, mostly cloudy. Lows in the lower 40s. Light northwest winds. Friday, partly sunny in the morning, then becoming mostly sunny. Highs ranging from the lower 60s along the lakeshore to the mid-60s inland. Northwest winds 10 miles an hour or less. Friday night, partly cloudy. Lows in the upper 40s. Light winds. Saturday, partly sunny. A chance of showers in the afternoon. Warmer with highs ranging from the mid-70s along the lakeshore to the upper 70s inland. Southwest winds 5 to 10 miles an hour. Chance of rain 40%. Saturday night, mostly cloudy with a 40% chance of showers. Milder with lows ranging from the lower 50s along the lakeshore to the upper 50s inland. Southwest winds 5 to 10 miles an hour, becoming light. The forecast for the Southern Finger Lakes, including Penyan, Seneca Falls, and Auburn. Overnight, mostly cloudy. A chance of showers. Lows in the lower 40s.

Light winds, becoming northwest 5 to 10 miles an hour. Chance of rain 50%. Friday, mostly cloudy with a chance of showers in the morning, then partly sunny in the afternoon. Highs in the lower 60s. Northwest winds 5 to 10 miles an hour, becoming light. Chance of rain 50%. Friday night, partly cloudy. Lows in the mid-40s. Light winds. Saturday, partly sunny. A chance of showers in the afternoon. Warmer with highs in the upper 70s. South winds 5 to 10 miles an hour, becoming southwest. Chance of rain 30%. Saturday night, mostly cloudy with a 30% chance of showers. Warmer with lows in the mid-50s. Light winds. And now the extended forecast. Sunday, mostly cloudy. A 30% chance of showers. Highs in the mid-70s. Monday, partly cloudy. Highs in the mid-80s. Lows in the mid-50s. Tuesday, partly cloudy. A 50% chance of showers and thunderstorms. Highs in the upper 80s. Lows in the mid-60s. Wednesday, showers likely. Highs in the upper 70s. Lows in the mid-60s. Chance of rain 70%. Thursday, mostly cloudy. Highs in the mid-60s. Lows in the lower 50s. This is the NOAA Weather Radio KHA 53 in Rochester. Your source for official weather information across the Western Finger Lakes and the Genesee Valley. KHA 53 operates on a frequency of 162.40 MHz. The 1 a.m. weather at Rochester, it was cloudy. The temperature was 46 degrees Fahrenheit or 8 degrees Celsius, the dew point 45 and the relative humidity 96%. The wind was west at 7 miles an hour. The pressure was 29.93 inches and steady. Repeating at Rochester, it was cloudy, temperature 46 degrees. Around the region at 1 a.m. at Toronto, it was partly cloudy, with a temperature of 50. It was mostly cloudy, with a temperature of 50 at Erie, and 47 at Buffalo. It was cloudy, with a temperature of 47 at Niagara Falls, 44 at Syracuse, 44 at Elmira, 42 at Binghamton, and 46 at Watertown. At Oswego, winds were west at 7 knots, with a temperature of 42 degrees. The forecast for the Genesee Valley and Northern Finger Lakes, including Rochester, Geneseo, Canandaigua, Newark, and Fairhaven. Overnight, mostly cloudy. Lows in the lower 40s. Light northwest winds. Friday, partly sunny in the morning, then becoming mostly sunny. Highs ranging from the lower 60s along the lakeshore to the mid-60s inland. Northwest winds 10 miles an hour or less. Friday night, partly cloudy. Lows in the upper 40s. Light winds. Saturday, partly sunny. A chance of showers in the afternoon. Warmer with highs ranging from the mid-70s along the lakeshore to the upper 70s inland. Southwest winds 5 to 10 miles an hour. Chance of rain 40%. Saturday night, mostly cloudy with a 40% chance of showers. Milder with lows ranging from the lower 50s along the lakeshore to the upper 50s inland. Southwest winds 5 to 10 miles an hour, becoming light. The forecast for the Southern Finger Lakes, including Tinian, Seneca Falls, and Auburn. Overnight, mostly cloudy. A chance of showers. Lows in the lower 40s. Light winds, becoming northwest 5 to 10 miles an hour. Chance of rain 50%. Friday, mostly cloudy with a chance of showers in the morning, then partly sunny in the afternoon. Highs in the lower 60s. Northwest winds 5 to 10 miles an hour, becoming light. Chance of rain 50%. Friday night, partly cloudy. Lows in the mid-40s. Light winds. Saturday, partly sunny. A chance of showers in the afternoon. Warmer with highs in the upper 70s. South winds 5 to 10 miles an hour, becoming southwest. Chance of rain 30%. Saturday night, mostly cloudy with a 30% chance of showers. Warmer with lows in the mid-50s. Light winds. And now the extended forecast. Sunday, mostly cloudy. A 30% chance of showers. Highs in the mid-70s. Monday,

cloudy. Highs in the mid-80s. Lows in the mid-50s. Tuesday, partly cloudy. A 50% chance of showers and thunderstorms. Highs in the upper 80s. Lows in the mid-60s. Wednesday, showers likely. Highs in the upper 70s. Lows in the mid-60s. Chance of rain 70%. Thursday, mostly cloudy. Highs in the mid-60s. Lows in the lower 50s. This is the NOAA Weather Radio KHA-53 in Rochester. Your source for official weather information across the Western Finger Lakes and the Genesee Valley. KHA-53 operates on a frequency of 162.40 MHz. The 1 a.m. weather at Rochester, it was cloudy. The temperature was 46 degrees Fahrenheit or 8 degrees Celsius, the dew point 45 and the relative humidity 96%. The wind was west at 7 miles an hour. The pressure was 29.93 inches and steady. Repeating at Rochester, it was cloudy, temperature 46 degrees. Around the region at 1 a.m. at Toronto, it was partly cloudy, with a temperature of 50. It was mostly cloudy, with a temperature of 50 at Erie, and 47 at Buffalo. It was cloudy, with a temperature of 47 at Niagara Falls, 44 at Syracuse, 44 at Elmira, 42 at Binghamton, and 46 at Watertown. At Oswego, winds were west at 7 knots, with a temperature of 42 degrees. The forecast for the Genesee Valley and Northern Finger Lakes, including Rochester, Geneseo, Canandaigua, Newark, and Fairhaven. Overnight, mostly cloudy. Lows in the lower 40s. Light northwest winds. Friday, partly sunny in the morning, then becoming mostly sunny. Highs ranging from the lower 60s along the lakeshore to the mid-60s inland. Northwest winds 10 miles an hour or less. Friday night, partly cloudy. Lows in the upper 40s. Light winds. Saturday, partly sunny. A chance of showers in the afternoon. Warmer with highs ranging from the mid-70s along the lakeshore to the upper 70s inland. Southwest winds 5 to 10 miles an hour. Chance of rain 40%. Saturday night, mostly cloudy with a 40% chance of showers. Milder with lows ranging from the lower 50s along the lakeshore to the upper 50s inland. Southwest winds 5 to 10 miles an hour, becoming light. The forecast for the Southern Finger Lakes, including Pinyan, Seneca Falls, and Auburn. Overnight, mostly cloudy. A chance of showers. Lows in the lower 40s. Light winds, becoming northwest 5 to 10 miles an hour. Chance of rain 50%. Friday, mostly cloudy with a chance of showers in the morning, then partly sunny in the afternoon. Highs in the lower 60s. Northwest winds 5 to 10 miles an hour, becoming light. Chance of rain 50%. Friday night, partly cloudy. Lows in the mid-40s. Light winds. Saturday, partly sunny. A chance of showers in the afternoon. Warmer with highs in the upper 70s. South winds 5 to 10 miles an hour, becoming southwest. Chance of rain 30%. Saturday night, mostly cloudy with a 30% chance of showers. Warmer with lows in the mid-50s. Light winds. And now the extended forecast. Sunday, mostly cloudy. A 30% chance of showers. Highs in the mid-70s. Monday, partly cloudy. Highs in the mid-80s. Lows in the mid-50s. Tuesday, partly cloudy. A 50% chance of showers and thunderstorms. Highs in the upper 80s. Lows in the mid-60s. Wednesday, showers likely. Highs in the upper 70s. Lows in the mid-60s. Chance of rain 70%. Thursday, mostly cloudy. Highs in the mid-60s. Lows in the lower 50s. This is the NOAA Weather Radio KHA-53 in Rochester. Your source for official weather information across the Western Finger Lakes and the Genesee Valley. KHA-53 operates on a frequency of 162.40 MHz. The 1 a.m. weather at Rochester, it was cloudy. The temperature was 46 degrees Fahrenheit or 8 degrees Celsius, the dew point 45 and the relative humidity 96%. The wind was

mostly cloudy with a chance of showers in the morning, then partly sunny in the afternoon. Highs in the lower 60s. Northwest winds 5 to 10 miles an hour, becoming light. Chance of rain 50%. Friday night, partly cloudy. Lows in the mid 40s. Light winds. Saturday, partly sunny. A chance of showers in the afternoon. Warmer with highs in the upper 70s. South winds 5 to 10 miles an hour, becoming southwest. Chance of rain 30%. Saturday night, mostly cloudy with a 30% chance of showers. Warmer with lows in the mid-50s. Light winds. And now the extended forecast. Sunday, mostly cloudy. A 30% chance of showers. Highs in the mid-70s. Monday, partly cloudy. Highs in the mid-80s. Lows in the mid-50s. Tuesday, partly cloudy. A 50% chance of showers and thunderstorms. Highs in the upper 80s. Lows in the mid-60s. Wednesday, showers likely. Highs in the upper 70s. Lows in the mid-60s. Chance of rain 70%. Thursday, mostly cloudy. Highs in the mid-60s. Lows in the lower 50s. The Nearshore Marine Forecast, for the Niagara River to Hamlin Beach along Lake Ontario. Rest of tonight, northwest winds 5 to 10 knots. Mostly cloudy. Waves around 1 foot. Friday, northwest winds 5 to 10 knots becoming west. Sunny. Waves 1 foot or less. Friday night, southwest winds 5 to 15 knots. Mostly cloudy in the evening, then clearing. Waves 2 feet or less. Saturday, southwest winds 10 to 15 knots increasing to 15 to 20 knots. A chance of showers in the afternoon. Waves 1 to 3 feet. Saturday night, southwest winds 15 to 20 knots becoming west 5 to 15 knots. A chance of showers in the evening. Waves 1 to 3 feet subsiding to 1 foot or less. Sunday, west winds 10 knots or less becoming east. Partly to mostly cloudy. Waves 1 foot or less. Monday, east winds 1 to 3 feet subsiding to 1 foot or less. Sunday, west winds 10 knots or less becoming east. Partly to mostly cloudy. Waves 1 foot or less. Monday, east winds 5 to 15 knots becoming southwest. Partly cloudy. Waves 1 foot or less. Tuesday, southwest winds 15 to 20 knots. A chance of showers Tuesday night. Waves 1 to 3 feet building to 2 to 4 feet, then subsiding to 1 to 3 feet. The Nearshore Marine Forecast, for Hamlin Beach to Mexico Bay. Rest of tonight, northwest winds 5 to 10 knots. A chance of showers after midnight. Waves 1 to 2 feet. Friday, northwest winds 5 to 10 knots becoming west. Partly sunny in the morning, then becoming mostly sunny. Waves 1 to 2 feet. Friday night, west winds 5 to 10 knots becoming south. Partly cloudy. Waves 1 foot or less. Saturday, south winds 5 to 10 knots becoming southwest. A chance of showers in the afternoon. Waves 1 foot or less. Saturday night, southwest winds 5 to 10 knots. A chance of showers. Waves 1 foot or less. Sunday, west winds 5 to 10 knots becoming southeast. A chance of showers during the day. Waves 1 foot or less. Monday, southeast winds 10 knots or less becoming south. A chance of showers Monday night. Waves 1 foot or less. Tuesday, southwest winds 5 to 15 knots becoming west. A chance of showers during the day, then showers likely with a chance of thunderstorms Tuesday night. Waves 2 feet or less. Winds and waves higher and near thunderstorms. The water temperature off Rochester is 48 degrees. This is the NOAA Weather Radio KHA 53 in Rochester. Your source for official weather information across the Western Finger Lakes and the Genesee Valley. KHA 53 operates on a frequency of 162.40 MHz. The 1 a.m. weather at Rochester, it was cloudy. The temperature was 46 degrees Fahrenheit or 8 degrees Celsius, the dew point 45 and the relative humidity 96%. The wind was west at 7.

lower 40s. Light northwest winds. Friday, partly sunny in the morning, then becoming mostly sunny. Highs ranging from the lower 60s along the lakeshore to the mid-60s inland. Northwest winds 10 miles an hour or less. Friday night, partly cloudy. Lows in the upper 40s. Light winds. Saturday, partly sunny. A chance of showers in the afternoon. Warmer with highs ranging from the mid-70s along the lakeshore to the upper 70s inland. Southwest winds 5 to 10 miles an hour. Chance of rain 40%. Saturday night, mostly cloudy with a 40% chance of showers. Milder with lows ranging from the lower 50s along the lakeshore to the upper 50s inland. Southwest winds 5 to 10 miles an hour, becoming light. The forecast for the Southern Finger Lakes, including Pinyan, Seneca Falls, and Auburn. Overnight, mostly cloudy. A chance of showers. Lows in the lower 40s. Light winds, becoming northwest 5 to 10 miles an hour. Chance of rain 50%. Friday, mostly cloudy with a chance of showers in the morning, then partly sunny in the afternoon. Highs in the lower 60s. Northwest winds 5 to 10 miles an hour, becoming light. Chance of rain 50%. Friday night, partly cloudy. Lows in the mid-40s. Light winds. Saturday, partly sunny. A chance of showers in the afternoon. Warmer with highs in the upper 70s. South winds 5 to 10 miles an hour, becoming southwest. Chance of rain 30%. Saturday night, mostly cloudy with a 30% chance of showers. Warmer with lows in the mid-50s. Light winds. And now the extended forecast. Sunday, mostly cloudy. A 30% chance of showers. Highs in the mid-70s. Monday, partly cloudy. Highs in the mid-80s. Lows in the mid-50s. Tuesday, partly cloudy. A 50% chance of showers and thunderstorms. Highs in the upper 80s. Lows in the mid-60s. Wednesday, showers likely. Highs in the upper 70s. Lows in the mid-60s. Chance of rain 70%. Thursday, mostly cloudy. Highs in the mid-60s. Lows in the lower 50s. This is the NOAA Weather Radio KHA-53 in Rochester. Your source for official weather information across the Western Finger Lakes and the Genesee Valley. KHA-53 operates on a frequency of 162.40 MHz. The 1 a.m. weather at Rochester, it was cloudy. The temperature was 46 degrees Fahrenheit or 8 degrees Celsius, the dew point 45 and the relative humidity 96%. The wind was west at 7 miles an hour. The pressure was 29.93 inches and steady. Repeating at Rochester, it was cloudy, temperature 46 degrees. Around the region at 1 a.m. at Toronto, it was partly cloudy, with a temperature of 50. It was mostly cloudy, with a temperature of 50 at Erie, and 47 at Buffalo. It was cloudy, with a temperature of 47 at Niagara Falls, 44 at Syracuse, 44 at Elmira, 42 at Binghamton, and 46 at Watertown. At Oswego, winds were west at 7 knots, with a temperature of 42 degrees. The forecast for the Genesee Valley and Northern Finger Lakes, including Rochester, Geneseo, Canandaigua, Newark, and Fairhaven. Overnight, mostly cloudy. Lows in the lower 40s. Light northwest winds. Friday, partly sunny in the morning, then becoming mostly sunny. Highs ranging from the lower 60s along the lakeshore to the mid-60s inland. Northwest winds 10 miles an hour or less. Friday night, partly cloudy. Lows in the upper 40s. Light winds. Saturday, partly sunny. A chance of showers in the afternoon. Warmer with highs ranging from the mid-70s along the lakeshore to the upper 70s inland. Southwest winds 5 to 10 miles an hour. Chance of rain 40%. Saturday night, mostly cloudy with a 40% chance of showers. Milder with lows ranging from the lower 50s along the lakeshore to the upper 50s inland. Southwest winds 5 to 10 miles an hour, becoming light. The forecast for the Southern Finger Lakes, including Pinyan, Seneca Falls, and Auburn. Overnight, mostly cloudy.

chance of showers. Lows in the lower 40s. Light winds, becoming northwest 5 to 10 miles an hour. Chance of rain 50%. Friday, mostly cloudy with a chance of showers in the morning, then partly sunny in the afternoon. Highs in the lower 60s. Northwest winds 5 to 10 miles an hour, becoming light. Chance of rain 50%. Friday night, partly cloudy. Lows in the mid-40s. Light winds. Saturday, partly sunny. A chance of showers in the afternoon. Warmer with highs in the upper 70s. South winds 5 to 10 miles an hour, becoming southwest. Chance of rain 30%. Saturday night, mostly cloudy with a 30% chance of showers. Warmer with lows in the mid-50s. Light winds. And now the extended forecast. Sunday, mostly cloudy. A 30% chance of showers. Highs in the mid-70s. Monday, partly cloudy. Highs in the mid-80s. Lows in the mid-50s. Tuesday, partly cloudy. A 50% chance of showers and thunderstorms. Highs in the upper 80s. Lows in the mid-60s. Wednesday, showers likely. Highs in the upper 70s. Lows in the mid-60s. Chance of rain 70%. Thursday, mostly cloudy. Highs in the mid-60s. Lows in the lower 50s. This is the NOAA Weather Radio KHA-53 in Rochester. Your source for official weather information across the Western Finger Lakes and the Genesee Valley. KHA-53 operates on a frequency of 162.40 MHz. The 1 a.m. weather at Rochester, it was cloudy. The temperature was 46 degrees Fahrenheit or 8 degrees Celsius, the dew point 45 and the relative humidity 96%. The wind was west at 7 miles an hour. The pressure was 29.93 inches and steady. Repeating at Rochester, it was cloudy, temperature 46 degrees. Around the region at 1 a.m. at Toronto, it was partly cloudy, with a temperature of 50. It was mostly cloudy, with a temperature of 50 at Erie, and 47 at Buffalo. It was cloudy, with a temperature of 47 at Niagara Falls, 44 at Syracuse, 44 at Elmira, 42 at Binghamton, and 46 at Watertown. At Oswego, winds were west at 7 knots, with a temperature of 42 degrees. The forecast for the Genesee Valley and Northern Finger Lakes, including Rochester, Geneseo, Canandaigua, Newark, and Fairhaven. Overnight, mostly cloudy. Lows in the lower 40s. Light northwest winds. Friday, partly sunny in the morning, then becoming mostly sunny. Highs ranging from the lower 60s along the lakeshore to the mid-60s inland. Northwest winds 10 miles an hour or less. Friday night, partly cloudy. Lows in the upper 40s. Light winds. Saturday, partly sunny. A chance of showers in the afternoon. Warmer with highs ranging from the mid-70s along the lakeshore to the upper 70s inland. Southwest winds 5 to 10 miles an hour. Chance of rain 40%. Saturday night, mostly cloudy with a 40% chance of showers. Milder with lows ranging from the lower 50s along the lakeshore to the upper 50s inland. Southwest winds 5 to 10 miles an hour, becoming light. The forecast for the Southern Finger Lakes, including Pinyan, Seneca Falls, and Auburn. Overnight, mostly cloudy. A chance of showers. Lows in the lower 40s. Light winds, becoming northwest 5 to 10 miles an hour. Chance of rain 50%. Friday, mostly cloudy with a chance of showers in the morning, then partly sunny in the afternoon. Highs in the lower 60s. Northwest winds 5 to 10 miles an hour, becoming light. Chance of rain 50%. Friday night, partly cloudy. Lows in the mid-40s. Light winds. Saturday, partly sunny. A chance of showers in the afternoon. Warmer with highs in the upper 70s. South winds 5 to 10 miles an hour, becoming southwest. Chance of rain 30%. Saturday night, mostly cloudy with a 30% chance of showers. Warmer with lows in the mid-50s. Light winds. And now the extended forecast. Sunday, mostly cloudy. A 30% chance of showers.

Highs in the mid-70s. Monday, partly cloudy. Highs in the mid-80s. Lows in the mid-50s. Tuesday, partly cloudy. A 50% chance of showers and thunderstorms. Highs in the upper 80s. Lows in the mid-60s. Wednesday, showers likely. Highs in the upper 70s. Lows in the mid-60s. Chance of rain 70%. Thursday, mostly cloudy. Highs in the mid-60s. Lows in the lower 50s. 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KHA 53 operates on a frequency of 162.40 MHz. The 1 a.m. weather at Rochester, it was cloudy. The temperature was 46 degrees Fahrenheit or 8 degrees Celsius, the dew point 45 and the relative humidity 96%. The wind was west at 7 miles an hour. The pressure was 29.93 inches and steady. Repeating at Rochester, it was cloudy, temperature 46 degrees. Around the region at 1 a.m. at Toronto, it was partly cloudy, with a temperature of 50. It was mostly cloudy, with a temperature of 50 at Erie, and 47 at Buffalo. It was cloudy, with a temperature of 47 at Niagara Falls, 44 at Syracuse, 44 at Elmira, 42 at Binghamton, and 46 at Watertown. At Oswego, winds were west at 7 knots, with a temperature of 42 degrees. The forecast for the Genesee Valley and Northern Finger Lakes, including Rochester, Geneseo, Canandaigua, Newark, and Fairhaven. Overnight, mostly cloudy. Lows in the lower 40s. Light northwest winds. Friday, partly sunny in the morning, then becoming mostly sunny. Highs ranging from the lower 60s along the lakeshore to the mid-60s inland. Northwest winds 10 miles an hour or less. Friday night, partly cloudy. Lows in the upper 40s. Light winds. Saturday, partly sunny. A chance of showers in the afternoon. Warmer with highs ranging from the mid-70s along the lakeshore to the upper 70s inland. Southwest winds 5 to 10 miles an hour. Chance of rain 40%. Saturday night, mostly cloudy with a 40% chance of showers. Milder with lows ranging from the lower 50s along the lakeshore to the upper 50s inland. Southwest winds 5 to 10 miles an hour, becoming light. The forecast for the Southern Finger Lakes, including Pinyan, Seneca Falls, and Auburn. Overnight, mostly cloudy. A chance of showers. Lows in the lower 40s. Light winds, becoming northwest 5 to 10 miles an hour. Chance of rain 50%. Friday, mostly cloudy with a chance of showers in the morning, then partly sunny in the afternoon. Highs in the lower 60s. Northwest winds 5 to 10 miles an hour, becoming light. Chance of rain 50%. Friday night, partly cloudy. Lows in the mid-40s. Light winds. Saturday, partly sunny. A chance of showers in the afternoon. Warmer with highs in the upper 70s. South winds 5 to 10 miles an hour, becoming southwest. Chance of rain 30%. Saturday night, mostly cloudy with a 30% chance of showers. Warmer with lows in the mid-50s. Light winds. And now the extended forecast. Sunday, mostly cloudy. A 30% chance of showers. Highs in the mid-70s. Monday, partly cloudy. Highs in the mid-80s. Lows in the mid-50s. Tuesday, partly cloudy. A 50% chance of showers and thunderstorms. Highs in the upper 80s. Lows in the mid-60s. Wednesday, showers likely. Highs in the upper 70s. Lows in the mid-60s. Chance of rain 70%. Thursday, mostly cloudy. Highs in the mid-60s. Lows in the lower 50s. 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KHA 53 operates on a frequency of 162.40 MHz. The 1 a.m. weather at Rochester, it was cloudy. The temperature was 46 degrees Fahrenheit or 8 degrees Celsius, the dew point 45 and the relative

chance of rain 50%. Friday, mostly cloudy with a chance of showers in the morning, then partly sunny in the afternoon. Highs in the lower 60s. Northwest winds 5 to 10 miles an hour, becoming light. Chance of rain 50%. Friday night, partly cloudy. Lows in the mid-40s. Light winds. Saturday, partly sunny. A chance of showers in the afternoon. Warmer with highs in the upper 70s. South winds 5 to 10 miles an hour, becoming southwest. Chance of rain 30%. Saturday night, mostly cloudy with a 30% chance of showers. Warmer with lows in the mid-50s. Light winds. And now the extended forecast. Sunday, mostly cloudy. A 30% chance of showers. Highs in the mid-70s. Monday, partly cloudy. Highs in the mid-80s. Lows in the mid-50s. Tuesday, partly cloudy. A 50% chance of showers and thunderstorms. Highs in the upper 80s. Lows in the mid-60s. Wednesday, showers likely. Highs in the upper 70s. Lows in the mid-60s. Chance of rain 70%. Thursday, mostly cloudy. Highs in the mid-60s. Lows in the lower 50s. Open Lake Forecast, 4, the Niagara River to Hamlin Beach beyond 5 miles from shore. Overnight, northwest winds 5 to 10 knots. Waves around 1 foot. Friday, northwest winds 5 to 10 knots becoming southwest. Waves 1 foot or less. Friday night, southwest winds 5 to 15 knots. Waves 1 to 2 feet. Saturday, southwest winds 5 to 15 knots increasing to 15 to 20 knots. A chance of showers in the afternoon. Waves 1 to 3 feet. Saturday night, southwest winds 15 to 20 knots becoming west 5 to 15 knots. A chance of showers in the evening. Waves 1 to 3 feet. Sunday, west winds 10 knots or less becoming east. Waves 1 foot or less. Monday, east winds 5 to 15 knots becoming southwest. Waves 2 feet or less. Tuesday, southwest winds 15 to 20 knots. A chance of showers Tuesday night. Waves 1 to 3 feet building to 3 to 5 feet, then subsiding to 2 to 4 feet. Open Lake Forecast, 4, Hamlin Beach to Mexico Bay beyond 5 miles from shore. Overnight, northwest winds 5 to 10 knots. A chance of showers. Waves 2 feet or less. Friday, northwest winds 5 to 15 knots becoming west. Waves 2 feet or less. Friday night, west winds 5 to 10 knots becoming south. Waves 2 feet or less. Saturday, south winds 5 to 15 knots becoming southwest. A chance of showers in the afternoon. Waves 2 feet or less. Saturday night, southwest winds 5 to 15 knots. A chance of showers. Waves 2 feet or less. Sunday, west winds 5 to 10 knots becoming east. Waves 1 foot or less. Monday, southeast winds 5 to 15 knots becoming south. A chance of showers Monday night. Waves 2 feet or less. Tuesday, southwest winds 10 to 15 knots becoming west. A chance of showers during the day, then showers likely with a chance of thunderstorms Tuesday night. Waves 1 to 3 feet. Winds and waves higher in and near thunderstorms. 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KHA-53 operates on a frequency of 162.40 MHz. The 2 a.m. weather at Rochester, it was cloudy. The temperature was 46 degrees Fahrenheit or 8 degrees Celsius, the dew point 45 and the relative humidity 96%. The wind was northwest at 6 miles an hour. The pressure was 29.93 inches and steady. Repeating at Rochester, it was cloudy, temperature 46 degrees. Around the region at 2 a.m. rain was falling, with a temperature of 44 at Syracuse and 46 at

Watertown. At Buffalo, it was mostly cloudy, with a temperature of 47. It was cloudy, with a temperature of 50 at Erie, 46 at Niagara Falls, 44 at Elmira, and 42 at Binghamton. At Oswego, winds were west at 8 knots, with a temperature of 43 degrees. The forecast for the Genesee Valley and Northern Finger Lakes, including Rochester, Geneseo, Canandaigua, Newark, and Fairhaven. Overnight, mostly cloudy. Lows in the lower 40s. Light northwest winds. Friday, partly sunny in the morning, then becoming mostly sunny. Highs ranging from the lower 60s along the lakeshore to the mid-60s inland. Northwest winds 10 miles an hour or less. Friday night, partly cloudy. Lows in the upper 40s. Light winds. Saturday, partly sunny. A chance of showers in the afternoon. Warmer with highs ranging from the mid-70s along the lakeshore to the upper 70s inland. Southwest winds 5 to 10 miles an hour. Chance of rain 40%. Saturday night, mostly cloudy with a 40% chance of showers. Milder with lows ranging from the lower 50s along the lakeshore to the upper 50s inland. Southwest winds 5 to 10 miles an hour, becoming light. The forecast for the Southern Finger Lakes, including Tinian, Seneca Falls, and Auburn. Overnight, mostly cloudy. A chance of showers. Lows in the lower 40s. Light winds, becoming northwest 5 to 10 miles an hour. Chance of rain 50%. Friday, mostly cloudy with a chance of showers in the morning, then partly sunny in the afternoon. Highs in the lower 60s. Northwest winds 5 to 10 miles an hour, becoming light. Chance of rain 50%. Friday night, partly cloudy. Lows in the mid-40s. Light winds. Saturday, partly sunny. A chance of showers in the afternoon. Warmer with highs in the upper 70s. South winds 5 to 10 miles an hour, becoming southwest. Chance of rain 30%. Saturday night, mostly cloudy with a 30% chance of showers. Warmer with lows in the mid-50s. Light winds. And now the extended forecast. Sunday, mostly cloudy. A 30% chance of showers. Highs in the mid-70s. Monday, partly cloudy. Highs in the mid-80s. Lows in the mid-50s. Tuesday, partly cloudy. A 50% chance of showers and thunderstorms. Highs in the upper 80s. Lows in the mid-60s. Wednesday, showers likely. Highs in the upper 70s. Lows in the mid-60s. Chance of rain 70%. Thursday, mostly cloudy. Highs in the mid-60s. Lows in the lower 50s. This is the NOAA Weather Radio KHA 53 in Rochester. Your source for official weather information across the Western Finger Lakes and the Genesee Valley. KHA 53 operates on a frequency of 162.40 MHz. The 2 a.m. weather at Rochester, it was cloudy. The temperature was 46 degrees Fahrenheit or 8 degrees Celsius, the dew point 45 and the relative humidity 96%. The wind was northwest at 6 miles an hour. The pressure was 29.93 inches and steady. Repeating at Rochester, it was cloudy, temperature 46 degrees. Around the region at 2 a.m. rain was falling, with a temperature of 44 at Syracuse and 46 at Watertown. At Buffalo, it was mostly cloudy, with a temperature of 47. It was cloudy, with a temperature of 50 at Erie, 46 at Niagara Falls, 44 at Elmira, and 42 at Binghamton. At Oswego, winds were west at 8 knots, with a temperature of 43 degrees. The forecast for the Genesee Valley and Northern Finger Lakes, including Rochester, Geneseo, Canandaigua, Newark, and Fairhaven. Overnight, mostly cloudy. Lows in the lower 40s. Light northwest winds. Friday, partly sunny in the morning, then becoming mostly sunny. Highs ranging from the lower 60s along the lakeshore to the mid-60s inland. Northwest winds 10 miles an hour or less. Friday night, partly cloudy. Lows in the upper 40s. Light winds. Saturday, partly sunny. A chance of showers in the afternoon. Warmer with highs ranging from the mid-70s along the lakeshore to the

upper 70s inland. Southwest winds 5 to 10 miles an hour. Chance of rain 40%. Saturday night, mostly cloudy with a 40% chance of showers. Milder with lows ranging from the lower 50s along the lakeshore to the upper 50s inland. Southwest winds 5 to 10 miles an hour, becoming light. The forecast for the Southern Finger Lakes, including Pingan, Seneca Falls, and Auburn. Overnight, mostly cloudy. A chance of showers. Lows in the lower 40s. Light winds, becoming northwest 5 to 10 miles an hour. Chance of rain 50%. Friday, mostly cloudy with a chance of showers in the morning, then partly sunny in the afternoon. Highs in the lower 60s. Northwest winds 5 to 10 miles an hour, becoming light. Chance of rain 50%. Friday night, partly cloudy. Lows in the mid 40s. Light winds. Saturday, partly sunny. A chance of showers in the afternoon. Warmer with highs in the upper 70s. South winds 5 to 10 miles an hour, becoming southwest. Chance of rain 30%. Saturday night, mostly cloudy with a 30% chance of showers. Warmer with lows in the mid-50s. Light winds. And now the extended forecast. Sunday, mostly cloudy. A 30% chance of showers. Highs in the mid-70s. Monday, partly cloudy. Highs in the mid-80s. Lows in the mid-50s. Tuesday, partly cloudy. A 50% chance of showers and thunderstorms. Highs in the upper 80s. Lows in the mid-60s. Wednesday, showers likely. Highs in the upper 70s. Lows in the mid-60s. Chance of rain 70%. Thursday, mostly cloudy. Highs in the mid-60s. Lows in the lower 50s. This is the NOAA Weather Radio KHA 53 in Rochester. Your source for official weather information across the Western Finger Lakes and the Genesee Valley. KHA 53 operates on a frequency of 162.40 MHz. The 2 a.m. weather at Rochester, it was cloudy. The temperature was 46 degrees Fahrenheit or 8 degrees Celsius, the dew point 45 and the relative humidity 96%. The wind was northwest at 6 miles an hour. The pressure was 29.93 inches and steady. Repeating at Rochester, it was cloudy, temperature 46 degrees. Around the region at 2 a.m. rain was falling, with a temperature of 44 at Syracuse and 46 at Watertown. It was mostly cloudy, with a temperature of 47 at Buffalo and 50 at Toronto. It was cloudy, with a temperature of 50 at Erie, 46 at Niagara Falls, 44 at Elmira, and 42 at Binghamton. At Oswego, winds were west at 8 knots, with a temperature of 43 degrees. The forecast for the Genesee Valley and Northern Finger Lakes, including Rochester, Geneseo, Canandaigua, Newark, and Fairhaven. Overnight, mostly cloudy. Lows in the lower 40s. Light northwest winds. Friday, partly sunny in the morning, then becoming mostly sunny. Highs ranging from the lower 60s along the lakeshore to the mid-60s inland. Northwest winds 10 miles an hour or less. Friday night, partly cloudy. Lows in the upper 40s. Light winds. Saturday, partly sunny. A chance of showers in the afternoon. Warmer with highs ranging from the mid-70s along the lakeshore to the upper 70s inland. Southwest winds 5 to 10 miles an hour. Chance of rain 40%. Saturday night, mostly cloudy with a 40% chance of showers. Milder with lows ranging from the lower 50s along the lakeshore to the upper 50s inland. Southwest winds 5 to 10 miles an hour, becoming light. The forecast for the Southern Finger Lakes, including Pingan, Seneca Falls, and Auburn. Overnight, mostly cloudy. A chance of showers. Lows in the lower 40s. Light winds, becoming northwest 5 to 10 miles an hour. Chance of rain 50%. Friday, mostly cloudy with a chance of showers in the morning, then partly sunny in the afternoon. Highs in the lower 60s. Northwest winds 5 to 10 miles an hour, becoming light. Chance of rain 50%. Friday night, partly cloudy. Lows in the mid-40s. Light winds.

Saturday, partly sunny. A chance of showers in the afternoon. Warmer with highs in the upper 70s. South winds 5 to 10 miles an hour, becoming southwest. Chance of rain 30%. Saturday night, mostly cloudy with a 30% chance of showers. Warmer with lows in the mid-50s. Light winds. And now the extended forecast. Sunday, mostly cloudy. A 30% chance of showers. Highs in the mid-70s. Monday, partly cloudy. Highs in the mid-80s. Lows in the mid-50s. Tuesday, partly cloudy. A 50% chance of showers and thunderstorms. Highs in the upper 80s. Lows in the mid-60s. Wednesday, showers likely. Highs in the upper 70s. Lows in the mid-60s. Chance of rain 70%. Thursday, mostly cloudy. Highs in the mid-60s. Lows in the lower 50s. This is the NOAA Weather Radio KHA 53 in Rochester. Your source for official weather information across the Western Finger Lakes and the Genesee Valley. KHA 53 operates on a frequency of 162.40 MHz. The 2 a.m. weather at Rochester, it was cloudy. The temperature was 46 degrees Fahrenheit or 8 degrees Celsius, the dew point 45 and the relative humidity 96%. The wind was northwest at 6 miles an hour. The pressure was 29.93 inches and steady. Repeating at Rochester, it was cloudy, temperature 46 degrees. Around the region at 2 a.m. rain was falling, with a temperature of 44 at Syracuse and 46 at Watertown. It was mostly cloudy, with a temperature of 47 at Buffalo and 50 at Toronto. It was cloudy, with a temperature of 50 at Erie, 46 at Niagara Falls, 44 at Elmira, and 42 at Binghamton. At Oswego, winds were west at 8 knots, with a temperature of 43 degrees. The forecast for the Genesee Valley and Northern Finger Lakes, including Rochester, Geneseo, Canandaigua, Newark, and Fairhaven. Overnight, mostly cloudy. Lows in the lower 40s. Light northwest winds. Friday, partly sunny in the morning, then becoming mostly sunny. Highs ranging from the lower 60s along the lakeshore to the mid-60s inland. Northwest winds 10 miles an hour or less. Friday night, partly cloudy. Lows in the upper 40s. Light winds. Saturday, partly sunny. A chance of showers in the afternoon. Warmer with highs ranging from the mid-70s along the lakeshore to the upper 70s inland. Southwest winds 5 to 10 miles an hour. Chance of rain 40%. Saturday night, mostly cloudy with a 40% chance of showers. Milder with lows ranging from the lower 50s along the lakeshore to the upper 50s inland. Southwest winds 5 to 10 miles an hour, becoming light. The forecast for the Southern Finger Lakes, including Pinyan, Seneca Falls, and Auburn. Overnight, mostly cloudy. A chance of showers. Lows in the lower 40s. Light winds, becoming northwest 5 to 10 miles an hour. Chance of rain 50%. Friday, mostly cloudy with a chance of showers in the morning, then partly sunny in the afternoon. Highs in the lower 60s. Northwest winds 5 to 10 miles an hour, becoming light. Chance of rain 50%. Friday night, partly cloudy. Lows in the mid-40s. Light winds. Saturday, partly sunny. A chance of showers in the afternoon. Warmer with highs in the upper 70s. South winds 5 to 10 miles an hour, becoming southwest. Chance of rain 30%. Saturday night, mostly cloudy with a 30% chance of showers. Warmer with lows in the mid-50s. Light winds. And now the extended forecast. Sunday, mostly cloudy. A 30% chance of showers. Highs in the mid-70s. Monday, partly cloudy. Highs in the mid-80s. Lows in the mid-50s. Tuesday, partly cloudy. A 50% chance of showers and thunderstorms. Highs in the upper 80s. Lows in the mid-60s. Wednesday, showers likely. Highs in the upper 70s. Lows in the mid-60s. Chance of rain 70%. Thursday, mostly cloudy.
highs in the mid-60s, lows in the lower 50s. This is the NOAA Weather Radio KHA-53 in Rochester, your source for official weather information across the Western Finger Lakes and the Genesee Valley. KHA-53 operates on a frequency of 162.40 MHz. The 2 a.m. weather at Rochester, it was cloudy. The temperature was 46 degrees Fahrenheit or 8 degrees Celsius, the dew point 45 and the relative humidity 96%. The wind was northwest at 6 miles an hour. The pressure was 29.93 inches and steady. Repeating at Rochester, it was cloudy, temperature 46 degrees. Around the region at 2 a.m. rain was falling, with a temperature of 44 at Syracuse and 46 at Watertown. It was mostly cloudy, with a temperature of 47 at Buffalo and 50 at Toronto. It was cloudy, with a temperature of 50 at Erie, 46 at Niagara Falls, 44 at Elmira, and 42 at Binghamton. At Oswego, winds were west at 8 knots, with a temperature of 43 degrees. The forecast for the Genesee Valley and Northern Finger Lakes, including Rochester, Geneseo, Canandaigua, Newark, and Fairhaven. Overnight, mostly cloudy. Lows in the lower 40s. Light northwest winds. Friday, partly sunny in the morning, then becoming mostly sunny. Highs ranging from the lower 60s along the lakeshore to the mid-60s inland. Northwest winds 10 miles an hour or less. Friday night, partly cloudy. Lows in the upper 40s. Light winds. Saturday, partly sunny. A chance of showers in the afternoon. Warmer with highs ranging from the mid-70s along the lakeshore to the upper 70s inland. Southwest winds 5 to 10 miles an hour. Chance of rain 40%. Saturday night, mostly cloudy with a 40% chance of showers. Milder with lows ranging from the lower 50s along the lakeshore to the upper 50s inland. Southwest winds 5 to 10 miles an hour, becoming light. The forecast for the Southern Finger Lakes, including Tinian, Seneca Falls, and Auburn. Overnight, mostly cloudy. A chance of showers. Lows in the lower 40s. Light winds, becoming northwest 5 to 10 miles an hour. Chance of rain 50%. Friday, mostly cloudy with a chance of showers in the morning, then partly sunny in the afternoon. Highs in the lower 60s. Northwest winds 5 to 10 miles an hour, becoming light. Chance of rain 50%. Friday night, partly cloudy. Lows in the mid-40s. Light winds. Saturday, partly sunny. A chance of showers in the afternoon. Warmer with highs in the upper 70s. South winds 5 to 10 miles an hour, becoming southwest. Chance of rain 30%. Saturday night, mostly cloudy with a 30% chance of showers. Warmer with lows in the mid-50s. Light winds. And now the extended forecast. Sunday, mostly cloudy. A 30% chance of showers. Highs in the mid-70s. Monday, partly cloudy. Highs in the mid-80s. Lows in the mid-50s. Tuesday, partly cloudy. A 50% chance of showers and thunderstorms. Highs in the upper 80s. Lows in the mid-60s. Wednesday, showers likely. Highs in the upper 70s. Lows in the mid-60s. Chance of rain 70%. Thursday, mostly cloudy. Highs in the mid-60s. Lows in the lower 50s. 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KHA-53 operates on a frequency of 162.40 MHz. The 2 a.m. weather at Rochester, it was cloudy. The temperature was 46 degrees Fahrenheit or 8 degrees Celsius, the dew point 45 and the relative humidity 96%. The wind was northwest at 6 miles an hour. The pressure was 29.93 inches and steady. Repeating at Rochester, it was cloudy, temperature 46 degrees. Around the region at 2 a.m. rain was falling, with a temperature of 44 at Syracuse and 46 at Watertown. It was mostly cloudy, with a temperature of 47 at Buffalo and 50 at Toronto. It was cloudy, with a temperature of 50 at Erie, 46 at

Niagara Falls, 44 at Elmira, and 42 at Binghamton. At Oswego, winds were west at 8 knots, with a temperature of 43 degrees. The forecast for the Genesee Valley and Northern Finger Lakes, including Rochester, Geneseo, Canandaigua, Newark, and Fairhaven. Overnight, mostly cloudy. Lows in the lower 40s. Light northwest winds. Friday, partly sunny in the morning, then becoming mostly sunny. Highs ranging from the lower 60s along the lakeshore to the mid-60s inland. Northwest winds 10 miles an hour or less. Friday night, partly cloudy. Lows in the upper 40s. Light winds. Saturday, partly sunny. A chance of showers in the afternoon. Warmer with highs ranging from the mid-70s along the lakeshore to the upper 70s inland. Southwest winds 5 to 10 miles an hour. Chance of rain 40%. Saturday night, mostly cloudy with a 40% chance of showers. Milder with lows ranging from the lower 50s along the lakeshore to the upper 50s inland. Southwest winds 5 to 10 miles an hour, becoming light. The forecast for the Southern Finger Lakes, including Pinyan, Seneca Falls, and Auburn. Overnight, mostly cloudy. A chance of showers. Lows in the lower 40s. Light winds, becoming northwest 5 to 10 miles an hour. Chance of rain 50%. Friday, mostly cloudy with a chance of showers in the morning, then partly sunny in the afternoon. Highs in the lower 60s. Northwest winds 5 to 10 miles an hour, becoming light. Chance of rain 50%. Friday night, partly cloudy. Lows in the mid-40s. Light winds. Saturday, partly sunny. A chance of showers in the afternoon. Warmer with highs in the upper 70s. South winds 5 to 10 miles an hour, becoming southwest. Chance of rain 30%. Saturday night, mostly cloudy with a 30% chance of showers. Warmer with lows in the mid-50s. Light winds. And now the extended forecast. Sunday, mostly cloudy. A 30% chance of showers. Highs in the mid-70s. Monday, partly cloudy. Highs in the mid-80s. Lows in the mid-50s. Tuesday, partly cloudy. A 50% chance of showers and thunderstorms. Highs in the upper 80s. Lows in the mid-60s. Wednesday, showers likely. Highs in the upper 70s. Lows in the mid-60s. Chance of rain 70%. Thursday, mostly cloudy. Highs in the mid-60s. Lows in the lower 50s. This is the NOAA Weather Radio KHA 53 in Rochester. Your source for official weather information across the Western Finger Lakes and the Genesee Valley. KHA 53 operates on a frequency of 162.40 MHz. The 2 a.m. weather at Rochester, it was cloudy. The temperature was 46 degrees Fahrenheit or 8 degrees Celsius, the dew point 45 and the relative humidity 96%. The wind was northwest at 6 miles an hour. The pressure was 29.93 inches and steady. Repeating at Rochester, it was cloudy, temperature 46 degrees. Around the region at 2 a.m. rain was falling, with a temperature of 44 at Syracuse and 46 at Watertown. It was mostly cloudy, with a temperature of 47 at Buffalo and 50 at Toronto. It was cloudy, with a temperature of 50 at Erie, 46 at Niagara Falls, 44 at Elmira, and 42 at Binghamton. At Oswego, winds were west at 8 knots, with a temperature of 43 degrees. The Nearshore Marine Forecast, for the Niagara River to Hamlin Beach along Lake Ontario. Rest of tonight, northwest winds 5 to 10 knots. Mostly cloudy. Waves around 1 foot. Friday, northwest winds 5 to 10 knots becoming west. Sunny. Waves 1 foot or less. Friday night, southwest winds 5 to 15 knots. Mostly cloudy in the evening, then clearing. Waves 2 feet or less. Saturday, southwest winds 10 to 15 knots increasing to 15 to 20 knots. A chance of showers in the afternoon. Waves 1 to 3 feet. Saturday night, southwest winds 15 to 20 knots becoming west 5 to 15 knots. A chance of showers in the evening. Waves 1 to 3 feet.

from sighting to 1 foot or less. Sunday, west winds 10 knots or less becoming east. Partly to mostly cloudy. Waves 1 foot or less. Monday, east winds 5 to 15 knots becoming southwest. Partly cloudy. Waves 1 foot or less. Tuesday, southwest winds 15 to 20 knots. A chance of showers Tuesday night. Waves 1 to 3 feet building to 2 to 4 feet, then subsiding to 1 to 3 feet. The Nearshore Marine Forecast, 4, Helen Beach to Mexico Bay. Rest of tonight, northwest winds 5 to 10 knots. A chance of showers after midnight. Waves 1 to 2 feet. Friday, northwest winds 5 to 10 knots becoming west. Partly sunny in the morning, then becoming mostly sunny. Waves 1 to 2 feet. Friday night, west winds 5 to 10 knots becoming south. Partly cloudy. Waves 1 foot or less. Saturday, south winds 5 to 10 knots becoming southwest. A chance of showers in the afternoon. Waves 1 foot or less. Saturday night, southwest winds 5 to 10 knots. A chance of showers. Waves 1 foot or less. Sunday, west winds 5 to 10 knots becoming southeast. A chance of showers during the day. Waves 1 foot or less. Monday, southeast winds 10 knots or less becoming south. A chance of showers Monday night. Waves 1 foot or less. Tuesday, southwest winds 5 to 15 knots becoming west. A chance of showers during the day, then showers likely with a chance of thunderstorms Tuesday night. Waves 2 feet or less. Winds and waves higher and knots becoming west. A chance of showers during the day, then showers likely with a chance of thunderstorms Tuesday night. Waves 2 feet or less. Winds and waves higher and near thunderstorms. The water temperature off Rochester is 48 degrees. This is the NOAA Weather Radio KHA 53 in Rochester. Your source for official weather information across the Western Finger Lakes and the Genesee Valley. KHA 53 operates on a frequency of 162.40 MHz. The 2 a.m. weather at Rochester, it was cloudy. The temperature was 46 degrees Fahrenheit or 8 degrees Celsius, the dew point 45 and the relative humidity 96%. The wind was northwest at 6 miles an hour. The pressure was 29.93 inches and steady. Repeating at Rochester, it was cloudy, temperature 46 degrees. Around the region at 2 a.m. rain was falling, with a temperature of 44 at Syracuse and 46 at Watertown. It was mostly cloudy, with a temperature of 47 at Buffalo and 50 at Toronto. It was cloudy, with a temperature of 50 at Erie, 46 at Niagara Falls, 44 at Elmira, and 42 at Binghamton. At Oswego, winds were west at 8 knots, with a temperature of 43 degrees. The forecast for the Genesee Valley and Northern Finger Lakes, including Rochester, Geneseo, Canandaigua, Newark, and Fairhaven. Overnight, mostly cloudy with a 50% chance of showers. Some patchy fog. Lows in the lower 40s. Light northwest winds. Friday, some patchy fog in the morning, otherwise partly to mostly sunny. Highs ranging from the lower 60s on the hilltops to the mid-60s across the lower elevations. Northwest winds 10 miles an hour or less. Friday night, partly cloudy in the evening, then becoming mainly clear. Lows in the upper 40s. West winds 10 miles an hour or less. Saturday, sunny in the morning, then partly sunny with a chance of showers in the afternoon. Warmer with highs ranging from the mid-70s on the hilltops to the upper 70s across the lower elevations. Southwest winds 5 to 10 miles an hour, increasing to 10 to 15 miles an hour with gusts up to 30 miles an hour. Chance of rain 40%. Saturday night, mostly cloudy. A chance of showers. Mild with lows ranging from the lower 50s along the lakeshore to the upper 50s inland. Southwest winds 10 to 15 miles an hour with gusts up to 30 miles an hour in the evening, becoming light. Chance of rain 50%. The forecast for the Southern Finger Lakes, including Pinyan, Seneca Falls, and Auburn. Overnight, cloudy. A chance of showers, then showers likely late. Some patchy fog. Lows in the lower 40s.

Saturday night, mostly cloudy. A chance of showers. Milder with lows in the upper 50s. Southwest winds 5 to 10 miles an hour, becoming light. Chance of rain 50%. And now the extended forecast. Sunday, partly cloudy. Highs in the mid-70s. Monday, mainly clear. Highs in the mid-80s. Lows in the mid-50s. Tuesday, mostly cloudy. A 50% chance of showers and thunderstorms. Highs in the mid-80s. Lows in the mid-60s. Wednesday, showers likely. Highs in the mid-70s. Lows in the mid-60s. Chance of rain 70%. Thursday, mostly cloudy. Highs in the lower 60s. Lows in the upper 40s. This is the NOAA Weather Radio KHA 53 in Rochester. Your source for official weather information across the Western Finger Lakes and the Genesee Valley. KHA 53 operates on a frequency of 162.40 MHz. The 2 a.m. weather at Rochester, it was cloudy. The temperature was 46 degrees Fahrenheit or 8 degrees Celsius, the dew point 45 and the relative humidity 96%. The wind was northwest at 6 miles an hour. The pressure was 29.93 inches and steady. Repeating at Rochester, it was cloudy, temperature 46 degrees. Around the region at 2 a.m. rain was falling, with a temperature of 44 at Syracuse and 46 at Watertown. It was mostly cloudy, with a temperature of 47 at Buffalo and 50 at Toronto. It was cloudy, with a temperature of 50 at Erie, 46 at Niagara Falls, 44 at Elmira, and 42 at Binghamton. At Oswego, winds were west at 8 knots, with a temperature of 43 degrees. The Rochester, New York climate summary for yesterday, May 14, 2026. Yesterday's high temperature of 47 degrees occurred at 3:12 p.m. Yesterday's low temperature of 44 degrees occurred at 10:20 a.m. 0.04 inches of precipitation fell yesterday, which brings the monthly total to 1.49 inches. The total precipitation for the year now stands at 16.80 inches. There were 19 heating degree days yesterday. This brings the monthly total to 227. The yearly total since July 1st is 6,346. There were no cooling degree days yesterday. This leaves the monthly total at zero. The yearly total since January 1st is 3. Yesterday the maximum wind observed was 17 miles an hour from the southwest. The highest wind gust observed was 23 miles per hour from the southwest, which occurred at 12:16 a.m. Yesterday the average wind speed was 8 miles per hour. The record high for today is 88, which last occurred in 1961, and the record low is 35, which occurred in 1920. Sunrise today is at 5:47 a.m. and sunset is at 8:28 p.m. The forecast for the Genesee Valley and Northern Finger Lakes, including Rochester, Geneseo, Canandaigua, Newark, and Fairhaven. Overnight, mostly cloudy with a 50% chance of showers. Some patchy fog. Lows in the lower 40s. Light northwest winds. Friday, some patchy fog in the morning, otherwise partly to mostly sunny. Highs ranging from the lower 60s on the hilltops to the mid-60s across the lower elevations. Northwest winds 10 miles an hour or less. Friday night, partly cloudy in the evening, then becoming mainly clear. Lows in the upper 40s. West winds 10 miles an hour or less. Saturday, sunny in the morning, then partly sunny with a chance of showers in the afternoon. Warmer with highs ranging from the mid-70s on the hilltops to the upper 70s across the lower elevations. Southwest winds 5 to 10 miles an hour, increasing to 10 to 15 miles an hour with gusts up to 30 miles an hour. Chance of rain 40%. Saturday night, mostly cloudy. A chance of showers. Mild with lows ranging from the lower 50s along the lakeshore to the upper 50s inland. Southwest winds 10 to 15 miles an hour with gusts up to 30 miles an hour in the evening, becoming light. Chance of rain 50%. The forecast for the Southern Finger Lakes, including Pinyan, Seneca Falls, and Auburn. Overnight, cloudy. A chance of showers, then showers likely late. Some patchy fog. Lows in the

lower 40s. Light winds, becoming northwest 5 to 10 miles an hour. Chance of rain 70%. Friday, patchy fog in the morning, otherwise mostly cloudy with a chance of showers in the morning, then mostly sunny in the afternoon. Highs in the lower 60s. Northwest winds 5 to 10 miles an hour. Chance of rain 50%. Friday night, partly cloudy in the evening, then becoming mainly clear. Lows in the mid-40s. Light winds. Saturday, sunny in the morning, then partly sunny with a chance of showers in the afternoon. Warmer with highs in the upper 70s. South winds 5 to 10 miles an hour, becoming southwest 10 to 15 miles an hour. Chance of rain 30%. Saturday night, mostly cloudy. A chance of showers. Milder with lows in the upper 50s. Southwest winds 5 to 10 miles an hour, becoming light. Chance of rain 50%. And now the extended forecast. Sunday, partly cloudy. Highs in the mid-70s. Monday, mainly clear. Highs in the mid-80s. Lows in the mid-50s. Tuesday, mostly cloudy. A 50% chance of showers and thunderstorms. Highs in the mid-80s. Lows in the mid-60s. Wednesday, showers likely. Highs in the mid-70s. Lows in the mid-60s. Chance of rain 70%. Thursday, mostly cloudy. Highs in the lower 60s. Lows in the upper 40s. This is the NOAA Weather Radio KHA-53 in Rochester. Your source for official weather information across the Western Finger Lakes and the Genesee Valley. KHA-53 operates on a frequency of 162.40 MHz. The 2 a.m. weather at Rochester, it was cloudy. The temperature was 46 degrees Fahrenheit or 8 degrees Celsius, the dew point 45 and the relative humidity 96%. The wind was northwest at 6 miles an hour. The pressure was 29.93 inches and steady. Repeating at Rochester, it was cloudy, temperature 46 degrees. Around the region at 2 a.m. rain was falling, with a temperature of 44 at Syracuse and 46 at Watertown. It was mostly cloudy, with a temperature of 47 at Buffalo and 50 at Toronto. It was cloudy, with a temperature of 50 at Erie, 46 at Niagara Falls, 44 at Elmira, and 42 at Binghamton. At Oswego, winds were west at 8 knots, with a temperature of 43 degrees. The forecast for the Genesee Valley and Northern Finger Lakes, including Rochester, Geneseo, Canandaigua, Newark, and Fairhaven. Overnight, mostly cloudy with a 50% chance of showers. Some patchy fog. Lows in the lower 40s. Light northwest winds. Friday, some patchy fog in the morning, otherwise partly to mostly sunny. Highs ranging from the lower 60s on the hilltops to the mid-60s across the lower elevations. Northwest winds 10 miles an hour or less. Friday night, partly cloudy in the evening, then becoming mainly clear. Lows in the upper 40s. West winds 10 miles an hour or less. Saturday, sunny in the morning, then partly sunny with a chance of showers in the afternoon. Warmer with highs ranging from the mid-70s on the hilltops to the upper 70s across the lower elevations. Southwest winds 5 to 10 miles an hour, increasing to 10 to 15 miles an hour with gusts up to 30 miles an hour. Chance of rain 40%. Saturday night, mostly cloudy. A chance of showers. Mild with lows ranging from the lower 50s along the lakeshore to the upper 50s inland. Southwest winds 10 to 15 miles an hour with gusts up to 30 miles an hour in the evening, becoming light. Chance of rain 50%. The forecast for the Southern Finger Lakes, including Pinyan, Seneca Falls, and Auburn. Overnight, cloudy. A chance of showers, then showers likely late. Some patchy fog. Lows in the lower 40s. Light winds, becoming northwest 5 to 10 miles an hour. Chance of rain 70%. Friday, patchy fog in the morning, otherwise mostly cloudy with a chance of showers in the morning, then mostly sunny in the afternoon. Highs in the lower 60s. Northwest winds 5 to 10 miles an hour. Chance of rain 50%. Friday night, partly cloudy in the evening, then becoming mainly clear. Lows in the mid-40s.

light winds. Saturday, sunny in the morning, then partly sunny with a chance of showers in the afternoon. Warmer with highs in the upper 70s. South winds 5 to 10 miles an hour, becoming southwest 10 to 15 miles an hour. Chance of rain 30%. Saturday night, mostly cloudy. A chance of showers. Milder with lows in the upper 50s. Southwest winds 5 to 10 miles an hour, becoming light. Chance of rain 50%. And now the extended forecast. Sunday, partly cloudy. Highs in the mid-70s. Monday, mainly clear. Highs in the mid-80s. Lows in the mid-50s. Tuesday, mostly cloudy. A 50% chance of showers and thunderstorms. Highs in the mid-80s. Lows in the mid-60s. Wednesday, showers likely. Highs in the mid-70s. Lows in the mid-60s. Chance of rain 70%. Thursday, mostly cloudy. Highs in the lower 60s. Lows in the upper 40s. The Rochester, New York climate summary for yesterday, May 14, 2026. Yesterday's high temperature of 47 degrees occurred at 3:12 p.m. Yesterday's low temperature of 44 degrees occurred at 10:20 a.m. 0.04 inches of precipitation fell yesterday, which brings the monthly total to 1.49 inches. The total precipitation for the year now stands at 16.80 inches. There were 19 heating degree days yesterday. This brings the monthly total to 227. The yearly total since July 1st is 6,346. There were no cooling degree days yesterday. This leaves the monthly total at zero. The yearly total since January 1st is 3. Yesterday the maximum wind observed was 17 miles an hour from the southwest. The highest wind gust observed was 23 miles per hour from the southwest, which occurred at 12:16 a.m. Yesterday the average wind speed was 8 miles per hour. The record high for today is 88, which last occurred in 1961, and the record low is 35, which occurred in 1920. Sunrise today is at 5:47 a.m. and sunset is at 8:28 p.m. This is the NOAA Weather Radio KHA-53 in Rochester. Your source for official weather information across the Western Finger Lakes and the Genesee Valley. KHA-53 operates on a frequency of 162.40 MHz. The 2 a.m. weather at Rochester, it was cloudy. The temperature was 46 degrees Fahrenheit or 8 degrees Celsius, the dew point 45 and the relative humidity 96%. The wind was northwest at 6 miles an hour. The pressure was 29.93 inches and steady. Repeating at Rochester, it was cloudy, temperature 46 degrees. Around the region at 2 a.m. rain was falling, with a temperature of 44 at Syracuse and 46 at Watertown. It was mostly cloudy, with a temperature of 47 at Buffalo and 50 at Toronto. It was cloudy, with a temperature of 50 at Erie, 46 at Niagara Falls, 44 at Elmira, and 42 at Binghamton. At Oswego, winds were west at 8 knots, with a temperature of 43 degrees. The forecast for the Genesee Valley and Northern Finger Lakes, including Rochester, Geneseo, Canandaigua, Newark, and Fairhaven. Overnight, mostly cloudy with a 50% chance of showers. Some patchy fog. Lows in the lower 40s. Light northwest winds. Friday, some patchy fog in the morning, otherwise partly to mostly sunny. Highs ranging from the lower 60s on the hilltops to the mid-60s across the lower elevations. Northwest winds 10 miles an hour or less. Friday night, partly cloudy in the evening, then becoming mainly clear. Lows in the upper 40s. West winds 10 miles an hour or less. Saturday, sunny in the morning, then partly sunny with a chance of showers in the afternoon. Warmer with highs ranging from the mid-70s on the hilltops to the upper 70s across the lower elevations. Southwest winds 5 to 10 miles an hour, increasing to 10 to 15 miles an hour with gusts up to 30 miles an hour. Chance of rain 40%. Saturday night, mostly cloudy. A chance of showers. Mild with lows ranging from the lower 50s along the lakeshore to the upper 50s inland. Southwest winds 10 to 15 miles an hour with gusts up to 30 miles an hour in the evening, becoming light.

chance of rain 50%. The forecast for the southern Finger Lakes, including Pinyan, Seneca Falls, and Auburn. Overnight, cloudy. A chance of showers, then showers likely late. Some Tai Chi fog. Lows in the lower 40s. Light winds, becoming northwest 5 to 10 miles an hour. Chance of rain 70%. Friday, patchy fog in the morning, otherwise mostly cloudy with a chance of showers in the morning, then mostly sunny in the afternoon. Highs in the lower 60s. Northwest winds 5 to 10 miles an hour. Chance of rain 50%. Friday night, partly cloudy in the evening, then becoming mainly clear. Lows in the mid-40s. Light winds. Saturday, sunny in the morning, then partly sunny with a chance of showers in the afternoon. Warmer with highs in the upper 70s. South winds 5 to 10 miles an hour, becoming southwest 10 to 15 miles an hour. Chance of rain 30%. Saturday night, mostly cloudy. A chance of showers. Milder with lows in the upper 50s. Southwest winds 5 to 10 miles an hour, becoming light. Chance of rain 50%. And now the extended forecast. Sunday, partly cloudy. Highs in the mid-70s. Monday, mainly clear. Highs in the mid-80s. Lows in the mid-50s. Tuesday, mostly cloudy. A 50% chance of showers and thunderstorms. Highs in the mid-80s. Lows in the mid-60s. Wednesday, showers likely. Highs in the mid-70s. Lows in the mid-60s. Chance of rain 70%. Thursday, mostly cloudy. Highs in the lower 60s. Lows in the upper 40s. This is the NOAA Weather Radio KHA 53 in Rochester. Your source for official weather information across the Western Finger Lakes and the Genesee Valley. KHA 53 operates on a frequency of 162.40 MHz. The 2 a.m. weather at Rochester, it was cloudy. The temperature was 46 degrees Fahrenheit or 8 degrees Celsius, the dew point 45 and the relative humidity 96%. The wind was northwest at 6 miles an hour. The pressure was 29.93 inches and steady. Repeating at Rochester, it was cloudy, temperature 46 degrees. Around the region at 2 a.m. rain was falling, with a temperature of 44 at Syracuse and 46 at Watertown. It was mostly cloudy, with a temperature of 47 at Buffalo and 50 at Toronto. It was cloudy, with a temperature of 50 at Erie, 46 at Niagara Falls, 44 at Elmira, and 42 at Binghamton. At Oswego, winds were west at 8 knots, with a temperature of 43 degrees. The forecast for the Genesee Valley and Northern Finger Lakes, including Rochester, Geneseo, Canandaigua, Newark, and Fairhaven. Overnight, mostly cloudy with a 50% chance of showers. Some Tai Chi fog. Lows in the lower 40s. Light northwest winds. Friday, some Tai Chi fog in the morning, otherwise partly to mostly sunny. Highs ranging from the lower 60s on the hilltops to the mid-60s across the lower elevations. Northwest winds 10 miles an hour or less. Friday night, partly cloudy in the evening, then becoming mainly clear. Lows in the upper 40s. West winds 10 miles an hour or less. Saturday, sunny in the morning, then partly sunny with a chance of showers in the afternoon. Warmer with highs ranging from the mid-70s on the hilltops to the upper 70s across the lower elevations. Southwest winds 5 to 10 miles an hour, increasing to 10 to 15 miles an hour with gusts up to 30 miles an hour. Chance of rain 40%. Saturday night, mostly cloudy. A chance of showers. Mild with lows ranging from the lower 50s along the lakeshore to the upper 50s inland. Southwest winds 10 to 15 miles an hour with gusts up to 30 miles an hour in the evening, becoming light. Chance of rain 50%. The forecast for the Southern Finger Lakes, including Pinyan, Seneca Falls, and Auburn. Overnight, cloudy. A chance of showers, then showers likely late. Some Tai Chi fog. Lows in the lower 40s. Light winds, becoming northwest 5 to 10 miles an hour. Chance of rain 70%. Friday, patchy fog in the morning, otherwise mostly cloudy with a chance of showers in

morning, then mostly sunny in the afternoon. Highs in the lower 60s. Northwest winds 5 to 10 miles an hour. Chance of rain 50%. Friday night, partly cloudy in the evening, then becoming mainly clear. Lows in the mid-40s. Light winds. Saturday, sunny in the morning, then partly sunny with a chance of showers in the afternoon. Warmer with highs in the upper 70s. South winds 5 to 10 miles an hour, becoming southwest 10 to 15 miles an hour. Chance of rain 30%. Saturday night, mostly cloudy. A chance of showers. Milder with lows in the upper 50s. Southwest winds 5 to 10 miles an hour, becoming light. Chance of rain 50%. And now the extended forecast. Sunday, partly cloudy. Highs in the mid-70s. Monday, mainly clear. Highs in the mid-80s. Lows in the mid-50s. Tuesday, mostly cloudy. A 50% chance of showers and thunderstorms. Highs in the mid-80s. Lows in the mid-60s. Wednesday, showers likely. Highs in the mid-70s. Lows in the mid-60s. Chance of rain 70%. Thursday, mostly cloudy. Highs in the lower 60s. Lows in the upper 40s. This is the NOAA Weather Radio KHA-53 in Rochester. Your source for official weather information across the Western Finger Lakes and the Genesee Valley. KHA-53 operates on a frequency of 162.40 MHz. The 2 a.m. weather at Rochester, it was cloudy. The temperature was 46 degrees Fahrenheit or 8 degrees Celsius, the dew point 45 and the relative humidity 96%. The wind was northwest at 6 miles an hour. The pressure was 29.93 inches and steady. Repeating at Rochester, it was cloudy, temperature 46 degrees. Around the region at 2 a.m. rain was falling, with a temperature of 44 at Syracuse and 46 at Watertown. It was mostly cloudy, with a temperature of 47 at Buffalo and 50 at Toronto. It was cloudy, with a temperature of 50 at Erie, 46 at Niagara Falls, 44 at Elmira, and 42 at Binghamton. At Oswego, winds were west at 8 knots, with a temperature of 43 degrees. The forecast for the Genesee Valley and Northern Finger Lakes, including Rochester, Geneseo, Canandaigua, Newark, and Fairhaven. Overnight, mostly cloudy with a 50% chance of showers. Some patchy fog. Lows in the lower 40s. Light northwest winds. Friday, some patchy fog in the morning, otherwise partly to mostly sunny. Highs ranging from the lower 60s on the hilltops to the mid-60s across the lower elevations. Northwest winds 10 miles an hour or less. Friday night, partly cloudy in the evening, then becoming mainly clear. Lows in the upper 40s. West winds 10 miles an hour or less. Saturday, sunny in the morning, then partly sunny with a chance of showers in the afternoon. Warmer with highs ranging from the mid-70s on the hilltops to the upper 70s across the lower elevations. Southwest winds 5 to 10 miles an hour, increasing to 10 to 15 miles an hour with gusts up to 30 miles an hour. Chance of rain 40%. Saturday night, mostly cloudy. A chance of showers. Mild with lows ranging from the lower 50s along the lakeshore to the upper 50s inland. Southwest winds 10 to 15 miles an hour with gusts up to 30 miles an hour in the evening, becoming light. Chance of rain 50%. The forecast for the Southern Finger Lakes, including Pinyan, Seneca Falls, and Auburn. Overnight, cloudy. A chance of showers, then showers likely late. Some patchy fog. Lows in the lower 40s. Light winds, becoming northwest 5 to 10 miles an hour. Chance of rain 70%. Friday, patchy fog in the morning, otherwise mostly cloudy with a chance of showers in the morning, then mostly sunny in the afternoon. Highs in the lower 60s. Northwest winds 5 to 10 miles an hour. Chance of rain 50%. Friday night, partly cloudy in the evening, then becoming mainly clear. Lows in the mid-40s. Light winds. Saturday, sunny in the morning, then partly sunny with a chance of showers in the afternoon. Warmer with highs in the upper 70s. South winds 5 to 10 miles an hour, becoming

Southwest 10 to 15 miles an hour. Chance of rain 30%. Saturday night, mostly cloudy. A chance of showers. Milder with lows in the upper 50s. Southwest winds 5 to 10 miles an hour, becoming light. Chance of rain 50%. And now the extended forecast. Sunday, partly cloudy. Highs in the mid-70s. Monday, mainly clear. Highs in the mid-80s. Lows in the mid-50s. Tuesday, mostly cloudy. A 50% chance of showers and thunderstorms. Highs in the mid-80s. Lows in the mid-60s. Wednesday, showers likely. Highs in the mid-70s. Lows in the mid-60s. Chance of rain 70%. Thursday, mostly cloudy. Highs in the lower 60s. Lows in the upper 40s. Open lake forecast for the Niagara River to Hamlin Beach beyond 5 miles from shore. Overnight, northwest winds 5 to 10 knots. Waves around 1 foot. Friday, northwest winds 5 to 10 knots becoming southwest. Waves 1 foot or less. Friday night, southwest winds 5 to 15 knots. Waves 1 to 2 feet. Saturday, southwest winds 5 to 15 knots increasing to 15 to 20 knots. A chance of showers in the afternoon. Waves 1 to 3 feet. Saturday night, southwest winds 15 to 20 knots becoming west 5 to 15 knots. A chance of showers in the evening. Waves 1 to 3 feet. Sunday, west winds 10 knots or less becoming east. Waves 1 foot or less. Monday, east winds 5 to 15 knots becoming southwest. Waves 2 feet or less. Tuesday, southwest winds 15 to 20 knots. A chance of showers Tuesday night. Waves 1 to 3 feet building to 3 to 5 feet, then subsiding to 2 to 4 feet. Open lake forecast, 4, Hamlin Beach to Mexico Bay beyond 5 miles from shore. Overnight, northwest winds 5 to 10 knots. A chance of showers. Waves 2 feet or less. Friday, northwest winds 5 to 15 knots becoming west. Waves 2 feet or less. Friday night, west winds 5 to 10 knots becoming south. Waves 2 feet or less. Saturday, south winds 5 to 15 knots becoming southwest. A chance of showers in the afternoon. Waves 2 feet or less. Saturday night, southwest winds 5 to 15 knots. A chance of showers. Waves 2 feet or less. Sunday, west winds 5 to 10 knots becoming east. Waves 1 foot or less. Monday, southeast winds 5 to 15 knots becoming south. A chance of showers Monday night. Waves 2 feet or less. Tuesday, southwest winds 10 to 15 knots becoming west. A chance of showers during the day, then showers likely with a chance of thunderstorms Tuesday night. Waves 1 to 3 feet. Winds and waves higher and there are thunderstorms. This is the NOAA Weather Radio KHA 53 in Rochester. Your source for official weather information across the Western Finger Lakes and the Genesee Valley. KHA 53 operates on a frequency of 162.40 MHz. The 3 a.m. weather at Rochester, it was cloudy. The temperature was 47 degrees Fahrenheit or 8 degrees Celsius, the dew point 44 and the relative humidity 90%. The wind was northwest at 6 miles an hour. The pressure was 29.92 inches and falling. Repeating at Rochester, it was cloudy, temperature 47 degrees. Around the region at 3 a.m. rain was falling, with a temperature of 44 at Syracuse and 46 at Watertown. At Erie, it was clear, with a temperature of 49. At Buffalo, it was mostly cloudy, with a temperature of 46. It was cloudy, with a temperature of 47 at Niagara Falls, 43 at Elmira, and 41 at Binghamton. At Oswego, winds were west at 9 knots, with a temperature of 43 degrees. The forecast for the Genesee Valley and Northern Finger Lakes, including Rochester, Geneseo, Canandaigua, Newark, and Fairhaven. Overnight, mostly cloudy with a 50% chance of showers. Some patchy fog. Lows in the lower 40s. Light northwest winds. Friday, some patchy fog in the morning, otherwise

partly to mostly sunny. Highs ranging from the lower 60s on the hilltops to the mid-60s across the lower elevations. Northwest winds 10 miles an hour or less. Friday night, partly cloudy in the evening, then becoming mainly clear. Lows in the upper 40s. West winds 10 miles an hour or less. Saturday, sunny in the morning, then partly sunny with a chance of showers in the afternoon. Warmer with highs ranging from the mid-70s on the hilltops to the upper 70s across the lower elevations. Southwest winds 5 to 10 miles an hour, increasing to 10 to 15 miles an hour with gusts up to 30 miles an hour. Chance of rain 40%. Saturday night, mostly cloudy. A chance of showers. Mild with lows ranging from the lower 50s along the lakeshore to the upper 50s inland. Southwest winds 10 to 15 miles an hour with gusts up to 30 miles an hour in the evening, becoming light. Chance of rain 50%. The forecast for the Southern Finger Lakes, including Ping An, Seneca Falls, and Auburn. Overnight, cloudy. A chance of showers, then showers likely late. Some patchy fog. Lows in the lower 40s. Light winds, becoming northwest 5 to 10 miles an hour. Chance of rain 70%. Friday, patchy fog in the morning, otherwise mostly cloudy with a chance of showers in the morning, then mostly sunny in the afternoon. Highs in the lower 60s. Northwest winds 5 to 10 miles an hour. Chance of rain 50%. Friday night, partly cloudy in the evening, then becoming mainly clear. Lows in the mid-40s. Light winds. Saturday, sunny in the morning, then partly sunny with a chance of showers in the afternoon. Warmer with highs in the upper 70s. South winds 5 to 10 miles an hour, becoming southwest 10 to 15 miles an hour. Chance of rain 30%. Saturday night, mostly cloudy. A chance of showers. Milder with lows in the upper 50s. Southwest winds 5 to 10 miles an hour, becoming light. Chance of rain 50%. And now the extended forecast. Sunday, partly cloudy. Highs in the mid-70s. Monday, mainly clear. Highs in the mid-80s. Lows in the mid-50s. Tuesday, mostly cloudy. A 50% chance of showers and thunderstorms. Highs in the mid-80s. Lows in the mid-60s. Wednesday, showers likely. Highs in the mid-70s. Lows in the mid-60s. Chance of rain 70%. Thursday, mostly cloudy. Highs in the lower 60s. Lows in the upper 40s. This is the NOAA Weather Radio KHA 53 in Rochester. Your source for official weather information across the Western Finger Lakes and the Genesee Valley. KHA 53 operates on a frequency of 162.40 MHz. The 3 a.m. weather at Rochester, it was cloudy. The temperature was 47 degrees Fahrenheit or 8 degrees Celsius, the dew point 44 and the relative humidity 90%. The wind was northwest at 6 miles an hour. The pressure was 29.92 inches and falling. Repeating at Rochester, it was cloudy, temperature 47 degrees. Around the region at 3 a.m. rain was falling, with a temperature of 44 at Syracuse and 46 at Watertown. At Erie, it was clear, with a temperature of 49. At Buffalo, it was mostly cloudy, with a temperature of 46. It was cloudy, with a temperature of 47 at Niagara Falls, 43 at Elmira, and 41 at Binghamton. At Oswego, winds were west at 9 knots, with a temperature of 43 degrees. The forecast for the Genesee Valley and Northern Finger Lakes, including Rochester, Geneseo, Canandaigua, Newark, and Fairhaven. Overnight, mostly cloudy with a 50% chance of showers. Some patchy fog. Lows in the lower 40s. Light northwest winds. Friday, some patchy fog in the morning, otherwise partly to mostly sunny. Highs ranging from the lower 60s on the hilltops to the mid-60s across the lower elevations. Northwest winds 10 miles an hour or less. Friday night, partly cloudy in the evening, then becoming mainly clear. Lows in the upper 40s. West winds 10 miles an hour or less. Saturday, sunny in the morning, then partly sunny with a chance of showers in the afternoon. Warmer with highs ranging

from the mid-70s on the hilltops to the upper 70s across the lower elevations. Southwest winds 5 to 10 miles an hour, increasing to 10 to 15 miles an hour with gusts up to 30 miles an hour. Chance of rain 40%. Saturday night, mostly cloudy. A chance of showers. Mild with lows ranging from the lower 50s along the lakeshore to the upper 50s inland. Southwest winds 10 to 15 miles an hour with gusts up to 30 miles an hour in the evening, becoming light. Chance of rain 50%. The forecast for the Southern Finger Lakes, including Pinyan, Seneca Falls, and Auburn. Overnight, cloudy. A chance of showers, then showers likely late. Some patchy fog. Lows in the lower 40s. Light winds, becoming northwest 5 to 10 miles an hour. Chance of rain 70%. Friday, patchy fog in the morning, otherwise mostly cloudy with a chance of showers in the morning, then mostly sunny in the afternoon. Highs in the lower 60s. Northwest winds 5 to 10 miles an hour. Chance of rain 50%. Friday night, partly cloudy in the evening, then becoming mainly clear. Lows in the mid-40s. Light winds. Saturday, sunny in the morning, then partly sunny with a chance of showers in the afternoon. Warmer with highs in the upper 70s. South winds 5 to 10 miles an hour, becoming southwest 10 to 15 miles an hour. Chance of rain 30%. Saturday night, mostly cloudy. A chance of showers. Milder with lows in the upper 50s. Southwest winds 5 to 10 miles an hour, becoming light. Chance of rain 50%. And now the extended forecast. Sunday, partly cloudy. Highs in the mid-70s. Monday, mainly clear. Highs in the mid-80s. Lows in the mid-50s. Tuesday, mostly cloudy. A 50% chance of showers and thunderstorms. Highs in the mid-80s. Lows in the mid-60s. Wednesday, showers likely. Highs in the mid-70s. Lows in the mid-60s. Chance of rain 70%. Thursday, mostly cloudy. Highs in the lower 60s. Lows in the upper 40s. 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Your source for official weather information across the Western Finger Lakes and the Genesee Valley. KHA53 operates on a frequency of 162.40 MHz. The 3 a.m. weather at Rochester, it was cloudy. The temperature was 47 degrees Fahrenheit or 8 degrees Celsius, the dew point 44 and the relative humidity 90%. The wind was northwest at 6 miles an hour. The pressure was 29.92 inches and falling. Repeating at Rochester, it was cloudy, temperature 47 degrees. The Rochester, New York climate summary for yesterday, May 14, 2026. Yesterday's high temperature of 47 degrees occurred at 3:12 p.m. Yesterday's low temperature of 44 degrees occurred at 10:20 a.m. 0.04 inches of precipitation fell yesterday, which brings the monthly total to 1.49 inches. The total precipitation for the year now stands at 16.80 inches. There were 19 heating degree days yesterday. This brings the monthly total to 227. The yearly total since July 1st is 6,346. There were no cooling degree days yesterday. This leaves the monthly total at zero. The yearly total since January 1st is 3. Yesterday the maximum wind observed was 17 miles an hour from the southwest. The highest wind gust observed was 23 miles per hour from the southwest, which occurred at 12:16 a.m. Yesterday the average wind speed was 8 miles per hour. The record high for today is 88, which last occurred in 1961, and the record low is 35, which occurred in 1920. Sunrise today is at 5:47 a.m. and sunset is at 8:28 p.m. Around the region at 3 a.m. rain was falling, with a temperature of 44 at Syracuse and 46 at Watertown. At Erie, it was clear, with a temperature of 49. At Toronto, it was partly cloudy, with a temperature of 46. At Buffalo, it was mostly cloudy, with a temperature of 46. It was cloudy, with a temperature of 47 at Niagara Falls, 43 at Elmira, and 41 at Binghamton. At Oswego, winds were west at

9 knots, with a temperature of 43 degrees. The forecast for the Genesee Valley and Northern Finger Lakes, including Rochester, Geneseo, Canandaigua, Newark, and Fairhaven. Overnight, mostly cloudy with a 50% chance of showers. Some patchy fog. Lows in the lower 40s. Light northwest winds. Friday, some patchy fog in the morning, otherwise partly to mostly sunny. Highs ranging from the lower 60s on the hilltops to the mid-60s across the lower elevations. Northwest winds 10 miles an hour or less. Friday night, partly cloudy in the evening, then becoming mainly clear. Lows in the upper 40s. West winds 10 miles an hour or less. Saturday, sunny in the morning, then partly sunny with a chance of showers in the afternoon. Warmer with highs ranging from the mid-70s on the hilltops to the upper 70s across the lower elevations. Southwest winds 5 to 10 miles an hour, increasing to 10 to 15 miles an hour with gusts up to 30 miles an hour. Chance of rain 40%. Saturday night, mostly cloudy. A chance of showers. Mild with lows ranging from the lower 50s along the lakeshore to the upper 50s inland. Southwest winds 10 to 15 miles an hour with gusts up to 30 miles an hour in the evening, becoming light. Chance of rain 50%. The forecast for the Southern Finger Lakes, including Pinyan, Seneca Falls, and Auburn. Overnight, cloudy. A chance of showers, then showers likely late. Some patchy fog. Lows in the lower 40s. Light winds, becoming northwest 5 to 10 miles an hour. Chance of rain 70%. Friday, patchy fog in the morning, otherwise mostly cloudy with a chance of showers in the morning, then mostly sunny in the afternoon. Highs in the lower 60s. Northwest winds 5 to 10 miles an hour. Chance of rain 50%. Friday night, partly cloudy in the evening, then becoming mainly clear. Lows in the mid-40s. Light winds. Saturday, sunny in the morning, then partly sunny with a chance of showers in the afternoon. Warmer with highs in the upper 70s. South winds 5 to 10 miles an hour, becoming southwest 10 to 15 miles an hour. Chance of rain 30%. Saturday night, mostly cloudy. A chance of showers. Milder with lows in the upper 50s. Southwest winds 5 to 10 miles an hour, becoming light. Chance of rain 50%. And now the extended forecast. Sunday, partly cloudy. Highs in the mid-70s. Monday, mainly clear. Highs in the mid-80s. Lows in the mid-50s. Tuesday, mostly cloudy. A 50% chance of showers and thunderstorms. Highs in the mid-80s. Lows in the mid-60s. Wednesday, showers likely. Highs in the mid-70s. Lows in the mid-60s. Chance of rain 70%. Thursday, mostly cloudy. Highs in the lower 60s. Lows in the upper 40s. This is the NOAA Weather Radio KHA 53 in Rochester. Your source for official weather information across the Western Finger Lakes and the Genesee Valley. KHA 53 operates on a frequency of 162.40 MHz. The 3 a.m. weather at Rochester, it was cloudy. The temperature was 47 degrees Fahrenheit or 8 degrees Celsius, the dew point 44 and the relative humidity 90%. The wind was northwest at 6 miles an hour. The pressure was 29.92 inches and falling. Repeating at Rochester, it was cloudy, temperature 47 degrees. Around the region at 3 a.m. rain was falling, with a temperature of 44 at Syracuse and 46 at Watertown. At Erie, it was clear, with a temperature of 49. At Toronto, it was partly cloudy, with a temperature of 46. At Buffalo, it was mostly cloudy, with a temperature of 46. It was cloudy, with a temperature of 47 at Niagara Falls, 43 at Elmira, and 41 at Binghamton. At Oswego, winds were west at 9 knots, with a temperature of 43 degrees. The forecast for the Genesee Valley and Northern Finger Lakes, including Rochester, Geneseo, Canandaigua, Newark, and Fairhaven. Overnight, mostly cloudy with a 50% chance of showers. Some patchy fog. Lows in the lower 40s. Light northwest winds.

Friday, some patchy fog in the morning, otherwise partly to mostly sunny. Highs ranging from the lower 60s on the hilltops to the mid-60s across the lower elevations. Northwest winds 10 miles an hour or less. Friday night, partly cloudy in the evening, then becoming mainly clear. Lows in the upper 40s. West winds 10 miles an hour or less. Saturday, sunny in the morning, then partly sunny with a chance of showers in the afternoon. Warmer with highs ranging from the mid-70s on the hilltops to the upper 70s across the lower elevations. Southwest winds 5 to 10 miles an hour, increasing to 10 to 15 miles an hour with gusts up to 30 miles an hour. Chance of rain 40%. Saturday night, mostly cloudy. A chance of showers. Mild with lows ranging from the lower 50s along the lakeshore to the upper 50s inland. Southwest winds 10 to 15 miles an hour with gusts up to 30 miles an hour in the evening, becoming light. Chance of rain 50%. The forecast for the Southern Finger Lakes, including Pinyan, Seneca Falls, and Auburn. Overnight, cloudy. A chance of showers, then showers likely late. Some patchy fog. Lows in the lower 40s. Light winds, becoming northwest 5 to 10 miles an hour. Chance of rain 70%. Friday, patchy fog in the morning, otherwise mostly cloudy with a chance of showers in the morning, then mostly sunny in the afternoon. Highs in the lower 60s. Northwest winds 5 to 10 miles an hour. Chance of rain 50%. Friday night, partly cloudy in the evening, then becoming mainly clear. Lows in the mid-40s. Light winds. Saturday, sunny in the morning, then partly sunny with a chance of showers in the afternoon. Warmer with highs in the upper 70s. South winds 5 to 10 miles an hour, becoming southwest 10 to 15 miles an hour. Chance of rain 30%. Saturday night, mostly cloudy. A chance of showers. Milder with lows in the upper 50s. Southwest winds 5 to 10 miles an hour, becoming light. Chance of rain 50%. And now the extended forecast. Sunday, partly cloudy. Highs in the mid-70s. Monday, mainly clear. Highs in the mid-80s. Lows in the mid-50s. Tuesday, mostly cloudy. A 50% chance of showers and thunderstorms. Highs in the mid-80s. Lows in the mid-60s. Wednesday, showers likely. Highs in the mid-70s. Lows in the mid-60s. Chance of rain 70%. Thursday, mostly cloudy. Highs in the lower 60s. Lows in the upper 40s. This is the NOAA Weather Radio KHA 53 in Rochester. Your source for official weather information across the Western Finger Lakes and the Genesee Valley. KHA 53 operates on a frequency of 162.40 MHz. The 3 a.m. weather at Rochester, it was cloudy. The temperature was 47 degrees Fahrenheit or 8 degrees Celsius, the dew point 44 and the relative humidity 90%. The wind was northwest at 6 miles an hour. The pressure was 29.92 inches and falling. Repeating at Rochester, it was cloudy, temperature 47 degrees. Around the region at 3 a.m. rain was falling, with a temperature of 44 at Syracuse and 46 at Watertown. At Erie, it was clear, with a temperature of 49. At Toronto, it was partly cloudy, with a temperature of 46. At Buffalo, it was mostly cloudy, with a temperature of 46. It was cloudy, with a temperature of 47 at Niagara Falls, 43 at Elmira, and 41 at Binghamton. At Oswego, winds were west at 9 knots, with a temperature of 43 degrees. The forecast for the Genesee Valley and Northern Finger Lakes, including Rochester, Geneseo, Canandaigua, Newark, and Fairhaven. Overnight, mostly cloudy with a 50% chance of showers. Some patchy fog. Lows in the lower 40s. Light northwest winds. Friday, some patchy fog in the morning, otherwise partly to mostly sunny. Highs ranging from the lower 60s on the hilltops to the mid-60s across the lower elevations. Northwest winds 10 miles an hour or less. Friday night, partly cloudy in the evening, then becoming mainly clear. Lows in the upper 40s.
west winds 10 miles an hour or less. Saturday, sunny in the morning, then partly sunny with a chance of showers in the afternoon. Warmer with highs ranging from the mid-70s on the hilltops to the upper 70s across the lower elevations. Southwest winds 5 to 10 miles an hour, increasing to 10 to 15 miles an hour with gusts up to 30 miles an hour. Chance of rain 40%. Saturday night, mostly cloudy. A chance of showers. Mild with lows ranging from the lower 50s along the lakeshore to the upper 50s inland. Southwest winds 10 to 15 miles an hour with gusts up to 30 miles an hour in the evening, becoming light. Chance of rain 50%. The forecast for the Southern Finger Lakes, including Penyan, Seneca Falls, and Auburn. Overnight, cloudy. A chance of showers, then showers likely late. Some Tai Chi fog. Lows in the lower 40s. Light winds, becoming northwest 5 to 10 miles an hour. Chance of rain 70%. Friday, patchy fog in the morning, otherwise mostly cloudy with a chance of showers in the morning, then mostly sunny in the afternoon. Highs in the lower 60s. Northwest winds 5 to 10 miles an hour. Chance of rain 50%. Friday night, partly cloudy in the evening, then becoming mainly clear. Lows in the mid-40s. Light winds. Saturday, sunny in the morning, then partly sunny with a chance of showers in the afternoon. Warmer with highs in the upper 70s. South winds 5 to 10 miles an hour, becoming southwest 10 to 15 miles an hour. Chance of rain 30%. Saturday night, mostly cloudy. A chance of showers. Milder with lows in the upper 50s. Southwest winds 5 to 10 miles an hour, becoming light. Chance of rain 50%. And now the extended forecast. Sunday, partly cloudy. Highs in the mid-70s. Monday, mainly clear. Highs in the mid-80s. Lows in the mid-50s. Tuesday, mostly cloudy. A 50% chance of showers and thunderstorms. Highs in the mid-80s. Lows in the mid-60s. Wednesday, showers likely. Highs in the mid-70s. Lows in the mid-60s. Chance of rain 70%. Thursday, mostly cloudy. Highs in the lower 60s. Lows in the upper 40s. This is the NOAA Weather Radio KHA 53 in Rochester. Your source for official weather information across the Western Finger Lakes and the Genesee Valley. KHA 53 operates on a frequency of 162.40 MHz. The 3 a.m. weather at Rochester, it was cloudy. The temperature was 47 degrees Fahrenheit or 8 degrees Celsius, the dew point 44 and the relative humidity 90%. The wind was northwest at 6 miles an hour. The pressure was 29.92 inches and falling. Repeating at Rochester, it was cloudy, temperature 47 degrees. The Nearshore Marine Forecast, for the Niagara River to Hamlin Beach along Lake Ontario. Rest of tonight, northwest winds 5 to 10 knots. Mostly cloudy. Waves around 1 foot. Friday, northwest winds 5 to 10 knots becoming west. Sunny. Waves 1 foot or less. Friday night, southwest winds 5 to 15 knots. Mostly cloudy in the evening, then clearing. Waves 2 feet or less. Saturday, southwest winds 10 to 15 knots increasing to 15 to 20 knots. A chance of showers in the afternoon. Waves 1 to 3 feet. Saturday night, southwest winds 15 to 20 knots becoming west 5 to 15 knots. A chance of showers in the evening. Waves 1 to 3 feet subsiding to 1 foot or less. Sunday, west winds 10 knots or less becoming east. Partly to mostly cloudy. Waves 1 foot or less. Monday, east winds 5 to 15 knots becoming southwest. Partly cloudy. Waves 1 foot or less. Tuesday, southwest winds 15 to 20 knots. A chance of showers Tuesday night. Waves 1 to 3 feet building to 2 to 4 feet, then subsiding to 1 to 3 feet. The Nearshore Marine Forecast, for Hamlin Beach to Mexico Bay. Rest of tonight, northwest winds 5 to 10 knots. A chance of showers after midnight. Waves 1 to 2 feet.
Friday, northwest winds 5 to 10 knots becoming west.

partly sunny in the morning, then becoming mostly sunny. Waves 1 to 2 feet. Friday night, west winds 5 to 10 knots becoming south. Partly cloudy. Waves 1 foot or less. Saturday, south winds 5 to 10 knots becoming southwest. A chance of showers in the afternoon. Waves 1 foot or less. Saturday night, southwest winds 5 to 10 knots. A chance of showers. Waves 1 foot or less. Sunday, west winds 5 to 10 knots becoming southeast. A chance of showers during the day. Waves 1 foot or less. Monday, southeast winds 10 knots or less becoming south. A chance of showers Monday night. Waves 1 foot or less. Tuesday, southwest winds 5 to 15 knots becoming west. A chance of showers during the day, then showers likely with a chance of thunderstorms Tuesday night. Waves 2 feet or less. Winds and waves higher and near thunderstorms. The water temperature off Rochester is 48 degrees. Around the region at 3 a.m. rain was falling, with a temperature of 44 at Syracuse and 46 at Watertown. At Erie, it was clear, with a temperature of 48 degrees. Around the region at 3 a.m. rain was falling, with a temperature of 44 at Syracuse and 46 at Watertown. At Erie, it was clear, with a temperature of 49. At Toronto, it was partly cloudy, with a temperature of 46. At Buffalo, it was mostly cloudy, with a temperature of 46. It was cloudy, with a temperature of 47 at Niagara Falls, 43 at Elmira, and 41 at Binghamton. At Oswego, winds were west at 9 knots, with a temperature of 43 degrees. The forecast for the Genesee Valley and Northern Finger Lakes, including Rochester, Geneseo, Canandaigua, Newark, and Fairhaven. Overnight, mostly cloudy with a 50% chance of showers. Some patchy fog. Lows in the lower 40s. Light northwest winds. Friday, some patchy fog in the morning, otherwise partly to mostly sunny. Highs ranging from the lower 60s on the hilltops to the mid-60s across the lower elevations. Northwest winds 10 miles an hour or less. Friday night, partly cloudy in the evening, then becoming mainly clear. Lows in the upper 40s. West winds 10 miles an hour or less. Saturday, sunny in the morning, then partly sunny with a chance of showers in the afternoon. Warmer with highs ranging from the mid-70s on the hilltops to the upper 70s across the lower elevations. Southwest winds 5 to 10 miles an hour, increasing to 10 to 15 miles an hour with gusts up to 30 miles an hour. Chance of rain 40%. Saturday night, mostly cloudy. A chance of showers. Mild with lows ranging from the lower 50s along the lakeshore to the upper 50s inland. Southwest winds 10 to 15 miles an hour with gusts up to 30 miles an hour in the evening, becoming light. Chance of rain 50%. The forecast for the Southern Finger Lakes, including Pinyan, Seneca Falls, and Auburn. Overnight, cloudy. A chance of showers, then showers likely late. Some patchy fog. Lows in the lower 40s. Light winds, becoming northwest 5 to 10 miles an hour. Chance of rain 70%. Friday, patchy fog in the morning, otherwise mostly cloudy with a chance of showers in the morning, then mostly sunny in the afternoon. Highs in the lower 60s. Northwest winds 5 to 10 miles an hour. Chance of rain 50%. Friday night, partly cloudy in the evening, then becoming mainly clear. Lows in the mid-40s. Light winds. Saturday, sunny in the morning, then partly sunny with a chance of showers in the afternoon. Warmer with highs in the upper 70s. South winds 5 to 10 miles an hour, becoming southwest 10 to 15 miles an hour. Chance of rain 30%. Saturday night, mostly cloudy. A chance of showers. Milder with lows in the upper 50s. Southwest winds 5 to 10 miles an hour, becoming light. Chance of rain 50%. And now the extended forecast. Sunday, partly cloudy. Highs in the mid-70s. Monday, mainly clear. Highs in the mid-80s. Lows in the mid-50s. Tuesday, mostly cloudy. A 50% chance of showers and thunderstorms. Highs in the mid-80s.

west at 6 miles an hour. The pressure was 29.92 inches and falling. Repeating at Rochester, it was cloudy, temperature 47 degrees. Around the region at 3 a.m. rain was falling, with a temperature of 44 at Syracuse and 46 at Watertown. At Erie, it was clear, with a temperature of 49. At Toronto, it was partly cloudy, with a temperature of 46. At Buffalo, it was mostly cloudy, with a temperature of 46. It was cloudy, with a temperature of 47 at Niagara Falls, 43 at Elmira, and 41 at Binghamton. At Oswego, winds were west at 9 knots, with a temperature of 43 degrees. The forecast for the Genesee Valley and Northern Finger Lakes, including Rochester, Geneseo, Canandaigua, Newark, and Fairhaven. Overnight, mostly cloudy with a 50% chance of showers. Some patchy fog. Lows in the lower 40s. Light northwest winds. Friday, some patchy fog in the morning, otherwise partly to mostly sunny. Highs ranging from the lower 60s on the hilltops to the mid-60s across the lower elevations. Northwest winds 10 miles an hour or less. Friday night, partly cloudy in the evening, then becoming mainly clear. Lows in the upper 40s. West winds 10 miles an hour or less. Saturday, sunny in the morning, then partly sunny with a chance of showers in the afternoon. Warmer with highs ranging from the mid-70s on the hilltops to the upper 70s across the lower elevations. Southwest winds 5 to 10 miles an hour, increasing to 10 to 15 miles an hour with gusts up to 30 miles an hour. Chance of rain 40%. Saturday night, mostly cloudy. A chance of showers. Mild with lows ranging from the lower 50s along the lakeshore to the upper 50s inland. Southwest winds 10 to 15 miles an hour with gusts up to 30 miles an hour in the evening, becoming light. Chance of rain 50%. The forecast for the Southern Finger Lakes, including Pinyan, Seneca Falls, and Auburn. Overnight, cloudy. A chance of showers, then showers likely late. Some patchy fog. Lows in the lower 40s. Light winds, becoming northwest 5 to 10 miles an hour. Chance of rain 70%. Friday, patchy fog in the morning, otherwise mostly cloudy with a chance of showers in the morning, then mostly sunny in the afternoon. Highs in the lower 60s. Northwest winds 5 to 10 miles an hour. Chance of rain 50%. Friday night, partly cloudy in the evening, then becoming mainly clear. Lows in the mid-40s. Light winds. Saturday, sunny in the morning, then partly sunny with a chance of showers in the afternoon. Warmer with highs in the upper 70s. South winds 5 to 10 miles an hour, becoming southwest 10 to 15 miles an hour. Chance of rain 30%. Saturday night, mostly cloudy. A chance of showers. Milder with lows in the upper 50s. Southwest winds 5 to 10 miles an hour, becoming light. Chance of rain 50%. And now the extended forecast. Sunday, partly cloudy. Highs in the mid-70s. Monday, mainly clear. Highs in the mid-80s. Lows in the mid-50s. Tuesday, mostly cloudy. A 50% chance of showers and thunderstorms. Highs in the mid-80s. Lows in the mid-60s. Wednesday, showers likely. Highs in the mid-70s. Lows in the mid-60s. Chance of rain 70%. Thursday, mostly cloudy. Highs in the lower 60s. Lows in the upper 40s. This is the NOAA Weather Radio KHA 53 in Rochester. Your source for official weather information across the Western Finger Lakes and the Genesee Valley. KHA 53 operates on a frequency of 162.40 MHz. The 3 a.m. weather at Rochester, it was cloudy. The temperature was 47 degrees Fahrenheit or 8 degrees Celsius, the dew point 44 and the relative humidity 90%. The wind was northwest at 6 miles an hour. The pressure was 29.92 inches and falling. Repeating at Rochester, it was cloudy, temperature 47 degrees. Around the region at 3 a.m. rain was falling, with a temperature of 44 at Syracuse and 46 at Watertown. At Erie, it was clear, with a temperature of 49.
at Toronto.

it was partly cloudy, with a temperature of 46. At Buffalo, it was mostly cloudy, with a temperature of 46. It was cloudy, with a temperature of 47 at Niagara Falls, 43 at Elmira, and 41 at Binghamton. At Oswego, winds were west at 9 knots, with a temperature of 43 degrees. The forecast for the Genesee Valley and Northern Finger Lakes, including Rochester, Geneseo, Canandaigua, Newark, and Fairhaven. Overnight, mostly cloudy with a 50% chance of showers. Some patchy fog. Lows in the lower 40s. Light northwest winds. Friday, some patchy fog in the morning, otherwise partly to mostly sunny. Highs ranging from the lower 60s on the hilltops to the mid-60s across the lower elevations. Northwest winds 10 miles an hour or less. Friday night, partly cloudy in the evening, then becoming mainly clear. Lows in the upper 40s. West winds 10 miles an hour or less. Saturday, sunny in the morning, then partly sunny with a chance of showers in the afternoon. Warmer with highs ranging from the mid-70s on the hilltops to the upper 70s across the lower elevations. Southwest winds 5 to 10 miles an hour, increasing to 10 to 15 miles an hour with gusts up to 30 miles an hour. Chance of rain 40%. Saturday night, mostly cloudy. A chance of showers. Mild with lows ranging from the lower 50s along the lakeshore to the upper 50s inland. Southwest winds 10 to 15 miles an hour with gusts up to 30 miles an hour in the evening, becoming light. Chance of rain 50%. The forecast for the Southern Finger Lakes, including Tinian, Seneca Falls, and Auburn. Overnight, cloudy. A chance of showers, then showers likely late. Some patchy fog. Lows in the lower 40s. Light winds, becoming northwest 5 to 10 miles an hour. Chance of rain 70%. Friday, patchy fog in the morning, otherwise mostly cloudy with a chance of showers in the morning, then mostly sunny in the afternoon. Highs in the lower 60s. Northwest winds 5 to 10 miles an hour. Chance of rain 50%. Friday night, partly cloudy in the evening, then becoming mainly clear. Lows in the mid-40s. Light winds. Saturday, sunny in the morning, then partly sunny with a chance of showers in the afternoon. Warmer with highs in the upper 70s. South winds 5 to 10 miles an hour, becoming southwest 10 to 15 miles an hour. Chance of rain 30%. Saturday night, mostly cloudy. A chance of showers. Milder with lows in the upper 50s. Southwest winds 5 to 10 miles an hour, becoming light. Chance of rain 50%. And now the extended forecast. Sunday, partly cloudy. Highs in the mid-70s. Monday, mainly clear. Highs in the mid-80s. Lows in the mid-50s. Tuesday, mostly cloudy. A 50% chance of showers and thunderstorms. Highs in the mid-80s. Lows in the mid-60s. Wednesday, showers likely. Highs in the mid-70s. Lows in the mid-60s. Chance of rain 70%. Thursday, mostly cloudy. Highs in the lower 60s. Lows in the upper 40s. The Rochester, New York climate summary for yesterday, May 14, 2026. Yesterday's high temperature of 47 degrees occurred at 3:12 p.m. Yesterday's low temperature of 44 degrees occurred at 10:20 a.m. 0.04 inches of precipitation fell yesterday, which brings the monthly total to 1.49 inches. The total precipitation for the year now stands at 16.80 inches. There were 19 heating degree days yesterday. This brings the monthly total to 227. The yearly total since July 1st is 6,346. There were no cooling degree days yesterday. This leaves the monthly total at zero. The yearly total since January 1st is 3. Yesterday the maximum wind observed was 17 miles an hour from the southwest. The highest wind gust observed was 23 miles per hour from the southwest, which occurred at 12:16 a.m. Yesterday the average wind speed was 8 miles per hour. The record high for today is 88, which last occurred in 1961, and the record low is 35, which occurred in 1920. Sunrise today is at 5:47 a.m. and sunset is at

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Your source for official weather information across the Western Finger Lakes and the Genesee Valley. KHA 53 operates on a frequency of 162.40 MHz. The 3 a.m. weather at Rochester, it was cloudy. The temperature was 47 degrees Fahrenheit or 8 degrees Celsius, the dew point 44 and the relative humidity 90%. The wind was northwest at 6 miles an hour. The pressure was 29.92 inches and falling. Repeating at Rochester, it was cloudy, temperature 47 degrees. Around the region at 3 a.m. rain was falling, with a temperature of 44 at Syracuse and 46 at Watertown. At Erie, it was clear, with a temperature of 49. At Toronto, it was partly cloudy, with a temperature of 46. At Buffalo, it was mostly cloudy, with a temperature of 46. It was cloudy, with a temperature of 47 at Niagara Falls, 43 at Elmira, and 41 at Binghamton. At Oswego, winds were west at 9 knots, with a temperature of 43 degrees. The forecast for the Genesee Valley and Northern Finger Lakes, including Rochester, Geneseo, Canandaigua, Newark, and Fairhaven. Overnight, mostly cloudy with a 50% chance of showers. Some patchy fog. Lows in the lower 40s. Light northwest winds. Friday, some patchy fog in the morning, otherwise partly to mostly sunny. Highs ranging from the lower 60s on the hilltops to the mid-60s across the lower elevations. Northwest winds 10 miles an hour or less. Friday night, partly cloudy in the evening, then becoming mainly clear. Lows in the upper 40s. West winds 10 miles an hour or less. Saturday, sunny in the morning, then partly sunny with a chance of showers in the afternoon. Warmer with highs ranging from the mid-70s on the hilltops to the upper 70s across the lower elevations. Southwest winds 5 to 10 miles an hour, increasing to 10 to 15 miles an hour with gusts up to 30 miles an hour. Chance of rain 40%. Saturday night, mostly cloudy. A chance of showers. Mild with lows ranging from the lower 50s along the lakeshore to the upper 50s inland. Southwest winds 10 to 15 miles an hour with gusts up to 30 miles an hour in the evening, becoming light. Chance of rain 50%. The forecast for the Southern Finger Lakes, including Tenyan, Seneca Falls, and Auburn. Overnight, cloudy. A chance of showers, then showers likely late. Some patchy fog. Lows in the lower 40s. Light winds, becoming northwest 5 to 10 miles an hour. Chance of rain 70%. Friday, patchy fog in the morning, otherwise mostly cloudy with a chance of showers in the morning, then mostly sunny in the afternoon. Highs in the lower 60s. Northwest winds 5 to 10 miles an hour. Chance of rain 50%. Friday night, partly cloudy in the evening, then becoming mainly clear. Lows in the mid-40s. Light winds. Saturday, sunny in the morning, then partly sunny with a chance of showers in the afternoon. Warmer with highs in the upper 70s. South winds 5 to 10 miles an hour, becoming southwest 10 to 15 miles an hour. Chance of rain 30%. Saturday night, mostly cloudy. A chance of showers. Milder with lows in the upper 50s. Southwest winds 5 to 10 miles an hour, becoming light. Chance of rain 50%. And now the extended forecast. Sunday, partly cloudy. Highs in the mid-70s. Monday, mainly clear. Highs in the mid-80s. Lows in the mid-50s. Tuesday, mostly cloudy. A 50% chance of showers and thunderstorms. Highs in the mid-80s. Lows in the mid-60s. Wednesday, showers likely. Highs in the mid-70s. Lows in the mid-60s. Chance of rain 70%. Thursday, mostly cloudy. Highs in the lower 60s. Lows in the upper 40s. This is the NOAA Weather Radio KHA 53 in Rochester. Your source for official weather information across the Western Finger Lakes and the Genesee Valley. KHA 53 operates on a frequency of 162.40 MHz. The 3 a.m. weather at Rochester, it was cloudy.
The temperature was 47.

then subsiding to 2 to 4 feet. Open lake forecast, 4, Cameron Beach to Mexico Bay beyond 5 miles from shore. Overnight, northwest winds 5 to 10 knots. A chance of showers. Waves 2 feet or less. Friday, northwest winds 5 to 15 knots becoming west. Waves 2 feet or less. Friday night, west winds 5 to 10 knots becoming south. Waves 2 feet or less. Saturday, south winds 5 to 15 knots becoming southwest. A chance of showers in the afternoon. Waves 2 feet or less. Saturday night, southwest winds 5 to 15 knots. A chance of showers. Waves 2 feet or less. Sunday, west winds 5 to 10 knots becoming east. Waves 1 foot or less. Monday, southeast winds 5 to 15 knots becoming south. A chance of showers Monday night. Waves 2 feet or less. Tuesday, southwest winds 10 to 15 knots becoming west. A chance of showers during the day, then showers likely with a chance of thunderstorms Tuesday night. Waves 1 to 3 feet. Winds and waves higher in and near thunderstorms. Open lake forecast, 4, the Niagara River to Hamlin Beach beyond 5 miles from shore. Today, northwest winds 5 to 15 knots becoming southwest. Waves 1 foot or less. Tonight, southwest winds 10 to 15 knots. Waves 1 to 2 feet. Saturday, south winds 5 to 15 knots becoming southwest. A chance of showers in the afternoon. Waves 1 to 3 feet. Saturday night, southwest winds 5 to 15 knots becoming west. A chance of showers in the evening. Waves 1 to 3 feet. Sunday, west winds 10 knots or less becoming east. Waves 1 foot or less. Monday, southeast winds 5 to 15 knots becoming southwest. A chance of showers Monday night. Waves 1 foot or less building to 1 to 3 feet. Tuesday, southwest winds 15 to 20 knots. A chance of showers during the day, then showers likely Tuesday night. Waves 1 to 3 feet building to 3 to 5 feet. Open lake forecast, 4, Hamlin Beach to Mexico Bay beyond 5 miles from shore. Today, northwest winds 5 to 10 knots becoming west. Waves 2 feet or less. Tonight, southwest winds 5 to 15 knots becoming south. Waves 1 to 2 feet. Saturday, south winds 5 to 15 knots becoming southwest. A chance of showers in the afternoon. Waves 1 to 2 feet. Saturday night, southwest winds 5 to 15 knots becoming west. A chance of showers. Waves 1 to 3 feet. Sunday, west winds 10 knots or less becoming southeast. Waves 2 feet or less. Monday, southeast winds 5 to 15 knots becoming south. Waves 2 feet or less. Tuesday, southwest winds 5 to 15 knots increasing to 15 to 20 knots. A chance of showers and thunderstorms during the day, then showers likely with a chance of thunderstorms Tuesday night. Waves 1 to 3 feet building to 2 to 4 feet. Winds and waves higher in and near thunderstorms. This is the NOAA Weather Radio KHA 53 in Rochester. Your source for official weather information across the Western Finger Lakes and the Genesee Valley. KHA 53 operates on a frequency of 162.40 MHz. The 4 a.m. weather at Rochester, it was cloudy. The temperature was 47 degrees Fahrenheit or 8 degrees Celsius, the dew point 44 and the relative humidity 90%. The wind was northwest at 6 miles an hour. The pressure was 29.92 inches and steady. Repeating at Rochester, it was cloudy, temperature 47 degrees. Around the region at 4 a.m. at Syracuse, rain was falling, with a temperature of 45. At Erie, it was clear, with a temperature of 43. At Buffalo, it was mostly cloudy, with a temperature of 47. It was cloudy, with a temperature of 46 at Niagara Falls, 41 at Elmira, 41 at Binghamton, and 48 at Watertown. At Oswego, winds were west at 8 knots, with a temperature of 43 degrees. The forecast for the Genesee Valley and Northern Finger Lakes, including Rochester, Geneseo, Canandaigua, Newark, and Fairhaven. Today, some patchy fog early, otherwise

is partly sunny early, then becoming mostly sunny. Highs ranging from the lower 60s on the hilltops to the mid-60s across the lower elevations. Northwest winds 10 miles an hour or less. Tonight, partly cloudy in the evening, then becoming mainly clear. Lows in the upper 40s. West winds 10 miles an hour or less. Saturday, sunny in the morning, then partly sunny with a chance of showers in the afternoon. Warmer with highs ranging from the mid-70s on the hilltops to the upper 70s across the lower elevations. South winds 5 to 10 miles an hour, becoming southwest 10 to 15 miles an hour with gusts up to 30 miles an hour. Chance of rain 40%. Saturday night, mostly cloudy. A chance of showers. Mild with lows ranging from the lower 50s along the lakeshore to the upper 50s inland. Southwest winds 10 to 15 miles an hour with gusts up to 30 miles an hour in the evening, becoming light. Chance of rain 50%. Sunday, partly to mostly sunny. Highs ranging from the upper 60s along the lakeshore to the mid-70s inland. Light winds. The forecast for the Southern Finger Lakes, including Tinian, Seneca Falls, and Auburn. Today, patchy fog early, otherwise mostly cloudy with a chance of showers early, then partly sunny from late morning on. Highs in the lower 60s. Northwest winds 5 to 10 miles an hour. Chance of rain 50%. Tonight, partly cloudy in the evening, then becoming mainly clear. Lows in the mid-40s. Light winds. Saturday, sunny in the morning, then partly sunny with a chance of showers in the afternoon. Warmer with highs in the upper 70s. South winds 5 to 10 miles an hour, becoming southwest 10 to 15 miles an hour. Chance of rain 30%. Saturday night, mostly cloudy. A chance of showers. Milder with lows in the upper 50s. Southwest winds 5 to 10 miles an hour, becoming light. Chance of rain 50%. Sunday, becoming mostly sunny. Highs in the mid-70s. Light winds. And now the extended forecast. Monday, mainly clear. Highs in the mid-80s. Lows in the mid-50s. Tuesday, mostly cloudy. A 50% chance of showers and thunderstorms. Highs in the mid-80s. Lows in the mid-60s. Wednesday, showers likely. Highs in the mid-70s. Lows in the mid-60s. Chance of rain 70%. Thursday, mostly cloudy. Highs in the lower 60s. Lows in the upper 40s. This is the NOAA Weather Radio KHA 53 in Rochester. Your source for official weather information across the Western Finger Lakes and the Genesee Valley. KHA 53 operates on a frequency of 162.40 MHz. The 4 a.m. weather at Rochester, it was cloudy. The temperature was 47 degrees Fahrenheit or 8 degrees Celsius, the dew point 44 and the relative humidity 90%. The wind was northwest at 6 miles an hour. The pressure was 29.92 inches and steady. Repeating at Rochester, it was cloudy, temperature 47 degrees. The 4 a.m. weather at Rochester, it was cloudy. The temperature was 47 degrees Fahrenheit or 8 degrees Celsius, the dew point 44 and the relative humidity 90%. The wind was northwest at 6 miles an hour. The pressure was 29.92 inches and steady. Repeating at Rochester, it was cloudy, temperature 47 degrees. Around the region at 4 a.m. at Syracuse, rain was falling, with a temperature of 45. At Erie, it was clear, with a temperature of 43. At Buffalo, it was mostly cloudy, with a temperature of 47. It was cloudy, with a temperature of 46 at Niagara Falls, 41 at Elmira, 41 at Binghamton, and 48 at Watertown. At Oswego, winds were west at 8 knots, with a temperature of 43 degrees. The forecast for the Genesee Valley and Northern Finger Lakes, including Rochester, Geneseo, Canandaigua, Newark, and Fairhaven. Today, some patchy fog early, otherwise partly sunny early, then becoming mostly sunny. Highs ranging from the lower 60s on the hilltops to the mid-60s across the lower elevations. Northwest winds 10 miles an hour or less. Tonight, partly cloudy in the evening, then becoming mainly clear. Lows in the upper

upper 40s. West winds 10 miles an hour or less. Saturday, sunny in the morning, then partly sunny with a chance of showers in the afternoon. Warmer with highs ranging from the mid-70s on the hilltops to the upper 70s across the lower elevations. South winds 5 to 10 miles an hour, becoming southwest 10 to 15 miles an hour with gusts up to 30 miles an hour. Chance of rain 40%. Saturday night, mostly cloudy. A chance of showers. Mild with lows ranging from the lower 50s along the lakeshore to the upper 50s inland. Southwest winds 10 to 15 miles an hour with gusts up to 30 miles an hour in the evening, becoming light. Chance of rain 50%. Sunday, partly to mostly sunny. Highs ranging from the upper 60s along the lakeshore to the mid-70s inland. Light winds. The forecast for the Southern Finger Lakes, including Tinian, Seneca Falls, and Auburn. Today, patchy fog early, otherwise mostly cloudy with a chance of showers early, then partly sunny from late morning on. Highs in the lower 60s. Northwest winds 5 to 10 miles an hour. Chance of rain 50%. Tonight, partly cloudy in the evening, then becoming mainly clear. Lows in the mid-40s. Light winds. Saturday, sunny in the morning, then partly sunny with a chance of showers in the afternoon. Warmer with highs in the upper 70s. South winds 5 to 10 miles an hour, becoming southwest 10 to 15 miles an hour. Chance of rain 30%. Saturday night, mostly cloudy. A chance of showers. Milder with lows in the upper 50s. Southwest winds 5 to 10 miles an hour, becoming light. Chance of rain 50%. Sunday, becoming mostly sunny. Highs in the mid-70s. Light winds. And now the extended forecast. Monday, mainly clear. Highs in the mid-80s. Lows in the mid-50s. Tuesday, mostly cloudy. A 50% chance of showers and thunderstorms. Highs in the mid-80s. Lows in the mid-60s. Wednesday, showers likely. Highs in the mid-70s. Lows in the mid-60s. Chance of rain 70%. Thursday, mostly cloudy. Highs in the lower 60s. Lows in the upper 40s. The Rochester, New York climate summary for yesterday, May 14, 2026. Yesterday's high temperature of 47 degrees occurred at 3:12 p.m. Yesterday's low temperature of 44 degrees occurred at 10:20 a.m. 0.04 inches of precipitation fell yesterday, which brings the monthly total to 1.49 inches. The total precipitation for the year now stands at 16.80 inches. There were 19 heating degree days yesterday. This brings the monthly total to 227. The yearly total since July 1st is 6,346. There were no cooling degree days yesterday. This leaves the monthly total at zero. The yearly total since January 1st is 3. Yesterday the maximum wind observed was 17 miles an hour from the southwest. The highest wind gust observed was 23 miles per hour from the southwest, which occurred at 12:16 a.m. Yesterday the average wind speed was 8 miles per hour. The record high for today is 88, which last occurred in 1961, and the record low is 35, which occurred in 1920. Sunrise today is at 5:47 a.m. and sunset is at 8:28 p.m. This is the NOAA Weather Radio KHA 53 in Rochester. Your source for official weather information across the Western Finger Lakes and the Genesee Valley. KHA 53 operates on a frequency of 162.40 MHz. The 4 a.m. weather at Rochester, it was cloudy. The temperature was 47 degrees Fahrenheit or 8 degrees Celsius, the dew point 44 and the relative humidity 90%. The wind was northwest at 6 miles an hour. The pressure was 29.92 inches and steady. Repeating at Rochester, it was cloudy, temperature 47 degrees. Around the region at 4 a.m. at Syracuse, rain was falling, with a temperature of 45. It was clear, with a temperature of 43 at Erie, and 45 at Toronto. At Buffalo, it was mostly cloudy, with a temperature of 47. It was cloudy, with a temperature of 46 at Niagara Falls, 41 at Elmira, 41 at Binghamton, and 48 at Watertown.

partly to mostly sunny. Highs ranging from the upper 60s along the lakeshore to the mid-70s inland. Light winds. The forecast for the Southern Finger Lakes, including Pinyan, Seneca Falls, and Auburn. Today, patchy fog early, otherwise mostly cloudy with a chance of showers early, then partly sunny from late morning on. Highs in the lower 60s. Northwest winds 5 to 10 miles an hour. Chance of rain 50%. Tonight, partly cloudy in the evening, then becoming mainly clear. Lows in the mid-40s. Light winds. Saturday, sunny in the morning, then partly sunny with a chance of showers in the afternoon. Warmer with highs in the upper 70s. South winds 5 to 10 miles an hour, becoming southwest 10 to 15 miles an hour. Chance of rain 30%. Saturday night, mostly cloudy. A chance of showers. Milder with lows in the upper 50s. Southwest winds 5 to 10 miles an hour, becoming light. Chance of rain 50%. Sunday, becoming mostly sunny. Highs in the mid-70s. Light winds. And now the extended forecast. Monday, mainly clear. Highs in the mid-80s. Lows in the mid-50s. Tuesday, mostly cloudy. A 50% chance of showers and thunderstorms. Highs in the mid-80s. Lows in the mid-60s. Wednesday, showers likely. Highs in the mid-70s. Lows in the mid-60s. Chance of rain 70%. Thursday, mostly cloudy. Highs in the lower 60s. Lows in the upper 40s. This is the NOAA Weather Radio KHA 53 in Rochester. Your source for official weather information across the Western Finger Lakes and the Genesee Valley. KHA 53 operates on a frequency of 162.40 MHz. The 4 a.m. weather at Rochester, it was cloudy. The temperature was 47 degrees Fahrenheit or 8 degrees Celsius, the dew point 44 and the relative humidity 90%. The wind was northwest at 6 miles an hour. The pressure was 29.92 inches and steady. Repeating at Rochester, it was cloudy, temperature 47 degrees. Around the region at 4 a.m. at Syracuse, rain was falling, with a temperature of 45. It was clear, with a temperature of 43 at Erie, and 45 at Toronto. At Buffalo, it was mostly cloudy, with a temperature of 47. It was cloudy, with a temperature of 46 at Niagara Falls, 41 at Elmira, 41 at Binghamton, and 48 at Watertown. At Oswego, winds were west at 8 knots, with a temperature of 43 degrees. The forecast for the Genesee Valley and Northern Finger Lakes, including Rochester, Geneseo, Canandaigua, Newark, and Fairhaven. Today, some patchy fog early, otherwise partly sunny early, then becoming mostly sunny. Highs ranging from the lower 60s on the hilltops to the mid-60s across the lower elevations. Northwest winds 10 miles an hour or less. Tonight, partly cloudy in the evening, then becoming mainly clear. Lows in the upper 40s. West winds 10 miles an hour or less. Saturday, sunny in the morning, then partly sunny with a chance of showers in the afternoon. Warmer with highs ranging from the mid-70s on the hilltops to the upper 70s across the lower elevations. South winds 5 to 10 miles an hour, becoming southwest 10 to 15 miles an hour with gusts up to 30 miles an hour. Chance of rain 40%. Saturday night, mostly cloudy. A chance of showers. Mild with lows ranging from the lower 50s along the lakeshore to the upper 50s inland. Southwest winds 10 to 15 miles an hour with gusts up to 30 miles an hour in the evening, becoming light. Chance of rain 50%. Sunday, partly to mostly sunny. Highs ranging from the upper 60s along the lakeshore to the mid-70s inland. Light winds. The forecast for the Southern Finger Lakes, including Pinyan, Seneca Falls, and Auburn. Today, patchy fog early, otherwise mostly cloudy with a chance of showers early, then partly sunny from late morning on. Highs in the lower 60s. Northwest winds 5 to 10 miles an hour. Chance of rain 50%. Tonight, partly cloudy in the evening, then becoming mainly clear. Lows in the mid-40s. Light winds. Saturday, sunny in the morning, then partly sunny with

chance of showers in the afternoon. Warmer with highs in the upper 70s. South winds 5 to 10 miles an hour, becoming southwest 10 to 15 miles an hour. Chance of rain 30%. Saturday night, mostly cloudy. A chance of showers. Milder with lows in the upper 50s. Southwest winds 5 to 10 miles an hour, becoming light. Chance of rain 50%. Sunday, becoming mostly sunny. Highs in the mid-70s. Light winds. And now the extended forecast. Monday, mainly clear. Highs in the mid-80s. Lows in the mid-50s. Tuesday, most... And now the extended forecast. Monday, mainly clear. Highs in the mid-80s. Lows in the mid-50s. Tuesday, mostly cloudy. A 50% chance of showers and thunderstorms. Highs in the mid-80s. Lows in the mid-60s. Wednesday, showers likely. Highs in the mid-70s. Lows in the mid-60s. Chance of rain 70%. Thursday, mostly cloudy. Highs in the lower 60s. Lows in the upper 40s. The Nearshore Marine Forecast for the Niagara River to Hamelin Beach along Lake Ontario. Today, northwest winds 5 to 15 knots becoming west. Mostly sunny. Waves 1 foot or less. Tonight, southwest winds 5 to 15 knots. Partly cloudy in the evening, then becoming mainly clear. Waves 2 feet or less. Saturday, south winds 5 to 15 knots becoming southwest 15 to 20 knots. A chance of showers in the afternoon. Waves 1 to 3 feet. Saturday night, southwest winds 5 to 15 knots becoming west. A chance of showers in the evening. Waves 1 to 3 feet subsiding to 1 foot or less. Sunday, west winds 10 knots or less becoming southeast. Partly to mostly cloudy. Waves 1 foot or less. Monday, south winds 5 to 15 knots becoming southwest. Partly cloudy. Waves 2 feet or less. Tuesday, southwest winds 15 to 20 knots. A chance of showers Tuesday night. Waves 1 to 3 feet building to 2 to 4 feet. The Nearshore Marine Forecast for Hamelin Beach to Mexico Bay. Today, northwest winds 5 to 10 knots becoming west. Partly to mostly sunny. Waves 1 to 2 feet. Tonight, southwest winds 5 to 10 knots becoming south. Partly cloudy in the evening, then becoming mainly clear. Waves 1 foot or less. Saturday, south winds 5 to 10 knots becoming southwest. A chance of showers in the afternoon. Waves 1 foot or less. Saturday night, southwest winds 5 to 15 knots becoming west. A chance of showers. Waves 2 feet or less. Sunday, west winds 10 knots or less becoming southeast. Partly cloudy. Waves 2 feet or less. Monday, south winds 5 to 15 knots. Partly cloudy. Waves 1 foot or less. Tuesday, southwest winds 5 to 15 knots increasing to 15 to 20 knots. A chance of showers and thunderstorms during the day, then showers likely with a chance of thunderstorms Tuesday night. Waves 1 to 3 feet. Winds and waves higher and near thunderstorms. The water temperature off Rochester is 48 degrees. This is the NOAA Weather Radio KHA 53 in Rochester. Your source for official weather information across the Western Finger Lakes and the Genesee Valley. KHA 53 operates on a frequency of 162.40 MHz. The 4 a.m. weather at Rochester, it was cloudy. The temperature was 47 degrees Fahrenheit or 8 degrees Celsius, the dew point 44 and the relative humidity 90%. The wind was northwest at 6 miles an hour. The pressure was 29.92 inches and steady. Repeating at Rochester, it was cloudy, temperature 47 degrees. Around the region at 4 a.m. at Syracuse, rain was falling, with a temperature of 45. It was clear, with a temperature of 43 at Erie, and 45 at Toronto. At Buffalo, it was mostly cloudy, with a temperature of 47. It was cloudy, with a temperature of 46 at Niagara Falls, 41 at Elmira, 41 at Binghamton, and 48 at Watertown. At Oswego,

Elevations. South winds 5 to 10 miles an hour, becoming southwest 10 to 15 miles an hour with gusts up to 30 miles an hour. Chance of rain 40%. Saturday night, mostly cloudy. A chance of showers. Mild with lows ranging from the lower 50s along the lakeshore to the upper 50s inland. Southwest winds 10 to 15 miles an hour with gusts up to 30 miles an hour in the evening, becoming light. Chance of rain 50%. Sunday, partly to mostly sunny. Highs ranging from the upper 60s along the lakeshore to the mid-70s inland. Light winds. The forecast for the Southern Finger Lakes, including Tinian, Seneca Falls, and Auburn. Today, patchy fog early, otherwise mostly cloudy with a chance of showers early, then partly sunny from late morning on. Highs in the lower 60s. Northwest winds 5 to 10 miles an hour. Chance of rain 50%. Tonight, partly cloudy in the evening, then becoming mainly clear. Lows in the mid-40s. Light winds. Saturday, sunny in the morning, then partly sunny with a chance of showers in the afternoon. Warmer with highs in the upper 70s. South winds 5 to 10 miles an hour, becoming southwest 10 to 15 miles an hour. Chance of rain 30%. Saturday night, mostly cloudy. A chance of showers. Milder with lows in the upper 50s. Southwest winds 5 to 10 miles an hour, becoming light. Chance of rain 50%. Sunday, becoming mostly sunny. Highs in the mid-70s. Light winds. And now the extended forecast. Monday, mainly clear. Highs in the mid-80s. Lows in the mid-50s. Tuesday, mostly cloudy. A 50% chance of showers and thunderstorms. Highs in the mid-80s. Lows in the mid-60s. Wednesday, showers likely. Highs in the mid-70s. Lows in the mid-60s. Chance of rain 70%. Thursday, mostly cloudy. Highs in the lower 60s. Lows in the upper 40s. This is the NOAA Weather Radio KHA 53 in Rochester. Your source for official weather information across the Western Finger Lakes and the Genesee Valley. KHA 53 operates on a frequency of 162.40 MHz. The 4 a.m. weather at Rochester, it was cloudy. The temperature was 47 degrees Fahrenheit or 8 degrees Celsius, the dew point 44 and the relative humidity 90%. The wind was northwest at 6 miles an hour. The pressure was 29.92 inches and steady. Repeating at Rochester, it was cloudy, temperature 47 degrees. Around the region at 4 a.m. at Syracuse, rain was falling, with a temperature of 45. It was clear, with a temperature of 43 at Erie, and 45 at Toronto. At Buffalo, it was mostly cloudy, with a temperature of 47. It was cloudy, with a temperature of 46 at Niagara Falls, 41 at Elmira, 41 at Binghamton, and 48 at Watertown. At Oswego, winds were west at 8 knots, with a temperature of 43 degrees. The forecast for the Genesee Valley and Northern Finger Lakes, including Rochester, Geneseo, Canandaigua, Newark, and Fairhaven. Today, some patchy fog early, otherwise partly sunny early, then becoming mostly sunny. Highs ranging from the lower 60s on the hilltops to the mid-60s across the lower elevations. Northwest winds 10 miles an hour or less. Tonight, partly cloudy in the evening, then becoming mainly clear. Lows in the upper 40s. West winds 10 miles an hour or less. Saturday, sunny in the morning, then partly sunny with a chance of showers in the afternoon. Warmer with highs ranging from the mid-70s on the hilltops to the upper 70s across the lower elevations. South winds 5 to 10 miles an hour, becoming southwest 10 to 15 miles an hour with gusts up to 30 miles an hour. Chance of rain 40%. Saturday night, mostly cloudy. A chance of showers. Mild with lows ranging from the lower 50s along the lakeshore to the upper 50s inland. Southwest winds 10 to 15 miles an hour with gusts up to 30 miles an hour in the evening, becoming light. Chance of rain 50%. Sunday, partly to mostly sunny. Highs ranging from the upper 60s along the lakeshore to the mid-70s inland. Light winds. The forecast for this

northern Finger Lakes, including Pinyan, Seneca Falls, and Auburn. Today, patchy fog early, otherwise mostly cloudy with a chance of showers early, then partly sunny from late morning on. Highs in the lower 60s. Northwest winds 5 to 10 miles an hour. Chance of rain 50%. Tonight, partly cloudy in the evening, then becoming mainly clear. Lows in the mid-40s. Light winds. Saturday, sunny in the morning, then partly sunny with a chance of showers in the afternoon. Warmer with highs in the upper 70s. South winds 5 to 10 miles an hour, becoming southwest 10 to 15 miles an hour. Chance of rain 30%. Saturday night, mostly cloudy. A chance of showers. Milder with lows in the upper 50s. Southwest winds 5 to 10 miles an hour, becoming light. Chance of rain 50%. Sunday, becoming mostly sunny. Highs in the mid-70s. Light winds. And now the extended forecast. Monday, mainly clear. Highs in the mid-80s. Lows in the mid-50s. Tuesday, mostly cloudy. A 50% chance of showers and thunderstorms. Highs in the mid-80s. Lows in the mid-60s. Wednesday, showers likely. Highs in the mid-70s. Lows in the mid-60s. Chance of rain 70%. Thursday, mostly cloudy. Highs in the lower 60s. Lows in the upper 40s. This is the NOAA Weather Radio KHA 53 in Rochester. Your source for official weather information across the Western Finger Lakes and the Genesee Valley. KHA 53 operates on a frequency of 162.40 MHz. The Rochester, New York climate summary for yesterday, May 14, 2026. Yesterday's high temperature of 47 degrees occurred at 3:12 p.m. Yesterday's low temperature of 44 degrees occurred at 10:20 a.m. 0.04 inches of precipitation fell yesterday, which brings the monthly total to 1.49 inches. The total precipitation for the year now stands at 16.80 inches. There were 19 heating degree days yesterday. This brings the monthly total to 227. The yearly total since July 1st is 6,346. There were no cooling degree days yesterday. This leaves the monthly total at zero. The yearly total since January 1st is 3. Yesterday the maximum wind observed was 17 miles an hour from the southwest. The highest wind gust observed was 23 miles per hour from the southwest, which occurred at 12:16 a.m. Yesterday the average wind speed was 8 miles per hour. The record high for today is 88, which last occurred in 1961, and the record low is 35, which occurred in 1920. Sunrise today is at 5:47 a.m. and sunset is at 8:28 p.m. The 4 a.m. weather at Rochester, it was cloudy. The temperature was 47 degrees Fahrenheit or 8 degrees Celsius, the dew point 44 and the relative humidity 90%. The wind was northwest at 6 miles an hour. The pressure was 29.92 inches and steady. Repeating at Rochester, it was cloudy, temperature 47 degrees. Around the region at 4 a.m. at Syracuse, rain was falling, with a temperature of 45. It was clear, with a temperature of 43 at Erie, and 45 at Toronto. At Buffalo, it was mostly cloudy, with a temperature of 47. It was cloudy, with a temperature of 46 at Niagara Falls, 41 at Elmira, 41 at Binghamton, and 48 at Watertown. At Oswego, winds were west at 8 knots, with a temperature of 43 degrees. The forecast for the Genesee Valley and Northern Finger Lakes, including Rochester, Geneseo, Canandaigua, Newark, and Fairhaven. Today, some patchy fog early, otherwise partly sunny early, then becoming mostly sunny. Highs ranging from the lower 60s on the hilltops to the mid-60s across the lower elevations. Northwest winds 10 miles an hour or less. Tonight, partly cloudy in the evening, then becoming mainly clear. Lows in the upper 40s. West winds 10 miles an hour or less. Saturday, sunny in the morning, then partly sunny with a chance of showers in the afternoon. Warmer with highs ranging from the mid-70s on the hilltops to the upper 70s across the lower elevations. South winds 5 to 10 miles an hour, becoming southwest.

10 to 15 miles an hour with gusts up to 30 miles an hour. Chance of rain 40%. Saturday night, mostly cloudy. A chance of showers. Mild with lows ranging from the lower 50s along the lakeshore to the upper 50s inland. Southwest winds 10 to 15 miles an hour with gusts up to 30 miles an hour in the evening, becoming light. Chance of rain 50%. Sunday, partly to mostly sunny. Highs ranging from the upper 60s along the lakeshore to the mid-70s inland. Light winds. The forecast for the Southern Finger Lakes, including Pinyan, Seneca Falls, and Auburn. Today, patchy fog early, otherwise mostly cloudy with a chance of showers early, then partly sunny from late morning on. Highs in the lower 60s. Northwest winds 5 to 10 miles an hour. Chance of rain 50%. Tonight, partly cloudy in the evening, then becoming mainly clear. Lows in the mid-40s. Light winds. Saturday, sunny in the morning, then partly sunny with a chance of showers in the afternoon. Warmer with highs in the upper 70s. South winds 5 to 10 miles an hour, becoming southwest 10 to 15 miles an hour. Chance of rain 30%. Saturday night, mostly cloudy. A chance of showers. Milder with lows in the upper 50s. Southwest winds 5 to 10 miles an hour, becoming light. Chance of rain 50%. Sunday, becoming mostly sunny. Highs in the mid-70s. Light winds. And now the extended forecast. Monday, mainly clear. Highs in the mid-80s. Lows in the mid-50s. Tuesday, mostly cloudy. A 50% chance of showers and thunderstorms. Highs in the mid-80s. Lows in the mid-60s. Wednesday, showers likely. Highs in the mid-70s. Lows in the mid-60s. Chance of rain 70%. Thursday, mostly cloudy. Highs in the lower 60s. Lows in the upper 40s. This is the NOAA Weather Radio KHA 53 in Rochester. Your source for official weather information across the Western Finger Lakes and the Genesee Valley. KHA 53 operates on a frequency of 162.40 MHz. The 4 a.m. weather at Rochester, it was cloudy. The temperature was 47 degrees Fahrenheit or 8 degrees Celsius, the dew point 44 and the relative humidity 90%. The wind was northwest at 6 miles an hour. The pressure was 29.92 inches and steady. Repeating at Rochester, it was cloudy, temperature 47 degrees. Around the region at 4 a.m. at Syracuse, rain was falling, with a temperature of 45. It was clear, with a temperature of 43 at Erie, and 45 at Toronto. At Buffalo, it was mostly cloudy, with a temperature of 47. It was cloudy, with a temperature of 46 at Niagara Falls, 41 at Elmira, 41 at Binghamton, and 48 at Watertown. At Oswego, winds were west at 8 knots, with a temperature of 43 degrees. The forecast for the Genesee Valley and Northern Finger Lakes, including Rochester, Geneseo, Canandaigua, Newark, and Fairhaven. Today, some patchy fog early, otherwise partly sunny early, then becoming mostly sunny. Highs ranging from the lower 60s on the hilltops to the mid-60s across the lower elevations. Northwest winds 10 miles an hour or less. Tonight, partly cloudy in the evening, then becoming mainly clear. Lows in the upper 40s. West winds 10 miles an hour or less. Saturday, sunny in the morning, then partly sunny with a chance of showers in the afternoon. Warmer with highs ranging from the mid-70s on the hilltops to the upper 70s across the lower elevations. South winds 5 to 10 miles an hour, becoming southwest 10 to 15 miles an hour with gusts up to 30 miles an hour. Chance of rain 40%. Saturday night, mostly cloudy. A chance of showers. Mild with lows ranging from the lower 50s along the lakeshore to the upper 50s inland. Southwest winds 10 to 15 miles an hour with gusts up to 30 miles an hour in the evening, becoming light. Chance of rain 50%. Sunday, partly to mostly sunny. Highs ranging from the upper 60s along the lakeshore to the mid-70s inland. Light winds. The forecast for the Southern Finger Lakes, including Pinyan, Seneca Falls, and Auburn.

Today, patchy fog early. Otherwise mostly cloudy with a chance of showers early. Then partly sunny from late morning on. Highs in the lower 60s. Northwest winds 5 to 10 miles an hour. Chance of rain 50%. Tonight, partly cloudy in the evening, then becoming mainly clear. Lows in the mid-40s. Light winds. Saturday, sunny in the morning, then partly sunny with a chance of showers in the afternoon. Warmer with highs in the upper 70s. South winds 5 to 10 miles an hour, becoming southwest 10 to 15 miles an hour. Chance of rain 30%. Saturday night, mostly cloudy. A chance of showers. Milder with lows in the upper 50s. Southwest winds 5 to 10 miles an hour, becoming light. Chance of rain 50%. Sunday, becoming mostly sunny. Highs in the mid-70s. Light winds. And now the extended forecast. Monday, mainly clear. Highs in the mid-80s. Lows in the mid-50s. Tuesday, mostly cloudy. A 50% chance of showers and thunderstorms. Highs in the mid-80s. Lows in the mid-60s. Wednesday, showers likely. Highs in the mid-70s. Lows in the mid-60s. Chance of rain 70%. Thursday, mostly cloudy. Highs in the lower 60s. Lows in the upper 40s. This is the NOAA Weather Radio KHA 53 in Rochester. Your source for official weather information across the Western Finger Lakes and the Genesee Valley. KHA 53 operates on a frequency of 162.40 MHz. The 4 a.m. weather at Rochester, it was cloudy. The temperature was 47 degrees Fahrenheit or 8 degrees Celsius, the dew point 44 and the relative humidity 90%. The wind was northwest at 6 miles an hour. The pressure was 29.92 inches and steady. Repeating at Rochester, it was cloudy, temperature 47 degrees. Around the region at 4 a.m. at Syracuse, rain was falling, with a temperature of 45. It was clear, with a temperature of 43 at Erie, and 45 at Toronto. At Buffalo, it was mostly cloudy, with a temperature of 47. It was cloudy, with a temperature of 46 at Niagara Falls, 41 at Elmira, 41 at Binghamton, and 48 at Watertown. At Oswego, winds were west at 8 knots, with a temperature of 43 degrees. The forecast for the Genesee Valley and Northern Finger Lakes, including Rochester, Geneseo, Canandaigua, Newark, and Fairhaven. Today, some patchy fog early, otherwise partly sunny early, then becoming mostly sunny. Highs ranging from the lower 60s on the hilltops to the mid-60s across the lower elevations. Northwest winds 10 miles an hour or less. Tonight, partly cloudy in the evening, then becoming mainly clear. Lows in the upper 40s. West winds 10 miles an hour or less. Saturday, sunny in the morning, then partly sunny with a chance of showers in the afternoon. Warmer with highs ranging from the mid-70s on the hilltops to the upper 70s across the lower elevations. South winds 5 to 10 miles an hour, becoming southwest 10 to 15 miles an hour with gusts up to 30 miles an hour. Chance of rain 40%. Saturday night, mostly cloudy. A chance of showers. Mild with lows ranging from the lower 50s along the lakeshore to the upper 50s inland. Southwest winds 10 to 15 miles an hour with gusts up to 30 miles an hour in the evening, becoming light. Chance of rain 50%. Sunday, partly to mostly sunny. Highs ranging from the upper 60s along the lakeshore to the mid-70s inland. Light winds. The forecast for the Southern Finger Lakes, including Pinyan, Seneca Falls, and Auburn. Today, patchy fog early, otherwise mostly cloudy with a chance of showers early, then partly sunny from late morning on. Highs in the lower 60s. Northwest winds 5 to 10 miles an hour. Chance of rain 50%. Tonight, partly cloudy in the evening, then becoming mainly clear. Lows in the mid-40s. Light winds. Saturday, sunny in the morning, then partly sunny with a chance of showers in the afternoon. Warmer with highs in the upper 70s. South winds 5 to 10 miles an hour, becoming southwest 10 to 15 miles an hour. Chance of rain 30%. Saturday night, mostly

cloudy. A chance of showers. Milder with lows in the upper 50s. Southwest winds 5 to 10 miles an hour, becoming light. Chance of rain 50%. Sunday, becoming mostly sunny. Highs in the mid-70s. Light winds. And now the extended forecast. Monday, mainly clear. Highs in the mid-80s. Lows in the mid-50s. Tuesday, mostly cloudy. A 50% chance of showers and thunderstorms. Highs in the mid-80s. Lows in the mid-60s. Wednesday, showers likely. Highs in the mid-70s. Lows in the mid-60s. Chance of rain 70%. Thursday, mostly cloudy. Highs in the lower 60s. Lows in the upper 40s. This is the NOAA Weather Radio KHA-53 in Rochester. Your source for official weather information across the Western Finger Lakes and the Genesee Valley. KHA-53 operates on a frequency of 162.40 MHz. The 4 a.m. weather at Rochester, it was cloudy. The temperature was 47 degrees Fahrenheit or 8 degrees Celsius, the dew point 44 and the relative humidity 90%. The wind was northwest at 6 miles an hour. The pressure was 29.92 inches and steady. Repeating at Rochester, it was cloudy, temperature 47 degrees. Around the region at 4 a.m. at Syracuse, rain was falling with a temperature of 45. It was clear, with a temperature of 43 at Erie, and 45 at Toronto. At Buffalo, it was mostly cloudy, with a temperature of 47. It was cloudy, with a temperature of 46 at Niagara Falls, 41 at Elmira, 41 at Binghamton, and 48 at Watertown. At Oswego, winds were west at 8 knots, with a temperature of 43 degrees. Open lake forecast, 4, the Niagara River to Hamlin Beach beyond 5 miles from shore. Today, northwest winds 5 to 15 knots becoming southwest. Waves 1 foot or less. Tonight, southwest winds 10 to 15 knots. Waves 1 to 2 feet. Saturday, south winds 5 to 15 knots becoming southwest. A chance of showers in the afternoon. Waves 1 to 3 feet. Saturday night, southwest winds 5 to 15 knots becoming west. A chance of showers in the evening. Waves 1 to 3 feet. Sunday, west winds 10 knots or less becoming east. Waves 1 foot or less. Monday, southeast winds 5 to 15 knots becoming southwest. A chance of showers Monday night. Waves 1 foot or less building to 1 to 3 feet. Tuesday, southwest winds 15 to 20 knots. A chance of showers during the day, then showers likely Tuesday night. Waves 1 to 3 feet building to 3 to 5 feet. Open lake forecast, 4, Hamlin Beach to Mexico Bay beyond 5 miles from shore. Today, northwest winds 5 to 10 knots becoming west. Waves 2 feet or less. Tonight, southwest winds 5 to 15 knots becoming south. Waves 1 to 2 feet. Saturday, south winds 5 to 15 knots becoming southwest. A chance of showers in the afternoon. Waves 1 to 2 feet. Saturday night, southwest winds 5 to 15 knots becoming west. A chance of showers. Waves 1 to 3 feet. Sunday, west winds 10 knots or less becoming southeast. Waves 2 feet or less. Monday, southeast winds 5 to 15 knots becoming south. Waves 2 feet or less. Tuesday, southwest winds 5 to 15 knots increasing to 15 to 20 knots. A chance of showers and thunderstorms during the day, then showers likely with a chance of thunderstorms Tuesday night. Waves 1 to 3 feet building to 2 to 4 feet. Winds and waves higher in and near thunderstorms. The forecast for the Genesee Valley and Northern Finger Lakes, including Rochester, Geneseo, Canandaigua, Newark, and Fairhaven. Today, some patchy fog early, otherwise partly sunny early, then becoming mostly sunny. Highs ranging from the lower 60s on the hilltops to the mid-60s across the lower elevations. Northwest winds 10 miles an hour or less. Tonight, partly cloudy in the evening, then becoming mainly clear. Lows in the upper 40s. West winds 10 miles an hour or less. Saturday, sunny.

in the morning, then partly sunny with a chance of showers in the afternoon. Warmer with highs ranging from the mid-70s on the hilltops to the upper 70s across the lower elevations. South winds 5 to 10 miles an hour, becoming southwest 10 to 15 miles an hour with gusts up to 30 miles an hour. Chance of rain 40%. Saturday night, mostly cloudy. A chance of showers. Mild with lows ranging from the lower 50s along the lakeshore to the upper 50s inland. Southwest winds 10 to 15 miles an hour with gusts up to 30 miles an hour in the evening, becoming light. Chance of rain 50%. Sunday, partly to mostly sunny. Highs ranging from the upper 60s along the lakeshore to the mid-70s inland. Light winds. The forecast for the Southern Finger Lakes, including Pinyan, Seneca Falls, and Auburn. Today, patchy fog early, otherwise mostly cloudy with a chance of showers early, then partly sunny from late morning on. Highs in the lower 60s. Northwest winds 5 to 10 miles an hour. Chance of rain 50%. Tonight, partly cloudy in the evening, then becoming mainly clear. Lows in the mid-40s. Light winds. Saturday, sunny in the morning, then partly sunny with a chance of showers in the afternoon. Warmer with highs in the upper 70s. South winds 5 to 10 miles an hour, becoming southwest 10 to 15 miles an hour. Chance of rain 30%. Saturday night, mostly cloudy. A chance of showers. Milder with lows in the upper 50s. Southwest winds 5 to 10 miles an hour, becoming light. Chance of rain 50%. Sunday, becoming mostly sunny. Highs in the mid-70s. Light winds. And now the extended forecast. Monday, mainly clear. Highs in the mid-80s. Lows in the mid-50s. Tuesday, mostly cloudy. A 50% chance of showers and thunderstorms. Highs in the mid-80s. Lows in the mid-60s. Wednesday, showers likely. Highs in the mid-70s. Lows in the mid-60s. Chance of rain 70%. Thursday, mostly cloudy. Highs in the lower 60s. Lows in the upper 40s. This is the NOAA Weather Radio KHA 53 in Rochester. Your source for official weather information across the Western Finger Lakes and the Genesee Valley. KHA 53 operates on a frequency of 162.40 MHz. The 5 a.m. weather at Rochester, it was cloudy. The temperature was 46 degrees Fahrenheit or 8 degrees Celsius, the dew point 45 and the relative humidity 96%. The wind was west at 7 miles an hour. The pressure was 29.92 inches and steady. Repeating at Rochester, it was cloudy, temperature 46 degrees. Around the region at 5 a.m. at Syracuse, drizzle was falling with a temperature of 45. At Erie, it was clear, with a temperature of 41. At Buffalo, it was mostly cloudy, with a temperature of 47. It was cloudy, with a temperature of 43 at Niagara Falls, 42 at Elmira, 41 at Binghamton, and 48 at Watertown. At Oswego, winds were west at 9 knots, with a temperature of 44 degrees. The forecast for the Genesee Valley and Northern Finger Lakes, including Rochester, Geneseo, Canandaigua, Newark, and Fairhaven. Today, some patchy fog early, otherwise partly sunny early, then becoming mostly sunny. Highs ranging from the lower 60s on the hilltops to the mid-60s across the lower elevations. Northwest winds 10 miles an hour or less. Tonight, partly cloudy in the evening, then becoming mainly clear. Lows in the upper 40s. West winds 10 miles an hour or less. Saturday, sunny in the morning, then partly sunny with a chance of showers in the afternoon. Warmer with highs ranging from the mid-70s on the hilltops to the upper 70s across the lower elevations. South winds 5 to 10 miles an hour, becoming southwest 10 to 15 miles an hour with gusts up to 30 miles an hour. Chance of rain 40%. Saturday night, mostly cloudy. A chance of showers. Mild with lows ranging from the lower 50s along the lakeshore to the upper 50s inland. Southwest winds 10 to 15 miles an hour with gusts up to 30 miles an hour in the evening, becoming light. Chance of rain 50%. Sunday, partly to mostly sunny.

highs ranging from the upper 60s along the lakeshore to the mid-70s inland. Light winds. The forecast for the southern Finger Lakes, including Pinyan, Seneca Falls, and Auburn. Today, patchy fog early, otherwise mostly cloudy with a chance of showers early, then partly sunny from late morning on. Highs in the lower 60s. Northwest winds 5 to 10 miles an hour. Chance of rain 50%. Tonight, partly cloudy in the evening, then becoming mainly clear. Lows in the mid-40s. Light winds. Saturday, sunny in the morning, then partly sunny with a chance of showers in the afternoon. Warmer with highs in the upper 70s. South winds 5 to 10 miles an hour, becoming southwest 10 to 15 miles an hour. Chance of rain 30%. Saturday night, mostly cloudy. A chance of showers. Milder with lows in the upper 50s. Southwest winds 5 to 10 miles an hour, becoming light. Chance of rain 50%. Sunday, becoming mostly sunny. Highs in the mid-70s. Light winds. And now the extended forecast. Monday, mainly clear. Highs in the mid-80s. Lows in the mid-50s. Tuesday, mostly cloudy. A 50% chance of showers and thunderstorms. Highs in the mid-80s. Lows in the mid-60s. Wednesday, showers likely. Highs in the mid-70s. Lows in the mid-60s. Chance of rain 70%. Thursday, mostly cloudy. Highs in the lower 60s. Lows in the upper 40s. This is the NOAA Weather Radio KHA-53 in Rochester. Your source for official weather information across the Western Finger Lakes and the Genesee Valley. KHA-53 operates on a frequency of 162.40 MHz. The 5 a.m. weather at Rochester, it was cloudy. The temperature was 46 degrees Fahrenheit or 8 degrees Celsius, the dew point 45 and the relative humidity 96%. The wind was west at 7 miles an hour. The pressure was 29.92 inches and steady. Repeating at Rochester, it was cloudy, temperature 46 degrees. Around the region at 5 a.m. at Syracuse, drizzle was falling, with a temperature of 45. At Erie, it was clear, with a temperature of 41. At Buffalo, it was mostly cloudy, with a temperature of 47. It was cloudy, with a temperature of 43 at Niagara Falls, 42 at Elmira, 41 at Binghamton, and 48 at Watertown. At Oswego, winds were west at 9 knots, with a temperature of 44 degrees. The forecast for the Genesee Valley and Northern Finger Lakes, including Rochester, Geneseo, Canandaigua, Newark, and Fairhaven. Today, some patchy fog early, otherwise partly sunny early, then becoming mostly sunny. Highs ranging from the lower 60s on the hilltops to the mid-60s across the lower elevations. Northwest winds 10 miles an hour or less. Tonight, partly cloudy in the evening, then becoming mainly clear. Lows in the upper 40s. West winds 10 miles an hour or less. Saturday, sunny in the morning, then partly sunny with a chance of showers in the afternoon. Warmer with highs ranging from the mid-70s on the hilltops to the upper 70s across the lower elevations. South winds 5 to 10 miles an hour, becoming southwest 10 to 15 miles an hour with gusts up to 30 miles an hour. Chance of rain 40%. Saturday night, mostly cloudy. A chance of showers. Mild with lows ranging from the lower 50s along the lakeshore to the upper 50s inland. Southwest winds 10 to 15 miles an hour with gusts up to 30 miles an hour in the evening, becoming light. Chance of rain 50%. Sunday, partly to mostly sunny. Highs ranging from the upper 60s along the lakeshore to the mid-70s inland. Light winds. The forecast for the Southern Finger Lakes, including Pinyan, Seneca Falls, and Auburn. Today, patchy fog early, otherwise mostly cloudy with a chance of showers early, then partly sunny from late morning on. Highs in the lower 60s. Northwest winds 5 to 10 miles an hour. Chance of rain 50%. Tonight, partly cloudy in the evening, then becoming mainly clear. Lows in the mid-40s. Light winds. Saturday, sunny in the morning, then partly sunny with a chance of showers in the afternoon.

summer with highs in the upper 70s. South winds 5 to 10 miles an hour, becoming southwest 10 to 15 miles an hour. Chance of rain 30%. Saturday night, mostly cloudy. A chance of showers. Milder with lows in the upper 50s. Southwest winds 5 to 10 miles an hour, becoming light. Chance of rain 50%. Sunday, becoming mostly sunny. Highs in the mid-70s. Light winds. And now the extended forecast. Monday, mainly clear. Highs in the mid-80s. Lows in the mid-50s. Tuesday, mostly cloudy. A 50% chance of showers and thunderstorms. Highs in the mid-80s. Lows in the mid-60s. Wednesday, showers likely. Highs in the mid-70s. Lows in the mid-60s. Chance of rain 70%. Thursday, mostly cloudy. Highs in the lower 60s. Lows in the upper 40s. This is the NOAA Weather Radio KHA 53 in Rochester. Your source for official weather information across the Western Finger Lakes and the Genesee Valley. KHA 53 operates on a frequency of 162.40 MHz. The 5 a.m. weather at Rochester, it was cloudy. The temperature was 46 degrees Fahrenheit or 8 degrees Celsius, the dew point 45 and the relative humidity 96%. The wind was west at 7 miles an hour. The pressure was 29.92 inches and steady. Repeating at Rochester, it was cloudy, temperature 46 degrees. Around the region at 5 a.m. at Syracuse, drizzle was falling, with a temperature of 45. At Erie, it was clear, with a temperature of 41. At Buffalo, it was mostly cloudy, with a temperature of 47. It was cloudy, with a temperature of 43 at Niagara Falls, 42 at Elmira, 41 at Binghamton, and 48 at Watertown. At Oswego, winds were west at 9 knots, with a temperature of 44 degrees. The Rochester, New York climate summary for yesterday, May 14, 2026. Yesterday's high temperature of 47 degrees occurred at 3:12 p.m. Yesterday's low temperature of 44 degrees occurred at 10:20 a.m. 0.04 inches of precipitation fell yesterday, which brings the monthly total to 1.49 inches. The total precipitation for the year now stands at 16.80 inches. There were 19 heating degree days yesterday. This brings the monthly total to 227. The yearly total since July 1st is 6,346. There were no cooling degree days yesterday. This leaves the monthly total at zero. The yearly total since January 1st is 3. Yesterday the maximum wind observed was 17 miles an hour from the southwest. The highest wind gust observed was 23 miles per hour from the southwest, which occurred at 12:16 a.m. Yesterday the average wind speed was 8 miles per hour. The record high for today is 88, which last occurred in 1961, and the record low is 35, which occurred in 1920. Sunrise today is at 5:47 a.m. and sunset is at 8:28 p.m. The forecast for the Genesee Valley and Northern Finger Lakes, including Rochester, Geneseo, Canandaigua, Newark, and Fairhaven. Today, some patchy fog early, otherwise partly sunny early, then becoming mostly sunny. Highs ranging from the lower 60s on the hilltops to the mid-60s across the lower elevations. Northwest winds 10 miles an hour or less. Tonight, partly cloudy in the evening, then becoming mainly clear. Lows in the upper 40s. West winds 10 miles an hour or less. Saturday, sunny in the morning, then partly sunny with a chance of showers in the afternoon. Warmer with highs ranging from the mid-70s on the hilltops to the upper 70s across the lower elevations. South winds 5 to 10 miles an hour, becoming southwest 10 to 15 miles an hour with gusts up to 30 miles an hour. Chance of rain 40%. Saturday night, mostly cloudy. A chance of showers. Mild with lows ranging from the lower 50s along the lakeshore to the upper 50s inland. Southwest winds 10 to 15 miles an hour with gusts up to 30 miles an hour in the evening, becoming light. Chance of rain 50%. Sunday, partly to mostly sunny. Highs ranging from the upper 60s along the lakeshore to the mid-70s inland. Light winds.

forecast for the Southern Finger Lakes, including Pinyan, Seneca Falls, and Auburn. Today, patchy fog early, otherwise mostly cloudy with a chance of showers early, then partly sunny from late morning on. Highs in the lower 60s. Northwest winds 5 to 10 miles an hour. Chance of rain 50%. Tonight, partly cloudy in the evening, then becoming mainly clear. Lows in the mid-40s. Light winds. Saturday, sunny in the morning, then partly sunny with a chance of showers in the afternoon. Warmer with highs in the upper 70s. South winds 5 to 10 miles an hour, becoming southwest 10 to 15 miles an hour. Chance of rain 30%. Saturday night, mostly cloudy. A chance of showers. Milder with lows in the upper 50s. Southwest winds 5 to 10 miles an hour, becoming light. Chance of rain 50%. Sunday, becoming mostly sunny. Highs in the mid-70s. Light winds. And now the extended forecast. Monday, mainly clear. Highs in the mid-80s. Lows in the mid-50s. Tuesday, mostly cloudy. A 50% chance of showers and thunderstorms. Highs in the mid-80s. Lows in the mid-60s. Wednesday, showers likely. Highs in the mid-70s. Lows in the mid-60s. Chance of rain 70%. Thursday, mostly cloudy. Highs in the lower 60s. Lows in the upper 40s. This is the NOAA Weather Radio KHA 53 in Rochester. Your source for official weather information across the Western Finger Lakes and the Genesee Valley. KHA 53 operates on a frequency of 162.40 MHz. The 5 a.m. weather at Rochester, it was cloudy. The temperature was 46 degrees Fahrenheit or 8 degrees Celsius, the dew point 45 and the relative humidity 96%. The wind was west at 7 miles an hour. The pressure was 29.92 inches and steady. Repeating at Rochester, it was cloudy, temperature 46 degrees. Around the region at 5 a.m. at Syracuse, drizzle was falling, with a temperature of 45. At Erie, it was clear, with a temperature of 41. At Buffalo, it was mostly cloudy, with a temperature of 47. It was cloudy, with a temperature of 43 at Niagara Falls, 42 at Elmira, 41 at Binghamton, and 48 at Watertown. At Oswego, winds were west at 9 knots, with a temperature of 44 degrees. The forecast for the Genesee Valley and Northern Finger Lakes, including Rochester, Geneseo, Canandaigua, Newark, and Fairhaven. Today, some patchy fog early, otherwise partly sunny early, then becoming mostly sunny. Highs ranging from the lower 60s on the hilltops to the mid-60s across the lower elevations. Northwest winds 10 miles an hour or less. Tonight, partly cloudy in the evening, then becoming mainly clear. Lows in the upper 40s. West winds 10 miles an hour or less. Saturday, sunny in the morning, then partly sunny with a chance of showers in the afternoon. Warmer with highs ranging from the mid-70s on the hilltops to the upper 70s across the lower elevations. South winds 5 to 10 miles an hour, becoming southwest 10 to 15 miles an hour with gusts up to 30 miles an hour. Chance of rain 40%. Saturday night, mostly cloudy. A chance of showers. Mild with lows ranging from the lower 50s along the lakeshore to the upper 50s inland. Southwest winds 10 to 15 miles an hour with gusts up to 30 miles an hour in the evening, becoming light. Chance of rain 50%. Sunday, partly to mostly sunny. Highs ranging from the upper 60s along the lakeshore to the mid-70s inland. Light winds. The forecast for the Southern Finger Lakes, including Pinyan, Seneca Falls, and Auburn. Today, patchy fog early, otherwise mostly cloudy with a chance of showers early, then partly sunny from late morning on. Highs in the lower 60s. Northwest winds 5 to 10 miles an hour. Chance of rain 50%. Tonight, partly cloudy in the evening, then becoming mainly clear. Lows in the mid-40s. Light winds. Saturday, sunny in the morning, then partly sunny with a chance of showers in the afternoon. Warmer with highs in the upper 70s. South winds 5 to 10 miles an hour, becoming southwest 10 to 15 miles.

south winds 5 to 15 knots becoming to 15 knots. Partly cloudy in the evening, then becoming mainly clear. Waves 2 feet or less. Saturday, south winds 5 to 15 knots becoming southwest 15 to 20 knots. A chance of showers in the afternoon. Waves 1 to 3 feet. Saturday night, southwest winds 5 to 15 knots becoming west. A chance of showers in the evening. Waves 1 to 3 feet subsiding to 1 foot or less. Sunday, west winds 10 knots or less becoming southeast. Partly to mostly cloudy. Waves 1 foot or less. Monday, south winds 5 to 15 knots becoming southwest. Partly cloudy. Waves 2 feet or less. Tuesday, southwest winds 15 to 20 knots. A chance of showers Tuesday night. Waves 1 to 3 feet building to 2 to 4 feet. The Nearshore Marine Forecast, 4, Hanlon Beach to Mexico Bay. Today, northwest winds 5 to 10 knots becoming west. Partly to mostly sunny. Waves 1 to 2 feet. Tonight, southwest winds 5 to 10 knots becoming south. Partly cloudy in the evening, then becoming mainly clear. Waves 1 foot or less. Saturday, south winds 5 to 10 knots becoming southwest. A chance of showers in the afternoon. Waves 1 foot or less. Saturday night, southwest winds 5 to 15 knots becoming west. A chance of showers. Waves 2 feet or less. Sunday, west winds 10 knots or less becoming southeast. Partly cloudy. Waves 2 feet or less. Monday, south winds 5 to 15 knots. Partly cloudy. Waves 1 foot or less. Tuesday, southwest winds 5 to 15 knots increasing to 15 to 20 knots. A chance of showers and thunderstorms during the day, then showers likely with a chance of thunderstorms Tuesday night. Waves 1 to 3 feet. Winds and waves higher in and near thunderstorms. The water temperature off Rochester is 48 degrees. This is the NOAA Weather Radio KHA 53 in Rochester. Your source for official weather information across the Western Finger Lakes and the Genesee Valley. KHA 53 operates on a frequency of 162.40 MHz. The 5 a.m. weather at Rochester, it was cloudy. The temperature was 46 degrees Fahrenheit or 8 degrees Celsius, the dew point 45 and the relative humidity 96%. The wind was west at 7 miles an hour. The pressure was 29.92 inches and steady. Repeating at Rochester, it was cloudy, temperature 46 degrees. Around the region at 5 a.m. at Syracuse, drizzle was falling, with a temperature of 45. At Erie, it was clear, with a temperature of 41. At Buffalo, it was mostly cloudy, with a temperature of 47. It was cloudy, with a temperature of 43 at Niagara Falls, 42 at Elmira, 41 at Binghamton, and 48 at Watertown. At Oswego, winds were west at 9 knots, with a temperature of 44 degrees. The forecast for the Genesee Valley and Northern Finger Lakes, including Rochester, Geneseo, Canandaigua, Newark, and Fairhaven. Today, some patchy fog early, otherwise partly sunny early, then becoming mostly sunny. Highs ranging from the lower 60s on the hilltops to the mid-60s across the lower elevations. Northwest winds 10 miles an hour or less. Tonight, partly cloudy in the evening, then becoming mainly clear. Lows in the upper 40s. West winds 10 miles an hour or less. Saturday, sunny in the morning, then partly sunny with a chance of showers in the afternoon. Warmer with highs ranging from the mid-70s on the hilltops to the upper 70s across the lower elevations. South winds 5 to 10 miles an hour, becoming southwest 10 to 15 miles an hour with gusts up to 30 miles an hour. Chance of rain 40%. Saturday night, mostly cloudy. A chance of showers. Mild with lows ranging from the lower 50s along the lakeshore to the upper 50s inland. Southwest winds 10 to 15 miles an hour with gusts up to 30 miles an hour in the evening, becoming light. Chance of rain 50%. Sunday, partly to mostly sunny. Highs ranging from the upper 60s along the lakeshore to the mid-70s inland. Light winds. The forecast for the Southern Finger Lakes, including Pinyan, Seneca Falls,

to 10 miles an hour, becoming light. Chance of rain 50%. Sunday, becoming mostly sunny. Highs in the mid-70s. Light winds. And now the extended forecast. Monday, mainly clear. Highs in the mid-80s. Lows in the mid-50s. Tuesday, mostly cloudy. A 50% chance of showers and thunderstorms. Highs in the mid-80s. Lows in the mid-60s. Wednesday, showers likely. Highs in the mid-70s. Lows in the mid-60s. Chance of rain 70%. Thursday, mostly cloudy. Highs in the lower 60s. Lows in the upper 40s. This is the NOAA Weather Radio KHA 53 in Rochester, your source for official weather information across the Western Finger Lakes and the Genesee Valley. KHA 53 operates on a frequency of 162.40 MHz. The 5 a.m. weather at Rochester, it was cloudy. The temperature was 46 degrees Fahrenheit or 8 degrees Celsius, the dew point 45 and the relative humidity 96%. The wind was west at 7 miles an hour. The pressure was 29.92 inches and steady. Repeating at Rochester, it was cloudy, temperature 46 degrees. Around the region at 5 a.m. at Syracuse, drizzle was falling with a temperature of 45. At Erie, it was clear with a temperature of 41. At Buffalo, it was mostly cloudy with a temperature of 47. It was cloudy with a temperature of 43 at Niagara Falls, 42 at Elmira, 41 at Binghamton, and 48 at Watertown. At Oswego, winds were west at 9 knots with a temperature of 44 degrees. The forecast for the Genesee Valley and Northern Finger Lakes, including Rochester, Geneseo, Canandaigua, Newark, and Fairhaven. Today, some patchy fog early, otherwise partly sunny early, then becoming mostly sunny. Highs ranging from the lower 60s on the hilltops to the mid-60s across the lower elevations. Northwest winds 10 miles an hour or less. Tonight, partly cloudy in the evening, then becoming mainly clear. Lows in the upper 40s. West winds 10 miles an hour or less. Saturday, sunny in the morning, then partly sunny with a chance of showers in the afternoon. Warmer with highs ranging from the mid-70s on the hilltops to the upper 70s across the lower elevations. South winds 5 to 10 miles an hour, becoming southwest 10 to 15 miles an hour with gusts up to 30 miles an hour. Chance of rain 40%. Saturday night, mostly cloudy. A chance of showers. Mild with lows ranging from the lower 50s along the lakeshore to the upper 50s inland. Southwest winds 10 to 15 miles an hour with gusts up to 30 miles an hour in the evening, becoming light. Chance of rain 50%. Sunday, partly to mostly sunny. Highs ranging from the upper 60s along the lakeshore to the mid-70s inland. Light winds. The forecast for the Southern Finger Lakes, including Tinian, Seneca Falls, and Auburn. Today, patchy fog early, otherwise mostly cloudy with a chance of showers early, then partly sunny from late morning on. Highs in the lower 60s. Northwest winds 5 to 10 miles an hour. Chance of rain 50%. Tonight, partly cloudy in the evening, then becoming mainly clear. Lows in the mid-40s. Light winds. Saturday, sunny in the morning, then partly sunny with a chance of showers in the afternoon. Warmer with highs in the upper 70s. South winds 5 to 10 miles an hour, becoming southwest 10 to 15 miles an hour. Chance of rain 30%. Saturday night, mostly cloudy. A chance of showers. Milder with lows in the upper 50s. Southwest winds 5 to 10 miles an hour, becoming light. Chance of rain 50%. Sunday, becoming mostly sunny. Highs in the mid-70s. Light winds. And now the extended forecast. Monday, mainly clear. Highs in the mid-80s. Lows in the mid-50s. Tuesday, mostly cloudy. A 50% chance of showers and thunderstorms. Highs in the mid-80s. Lows in the mid-60s. Wednesday, showers likely. Highs in the mid-70s. Lows in the mid-60s. Chance of rain 70%. Thursday, mostly cloudy.

highs in the lower 60s, lows in the upper 40s. 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KHA 53 operates on a frequency of 162.40 MHz. The 5 a.m. weather at Rochester, it was cloudy. The temperature was 46 degrees Fahrenheit or 8 degrees Celsius, the dew point 45 and the relative humidity 96%. The wind was west at 7 miles an hour. The pressure was 29.92 inches and steady. Repeating at Rochester, it was cloudy, temperature 46 degrees. Around the region at 5 a.m. at Syracuse, drizzle was falling, with a temperature of 45. At Erie, it was clear, with a temperature of 41. At Buffalo, it was mostly cloudy, with a temperature of 47. It was cloudy, with a temperature of 43 at Niagara Falls, 42 at Elmira, 41 at Binghamton, and 48 at Watertown. At Oswego, winds were west at 9 knots, with a temperature of 44 degrees. The Rochester, New York climate summary for yesterday, May 14, 2026. Yesterday's high temperature of 47 degrees occurred at 3:12 p.m. Yesterday's low temperature of 44 degrees occurred at 10:20 a.m. 0.04 inches of precipitation fell yesterday, which brings the monthly total to 1.49 inches. The total precipitation for the year now stands at 16.80 inches. There were 19 heating degree days yesterday. This brings the monthly total to 227. The yearly total since July 1st is 6,346. There were no cooling degree days yesterday. This leaves the monthly total at zero. The yearly total since January 1st is 3. Yesterday the maximum wind observed was 17 miles an hour from the southwest. The highest wind gust observed was 23 miles per hour from the southwest, which occurred at 12:16 a.m. Yesterday the average wind speed was 8 miles per hour. The record high for today is 88, which last occurred in 1961, and the record low is 35, which occurred in 1920. Sunrise today is at 5:47 a.m. and sunset is at 8:28 p.m. The forecast for the Genesee Valley and Northern Finger Lakes, including Rochester, Geneseo, Canandaigua, Newark, and Fairhaven. Today, some patchy fog early, otherwise partly sunny early, then becoming mostly sunny. Highs ranging from the lower 60s on the hilltops to the mid-60s across the lower elevations. Northwest winds 10 miles an hour or less. Tonight, partly cloudy in the evening, then becoming mainly clear. Lows in the upper 40s. West winds 10 miles an hour or less. Saturday, sunny in the morning, then partly sunny with a chance of showers in the afternoon. Warmer with highs ranging from the mid-70s on the hilltops to the upper 70s across the lower elevations. South winds 5 to 10 miles an hour, becoming southwest 10 to 15 miles an hour with gusts up to 30 miles an hour. Chance of rain 40%. Saturday night, mostly cloudy. A chance of showers. Mild with lows ranging from the lower 50s along the lakeshore to the upper 50s inland. Southwest winds 10 to 15 miles an hour with gusts up to 30 miles an hour in the evening, becoming light. Chance of rain 50%. Sunday, partly to mostly sunny. Highs ranging from the upper 60s along the lakeshore to the mid-70s inland. Light winds. The forecast for the Southern Finger Lakes, including Pinyan, Seneca Falls, and Auburn. Today, patchy fog early, otherwise mostly cloudy with a chance of showers early, then partly sunny from late morning on. Highs in the lower 60s. Northwest winds 5 to 10 miles an hour. Chance of rain 50%. Tonight, partly cloudy in the evening, then becoming mainly clear. Lows in the mid-40s. Light winds. Saturday, sunny in the morning, then partly sunny with a chance of showers in the afternoon. Warmer with highs in the upper 70s. South winds 5 to 10 miles an hour, becoming southwest 10 to 15 miles an hour. Chance of rain 30%. Saturday night, mostly cloudy. A chance of showers. Milder with lows in the upper 50s. Southwest winds 5 to 10 miles an hour, becoming light. Chance of rain 50%. Sunday, becoming mostly sunny.

highs in the mid-70s. Light winds. And now the extended forecast. Monday, mainly clear. Highs in the mid-80s. Lows in the mid-50s. Tuesday, mostly cloudy. A 50% chance of showers and thunderstorms. Highs in the mid-80s. Lows in the mid-60s. Wednesday, showers likely. Highs in the mid-70s. Lows in the mid-60s. Chance of rain 70%. Thursday, mostly cloudy. Highs in the lower 60s. Lows in the upper 40s. This is the NOAA Weather Radio KHA 53 in Rochester. Your source for official weather information across the Western Finger Lakes and the Genesee Valley. KHA 53 operates on a frequency of 162.40 MHz. The 5 a.m. weather at Rochester, it was cloudy. The temperature was 46 degrees Fahrenheit or 8 degrees Celsius, the dew point 45 and the relative humidity 96%. The wind was west at 7 miles an hour. The pressure was 29.92 inches and steady. Repeating at Rochester, it was cloudy, temperature 46 degrees. Around the region at 5 a.m. at Syracuse, drizzle was falling, with a temperature of 45. At Erie, it was clear, with a temperature of 41. At Buffalo, it was mostly cloudy, with a temperature of 47. It was cloudy, with a temperature of 43 at Niagara Falls, 42 at Elmira, 41 at Binghamton, and 48 at Watertown. At Oswego, winds were west at 9 knots, with a temperature of 44 degrees. The forecast for the Genesee Valley and Northern Finger Lakes, including Rochester, Geneseo, Canandaigua, Newark, and Fairhaven. Today, some patchy fog early, otherwise partly sunny early, then becoming mostly sunny. Highs ranging from the lower 60s on the hilltops to the mid-60s across the lower elevations. Northwest winds 10 miles an hour or less. Tonight, partly cloudy in the evening, then becoming mainly clear. Lows in the upper 40s. West winds 10 miles an hour or less. Saturday, sunny in the morning, then partly sunny with a chance of showers in the afternoon. Warmer with highs ranging from the mid-70s on the hilltops to the upper 70s across the lower elevations. South winds 5 to 10 miles an hour, becoming southwest 10 to 15 miles an hour with gusts up to 30 miles an hour. Chance of rain 40%. Saturday night, mostly cloudy. A chance of showers. Mild with lows ranging from the lower 50s along the lakeshore to the upper 50s inland. Southwest winds 10 to 15 miles an hour with gusts up to 30 miles an hour in the evening, becoming light. Chance of rain 50%. Sunday, partly to mostly sunny. Highs ranging from the upper 60s along the lakeshore to the mid-70s inland. Light winds. The forecast for the Southern Finger Lakes, including Pinyan, Seneca Falls, and Auburn. Today, patchy fog early, otherwise mostly cloudy with a chance of showers early, then partly sunny from late morning on. Highs in the lower 60s. Northwest winds 5 to 10 miles an hour. Chance of rain 50%. Tonight, partly cloudy in the evening, then becoming mainly clear. Lows in the mid-40s. Light winds. Saturday, sunny in the morning, then partly sunny with a chance of showers in the afternoon. Warmer with highs in the upper 70s. South winds 5 to 10 miles an hour, becoming southwest 10 to 15 miles an hour. Chance of rain 30%. Saturday night, mostly cloudy. A chance of showers. Milder with lows in the upper 50s. Southwest winds 5 to 10 miles an hour, becoming light. Chance of rain 50%. Sunday, becoming mostly sunny. Highs in the mid-70s. Light winds. And now the extended forecast. Monday, mainly clear. Highs in the mid-80s. Lows in the mid-50s. Tuesday, mostly cloudy. A 50% chance of showers and thunderstorms. Highs in the mid-80s. Lows in the mid-60s. Wednesday, showers likely. Highs in the mid-70s. Lows in the mid-60s. Chance of rain 70%. Thursday, mostly cloudy. Highs in the lower 60s. Lows in the upper 40s. This is the NOAA Weather Radio KHA.

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KHA 53 operates on a frequency of 162.40 MHz. The 5 a.m. weather at Rochester, it was cloudy. The temperature was 46 degrees Fahrenheit or 8 degrees Celsius, the dew point 45 and the relative humidity 96%. The wind was west at 7 miles an hour. The pressure was 29.92 inches and steady. Repeating at Rochester, it was cloudy, temperature 46 degrees. Around the region at 5 a.m. at Syracuse, drizzle was falling, with a temperature of 45. At Erie, it was clear, with a temperature of 41. At Buffalo, it was mostly cloudy, with a temperature of 47. It was cloudy, with a temperature of 43 at Niagara Falls, 42 at Elmira, 41 at Binghamton, and 48 at Watertown. At Oswego, winds were west at 9 knots, with a temperature of 44 degrees. The forecast for the Genesee Valley and Northern Finger Lakes, including Rochester, Geneseo, Canandaigua, Newark, and Fairhaven. Today, some patchy fog early, otherwise partly sunny early, then becoming mostly sunny. Highs ranging from the lower 60s on the hilltops to the mid-60s across the lower elevations. Northwest winds 10 miles an hour or less. Tonight, partly cloudy in the evening, then becoming mainly clear. Lows in the upper 40s. West winds 10 miles an hour or less. Saturday, sunny in the morning, then partly sunny with a chance of showers in the afternoon. Warmer with highs ranging from the mid-70s on the hilltops to the upper 70s across the lower elevations. South winds 5 to 10 miles an hour, becoming southwest 10 to 15 miles an hour with gusts up to 30 miles an hour. Chance of rain 40%. Saturday night, mostly cloudy. A chance of showers. Mild with lows ranging from the lower 50s along the lakeshore to the upper 50s inland. Southwest winds 10 to 15 miles an hour with gusts up to 30 miles an hour in the evening, becoming light. Chance of rain 50%. Sunday, partly to mostly sunny. Highs ranging from the upper 60s along the lakeshore to the mid-70s inland. Light winds. The forecast for the Southern Finger Lakes, including Penang, Seneca Falls, and Auburn. Today, patchy fog early, otherwise mostly cloudy with a chance of showers early, then partly sunny from late morning on. Highs in the lower 60s. Northwest winds 5 to 10 miles an hour. Chance of rain 50%. Tonight, partly cloudy in the evening, then becoming mainly clear. Lows in the mid-40s. Light winds. Saturday, sunny in the morning, then partly sunny with a chance of showers in the afternoon. Warmer with highs in the upper 70s. South winds 5 to 10 miles an hour, becoming southwest 10 to 15 miles an hour. Chance of rain 30%. Saturday night, mostly cloudy. A chance of showers. Milder with lows in the upper 50s. Southwest winds 5 to 10 miles an hour, becoming light. Chance of rain 50%. Sunday, becoming mostly sunny. Highs in the mid-70s. Light winds. And now the extended forecast. Monday, mainly clear. Highs in the mid-80s. Lows in the mid-50s. Tuesday, mostly cloudy. A 50% chance of showers and thunderstorms. Highs in the mid-80s. Lows in the mid-60s. Wednesday, showers likely. Highs in the mid-70s. Lows in the mid-60s. Chance of rain 70%. Thursday, mostly cloudy. Highs in the lower 60s. Lows in the upper 40s. This is the NOAA Weather Radio KHA 53 in Rochester. Your source for official weather information across the Western Finger Lakes and the Genesee Valley. KHA 53 operates on a frequency of 162.40 MHz. The 5 a.m. weather at Rochester, it was cloudy. The temperature was 46 degrees Fahrenheit or 8 degrees Celsius, the dew point 45 and the relative humidity 96%. The wind was west at 7 miles an hour. The pressure was 29.92 inches and steady. Repeating at Rochester, it was cloudy, temperature 46 degrees. Around the region at 5 a.m. at Syracuse, drizzle was falling, with a temperature

of 45. At Erie, it was clear, with a temperature of 41. At Buffalo, it was mostly cloudy, with a temperature of 47. It was cloudy, with a temperature of 43 at Niagara Falls, 42 at Elmira, 41 at Binghamton, and 48 at Watertown. At Oswego, winds were west at 9 knots, with a temperature of 44 degrees. The forecast for the Genesee Valley and Northern Finger Lakes, including Rochester, Geneseo, Canandaigua, Newark, and Fairhaven. Today, some patchy fog early, otherwise partly sunny early, then becoming mostly sunny. Highs ranging from the lower 60s on the hilltops to the mid-60s across the lower elevations. Northwest winds 10 miles an hour or less. Tonight, partly cloudy in the evening, then becoming mainly clear. Lows in the upper 40s. West winds 10 miles an hour or less. Saturday, sunny in the morning, then partly sunny with a chance of showers in the afternoon. Warmer with highs ranging from the mid-70s on the hilltops to the upper 70s across the lower elevations. South winds 5 to 10 miles an hour, becoming southwest 10 to 15 miles an hour with gusts up to 30 miles an hour. Chance of rain 40%. Saturday night, mostly cloudy. A chance of showers. Mild with lows ranging from the lower 50s along the lakeshore to the upper 50s inland. Southwest winds 10 to 15 miles an hour with gusts up to 30 miles an hour in the evening, becoming light. Chance of rain 50%. Sunday, partly to mostly sunny. Highs ranging from the upper 60s along the lakeshore to the mid-70s inland. Light winds. The forecast for the Southern Finger Lakes, including Pinyan, Seneca Falls, and Auburn. Today, patchy fog early, otherwise mostly cloudy with a chance of showers early, then partly sunny from late morning on. Highs in the lower 60s. Northwest winds 5 to 10 miles an hour. Chance of rain 50%. Tonight, partly cloudy in the evening, then becoming mainly clear. Lows in the mid-40s. Light winds. Saturday, sunny in the morning, then partly sunny with a chance of showers in the afternoon. Warmer with highs in the upper 70s. South winds 5 to 10 miles an hour, becoming southwest 10 to 15 miles an hour. Chance of rain 30%. Saturday night, mostly cloudy. A chance of showers. Milder with lows in the upper 50s. Southwest winds 5 to 10 miles an hour, becoming light. Chance of rain 50%. Sunday, becoming mostly sunny. Highs in the mid-70s. Light winds. And now the extended forecast. Monday, mainly clear. Highs in the mid-80s. Lows in the mid-50s. Tuesday, mostly cloudy. A 50% chance of showers and thunderstorms. Highs in the mid-80s. Lows in the mid-60s. Wednesday, showers likely. Highs in the mid-70s. Lows in the mid-60s. Chance of rain 70%. Thursday, mostly cloudy. Highs in the lower 60s. Lows in the upper 40s. Open lake forecast, 4, the Niagara River to Hamlin Beach beyond 5 miles from shore. Today, northwest winds 5 to 15 knots becoming southwest. Waves 1 foot or less. Tonight, southwest winds 10 to 15 knots. Waves 1 to 2 feet. Saturday, south winds 5 to 15 knots becoming southwest. A chance of showers in the afternoon. Waves 1 to 3 feet. Saturday night, southwest winds 5 to 15 knots becoming west. A chance of showers in the evening. Waves 1 to 3 feet. Sunday, west winds 10 knots or less becoming east. Waves 1 foot or less. Monday, southeast winds 5 to 15 knots becoming southwest. A chance of showers Monday night. Waves 1 foot or less building to 1 to 3 feet. Tuesday, southwest winds 15 to 20 knots. A chance of showers during the day, then showers likely Tuesday night. Waves 1 to 3 feet building to 3 to 5 feet. Open lake forecast, 4, Hamlin Beach to Mexico Bay beyond 5 miles from shore. Today, northwest winds 5 to 10 knots becoming west. Waves 2 feet or less. Tonight, southwest winds 5 to 15 knots becoming south. Waves 1 to 2 feet.

Saturday, south winds 5 to 15 knots becoming southwest. A chance of showers in the afternoon. Waves 1 to 2 feet. Saturday night, southwest winds 5 to 15 knots becoming west. A chance of showers. Waves 1 to 3 feet. Sunday, west winds 10 knots or less becoming southeast. Waves 2 feet or less. Monday, southeast winds 5 to 15 knots becoming south. Waves 2 feet or less. Tuesday, southwest winds 5 to 15 knots increasing to 15 to 20 knots. A chance of showers and thunderstorms during the day, then showers likely with a chance of thunderstorms Tuesday night. Waves 1 to 3 feet building to 2 to 4 feet. Winds and waves higher and near thunderstorms. This is the NOAA Weather Radio KHA 53 in Rochester. Your source for official weather information across the Western Finger Lakes and the Genesee Valley. KHA 53 operates on a frequency of 162.40 MHz. The 6 a.m. weather at Rochester, it was cloudy. The temperature was 46 degrees Fahrenheit or 8 degrees Celsius, the dew point 44 and the relative humidity 93%. The wind was northwest at 6 miles an hour. The pressure was 29.95 inches and rising. Repeating at Rochester, it was cloudy, temperature 46 degrees. Around the region at 5 a.m. at Syracuse, drizzle was falling, with a temperature of 45. At Erie, it was clear, with a temperature of 41. At Buffalo, it was mostly cloudy, with a temperature of 47. It was cloudy, with a temperature of 43 at Niagara Falls, 42 at Elmira, 41 at Binghamton, and 48 at Watertown. At Oswego, winds were west at 9 knots, with a temperature of 44 degrees. This is the NOAA Weather Radio KHA 53 in Rochester. Your source for official weather information across the Western Finger Lakes and the Genesee Valley. KHA 53 operates on a frequency of 162.40 MHz. The 6 a.m. weather at Rochester, it was cloudy. The temperature was 46 degrees Fahrenheit or 8 degrees Celsius, the dew point 44 and the relative humidity 93%. The wind was northwest at 6 miles an hour. The pressure was 29.95 inches and rising. Repeating at Rochester, it was cloudy, temperature 46 degrees. Around the region at 6 a.m. at Syracuse, drizzle was falling, with a temperature of 46. It was clear, with a temperature of 40 at Erie, and 42 at Niagara Falls. It was cloudy, with a temperature of 47 at Buffalo, 44 at Elmira, 42 at Binghamton, and 48 at Watertown. At Oswego, winds were west at 8 knots, with a temperature of 44 degrees. The forecast for the Genesee Valley and Northern Finger Lakes, including Rochester, Geneseo, Canandaigua, Newark, and Fairhaven. Today, some patchy fog early, otherwise partly sunny early, then becoming mostly sunny. Highs ranging from the lower 60s on the hilltops to the mid-60s across the lower elevations. Northwest winds 10 miles an hour or less. Tonight, partly cloudy in the evening, then becoming mainly clear. Lows in the upper 40s. West winds 10 miles an hour or less. Saturday, sunny in the morning, then partly sunny with a chance of showers in the afternoon. Warmer with highs ranging from the mid-70s on the hilltops to the upper 70s across the lower elevations. South winds 5 to 10 miles an hour, becoming southwest 10 to 15 miles an hour with gusts up to 30 miles an hour. Chance of rain 40%. Saturday night, mostly cloudy. A chance of showers. Mild with lows ranging from the lower 50s along the lakeshore to the upper 50s inland. Southwest winds 10 to 15 miles an hour with gusts up to 30 miles an hour in the evening, becoming light. Chance of rain 50%. Sunday, partly to mostly sunny. Highs ranging from the upper 60s along the lakeshore to the mid-70s inland. Light winds. The forecast for the Southern Finger Lakes, including Pinyan, Seneca Falls, and Auburn. Today, patchy fog early, otherwise mostly cloudy with a chance of showers early, then partly sunny from late morning on. Highs in the lower 60s. Northwest winds 5 to 10 miles an hour. Chance of rain 50%. Tonight, partly cloudy in the evening, then becoming mainly clear.
Lows in the mid-40s.

light winds. Saturday, sunny in the morning, then partly sunny with a chance of showers in the afternoon. Warmer with highs in the upper 70s. South winds 5 to 10 miles an hour, becoming southwest 10 to 15 miles an hour. Chance of rain 30%. Saturday night, mostly cloudy. A chance of showers. Milder with lows in the upper 50s. Southwest winds 5 to 10 miles an hour, becoming light. Chance of rain 50%. Sunday, becoming mostly sunny. Highs in the mid-70s. Light winds. And now the extended forecast. Monday, mainly clear. Highs in the mid-80s. Lows in the mid-50s. Tuesday, mostly cloudy. A 50% chance of showers and thunderstorms. Highs in the mid-80s. Lows in the mid-60s. Wednesday, showers likely. Highs in the mid-70s. Lows in the mid-60s. Chance of rain 70%. Thursday, mostly cloudy. Highs in the lower 60s. Lows in the upper 40s. 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Your source for official weather information across the Western Finger Lakes and the Genesee Valley. KHA-53 operates on a frequency of 162.40 MHz. The 6 a.m. weather at Rochester, it was cloudy. The temperature was 46 degrees Fahrenheit or 8 degrees Celsius, the dew point 44 and the relative humidity 93%. The wind was northwest at 6 miles an hour. The pressure was 29.95 inches and rising. Repeating at Rochester, it was cloudy, temperature 46 degrees. Around the region at 6 a.m. at Syracuse, drizzle was falling, with a temperature of 46. It was clear, with a temperature of 40 at Erie, and 42 at Niagara Falls. It was cloudy, with a temperature of 47 at Buffalo, 44 at Elmira, 42 at Binghamton, and 48 at Watertown. At Oswego, winds were west at 8 knots, with a temperature of 44 degrees. The forecast for the Genesee Valley and Northern Finger Lakes, including Rochester, Geneseo, Canandaigua, Newark, and Fairhaven. Today, some patchy fog early, otherwise partly sunny early, then becoming mostly sunny. Highs ranging from the lower 60s on the hilltops to the mid-60s across the lower elevations. Northwest winds 10 miles an hour or less. Tonight, partly cloudy in the evening, then becoming mainly clear. Lows in the upper 40s. West winds 10 miles an hour or less. Saturday, sunny in the morning, then partly sunny with a chance of showers in the afternoon. Warmer with highs ranging from the mid-70s on the hilltops to the upper 70s across the lower elevations. South winds 5 to 10 miles an hour, becoming southwest 10 to 15 miles an hour with gusts up to 30 miles an hour. Chance of rain 40%. Saturday night, mostly cloudy. A chance of showers. Mild with lows ranging from the lower 50s along the lakeshore to the upper 50s inland. Southwest winds 10 to 15 miles an hour with gusts up to 30 miles an hour in the evening, becoming light. Chance of rain 50%. Sunday, partly to mostly sunny. Highs ranging from the upper 60s along the lakeshore to the mid-70s inland. Light winds. The forecast for the Southern Finger Lakes, including Pinyan, Seneca Falls, and Auburn. Today, patchy fog early, otherwise mostly cloudy with a chance of showers early, then partly sunny from late morning on. Highs in the lower 60s. Northwest winds 5 to 10 miles an hour. Chance of rain 50%. Tonight, partly cloudy in the evening, then becoming mainly clear. Lows in the mid-40s. Light winds. Saturday, sunny in the morning, then partly sunny with a chance of showers in the afternoon. Warmer with highs in the upper 70s. South winds 5 to 10 miles an hour, becoming southwest 10 to 15 miles an hour. Chance of rain 30%. Saturday night, mostly cloudy. A chance of showers. Milder with lows in the upper 50s. Southwest winds 5 to 10 miles an hour, becoming light. Chance of rain 50%. Sunday, becoming mostly sunny. Highs in the mid-70s. Light winds. And now the extended forecast. Monday, mainly clear. Highs in the mid-80s.

lows in the mid-50s. Tuesday, mostly cloudy. A 50% chance of showers and thunderstorms. Highs in the mid-80s. Lows in the mid-60s. Wednesday, showers likely. Highs in the mid-70s. Lows in the mid-60s. Chance of rain 70%. Thursday, mostly cloudy. Highs in the lower 60s. Lows in the upper 40s. This is the NOAA Weather Radio KHA 53 in Rochester. Your source for official weather information across the Western Finger Lakes and the Genesee Valley. KHA 53 operates on a frequency of 162.40 MHz. The 6 a.m. weather at Rochester, it was cloudy. The temperature was 46 degrees Fahrenheit or 8 degrees Celsius, the dew point 44 and the relative humidity 93%. The wind was northwest at 6 miles an hour. The pressure was 29.95 inches and rising. Repeating at Rochester, it was cloudy, temperature 46 degrees. Around the region at 6 a.m. at Syracuse, drizzle was falling, with a temperature of 46. At Niagara Falls, it was clear, with a temperature of 42. It was partly cloudy, with a temperature of 40 at Erie, and 43 at Toronto. It was cloudy, with a temperature of 47 at Buffalo, 44 at Elmira, 42 at Binghamton, and 48 at Watertown. At Oswego, winds were west at 8 knots, with a temperature of 44 degrees. The Rochester, New York climate summary for yesterday, May 14, 2026. Yesterday's high temperature of 47 degrees occurred at 3:12 p.m. Yesterday's low temperature of 44 degrees occurred at 10:20 a.m. 0.04 inches of precipitation fell yesterday, which brings the monthly total to 1.49 inches. The total precipitation for the year now stands at 16.80 inches. There were 19 heating degree days yesterday. This brings the monthly total to 227. The yearly total since July 1st is 6,346. There were no cooling degree days yesterday. This leaves the monthly total at zero. The yearly total since January 1st is 3. Yesterday the maximum wind observed was 17 miles an hour from the southwest. The highest wind gust observed was 23 miles per hour from the southwest, which occurred at 12:16 a.m. Yesterday the average wind speed was 8 miles per hour. The record high for today is 88, which last occurred in 1961, and the record low is 35, which occurred in 1920. Sunrise today is at 5:47 a.m. and sunset is at 8:28 p.m. The forecast for the Genesee Valley and Northern Finger Lakes, including Rochester, Geneseo, Canandaigua, Newark, and Fairhaven. Today, some Tai Chi fog early, otherwise partly sunny early, then becoming mostly sunny. Highs ranging from the lower 60s on the hilltops to the mid-60s across the lower elevations. Northwest winds 10 miles an hour or less. Tonight, partly cloudy in the evening, then becoming mainly clear. Lows in the upper 40s. West winds 10 miles an hour or less. Saturday, sunny in the morning, then partly sunny with a chance of showers in the afternoon. Warmer with highs ranging from the mid-70s on the hilltops to the upper 70s across the lower elevations. South winds 5 to 10 miles an hour, becoming southwest 10 to 15 miles an hour with gusts up to 30 miles an hour. Chance of rain 40%. Saturday night, mostly cloudy. A chance of showers. Mild with lows ranging from the lower 50s along the lakeshore to the upper 50s inland. Southwest winds 10 to 15 miles an hour with gusts up to 30 miles an hour in the evening, becoming light. Chance of rain 50%. Sunday, partly to mostly sunny. Highs ranging from the upper 60s along the lakeshore to the mid-70s inland. Light winds. The forecast for the Southern Finger Lakes, including Tinian, Seneca Falls, and Auburn. Today, patchy fog early, otherwise mostly cloudy with a chance of showers early, then partly sunny from late morning on. Highs in the lower 60s. Northwest winds 5 to 10 miles an hour. Chance of rain 50%. Tonight, partly cloudy in the evening, then becoming mainly clear. Lows in the mid-40s. Light winds. Saturday, sunny in the morning, then partly sunny with a chance of showers in the afternoon. Warmer with highs in the upper

south winds 5 to 10 miles an hour, becoming southwest 10 to 15 miles an hour. Chance of rain 30%. Saturday night, mostly cloudy. A chance of showers. Milder with lows in the upper 50s. Southwest winds 5 to 10 miles an hour, becoming light. Chance of rain 50%. Sunday, becoming mostly sunny. Highs in the mid-70s. Light winds. And now the extended forecast. Monday, mainly clear. Highs in the mid-80s. Lows in the mid-50s. Tuesday, mostly cloudy. A 50% chance of showers and thunderstorms. Highs in the mid-80s. Lows in the mid-60s. Wednesday, showers likely. Highs in the mid-70s. Lows in the mid-60s. Chance of rain 70%. Thursday, mostly cloudy. Highs in the lower 60s. Lows in the upper 40s. This is the NOAA Weather Radio KHA 53 in Rochester. Your source for official weather information across the Western Finger Lakes and the Genesee Valley. KHA 53 operates on a frequency of 162.40 MHz. The 6 a.m. weather at Rochester, it was cloudy. The temperature was 46 degrees Fahrenheit or 8 degrees Celsius, the dew point 44 and the relative humidity 93%. The wind was northwest at 6 miles an hour. The pressure was 29.95 inches and rising. Repeating at Rochester, it was cloudy, temperature 46 degrees. Around the region at 6 a.m. at Syracuse, drizzle was falling with a temperature of 46. At Niagara Falls, it was clear, with a temperature of 42. It was partly cloudy, with a temperature of 40 at Erie, and 43 at Toronto. It was cloudy, with a temperature of 47 at Buffalo, 44 at Elmira, 42 at Binghamton, and 48 at Watertown. At Oswego, winds were west at 8 knots, with a temperature of 44 degrees. The forecast for the Genesee Valley and Northern Finger Lakes, including Rochester, Geneseo, Canandaigua, Newark, and Fairhaven. Today, some patchy fog early, otherwise partly sunny early, then becoming mostly sunny. Highs ranging from the lower 60s on the hilltops to the mid-60s across the lower elevations. Northwest winds 10 miles an hour or less. Tonight, partly cloudy in the evening, then becoming mainly clear. Lows in the upper 40s. West winds 10 miles an hour or less. Saturday, sunny in the morning, then partly sunny with a chance of showers in the afternoon. Warmer with highs ranging from the mid-70s on the hilltops to the upper 70s across the lower elevations. South winds 5 to 10 miles an hour, becoming southwest 10 to 15 miles an hour with gusts up to 30 miles an hour. Chance of rain 40%. Saturday night, mostly cloudy. A chance of showers. Mild with lows ranging from the lower 50s along the lakeshore to the upper 50s inland. Southwest winds 10 to 15 miles an hour with gusts up to 30 miles an hour in the evening, becoming light. Chance of rain 50%. Sunday, partly to mostly sunny. Highs ranging from the upper 60s along the lakeshore to the mid-70s inland. Light winds. The forecast for the Southern Finger Lakes, including Pinyan, Seneca Falls, and Auburn. Today, patchy fog early, otherwise mostly cloudy with a chance of showers early, then partly sunny from late morning on. Highs in the lower 60s. Northwest winds 5 to 10 miles an hour. Chance of rain 50%. Tonight, partly cloudy in the evening, then becoming mainly clear. Lows in the mid-40s. Light winds. Saturday, sunny in the morning, then partly sunny with a chance of showers in the afternoon. Warmer with highs in the upper 70s. South winds 5 to 10 miles an hour, becoming southwest 10 to 15 miles an hour. Chance of rain 30%. Saturday night, mostly cloudy. A chance of showers. Milder with lows in the upper 50s. Southwest winds 5 to 10 miles an hour, becoming light. Chance of rain 50%. Sunday, becoming mostly sunny. Highs in the mid-70s. Light winds. And now the extended forecast. Monday, mainly clear. Highs in the mid-80s. Lows in the mid-50s. Tuesday, mostly cloudy. A 50%

Sunday, west winds 10 knots or less becoming southeast. Partly to mostly cloudy. Waves 1 foot or less. Monday, south winds 5 to 15 knots becoming southwest. Partly cloudy. Waves 2 feet or less. Tuesday, southwest winds 15 to 20 knots. A chance of showers Tuesday night. Waves 1 to 3 feet building to 2 to 4 feet. The Nearshore Marine Forecast, 4, Helen Beach to Mexico Bay. Today, northwest winds 5 to 10 knots becoming west. Partly to mostly sunny. Waves 1 to 2 feet. Tonight, southwest winds 5 to 10 knots becoming south. Partly cloudy in the evening, then becoming mainly clear. Waves 1 foot or less. Saturday, south winds 5 to 10 knots becoming southwest. A chance of showers in the afternoon. Waves 1 foot or less. Saturday night, southwest winds 5 to 15 knots becoming west. A chance of showers. Waves 2 feet or less. Sunday, west winds 10 knots or less becoming southeast. Partly cloudy. Waves 2 feet or less. Monday, south winds 5 to 15 knots. Partly cloudy. Waves 1 foot or less. Tuesday, southwest winds 5 to 15 knots increasing to 15 to 20 knots. A chance of showers and thunderstorms during the day, then showers likely with a chance of thunderstorms Tuesday night. Waves 1 to 3 feet. Winds and waves higher in and near thunderstorms. The water temperature off Rochester is 48 degrees. This is the NOAA Weather Radio KHA 53 in Rochester. Your source for official weather information across the Western Finger Lakes and the Genesee Valley. KHA 53 operates on a frequency of 162.40 MHz. The 6 a.m. weather at Rochester, it was cloudy. The temperature was 46 degrees Fahrenheit or 8 degrees Celsius, the dew point 44 and the relative humidity 93%. The wind was northwest at 6 miles an hour. The pressure was 29.95 inches and rising. Repeating at Rochester, it was cloudy, temperature 46 degrees. Around the region at 6 a.m. at Syracuse, drizzle was falling, with a temperature of 46. At Niagara Falls, it was clear, with a temperature of 42. It was partly cloudy, with a temperature of 40 at Erie, and 43 at Toronto. It was cloudy, with a temperature of 47 at Buffalo, 44 at Elmira, 42 at Binghamton, and 48 at Watertown. At Oswego, winds were west at 8 knots, with a temperature of 44 degrees. The forecast for the Genesee Valley and Northern Finger Lakes, including Rochester, Geneseo, Canandaigua, Newark, and Fairhaven. Today, some patchy fog early, otherwise partly sunny early, then becoming mostly sunny. Highs ranging from the lower 60s on the hilltops to the mid-60s across the lower elevations. Northwest winds 10 miles an hour or less. Tonight, partly cloudy in the evening, then becoming mainly clear. Lows in the upper 40s. West winds 10 miles an hour or less. Saturday, sunny in the morning, then partly sunny with a chance of showers in the afternoon. Warmer with highs ranging from the mid-70s on the hilltops to the upper 70s across the lower elevations. South winds 5 to 10 miles an hour, becoming southwest 10 to 15 miles an hour with gusts up to 30 miles an hour. Chance of rain 40%. Saturday night, mostly cloudy. A chance of showers. Mild with lows ranging from the lower 50s along the lakeshore to the upper 50s inland. Southwest winds 10 to 15 miles an hour with gusts up to 30 miles an hour in the evening, becoming light. Chance of rain 50%. Sunday, partly to mostly sunny. Highs ranging from the upper 60s along the lakeshore to the mid-70s inland. Light winds. The forecast for the Southern Finger Lakes, including Pinyan, Seneca Falls, and Auburn. Today, patchy fog early, otherwise mostly cloudy with a chance of showers early, then partly sunny from late morning on. Highs in the lower 60s. Northwest winds 5 to 10 miles an hour. Chance of rain 50%. Tonight, partly cloudy in the evening, then becoming mainly clear. Lows in the mid-40s. Light winds. Saturday, sunny in the morning, then partly sunny with a chance of showers in the afternoon.

70s. Wednesday, showers likely. Highs in the mid-70s. Lows in the mid-60s. Chance of rain 70%. Thursday, mostly cloudy. Highs in the lower 60s. Lows in the upper 40s. This is the NOAA Weather Radio KHA-53 in Rochester. 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KHA-53 operates on a frequency of 162.40 MHz. The 6 a.m. weather at Rochester, it was cloudy. The temperature was 46 degrees Fahrenheit or 8 degrees Celsius, the dew point 44 and the relative humidity 93%. The wind was northwest at 6 miles an hour. The pressure was 29.95 inches and rising. Repeating at Rochester, it was cloudy, temperature 46 degrees. Around the region at 6 a.m. at Syracuse, drizzle was falling, with a temperature of 46. At Niagara Falls, it was clear, with a temperature of 42. It was partly cloudy, with a temperature of 40 at Erie, and 43 at Toronto. It was cloudy, with a temperature of 47 at Buffalo, 44 at Elmira, 42 at Binghamton, and 48 at Watertown. At Oswego, winds were west at 8 knots, with a temperature of 44 degrees. The forecast for the Genesee Valley and Northern Finger Lakes, including Rochester, Geneseo, Canandaigua, Newark, and Fairhaven. Today, some patchy fog early, otherwise partly sunny early, then becoming mostly sunny. Highs ranging from the lower 60s on the hilltops to the mid-60s across the lower elevations. Northwest winds 10 miles an hour or less. Tonight, partly cloudy in the evening, then becoming mainly clear. Lows in the upper 40s. West winds 10 miles an hour or less. Saturday, sunny in the morning, then partly sunny with a chance of showers in the afternoon. Warmer with highs ranging from the mid-70s on the hilltops to the upper 70s across the lower elevations. South winds 5 to 10 miles an hour, becoming southwest 10 to 15 miles an hour with gusts up to 30 miles an hour. Chance of rain 40%. Saturday night, mostly cloudy. A chance of showers. Mild with lows ranging from the lower 50s along the lakeshore to the upper 50s inland. Southwest winds 10 to 15 miles an hour with gusts up to 30 miles an hour in the evening, becoming light. Chance of rain 50%. Sunday, partly to mostly sunny. Highs ranging from the upper 60s along the lakeshore to the mid-70s inland. Light winds. The forecast for the Southern Finger Lakes, including Pinyan, Seneca Falls, and Auburn. Today, patchy fog early, otherwise mostly cloudy with a chance of showers early, then partly sunny from late morning on. Highs in the lower 60s. Northwest winds 5 to 10 miles an hour. Chance of rain 50%. Tonight, partly cloudy in the evening, then becoming mainly clear. Lows in the mid-40s. Light winds. Saturday, sunny in the morning, then partly sunny with a chance of showers in the afternoon. Warmer with highs in the upper 70s. South winds 5 to 10 miles an hour, becoming southwest 10 to 15 miles an hour. Chance of rain 30%. Saturday night, mostly cloudy. A chance of showers. Milder with lows in the upper 50s. Southwest winds 5 to 10 miles an hour, becoming light. Chance of rain 50%. Sunday, becoming mostly sunny. Highs in the mid-70s. Light winds. And now the extended forecast. Monday, mainly clear. Highs in the mid-80s. Lows in the mid-50s. Tuesday, mostly cloudy. A 50% chance of showers and thunderstorms. Highs in the mid-80s. Lows in the mid-60s. Wednesday, showers likely. Highs in the mid-70s. Lows in the mid-60s. Chance of rain 70%. Thursday, mostly cloudy. Highs in the lower 60s. Lows in the upper 40s. This is the NOAA Weather Radio KHA-53 in Rochester. Your source for official weather information across the Western Finger Lakes and the Genesee Valley. KHA-53 operates on a frequency of 162.40 MHz. The 6 a.m. weather at Rochester, it was cloudy.
The temperature was 46 degrees Fahrenheit or 8 degrees Celsius.

the dew point 44 and the relative humidity 93%. The wind was northwest at 6 miles an hour. The pressure was 29.95 inches and rising. Repeating at Rochester, it was cloudy, temperature 46 degrees. Around the region at 6 a.m. at Syracuse, drizzle was falling, with a temperature of 46. At Niagara Falls, it was clear, with a temperature of 42. It was partly cloudy, with a temperature of 40 at Erie, and 43 at Toronto. It was cloudy, with a temperature of 47 at Buffalo, 44 at Elmira, 42 at Binghamton, and 48 at Watertown. At Oswego, winds were west at 8 knots, with a temperature of 44 degrees. The Rochester, New York climate summary for yesterday, May 14, 2026. Yesterday's high temperature of 47 degrees occurred at 3:12 p.m. Yesterday's low temperature of 44 degrees occurred at 10:20 a.m. 0.04 inches of precipitation fell yesterday, which brings the monthly total to 1.49 inches. The total precipitation for the year now stands at 16.80 inches. There were 19 heating degree days yesterday. This brings the monthly total to 227. The yearly total since July 1st is 6,346. There were no cooling degree days yesterday. This leaves the monthly total at zero. The yearly total since January 1st is 3. Yesterday the maximum wind observed was 17 miles an hour from the southwest. The highest wind gust observed was 23 miles per hour from the southwest, which occurred at 12:16 a.m. Yesterday the average wind speed was 8 miles per hour. The record high for today is 88, which last occurred in 1961, and the record low is 35, which occurred in 1920. Sunrise today is at 5:47 a.m. and sunset is at 8:28 p.m. The forecast for the Genesee Valley and Northern Finger Lakes, including Rochester, Geneseo, Canandaigua, Newark, and Fairhaven. Today, some patchy fog early, otherwise partly sunny early, then becoming mostly sunny. Highs ranging from the lower 60s on the hilltops to the mid-60s across the lower elevations. Northwest winds 10 miles an hour or less. Tonight, partly cloudy in the evening, then becoming mainly clear. Lows in the upper 40s. West winds 10 miles an hour or less. Saturday, sunny in the morning, then partly sunny with a chance of showers in the afternoon. Warmer with highs ranging from the mid-70s on the hilltops to the upper 70s across the lower elevations. South winds 5 to 10 miles an hour, becoming southwest 10 to 15 miles an hour with gusts up to 30 miles an hour. Chance of rain 40%. Saturday night, mostly cloudy. A chance of showers. Mild with lows ranging from the lower 50s along the lakeshore to the upper 50s inland. Southwest winds 10 to 15 miles an hour with gusts up to 30 miles an hour in the evening, becoming light. Chance of rain 50%. Sunday, partly to mostly sunny. Highs ranging from the upper 60s along the lakeshore to the mid-70s inland. Light winds. The forecast for the Southern Finger Lakes, including Pinyan, Seneca Falls, and Auburn. Today, patchy fog early, otherwise mostly cloudy with a chance of showers early, then partly sunny from late morning on. Highs in the lower 60s. Northwest winds 5 to 10 miles an hour. Chance of rain 50%. Tonight, partly cloudy in the evening, then becoming mainly clear. Lows in the mid-40s. Light winds. Saturday, sunny in the morning, then partly sunny with a chance of showers in the afternoon. Warmer with highs in the upper 70s. South winds 5 to 10 miles an hour, becoming southwest 10 to 15 miles an hour. Chance of rain 30%. Saturday night, mostly cloudy. A chance of showers. Milder with lows in the upper 50s. Southwest winds 5 to 10 miles an hour, becoming light. Chance of rain 50%. Sunday, becoming mostly sunny. Highs in the mid-70s. Light winds. And now the extended forecast. Monday, mainly clear. Highs in the mid-80s. Lows in the mid-50s. Tuesday, mostly cloudy. A 50% chance of showers and thunderstorms. Highs in the mid-80s. Lows in the mid-60s. Wednesday, showers likely. Highs in the mid-70s.

Lows in the mid-60s. Chance of rain 70%. Thursday, mostly cloudy. Highs in the lower 60s. Lows in the upper 40s. This is the NOAA Weather Radio KHA 53 in Rochester. Your source for official weather information across the Western Finger Lakes and the Genesee Valley. KHA 53 operates on a frequency of 162.40 MHz. The 6 a.m. weather at Rochester, it was cloudy. The temperature was 46 degrees Fahrenheit or 8 degrees Celsius, the dew point 44 and the relative humidity 93%. The wind was northwest at 6 miles an hour. The pressure was 29.95 inches and rising. Repeating at Rochester, it was cloudy, temperature 46 degrees. Around the region at 6 a.m. at Syracuse, drizzle was falling, with a temperature of 46. At Niagara Falls, it was clear, with a temperature of 42. It was partly cloudy, with a temperature of 40 at Erie, and 43 at Toronto. It was cloudy, with a temperature of 47 at Buffalo, 44 at Elmira, 42 at Binghamton, and 48 at Watertown. At Oswego, winds were west at 8 knots, with a temperature of 44 degrees. The forecast for the Genesee Valley and Northern Finger Lakes, including Rochester, Geneseo, Canandaigua, Newark, and Fairhaven. Today, some patchy fog early, otherwise partly sunny early, then becoming mostly sunny. Highs ranging from the lower 60s on the hilltops to the mid-60s across the lower elevations. Northwest winds 10 miles an hour or less. Tonight, partly cloudy in the evening, then becoming mainly clear. Lows in the upper 40s. West winds 10 miles an hour or less. Saturday, sunny in the morning, then partly sunny with a chance of showers in the afternoon. Warmer with highs ranging from the mid-70s on the hilltops to the upper 70s across the lower elevations. South winds 5 to 10 miles an hour, becoming southwest 10 to 15 miles an hour with gusts up to 30 miles an hour. Chance of rain 40%. Saturday night, mostly cloudy. A chance of showers. Mild with lows ranging from the lower 50s along the lakeshore to the upper 50s inland. Southwest winds 10 to 15 miles an hour with gusts up to 30 miles an hour in the evening, becoming light. Chance of rain 50%. Sunday, partly to mostly sunny. Highs ranging from the upper 60s along the lakeshore to the mid-70s inland. Light winds. The forecast for the Southern Finger Lakes, including Pinyan, Seneca Falls, and Auburn. Today, patchy fog early, otherwise mostly cloudy with a chance of showers early, then partly sunny from late morning on. Highs in the lower 60s. Northwest winds 5 to 10 miles an hour. Chance of rain 50%. Tonight, partly cloudy in the evening, then becoming mainly clear. Lows in the mid-40s. Light winds. Saturday, sunny in the morning, then partly sunny with a chance of showers in the afternoon. Warmer with highs in the upper 70s. South winds 5 to 10 miles an hour, becoming southwest 10 to 15 miles an hour. Chance of rain 30%. Saturday night, mostly cloudy. A chance of showers. Milder with lows in the upper 50s. Southwest winds 5 to 10 miles an hour, becoming light. Chance of rain 50%. Sunday, becoming mostly sunny. Highs in the mid-70s. Light winds. And now the extended forecast. Monday, mainly clear. Highs in the mid-80s. Lows in the mid-50s. Tuesday, mostly cloudy. A 50% chance of showers and thunderstorms. Highs in the mid-80s. Lows in the mid-60s. Wednesday, showers likely. Highs in the mid-70s. Lows in the mid-60s. Chance of rain 70%. Thursday, mostly cloudy. Highs in the lower 60s. Lows in the upper 40s. This is the NOAA Weather Radio KHA 53 in Rochester. Your source for official weather information across the Western Finger Lakes and the Genesee Valley. KHA 53 operates on a frequency of 162.40 MHz. The 6 a.m. weather at Rochester, it was cloudy. The temperature was 46 degrees Fahrenheit or 8 degrees Celsius, the dew point 44 and the relative humidity 93%. The wind was

northwest at 6 miles an hour. The pressure was 29.95 inches and rising. Repeating at Rochester, it was cloudy, temperature 46 degrees. Around the region at 6 a.m. at Syracuse, drizzle was falling, with a temperature of 46. At Niagara Falls, it was clear, with a temperature of 42. It was partly cloudy, with a temperature of 40 at Erie, and 43 at Toronto. It was cloudy, with a temperature of 47 at Buffalo, 44 at Elmira, 42 at Binghamton, and 48 at Watertown. At Oswego, winds were west at 8 knots, with a temperature of 44 degrees. The forecast for the Genesee Valley and Northern Finger Lakes, including Rochester, Geneseo, Canandaigua, Newark, and Fairhaven. Today, some patchy fog early, otherwise partly sunny early, then becoming mostly sunny. Highs ranging from the lower 60s on the hilltops to the mid-60s across the lower elevations. Northwest winds 10 miles an hour or less. Tonight, partly cloudy in the evening, then becoming mainly clear. Lows in the upper 40s. West winds 10 miles an hour or less. Saturday, sunny in the morning, then partly sunny with a chance of showers in the afternoon. Warmer with highs ranging from the mid-70s on the hilltops to the upper 70s across the lower elevations. South winds 5 to 10 miles an hour, becoming southwest 10 to 15 miles an hour with gusts up to 30 miles an hour. Chance of rain 40%. Saturday night, mostly cloudy. A chance of showers. Mild with lows ranging from the lower 50s along the lakeshore to the upper 50s inland. Southwest winds 10 to 15 miles an hour with gusts up to 30 miles an hour in the evening, becoming light. Chance of rain 50%. Sunday, partly to mostly sunny. Highs ranging from the upper 60s along the lakeshore to the mid-70s inland. Light winds. The forecast for the Southern Finger Lakes, including Pinyan, Seneca Falls, and Auburn. Today, patchy fog early, otherwise mostly cloudy with a chance of showers early, then partly sunny from late morning on. Highs in the lower 60s. Northwest winds 5 to 10 miles an hour. Chance of rain 50%. Tonight, partly cloudy in the evening, then becoming mainly clear. Lows in the mid-40s. Light winds. Saturday, sunny in the morning, then partly sunny with a chance of showers in the afternoon. Warmer with highs in the upper 70s. South winds 5 to 10 miles an hour, becoming southwest 10 to 15 miles an hour. Chance of rain 30%. Saturday night, mostly cloudy. A chance of showers. Milder with lows in the upper 50s. Southwest winds 5 to 10 miles an hour, becoming light. Chance of rain 50%. Sunday, becoming mostly sunny. Highs in the mid-70s. Light winds. And now the extended forecast. Monday, mainly clear. Highs in the mid-80s. Lows in the mid-50s. Tuesday, mostly cloudy. A 50% chance of showers and thunderstorms. Highs in the mid-80s. Lows in the mid-60s. Wednesday, showers likely. Highs in the mid-70s. Lows in the mid-60s. Chance of rain 70%. Thursday, mostly cloudy. Highs in the lower 60s. Lows in the upper 40s. This is the NOAA Weather Radio KHA 53 in Rochester. Your source for official weather information across the Western Finger Lakes and the Genesee Valley. KHA 53 operates on a frequency of 162.40 MHz. The 6 a.m. weather at Rochester, it was cloudy. The temperature was 46 degrees Fahrenheit or 8 degrees Celsius, the dew point 44 and the relative humidity 93%. The wind was northwest at 6 miles an hour. The pressure was 29.95 inches and rising. Repeating at Rochester, it was cloudy, temperature 46 degrees. Around the region at 6 a.m. at Syracuse, drizzle was falling, with a temperature of 46. At Niagara Falls, it was clear, with a temperature of 42. It was partly cloudy, with a temperature of 40 at Erie, and 43 at Toronto. It was cloudy, with a temperature of 47 at Buffalo, 44 at Elmira, 42 at Binghamton, and 48 at Watertown. At Oswego, winds were west at 8 knots, with a temperature of 44 degrees.

The forecast for the Genesee Valley and Northern Finger Lakes, including Rochester, Geneseo, Canandaigua, Newark, and Fairhaven. Today, some patchy fog early, otherwise partly sunny early, then becoming mostly sunny. Highs ranging from the lower 60s on the hilltops to the mid-60s across the lower elevations. Northwest winds 10 miles an hour or less. Tonight, partly cloudy in the evening, then becoming mainly clear. Lows in the upper 40s. West winds 10 miles an hour or less. Saturday, sunny in the morning, then partly sunny with a chance of showers in the afternoon. Warmer with highs ranging from the mid-70s on the hilltops to the upper 70s across the lower elevations. South winds 5 to 10 miles an hour, becoming southwest 10 to 15 miles an hour with gusts up to 30 miles an hour. Chance of rain 40%. Saturday night, mostly cloudy. A chance of showers. Mild with lows ranging from the lower 50s along the lakeshore to the upper 50s inland. Southwest winds 10 to 15 miles an hour with gusts up to 30 miles an hour in the evening, becoming light. Chance of rain 50%. Sunday, partly to mostly sunny. Highs ranging from the upper 60s along the lakeshore to the mid-70s inland. Light winds. The forecast for the Southern Finger Lakes, including Pinyan, Seneca Falls, and Auburn. Today, patchy fog early, otherwise mostly cloudy with a chance of showers early, then partly sunny from late morning on. Highs in the lower 60s. Northwest winds 5 to 10 miles an hour. Chance of rain 50%. Tonight, partly cloudy in the evening, then becoming mainly clear. Lows in the mid-40s. Light winds. Saturday, sunny in the morning, then partly sunny with a chance of showers in the afternoon. Warmer with highs in the upper 70s. South winds 5 to 10 miles an hour, becoming southwest 10 to 15 miles an hour. Chance of rain 30%. Saturday night, mostly cloudy. A chance of showers. Milder with lows in the upper 50s. Southwest winds 5 to 10 miles an hour, becoming light. Chance of rain 50%. Sunday, becoming mostly sunny. Highs in the mid-70s. Light winds. And now the extended forecast. Monday, mainly clear. Highs in the mid-80s. Lows in the mid-50s. Tuesday, mostly cloudy. A 50% chance of showers and thunderstorms. Highs in the mid-80s. Lows in the mid-60s. Wednesday, showers likely. Highs in the mid-70s. Lows in the mid-60s. Chance of rain 70%. Thursday, mostly cloudy. Highs in the lower 60s. Lows in the upper 40s. Open lake forecast for the Niagara River to Hamlin Beach beyond 5 miles from shore. Today, northwest winds 5 to 15 knots becoming southwest. Waves 1 foot or less. Tonight, southwest winds 10 to 15 knots. Waves 1 to 2 feet. Saturday, south winds 5 to 15 knots becoming southwest. A chance of showers in the afternoon. Waves 1 to 3 feet. Saturday night, southwest winds 5 to 15 knots becoming west. A chance of showers in the evening. Waves 1 to 3 feet. Sunday, west winds 10 knots or less becoming east. Waves 1 foot or less. Monday, southeast winds 5 to 15 knots becoming southwest. A chance of showers Monday night. Waves 1 foot or less building to 1 to 3 feet. Tuesday, southwest winds 15 to 20 knots. A chance of showers during the day, then showers likely Tuesday night. Waves 1 to 3 feet building to 3 to 5 feet. Open lake forecast, 4, Hamlin Beach to Mexico Bay beyond 5 miles from shore. Today, northwest winds 5 to 10 knots becoming west. Waves 2 feet or less. Tonight, southwest winds 5 to 15 knots becoming south. Waves 1 to 2 feet. Saturday, south winds 5 to 15 knots becoming southwest. A chance of showers in the afternoon. Waves 1 to 2 feet. Saturday night, southwest winds 5 to 15 knots becoming west. A chance of showers. Waves 1 to 3 feet. Sunday, west winds 10 knots or less becoming southeast. Waves 2 feet or less.

Sunday, southeast winds 5 to 15 knots becoming south. Waves 2 feet or less. Tuesday, southwest winds 5 to 15 knots increasing to 15 to 20 knots. A chance of showers and thunderstorms during the day, then showers likely with a chance of thunderstorms Tuesday night. Waves 1 to 3 feet building to 2 to 4 feet. Winds and waves higher and near thunderstorms. This is the NOAA Weather Radio KHA 53 in Rochester. Your source for official weather information across the Western Finger Lakes and the Genesee Valley. KHA 53 operates on a frequency of 162.40 MHz. The 7 a.m. weather at Rochester, it was partly sunny. The temperature was 47 degrees Fahrenheit or 8 degrees Celsius, the dew point 44 and the relative humidity 90%. The wind was northwest at 5 miles an hour. The pressure was 29.98 inches and rising. Repeating at Rochester, it was partly sunny, temperature 47 degrees. This is the NOAA Weather Radio KHA 53 in Rochester. Your source for official weather information across the Western Finger Lakes and the Genesee Valley. KHA 53 operates on a frequency of 162.40 MHz. The 7 a.m. weather at Rochester, it was partly sunny. The temperature was 47 degrees Fahrenheit or 8 degrees Celsius, the dew point 44 and the relative humidity 90%. The wind was northwest at 5 miles an hour. The pressure was 29.98 inches and rising. Repeating at Rochester, it was partly sunny, temperature 47 degrees. Around the region at 7 a.m. at Syracuse, rain was falling, with a temperature of 47. At Niagara Falls, it was sunny, with a temperature of 45. It was mostly sunny, with a temperature of 42 at Erie, and 47 at Buffalo. It was cloudy, with a temperature of 45 at Elmira, 43 at Binghamton, and 49 at Watertown. At Oswego, winds were west at 10 knots, with a temperature of 44 degrees. The forecast for the Genesee Valley and Northern Finger Lakes, including Rochester, Geneseo, Canandaigua, Newark, and Fairhaven. Today, some patchy fog early, otherwise partly sunny early, then becoming mostly sunny. Highs ranging from the lower 60s on the hilltops to the mid-60s across the lower elevations. Northwest winds 10 miles an hour or less. Tonight, partly cloudy in the evening, then becoming mainly clear. Lows in the upper 40s. West winds 10 miles an hour or less. Saturday, sunny in the morning, then partly sunny with a chance of showers in the afternoon. Warmer with highs ranging from the mid-70s on the hilltops to the upper 70s across the lower elevations. South winds 5 to 10 miles an hour, becoming southwest 10 to 15 miles an hour with gusts up to 30 miles an hour. Chance of rain 40%. Saturday night, mostly cloudy. A chance of showers. Mild with lows ranging from the lower 50s along the lakeshore to the upper 50s inland. Southwest winds 10 to 15 miles an hour with gusts up to 30 miles an hour in the evening, becoming light. Chance of rain 50%. Sunday, partly to mostly sunny. Highs ranging from the upper 60s along the lakeshore to the mid-70s inland. Light winds. The forecast for the Southern Finger Lakes, including Pinyan, Seneca Falls, and Auburn. Today, patchy fog early, otherwise mostly cloudy with a chance of showers early, then partly sunny from late morning on. Highs in the lower 60s. Northwest winds 5 to 10 miles an hour. Chance of rain 50%. Tonight, partly cloudy in the evening, then becoming mainly clear. Lows in the mid-40s. Light winds. Saturday, sunny in the morning, then partly sunny with a chance of showers in the afternoon. Warmer with highs in the upper 70s. South winds 5 to 10 miles an hour, becoming southwest 10 to 15 miles an hour. Chance of rain 30%. Saturday night, mostly cloudy. A chance of showers. Milder with lows in the upper 50s. Southwest winds 5 to 10 miles an hour, becoming light. Chance of rain 50%. Sunday, becoming mostly sunny. Highs in the mid-70s. Light winds. And now the extended forecast. Monday, mainly clear. Highs in the mid-80s. Lows in the mid-50s.
Tuesday, mostly cloudy.

a 50% chance of showers and thunderstorms. Highs in the mid-80s. Lows in the mid-60s. Wednesday, showers likely. Highs in the mid-70s. Lows in the mid-60s. Chance of rain 70%. Thursday, mostly cloudy. Highs in the lower 60s. Lows in the upper 40s. This is the NOAA Weather Radio KHA 53 in Rochester. Your source for official weather information across the Western Finger Lakes and the Genesee Valley. KHA 53 operates on a frequency of 162.40 MHz. The 7 a.m. weather at Rochester, it was partly sunny. The temperature was 47 degrees Fahrenheit or 8 degrees Celsius, the dew point 44 and the relative humidity 90%. The wind was northwest at 5 miles an hour. The pressure was 29.98 inches and rising. Repeating at Rochester, it was partly sunny, temperature 47 degrees. Around the region at 7 a.m. at Syracuse, rain was falling with a temperature of 47. At Niagara Falls, it was sunny with a temperature of 45. It was mostly sunny with a temperature of 42 at Erie and 47 at Buffalo. It was cloudy with a temperature of 45 at Elmira, 43 at Binghamton, and 49 at Watertown. At Oswego, winds were west at 10 knots with a temperature of 44 degrees. The forecast for the Genesee Valley and Northern Finger Lakes, including Rochester, Geneseo, Canandaigua, Newark, and Fairhaven. Today, some patchy fog early, otherwise partly sunny early, then becoming mostly sunny. Highs ranging from the lower 60s on the hilltops to the mid-60s across the lower elevations. Northwest winds 10 miles an hour or less. Tonight, partly cloudy in the evening, then becoming mainly clear. Lows in the upper 40s. West winds 10 miles an hour or less. Saturday, sunny in the morning, then partly sunny with a chance of showers in the afternoon. Warmer with highs ranging from the mid-70s on the hilltops to the upper 70s across the lower elevations. South winds 5 to 10 miles an hour, becoming southwest 10 to 15 miles an hour with gusts up to 30 miles an hour. Chance of rain 40%. Saturday night, mostly cloudy. A chance of showers. Mild with lows ranging from the lower 50s along the lakeshore to the upper 50s inland. Southwest winds 10 to 15 miles an hour with gusts up to 30 miles an hour in the evening, becoming light. Chance of rain 50%. Sunday, partly to mostly sunny. Highs ranging from the upper 60s along the lakeshore to the mid-70s inland. Light winds. The forecast for the Southern Finger Lakes, including Pinyan, Seneca Falls, and Auburn. Today, patchy fog early, otherwise mostly cloudy with a chance of showers early, then partly sunny from late morning on. Highs in the lower 60s. Northwest winds 5 to 10 miles an hour. Chance of rain 50%. Tonight, partly cloudy in the evening, then becoming mainly clear. Lows in the mid-40s. Light winds. Saturday, sunny in the morning, then partly sunny with a chance of showers in the afternoon. Warmer with highs in the upper 70s. South winds 5 to 10 miles an hour, becoming southwest 10 to 15 miles an hour. Chance of rain 30%. Saturday night, mostly cloudy. A chance of showers. Milder with lows in the upper 50s. Southwest winds 5 to 10 miles an hour, becoming light. Chance of rain 50%. Sunday, becoming mostly sunny. Highs in the mid-70s. Light winds. And now the extended forecast. Monday, mainly clear. Highs in the mid-80s. Lows in the mid-50s. Tuesday, mostly cloudy. A 50% chance of showers and thunderstorms. Highs in the mid-80s. Lows in the mid-60s. Wednesday, showers likely. Highs in the mid-70s. Lows in the mid-60s. Chance of rain 70%. Thursday, mostly cloudy. Highs in the lower 60s. Lows in the upper 40s. This is the NOAA Weather Radio KHA 53 in Rochester. 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The 7 a.m.

weather at Rochester, it was partly sunny. The temperature was 47 degrees Fahrenheit or 8 degrees Celsius, the dew point 44 and the relative humidity 90%. The wind was northwest at 5 miles an hour. The pressure was 29.98 inches and rising. Repeating at Rochester, it was partly sunny, temperature 47 degrees. Around the region at 7 a.m. at Syracuse, rain was falling, with a temperature of 47. It was mostly sunny, with a temperature of 42 at Erie, 47 at Buffalo, 45 at Niagara Falls, and 48 at Toronto. It was cloudy, with a temperature of 45 at Elmira, 43 at Binghamton, and 49 at Watertown. At Oswego, winds were west at 10 knots, with a temperature of 44 degrees. The Rochester, New York climate summary for yesterday, May 14, 2026. Yesterday's high temperature of 47 degrees occurred at 3:12 p.m. Yesterday's low temperature of 44 degrees occurred at 10:20 a.m. 0.04 inches of precipitation fell yesterday, which brings the monthly total to 1.49 inches. The total precipitation for the year now stands at 16.80 inches. There were 19 heating degree days yesterday. This brings the monthly total to 227. The yearly total since July 1st is 6,346. There were no cooling degree days yesterday. This leaves the monthly total at zero. The yearly total since January 1st is 3. Yesterday the maximum wind observed was 17 miles an hour from the southwest. The highest wind gust observed was 23 miles per hour from the southwest, which occurred at 12:16 a.m. Yesterday the average wind speed was 8 miles per hour. The record high for today is 88, which last occurred in 1961, and the record low is 35, which occurred in 1920. Sunrise today is at 5:47 a.m. and sunset is at 8:28 p.m. The forecast for the Genesee Valley and Northern Finger Lakes, including Rochester, Geneseo, Canandaigua, Newark, and Fairhaven. Today, some patchy fog early, otherwise partly sunny early, then becoming mostly sunny. Highs ranging from the lower 60s on the hilltops to the mid-60s across the lower elevations. Northwest winds 10 miles an hour or less. Tonight, partly cloudy in the evening, then becoming mainly clear. Lows in the upper 40s. West winds 10 miles an hour or less. Saturday, sunny in the morning, then partly sunny with a chance of showers in the afternoon. Warmer with highs ranging from the mid-70s on the hilltops to the upper 70s across the lower elevations. South winds 5 to 10 miles an hour, becoming southwest 10 to 15 miles an hour with gusts up to 30 miles an hour. Chance of rain 40%. Saturday night, mostly cloudy. A chance of showers. Mild with lows ranging from the lower 50s along the lakeshore to the upper 50s inland. Southwest winds 10 to 15 miles an hour with gusts up to 30 miles an hour in the evening, becoming light. Chance of rain 50%. Sunday, partly to mostly sunny. Highs ranging from the upper 60s along the lakeshore to the mid-70s inland. Light winds. The forecast for the Southern Finger Lakes, including Pinyan, Seneca Falls, and Auburn. Today, patchy fog early, otherwise mostly cloudy with a chance of showers early, then partly sunny from late morning on. Highs in the lower 60s. Northwest winds 5 to 10 miles an hour. Chance of rain 50%. Tonight, partly cloudy in the evening, then becoming mainly clear. Lows in the mid-40s. Light winds. Saturday, sunny in the morning, then partly sunny with a chance of showers in the afternoon. Warmer with highs in the upper 70s. South winds 5 to 10 miles an hour, becoming southwest 10 to 15 miles an hour. Chance of rain 30%. Saturday night, mostly cloudy. A chance of showers. Milder with lows in the upper 50s. Southwest winds 5 to 10 miles an hour, becoming light. Chance of rain 50%. Sunday, becoming mostly sunny. Highs in the mid-70s. Light winds. And now the extended forecast. Monday, mainly clear. Highs in the mid-80s. Lows in the mid-50s. Tuesday, mostly cloudy. A 50% chance of showers and thunderstorms. Highs in the mid-80s. Lows in the mid-60s.

Wednesday, showers likely. Highs in the mid-70s. Lows in the mid-60s. Chance of rain 70%. Thursday, mostly cloudy. Highs in the lower 60s. Lows in the upper 40s. This is the NOAA Weather Radio KHA-53 in Rochester. Your source for official weather information across the Western Finger Lakes and the Genesee Valley. KHA-53 operates on a frequency of 162.40 MHz. The 7 a.m. weather at Rochester, it was partly sunny. The temperature was 47 degrees Fahrenheit or 8 degrees Celsius, the dew point 44 and the relative humidity 90%. The wind was northwest at 5 miles an hour. The pressure was 29.98 inches and rising. Repeating at Rochester, it was partly sunny, temperature 47 degrees. Around the region at 7 a.m. at Syracuse, rain was falling, with a temperature of 47. It was mostly sunny, with a temperature of 42 at Erie, 47 at Buffalo, 45 at Niagara Falls, and 48 at Toronto. It was cloudy, with a temperature of 45 at Elmira, 43 at Binghamton, and 49 at Watertown. At Oswego, winds were west at 10 knots, with a temperature of 44 degrees. The forecast for the Genesee Valley and Northern Finger Lakes, including Rochester, Geneseo, Canandaigua, Newark, and Fairhaven. Today, some patchy fog early, otherwise partly sunny early, then becoming mostly sunny. Highs ranging from the lower 60s on the hilltops to the mid-60s across the lower elevations. Northwest winds 10 miles an hour or less. Tonight, partly cloudy in the evening, then becoming mainly clear. Lows in the upper 40s. West winds 10 miles an hour or less. Saturday, sunny in the morning, then partly sunny with a chance of showers in the afternoon. Warmer with highs ranging from the mid-70s on the hilltops to the upper 70s across the lower elevations. South winds 5 to 10 miles an hour, becoming southwest 10 to 15 miles an hour with gusts up to 30 miles an hour. Chance of rain 40%. Saturday night, mostly cloudy. A chance of showers. Mild with lows ranging from the lower 50s along the lakeshore to the upper 50s inland. Southwest winds 10 to 15 miles an hour with gusts up to 30 miles an hour in the evening, becoming light. Chance of rain 50%. Sunday, partly to mostly sunny. Highs ranging from the upper 60s along the lakeshore to the mid-70s inland. Light winds. The forecast for the Southern Finger Lakes, including Tinian, Seneca Falls, and Auburn. Today, patchy fog early, otherwise mostly cloudy with a chance of showers early, then partly sunny from late morning on. Highs in the lower 60s. Northwest winds 5 to 10 miles an hour. Chance of rain 50%. Tonight, partly cloudy in the evening, then becoming mainly clear. Lows in the mid-40s. Light winds. Saturday, sunny in the morning, then partly sunny with a chance of showers in the afternoon. Warmer with highs in the upper 70s. South winds 5 to 10 miles an hour, becoming southwest 10 to 15 miles an hour. Chance of rain 30%. Saturday night, mostly cloudy. A chance of showers. Milder with lows in the upper 50s. Southwest winds 5 to 10 miles an hour, becoming light. Chance of rain 50%. Sunday, becoming mostly sunny. Highs in the mid-70s. Light winds. And now the extended forecast. Monday, mainly clear. Highs in the mid-80s. Lows in the mid-50s. Tuesday, mostly cloudy. A 50% chance of showers and thunderstorms. Highs in the mid-80s. Lows in the mid-60s. Wednesday, showers likely. Highs in the mid-70s. Lows in the mid-60s. Chance of rain 70%. Thursday, mostly cloudy. Highs in the lower 60s. Lows in the upper 40s. This is the NOAA Weather Radio KHA-53 in Rochester. Your source for official weather information across the Western Finger Lakes and the Genesee Valley. KHA-53 operates on a frequency of 162.40 MHz. The 7 a.m. weather at Rochester, it was partly sunny. The temperature was 47 degrees Fahrenheit or 8 degrees Celsius, the dew point 44 and the relative

humidity 90%. The wind was northwest at 5 miles an hour. The pressure was 29.98 inches and rising. Repeating at Rochester, it was partly sunny, temperature 47 degrees. Around the region at 7 a.m. at Syracuse, rain was falling, with a temperature of 47. It was mostly sunny, with a temperature of 42 at Erie, 47 at Buffalo, 45 at Niagara Falls, and 48 at Toronto. It was cloudy, with a temperature of 45 at Elmira, 43 at Binghamton, and 49 at Watertown. At Oswego, winds were west at 10 knots, with a temperature of 44 degrees. The forecast for the Genesee Valley and Northern Finger Lakes, including Rochester, Geneseo, Canandaigua, Newark, and Fairhaven. Today, some patchy fog early, otherwise partly sunny early, then becoming mostly sunny. Highs ranging from the lower 60s on the hilltops to the mid-60s across the lower elevations. Northwest winds 10 miles an hour or less. Tonight, partly cloudy in the evening, then becoming mainly clear. Lows in the upper 40s. West winds 10 miles an hour or less. Saturday, sunny in the morning, then partly sunny with a chance of showers in the afternoon. Warmer with highs ranging from the mid-70s on the hilltops to the upper 70s across the lower elevations. South winds 5 to 10 miles an hour, becoming southwest 10 to 15 miles an hour with gusts up to 30 miles an hour. Chance of rain 40%. Saturday night, mostly cloudy. A chance of showers. Mild with lows ranging from the lower 50s along the lakeshore to the upper 50s inland. Southwest winds 10 to 15 miles an hour with gusts up to 30 miles an hour in the evening, becoming light. Chance of rain 50%. Sunday, partly to mostly sunny. Highs ranging from the upper 60s along the lakeshore to the mid-70s inland. Light winds. The forecast for the Southern Finger Lakes, including Pinyan, Seneca Falls, and Auburn. Today, patchy fog early, otherwise mostly cloudy with a chance of showers early, then partly sunny from late morning on. Highs in the lower 60s. Northwest winds 5 to 10 miles an hour. Chance of rain 50%. Tonight, partly cloudy in the evening, then becoming mainly clear. Lows in the mid-40s. Light winds. Saturday, sunny in the morning, then partly sunny with a chance of showers in the afternoon. Warmer with highs in the upper 70s. South winds 5 to 10 miles an hour, becoming southwest 10 to 15 miles an hour. Chance of rain 30%. Saturday night, mostly cloudy. A chance of showers. Milder with lows in the upper 50s. Southwest winds 5 to 10 miles an hour, becoming light. Chance of rain 50%. Sunday, becoming mostly sunny. Highs in the mid-70s. Light winds. And now the extended forecast. Monday, mainly clear. Highs in the mid-80s. Lows in the mid-50s. Tuesday, mostly cloudy. A 50% chance of showers and thunderstorms. Highs in the mid-80s. Lows in the mid-60s. Wednesday, showers likely. Highs in the mid-70s. Lows in the mid-60s. Chance of rain 70%. Thursday, mostly cloudy. Highs in the lower 60s. Lows in the upper 40s. This is the NOAA Weather Radio KHA 53 in Rochester. Your source for official weather information across the Western Finger Lakes and the Genesee Valley. KHA 53 operates on a frequency of 162.40 MHz. The 7 a.m. weather at Rochester, it was partly sunny. The temperature was 47 degrees Fahrenheit or 8 degrees Celsius, the dew point 44 and the relative humidity 90%. The wind was northwest at 5 miles an hour. The pressure was 29.98 inches and rising. Repeating at Rochester, it was partly sunny, temperature 47 degrees. Around the region at 7 a.m. at Syracuse, rain was falling, with a temperature of 47. It was mostly sunny, with a temperature of 42 at Erie, 47 at Buffalo, 45 at Niagara Falls, and 48 at Toronto. It was cloudy, with a temperature of 45 at Elmira, 43 at Binghamton, and 49 at Watertown. At Oswego, winds were west at 10 knots, with a temperature of 44 degrees.
The forecast for the Genesee Valley and Northern Finger Lakes, including Rochester, Geneseo, Canandaigua, Newark, and Fairhaven. Today, some patchy fog early, otherwise partly sunny early, then becoming mostly sunny. Highs ranging from the lower 60s on the hilltops to the mid-60s across the lower elevations. Northwest winds 10 miles an hour or less. Tonight, partly cloudy in the evening, then becoming mainly clear. Lows in the upper 40s. West winds 10 miles an hour or less. Saturday, sunny in the morning, then partly sunny with a chance of showers in the afternoon. Warmer with highs ranging from the mid-70s on the hilltops to the upper 70s across the lower elevations. South winds 5 to 10 miles an hour, becoming southwest 10 to 15 miles an hour with gusts up to 30 miles an hour. Chance of rain 40%. Saturday night, mostly cloudy. A chance of showers. Mild with lows ranging from the lower 50s along the lakeshore to the upper 50s inland. Southwest winds 10 to 15 miles an hour with gusts up to 30 miles an hour in the evening, becoming light. Chance of rain 50%. Sunday, partly to mostly sunny. Highs ranging from the upper 60s along the lakeshore to the mid-70s inland. Light winds. The forecast for the Southern Finger Lakes, including Pinyan, Seneca Falls, and Auburn. Today, patchy fog early, otherwise mostly cloudy with a chance of showers early, then partly sunny from late morning on. Highs in the lower 60s. Northwest winds 5 to 10 miles an hour. Chance of rain 50%. Tonight, partly cloudy in the evening, then becoming mainly clear. Lows in the mid-40s. Light winds. Saturday, sunny in the morning, then partly sunny with a chance of showers in the afternoon. Warmer with highs in the upper 70s. South winds 5 to 10 miles an hour, becoming southwest 10 to 15 miles an hour. Chance of rain 30%. Saturday night, mostly cloudy. A chance of showers. Milder with lows in the upper 50s. Southwest winds 5 to 10 miles an hour, becoming light. Chance of rain 50%. Sunday, becoming mostly sunny. Highs in the mid-70s. Light winds. And now the extended forecast. Monday, mainly clear. Highs in the mid-80s. Lows in the mid-50s. Tuesday, mostly cloudy. A 50% chance of showers and thunderstorms. Highs in the mid-80s. Lows in the mid-60s. Wednesday, showers likely. Highs in the mid-70s. Lows in the mid-60s. Chance of rain 70%. Thursday, mostly cloudy. Highs in the lower 60s. Lows in the upper 40s. The Nearshore Marine Forecast for the Niagara River to Hamelin Beach along Lake Ontario. Today, northwest winds 5 to 15 knots becoming west. Mostly sunny. Waves 1 foot or less. Tonight, southwest winds 5 to 15 knots. Partly cloudy in the evening, then becoming mainly clear. Waves 2 feet or less. Saturday, south winds 5 to 15 knots becoming southwest 15 to 20 knots. A chance of showers in the afternoon. Waves 1 to 3 feet. Saturday night, southwest winds 5 to 15 knots becoming west. A chance of showers in the evening. Waves 1 to 3 feet. Saturday night, southwest winds 5 to 15 knots becoming west. A chance of showers in the evening. Waves 1 to 3 feet subsiding to 1 foot or less. Sunday, west winds 10 knots or less becoming southeast. Partly to mostly cloudy. Waves 1 foot or less. Monday, south winds 5 to 15 knots becoming southwest. Partly cloudy. Waves 2 feet or less. Tuesday, southwest winds 15 to 20 knots. A chance of showers Tuesday night. Waves 1 to 3 feet building to 2 to 4 feet. The Nearshore Marine Forecast, 4, Hamelin Beach to Mexico Bay. Today, northwest winds 5 to 10 knots becoming west. Partly to mostly sunny. Waves 1 to 2 feet. Tonight, southwest winds 5 to 10 knots becoming south. Partly cloudy in the evening, then becoming mainly clear. Waves 1 foot or less. Saturday, south winds 5 to 10 knots becoming southwest.
A chance of showers in the afternoon.

waves 1 foot or less. Saturday night, southwest winds 5 to 15 knots becoming west. A chance of showers. Waves 2 feet or less. Sunday, west winds 10 knots or less becoming southeast. Partly cloudy. Waves 2 feet or less. Monday, south winds 5 to 15 knots. Partly cloudy. Waves 1 foot or less. Tuesday, southwest winds 5 to 15 knots increasing to 15 to 20 knots. A chance of showers and thunderstorms during the day, then showers likely with a chance of thunderstorms Tuesday night. Waves 1 to 3 feet. Winds and waves higher in and near thunderstorms. The water temperature off Rochester is 48 degrees. This is the NOAA Weather Radio KHA 53 in Rochester. Your source for official weather information across the Western Finger Lakes and the Genesee Valley. KHA 53 operates on a frequency of 162.40 MHz. The 7 a.m. weather at Rochester, it was partly sunny. The temperature was 47 degrees Fahrenheit or 8 degrees Celsius, the dew point 44 and the relative humidity 90%. The wind was northwest at 5 miles an hour. The pressure was 29.98 inches and rising. Repeating at Rochester, it was partly sunny, temperature 47 degrees. Around the region at 7 a.m. at Syracuse, rain was falling, with a temperature of 47. It was mostly sunny, with a temperature of 42 at Erie, 47 at Buffalo, 45 at Niagara Falls, and 48 at Toronto. It was cloudy, with a temperature of 45 at Elmira, 43 at Binghamton, and 49 at Watertown. At Oswego, winds were west at 10 knots, with a temperature of 44 degrees. The forecast for the Genesee Valley and Northern Finger Lakes, including Rochester, Geneseo, Canandaigua, Newark, and Fairhaven. Today, some patchy fog early, otherwise partly sunny early, then becoming mostly sunny. Highs ranging from the lower 60s on the hilltops to the mid-60s across the lower elevations. Northwest winds 10 miles an hour or less. Tonight, partly cloudy in the evening, then becoming mainly clear. Lows in the upper 40s. West winds 10 miles an hour or less. Saturday, sunny in the morning, then partly sunny with a chance of showers in the afternoon. Warmer with highs ranging from the mid-70s on the hilltops to the upper 70s across the lower elevations. South winds 5 to 10 miles an hour, becoming southwest 10 to 15 miles an hour with gusts up to 30 miles an hour. Chance of rain 40%. Saturday night, mostly cloudy. A chance of showers. Mild with lows ranging from the lower 50s along the lakeshore to the upper 50s inland. Southwest winds 10 to 15 miles an hour with gusts up to 30 miles an hour in the evening, becoming light. Chance of rain 50%. Sunday, partly to mostly sunny. Highs ranging from the upper 60s along the lakeshore to the mid-70s inland. Light winds. The forecast for the Southern Finger Lakes, including Pinyan, Seneca Falls, and Auburn. Today, patchy fog early, otherwise mostly cloudy with a chance of showers early, then partly sunny from late morning on. Highs in the lower 60s. Northwest winds 5 to 10 miles an hour. Chance of rain 50%. Tonight, partly cloudy in the evening, then becoming mainly clear. Lows in the mid-40s. Light winds. Saturday, sunny in the morning, then partly sunny with a chance of showers in the afternoon. Warmer with highs in the upper 70s. South winds 5 to 10 miles an hour, becoming southwest 10 to 15 miles an hour. Chance of rain 30%. Saturday night, mostly cloudy. A chance of showers. Milder with lows in the upper 50s. Southwest winds 5 to 10 miles an hour, becoming light. Chance of rain 50%. Sunday, becoming mostly sunny. Highs in the mid-70s. Light winds. And now the extended forecast. Monday, mainly clear. Highs in the mid-80s. Lows in the mid-50s. Tuesday, mostly cloudy. A 50% chance of showers and thunderstorms. Highs in the mid-80s. Lows in the mid-60s. Wednesday, showers likely. Highs in the mid-70s. Lows in the mid-60s. Chance of rain 70%.

7 degrees. Around the region at 7 a.m. at Syracuse, rain was falling, with a temperature of 47. It was mostly sunny, with a temperature of 42 at Erie, 47 at Buffalo, 45 at Niagara Falls, and 48 at Toronto. It was cloudy, with a temperature of 45 at Elmira, 43 at Binghamton, and 49 at Watertown. At Oswego, winds were west at 10 knots, with a temperature of 44 degrees. The forecast for the Genesee Valley and Northern Finger Lakes, including Rochester, Geneseo, Canandaigua, Newark, and Fairhaven. Today, some patchy fog early, otherwise partly sunny early, then becoming mostly sunny. Highs ranging from the lower 60s on the hilltops to the mid-60s across the lower elevations. Northwest winds 10 miles an hour or less. Tonight, partly cloudy in the evening, then becoming mainly clear. Lows in the upper 40s. West winds 10 miles an hour or less. Saturday, sunny in the morning, then partly sunny with a chance of showers in the afternoon. Warmer with highs ranging from the mid-70s on the hilltops to the upper 70s across the lower elevations. South winds 5 to 10 miles an hour, becoming southwest 10 to 15 miles an hour with gusts up to 30 miles an hour. Chance of rain 40%. Saturday night, mostly cloudy. A chance of showers. Mild with lows ranging from the lower 50s along the lakeshore to the upper 50s inland. Southwest winds 10 to 15 miles an hour with gusts up to 30 miles an hour in the evening, becoming light. Chance of rain 50%. Sunday, partly to mostly sunny. Highs ranging from the upper 60s along the lakeshore to the mid-70s inland. Light winds. The forecast for the Southern Finger Lakes, including Pinyan, Seneca Falls, and Auburn. Today, patchy fog early, otherwise mostly cloudy with a chance of showers early, then partly sunny from late morning on. Highs in the lower 60s. Northwest winds 5 to 10 miles an hour. Chance of rain 50%. Tonight, partly cloudy in the evening, then becoming mainly clear. Lows in the mid-40s. Light winds. Saturday, sunny in the morning, then partly sunny with a chance of showers in the afternoon. Warmer with highs in the upper 70s. South winds 5 to 10 miles an hour, becoming southwest 10 to 15 miles an hour. Chance of rain 30%. Saturday night, mostly cloudy. A chance of showers. Milder with lows in the upper 50s. Southwest winds 5 to 10 miles an hour, becoming light. Chance of rain 50%. Sunday, becoming mostly sunny. Highs in the mid-70s. Light winds. And now the extended forecast. Monday, mainly clear. Highs in the mid-80s. Lows in the mid-50s. Tuesday, mostly cloudy. A 50% chance of showers and thunderstorms. Highs in the mid-80s. Lows in the mid-60s. Wednesday, showers likely. Highs in the mid-70s. Lows in the mid-60s. Chance of rain 70%. Thursday, mostly cloudy. Highs in the lower 60s. Lows in the upper 40s. This is the NOAA Weather Radio KHA 53 in Rochester. Your source for official weather information across the Western Finger Lakes and the Genesee Valley. KHA 53 operates on a frequency of 162.40 MHz. The 7 a.m. weather at Rochester, it was partly sunny. The temperature was 47 degrees Fahrenheit or 8 degrees Celsius, the dew point 44 and the relative humidity 90%. The wind was northwest at 5 miles an hour. The pressure was 29.98 inches and rising. Repeating at Rochester, it was partly sunny, temperature 47 degrees. Around the region at 7 a.m. at Syracuse, rain was falling, with a temperature of 47. It was mostly sunny, with a temperature of 42 at Erie, 47 at Buffalo, 45 at Niagara Falls, and 48 at Toronto. It was cloudy, with a temperature of 45 at Elmira, 43 at Binghamton, and 49 at Watertown. At Oswego, winds were west at 10 knots, with a temperature of 44 degrees. The forecast for the Genesee Valley and Northern Finger Lakes, including Rochester, Geneseo, Canandaigua, Newark, and Fairhaven. Today, some patchy fog early, otherwise partly sunny early, then

becoming mostly sunny. Highs ranging from the lower 60s on the hilltops to the mid-60s across the lower elevations. Northwest winds 10 miles an hour or less. Tonight, partly cloudy in the evening, then becoming mainly clear. Lows in the upper 40s. West winds 10 miles an hour or less. Saturday, sunny in the morning, then partly sunny with a chance of showers in the afternoon. Warmer with highs ranging from the mid-70s on the hilltops to the upper 70s across the lower elevations. South winds 5 to 10 miles an hour, becoming southwest 10 to 15 miles an hour with gusts up to 30 miles an hour. Chance of rain 40%. Saturday night, mostly cloudy. A chance of showers. Mild with lows ranging from the lower 50s along the lakeshore to the upper 50s inland. Southwest winds 10 to 15 miles an hour with gusts up to 30 miles an hour in the evening, becoming light. Chance of rain 50%. Sunday, partly to mostly sunny. Highs ranging from the upper 60s along the lakeshore to the mid-70s inland. Light winds. The forecast for the Southern Finger Lakes, including Pinyan, Seneca Falls, and Auburn. Today, patchy fog early, otherwise mostly cloudy with a chance of showers early, then partly sunny from late morning on. Highs in the lower 60s. Northwest winds 5 to 10 miles an hour. Chance of rain 50%. Tonight, partly cloudy in the evening, then becoming mainly clear. Lows in the mid-40s. Light winds. Saturday, sunny in the morning, then partly sunny with a chance of showers in the afternoon. Warmer with highs in the upper 70s. South winds 5 to 10 miles an hour, becoming southwest 10 to 15 miles an hour. Chance of rain 30%. Saturday night, mostly cloudy. A chance of showers. Milder with lows in the upper 50s. Southwest winds 5 to 10 miles an hour, becoming light. Chance of rain 50%. Sunday, becoming mostly sunny. Highs in the mid-70s. Light winds. And now the extended forecast. Monday, mainly clear. Highs in the mid-80s. Lows in the mid-50s. Tuesday, mostly cloudy. A 50% chance of showers and thunderstorms. Highs in the mid-80s. Lows in the mid-60s. Wednesday, showers likely. Highs in the mid-70s. Lows in the mid-60s. Chance of rain 70%. Thursday, mostly cloudy. Highs in the lower 60s. Lows in the upper 40s. The Rochester, New York climate summary for yesterday, May 14, 2026. Yesterday's high temperature of 47 degrees occurred at 3:12 p.m. Yesterday's low temperature of 44 degrees occurred at 10:20 a.m. 0.04 inches of precipitation fell yesterday, which brings the monthly total to 1.49 inches. The total precipitation for the year now stands at 16.80 inches. There were 19 heating degree days yesterday. This brings the monthly total to 227. The yearly total since July 1st is 6,346. There were no cooling degree days yesterday. This leaves the monthly total at zero. The yearly total since January 1st is 3. Yesterday the maximum wind observed was 17 miles an hour from the southwest. The highest wind gust observed was 23 miles per hour from the southwest, which occurred at 12:16 a.m. Yesterday the average wind speed was 8 miles per hour. The record high for today is 88, which last occurred in 1961, and the record low is 35, which occurred in 1920. Sunrise today is at 5:47 a.m. and sunset is at 8:28 p.m. This is the NOAA Weather Radio KHA-53 in Rochester. 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KHA-53 operates on a frequency of 162.40 MHz. The 7 a.m. weather at Rochester, it was partly sunny. The temperature was 47 degrees Fahrenheit or 8 degrees Celsius, the dew point 44 and the relative humidity 90%. The wind was northwest at 5 miles an hour. The pressure was 29.98 inches and rising. Repeating at Rochester, it was partly sunny, temperature 47 degrees. Around the region at 7 a.m. at Syracuse, rain was falling, with a temperature of 47. It was mostly

Partly sunny, with a temperature of 42 at Erie, 47 at Buffalo, 45 at Niagara Falls, and 48 at Toronto. It was cloudy, with a temperature of 45 at Elmira, 43 at Binghamton, and 49 at Watertown. At Oswego, winds were west at 10 knots, with a temperature of 44 degrees. The forecast for the Genesee Valley and Northern Finger Lakes, including Rochester, Geneseo, Canandaigua, Newark, and Fairhaven. Today, some patchy fog early, otherwise partly sunny early, then becoming mostly sunny. Highs ranging from the lower 60s on the hilltops to the mid-60s across the lower elevations. Northwest winds 10 miles an hour or less. Tonight, partly cloudy in the evening, then becoming mainly clear. Lows in the upper 40s. West winds 10 miles an hour or less. Saturday, sunny in the morning, then partly sunny with a chance of showers in the afternoon. Warmer with highs ranging from the mid-70s on the hilltops to the upper 70s across the lower elevations. South winds 5 to 10 miles an hour, becoming southwest 10 to 15 miles an hour with gusts up to 30 miles an hour. Chance of rain 40%. Saturday night, mostly cloudy. A chance of showers. Mild with lows ranging from the lower 50s along the lakeshore to the upper 50s inland. Southwest winds 10 to 15 miles an hour with gusts up to 30 miles an hour in the evening, becoming light. Chance of rain 50%. Sunday, partly to mostly sunny. Highs ranging from the upper 60s along the lakeshore to the mid-70s inland. Light winds. The forecast for the Southern Finger Lakes, including Pinyan, Seneca Falls, and Auburn. Today, patchy fog early, otherwise mostly cloudy with a chance of showers early, then partly sunny from late morning on. Highs in the lower 60s. Northwest winds 5 to 10 miles an hour. Chance of rain 50%. Tonight, partly cloudy in the evening, then becoming mainly clear. Lows in the mid-40s. Light winds. Saturday, sunny in the morning, then partly sunny with a chance of showers in the afternoon. Warmer with highs in the upper 70s. South winds 5 to 10 miles an hour, becoming southwest 10 to 15 miles an hour. Chance of rain 30%. Saturday night, mostly cloudy. A chance of showers. Milder with lows in the upper 50s. Southwest winds 5 to 10 miles an hour, becoming light. Chance of rain 50%. Sunday, becoming mostly sunny. Highs in the mid-70s. Light winds. And now the extended forecast. Monday, mainly clear. Highs in the mid-80s. Lows in the mid-50s. Tuesday, mostly cloudy. A 50% chance of showers and thunderstorms. Highs in the mid-80s. Lows in the mid-60s. Wednesday, showers likely. Highs in the mid-70s. Lows in the mid-60s. Chance of rain 70%. Thursday, mostly cloudy. Highs in the lower 60s. Lows in the upper 40s. This is the NOAA Weather Radio KHA 53 in Rochester. Your source for official weather information across the Western Finger Lakes and the Genesee Valley. KHA 53 operates on a frequency of 162.40 MHz. The 7 a.m. weather at Rochester, it was partly sunny. The temperature was 47 degrees Fahrenheit or 8 degrees Celsius, the dew point 44 and the relative humidity 90%. The wind was northwest at 5 miles an hour. The pressure was 29.98 inches and rising. Repeating at Rochester, it was partly sunny, temperature 47 degrees. Around the region at 7 a.m. at Syracuse, rain was falling, with a temperature of 47. It was mostly sunny, with a temperature of 42 at Erie, 47 at Buffalo, 45 at Niagara Falls, and 48 at Toronto. It was cloudy, with a temperature of 45 at Elmira, 43 at Binghamton, and 49 at Watertown. At Oswego, winds were west at 10 knots, with a temperature of 44 degrees. The forecast for the Genesee Valley and Northern Finger Lakes, including Rochester, Geneseo, Canandaigua, Newark, and Fairhaven. Today, some patchy fog early, otherwise partly sunny early, then becoming mostly sunny. Highs ranging from the lower 60s on the hilltops to the mid-60s across the lower elevations.
Northwest winds.

10 miles an hour or less. Tonight, partly cloudy in the evening, then becoming mainly clear. Lows in the upper 40s. West winds 10 miles an hour or less. Saturday, sunny in the morning, then partly sunny with a chance of showers in the afternoon. Warmer with highs ranging from the mid-70s on the hilltops to the upper 70s across the lower elevations. South winds 5 to 10 miles an hour, becoming southwest 10 to 15 miles an hour with gusts up to 30 miles an hour. Chance of rain 40%. Saturday night, mostly cloudy. A chance of showers. Mild with lows ranging from the lower 50s along the lakeshore to the upper 50s inland. Southwest winds 10 to 15 miles an hour with gusts up to 30 miles an hour in the evening, becoming light. Chance of rain 50%. Sunday, partly to mostly sunny. Highs ranging from the upper 60s along the lakeshore to the mid-70s inland. Light winds. The forecast for the Southern Finger Lakes, including Tinian, Seneca Falls, and Auburn. Today, patchy fog early, otherwise mostly cloudy with a chance of showers early, then partly sunny from late morning on. Highs in the lower 60s. Northwest winds 5 to 10 miles an hour. Chance of rain 50%. Tonight, partly cloudy in the evening, then becoming mainly clear. Lows in the mid-40s. Light winds. Saturday, sunny in the morning, then partly sunny with a chance of showers in the afternoon. Warmer with highs in the upper 70s. South winds 5 to 10 miles an hour, becoming southwest 10 to 15 miles an hour. Chance of rain 30%. Saturday night, mostly cloudy. A chance of showers. Milder with lows in the upper 50s. Southwest winds 5 to 10 miles an hour, becoming light. Chance of rain 50%. Sunday, becoming mostly sunny. Highs in the mid-70s. Light winds. And now the extended forecast. Monday, mainly clear. Highs in the mid-80s. Lows in the mid-50s. Tuesday, mostly cloudy. A 50% chance of showers and thunderstorms. Highs in the mid-80s. Lows in the mid-60s. Wednesday, showers likely. Highs in the mid-70s. Lows in the mid-60s. Chance of rain 70%. Thursday, mostly cloudy. Highs in the lower 60s. Lows in the upper 40s. This is the NOAA Weather Radio KHA 53 in Rochester. Your source for official weather information across the Western Finger Lakes and the Genesee Valley. KHA 53 operates on a frequency of 162.40 MHz. The 7 a.m. weather at Rochester, it was partly sunny. The temperature was 47 degrees Fahrenheit or 8 degrees Celsius, the dew point 44 and the relative humidity 90%. The wind was northwest at 5 miles an hour. The pressure was 29.98 inches and rising. Repeating at Rochester, it was partly sunny, temperature 47 degrees. Around the region at 7 a.m. at Syracuse, rain was falling with a temperature of 47. It was mostly sunny, with a temperature of 42 at Erie, 47 at Buffalo, 45 at Niagara Falls, and 48 at Toronto. It was cloudy, with a temperature of 45 at Elmira, 43 at Binghamton, and 49 at Watertown. At Oswego, winds were west at 10 knots, with a temperature of 44 degrees. The forecast for the Genesee Valley and Northern Finger Lakes, including Rochester, Geneseo, Canandaigua, Newark, and Fairhaven. Today, some patchy fog early, otherwise partly sunny early, then becoming mostly sunny. Highs ranging from the lower 60s on the hilltops to the mid-60s across the lower elevations. Northwest winds 10 miles an hour or less. Tonight, partly cloudy in the evening, then becoming mainly clear. Lows in the upper 40s. West winds 10 miles an hour or less. Saturday, sunny in the morning, then partly sunny with a chance of showers in the afternoon. Warmer with highs ranging from the mid-70s on the hilltops to the upper 70s across the lower elevations. South winds 5 to 10 miles an hour, becoming southwest 10 to 15 miles an hour with gusts up to 30 miles an hour. Chance of rain 40%. Saturday night, mostly cloudy. A chance of showers. Mild with lows ranging from the lower 50s along the lakeshore to the upper 50s inland.

southwest winds 10 to 15 miles an hour with gusts up to 30 miles an hour in the evening, becoming light. Chance of rain 50%. Sunday, partly to mostly sunny. Highs ranging from the upper 60s along the lakeshore to the mid-70s inland. Light winds. The forecast for the Southern Finger Lakes, including Pinyan, Seneca Falls, and Auburn. Today, patchy fog early, otherwise mostly cloudy with a chance of showers early, then partly sunny from late morning on. Highs in the lower 60s. Northwest winds 5 to 10 miles an hour. Chance of rain 50%. Tonight, partly cloudy in the evening, then becoming mainly clear. Lows in the mid-40s. Light winds. Saturday, sunny in the morning, then partly sunny with a chance of showers in the afternoon. Warmer with highs in the upper 70s. South winds 5 to 10 miles an hour, becoming southwest 10 to 15 miles an hour. Chance of rain 30%. Saturday night, mostly cloudy. A chance of showers. Milder with lows in the upper 50s. Southwest winds 5 to 10 miles an hour, becoming light. Chance of rain 50%. Sunday, becoming mostly sunny. Highs in the mid-70s. Light winds. And now the extended forecast. Monday, mainly clear. Highs in the mid-80s. Lows in the mid-50s. Tuesday, mostly cloudy. A 50% chance of showers and thunderstorms. Highs in the mid-80s. Lows in the mid-60s. Wednesday, showers likely. Highs in the mid-70s. Lows in the mid-60s. Chance of rain 70%. Thursday, mostly cloudy. Highs in the lower 60s. Lows in the upper 40s. Open lake forecast, 4, the Niagara River to Hamlin Beach beyond 5 miles from shore. Today, northwest winds 5 to 15 knots becoming southwest. Waves 1 foot or less. Tonight, southwest winds 10 to 15 knots. Waves 1 to 2 feet. Saturday, south winds 5 to 15 knots becoming southwest. A chance of showers in the afternoon. Waves 1 to 3 feet. Saturday night, southwest winds 5 to 15 knots becoming west. A chance of showers in the evening. Waves 1 to 3 feet. Sunday, west winds 10 knots or less becoming east. Waves 1 foot or less. Monday, southeast winds 5 to 15 knots becoming southwest. A chance of showers Monday night. Waves 1 foot or less building to 1 to 3 feet. Tuesday, southwest winds 15 to 20 knots. A chance of showers during the day, then showers likely Tuesday night. Waves 1 to 3 feet building to 3 to 5 feet. Open lake forecast, 4, Hamlin Beach to Mexico Bay beyond 5 miles from shore. Today, northwest winds 5 to 10 knots becoming west. Waves 2 feet or less. Tonight, southwest winds 5 to 15 knots becoming south. Waves 1 to 2 feet. Saturday, south winds 5 to 15 knots becoming southwest. A chance of showers in the afternoon. Waves 1 to 2 feet. Saturday night, southwest winds 5 to 15 knots becoming west. A chance of showers. Waves 1 to 3 feet. Sunday, west winds 10 knots or less becoming southeast. Waves 2 feet or less. Monday, southeast winds 5 to 15 knots becoming south. Waves 2 feet or less. Tuesday, southwest winds 5 to 15 knots increasing to 15 to 20 knots. A chance of showers and thunderstorms during the day, then showers likely with a chance of thunderstorms Tuesday night. Waves 1 to 3 feet building to 2 to 4 feet. Winds and waves higher and near thunderstorms. This is the NOAA Weather Radio KHA53 in Rochester. Your source for official weather information across the Western Finger Lakes and the Genesee Valley. KHA53 operates on a frequency of 162.40 MHz. The 8 a.m. weather at Rochester, it was mostly sunny. The temperature was 50 degrees Fahrenheit or 10 degrees Celsius, the dew point 44 and the relative humidity 80%. The wind was northwest at 7 miles an hour. The pressure was 29.99 inches and rising. Repeating at Rochester, it was mostly sunny, temperature 50 degrees.

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KHA 53 operates on a frequency of 162.40 MHz. The 8 a.m. weather at Rochester, it was mostly sunny. The temperature was 50 degrees Fahrenheit or 10 degrees Celsius, the dew point 44 and the relative humidity 80%. The wind was northwest at 7 miles an hour. The pressure was 29.99 inches and rising. Repeating at Rochester, it was mostly sunny, temperature 50 degrees. Around the region at 8 a.m. at Syracuse, rain was falling, with a temperature of 48. It was mostly sunny, with a temperature of 48 at Erie, 51 at Buffalo, and 51 at Niagara Falls. It was cloudy, with a temperature of 47 at Elmira, 44 at Binghamton, and 49 at Watertown. At Oswego, winds were west at 14 knots, with a temperature of 44 degrees. The forecast for the Genesee Valley and Northern Finger Lakes, including Rochester, Geneseo, Canandaigua, Newark, and Fairhaven. Today, some patchy fog early, otherwise partly sunny early, then becoming mostly sunny. Highs ranging from the lower 60s on the hilltops to the mid-60s across the lower elevations. Northwest winds 10 miles an hour or less. Tonight, partly cloudy in the evening, then becoming mainly clear. Lows in the upper 40s. West winds 10 miles an hour or less. Saturday, sunny in the morning, then partly sunny with a chance of showers in the afternoon. Warmer with highs ranging from the mid-70s on the hilltops to the upper 70s across the lower elevations. South winds 5 to 10 miles an hour, becoming southwest 10 to 15 miles an hour with gusts up to 30 miles an hour. Chance of rain 40%. Saturday night, mostly cloudy. A chance of showers. Mild with lows ranging from the lower 50s along the lakeshore to the upper 50s inland. Southwest winds 10 to 15 miles an hour with gusts up to 30 miles an hour in the evening, becoming light. Chance of rain 50%. Sunday, partly to mostly sunny. Highs ranging from the upper 60s along the lakeshore to the mid-70s inland. Light winds. The forecast for the Southern Finger Lakes, including Tinian, Seneca Falls, and Auburn. Today, patchy fog early, otherwise mostly cloudy with a chance of showers early, then partly sunny from late morning on. Highs in the lower 60s. Northwest winds 5 to 10 miles an hour. Chance of rain 50%. Tonight, partly cloudy in the evening, then becoming mainly clear. Lows in the mid-40s. Light winds. Saturday, sunny in the morning, then partly sunny with a chance of showers in the afternoon. Warmer with highs in the upper 70s. South winds 5 to 10 miles an hour, becoming southwest 10 to 15 miles an hour. Chance of rain 30%. Saturday night, mostly cloudy. A chance of showers. Milder with lows in the upper 50s. Southwest winds 5 to 10 miles an hour, becoming light. Chance of rain 50%. Sunday, becoming mostly sunny. Highs in the mid 70s. Light winds. And now the extended forecast. Monday, mainly clear. Highs in the mid-80s. Lows in the mid-50s. Tuesday, mostly cloudy. A 50% chance of showers and thunderstorms. Highs in the mid-80s. Lows in the mid-60s. Wednesday, showers likely. Highs in the mid-70s. Lows in the mid-60s. Chance of rain 70%. Thursday, mostly cloudy. Highs in the lower 60s. Lows in the upper 40s. 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KHA 53 operates on a frequency of 162.40 MHz. The 8 a.m. weather at Rochester, it was mostly sunny. The temperature was 50 degrees Fahrenheit or 10 degrees Celsius, the dew point 44 and the relative humidity 80%. The wind was northwest at 7 miles an hour. The pressure was 29.99 inches and rising. Repeating at Rochester, it was mostly sunny, temperature 50 degrees. Around the region at 8 a.m. at Syracuse, rain was falling, with a temperature of 48.

It was mostly sunny, with a temperature of 48 at Erie, 51 at Buffalo, and 51 at Niagara Falls. It was cloudy, with a temperature of 47 at Elmira, 44 at Binghamton, and 49 at Watertown. At Oswego, winds were west at 14 knots, with a temperature of 44 degrees. The forecast for the Genesee Valley and Northern Finger Lakes, including Rochester, Geneseo, Canandaigua, Newark, and Fairhaven. Today, some patchy fog early, otherwise partly sunny early, then becoming mostly sunny. Highs ranging from the lower 60s on the hilltops to the mid-60s across the lower elevations. Northwest winds 10 miles an hour or less. Tonight, partly cloudy in the evening, then becoming mainly clear. Lows in the upper 40s. West winds 10 miles an hour or less. Saturday, sunny in the morning, then partly sunny with a chance of showers in the afternoon. Warmer with highs ranging from the mid-70s on the hilltops to the upper 70s across the lower elevations. South winds 5 to 10 miles an hour, becoming southwest 10 to 15 miles an hour with gusts up to 30 miles an hour. Chance of rain 40%. Saturday night, mostly cloudy. A chance of showers. Mild with lows ranging from the lower 50s along the lakeshore to the upper 50s inland. Southwest winds 10 to 15 miles an hour with gusts up to 30 miles an hour in the evening, becoming light. Chance of rain 50%. Sunday, partly to mostly sunny. Highs ranging from the upper 60s along the lakeshore to the mid-70s inland. Light winds. The forecast for the Southern Finger Lakes, including Pinyan, Seneca Falls, and Auburn. Today, patchy fog early, otherwise mostly cloudy with a chance of showers early, then partly sunny from late morning on. Highs in the lower 60s. Northwest winds 5 to 10 miles an hour. Chance of rain 50%. Tonight, partly cloudy in the evening, then becoming mainly clear. Lows in the mid-40s. Light winds. Saturday, sunny in the morning, then partly sunny with a chance of showers in the afternoon. Warmer with highs in the upper 70s. South winds 5 to 10 miles an hour, becoming southwest 10 to 15 miles an hour. Chance of rain 30%. Saturday night, mostly cloudy. A chance of showers. Milder with lows in the upper 50s. Southwest winds 5 to 10 miles an hour, becoming light. Chance of rain 50%. Sunday, becoming mostly sunny. Highs in the mid-70s. Light winds. And now the extended forecast. Monday, mainly clear. Highs in the mid-80s. Lows in the mid-50s. Tuesday, mostly cloudy. A 50% chance of showers and thunderstorms. Highs in the mid-80s. Lows in the mid-60s. Wednesday, showers likely. Highs in the mid-70s. Lows in the mid-60s. Chance of rain 70%. Thursday, mostly cloudy. Highs in the lower 60s. Lows in the upper 40s. This is the NOAA Weather Radio KHA 53 in Rochester. Your source for official weather information across the Western Finger Lakes and the Genesee Valley. KHA 53 operates on a frequency of 162.40 MHz. The 8 a.m. weather at Rochester, it was mostly sunny. The temperature was 50 degrees Fahrenheit or 10 degrees Celsius, the dew point 44 and the relative humidity 80%. The wind was northwest at 7 miles an hour. The pressure was 29.99 inches and rising. Repeating at Rochester, it was mostly sunny, temperature 50 degrees. Around the region at 8 a.m. at Syracuse, rain was falling, with a temperature of 48. At Niagara Falls, it was sunny, with a temperature of 51. It was mostly sunny, with a temperature of 48 at Erie, 51 at Buffalo, and 54 at Toronto. It was cloudy, with a temperature of 47 at Elmira, 44 at Binghamton, and 49 at Watertown. At Oswego, winds were west at 14 knots, with a temperature of 44 degrees. The forecast for the Genesee Valley and Northern Finger Lakes, including Rochester, Geneseo, Canandaigua, Newark, and Fairhaven. Today, some patchy fog early, otherwise partly sunny early, then becoming mostly sunny. Highs ranging from the lower 60s on the hilltops to the mid-60s across the lower elevations.

Northwest winds 10 miles an hour or less. Tonight, partly cloudy in the evening, then becoming mainly clear. Lows in the upper 40s. West winds 10 miles an hour or less. Saturday, sunny in the morning, then partly sunny with a chance of showers in the afternoon. Warmer with highs ranging from the mid-70s on the hilltops to the upper 70s across the lower elevations. South winds 5 to 10 miles an hour, becoming southwest 10 to 15 miles an hour with gusts up to 30 miles an hour. Chance of rain 40%. Saturday night, mostly cloudy. A chance of showers. Mild with lows ranging from the lower 50s along the lakeshore to the upper 50s inland. Southwest winds 10 to 15 miles an hour with gusts up to 30 miles an hour in the evening, becoming light. Chance of rain 50%. Sunday, partly to mostly sunny. Highs ranging from the upper 60s along the lakeshore to the mid-70s inland. Light winds. The forecast for the Southern Finger Lakes, including Pinyan, Seneca Falls, and Auburn. Today, patchy fog early, otherwise mostly cloudy with a chance of showers early, then partly sunny from late morning on. Highs in the lower 60s. Northwest winds 5 to 10 miles an hour. Chance of rain 50%. Tonight, partly cloudy in the evening, then becoming mainly clear. Lows in the mid-40s. Light winds. Saturday, sunny in the morning, then partly sunny with a chance of showers in the afternoon. Warmer with highs in the upper 70s. South winds 5 to 10 miles an hour, becoming southwest 10 to 15 miles an hour. Chance of rain 30%. Saturday night, mostly cloudy. A chance of showers. Milder with lows in the upper 50s. Southwest winds 5 to 10 miles an hour, becoming light. Chance of rain 50%. Sunday, becoming mostly sunny. Highs in the mid-70s. Light winds. And now the extended forecast. Monday, mainly clear. Highs in the mid-80s. Lows in the mid-50s. Tuesday, mostly cloudy. A 50% chance of showers and thunderstorms. Highs in the mid-80s. Lows in the mid-60s. Wednesday, showers likely. Highs in the mid-70s. Lows in the mid-60s. Chance of rain 70%. Thursday, mostly cloudy. Highs in the lower 60s. Lows in the upper 40s. The Rochester, New York climate summary for yesterday, May 14, 2026. Yesterday's high temperature of 47 degrees occurred at 3:12 p.m. Yesterday's low temperature of 44 degrees occurred at 10:20 a.m. 0.04 inches of precipitation fell yesterday, which brings the monthly total to 1.49 inches. The total precipitation for the year now stands at 16.80 inches. There were 19 heating degree days yesterday. This brings the monthly total to 227. The yearly total since July 1st is 6,346. There were no cooling degree days yesterday. This leaves the monthly total at zero. The yearly total since January 1st is 3. Yesterday the maximum wind observed was 17 miles an hour from the southwest. The highest wind gust observed was 23 miles per hour from the southwest, which occurred at 12:16 a.m. Yesterday the average wind speed was 8 miles per hour. The record high for today is 88, which last occurred in 1961, and the record low is 35, which occurred in 1920. Sunrise today is at 5:47 a.m. and sunset is at 8:28 p.m. This is the NOAA Weather Radio KHA-53 in Rochester. 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KHA-53 operates on a frequency of 162.40 MHz. The 8 a.m. weather at Rochester, it was mostly sunny. The temperature was 50 degrees Fahrenheit or 10 degrees Celsius, the dew point 44 and the relative humidity 80%. The wind was northwest at 7 miles an hour. The pressure was 29.99 inches and rising. Repeating at Rochester, it was mostly sunny, temperature 50 degrees. Around the region at 8 a.m. at Syracuse, rain was falling, with a temperature of 48. At Niagara Falls, it was sunny, with a temperature of 51. It was mostly sunny, with a temperature of 48 at Erie, 51 at Buffalo,

54 at Toronto. It was cloudy, with a temperature of 47 at Elmira, 44 at Binghamton, and 49 at Watertown. At Oswego, winds were west at 14 knots, with a temperature of 44 degrees. The forecast for the Genesee Valley and Northern Finger Lakes, including Rochester, Geneseo, Canandaigua, Newark, and Fairhaven. Today, some patchy fog early, otherwise partly sunny early, then becoming mostly sunny. Highs ranging from the lower 60s on the hilltops to the mid-60s across the lower elevations. Northwest winds 10 miles an hour or less. Tonight, partly cloudy in the evening, then becoming mainly clear. Lows in the upper 40s. West winds 10 miles an hour or less. Saturday, sunny in the morning, then partly sunny with a chance of showers in the afternoon. Warmer with highs ranging from the mid-70s on the hilltops to the upper 70s across the lower elevations. South winds 5 to 10 miles an hour, becoming southwest 10 to 15 miles an hour with gusts up to 30 miles an hour. Chance of rain 40%. Saturday night, mostly cloudy. A chance of showers. Mild with lows ranging from the lower 50s along the lakeshore to the upper 50s inland. Southwest winds 10 to 15 miles an hour with gusts up to 30 miles an hour in the evening, becoming light. Chance of rain 50%. Sunday, partly to mostly sunny. Highs ranging from the upper 60s along the lakeshore to the mid-70s inland. Light winds. The forecast for the Southern Finger Lakes, including Pinyan, Seneca Falls, and Auburn. Today, patchy fog early, otherwise mostly cloudy with a chance of showers early, then partly sunny from late morning on. Highs in the lower 60s. Northwest winds 5 to 10 miles an hour. Chance of rain 50%. Tonight, partly cloudy in the evening, then becoming mainly clear. Lows in the mid-40s. Light winds. Saturday, sunny in the morning, then partly sunny with a chance of showers in the afternoon. Warmer with highs in the upper 70s. South winds 5 to 10 miles an hour, becoming southwest 10 to 15 miles an hour. Chance of rain 30%. Saturday night, mostly cloudy. A chance of showers. Milder with lows in the upper 50s. Southwest winds 5 to 10 miles an hour, becoming light. Chance of rain 50%. Sunday, becoming mostly sunny. Highs in the mid-70s. Light winds. And now the extended forecast. Monday, mainly clear. Highs in the mid-80s. Lows in the mid-50s. Tuesday, mostly cloudy. A 50% chance of showers and thunderstorms. Highs in the mid-80s. Lows in the mid-60s. Wednesday, showers likely. Highs in the mid-70s. Lows in the mid-60s. Chance of rain 70%. Thursday, mostly cloudy. Highs in the lower 60s. Lows in the upper 40s. This is the NOAA Weather Radio KHA-53 in Rochester. Your source for official weather information across the Western Finger Lakes and the Genesee Valley. KHA-53 operates on a frequency of 162.40 MHz. The 8 a.m. weather at Rochester, it was mostly sunny. The temperature was 50 degrees Fahrenheit or 10 degrees Celsius, the dew point 44 and the relative humidity 80%. The wind was northwest at 7 miles an hour. The pressure was 29.99 inches and rising. Repeating at Rochester, it was mostly sunny, temperature 50 degrees. Around the region at 8 a.m. at Syracuse, rain was falling, with a temperature of 48. At Niagara Falls, it was sunny, with a temperature of 51. It was mostly sunny, with a temperature of 48 at Erie, 51 at Buffalo, and 54 at Toronto. It was cloudy, with a temperature of 47 at Elmira, 44 at Binghamton, and 49 at Watertown. At Oswego, winds were west at 14 knots, with a temperature of 44 degrees. The forecast for the Genesee Valley and Northern Finger Lakes, including Rochester, Geneseo, Canandaigua, Newark, and Fairhaven. Today, some patchy fog early, otherwise partly sunny early, then becoming mostly sunny. Highs ranging from the lower 60s on the hilltops to the mid-60s across the lower elevations. Northwest winds 10 miles an hour or less. Tonight, partly cloudy in the evening,

then becoming mainly clear. Lows in the upper 40s. West winds 10 miles an hour or less. Saturday, sunny in the morning, then partly sunny with a chance of showers in the afternoon. Warmer with highs ranging from the mid-70s on the hilltops to the upper 70s across the lower elevations. South winds 5 to 10 miles an hour, becoming southwest 10 to 15 miles an hour with gusts up to 30 miles an hour. Chance of rain 40%. Saturday night, mostly cloudy. A chance of showers. Mild with lows ranging from the lower 50s along the lakeshore to the upper 50s inland. Southwest winds 10 to 15 miles an hour with gusts up to 30 miles an hour in the evening, becoming light. Chance of rain 50%. Sunday, partly to mostly sunny. Highs ranging from the upper 60s along the lakeshore to the mid-70s inland. Light winds. The forecast for the Southern Finger Lakes, including Pingan, Seneca Falls, and Auburn. Today, patchy fog early, otherwise mostly cloudy with a chance of showers early, then partly sunny from late morning on. Highs in the lower 60s. Northwest winds 5 to 10 miles an hour. Chance of rain 50%. Tonight, partly cloudy in the evening, then becoming mainly clear. Lows in the mid-40s. Light winds. Saturday, sunny in the morning, then partly sunny with a chance of showers in the afternoon. Warmer with highs in the upper 70s. South winds 5 to 10 miles an hour, becoming southwest 10 to 15 miles an hour. Chance of rain 30%. Saturday night, mostly cloudy. A chance of showers. Milder with lows in the upper 50s. Southwest winds 5 to 10 miles an hour, becoming light. Chance of rain 50%. Sunday, becoming mostly sunny. Highs in the mid-70s. Light winds. And now the extended forecast. Monday, mainly clear. Highs in the mid-80s. Lows in the mid-50s. Tuesday, mostly cloudy. A 50% chance of showers and thunderstorms. Highs in the mid-80s. Lows in the mid-60s. Wednesday, showers likely. Highs in the mid-70s. Lows in the mid-60s. Chance of rain 70%. Thursday, mostly cloudy. Highs in the lower 60s. Lows in the upper 40s. This is the NOAA Weather Radio KHA 53 in Rochester. Your source for official weather information across the Western Finger Lakes and the Genesee Valley. KHA 53 operates on a frequency of 162.40 MHz. The 8 a.m. weather at Rochester, it was mostly sunny. The temperature was 50 degrees Fahrenheit or 10 degrees Celsius, the dew point 44 and the relative humidity 80%. The wind was northwest at 7 miles an hour. The pressure was 29.99 inches and rising. Repeating at Rochester, it was mostly sunny, temperature 50 degrees. Around the region at 8 a.m. at Syracuse, rain was falling with a temperature of 48. At Niagara Falls, it was sunny, with a temperature of 51. It was mostly sunny, with a temperature of 48 at Erie, 51 at Buffalo, and 54 at Toronto. It was cloudy, with a temperature of 47 at Elmira, 44 at Binghamton, and 49 at Watertown. At Oswego, winds were west at 14 knots, with a temperature of 44 degrees. The forecast for the Genesee Valley and Northern Finger Lakes, including Rochester, Geneseo, Canandaigua, Newark, and Fairhaven. Today, some patchy fog early, otherwise partly sunny early, then becoming mostly sunny. Highs ranging from the lower 60s on the hilltops to the mid-60s across the lower elevations. Northwest winds 10 miles an hour or less. Tonight, partly cloudy in the evening, then becoming mainly clear. Lows in the upper 40s. West winds 10 miles an hour or less. Saturday, sunny in the morning, then partly sunny with a chance of showers in the afternoon. Warmer with highs ranging from the mid-70s on the hilltops to the upper 70s across the lower elevations. South winds 5 to 10 miles an hour, becoming southwest 10 to 15 miles an hour with gusts up to 30 miles an hour. Chance of rain 40%. Saturday night, mostly cloudy. A chance of showers. Mild with lows ranging from the lower 50s along the lakeshore to the upper 50s inland.
southwest winds 10 to 15 miles an hour with gusts up to 30 miles an hour in the evening, becoming light. Chance of rain 50%. Sunday, partly to mostly sunny. Highs ranging from the upper 60s along the lakeshore to the mid-70s inland. Light winds. The forecast for the Southern Finger Lakes, including Pinyan, Seneca Falls, and Auburn. Today, patchy fog early, otherwise mostly cloudy with a chance of showers early, then partly sunny from late morning on. Highs in the lower 60s. Northwest winds 5 to 10 miles an hour. Chance of rain 50%. Tonight, partly cloudy in the evening, then becoming mainly clear. Lows in the mid-40s. Light winds. Saturday, sunny in the morning, then partly sunny with a chance of showers in the afternoon. Warmer with highs in the upper 70s. South winds 5 to 10 miles an hour, becoming southwest 10 to 15 miles an hour. Chance of rain 30%. Saturday night, mostly cloudy. A chance of showers. Milder with lows in the upper 50s. Southwest winds 5 to 10 miles an hour, becoming light. Chance of rain 50%. Sunday, becoming mostly sunny. Highs in the mid-70s. Light winds. And now the extended forecast. Monday, mainly clear. Highs in the mid-80s. Lows in the mid-50s. Tuesday, mostly cloudy. A 50% chance of showers and thunderstorms. Highs in the mid-80s. Lows in the mid-60s. Wednesday, showers likely. Highs in the mid-70s. Lows in the mid-60s. Chance of rain 70%. Thursday, mostly cloudy. Highs in the lower 60s. Lows in the upper 40s. The Nearshore Marine Forecast, for the Niagara River to Hamelin Beach along Lake Ontario. Today, northwest winds 5 to 15 knots becoming west. Mostly sunny. Waves 1 foot or less. Tonight, southwest winds 5 to 15 knots. Partly cloudy in the evening, then becoming mainly clear. Waves 2 feet or less. Saturday, south winds 5 to 15 knots becoming southwest 15 to 20 knots. A chance of showers in the afternoon. Waves 1 to 3 feet. Saturday night, southwest winds 5 to 15 knots becoming west. A chance of showers in the evening. Waves 1 to 3 feet subsiding to 1 foot or less. Sunday, west winds 10 knots or less becoming southeast. Partly to mostly cloudy. Waves 1 foot or less. Monday, south winds 5 to 15 knots becoming southwest. Partly cloudy. Waves 2 feet or less. Tuesday, southwest winds 15 to 20 knots. A chance of showers Tuesday night. Waves 1 to 3 feet building to 2 to 4 feet. 2 feet or less. Tuesday, southwest winds 15 to 20 knots. A chance of showers Tuesday night. Waves 1 to 3 feet building to 2 to 4 feet. The Nearshore Marine Forecast, for Hamelin Beach to Mexico Bay. Today, northwest winds 5 to 10 knots becoming west. Partly to mostly sunny. Waves 1 to 2 feet. Tonight, southwest winds 5 to 10 knots becoming south. Partly cloudy in the evening, then becoming mainly clear. Waves 1 foot or less. Saturday, south winds 5 to 10 knots becoming southwest. A chance of showers in the afternoon. Waves 1 foot or less. Saturday night, southwest winds 5 to 15 knots becoming west. A chance of showers. Waves 2 feet or less. Sunday, west winds 10 knots or less becoming southeast. Partly cloudy. Waves 2 feet or less. Monday, south winds 5 to 15 knots. Partly cloudy. Waves 1 foot or less. Tuesday, southwest winds 5 to 15 knots increasing to 15 to 20 knots. A chance of showers and thunderstorms during the day, then showers likely with a chance of thunderstorms Tuesday night. Waves 1 to 3 feet. Winds and waves higher in and near thunderstorms. The water temperature off Rochester is 48 degrees. This is the NOAA Weather Radio KHA 53 in Rochester. Your source for official weather information across the Western Finger Lakes and the Genesee Valley.
KHA 53 operates on a frequency of 162.40 MHz.

The 8 a.m. weather at Rochester, it was mostly sunny. The temperature was 50 degrees Fahrenheit or 10 degrees Celsius, the dew point 44 and the relative humidity 80%. The wind was northwest at 7 miles an hour. The pressure was 29.99 inches and rising. Repeating at Rochester, it was mostly sunny, temperature 50 degrees. Around the region at 8 a.m. at Syracuse, rain was falling, with a temperature of 48. At Niagara Falls, it was sunny, with a temperature of 51. It was mostly sunny, with a temperature of 48 at Erie, 51 at Buffalo, and 54 at Toronto. It was cloudy, with a temperature of 47 at Elmira, 44 at Binghamton, and 49 at Watertown. At Oswego, winds were west at 14 knots, with a temperature of 44 degrees. The forecast for the Genesee Valley and Northern Finger Lakes, including Rochester, Geneseo, Canandaigua, Newark, and Fairhaven. Today, some patchy fog early, otherwise partly sunny early, then becoming mostly sunny. Highs ranging from the lower 60s on the hilltops to the mid-60s across the lower elevations. Northwest winds 10 miles an hour or less. Tonight, partly cloudy in the evening, then becoming mainly clear. Lows in the upper 40s. West winds 10 miles an hour or less. Saturday, sunny in the morning, then partly sunny with a chance of showers in the afternoon. Warmer with highs ranging from the mid-70s on the hilltops to the upper 70s across the lower elevations. South winds 5 to 10 miles an hour, becoming southwest 10 to 15 miles an hour with gusts up to 30 miles an hour. Chance of rain 40%. Saturday night, mostly cloudy. A chance of showers. Mild with lows ranging from the lower 50s along the lakeshore to the upper 50s inland. Southwest winds 10 to 15 miles an hour with gusts up to 30 miles an hour in the evening, becoming light. Chance of rain 50%. Sunday, partly to mostly sunny. Highs ranging from the upper 60s along the lakeshore to the mid-70s inland. Light winds. The forecast for the Southern Finger Lakes, including Pinyan, Seneca Falls, and Auburn. Today, patchy fog early, otherwise mostly cloudy with a chance of showers early, then partly sunny from late morning on. Highs in the lower 60s. Northwest winds 5 to 10 miles an hour. Chance of rain 50%. Tonight, partly cloudy in the evening, then becoming mainly clear. Lows in the mid-40s. Light winds. Saturday, sunny in the morning, then partly sunny with a chance of showers in the afternoon. Warmer with highs in the upper 70s. South winds 5 to 10 miles an hour, becoming southwest 10 to 15 miles an hour. Chance of rain 30%. Saturday night, mostly cloudy. A chance of showers. Milder with lows in the upper 50s. Southwest winds 5 to 10 miles an hour, becoming light. Chance of rain 50%. Sunday, becoming mostly sunny. Highs in the mid-70s. Light winds. And now the extended forecast. Monday, mainly clear. Highs in the mid-80s. Lows in the mid-50s. Tuesday, mostly cloudy. A 50% chance of showers and thunderstorms. Highs in the mid-80s. Lows in the mid-60s. Wednesday, showers likely. Highs in the mid-70s. Lows in the mid-60s. Chance of rain 70%. Thursday, mostly cloudy. Highs in the lower 60s. Lows in the upper 40s. This is the NOAA Weather Radio KHA 53 in Rochester. Your source for official weather information across the Western Finger Lakes and the Genesee Valley. KHA 53 operates on a frequency of 162.40 MHz. The 8 a.m. weather at Rochester, it was mostly sunny. The temperature was 50 degrees Fahrenheit or 10 degrees Celsius, the dew point 44 and the relative humidity 80%. The wind was northwest at 7 miles an hour. The pressure was 29.99 inches and rising. Repeating at Rochester, it was mostly sunny, temperature 50 degrees. Around the region at 8 a.m. at Syracuse, rain was falling, with a temperature of 48. At Niagara Falls, it was sunny, with a temperature of 51. It was mostly sunny, with a temperature of 48 at Erie, 51 at Buffalo, and 54 at Toronto.

Sunny in the morning, then partly sunny with a chance of showers in the afternoon. Warmer with highs ranging from the mid-70s on the hilltops to the upper 70s across the lower elevations. South winds 5 to 10 miles an hour, becoming southwest 10 to 15 miles an hour with gusts up to 30 miles an hour. Chance of rain 40%. Saturday night, mostly cloudy. A chance of showers. Mild with lows ranging from the lower 50s along the lakeshore to the upper 50s inland. Southwest winds 10 to 15 miles an hour with gusts up to 30 miles an hour in the evening, becoming light. Chance of rain 50%. Sunday, partly to mostly sunny. Highs ranging from the upper 60s along the lakeshore to the mid-70s inland. Light winds. The forecast for the Southern Finger Lakes, including Pinyan, Seneca Falls, and Auburn. Today, patchy fog early, otherwise mostly cloudy with a chance of showers early, then partly sunny from late morning on. Highs in the lower 60s. Northwest winds 5 to 10 miles an hour. Chance of rain 50%. Tonight, partly cloudy in the evening, then becoming mainly clear. Lows in the mid-40s. Light winds. Saturday, sunny in the morning, then partly sunny with a chance of showers in the afternoon. Warmer with highs in the upper 70s. South winds 5 to 10 miles an hour, becoming southwest 10 to 15 miles an hour. Chance of rain 30%. Saturday night, mostly cloudy. A chance of showers. Milder with lows in the upper 50s. Southwest winds 5 to 10 miles an hour, becoming light. Chance of rain 50%. Sunday, becoming mostly sunny. Highs in the mid-70s. Light winds. And now the extended forecast. Monday, mainly clear. Highs in the mid-80s. Lows in the mid-50s. Tuesday, mostly cloudy. A 50% chance of showers and thunderstorms. Highs in the mid-80s. Lows in the mid-60s. Wednesday, showers likely. Highs in the mid-70s. Lows in the mid-60s. Chance of rain 70%. Thursday, mostly cloudy. Highs in the lower 60s. Lows in the upper 40s. This is the NOAA Weather Radio KHA 53 in Rochester. Your source for official weather information across the Western Finger Lakes and the Genesee Valley. KHA 53 operates on a frequency of 162.40 MHz. The 8 a.m. weather at Rochester, it was mostly sunny. The temperature was 50 degrees Fahrenheit or 10 degrees Celsius, the dew point 44 and the relative humidity 80%. The wind was northwest at 7 miles an hour. The pressure was 29.99 inches and rising. Repeating at Rochester, it was mostly sunny, temperature 50 degrees. Around the region at 8 a.m. at Syracuse, rain was falling, with a temperature of 48. At Niagara Falls, it was sunny, with a temperature of 51. It was mostly sunny, with a temperature of 48 at Erie, 51 at Buffalo, and 54 at Toronto. It was cloudy, with a temperature of 47 at Elmira, 44 at Binghamton, and 49 at Watertown. At Oswego, winds were west at 14 knots, with a temperature of 44 degrees. The forecast for the Genesee Valley and Northern Finger Lakes, including Rochester, Geneseo, Canandaigua, Newark, and Fairhaven. Today, some patchy fog early, otherwise partly sunny early, then becoming mostly sunny. Highs ranging from the lower 60s on the hilltops to the mid-60s across the lower elevations. Northwest winds 10 miles an hour or less. Tonight, partly cloudy in the evening, then becoming mainly clear. Lows in the upper 40s. West winds 10 miles an hour or less. Saturday, sunny in the morning, then partly sunny with a chance of showers in the afternoon. Warmer with highs ranging from the mid-70s on the hilltops to the upper 70s across the lower elevations. South winds 5 to 10 miles an hour, becoming southwest 10 to 15 miles an hour with gusts up to 30 miles an hour. Chance of rain 40%. Saturday night, mostly cloudy. A chance of showers. Mild with lows ranging from the lower 50s along the lakeshore to the upper 50s inland. Southwest winds 10 to 15 miles an hour with gusts up to 30 miles an hour in the evening, becoming light. Chance of rain 50%.
Sunday, partly to most

mostly sunny. Highs ranging from the upper 60s along the lakeshore to the mid-70s inland. Light winds. The forecast for the southern Finger Lakes, including Pinyan, Seneca Falls, and Auburn. Today, patchy fog early, otherwise mostly cloudy with a chance of showers early, then partly sunny from late morning on. Highs in the lower 60s. Northwest winds 5 to 10 miles an hour. Chance of rain 50%. Tonight, partly cloudy in the evening, then becoming mainly clear. Lows in the mid-40s. Light winds. Saturday, sunny in the morning, then partly sunny with a chance of showers in the afternoon. Warmer with highs in the upper 70s. South winds 5 to 10 miles an hour, becoming southwest 10 to 15 miles an hour. Chance of rain 30%. Saturday night, mostly cloudy. A chance of showers. Milder with lows in the upper 50s. Southwest winds 5 to 10 miles an hour, becoming light. Chance of rain 50%. Sunday, becoming mostly sunny. Highs in the mid-70s. Light winds. And now the extended forecast. Monday, mainly clear. Highs in the mid-80s. Lows in the mid-50s. Tuesday, mostly cloudy. A 50% chance of showers and thunderstorms. Highs in the mid-80s. Lows in the mid-60s. Wednesday, showers likely. Highs in the mid-70s. Lows in the mid-60s. Chance of rain 70%. Thursday, mostly cloudy. Highs in the lower 60s. Lows in the upper 40s. The Rochester, New York climate summary for yesterday, May 14, 2026. Yesterday's high temperature of 47 degrees occurred at 3:12 p.m. Yesterday's low temperature of 44 degrees occurred at 10:20 a.m. 0.04 inches of precipitation fell yesterday, which brings the monthly total to 1.49 inches. The total precipitation for the year now stands at 16.80 inches. There were 19 heating degree days yesterday. This brings the monthly total to 227. The yearly total since July 1st is 6,346. There were no cooling degree days yesterday. This leaves the monthly total at zero. The yearly total since January 1st is 3. Yesterday the maximum wind observed was 17 miles an hour from the southwest. The highest wind gust observed was 23 miles per hour from the southwest, which occurred at 12:16 a.m. Yesterday the average wind speed was 8 miles per hour. The record high for today is 88, which last occurred in 1961, and the record low is 35, which occurred in 1920. Sunrise today is at 5:47 a.m. and sunset is at 8:28 p.m. This is the NOAA Weather Radio KHA 53 in Rochester. Your source for official weather information across the Western Finger Lakes and the Genesee Valley. KHA 53 operates on a frequency of 162.40 MHz. The 8 a.m. weather at Rochester, it was mostly sunny. The temperature was 50 degrees Fahrenheit or 10 degrees Celsius, the dew point 44 and the relative humidity 80%. The wind was northwest at 7 miles an hour. The pressure was 29.99 inches and rising. Repeating at Rochester, it was mostly sunny, temperature 50 degrees. Around the region at 8 a.m. at Syracuse, rain was falling, with a temperature of 48. At Niagara Falls, it was sunny, with a temperature of 51. It was mostly sunny, with a temperature of 48 at Erie, 51 at Buffalo, and 54 at Toronto. It was cloudy, with a temperature of 47 at Elmira, 44 at Binghamton, and 49 at Watertown. At Oswego, winds were west at 14 knots, with a temperature of 44 degrees. The forecast for the Genesee Valley and Northern Finger Lakes, including Rochester, Geneseo, Canandaigua, Newark, and Fairhaven. Today, some patchy fog early, otherwise partly sunny early, then becoming mostly sunny. Highs ranging from the lower 60s on the hilltops to the mid-60s across the lower elevations. Northwest winds 10 miles an hour or less. Tonight, partly cloudy in the evening, then becoming mainly clear. Lows in the upper 40s. West winds 10 miles an hour or less. Saturday, sunny in the morning, then partly sunny with a chance of showers in the afternoon. Warmer with highs ranging

from the mid-70s on the hilltops to the upper 70s across the lower elevations. South winds 5 to 10 miles an hour, becoming southwest 10 to 15 miles an hour with gusts up to 30 miles an hour. Chance of rain 40%. Saturday night, mostly cloudy. A chance of showers. Mild with lows ranging from the lower 50s along the lakeshore to the upper 50s inland. Southwest winds 10 to 15 miles an hour with gusts up to 30 miles an hour in the evening, becoming light. Chance of rain 50%. Sunday, partly to mostly sunny. Highs ranging from the upper 60s along the lakeshore to the mid-70s inland. Light winds. The forecast for the Southern Finger Lakes, including Pinyan, Seneca Falls, and Auburn. Today, patchy fog early, otherwise mostly cloudy with a chance of showers early, then partly sunny from late morning on. Highs in the lower 60s. Northwest winds 5 to 10 miles an hour. Chance of rain 50%. Tonight, partly cloudy in the evening, then becoming mainly clear. Lows in the mid-40s. Light winds. Saturday, sunny in the morning, then partly sunny with a chance of showers in the afternoon. Warmer with highs in the upper 70s. South winds 5 to 10 miles an hour, becoming southwest 10 to 15 miles an hour. Chance of rain 30%. Saturday night, mostly cloudy. A chance of showers. Milder with lows in the upper 50s. Southwest winds 5 to 10 miles an hour, becoming light. Chance of rain 50%. Sunday, becoming mostly sunny. Highs in the mid-70s. Light winds. And now the extended forecast. Monday, mainly clear. Highs in the mid-80s. Lows in the mid-50s. Tuesday, mostly cloudy. A 50% chance of showers and thunderstorms. Highs in the mid-80s. Lows in the mid-60s. Wednesday, showers likely. Highs in the mid-70s. Lows in the mid-60s. Chance of rain 70%. Thursday, mostly cloudy. Highs in the lower 60s. Lows in the upper 40s. This is the NOAA Weather Radio KHA 53 in Rochester. Your source for official weather information across the Western Finger Lakes and the Genesee Valley. KHA 53 operates on a frequency of 162.40 MHz. The 8 a.m. weather at Rochester, it was mostly sunny. The temperature was 50 degrees Fahrenheit or 10 degrees Celsius, the dew point 44 and the relative humidity 80%. The wind was northwest at 7 miles an hour. The pressure was 29.99 inches and rising. Repeating at Rochester, it was mostly sunny, temperature 50 degrees. Around the region at 8 a.m. at Syracuse, rain was falling, with a temperature of 48. At Niagara Falls, it was sunny, with a temperature of 51. It was mostly sunny, with a temperature of 48 at Erie, 51 at Buffalo, and 54 at Toronto. It was cloudy, with a temperature of 47 at Elmira, 44 at Binghamton, and 49 at Watertown. At Oswego, winds were west at 14 knots, with a temperature of 44 degrees. The forecast for the Genesee Valley and Northern Finger Lakes, including Rochester, Geneseo, Canandaigua, Newark, and Fairhaven. Today, some patchy fog early, otherwise partly sunny early, then becoming mostly sunny. Highs ranging from the lower 60s on the hilltops to the mid-60s across the lower elevations. Northwest winds 10 miles an hour or less. Tonight, partly cloudy in the evening, then becoming mainly clear. Lows in the upper 40s. West winds 10 miles an hour or less. Saturday, sunny in the morning, then partly sunny with a chance of showers in the afternoon. Warmer with highs ranging from the mid-70s on the hilltops to the upper 70s across the lower elevations. South winds 5 to 10 miles an hour, becoming southwest 10 to 15 miles an hour with gusts up to 30 miles an hour. Chance of rain 40%. Saturday night, mostly cloudy. A chance of showers. Mild with lows ranging from the lower 50s along the lakeshore to the upper 50s inland. Southwest winds 10 to 15 miles an hour with gusts up to 30 miles an hour in the evening, becoming light. Chance of rain 50%. Sunday, partly to mostly sunny. Highs ranging from the upper 60s along the lakeshore to the mid-70s inland.

light winds. The forecast for the southern Finger Lakes, including Pinyan, Seneca Falls, and Auburn. Today, patchy fog early, otherwise mostly cloudy with a chance of showers early, then partly sunny from late morning on. Highs in the lower 60s. Northwest winds 5 to 10 miles an hour. Chance of rain 50%. Tonight, partly cloudy in the evening, then becoming mainly clear. Lows in the mid-40s. Light winds. Saturday, sunny in the morning, then partly sunny with a chance of showers in the afternoon. Warmer with highs in the upper 70s. South winds 5 to 10 miles an hour, becoming southwest 10 to 15 miles an hour. Chance of rain 30%. Saturday night, mostly cloudy. A chance of showers. Milder with lows in the upper 50s. Southwest winds 5 to 10 miles an hour, becoming light. Chance of rain 50%. Sunday, becoming mostly sunny. Highs in the mid-70s. Light winds. And now the extended forecast. Monday, mainly clear. Highs in the mid-80s. Lows in the mid-50s. Tuesday, mostly cloudy. A 50% chance of showers and thunderstorms. Highs in the mid-80s. Lows in the mid-60s. Wednesday, showers likely. Highs in the mid-70s. Lows in the mid-60s. Chance of rain 70%. Thursday, mostly cloudy. Highs in the lower 60s. Lows in the upper 40s. This is the NOAA Weather Radio KHA 53 in Rochester. Your source for official weather information across the Western Finger Lakes and the Genesee Valley. KHA 53 operates on a frequency of 162.40 MHz. The 8 a.m. weather at Rochester, it was mostly sunny. The temperature was 50 degrees Fahrenheit or 10 degrees Celsius, the dew point 44 and the relative humidity 80%. The wind was northwest at 7 miles an hour. The pressure was 29.99 inches and rising. Repeating at Rochester, it was mostly sunny, temperature 50 degrees. Around the region at 8 a.m. at Syracuse, rain was falling, with a temperature of 48. At Niagara Falls, it was sunny, with a temperature of 51. It was mostly sunny, with a temperature of 48 at Erie, 51 at Buffalo, and 54 at Toronto. It was cloudy, with a temperature of 47 at Elmira, 44 at Binghamton, and 49 at Watertown. At Oswego, winds were west at 14 knots, with a temperature of 44 degrees. The forecast for the Genesee Valley and Northern Finger Lakes, including Rochester, Geneseo, Canandaigua, Newark, and Fairhaven. Today, some patchy fog early, otherwise partly sunny early, then becoming mostly sunny. Highs ranging from the lower 60s on the hilltops to the mid-60s across the lower elevations. Northwest winds 10 miles an hour or less. Tonight, partly cloudy in the evening, then becoming mainly clear. Lows in the upper 40s. West winds 10 miles an hour or less. Saturday, sunny in the morning, then partly sunny with a chance of showers in the afternoon. Warmer with highs ranging from the mid-70s on the hilltops to the upper 70s across the lower elevations. South winds 5 to 10 miles an hour, becoming southwest 10 to 15 miles an hour with gusts up to 30 miles an hour. Chance of rain 40%. Saturday night, mostly cloudy. A chance of showers. Mild with lows ranging from the lower 50s along the lakeshore to the upper 50s inland. Southwest winds 10 to 15 miles an hour with gusts up to 30 miles an hour in the evening, becoming light. Chance of rain 50%. Sunday, partly to mostly sunny. Highs ranging from the upper 60s along the lakeshore to the mid-70s inland. Light winds. The forecast for the southern Finger Lakes, including Pinyan, Seneca Falls, and Auburn. Today, patchy fog early, otherwise mostly cloudy with a chance of showers early, then partly sunny from late morning on. Highs in the lower 60s. Northwest winds 5 to 10 miles an hour. Chance of rain 50%. Tonight, partly cloudy in the evening, then becoming mainly clear. Lows in the mid-40s. Light winds. Saturday, sunny in the morning, then partly sunny with a chance of showers in the afternoon. Warmer with highs in the upper 70s. South winds 5 to 10 miles an hour.

becoming southwest 10 to 15 miles an hour. Chance of rain 30%. Saturday night, mostly cloudy. A chance of showers. Milder with lows in the upper 50s. Southwest winds 5 to 10 miles an hour, becoming light. Chance of rain 50%. Sunday, becoming mostly sunny. Highs in the mid-70s. Light winds. And now the extended forecast. Monday, mainly clear. Highs in the mid-80s. Lows in the mid-50s. Tuesday, mostly cloudy. A 50% chance of showers and thunderstorms. Highs in the mid-80s. Lows in the mid-60s. Wednesday, showers likely. Highs in the mid-70s. Lows in the mid-60s. Chance of rain 70%. Thursday, mostly cloudy. Highs in the lower 60s. Lows in the upper 40s. Open lake forecast, 4, the Niagara River to Hamlin Beach beyond 5 miles from shore. Today, northwest winds 5 to 15 knots becoming southwest. Waves 1 foot or less. Tonight, southwest winds 10 to 15 knots. Waves 1 to 2 feet. Saturday, south winds 5 to 15 knots becoming southwest. A chance of showers in the afternoon. Waves 1 to 3 feet. Saturday night, southwest winds 5 to 15 knots becoming west. A chance of showers in the evening. Waves 1 to 3 feet. Sunday, west winds 10 knots or less becoming east. Waves 1 foot or less. Monday, southeast winds 5 to 15 knots becoming southwest. A chance of showers Monday night. Waves 1 foot or less building to 1 to 3 feet. Tuesday, southwest winds 15 to 20 knots. A chance of showers during the day, then showers likely Tuesday night. Waves 1 to 3 feet building to 3 to 5 feet. Open lake forecast, 4, Hamlin Beach to Mexico Bay beyond 5 miles from shore. Today, northwest winds 5 to 10 knots becoming west. Waves 2 feet or less. Tonight, southwest winds 5 to 15 knots becoming south. Waves 1 to 2 feet. Saturday, south winds 5 to 15 knots becoming southwest. A chance of showers in the afternoon. Waves 1 to 2 feet. Saturday night, southwest winds 5 to 15 knots becoming west. A chance of showers. Waves 1 to 3 feet. Sunday, west winds 10 knots or less becoming southeast. Waves 2 feet or less. Monday, southeast winds 5 to 15 knots becoming south. Waves 2 feet or less. Tuesday, southwest winds 5 to 15 knots increasing to 15 to 20 knots. A chance of showers and thunderstorms during the day, then showers likely with a chance of thunderstorms Tuesday night. Waves 1 to 3 feet building to 2 to 4 feet. Winds and waves higher and near thunderstorms. This is the NOAA Weather Radio KHA-53 in Rochester. Your source for official weather information across the Western Finger Lakes and the Genesee Valley. KHA-53 operates on a frequency of 162.40 MHz. The 9 a.m. weather at Rochester, it was mostly sunny. The temperature was 54 degrees Fahrenheit or 12 degrees Celsius, the dew point 44 and the relative humidity 69%. The wind was west at 7 miles an hour. The pressure was 29.99 inches and steady. Repeating at Rochester, it was mostly sunny, temperature 54 degrees. Around the region at 8 a.m. at Syracuse, rain was falling, with a temperature of 48. At Niagara Falls, it was sunny, with a temperature of 51. It was mostly sunny, with a temperature of 48 at Erie, 51 at Buffalo, and 54 at Toronto. It was cloudy, with a temperature of 47 at Elmira, 44 at Binghamton, and 49 at Watertown. At Oswego, winds were west at 14 knots, with a temperature of 44 degrees. Around the region at 9 a.m. at Syracuse, rain was falling, with a temperature of 49. At Niagara Falls, it was sunny, with a temperature of 54. It was mostly sunny, with a temperature of 53 at Erie, and 53 at Buffalo. It was cloudy, with a temperature of 49 at Elmira, 45 at Binghamton, and 49 at Watertown. At Oswego, winds were west at 12 knots, with a temperature of 45 degrees.

The forecast for the Genesee Valley and Northern Finger Lakes, including Rochester, Geneseo, Canandaigua, Newark, and Fairhaven. Today, some patchy fog early, otherwise partly sunny early, then becoming mostly sunny. Highs ranging from the lower 60s on the hilltops to the mid-60s across the lower elevations. Northwest winds 10 miles an hour or less. Tonight, partly cloudy in the evening, then becoming mainly clear. Lows in the upper 40s. West winds 10 miles an hour or less. Saturday, sunny in the morning, then partly sunny with a chance of showers in the afternoon. Warmer with highs ranging from the mid-70s on the hilltops to the upper 70s across the lower elevations. South winds 5 to 10 miles an hour, becoming southwest 10 to 15 miles an hour with gusts up to 30 miles an hour. Chance of rain 40%. Saturday night, mostly cloudy. A chance of showers. Mild with lows ranging from the lower 50s along the lakeshore to the upper 50s inland. Southwest winds 10 to 15 miles an hour with gusts up to 30 miles an hour in the evening, becoming light. Chance of rain 50%. Sunday, partly to mostly sunny. Highs ranging from the upper 60s along the lakeshore to the mid-70s inland. Light winds. The forecast for the Southern Finger Lakes, including Tinian, Seneca Falls, and Auburn. Today, patchy fog early, otherwise mostly cloudy with a chance of showers early, then partly sunny from late morning on. Highs in the lower 60s. Northwest winds 5 to 10 miles an hour. Chance of rain 50%. Tonight, partly cloudy in the evening, then becoming mainly clear. Lows in the mid-40s. Light winds. Saturday, sunny in the morning, then partly sunny with a chance of showers in the afternoon. Warmer with highs in the upper 70s. South winds 5 to 10 miles an hour, becoming southwest 10 to 15 miles an hour. Chance of rain 30%. Saturday night, mostly cloudy. A chance of showers. Milder with lows in the upper 50s. Southwest winds 5 to 10 miles an hour, becoming light. Chance of rain 50%. Sunday, becoming mostly sunny. Highs in the mid-70s. Light winds. And now the extended forecast. Monday, mainly clear. Highs in the mid-80s. Lows in the mid-50s. Tuesday, mostly cloudy. A 50% chance of showers and thunderstorms. Highs in the mid-80s. Lows in the mid-60s. Wednesday, showers likely. Highs in the mid-70s. Lows in the mid-60s. Chance of rain 70%. Thursday, mostly cloudy. Highs in the lower 60s. Lows in the upper 40s. This is the NOAA Weather Radio KHA 53 in Rochester. Your source for official weather information across the Western Finger Lakes and the Genesee Valley. KHA 53 operates on a frequency of 162.40 MHz. The 9 a.m. weather at Rochester, it was mostly sunny. The temperature was 54 degrees Fahrenheit or 12 degrees Celsius, the dew point 44 and the relative humidity 69%. The wind was west at 7 miles an hour. The pressure was 29.99 inches and steady. Repeating at Rochester, it was mostly sunny, temperature 54 degrees. Around the region at 9 a.m. at Syracuse, rain was falling, with a temperature of 49. At Niagara Falls, it was sunny, with a temperature of 54. It was mostly sunny, with a temperature of 53 at Erie, and 53 at Buffalo. It was cloudy, with a temperature of 49 at Elmira, 45 at Binghamton, and 49 at Watertown. At Oswego, winds were west at 12 knots, with a temperature of 45 degrees. The forecast for the Genesee Valley and Northern Finger Lakes, including Rochester, Geneseo, Canandaigua, Newark, and Fairhaven. Today, some patchy fog early, otherwise partly sunny early, then becoming mostly sunny. Highs ranging from the lower 60s on the hilltops to the mid-60s across the lower elevations. Northwest winds 10 miles an hour or less. Tonight, partly cloudy in the evening, then becoming mainly clear. Lows in the upper 40s. West winds 10 miles an hour or less. Saturday, sunny in the morning, then partly sunny with a chance of showers in the afternoon. Warmer with highs ranging

from the mid-70s on the hilltops to the upper 70s across the lower elevations. South winds 5 to 10 miles an hour, becoming southwest 10 to 15 miles an hour with gusts up to 30 miles an hour. Chance of rain 40%. Saturday night, mostly cloudy. A chance of showers. Mild with lows ranging from the lower 50s along the lakeshore to the upper 50s inland. Southwest winds 10 to 15 miles an hour with gusts up to 30 miles an hour in the evening, becoming light. Chance of rain 50%. Sunday, partly to mostly sunny. Highs ranging from the upper 60s along the lakeshore to the mid-70s inland. Light winds. The forecast for the Southern Finger Lakes, including Pinyan, Seneca Falls, and Auburn. Today, patchy fog early, otherwise mostly cloudy with a chance of showers early, then partly sunny from late morning on. Highs in the lower 60s. Northwest winds 5 to 10 miles an hour. Chance of rain 50%. Tonight, partly cloudy in the evening, then becoming mainly clear. Lows in the mid-40s. Light winds. Saturday, sunny in the morning, then partly sunny with a chance of showers in the afternoon. Warmer with highs in the upper 70s. South winds 5 to 10 miles an hour, becoming southwest 10 to 15 miles an hour. Chance of rain 30%. Saturday night, mostly cloudy. A chance of showers. Milder with lows in the upper 50s. Southwest winds 5 to 10 miles an hour, becoming light. Chance of rain 50%. Sunday, becoming mostly sunny. Highs in the mid-70s. Light winds. And now the extended forecast. Monday, mainly clear. Highs in the mid-80s. Lows in the mid-50s. Tuesday, mostly cloudy. A 50% chance of showers and thunderstorms. Highs in the mid-80s. Lows in the mid-60s. Wednesday, showers likely. Highs in the mid-70s. Lows in the mid-60s. Chance of rain 70%. Thursday, mostly cloudy. Highs in the lower 60s. Lows in the upper 40s. This is the NOAA Weather Radio KHA53 in Rochester. Your source for official weather information across the Western Finger Lakes and the Genesee Valley. KHA53 operates on a frequency of 162.40 MHz. The 9 a.m. weather at Rochester, it was mostly sunny. The temperature was 54 degrees Fahrenheit or 12 degrees Celsius, the dew point 44 and the relative humidity 69%. The wind was west at 7 miles an hour. The pressure was 29.99 inches and steady. Repeating at Rochester, it was mostly sunny, temperature 54 degrees. Around the region at 9 a.m. at Syracuse, rain was falling, with a temperature of 49. It was mostly sunny, with a temperature of 53 at Buffalo, 54 at Niagara Falls, and 57 at Toronto. At Erie, it was partly sunny, with a temperature of 53. It was cloudy, with a temperature of 49 at Elmira, 45 at Binghamton, and 49 at Watertown. At Oswego, winds were west at 12 knots, with a temperature of 45 degrees. The forecast for the Genesee Valley and Northern Finger Lakes, including Rochester, Geneseo, Canandaigua, Newark, and Fairhaven. Today, some patchy fog early, otherwise partly sunny early, then becoming mostly sunny. Highs ranging from the lower 60s on the hilltops to the mid-60s across the lower elevations. Northwest winds 10 miles an hour or less. Tonight, partly cloudy in the evening, then becoming mainly clear. Lows in the upper 40s. West winds 10 miles an hour or less. Saturday, sunny in the morning, then partly sunny with a chance of showers in the afternoon. Warmer with highs ranging from the mid-70s on the hilltops to the upper 70s across the lower elevations. South winds 5 to 10 miles an hour, becoming southwest 10 to 15 miles an hour with gusts up to 30 miles an hour. Chance of rain 40%. Saturday night, mostly cloudy. A chance of showers. Mild with lows ranging from the lower 50s along the lakeshore to the upper 50s inland. Southwest winds 10 to 15 miles an hour with gusts up to 30 miles an hour in the evening, becoming light. Chance of rain 50%. Sunday, partly to mostly sunny. Highs ranging from the upper 60s along the lakeshore to the

70s inland. Light winds. The forecast for the southern Finger Lakes, including Pinyan, Seneca Falls, and Auburn. Today, patchy fog early, otherwise mostly cloudy with a chance of showers early, then partly sunny from late morning on. Highs in the lower 60s. Northwest winds 5 to 10 miles an hour. Chance of rain 50%. Tonight, partly cloudy in the evening, then becoming mainly clear. Lows in the mid-40s. Light winds. Saturday, sunny in the morning, then partly sunny with a chance of showers in the afternoon. Warmer with highs in the upper 70s. South winds 5 to 10 miles an hour, becoming southwest 10 to 15 miles an hour. Chance of rain 30%. Saturday night, mostly cloudy. A chance of showers. Milder with lows in the upper 50s. Southwest winds 5 to 10 miles an hour, becoming light. Chance of rain 50%. Sunday, becoming mostly sunny. Highs in the mid-70s. Light winds. And now the extended forecast. Monday, mainly clear. Highs in the mid-80s. Lows in the mid-50s. Tuesday, mostly cloudy. A 50% chance of showers and thunderstorms. Highs in the mid-80s. Lows in the mid-60s. Wednesday, showers likely. Highs in the mid-70s. Lows in the mid-60s. Chance of rain 70%. Thursday, mostly cloudy. Highs in the lower 60s. Lows in the upper 40s. The Rochester, New York climate summary for yesterday, May 14, 2026. Yesterday's high temperature of 47 degrees occurred at 3:12 p.m. Yesterday's low temperature of 44 degrees occurred at 10:20 a.m. 0.04 inches of precipitation fell yesterday, which brings the monthly total to 1.49 inches. The total precipitation for the year now stands at 16.80 inches. There were 19 heating degree days yesterday. This brings the monthly total to 227. The yearly total since July 1st is 6,346. There were no cooling degree days yesterday. This leaves the monthly total at zero. The yearly total since January 1st is 3. Yesterday the maximum wind observed was 17 miles an hour from the southwest. The highest wind gust observed was 23 miles per hour from the southwest, which occurred at 12:16 a.m. Yesterday the average wind speed was 8 miles per hour. The record high for today is 88, which last occurred in 1961, and the record low is 35, which occurred in 1920. Sunrise today is at 5:47 a.m. and sunset is at 8:28 p.m. This is the NOAA Weather Radio KHA 53 in Rochester, your source for official weather information across the Western Finger Lakes and the Genesee Valley. KHA 53 operates on a frequency of 162.40 MHz. The 9 a.m. weather at Rochester, it was mostly sunny. The temperature was 54 degrees Fahrenheit or 12 degrees Celsius, the dew point 44 and the relative humidity 69%. The wind was west at 7 miles an hour. The pressure was 29.99 inches and steady. Repeating at Rochester, it was mostly sunny, temperature 54 degrees. Around the region at 9 a.m. at Syracuse, rain was falling, with a temperature of 49. It was mostly sunny, with a temperature of 53 at Buffalo, 54 at Niagara Falls, and 57 at Toronto. At Erie, it was partly sunny, with a temperature of 53. It was cloudy, with a temperature of 49 at Elmira, 45 at Binghamton, and 49 at Watertown. At Oswego, winds were west at 12 knots, with a temperature of 45 degrees. The forecast for the Genesee Valley and Northern Finger Lakes, including Rochester, Geneseo, Canandaigua, Newark, and Fairhaven. Today, some patchy fog early, otherwise partly sunny early, then becoming mostly sunny. Highs ranging from the lower 60s on the hilltops to the mid-60s across the lower elevations. Northwest winds 10 miles an hour or less. Tonight, partly cloudy in the evening, then becoming mainly clear. Lows in the upper 40s. West winds 10 miles an hour or less. Saturday, sunny in the morning, then partly sunny with a chance of showers in the afternoon. Warmer with highs ranging from the mid-70s on the hilltops to the upper 70s across

lower elevations. South winds 5 to 10 miles an hour, becoming southwest 10 to 15 miles an hour with gusts up to 30 miles an hour. Chance of rain 40%. Saturday night, mostly cloudy. A chance of showers. Mild with lows ranging from the lower 50s along the lakeshore to the upper 50s inland. Southwest winds 10 to 15 miles an hour with gusts up to 30 miles an hour in the evening, becoming light. Chance of rain 50%. Sunday, partly to mostly sunny. Highs ranging from the upper 60s along the lakeshore to the mid-70s inland. Light winds. The forecast for the Southern Finger Lakes, including Pinyan, Seneca Falls, and Auburn. Today, patchy fog early, otherwise mostly cloudy with a chance of showers early, then partly sunny from late morning on. Highs in the lower 60s. Northwest winds 5 to 10 miles an hour. Chance of rain 50%. Tonight, partly cloudy in the evening, then becoming mainly clear. Lows in the mid-40s. Light winds. Saturday, sunny in the morning, then partly sunny with a chance of showers in the afternoon. Warmer with highs in the upper 70s. South winds 5 to 10 miles an hour, becoming southwest 10 to 15 miles an hour. Chance of rain 30%. Saturday night, mostly cloudy. A chance of showers. Milder with lows in the upper 50s. Southwest winds 5 to 10 miles an hour, becoming light. Chance of rain 50%. Sunday, becoming mostly sunny. Highs in the mid-70s. Light winds. And now the extended forecast. Monday, mainly clear. Highs in the mid-80s. Lows in the mid-50s. Tuesday, mostly cloudy. A 50% chance of showers and thunderstorms. Highs in the mid-80s. Lows in the mid-60s. Wednesday, showers likely. Highs in the mid-70s. Lows in the mid-60s. Chance of rain 70%. Thursday, mostly cloudy. Highs in the lower 60s. Lows in the upper 40s. 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KHA-53 operates on a frequency of 162.40 MHz. The 9 a.m. weather at Rochester, it was mostly sunny. The temperature was 54 degrees Fahrenheit or 12 degrees Celsius, the dew point 44 and the relative humidity 69%. The wind was west at 7 miles an hour. The pressure was 29.99 inches and steady. Repeating at Rochester, it was mostly sunny, temperature 54 degrees. Around the region at 9 a.m. at Syracuse, rain was falling, with a temperature of 49. It was mostly sunny, with a temperature of 53 at Buffalo, 54 at Niagara Falls, and 57 at Toronto. At Erie, it was partly sunny, with a temperature of 53. It was cloudy, with a temperature of 49 at Elmira, 45 at Binghamton, and 49 at Watertown. At Oswego, winds were west at 12 knots, with a temperature of 45 degrees. The forecast for the Genesee Valley and Northern Finger Lakes, including Rochester, Geneseo, Canandaigua, Newark, and Fairhaven. Today, some patchy fog early, otherwise partly sunny early, then becoming mostly sunny. Highs ranging from the lower 60s on the hilltops to the mid-60s across the lower elevations. Northwest winds 10 miles an hour or less. Tonight, partly cloudy in the evening, then becoming mainly clear. Lows in the upper 40s. West winds 10 miles an hour or less. Saturday, sunny in the morning, then partly sunny with a chance of showers in the afternoon. Warmer with highs ranging from the mid-70s on the hilltops to the upper 70s across the lower elevations. South winds 5 to 10 miles an hour, becoming southwest 10 to 15 miles an hour with gusts up to 30 miles an hour. Chance of rain 40%. Saturday night, mostly cloudy. A chance of showers. Mild with lows ranging from the lower 50s along the lakeshore to the upper 50s inland. Southwest winds 10 to 15 miles an hour with gusts up to 30 miles an hour in the evening, becoming light. Chance of rain 50%. Sunday, partly to mostly sunny. Highs ranging from the upper 60s along the lakeshore to the mid-70s inland. Light winds.

forecast for the Southern Finger Lakes, including Pinyan, Seneca Falls, and Auburn. Today, patchy fog early, otherwise mostly cloudy with a chance of showers early, then partly sunny from late morning on. Highs in the lower 60s. Northwest winds 5 to 10 miles an hour. Chance of rain 50%. Tonight, partly cloudy in the evening, then becoming mainly clear. Lows in the mid-40s. Light winds. Saturday, sunny in the morning, then partly sunny with a chance of showers in the afternoon. Warmer with highs in the upper 70s. South winds 5 to 10 miles an hour, becoming southwest 10 to 15 miles an hour. Chance of rain 30%. Saturday night, mostly cloudy. A chance of showers. Milder with lows in the upper 50s. Southwest winds 5 to 10 miles an hour, becoming light. Chance of rain 50%. Sunday, becoming mostly sunny. Highs in the mid-70s. Light winds. And now the extended forecast. Monday, mainly clear. Highs in the mid-80s. Lows in the mid-50s. Tuesday, mostly cloudy. A 50% chance of showers and thunderstorms. Highs in the mid-80s. Lows in the mid-60s. Wednesday, showers likely. Highs in the mid-70s. Lows in the mid-60s. Chance of rain 70%. Thursday, mostly cloudy. Highs in the lower 60s. Lows in the upper 40s. 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Your source for official weather information across the Western Finger Lakes and the Genesee Valley. KHA 53 operates on a frequency of 162.40 MHz. The 9 a.m. weather at Rochester, it was mostly sunny. The temperature was 54 degrees Fahrenheit or 12 degrees Celsius, the dew point 44 and the relative humidity 69%. The wind was west at 7 miles an hour. The pressure was 29.99 inches and steady. Repeating at Rochester, it was mostly sunny, temperature 54 degrees. Around the region at 9 a.m. at Syracuse, rain was falling, with a temperature of 49. It was mostly sunny, with a temperature of 53 at Buffalo, 54 at Niagara Falls, and 57 at Toronto. At Erie, it was partly sunny, with a temperature of 53. It was cloudy, with a temperature of 49 at Elmira, 45 at Binghamton, and 49 at Watertown. At Oswego, winds were west at 12 knots, with a temperature of 45 degrees. The forecast for the Genesee Valley and Northern Finger Lakes, including Rochester, Geneseo, Canandaigua, Newark, and Fairhaven. Today, some patchy fog early, otherwise partly sunny early, then becoming mostly sunny. Highs ranging from the lower 60s on the hilltops to the mid-60s across the lower elevations. Northwest winds 10 miles an hour or less. Tonight, partly cloudy in the evening, then becoming mainly clear. Lows in the upper 40s. West winds 10 miles an hour or less. Saturday, sunny in the morning, then partly sunny with a chance of showers in the afternoon. Warmer with highs ranging from the mid-70s on the hilltops to the upper 70s across the lower elevations. South winds 5 to 10 miles an hour, becoming southwest 10 to 15 miles an hour with gusts up to 30 miles an hour. Chance of rain 40%. Saturday night, mostly cloudy. A chance of showers. Mild with lows ranging from the lower 50s along the lakeshore to the upper 50s inland. Southwest winds 10 to 15 miles an hour with gusts up to 30 miles an hour in the evening, becoming light. Chance of rain 50%. Sunday, partly to mostly sunny. Highs ranging from the upper 60s along the lakeshore to the mid-70s inland. Light winds. The forecast for the Southern Finger Lakes, including Pinyan, Seneca Falls, and Auburn. Today, patchy fog early, otherwise mostly cloudy with a chance of showers early, then partly sunny from late morning on. Highs in the lower 60s. Northwest winds 5 to 10 miles an hour. Chance of rain 50%. Tonight, partly cloudy in the evening, then becoming mainly clear. Lows in the mid-40s. Light winds. Saturday, sunny in the morning, then partly sunny with a chance of showers in the afternoon. Warmer with highs in the upper 70s.
south winds 5 to 10 miles an hour, becoming southwest 10 to 15 miles an hour. Chance of rain 30%. Saturday night, mostly cloudy. A chance of showers. Milder with lows in the upper 50s. Southwest winds 5 to 10 miles an hour, becoming light. Chance of rain 50%. Sunday, becoming mostly sunny. Highs in the mid-70s. Light winds. And now the extended forecast. Monday, mainly clear. Highs in the mid-80s. Lows in the mid-50s. Tuesday, mostly cloudy. A 50% chance of showers and thunderstorms. Highs in the mid-80s. Lows in the mid-60s. Wednesday, showers likely. Highs in the mid-70s. Lows in the mid-60s. Chance of rain 70%. Thursday, mostly cloudy. Highs in the lower 60s. Lows in the upper 40s. The Nearshore Marine Forecast, for the Niagara River to Hamelin Beach along Lake Ontario. Today, northwest winds 5 to 15 knots becoming west. Mostly sunny. Waves 1 foot or less. Tonight, southwest winds 5 to 15 knots. Partly cloudy in the evening, then becoming mainly clear. Waves 2 feet or less. Saturday, south winds 5 to 15 knots becoming southwest 15 to 20 knots. A chance of showers in the afternoon. Waves 1 to 3 feet. Saturday night, southwest winds 5 to 15 knots becoming west. A chance of showers in the evening. Waves 1 to 3 feet subsiding to 1 foot or less. Sunday, west winds 10 knots or less becoming southeast. Partly to mostly cloudy. Waves 1 foot or less. Monday, south winds 5 to 15 knots becoming southwest. Partly cloudy. Waves 2 feet or less. Tuesday, southwest winds 15 to 20 knots. A chance of showers Tuesday night. Waves 1 to 3 feet building to 2 to 4 feet. The Nearshore Marine Forecast, for Hamelin Beach to Mexico Bay. Today, northwest winds 5 to 10 knots becoming west. Partly to mostly sunny. Waves 1 to 2 feet. Tonight, southwest winds 5 to 10 knots becoming south. Partly cloudy in the evening, then becoming sunny. Waves 1 to 2 feet. Tonight, southwest winds 5 to 10 knots becoming south. Partly cloudy in the evening, then becoming mainly clear. Waves 1 foot or less. Saturday, south winds 5 to 10 knots becoming southwest. A chance of showers in the afternoon. Waves 1 foot or less. Saturday night, southwest winds 5 to 15 knots becoming west. A chance of showers. Waves 2 feet or less. Sunday, west winds 10 knots or less becoming southeast. Partly cloudy. Waves 2 feet or less. Monday, south winds 5 to 15 knots. Partly cloudy. Waves 1 foot or less. Tuesday, southwest winds 5 to 15 knots increasing to 15 to 20 knots. A chance of showers and thunderstorms during the day, then showers likely with a chance of thunderstorms Tuesday night. Waves 1 to 3 feet. Winds and waves higher and near thunderstorms. The water temperature off Rochester is 48 degrees. This is the NOAA Weather Radio KHA53 in Rochester. Your source for official weather information across the Western Finger Lakes and the Genesee Valley. KHA53 operates on a frequency of 162.40 MHz. The 9 a.m. weather at Rochester, it was mostly sunny. The temperature was 54 degrees Fahrenheit or 12 degrees Celsius, the dew point 44 and the relative humidity 69%. The wind was west at 7 miles an hour. The pressure was 29.99 inches and steady. Repeating at Rochester, it was mostly sunny, temperature 54 degrees. Around the region at 9 a.m. at Syracuse, rain was falling, with a temperature of 49. It was mostly sunny, with a temperature of 53 at Buffalo, 54 at Niagara Falls, and 57 at Toronto. At Erie, it was partly sunny, with a temperature of 53. It was cloudy, with a temperature of 49 at Elmira, 45 at Binghamton, and 49 at Watertown. At Oswego, winds were west at 12 knots, with a temperature of 45 degrees.
the forecast for the Genesee Valley and northern

Finger Lakes, including Rochester, Geneseo, Canandaigua, Newark, and Fairhaven. Today, some patchy fog early, otherwise partly sunny early, then becoming mostly sunny. Highs ranging from the lower 60s on the hilltops to the mid-60s across the lower elevations. Northwest winds 10 miles an hour or less. Tonight, partly cloudy in the evening, then becoming mainly clear. Lows in the upper 40s. West winds 10 miles an hour or less. Saturday, sunny in the morning, then partly sunny with a chance of showers in the afternoon. Warmer with highs ranging from the mid-70s on the hilltops to the upper 70s across the lower elevations. South winds 5 to 10 miles an hour, becoming southwest 10 to 15 miles an hour with gusts up to 30 miles an hour. Chance of rain 40%. Saturday night, mostly cloudy. A chance of showers. Mild with lows ranging from the lower 50s along the lakeshore to the upper 50s inland. Southwest winds 10 to 15 miles an hour with gusts up to 30 miles an hour in the evening, becoming light. Chance of rain 50%. Sunday, partly to mostly sunny. Highs ranging from the upper 60s along the lakeshore to the mid-70s inland. Light winds. The forecast for the Southern Finger Lakes, including Pinyan, Seneca Falls, and Auburn. Today, patchy fog early, otherwise mostly cloudy with a chance of showers early, then partly sunny from late morning on. Highs in the lower 60s. Northwest winds 5 to 10 miles an hour. Chance of rain 50%. Tonight, partly cloudy in the evening, then becoming mainly clear. Lows in the mid-40s. Light winds. Saturday, sunny in the morning, then partly sunny with a chance of showers in the afternoon. Warmer with highs in the upper 70s. South winds 5 to 10 miles an hour, becoming southwest 10 to 15 miles an hour. Chance of rain 30%. Saturday night, mostly cloudy. A chance of showers. Milder with lows in the upper 50s. Southwest winds 5 to 10 miles an hour, becoming light. Chance of rain 50%. Sunday, becoming mostly sunny. Highs in the mid-70s. Light winds. And now the extended forecast. Monday, mainly clear. Highs in the mid-80s. Lows in the mid-50s. Tuesday, mostly cloudy. A 50% chance of showers and thunderstorms. Highs in the mid-80s. Lows in the mid-60s. Wednesday, showers likely. Highs in the mid-70s. Lows in the mid-60s. Chance of rain 70%. Thursday, mostly cloudy. Highs in the lower 60s. Lows in the upper 40s. This is the NOAA Weather Radio KHA53 in Rochester. Your source for official weather information across the Western Finger Lakes and the Genesee Valley. KHA53 operates on a frequency of 162.40 MHz. The 9 a.m. weather at Rochester, it was mostly sunny. The temperature was 54 degrees Fahrenheit or 12 degrees Celsius, the dew point 44 and the relative humidity 69%. The wind was west at 7 miles an hour. The pressure was 29.99 inches and steady. Repeating at Rochester, it was mostly sunny, temperature 54 degrees. Around the region at 9 a.m. at Syracuse, rain was falling, with a temperature of 49. It was mostly sunny, with a temperature of 53 at Buffalo, 54 at Niagara Falls, and 57 at Toronto. At Erie, it was partly sunny, with a temperature of 53. It was cloudy, with a temperature of 49 at Elmira, 45 at Binghamton, and 49 at Watertown. At Oswego, winds were west at 12 knots, with a temperature of 45 degrees. The forecast for the Genesee Valley and Northern Finger Lakes, including Rochester, Geneseo, Canandaigua, Newark, and Fairhaven. Today, some patchy fog early, otherwise partly sunny early, then becoming mostly sunny. Highs ranging from the lower 60s on the hilltops to the mid-60s across the lower elevations. Northwest winds 10 miles an hour or less. Tonight, partly cloudy in the evening, then becoming mainly clear. Lows in the upper 40s. West winds 10 miles an hour or less. Saturday, sunny in the morning, then partly sunny with a chance of showers in the afternoon. Warmer with highs ranging from the mid-70s on the hilltop

Day, patchy fog early. Otherwise mostly cloudy with a chance of showers early. Then partly sunny from late morning on. Highs in the lower 60s. Northwest winds 5 to 10 miles an hour. Chance of rain 50%. Tonight, partly cloudy in the evening, then becoming mainly clear. Lows in the mid-40s. Light winds. Saturday, sunny in the morning, then partly sunny with a chance of showers in the afternoon. Warmer with highs in the upper 70s. South winds 5 to 10 miles an hour, becoming southwest 10 to 15 miles an hour. Chance of rain 30%. Saturday night, mostly cloudy. A chance of showers. Milder with lows in the upper 50s. Southwest winds 5 to 10 miles an hour, becoming light. Chance of rain 50%. Sunday, becoming mostly sunny. Highs in the mid-70s. Light winds. And now the extended forecast. Monday, mainly clear. Highs in the mid-80s. Lows in the mid-50s. Tuesday, mostly cloudy. A 50% chance of showers and thunderstorms. Highs in the mid-80s. Lows in the mid-60s. Wednesday, showers likely. Highs in the mid-70s. Lows in the mid-60s. Chance of rain 70%. Thursday, mostly cloudy. Highs in the lower 60s. Lows in the upper 40s. This is the NOAA Weather Radio KHA-53 in Rochester. Your source for official weather information across the Western Finger Lakes and the Genesee Valley. KHA-53 operates on a frequency of 162.40 MHz. The 9 a.m. weather at Rochester, it was mostly sunny. The temperature was 54 degrees Fahrenheit or 12 degrees Celsius, the dew point 44 and the relative humidity 69%. The wind was west at 7 miles an hour. The pressure was 29.99 inches and steady. Repeating at Rochester, it was mostly sunny, temperature 54 degrees. Around the region at 9 a.m. at Syracuse, rain was falling, with a temperature of 49. It was mostly sunny, with a temperature of 53 at Buffalo, 54 at Niagara Falls, and 57 at Toronto. At Erie, it was partly sunny, with a temperature of 53. It was cloudy, with a temperature of 49 at Elmira, 45 at Binghamton, and 49 at Watertown. At Oswego, winds were west at 12 knots, with a temperature of 45 degrees. The forecast for the Genesee Valley and Northern Finger Lakes, including Rochester, Geneseo, Canandaigua, Newark, and Fairhaven. Today, some patchy fog early, otherwise partly sunny early, then becoming mostly sunny. Highs ranging from the lower 60s on the hilltops to the mid-60s across the lower elevations. Northwest winds 10 miles an hour or less. Tonight, partly cloudy in the evening, then becoming mainly clear. Lows in the upper 40s. West winds 10 miles an hour or less. Saturday, sunny in the morning, then partly sunny with a chance of showers in the afternoon. Warmer with highs ranging from the mid-70s on the hilltops to the upper 70s across the lower elevations. South winds 5 to 10 miles an hour, becoming southwest 10 to 15 miles an hour with gusts up to 30 miles an hour. Chance of rain 40%. Saturday night, mostly cloudy. A chance of showers. Mild with lows ranging from the lower 50s along the lakeshore to the upper 50s inland. Southwest winds 10 to 15 miles an hour with gusts up to 30 miles an hour in the evening, becoming light. Chance of rain 50%. Sunday, partly to mostly sunny. Highs ranging from the upper 60s along the lakeshore to the mid-70s inland. Light winds. The forecast for the Southern Finger Lakes, including Pinyan, Seneca Falls, and Auburn. Today, patchy fog early, otherwise mostly cloudy with a chance of showers early, then partly sunny from late morning on. Highs in the lower 60s. Northwest winds 5 to 10 miles an hour. Chance of rain 50%. Tonight, partly cloudy in the evening, then becoming mainly clear. Lows in the mid-40s. Light winds. Saturday, sunny in the morning, then partly sunny with a chance of showers in the afternoon. Warmer with highs in the upper 70s. South winds 5 to 10 miles an hour, becoming southwest 10 to 15 miles an hour. Chance of rain 30%. Saturday night,

mostly cloudy. A chance of showers. Milder with lows in the upper 50s. Southwest winds 5 to 10 miles an hour, becoming light. Chance of rain 50%. Sunday, becoming mostly sunny. Highs in the mid-70s. Light winds. And now the extended forecast. Monday, mainly clear. Highs in the mid-80s. Lows in the mid-50s. Tuesday, mostly cloudy. A 50% chance of showers and thunderstorms. Highs in the mid-80s. Lows in the mid-60s. Wednesday, showers likely. Highs in the mid-70s. Lows in the mid-60s. Chance of rain 70%. Thursday, mostly cloudy. Highs in the lower 60s. Lows in the upper 40s. The Rochester, New York climate summary for yesterday, May 14, 2026. Yesterday's high temperature of 47 degrees occurred at 3:12 p.m. Yesterday's low temperature of 44 degrees occurred at 10:20 a.m. 0.04 inches of precipitation fell yesterday, which brings the monthly total to 1.49 inches. The total precipitation for the year now stands at 16.80 inches. There were 19 heating degree days yesterday. This brings the monthly total to 227. The yearly total since July 1st is 6,346. There were no cooling degree days yesterday. This leaves the monthly total at zero. The yearly total since January 1st is 3. Yesterday the maximum wind observed was 17 miles an hour from the southwest. The highest wind gust observed was 23 miles per hour from the southwest, which occurred at 12:16 a.m. Yesterday the average wind speed was 8 miles per hour. The record high for today is 88, which last occurred in 1961, and the record low is 35, which occurred in 1920. Sunrise today is at 5:47 a.m. and sunset is at 8:28 p.m. This is the NOAA Weather Radio KHA-53 in Rochester. Your source for official weather information across the Western Finger Lakes and the Genesee Valley. KHA-53 operates on a frequency of 162.40 MHz. The 9 a.m. weather at Rochester, it was mostly sunny. The temperature was 54 degrees Fahrenheit or 12 degrees Celsius, the dew point 44 and the relative humidity 69%. The wind was west at 7 miles an hour. The pressure was 29.99 inches and steady. Repeating at Rochester, it was mostly sunny, temperature 54 degrees. Around the region at 9 a.m. at Syracuse, rain was falling, with a temperature of 49. It was mostly sunny, with a temperature of 53 at Buffalo, 54 at Niagara Falls, and 57 at Toronto. At Erie, it was partly sunny, with a temperature of 53. It was cloudy, with a temperature of 49 at Elmira, 45 at Binghamton, and 49 at Watertown. At Oswego, winds were west at 12 knots, with a temperature of 45 degrees. The forecast for the Genesee Valley and Northern Finger Lakes, including Rochester, Geneseo, Canandaigua, Newark, and Fairhaven. Today, some patchy fog early, otherwise partly sunny early, then becoming mostly sunny. Highs ranging from the lower 60s on the hilltops to the mid-60s across the lower elevations. Northwest winds 10 miles an hour or less. Tonight, partly cloudy in the evening, then becoming mainly clear. Lows in the upper 40s. West winds 10 miles an hour or less. Saturday, sunny in the morning, then partly sunny with a chance of showers in the afternoon. Warmer with highs ranging from the mid-70s on the hilltops to the upper 70s across the lower elevations. South winds 5 to 10 miles an hour, becoming southwest 10 to 15 miles an hour with gusts up to 30 miles an hour. Chance of rain 40%. Saturday night, mostly cloudy. A chance of showers. Mild with lows ranging from the lower 50s along the lakeshore to the upper 50s inland. Southwest winds 10 to 15 miles an hour with gusts up to 30 miles an hour in the evening, becoming light. Chance of rain 50%. Sunday, partly to mostly sunny. Highs ranging from the upper 60s along the lakeshore to the mid-70s inland. Light winds. The forecast for the Southern Finger Lakes, including Pinyan, Seneca Falls, and Auburn. Today, patchy fog early, otherwise mostly cloudy.

with a chance of showers early, then partly sunny from late morning on. Highs in the lower 60s. Northwest winds 5 to 10 miles an hour. Chance of rain 50%. Tonight, partly cloudy in the evening, then becoming mainly clear. Lows in the mid-40s. Light winds. Saturday, sunny in the morning, then partly sunny with a chance of showers in the afternoon. Warmer with highs in the upper 70s. South winds 5 to 10 miles an hour, becoming southwest 10 to 15 miles an hour. Chance of rain 30%. Saturday night, mostly cloudy. A chance of showers. Milder with lows in the upper 50s. Southwest winds 5 to 10 miles an hour, becoming light. Chance of rain 50%. Sunday, becoming mostly sunny. Highs in the mid-70s. Light winds. And now the extended forecast. Monday, mainly clear. Highs in the mid-80s. Lows in the mid-50s. Tuesday, mostly cloudy. A 50% chance of showers and thunderstorms. Highs in the mid-80s. Lows in the mid-60s. Wednesday, showers likely. Highs in the mid-70s. Lows in the mid-60s. Chance of rain 70%. Thursday, mostly cloudy. Highs in the lower 60s. Lows in the upper 40s. This is the NOAA Weather Radio KHA-53 in Rochester. Your source for official weather information across the Western Finger Lakes and the Genesee Valley. KHA-53 operates on a frequency of 162.40 MHz. The 9 a.m. weather at Rochester, it was mostly sunny. The temperature was 54 degrees Fahrenheit or 12 degrees Celsius, the dew point 44 and the relative humidity 69%. The wind was west at 7 miles an hour. The pressure was 29.99 inches and steady. Repeating at Rochester, it was mostly sunny, temperature 54 degrees. Around the region at 9 a.m. at Syracuse, rain was falling, with a temperature of 49. It was mostly sunny, with a temperature of 53 at Buffalo, 54 at Niagara Falls, and 57 at Toronto. At Erie, it was partly sunny, with a temperature of 53. It was cloudy, with a temperature of 49 at Elmira, 45 at Binghamton, and 49 at Watertown. At Oswego, winds were west at 12 knots, with a temperature of 45 degrees. The forecast for the Genesee Valley and Northern Finger Lakes, including Rochester, Geneseo, Canandaigua, Newark, and Fairhaven. Today, some patchy fog early, otherwise partly sunny early, then becoming mostly sunny. Highs ranging from the lower 60s on the hilltops to the mid-60s across the lower elevations. Northwest winds 10 miles an hour or less. Tonight, partly cloudy in the evening, then becoming mainly clear. Lows in the upper 40s. West winds 10 miles an hour or less. Saturday, sunny in the morning, then partly sunny with a chance of showers in the afternoon. Warmer with highs ranging from the mid-70s on the hilltops to the upper 70s across the lower elevations. South winds 5 to 10 miles an hour, becoming southwest 10 to 15 miles an hour with gusts up to 30 miles an hour. Chance of rain 40%. Saturday night, mostly cloudy. A chance of showers. Mild with lows ranging from the lower 50s along the lakeshore to the upper 50s inland. Southwest winds 10 to 15 miles an hour with gusts up to 30 miles an hour in the evening, becoming light. Chance of rain 50%. Sunday, partly to mostly sunny. Highs ranging from the upper 60s along the lakeshore to the mid-70s inland. Light winds. The forecast for the Southern Finger Lakes, including Pinyan, Seneca Falls, and Auburn. Today, patchy fog early, otherwise mostly cloudy with a chance of showers early, then partly sunny from late morning on. Highs in the lower 60s. Northwest winds 5 to 10 miles an hour. Chance of rain 50%. Tonight, partly cloudy in the evening, then becoming mainly clear. Lows in the mid-40s. Light winds. Saturday, sunny in the morning, then partly sunny with a chance of showers in the afternoon. Warmer with highs in the upper 70s. South winds 5 to 10 miles an hour, becoming southwest 10 to 15 miles an hour. Chance of rain 30%. Saturday night, mostly cloudy. A chance of showers.

milder with lows in the upper 50s. Southwest winds 5 to 10 miles an hour, becoming light. Chance of rain 50%. Sunday, becoming mostly sunny. Highs in the mid-70s. Light winds. And now the extended forecast. Monday, mainly clear. Highs in the mid-80s. Lows in the mid-50s. Tuesday, mostly cloudy. A 50% chance of showers and thunderstorms. Highs in the mid-80s. Lows in the mid-60s. Wednesday, showers likely. Highs in the mid-70s. Lows in the mid-60s. Chance of rain 70%. Thursday, mostly cloudy. Highs in the lower 60s. Lows in the upper 40s. This is the NOAA Weather Radio KHA 53 in Rochester. Your source for official weather information across the Western Finger Lakes and the Genesee Valley. KHA 53 operates on a frequency of 162.40 MHz. The 9 a.m. weather at Rochester, it was mostly sunny. The temperature was 54 degrees Fahrenheit or 12 degrees Celsius, the dew point 44 and the relative humidity 69%. The wind was west at 7 miles an hour. The pressure was 29.99 inches and steady. Repeating at Rochester, it was mostly sunny, temperature 54 degrees. Around the region at 9 a.m. at Syracuse, rain was falling, with a temperature of 49. It was mostly sunny, with a temperature of 53 at Buffalo, 54 at Niagara Falls, and 57 at Toronto. At Erie, it was partly sunny, with a temperature of 53. It was cloudy, with a temperature of 49 at Elmira, 45 at Binghamton, and 49 at Watertown. At Oswego, winds were west at 12 knots, with a temperature of 45 degrees. The forecast for the Genesee Valley and Northern Finger Lakes, including Rochester, Geneseo, Canandaigua, Newark, and Fairhaven. Today, some patchy fog early, otherwise partly sunny early, then becoming mostly sunny. Highs ranging from the lower 60s on the hilltops to the mid-60s across the lower elevations. Northwest winds 10 miles an hour or less. Tonight, partly cloudy in the evening, then becoming mainly clear. Lows in the upper 40s. West winds 10 miles an hour or less. Saturday, sunny in the morning, then partly sunny with a chance of showers in the afternoon. Warmer with highs ranging from the mid-70s on the hilltops to the upper 70s across the lower elevations. South winds 5 to 10 miles an hour, becoming southwest 10 to 15 miles an hour with gusts up to 30 miles an hour. Chance of rain 40%. Saturday night, mostly cloudy. A chance of showers. Mild with lows ranging from the lower 50s along the lakeshore to the upper 50s inland. Southwest winds 10 to 15 miles an hour with gusts up to 30 miles an hour in the evening, becoming light. Chance of rain 50%. Sunday, partly to mostly sunny. Highs ranging from the upper 60s along the lakeshore to the mid-70s inland. Light winds. The forecast for the Southern Finger Lakes, including Pinyan, Seneca Falls, and Auburn. Today, patchy fog early, otherwise mostly cloudy with a chance of showers early, then partly sunny from late morning on. Highs in the lower 60s. Northwest winds 5 to 10 miles an hour. Chance of rain 50%. Tonight, partly cloudy in the evening, then becoming mainly clear. Lows in the mid-40s. Light winds. Saturday, sunny in the morning, then partly sunny with a chance of showers in the afternoon. Warmer with highs in the upper 70s. South winds 5 to 10 miles an hour, becoming southwest 10 to 15 miles an hour. Chance of rain 30%. Saturday night, mostly cloudy. A chance of showers. Milder with lows in the upper 50s. Southwest winds 5 to 10 miles an hour, becoming light. Chance of rain 50%. Sunday, becoming mostly sunny. Highs in the mid-70s. Light winds. And now the extended forecast. Monday, mainly clear. Highs in the mid-80s. Lows in the mid-50s. Tuesday, mostly cloudy. A 50% chance of showers and thunderstorms. Highs in the mid-80s. Lows in the mid-60s. Wednesday, showers likely. Highs in the mid-70s. Lows in the

in 60s. Chance of rain 70%. Thursday, mostly cloudy. Highs in the lower 60s. Lows in the upper 40s. Open lake forecast for the Niagara River to Hamlin Beach beyond 5 miles from shore. Today, northwest winds 5 to 15 knots becoming southwest. Waves 1 foot or less. Tonight, southwest winds 10 to 15 knots. Waves 1 to 2 feet. Saturday, south winds 5 to 15 knots becoming southwest. A chance of showers in the afternoon. Waves 1 to 3 feet. Saturday night, southwest winds 5 to 15 knots becoming west. A chance of showers in the evening. Waves 1 to 3 feet. Sunday, west winds 10 knots or less becoming east. Waves 1 foot or less. Monday, southeast winds 5 to 15 knots becoming southwest. A chance of showers Monday night. Waves 1 foot or less building to 1 to 3 feet. Tuesday, southwest winds 15 to 20 knots. A chance of showers during the day, then showers likely Tuesday night. Waves 1 to 3 feet building to 3 to 5 feet. Open lake forecast, 4, Hamlin Beach to Mexico Bay beyond 5 miles from shore. Today, northwest winds 5 to 10 knots becoming west. Waves 2 feet or less. Tonight, southwest winds 5 to 15 knots becoming south. Waves 1 to 2 feet. Saturday, south winds 5 to 15 knots becoming southwest. A chance of showers in the afternoon. Waves 1 to 2 feet. Saturday night, southwest winds 5 to 15 knots becoming west. A chance of showers. Waves 1 to 3 feet. Sunday, west winds 10 knots or less becoming southeast. Waves 2 feet or less. Monday, southeast winds 5 to 15 knots becoming south. Waves 2 feet or less. Tuesday, southwest winds 5 to 15 knots increasing to 15 to 20 knots. A chance of showers and thunderstorms during the day, then showers likely with a chance of thunderstorms Tuesday night. Waves 1 to 3 feet building to 2 to 4 feet. Winds and waves higher and near thunderstorms. Open lake forecast, 4, the Niagara River to Hamlin Beach beyond 5 miles from shore. This afternoon, west winds 5 to 15 knots becoming southwest. Waves 1 foot or less. Tonight, southwest winds 10 to 15 knots. Waves 1 to 2 feet. Saturday, south winds 5 to 15 knots becoming southwest. A chance of showers in the afternoon. Waves 1 to 3 feet. Saturday night, southwest winds 5 to 15 knots becoming west. A chance of showers in the evening. Waves 1 to 3 feet. Sunday, west winds 10 knots or less becoming east. Waves 1 foot or less. Monday, southeast winds 5 to 15 knots becoming southwest. A chance of showers Monday night. Waves 1 foot or less building to 1 to 3 feet. Tuesday, southwest winds 15 to 20 knots. A chance of showers during the day, then showers likely Tuesday night. Waves 1 to 3 feet building to 3 to 5 feet. Open lake forecast, 4, Hamlin Beach to Mexico Bay beyond 5 miles from shore. This afternoon, northwest winds 5 to 10 knots becoming west. Waves 2 feet or less. Tonight, southwest winds 5 to 15 knots becoming south. Waves 1 to 2 feet. Saturday, south winds 5 to 15 knots becoming southwest. A chance of showers in the afternoon. Waves 1 to 2 feet. Saturday night, southwest winds 5 to 15 knots becoming west. A chance of showers. Waves 1 to 3 feet. Sunday, west winds 10 knots or less becoming southeast. Waves 2 feet or less. Monday, southeast winds 5 to 15 knots becoming south. Waves 2 feet or less. Tuesday, southwest winds 5 to 15 knots increasing to 15 to 20 knots. A chance of showers and thunderstorms during the day, then showers likely with a chance of thunderstorms Tuesday night. Waves 1 to 3 feet building to 2 to 4 feet. Winds and waves higher and near thunderstorms. This is the NOAA Weather Radio KHA 53 in Rochester. 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KHA 53.

3 operates on a frequency of 162.40 MHz. The 10 a.m. weather at Rochester, it was mostly sunny. The temperature was 57 degrees Fahrenheit or 14 degrees Celsius, the dew point 44 and the relative humidity 62%. The wind was north at 6 miles an hour. The pressure was 29.98 inches and falling. Repeating at Rochester, it was mostly sunny, temperature 57 degrees. Around the region at 10 a.m. it was mostly sunny, with a temperature of 55 at Buffalo and 58 at Niagara Falls. At Erie, it was partly sunny, with a temperature of 55. It was cloudy, with a temperature of 50 at Syracuse, 54 at Elmira, 45 at Binghamton, and 49 at Watertown. At Oswego, winds were west at 10 knots, with a temperature of 45 degrees. The forecast for the Genesee Valley and Northern Finger Lakes, including Rochester, Geneseo, Canandaigua, Newark, and Fairhaven. Rest of today, mostly sunny. Highs ranging from the lower 60s on the hilltops to the mid-60s across the lower elevations. Northwest winds 10 miles an hour or less. Tonight, partly cloudy in the evening, then becoming mainly clear. Lows in the upper 40s. West winds 10 miles an hour or less. Saturday, sunny in the morning, then partly sunny with a chance of showers in the afternoon. Warmer with highs ranging from the mid-70s on the hilltops to the upper 70s across the lower elevations. South winds 5 to 10 miles an hour, becoming southwest 10 to 15 miles an hour with gusts up to 30 miles an hour. Chance of rain 40%. Saturday night, mostly cloudy. A chance of showers. Mild with lows ranging from the lower 50s along the lakeshore to the upper 50s inland. Southwest winds 10 to 15 miles an hour with gusts up to 30 miles an hour in the evening, becoming light. Chance of rain 50%. Sunday, partly to mostly sunny. Highs ranging from the upper 60s along the lakeshore to the mid-70s inland. Light winds. The forecast for the Southern Finger Lakes, including Pinyan, Seneca Falls, and Auburn. Rest of today, mostly cloudy late this morning, then becoming mostly sunny. Highs in the lower 60s. Northwest winds 5 to 10 miles an hour. Tonight, partly cloudy in the evening, then becoming mainly clear. Lows in the mid-40s. Light winds. Saturday, sunny in the morning, then partly sunny with a chance of showers in the afternoon. Warmer with highs in the upper 70s. South winds 5 to 10 miles an hour, becoming southwest 10 to 15 miles an hour. Chance of rain 30%. Saturday night, mostly cloudy. A chance of showers. Milder with lows in the upper 50s. Southwest winds 5 to 10 miles an hour, becoming light. Chance of rain 50%. Sunday, becoming mostly sunny. Highs in the mid-70s. Light winds. And now the extended forecast. Monday, mainly clear. Highs in the mid-80s. Lows in the mid-50s. Tuesday, mostly cloudy. A 50% chance of showers and thunderstorms. Highs in the mid-80s. Lows in the mid-60s. Wednesday, showers likely. Highs in the mid-70s. Lows in the mid-60s. Chance of rain 70%. Thursday, mostly cloudy. Highs in the lower 60s. Lows in the upper 40s. This is the NOAA Weather Radio KHA-53 in Rochester. Your source for official weather information across the Western Finger Lakes and the Genesee Valley. KHA-53 operates on a frequency of 162.40 MHz. The 10 a.m. weather at Rochester, it was mostly sunny. The temperature was 57 degrees Fahrenheit or 14 degrees Celsius, the dew point 44 and the relative humidity 62%. The wind was north at 6 miles an hour. The pressure was 29.98 inches and falling. Repeating at Rochester, it was mostly sunny, temperature 57 degrees. Around the region at 10 a.m. it was mostly sunny, with a temperature of 55 at Buffalo and 58 at Niagara Falls. At Erie, it was partly sunny, with a temperature of 55. It was cloudy, with a temperature of 50 at Syracuse, 54 at Elmira, 45 at Binghamton, and 49 at Watertown. At Oswego, winds were west at 10 knots, with a temperature of 45 degrees.

degrees. The forecast for the Genesee Valley and Northern Finger Lakes, including Rochester, Geneseo, Canandaigua, Newark, and Fairhaven. Rest of today, mostly sunny. Highs ranging from the lower 60s on the hilltops to the mid-60s across the lower elevations. Northwest winds 10 miles an hour or less. Tonight, partly cloudy in the evening, then becoming mainly clear. Lows in the upper 40s. West winds 10 miles an hour or less. Saturday, sunny in the morning, then partly sunny with a chance of showers in the afternoon. Warmer with highs ranging from the mid-70s on the hilltops to the upper 70s across the lower elevations. South winds 5 to 10 miles an hour, becoming southwest 10 to 15 miles an hour with gusts up to 30 miles an hour. Chance of rain 40%. Saturday night, mostly cloudy. A chance of showers. Mild with lows ranging from the lower 50s along the lakeshore to the upper 50s inland. Southwest winds 10 to 15 miles an hour with gusts up to 30 miles an hour in the evening, becoming light. Chance of rain 50%. Sunday, partly to mostly sunny. Highs ranging from the upper 60s along the lakeshore to the mid-70s inland. Light winds. The forecast for the Southern Finger Lakes, including Pinyan, Seneca Falls, and Auburn. Rest of today, mostly cloudy late this morning, then becoming mostly sunny. Highs in the lower 60s. Northwest winds 5 to 10 miles an hour. Tonight, partly cloudy in the evening, then becoming mainly clear. Lows in the mid-40s. Light winds. Saturday, sunny in the morning, then partly sunny with a chance of showers in the afternoon. Warmer with highs in the upper 70s. South winds 5 to 10 miles an hour, becoming southwest 10 to 15 miles an hour. Chance of rain 30%. Saturday night, mostly cloudy. A chance of showers. Milder with lows in the upper 50s. Southwest winds 5 to 10 miles an hour, becoming light. Chance of rain 50%. Sunday, becoming mostly sunny. Highs in the mid-70s. Light winds. And now the extended forecast. Monday, mainly clear. Highs in the mid-80s. Lows in the mid-50s. Tuesday, mostly cloudy. A 50% chance of showers and thunderstorms. Highs in the mid-80s. Lows in the mid-60s. Wednesday, showers likely. Highs in the mid-70s. Lows in the mid-60s. Chance of rain 70%. Thursday, mostly cloudy. Highs in the lower 60s. Lows in the upper 40s. This is the NOAA Weather Radio KHA 53 in Rochester. Your source for official weather information across the Western Finger Lakes and the Genesee Valley. KHA 53 operates on a frequency of 162.40 MHz. The 10 a.m. weather at Rochester, it was mostly sunny. The temperature was 57 degrees Fahrenheit or 14 degrees Celsius, the dew point 44 and the relative humidity 62%. The wind was north at 6 miles an hour. The pressure was 29.98 inches and falling. Repeating at Rochester, it was mostly sunny, temperature 57 degrees. Around the region at 10 a.m. at Niagara Falls, it was sunny, with a temperature of 58. At Buffalo, it was mostly sunny, with a temperature of 55. It was partly sunny, with a temperature of 55 at Erie, and 61 at Toronto. It was cloudy, with a temperature of 50 at Syracuse, 54 at Elmira, 45 at Binghamton, and 49 at Watertown. At Oswego, winds were west at 10 knots, with a temperature of 45 degrees. The Rochester, New York climate summary for yesterday, May 14, 2026. Yesterday's high temperature of 47 degrees occurred at 3:12 p.m. Yesterday's low temperature of 44 degrees occurred at 10:20 a.m. 0.04 inches of precipitation fell yesterday, which brings the monthly total to 1.49 inches. The total precipitation for the year now stands at 16.80 inches. There were 19 heating degree days yesterday. This brings the monthly total to 227. The yearly total since July 1st is 6,346. There were no cooling degree days yesterday. This leaves the monthly total at zero. The yearly total since January 1st is three. Yesterday

The maximum wind observed was 17 miles an hour from the southwest. The highest wind gust observed was 23 miles per hour from the southwest, which occurred at 12:16 a.m. Yesterday, the average wind speed was 8 miles per hour. The record high for today is 88, which last occurred in 1961, and the record low is 35, which occurred in 1920. Sunrise today is at 5:47 a.m. and sunset is at 8:28 p.m. The forecast for the Genesee Valley and Northern Finger Lakes, including Rochester, Geneseo, Canandaigua, Newark, and Fairhaven. Rest of today, mostly sunny. Highs ranging from the lower 60s on the hilltops to the mid-60s across the lower elevations. Northwest winds 10 miles an hour or less. Tonight, partly cloudy in the evening, then becoming mainly clear. Lows in the upper 40s. West winds 10 miles an hour or less. Saturday, sunny in the morning, then partly sunny with a chance of showers in the afternoon. Warmer with highs ranging from the mid-70s on the hilltops to the upper 70s across the lower elevations. South winds 5 to 10 miles an hour, becoming southwest 10 to 15 miles an hour with gusts up to 30 miles an hour. Chance of rain 40%. Saturday night, mostly cloudy. A chance of showers. Mild with lows ranging from the lower 50s along the lakeshore to the upper 50s inland. Southwest winds 10 to 15 miles an hour with gusts up to 30 miles an hour in the evening, becoming light. Chance of rain 50%. Sunday, partly to mostly sunny. Highs ranging from the upper 60s along the lakeshore to the mid-70s inland. Light winds. The forecast for the Southern Finger Lakes, including Pinyan, Seneca Falls, and Auburn. Rest of today, mostly cloudy late this morning, then becoming mostly sunny. Highs in the lower 60s. Northwest winds 5 to 10 miles an hour. Tonight, partly cloudy in the evening, then becoming mainly clear. Lows in the mid-40s. Light winds. Saturday, sunny in the morning, then partly sunny with a chance of showers in the afternoon. Warmer with highs in the upper 70s. South winds 5 to 10 miles an hour, becoming southwest 10 to 15 miles an hour. Chance of rain 30%. Saturday night, mostly cloudy. A chance of showers. Milder with lows in the upper 50s. Southwest winds 5 to 10 miles an hour, becoming light. Chance of rain 50%. Sunday, becoming mostly sunny. Highs in the mid-70s. Light winds. And now the extended forecast. Monday, mainly clear. Highs in the mid-80s. Lows in the mid-50s. Tuesday, mostly cloudy. A 50% chance of showers and thunderstorms. Highs in the mid-80s. Lows in the mid-60s. Wednesday, showers likely. Highs in the mid-70s. Lows in the mid-60s. Chance of rain 70%. Thursday, mostly cloudy. Highs in the lower 60s. Lows in the upper 40s. This is the NOAA Weather Radio KHA 53 in Rochester. Your source for official weather information across the Western Finger Lakes and the Genesee Valley. KHA 53 operates on a frequency of 162.40 MHz. The 10 a.m. weather at Rochester, it was mostly sunny. The temperature was 57 degrees Fahrenheit or 14 degrees Celsius, the dew point 44 and the relative humidity 62%. The wind was north at 6 miles an hour. The pressure was 29.98 inches and falling. Repeating at Rochester, it was mostly sunny, temperature 57 degrees. Around the region at 10 a.m. at Niagara Falls, it was sunny, with a temperature of 58. At Buffalo, it was mostly sunny, with a temperature of 55. It was partly sunny, with a temperature of 55 at Erie, and 61 at Toronto. It was cloudy, with a temperature of 50 at Syracuse, 54 at Elmira, 45 at Binghamton, and 49 at Watertown. At Oswego, winds were west at 10 knots, with a temperature of 45 degrees. The forecast for the Genesee Valley and Northern Finger Lakes, including Rochester, Geneseo, Canandaigua, Newark, and Fairhaven. Rest of today, mostly sunny. Highs ranging from the lower 60s on the hilltops to the mid-60s across the lower elevations. Northwest winds 10 miles an hour or less.

Tonight, partly cloudy in the evening, then becoming mainly clear. Lows in the upper 40s. West winds 10 miles an hour or less. Saturday, sunny in the morning, then partly sunny with a chance of showers in the afternoon. Warmer with highs ranging from the mid-70s on the hilltops to the upper 70s across the lower elevations. South winds 5 to 10 miles an hour, becoming southwest 10 to 15 miles an hour with gusts up to 30 miles an hour. Chance of rain 40%. Saturday night, mostly cloudy. A chance of showers. Mild with lows ranging from the lower 50s along the lakeshore to the upper 50s inland. Southwest winds 10 to 15 miles an hour with gusts up to 30 miles an hour in the evening, becoming light. Chance of rain 50%. Sunday, partly to mostly sunny. Highs ranging from the upper 60s along the lakeshore to the mid-70s inland. Light winds. The forecast for the Southern Finger Lakes, including Penyan, Seneca Falls, and Auburn. Rest of today, mostly cloudy late this morning, then becoming mostly sunny. Highs in the lower 60s. Northwest winds 5 to 10 miles an hour. Tonight, partly cloudy in the evening, then becoming mainly clear. Lows in the mid-40s. Light winds. Saturday, sunny in the morning, then partly sunny with a chance of showers in the afternoon. Warmer with highs in the upper 70s. South winds 5 to 10 miles an hour, becoming southwest 10 to 15 miles an hour. Chance of rain 30%. Saturday night, mostly cloudy. A chance of showers. Milder with lows in the upper 50s. Southwest winds 5 to 10 miles an hour, becoming light. Chance of rain 50%. Sunday, becoming mostly sunny. Highs in the mid-70s. Light winds. And now the extended forecast. Monday, mainly clear. Highs in the mid-80s. Lows in the mid-50s. Tuesday, mostly cloudy. A 50% chance of showers and thunderstorms. Highs in the mid-80s. Lows in the mid-60s. Wednesday, showers likely. Highs in the mid-70s. Lows in the mid-60s. Chance of rain 70%. Thursday, mostly cloudy. Highs in the lower 60s. Lows in the upper 40s. This is the NOAA Weather Radio KHA 53 in Rochester. Your source for official weather information across the Western Finger Lakes and the Genesee Valley. KHA 53 operates on a frequency of 162.40 MHz. The 10 a.m. weather at Rochester, it was mostly sunny. The temperature was 57 degrees Fahrenheit or 14 degrees Celsius, the dew point 44 and the relative humidity 62%. The wind was north at 6 miles an hour. The pressure was 29.98 inches and falling. Repeating at Rochester, it was mostly sunny, temperature 57 degrees. Around the region at 10 a.m. at Niagara Falls, it was sunny, with a temperature of 58. At Buffalo, it was mostly sunny, with a temperature of 55. It was partly sunny, with a temperature of 55 at Erie, and 61 at Toronto. It was cloudy, with a temperature of 50 at Syracuse, 54 at Elmira, 45 at Binghamton, and 49 at Watertown. At Oswego, winds were west at 10 knots, with a temperature of 45 degrees. The forecast for the Genesee Valley and Northern Finger Lakes, including Rochester, Geneseo, Canandaigua, Newark, and Fairhaven. Rest of today, mostly sunny. Highs ranging from the lower 60s on the hilltops to the mid-60s across the lower elevations. Northwest winds 10 miles an hour or less. Tonight, partly cloudy in the evening, then becoming mainly clear. Lows in the upper 40s. West winds 10 miles an hour or less. Saturday, sunny in the morning, then partly sunny with a chance of showers in the afternoon. Warmer with highs ranging from the mid-70s on the hilltops to the upper 70s across the lower elevations. South winds 5 to 10 miles an hour, becoming southwest 10 to 15 miles an hour with gusts up to 30 miles an hour. Chance of rain 40%. Saturday night, mostly cloudy. A chance of showers. Mild with lows ranging from the lower 50s along the lakeshore to the upper 50s inland. Southwest winds 10 to 15 miles an hour with gusts up to 30 miles an hour in the evening, becoming light. Chance of rain 50%.

50%. Sunday, partly to mostly sunny. Highs ranging from the upper 60s along the lakeshore to the mid-70s inland. Light winds. The forecast for the Southern Finger Lakes, including Tinian, Seneca Falls, and Auburn. Rest of today, mostly cloudy late this morning, then becoming mostly sunny. Highs in the lower 60s. Northwest winds 5 to 10 miles an hour. Tonight, partly cloudy in the evening, then becoming mainly clear. Lows in the mid-40s. Light winds. Saturday, sunny in the morning, then partly sunny with a chance of showers in the afternoon. Warmer with highs in the upper 70s. South winds 5 to 10 miles an hour, becoming southwest 10 to 15 miles an hour. Chance of rain 30%. Saturday night, mostly cloudy. A chance of showers. Milder with lows in the upper 50s. Southwest winds 5 to 10 miles an hour, becoming light. Chance of rain 50%. Sunday, becoming mostly sunny. Highs in the mid-70s. Light winds. And now the extended forecast. Monday, mainly clear. Highs in the mid-80s. Lows in the mid-50s. Tuesday, mostly cloudy. A 50% chance of showers and thunderstorms. Highs in the mid-80s. Lows in the mid-60s. Wednesday, showers likely. Highs in the mid-70s. Lows in the mid-60s. Chance of rain 70%. Thursday, mostly cloudy. Highs in the lower 60s. Lows in the upper 40s. This is the NOAA Weather Radio KHA 53 in Rochester. Your source for official weather information across the Western Finger Lakes and the Genesee Valley. KHA 53 operates on a frequency of 162.40 MHz. The 10 a.m. weather at Rochester, it was mostly sunny. The temperature was 57 degrees Fahrenheit or 14 degrees Celsius, the dew point 44 and the relative humidity 62%. The wind was north at 6 miles an hour. The pressure was 29.98 inches and falling. Repeating at Rochester, it was mostly sunny, temperature 57 degrees. Around the region at 10 a.m. at Niagara Falls, it was sunny, with a temperature of 58. At Buffalo, it was mostly sunny, with a temperature of 55. It was partly sunny, with a temperature of 55 at Erie, and 61 at Toronto. It was cloudy, with a temperature of 50 at Syracuse, 54 at Elmira, 45 at Binghamton, and 49 at Watertown. At Oswego, winds were west at 10 knots, with a temperature of 45 degrees. The forecast for the Genesee Valley and Northern Finger Lakes, including Rochester, Geneseo, Canandaigua, Newark, and Fairhaven. Rest of today, mostly sunny. Highs ranging from the lower 60s on the hilltops to the mid-60s across the lower elevations. Northwest winds 10 miles an hour or less. Tonight, partly cloudy in the evening, then becoming mainly clear. Lows in the upper 40s. West winds 10 miles an hour or less. Saturday, sunny in the morning, then partly sunny with a chance of showers in the afternoon. Warmer with highs ranging from the mid-70s on the hilltops to the upper 70s across the lower elevations. South winds 5 to 10 miles an hour, becoming southwest 10 to 15 miles an hour with gusts up to 30 miles an hour. Chance of rain 40%. Saturday night, mostly cloudy. A chance of showers. Mild with lows ranging from the lower 50s along the lakeshore to the upper 50s inland. Southwest winds 10 to 15 miles an hour with gusts up to 30 miles an hour in the evening, becoming light. Chance of rain 50%. Sunday, partly to mostly sunny. Highs ranging from the upper 60s along the lakeshore to the mid-70s inland. Light winds. The forecast for the Southern Finger Lakes, including Tinian, Seneca Falls, and Auburn. Rest of today, mostly cloudy late this morning, then becoming mostly sunny. Highs in the lower 60s. Northwest winds 5 to 10 miles an hour. Tonight, partly cloudy in the evening, then becoming mainly clear. Lows in the mid-40s. Light winds. Saturday, sunny in the morning, then partly sunny with a chance of showers in the afternoon. Warmer with highs in the upper 70s. South winds 5 to 10 miles an hour, becoming southwest 10 to 15 miles an hour.
chance of rain 30%. Saturday night, mostly cloudy. A chance of showers. Milder with lows in the upper 50s. Southwest winds 5 to 10 miles an hour, becoming light. Chance of rain 50%. Sunday, becoming mostly sunny. Highs in the mid-70s. Light winds. And now the extended forecast. Monday, mainly clear. Highs in the mid-80s. Lows in the mid-50s. Tuesday, mostly cloudy. A 50% chance of showers and thunderstorms. Highs in the mid-80s. Lows in the mid-60s. Wednesday, showers likely. Highs in the mid-70s. Lows in the mid-60s. Chance of rain 70%. Thursday, mostly cloudy. Highs in the lower 60s. Lows in the upper 40s. The Nearshore Marine Forecast for the Niagara River to Hamelin Beach along Lake Ontario. This afternoon, west winds 5 to 15 knots. Mostly sunny. Waves 1 foot or less. Tonight, southwest winds 5 to 15 knots. Partly cloudy in the evening, then becoming mainly clear. Waves 2 feet or less. Saturday, south winds 5 to 15 knots, becoming southwest 15 to 20 knots. A chance of showers in the afternoon. Waves 1 to 3 feet. Saturday night, southwest winds 5 to 15 knots, becoming west. A chance of showers in the evening. Waves 1 to 3 feet, subsiding to 1 foot or less. Sunday, west winds 10 knots or less, becoming southeast. Partly to mostly cloudy. Waves 1 foot or less. Monday, south winds 5 to 15. Sunday, west winds 10 knots or less, becoming southeast. Partly to mostly cloudy. Waves 1 foot or less. Monday, south winds 5 to 15 knots, becoming southwest. Partly cloudy. Waves 2 feet or less. Tuesday, southwest winds 15 to 20 knots. A chance of showers Tuesday night. Waves 1 to 3 feet, building to 2 to 4 feet. The Nearshore Marine Forecast for Hamelin Beach to Mexico Bay. This afternoon, northwest winds 5 to 10 knots, becoming west. Mostly sunny. Waves 1 to 2 feet. Tonight, southwest winds 5 to 10 knots, becoming south. Partly cloudy in the evening, then becoming mainly clear. Waves 1 foot or less. Saturday, south winds 5 to 10 knots, becoming southwest. A chance of showers in the afternoon. Waves 1 foot or less. Saturday night, southwest winds 5 to 15 knots, becoming west. A chance of showers. Waves 2 feet or less. Sunday, west winds 10 knots or less, becoming southeast. Partly cloudy. Waves 2 feet or less. Monday, south winds 5 to 15 knots. Partly cloudy. Waves 1 foot or less. Tuesday, southwest winds 5 to 15 knots, increasing to 15 to 20 knots. A chance of showers and thunderstorms during the day, then showers likely with a chance of thunderstorms Tuesday night. Waves 1 to 3 feet. Winds and waves higher in and near thunderstorms. The water temperature off Rochester is 47 degrees. This is the NOAA Weather Radio KHA 53 in Rochester. Your source for official weather information across the Western Finger Lakes and the Genesee Valley. KHA 53 operates on a frequency of 162.40 MHz. The 10 a.m. weather at Rochester, it was mostly sunny. The temperature was 57 degrees Fahrenheit or 14 degrees Celsius, the dew point 44 and the relative humidity 62%. The wind was north at 6 miles an hour. The pressure was 29.98 inches and falling. Repeating at Rochester, it was mostly sunny, temperature 57 degrees. Around the region at 10 a.m. at Niagara Falls, it was sunny, with a temperature of 58. At Buffalo, it was mostly sunny, with a temperature of 55. It was partly sunny, with a temperature of 55 at Erie, and 61 at Toronto. It was cloudy, with a temperature of 50 at Syracuse, 54 at Elmira, 45 at Binghamton, and 49 at Watertown. At Oswego, winds were west at 10 knots, with a temperature of 45 degrees. The forecast for the Genesee Valley and Northern Finger Lakes,
including Rochester, Geneseo, Canandaigua.

Newark, and Fairhaven. Rest of today, mostly sunny. Highs ranging from the lower 60s on the hilltops to the mid-60s across the lower elevations. Northwest winds 10 miles an hour or less. Tonight, partly cloudy in the evening, then becoming mainly clear. Lows in the upper 40s. West winds 10 miles an hour or less. Saturday, sunny in the morning, then partly sunny with a chance of showers in the afternoon. Warmer with highs ranging from the mid-70s on the hilltops to the upper 70s across the lower elevations. South winds 5 to 10 miles an hour, becoming southwest 10 to 15 miles an hour with gusts up to 30 miles an hour. Chance of rain 40%. Saturday night, mostly cloudy. A chance of showers. Mild with lows ranging from the lower 50s along the lakeshore to the upper 50s inland. Southwest winds 10 to 15 miles an hour with gusts up to 30 miles an hour in the evening, becoming light. Chance of rain 50%. Sunday, partly to mostly sunny. Highs ranging from the upper 60s along the lakeshore to the mid-70s inland. Light winds. The forecast for the Southern Finger Lakes, including Tinian, Seneca Falls, and Auburn. Rest of today, mostly cloudy late this morning, then becoming mostly sunny. Highs in the lower 60s. Northwest winds 5 to 10 miles an hour. Tonight, partly cloudy in the evening, then becoming mainly clear. Lows in the mid-40s. Light winds. Saturday, sunny in the morning, then partly sunny with a chance of showers in the afternoon. Warmer with highs in the upper 70s. South winds 5 to 10 miles an hour, becoming southwest 10 to 15 miles an hour. Chance of rain 30%. Saturday night, mostly cloudy. A chance of showers. Milder with lows in the upper 50s. Southwest winds 5 to 10 miles an hour, becoming light. Chance of rain 50%. Sunday, becoming mostly sunny. Highs in the mid-70s. Light winds. And now the extended forecast. Monday, mainly clear. Highs in the mid-80s. Lows in the mid-50s. Tuesday, mostly cloudy. A 50% chance of showers and thunderstorms. Highs in the mid-80s. Lows in the mid-60s. Wednesday, showers likely. Highs in the mid-70s. Lows in the mid-60s. Chance of rain 70%. Thursday, mostly cloudy. Highs in the lower 60s. Lows in the upper 40s. This is the NOAA Weather Radio KHA 53 in Rochester. Your source for official weather information across the Western Finger Lakes and the Genesee Valley. KHA 53 operates on a frequency of 162.40 MHz. The 10 a.m. weather at Rochester, it was mostly sunny. The temperature was 57 degrees Fahrenheit or 14 degrees Celsius, the dew point 44 and the relative humidity 62%. The wind was north at 6 miles an hour. The pressure was 29.98 inches and falling. Repeating at Rochester, it was mostly sunny, temperature 57 degrees. Around the region at 10 a.m. at Niagara Falls, it was sunny, with a temperature of 58. At Buffalo, it was mostly sunny, with a temperature of 55. It was partly sunny, with a temperature of 55 at Erie, and 61 at Toronto. It was cloudy, with a temperature of 50 at Syracuse, 54 at Elmira, 45 at Binghamton, and 49 at Watertown. At Oswego, winds were west at 10 knots, with a temperature of 45 degrees. The forecast for the Genesee Valley and Northern Finger Lakes, including Rochester, Geneseo, Canandaigua, Newark, and Fairhaven. Rest of today, mostly sunny. Highs ranging from the lower 60s on the hilltops to the mid-60s across the lower elevations. Northwest winds 10 miles an hour or less. Tonight, partly cloudy in the evening, then becoming mainly clear. Lows in the upper 40s. West winds 10 miles an hour or less. Saturday, sunny in the morning, then partly sunny with a chance of showers in the afternoon. Warmer with highs ranging from the mid-70s on the hilltops to the upper 70s across the lower elevations. South winds 5 to 10 miles an hour, becoming southwest 10 to 15 miles an hour with gusts up to 30 miles an hour. Chance of rain 40%. Saturday night, mostly cloudy. A chance of showers.

10 miles an hour, becoming southwest 10 to 15 miles an hour. Chance of rain 30%. Saturday night, mostly cloudy. A chance of showers. Milder with lows in the upper 50s. Southwest winds 5 to 10 miles an hour, becoming light. Chance of rain 50%. Sunday, becoming mostly sunny. Highs in the mid-70s. Light winds. And now the extended forecast. Monday, mainly clear. Highs in the mid-80s. Lows in the mid-50s. Tuesday, mostly cloudy. A 50% chance of showers and thunderstorms. Highs in the mid-80s. Lows in the mid-60s. Wednesday, showers likely. Highs in the mid-70s. Lows in the mid-60s. Chance of rain 70%. Thursday, mostly cloudy. Highs in the lower 60s. Lows in the upper 40s. 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Your source for official weather information across the Western Finger Lakes and the Genesee Valley. KHA 53 operates on a frequency of 162.40 MHz. The 10 a.m. weather at Rochester, it was mostly sunny. The temperature was 57 degrees Fahrenheit or 14 degrees Celsius, the dew point 44 and the relative humidity 62%. The wind was north at 6 miles an hour. The pressure was 29.98 inches and falling. Repeating at Rochester, it was mostly sunny, temperature 57 degrees. Around the region at 10 a.m. at Niagara Falls, it was sunny, with a temperature of 58. At Buffalo, it was mostly sunny, with a temperature of 55. It was partly sunny, with a temperature of 55 at Erie, and 61 at Toronto. It was cloudy, with a temperature of 50 at Syracuse, 54 at Elmira, 45 at Binghamton, and 49 at Watertown. At Oswego, winds were west at 10 knots, with a temperature of 45 degrees. The forecast for the Genesee Valley and Northern Finger Lakes, including Rochester, Geneseo, Canandaigua, Newark, and Fairhaven. Rest of today, mostly sunny. Highs ranging from the lower 60s on the hilltops to the mid-60s across the lower elevations. Northwest winds 10 miles an hour or less. Tonight, partly cloudy in the evening, then becoming mainly clear. Lows in the upper 40s. West winds 10 miles an hour or less. Saturday, sunny in the morning, then partly sunny with a chance of showers in the afternoon. Warmer with highs ranging from the mid-70s on the hilltops to the upper 70s across the lower elevations. South winds 5 to 10 miles an hour, becoming southwest 10 to 15 miles an hour with gusts up to 30 miles an hour. Chance of rain 40%. Saturday night, mostly cloudy. A chance of showers. Mild with lows ranging from the lower 50s along the lakeshore to the upper 50s inland. Southwest winds 10 to 15 miles an hour with gusts up to 30 miles an hour in the evening, becoming light. Chance of rain 50%. Sunday, partly to mostly sunny. Highs ranging from the upper 60s along the lakeshore to the mid-70s inland. Light winds. The forecast for the Southern Finger Lakes, including Pinyan, Seneca Falls, and Auburn. Rest of today, mostly cloudy late this morning, then becoming mostly sunny. Highs in the lower 60s. Northwest winds 5 to 10 miles an hour. Tonight, partly cloudy in the evening, then becoming mainly clear. Lows in the mid-40s. Light winds. Saturday, sunny in the morning, then partly sunny with a chance of showers in the afternoon. Warmer with highs in the upper 70s. South winds 5 to 10 miles an hour, becoming southwest 10 to 15 miles an hour. Chance of rain 30%. Saturday night, mostly cloudy. A chance of showers. Milder with lows in the upper 50s. Southwest winds 5 to 10 miles an hour, becoming light. Chance of rain 50%. Sunday, becoming mostly sunny. Highs in the mid-70s. Light winds. And now the extended forecast. Monday, mainly clear. Highs in the mid-80s. Lows in the mid-50s. Tuesday, mostly cloudy. A 50% chance of showers and thunderstorms. Highs in the mid-80s. Lows in the mid-60s. Wednesday, showers likely.
Highs in the mid

70s. Lows in the mid-60s. Chance of rain 70%. Thursday, mostly cloudy. Highs in the lower 60s. Lows in the upper 40s. This is the NOAA Weather Radio KHA 53 in Rochester. Your source for official weather information across the Western Finger Lakes and the Genesee Valley. KHA 53 operates on a frequency of 162.40 MHz. The 10 a.m. weather at Rochester, it was mostly sunny. The temperature was 57 degrees Fahrenheit or 14 degrees Celsius, the dew point 44 and the relative humidity 62%. The wind was north at 6 miles an hour. The pressure was 29.98 inches and falling. Repeating at Rochester, it was mostly sunny, temperature 57 degrees. Around the region at 10 a.m. at Niagara Falls, it was sunny, with a temperature of 58. At Buffalo, it was mostly sunny, with a temperature of 55. It was partly sunny, with a temperature of 55 at Erie, and 61 at Toronto. It was cloudy, with a temperature of 50 at Syracuse, 54 at Elmira, 45 at Binghamton, and 49 at Watertown. At Oswego, winds were west at 10 knots, with a temperature of 45 degrees. The forecast for the Genesee Valley and Northern Finger Lakes, including Rochester, Geneseo, Canandaigua, Newark, and Fairhaven. Rest of today, mostly sunny. Highs ranging from the lower 60s on the hilltops to the mid-60s across the lower elevations. Northwest winds 10 miles an hour or less. Tonight, partly cloudy in the evening, then becoming mainly clear. Lows in the upper 40s. West winds 10 miles an hour or less. Saturday, sunny in the morning, then partly sunny with a chance of showers in the afternoon. Warmer with highs ranging from the mid-70s on the hilltops to the upper 70s across the lower elevations. South winds 5 to 10 miles an hour, becoming southwest 10 to 15 miles an hour with gusts up to 30 miles an hour. Chance of rain 40%. Saturday night, mostly cloudy. A chance of showers. Mild with lows ranging from the lower 50s along the lakeshore to the upper 50s inland. Southwest winds 10 to 15 miles an hour with gusts up to 30 miles an hour in the evening, becoming light. Chance of rain 50%. Sunday, partly to mostly sunny. Highs ranging from the upper 60s along the lakeshore to the mid-70s inland. Light winds. The forecast for the Southern Finger Lakes, including Pinyan, Seneca Falls, and Auburn. Rest of today, mostly cloudy late this morning, then becoming mostly sunny. Highs in the lower 60s. Northwest winds 5 to 10 miles an hour. Tonight, partly cloudy in the evening, then becoming mainly clear. Lows in the mid-40s. Light winds. Saturday, sunny in the morning, then partly sunny with a chance of showers in the afternoon. Warmer with highs in the upper 70s. South winds 5 to 10 miles an hour, becoming southwest 10 to 15 miles an hour. Chance of rain 30%. Saturday night, mostly cloudy. A chance of showers. Milder with lows in the upper 50s. Southwest winds 5 to 10 miles an hour, becoming light. Chance of rain 50%. Sunday, becoming mostly sunny. Highs in the mid-70s. Light winds. And now the extended forecast. Monday, mainly clear. Highs in the mid-80s. Lows in the mid-50s. Tuesday, mostly cloudy. A 50% chance of showers and thunderstorms. Highs in the mid-80s. Lows in the mid-60s. Wednesday, showers likely. Highs in the mid-70s. Lows in the mid-60s. Chance of rain 70%. Thursday, mostly cloudy. Highs in the lower 60s. Lows in the upper 40s. Open Lake Forecast, 4, the Niagara River to Hamlin Beach beyond 5 miles from shore. This afternoon, west winds 5 to 15 knots becoming southwest. Waves 1 foot or less. Tonight, southwest winds 10 to 15 knots. Waves 1 to 2 feet. Saturday, south winds 5 to 15 knots becoming southwest. A chance of showers in the afternoon. Waves 1 to 3 feet. Saturday night, southwest winds 5 to 15 knots becoming west. A chance of showers in the evening. Waves 1

3 feet. Sunday, west winds 10 knots or less becoming east. Waves 1 foot or less. Monday, southeast winds 5 to 15 knots becoming southwest. A chance of showers Monday night. Waves 1 foot or less building to 1 to 3 feet. Tuesday, southwest winds 15 to 20 knots. A chance of showers during the day, then showers likely Tuesday night. Waves 1 to 3 feet building to 3 to 5 feet. Open Lake Forecast, 4, Helen Beach to Mexico Bay beyond 5 miles from shore. This afternoon, northwest winds 5 to 10 knots becoming west. Waves 2 feet or less. Tonight, southwest winds 5 to 15 knots becoming south. Waves 1 to 2 feet. Saturday, south winds 5 to 15 knots becoming southwest. A chance of showers in the afternoon. Waves 1 to 2 feet. Saturday night, southwest winds 5 to 15 knots becoming west. A chance of showers. Waves 1 to 3 feet. Sunday, west winds 10 knots or less becoming southeast. Waves 2 feet or less. Monday, southeast winds 5 to 15 knots becoming south. Waves 2 feet or less. Tuesday, southwest winds 5 to 15 knots increasing to 15 to 20 knots. A chance of showers and thunderstorms during the day, then showers likely with a chance of thunderstorms Tuesday night. Waves 1 to 3 feet building to 2 to 4 feet. Winds and waves higher in and near thunderstorms. This is the NOAA Weather Radio KHA 53 in Rochester. Your source for official weather information across the Western Finger Lakes and the Genesee Valley. KHA 53 operates on a frequency of 162.40 MHz. The 11 a.m. weather at Rochester, it was mostly sunny. The temperature was 59 degrees Fahrenheit or 15 degrees Celsius, the dew point 43 and the relative humidity 55%. The wind was variable at 3 miles an hour. The pressure was 29.97 inches and falling. Repeating at Rochester, it was mostly sunny, temperature 59 degrees. Around the region at 10 a.m. at Niagara Falls, it was sunny, with a temperature of 58. At Buffalo, it was mostly sunny, with a temperature of 55. It was partly sunny, with a temperature of 55 at Erie, and 61 at Toronto. It was cloudy, with a temperature of 50 at Syracuse, 54 at Elmira, 45 at Binghamton, and 49 at Watertown. At Oswego, winds were west at 10 knots, with a temperature of 45 degrees. The forecast for the Genesee Valley and Northern Finger Lakes, including Rochester, Geneseo, Canandaigua, Newark, and Fairhaven. Rest of today, mostly sunny. Highs ranging from the lower 60s on the hilltops to the mid-60s across the lower elevations. Northwest winds 10 miles an hour or less. Tonight, partly cloudy in the evening, then becoming mainly clear. Lows in the upper 40s. West winds 10 miles an hour or less. Saturday, sunny in the morning, then partly sunny with a chance of showers in the afternoon. Warmer with highs ranging from the mid-70s on the hilltops to the upper 70s across the lower elevations. South winds 5 to 10 miles an hour, becoming southwest 10 to 15 miles an hour with gusts up to 30 miles an hour. Chance of rain 40%. Saturday night, mostly cloudy. A chance of showers. Mild with lows ranging from the lower 50s along the lakeshore to the upper 50s inland. Southwest winds 10 to 15 miles an hour with gusts up to 30 miles an hour in the evening, becoming light. Chance of rain 50%. Sunday, partly to mostly sunny. Highs ranging from the upper 60s along the lakeshore to the mid-70s inland. Light winds. The forecast for the Southern Finger Lakes, including Pinyan, Seneca Falls, and Auburn. Rest of today, mostly cloudy late this morning, then becoming mostly sunny. Highs in the lower 60s. Northwest winds 5 to 10 miles an hour. Tonight, partly cloudy in the evening, then becoming mainly clear. Lows in the mid-40s. Light winds. Saturday, sunny in the morning, then partly sunny with a chance of showers in the afternoon. Warmer with highs in the upper 70s. South winds 5 to 10 miles an hour, becoming southwest 10 to 15 miles an hour. Chance of rain 30%. Saturday night, mostly cloudy.
a chance of showers.

milder with lows in the upper 50s. Southwest winds 5 to 10 miles an hour, becoming light. Chance of rain 50%. Sunday, becoming mostly sunny. Highs in the mid-70s. Light winds. And now the extended forecast. Monday, mainly clear. Highs in the mid-80s. Lows in the mid-50s. Tuesday, mostly cloudy. A 50% chance of showers and thunderstorms. Highs in the mid-80s. Lows in the mid-60s. Wednesday, showers likely. Highs in the mid-70s. Lows in the mid-60s. Chance of rain 70%. Thursday, mostly cloudy. Highs in the lower 60s. Lows in the upper 40s. 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Your source for official weather information across the Western Finger Lakes and the Genesee Valley. KHA53 operates on a frequency of 162.40 MHz. The 11 a.m. weather at Rochester, it was mostly sunny. The temperature was 59 degrees Fahrenheit or 15 degrees Celsius, the dew point 43 and the relative humidity 55%. The wind was variable at 3 miles an hour. The pressure was 29.97 inches and falling. Repeating at Rochester, it was mostly sunny, temperature 59 degrees. Around the region at 11 a.m. at Niagara Falls, it was sunny, with a temperature of 60. It was partly sunny, with a temperature of 56 at Erie, 56 at Buffalo, and 58 at Elmira. It was cloudy, with a temperature of 53 at Syracuse, 46 at Binghamton, and 51 at Watertown. At Oswego, winds were west at 11 knots, with a temperature of 46 degrees. The forecast for the Genesee Valley and Northern Finger Lakes, including Rochester, Geneseo, Canandaigua, Newark, and Fairhaven. Rest of today, mostly sunny. Highs ranging from the lower 60s on the hilltops to the mid-60s across the lower elevations. Northwest winds 10 miles an hour or less. Tonight, partly cloudy in the evening, then becoming mainly clear. Lows in the upper 40s. West winds 10 miles an hour or less. Saturday, sunny in the morning, then partly sunny with a chance of showers in the afternoon. Warmer with highs ranging from the mid-70s on the hilltops to the upper 70s across the lower elevations. South winds 5 to 10 miles an hour, becoming southwest 10 to 15 miles an hour with gusts up to 30 miles an hour. Chance of rain 40%. Saturday night, mostly cloudy. A chance of showers. Mild with lows ranging from the lower 50s along the lakeshore to the upper 50s inland. Southwest winds 10 to 15 miles an hour with gusts up to 30 miles an hour in the evening, becoming light. Chance of rain 50%. Sunday, partly to mostly sunny. Highs ranging from the upper 60s along the lakeshore to the mid-70s inland. Light winds. The forecast for the Southern Finger Lakes, including Pinyan, Seneca Falls, and Auburn. Rest of today, mostly cloudy late this morning, then becoming mostly sunny. Highs in the lower 60s. Northwest winds 5 to 10 miles an hour. Tonight, partly cloudy in the evening, then becoming mainly clear. Lows in the mid-40s. Light winds. Saturday, sunny in the morning, then partly sunny with a chance of showers in the afternoon. Warmer with highs in the upper 70s. South winds 5 to 10 miles an hour, becoming southwest 10 to 15 miles an hour. Chance of rain 30%. Saturday night, mostly cloudy. A chance of showers. Milder with lows in the upper 50s. Southwest winds 5 to 10 miles an hour, becoming light. Chance of rain 50%. Sunday, becoming mostly sunny. Highs in the mid-70s. Light winds. And now the extended forecast. Monday, mainly clear. Highs in the mid-80s. Lows in the mid-50s. Tuesday, mostly cloudy. A 50% chance of showers and thunderstorms. Highs in the mid-80s. Lows in the mid-60s. Wednesday, showers likely. Highs in the mid-70s. Lows in the mid-60s. Chance of rain 70%. Thursday, mostly cloudy. Highs in the lower 60s. Lows in the upper 40s. This is the NOAA Weather.

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The 11 a.m. weather at Rochester, it was mostly sunny. The temperature was 59 degrees Fahrenheit or 15 degrees Celsius, the dew point 43 and the relative humidity 55%. The wind was variable at 3 miles an hour. The pressure was 29.97 inches and falling. Repeating at Rochester, it was mostly sunny, temperature 59 degrees. Around the region at 11 a.m. at Niagara Falls, it was sunny, with a temperature of 60. It was partly sunny, with a temperature of 56 at Erie, 56 at Buffalo, and 58 at Elmira. It was cloudy, with a temperature of 53 at Syracuse, 46 at Binghamton, and 51 at Watertown. At Oswego, winds were west at 11 knots, with a temperature of 46 degrees. The forecast for the Genesee Valley and Northern Finger Lakes, including Rochester, Geneseo, Canandaigua, Newark, and Fairhaven. Rest of today, mostly sunny. Highs ranging from the lower 60s on the hilltops to the mid-60s across the lower elevations. Northwest winds 10 miles an hour or less. Tonight, partly cloudy in the evening, then becoming mainly clear. Lows in the upper 40s. West winds 10 miles an hour or less. Saturday, sunny in the morning, then partly sunny with a chance of showers in the afternoon. Warmer with highs ranging from the mid-70s on the hilltops to the upper 70s across the lower elevations. South winds 5 to 10 miles an hour, becoming southwest 10 to 15 miles an hour with gusts up to 30 miles an hour. Chance of rain 40%. Saturday night, mostly cloudy. A chance of showers. Mild with lows ranging from the lower 50s along the lakeshore to the upper 50s inland. Southwest winds 10 to 15 miles an hour with gusts up to 30 miles an hour in the evening, becoming light. Chance of rain 50%. Sunday, partly to mostly sunny. Highs ranging from the upper 60s along the lakeshore to the mid-70s inland. Light winds. The forecast for the Southern Finger Lakes, including Pinyan, Seneca Falls, and Auburn. Rest of today, mostly cloudy late this morning, then becoming mostly sunny. Highs in the lower 60s. Northwest winds 5 to 10 miles an hour. Tonight, partly cloudy in the evening, then becoming mainly clear. Lows in the mid-40s. Light winds. Saturday, sunny in the morning, then partly sunny with a chance of showers in the afternoon. Warmer with highs in the upper 70s. South winds 5 to 10 miles an hour, becoming southwest 10 to 15 miles an hour. Chance of rain 30%. Saturday night, mostly cloudy. A chance of showers. Milder with lows in the upper 50s. Southwest winds 5 to 10 miles an hour, becoming light. Chance of rain 50%. Sunday, becoming mostly sunny. Highs in the mid-70s. Light winds. And now the extended forecast. Monday, mainly clear. Highs in the mid-80s. Lows in the mid-50s. Tuesday, mostly cloudy. A 50% chance of showers and thunderstorms. Highs in the mid-80s. Lows in the mid-60s. Wednesday, showers likely. Highs in the mid-70s. Lows in the mid-60s. Chance of rain 70%. Thursday, mostly cloudy. Highs in the lower 60s. Lows in the upper 40s. The Rochester, New York climate summary for yesterday, May 14, 2026. Yesterday's high temperature of 47 degrees occurred at 3:12 p.m. Yesterday's low temperature of 44 degrees occurred at 10:20 a.m. 0.04 inches of precipitation fell yesterday, which brings the monthly total to 1.49 inches. The total precipitation for the year now stands at 16.80 inches. There were 19 heating degree days yesterday. This brings the monthly total to 227. The yearly total since July 1st is 6,346. There were no cooling degree days yesterday. This leaves the monthly total at zero. The yearly total since January 1st is 3. Yesterday the maximum wind observed was 17 miles an hour from the southwest. The highest wind gust observed was 20.

3 miles per hour from the southwest, which occurred at 12:16 a.m. Yesterday, the average wind speed was 8 miles per hour. The record high for today is 88, which last occurred in 1961, and the record low is 35, which occurred in 1920. Sunrise today is at 5:47 a.m. and sunset is at 8:28 p.m. This is the NOAA Weather Radio KHA 53 in Rochester, your source for official weather information across the Western Finger Lakes and the Genesee Valley. KHA 53 operates on a frequency of 162.40 MHz. The 11 a.m. weather at Rochester, it was mostly sunny. The temperature was 59 degrees Fahrenheit or 15 degrees Celsius, the dew point 43 and the relative humidity 55%. The wind was variable at 3 miles an hour. The pressure was 29.97 inches and falling. Repeating at Rochester, it was mostly sunny, temperature 59 degrees. Around the region at 11 a.m. it was mostly sunny, with a temperature of 56 at Erie, 60 at Niagara Falls, and 58 at Elmira. It was partly sunny, with a temperature of 56 at Buffalo, and 64 at Toronto. It was cloudy, with a temperature of 53 at Syracuse, 46 at Binghamton, and 51 at Watertown. At Oswego, winds were west at 11 knots, with a temperature of 46 degrees. The forecast for the Genesee Valley and Northern Finger Lakes, including Rochester, Geneseo, Canandaigua, Newark, and Fairhaven. Rest of today, mostly sunny. Highs ranging from the lower 60s on the hilltops to the mid-60s across the lower elevations. Northwest winds 10 miles an hour or less. Tonight, partly cloudy in the evening, then becoming mainly clear. Lows in the upper 40s. West winds 10 miles an hour or less. Saturday, sunny in the morning, then partly sunny with a chance of showers in the afternoon. Warmer with highs ranging from the mid-70s on the hilltops to the upper 70s across the lower elevations. South winds 5 to 10 miles an hour, becoming southwest 10 to 15 miles an hour with gusts up to 30 miles an hour. Chance of rain 40%. Saturday night, mostly cloudy. A chance of showers. Mild with lows ranging from the lower 50s along the lakeshore to the upper 50s inland. Southwest winds 10 to 15 miles an hour with gusts up to 30 miles an hour in the evening, becoming light. Chance of rain 50%. Sunday, partly to mostly sunny. Highs ranging from the upper 60s along the lakeshore to the mid-70s inland. Light winds. The forecast for the Southern Finger Lakes, including Tinian, Seneca Falls, and Auburn. Rest of today, mostly cloudy late this morning, then becoming mostly sunny. Highs in the lower 60s. Northwest winds 5 to 10 miles an hour. Tonight, partly cloudy in the evening, then becoming mainly clear. Lows in the mid-40s. Light winds. Saturday, sunny in the morning, then partly sunny with a chance of showers in the afternoon. Warmer with highs in the upper 70s. South winds 5 to 10 miles an hour, becoming southwest 10 to 15 miles an hour. Chance of rain 30%. Saturday night, mostly cloudy. A chance of showers. Milder with lows in the upper 50s. Southwest winds 5 to 10 miles an hour, becoming light. Chance of rain 50%. Sunday, becoming mostly sunny. Highs in the mid-70s. Light winds. And now the extended forecast. Monday, mainly clear. Highs in the mid-80s. Lows in the mid-50s. Tuesday, mostly cloudy. A 50% chance of showers and thunderstorms. Highs in the mid-80s. Lows in the mid-60s. Wednesday, showers likely. Highs in the mid-70s. Lows in the mid-60s. Chance of rain 70%. Thursday, mostly cloudy. Highs in the lower 60s. Lows in the upper 40s. 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KHA 53 operates on a frequency of 162.40 MHz. The 11 a.m. weather at Rochester, it was mostly sunny. The temperature was 59 degrees Fahrenheit or 15 degrees Celsius, the dew point 43 and the relative humidity 55%.

Wind was variable at 3 miles an hour. The pressure was 29.97 inches and falling. Repeating at Rochester, it was mostly sunny, temperature 59 degrees. Around the region at 11 a.m. it was mostly sunny, with a temperature of 56 at Erie, 60 at Niagara Falls, and 58 at Elmira. It was partly sunny, with a temperature of 56 at Buffalo, and 64 at Toronto. It was cloudy, with a temperature of 53 at Syracuse, 46 at Binghamton, and 51 at Watertown. At Oswego, winds were west at 11 knots, with a temperature of 46 degrees. The forecast for the Genesee Valley and Northern Finger Lakes, including Rochester, Geneseo, Canandaigua, Newark, and Fairhaven. Rest of today, mostly sunny. Highs ranging from the lower 60s on the hilltops to the mid-60s across the lower elevations. Northwest winds 10 miles an hour or less. Tonight, partly cloudy in the evening, then becoming mainly clear. Lows in the upper 40s. West winds 10 miles an hour or less. Saturday, sunny in the morning, then partly sunny with a chance of showers in the afternoon. Warmer with highs ranging from the mid-70s on the hilltops to the upper 70s across the lower elevations. South winds 5 to 10 miles an hour, becoming southwest 10 to 15 miles an hour with gusts up to 30 miles an hour. Chance of rain 40%. Saturday night, mostly cloudy. A chance of showers. Mild with lows ranging from the lower 50s along the lakeshore to the upper 50s inland. Southwest winds 10 to 15 miles an hour with gusts up to 30 miles an hour in the evening, becoming light. Chance of rain 50%. Sunday, partly to mostly sunny. Highs ranging from the upper 60s along the lakeshore to the mid-70s inland. Light winds. The forecast for the Southern Finger Lakes, including Pinyan, Seneca Falls, and Auburn. Rest of today, mostly cloudy late this morning, then becoming mostly sunny. Highs in the lower 60s. Northwest winds 5 to 10 miles an hour. Tonight, partly cloudy in the evening, then becoming mainly clear. Lows in the mid-40s. Light winds. Saturday, sunny in the morning, then partly sunny with a chance of showers in the afternoon. Warmer with highs in the upper 70s. South winds 5 to 10 miles an hour, becoming southwest 10 to 15 miles an hour. Chance of rain 30%. Saturday night, mostly cloudy. A chance of showers. Milder with lows in the upper 50s. Southwest winds 5 to 10 miles an hour, becoming light. Chance of rain 50%. Sunday, becoming mostly sunny. Highs in the mid-70s. Light winds. And now the extended forecast. Monday, mainly clear. Highs in the mid-80s. Lows in the mid-50s. Tuesday, mostly cloudy. A 50% chance of showers and thunderstorms. Highs in the mid-80s. Lows in the mid-60s. Wednesday, showers likely. Highs in the mid-70s. Lows in the mid-60s. Chance of rain 70%. Thursday, mostly cloudy. Highs in the lower 60s. Lows in the upper 40s. This is the NOAA Weather Radio KHA 53 in Rochester. Your source for official weather information across the Western Finger Lakes and the Genesee Valley. KHA 53 operates on a frequency of 162.40 MHz. The 11 a.m. weather at Rochester, it was mostly sunny. The temperature was 59 degrees Fahrenheit or 15 degrees Celsius, the dew point 43 and the relative humidity 55%. The wind was variable at 3 miles an hour. The pressure was 29.97 inches and falling. Repeating at Rochester, it was mostly sunny, temperature 59 degrees. Around the region at 11 a.m. it was mostly sunny, with a temperature of 56 at Erie, 60 at Niagara Falls, and 58 at Elmira. It was partly sunny, with a temperature of 56 at Buffalo, and 64 at Toronto. It was cloudy, with a temperature of 53 at Syracuse, 46 at Binghamton, and 51 at Watertown. At Oswego, winds were west at 11 knots, with a temperature of 46 degrees. The forecast for the Genesee Valley and Northern Finger Lakes, including Rochester, Geneseo, Canandaigua, Newark, and Fairhaven. Rest of today, mostly sunny. Highs ranging

from the lower 60s on the hilltops to the mid-60s across the lower elevations. Northwest winds 10 miles an hour or less. Tonight, partly cloudy in the evening, then becoming mainly clear. Lows in the upper 40s. West winds 10 miles an hour or less. Saturday, sunny in the morning, then partly sunny with a chance of showers in the afternoon. Warmer with highs ranging from the mid-70s on the hilltops to the upper 70s across the lower elevations. South winds 5 to 10 miles an hour, becoming southwest 10 to 15 miles an hour with gusts up to 30 miles an hour.

south winds 5 to 15 knots becoming southwest. Partly cloudy. Waves 2 feet or less. Tuesday, southwest winds 15 to 20 knots. A chance of showers Tuesday night. Waves 1 to 3 feet building to 2 to 4 feet. The Nearshore Marine Forecast, 4, Helen Beach to Mexico Bay. This afternoon, northwest winds 5 to 10 knots becoming west. Mostly sunny. Waves 1 to 2 feet. Tonight, southwest winds 5 to 10 knots becoming south. Partly cloudy in the evening, then becoming mainly clear. Waves 1 foot or less. Saturday, south winds 5 to 10 knots becoming southwest. A chance of showers in the afternoon. Waves 1 foot or less. Saturday night, southwest winds 5 to 15 knots becoming west. A chance of showers. Waves 2 feet or less. Sunday, west winds 10 knots or less becoming southeast. Partly cloudy. Waves 2 feet or less. Monday, south winds 5 to 15 knots. Partly cloudy. Waves 1 foot or less. Tuesday, southwest winds 5 to 15 knots increasing to 15 to 20 knots. A chance of showers and thunderstorms during the day, then showers likely with a chance of thunderstorms Tuesday night. Waves 1 to 3 feet. Winds and waves higher in and near thunderstorms. The water temperature off Rochester is 47 degrees. Around the region at 11 a.m. it was mostly sunny, with a temperature of 56 at Erie, 60 at Niagara Falls, and 58 at Elmira. It was partly sunny, with a temperature of 56 at Buffalo, and 64 at Toronto. It was cloudy, with a temperature of 53 at Syracuse, 46 at Binghamton, and 51 at Watertown. At Oswego, winds were west at 11 knots, with a temperature of 46 degrees. Syracuse, 46 at Binghamton, and 51 at Watertown. At Oswego, winds were west at 11 knots, with a temperature of 46 degrees. The forecast for the Genesee Valley and Northern Finger Lakes, including Rochester, Geneseo, Canandaigua, Newark, and Fairhaven. Rest of today, mostly sunny. Highs ranging from the lower 60s on the hilltops to the mid-60s across the lower elevations. Northwest winds 10 miles an hour or less. Tonight, partly cloudy in the evening, then becoming mainly clear. Lows in the upper 40s. West winds 10 miles an hour or less. Saturday, sunny in the morning, then partly sunny with a chance of showers in the afternoon. Warmer with highs ranging from the mid-70s on the hilltops to the upper 70s across the lower elevations. South winds 5 to 10 miles an hour, becoming southwest 10 to 15 miles an hour with gusts up to 30 miles an hour. Chance of rain 40%. Saturday night, mostly cloudy. A chance of showers. Mild with lows ranging from the lower 50s along the lakeshore to the upper 50s inland. Southwest winds 10 to 15 miles an hour with gusts up to 30 miles an hour in the evening, becoming light. Chance of rain 50%. Sunday, partly to mostly sunny. Highs ranging from the upper 60s along the lakeshore to the mid-70s inland. Light winds. The forecast for the Southern Finger Lakes, including Pinyan, Seneca Falls, and Auburn. Rest of today, mostly cloudy late this morning, then becoming mostly sunny. Highs in the lower 60s. Northwest winds 5 to 10 miles an hour. Tonight, partly cloudy in the evening, then becoming mainly clear. Lows in the mid-40s. Light winds. Saturday, sunny in the morning, then partly sunny with a chance of showers in the afternoon. Warmer with highs in the upper 70s. South winds 5 to 10 miles an hour, becoming southwest 10 to 15 miles an hour. Chance of rain 30%. Saturday night, mostly cloudy. A chance of showers. Milder with lows in the upper 50s. Southwest winds 5 to 10 miles an hour, becoming light. Chance of rain 50%. Sunday, becoming mostly sunny. Highs in the mid-70s. Light winds. And now the extended forecast. Monday, mainly clear. Highs in the mid-80s. Lows in the mid-50s. Tuesday, mostly cloudy. A 50% chance of showers and thunderstorms. Highs in the mid-80s. Lows in the mid-60s. Wednesday,

B. Yesterday, the maximum wind observed was 17 miles an hour from the southwest. The highest wind gust observed was 23 miles per hour from the southwest, which occurred at 12:16 a.m. Yesterday, the average wind speed was 8 miles per hour. The record high for today is 88, which last occurred in 1961, and the record low is 35, which occurred in 1920. Sunrise today is at 5:47 a.m. and sunset is at 8:28 p.m. Around the region at 11 a.m. it was mostly sunny, with a temperature of 56 at Erie, 60 at Niagara Falls, and 58 at Elmira. It was partly sunny, with a temperature of 56 at Buffalo, and 64 at Toronto. It was cloudy, with a temperature of 53 at Syracuse, 46 at Binghamton, and 51 at Watertown. At Oswego, winds were west at 11 knots, with a temperature of 46 degrees. The forecast for the Genesee Valley and Northern Finger Lakes, including Rochester, Geneseo, Canandaigua, Newark, and Fairhaven. Rest of today, mostly sunny. Highs ranging from the lower 60s on the hilltops to the mid-60s across the lower elevations. Northwest winds 10 miles an hour or less. Tonight, partly cloudy in the evening, then becoming mainly clear. Lows in the upper 40s. West winds 10 miles an hour or less. Saturday, sunny in the morning, then partly sunny with a chance of showers in the afternoon. Warmer with highs ranging from the mid-70s on the hilltops to the upper 70s across the lower elevations. South winds 5 to 10 miles an hour, becoming southwest 10 to 15 miles an hour with gusts up to 30 miles an hour. Chance of rain 40%. Saturday night, mostly cloudy. A chance of showers. Mild with lows ranging from the lower 50s along the lakeshore to the upper 50s inland. Southwest winds 10 to 15 miles an hour with gusts up to 30 miles an hour in the evening, becoming light. Chance of rain 50%. Sunday, partly to mostly sunny. Highs ranging from the upper 60s along the lakeshore to the mid-70s inland. Light winds. The forecast for the Southern Finger Lakes, including Pinyan, Seneca Falls, and Auburn. Rest of today, mostly cloudy late this morning, then becoming mostly sunny. Highs in the lower 60s. Northwest winds 5 to 10 miles an hour. Tonight, partly cloudy in the evening, then becoming mainly clear. Lows in the mid-40s. Light winds. Saturday, sunny in the morning, then partly sunny with a chance of showers in the afternoon. Warmer with highs in the upper 70s. South winds 5 to 10 miles an hour, becoming southwest 10 to 15 miles an hour. Chance of rain 30%. Saturday night, mostly cloudy. A chance of showers. Milder with lows in the upper 50s. Southwest winds 5 to 10 miles an hour, becoming light. Chance of rain 50%. Sunday, becoming mostly sunny. Highs in the mid-70s. Light winds. And now the extended forecast. Monday, mainly clear. Highs in the mid-80s. Lows in the mid-50s. Tuesday, mostly cloudy. A 50% chance of showers and thunderstorms. Highs in the mid-80s. Lows in the mid-60s. Wednesday, showers likely. Highs in the mid-70s. Lows in the mid-60s. Chance of rain 70%. Thursday, mostly cloudy. Highs in the lower 60s. Lows in the upper 40s. This is the NOAA Weather Radio KHA 53 in Rochester. Your source for official weather information across the Western Finger Lakes and the Genesee Valley. KHA 53 operates on a frequency of 162.40 MHz. The 11 a.m. weather at Rochester, it was mostly sunny. The temperature was 59 degrees Fahrenheit or 15 degrees Celsius, the dew point 43 and the relative humidity 55%. The wind was variable at 3 miles an hour. The pressure was 29.97 inches and falling. Repeating at Rochester, it was mostly sunny, temperature 59 degrees. Around the region at 11 a.m. it was mostly sunny, with a temperature of 56 at Erie, 60 at Niagara Falls, and 58 at Elmira. It was partly sunny, with a temperature of 56 at Buffalo, and 64 at Toronto. It was cloudy, with a temperature of 53 at Syracuse, 46 at Binghamton, and 51 at Watertown.

At Oswego, winds were west at 11 knots, with a temperature of 46 degrees. The forecast for the Genesee Valley and Northern Finger Lakes, including Rochester, Geneseo, Canandaigua, Newark, and Fairhaven. Rest of today, mostly sunny. Highs ranging from the lower 60s on the hilltops to the mid-60s across the lower elevations. Northwest winds 10 miles an hour or less. Tonight, partly cloudy in the evening, then becoming mainly clear. Lows in the upper 40s. West winds 10 miles an hour or less. Saturday, sunny in the morning, then partly sunny with a chance of showers in the afternoon. Warmer with highs ranging from the

highs ranging from the upper 60s along the lakeshore to the mid-70s inland. Light winds. The forecast for the southern Finger Lakes, including Pinyan, Seneca Falls, and Auburn. Rest of today, mostly cloudy late this morning, then becoming mostly sunny. Highs in the lower 60s. Northwest winds 5 to 10 miles an hour. Tonight, partly cloudy in the evening, then becoming mainly clear. Lows in the mid-40s. Light winds. Saturday, sunny in the morning, then partly sunny with a chance of showers in the afternoon. Warmer with highs in the upper 70s. South winds 5 to 10 miles an hour, becoming southwest 10 to 15 miles an hour. Chance of rain 30%. Saturday night, mostly cloudy. A chance of showers. Milder with lows in the upper 50s. Southwest winds 5 to 10 miles an hour, becoming light. Chance of rain 50%. Sunday, becoming mostly sunny. Highs in the mid-70s. Light winds. And now the extended forecast. Monday, mainly clear. Highs in the mid-80s. Lows in the mid-50s. Tuesday, mostly cloudy. A 50% chance of showers and thunderstorms. Highs in the mid-80s. Lows in the mid-60s. Wednesday, showers likely. Highs in the mid-70s. Lows in the mid-60s. Chance of rain 70%. Thursday, mostly cloudy. Highs in the lower 60s. Lows in the upper 40s. This is the NOAA Weather Radio KHA-53 in Rochester. Your source for official weather information across the Western Finger Lakes and the Genesee Valley. KHA-53 operates on a frequency of 162.40 MHz. The 11 a.m. weather at Rochester, it was mostly sunny. The temperature was 59 degrees Fahrenheit or 15 degrees Celsius, the dew point 43 and the relative humidity 55%. The wind was variable at 3 miles an hour. The pressure was 29.97 inches and falling. Repeating at Rochester, it was mostly sunny, temperature 59 degrees. Around the region at 11 a.m. it was mostly sunny, with a temperature of 56 at Erie, 60 at Niagara Falls, and 58 at Elmira. It was partly sunny, with a temperature of 56 at Buffalo, and 64 at Toronto. It was cloudy, with a temperature of 53 at Syracuse, 46 at Binghamton, and 51 at Watertown. At Oswego, winds were west at 11 knots, with a temperature of 46 degrees. The forecast for the Genesee Valley and Northern Finger Lakes, including Rochester, Geneseo, Canandaigua, Newark, and Fairhaven. Rest of today, mostly sunny. Highs ranging from the lower 60s on the hilltops to the mid-60s across the lower elevations. Northwest winds 10 miles an hour or less. Tonight, partly cloudy in the evening, then becoming mainly clear. Lows in the upper 40s. West winds 10 miles an hour or less. Saturday, sunny in the morning, then partly sunny with a chance of showers in the afternoon. Warmer with highs ranging from the mid-70s on the hilltops to the upper 70s across the lower elevations. South winds 5 to 10 miles an hour, becoming southwest 10 to 15 miles an hour with gusts up to 30 miles an hour. Chance of rain 40%. Saturday night, mostly cloudy. A chance of showers. Mild with lows ranging from the lower 50s along the lakeshore to the upper 50s inland. Southwest winds 10 to 15 miles an hour with gusts up to 30 miles an hour in the evening, becoming light. Chance of rain 50%. Sunday, partly to mostly sunny. Highs ranging from the upper 60s along the lakeshore to the mid-70s inland. Light winds. The forecast for the southern Finger Lakes, including Pinyan, Seneca Falls, and Auburn. Rest of today, mostly cloudy late this morning, then becoming mostly sunny. Highs in the lower 60s. Northwest winds 5 to 10 miles an hour. Tonight, partly cloudy in the evening, then becoming mainly clear. Lows in the mid-40s. Light winds. Saturday, sunny in the morning, then partly sunny with a chance of showers in the afternoon. Warmer with highs in the upper 70s. South winds 5 to 10 miles an hour, becoming southwest 10 to 15 miles an hour. Chance of rain 30%. Saturday night, mostly cloudy. A chance of showers.

milder with lows in the upper 50s. Southwest winds 5 to 10 miles an hour, becoming light. Chance of rain 50%. Sunday, becoming mostly sunny. Highs in the mid-70s. Light winds. And now the extended forecast. Monday, mainly clear. Highs in the mid-80s. Lows in the mid-50s. Tuesday, mostly cloudy. A 50% chance of showers and thunderstorms. Highs in the mid-80s. Lows in the mid-60s. Wednesday, showers likely. Highs in the mid-70s. Lows in the mid-60s. Chance of rain 70%. Thursday, mostly cloudy. Highs in the lower 60s. Lows in the upper 40s. This is the NOAA Weather Radio KHA 53 in Rochester. Your source for official weather information across the Western Finger Lakes and the Genesee Valley. KHA 53 operates on a frequency of 162.40 MHz. The 11 a.m. weather at Rochester, it was mostly sunny. The temperature was 59 degrees Fahrenheit or 15 degrees Celsius, the dew point 43 and the relative humidity 55%. The wind was variable at 3 miles an hour. The pressure was 29.97 inches and falling. Repeating at Rochester, it was mostly sunny, temperature 59 degrees. Around the region at 11 a.m. it was mostly sunny, with a temperature of 56 at Erie, 60 at Niagara Falls, and 58 at Elmira. It was partly sunny, with a temperature of 56 at Buffalo, and 64 at Toronto. It was cloudy, with a temperature of 53 at Syracuse, 46 at Binghamton, and 51 at Watertown. At Oswego, winds were west at 11 knots, with a temperature of 46 degrees. The forecast for the Genesee Valley and Northern Finger Lakes, including Rochester, Geneseo, Canandaigua, Newark, and Fairhaven. Rest of today, mostly sunny. Highs ranging from the lower 60s on the hilltops to the mid-60s across the lower elevations. Northwest winds 10 miles an hour or less. Tonight, partly cloudy in the evening, then becoming mainly clear. Lows in the upper 40s. West winds 10 miles an hour or less. Saturday, sunny in the morning, then partly sunny with a chance of showers in the afternoon. Warmer with highs ranging from the mid-70s on the hilltops to the upper 70s across the lower elevations. South winds 5 to 10 miles an hour, becoming southwest 10 to 15 miles an hour with gusts up to 30 miles an hour. Chance of rain 40%. Saturday night, mostly cloudy. A chance of showers. Mild with lows ranging from the lower 50s along the lakeshore to the upper 50s inland. Southwest winds 10 to 15 miles an hour with gusts up to 30 miles an hour in the evening, becoming light. Chance of rain 50%. Sunday, partly to mostly sunny. Highs ranging from the upper 60s along the lakeshore to the mid-70s inland. Light winds. The forecast for the Southern Finger Lakes, including Pinyan, Seneca Falls, and Auburn. Rest of today, mostly cloudy late this morning, then becoming mostly sunny. Highs in the lower 60s. Northwest winds 5 to 10 miles an hour. Tonight, partly cloudy in the evening, then becoming mainly clear. Lows in the mid-40s. Light winds. Saturday, sunny in the morning, then partly sunny with a chance of showers in the afternoon. Warmer with highs in the upper 70s. South winds 5 to 10 miles an hour, becoming southwest 10 to 15 miles an hour. Chance of rain 30%. Saturday night, mostly cloudy. A chance of showers. Milder with lows in the upper 50s. Southwest winds 5 to 10 miles an hour, becoming light. Chance of rain 50%. Sunday, becoming mostly sunny. Highs in the mid-70s. Light winds. And now the extended forecast. Monday, mainly clear. Highs in the mid-80s. Lows in the mid-50s. Tuesday, mostly cloudy. A 50% chance of showers and thunderstorms. Highs in the mid-80s. Lows in the mid-60s. Wednesday, showers likely. Highs in the mid-70s. Lows in the mid-60s. Chance of rain 70%. Thursday, mostly cloudy. Highs in the lower 60s. Lows in the upper 40s.

open lake forecast. 4. The Niagara River to Hamlin Beach beyond 5 miles from shore. This afternoon, west winds 5 to 15 knots becoming southwest. Waves 1 foot or less. Tonight, southwest winds 10 to 15 knots. Waves 1 to 2 feet. Saturday, south winds 5 to 15 knots becoming southwest. A chance of showers in the afternoon. Waves 1 to 3 feet. Saturday night, southwest winds 5 to 15 knots becoming west. A chance of showers in the evening. Waves 1 to 3 feet. Sunday, west winds 10 knots or less becoming east. Waves 1 foot or less. Monday, southeast winds 5 to 15 knots becoming southwest. A chance of showers Monday night. Waves 1 foot or less building to 1 to 3 feet. Tuesday, southwest winds 15 to 20 knots. A chance of showers during the day, then showers likely Tuesday night. Waves 1 to 3 feet building to 3 to 5 feet. Open lake forecast. 4. Hamlin Beach to Mexico Bay beyond 5 miles from shore. This afternoon, northwest winds 5 to 10 knots becoming west. Waves 2 feet or less. Tonight, southwest winds 5 to 15 knots becoming south. Waves 1 to 2 feet. Saturday, south winds 5 to 15 knots becoming southwest. A chance of showers in the afternoon. Waves 1 to 2 feet. Saturday night, southwest winds 5 to 15 knots becoming west. A chance of showers. Waves 1 to 3 feet. Sunday, west winds 10 knots or less becoming southeast. Waves 2 feet or less. Monday, southeast winds 5 to 15 knots becoming south. Waves 2 feet or less. Tuesday, southwest winds 5 to 15 knots increasing to 15 to 20 knots. A chance of showers and thunderstorms during the day, then showers likely with a chance of thunderstorms Tuesday night. Waves 1 to 3 feet building to 2 to 4 feet. Winds and waves higher and near thunderstorms. This is the NOAA Weather Radio KHA-53 in Rochester. Your source for official weather information across the Western Finger Lakes and the Genesee Valley. KHA-53 operates on a frequency of 162.40 MHz. The noon weather at Rochester, it was mostly sunny. The temperature was 62 degrees Fahrenheit or 17 degrees Celsius, the dew point 40 and the relative humidity 44%. The wind was north at 12 miles an hour gusting to 17. The pressure was 29.97 inches and steady. Repeating at Rochester, it was mostly sunny, temperature 62 degrees. This is the NOAA Weather Radio KHA-53 in Rochester. Your source for official weather information across the Western Finger Lakes and the Genesee Valley. KHA-53 operates on a frequency of 162.40 MHz. The noon weather at Rochester, it was mostly sunny. The temperature was 62 degrees Fahrenheit or 17 degrees Celsius, the dew point 40 and the relative humidity 44%. The wind was north at 12 miles an hour gusting to 17. The pressure was 29.97 inches and steady. Repeating at Rochester, it was mostly sunny, temperature 62 degrees. Around the region at noon, it was mostly sunny, with a temperature of 58 at Erie, 63 at Niagara Falls, and 61 at Elmira. At Buffalo, it was partly sunny, with a temperature of 58. It was cloudy, with a temperature of 55 at Syracuse, 52 at Binghamton, and 54 at Watertown. At Oswego, winds were west at 9 knots, with a temperature of 48 degrees. The forecast for the Genesee Valley and Northern Finger Lakes, including Rochester, Geneseo, Canandaigua, Newark, and Fairhaven. Rest of today, mostly sunny. Highs ranging from the lower 60s on the hilltops to the mid-60s across the lower elevations. Northwest winds 10 miles an hour or less. Tonight, partly cloudy in the evening, then becoming mainly clear. Lows in the upper 40s. West winds 10 miles an hour or less. Saturday, sunny in the morning, then partly sunny with a chance of showers in the afternoon. Warmer with highs ranging from the mid-70s on the hilltops to the upper 70s across the lower elevations. South winds 5 to 10 miles an hour, becoming southwest 10 to 15 miles an hour with gusts up to 30 miles an hour. Chance of rain.

40%. Saturday night, mostly cloudy. A chance of showers. Mild with lows ranging from the lower 50s along the lakeshore to the upper 50s inland. Southwest winds 10 to 15 miles an hour with gusts up to 30 miles an hour in the evening, becoming light. Chance of rain 50%. Sunday, partly to mostly sunny. Highs ranging from the upper 60s along the lakeshore to the mid-70s inland. Light winds. The forecast for the Southern Finger Lakes, including Pinyan, Seneca Falls, and Auburn. Rest of today, mostly cloudy late this morning, then becoming mostly sunny. Highs in the lower 60s. Northwest winds 5 to 10 miles an hour. Tonight, partly cloudy in the evening, then becoming mainly clear. Lows in the mid-40s. Light winds. Saturday, sunny in the morning, then partly sunny with a chance of showers in the afternoon. Warmer with highs in the upper 70s. South winds 5 to 10 miles an hour, becoming southwest 10 to 15 miles an hour. Chance of rain 30%. Saturday night, mostly cloudy. A chance of showers. Milder with lows in the upper 50s. Southwest winds 5 to 10 miles an hour, becoming light. Chance of rain 50%. Sunday, becoming mostly sunny. Highs in the mid-70s. Light winds. And now the extended forecast. Monday, mainly clear. Highs in the mid-80s. Lows in the mid-50s. Tuesday, mostly cloudy. A 50% chance of showers and thunderstorms. Highs in the mid-80s. Lows in the mid-60s. Wednesday, showers likely. Highs in the mid-70s. Lows in the mid-60s. Chance of rain 70%. Thursday, mostly cloudy. Highs in the lower 60s. Lows in the upper 40s. This is the NOAA Weather Radio KHA 53 in Rochester. Your source for official weather information across the Western Finger Lakes and the Genesee Valley. KHA 53 operates on a frequency of 162.40 MHz. The noon weather at Rochester, it was mostly sunny. The temperature was 62 degrees Fahrenheit or 17 degrees Celsius, the dew point 40 and the relative humidity 44%. The wind was north at 12 miles an hour gusting to 17. The pressure was 29.97 inches and steady. Repeating at Rochester, it was mostly sunny, temperature 62 degrees. Around the region at noon, it was mostly sunny, with a temperature of 58 at Erie, 63 at Niagara Falls, and 61 at Elmira. At Buffalo, it was partly sunny, with a temperature of 58. It was cloudy, with a temperature of 55 at Syracuse, 52 at Binghamton, and 54 at Watertown. At Oswego, winds were west at 9 knots, with a temperature of 48 degrees. The forecast for the Genesee Valley and Northern Finger Lakes, including Rochester, Geneseo, Canandaigua, Newark, and Fairhaven. Rest of today, mostly sunny. Highs ranging from the lower 60s on the hilltops to the mid-60s across the lower elevations. Northwest winds 10 miles an hour or less. Tonight, partly cloudy in the evening, then becoming mainly clear. Lows in the upper 40s. West winds 10 miles an hour or less. Saturday, sunny in the morning, then partly sunny with a chance of showers in the afternoon. Warmer with highs ranging from the mid-70s on the hilltops to the upper 70s across the lower elevations. South winds 5 to 10 miles an hour, becoming southwest 10 to 15 miles an hour with gusts up to 30 miles an hour. Chance of rain 40%. Saturday night, mostly cloudy. A chance of showers. Mild with lows ranging from the lower 50s along the lakeshore to the upper 50s inland. Southwest winds 10 to 15 miles an hour with gusts up to 30 miles an hour in the evening, becoming light. Chance of rain 50%. Sunday, partly to mostly sunny. Highs ranging from the upper 60s along the lakeshore to the mid-70s inland. Light winds. The forecast for the Southern Finger Lakes, including Pinyan, Seneca Falls, and Auburn. Rest of today, mostly cloudy late this morning, then becoming mostly sunny. Highs in the lower 60s. Northwest winds 5 to 10 miles an hour. Tonight, partly cloudy in the evening, then becoming mainly clear. Lows in the mid-40s.

light winds. Saturday, sunny in the morning, then partly sunny with a chance of showers in the afternoon. Warmer with highs in the upper 70s. South winds 5 to 10 miles an hour, becoming southwest 10 to 15 miles an hour. Chance of rain 30%. Saturday night, mostly cloudy. A chance of showers. Milder with lows in the upper 50s. Southwest winds 5 to 10 miles an hour, becoming light. Chance of rain 50%. Sunday, becoming mostly sunny. Highs in the mid-70s. Light winds. And now the extended forecast. Monday, mainly clear. Highs in the mid-80s. Lows in the mid-50s. Tuesday, mostly cloudy. A 50% chance of showers and thunderstorms. Highs in the mid-80s. Lows in the mid-60s. Wednesday, showers likely. Highs in the mid-70s. Lows in the mid-60s. Chance of rain 70%. Thursday, mostly cloudy. Highs in the lower 60s. Lows in the upper 40s. This is the NOAA Weather Radio KHA 53 in Rochester. Your source for official weather information across the Western Finger Lakes and the Genesee Valley. KHA 53 operates on a frequency of 162.40 MHz. The noon weather at Rochester, it was mostly sunny. The temperature was 62 degrees Fahrenheit or 17 degrees Celsius, the dew point 40 and the relative humidity 44%. The wind was north at 12 miles an hour gusting to 17. The pressure was 29.97 inches and steady. Repeating at Rochester, it was mostly sunny, temperature 62 degrees. Around the region at noon, it was mostly sunny, with a temperature of 58 at Erie, 63 at Niagara Falls, and 61 at Elmira. It was partly sunny, with a temperature of 58 at Buffalo, 66 at Toronto, and 53 at Binghamton. It was cloudy, with a temperature of 56 at Syracuse, and 54 at Watertown. At Oswego, winds were west at 9 knots, with a temperature of 48 degrees. The forecast for the Genesee Valley and Northern Finger Lakes, including Rochester, Geneseo, Canandaigua, Newark, and Fairhaven. Rest of today, mostly sunny. Highs ranging from the lower 60s on the hilltops to the mid-60s across the lower elevations. Northwest winds 10 miles an hour or less. Tonight, partly cloudy in the evening, then becoming mainly clear. Lows in the upper 40s. West winds 10 miles an hour or less. Saturday, sunny in the morning, then partly sunny with a chance of showers in the afternoon. Warmer with highs ranging from the mid-70s on the hilltops to the upper 70s across the lower elevations. South winds 5 to 10 miles an hour, becoming southwest 10 to 15 miles an hour with gusts up to 30 miles an hour. Chance of rain 40%. Saturday night, mostly cloudy. A chance of showers. Mild with lows ranging from the lower 50s along the lakeshore to the upper 50s inland. Southwest winds 10 to 15 miles an hour with gusts up to 30 miles an hour in the evening, becoming light. Chance of rain 50%. Sunday, partly to mostly sunny. Highs ranging from the upper 60s along the lakeshore to the mid-70s inland. Light winds. The forecast for the Southern Finger Lakes, including Tinian, Seneca Falls, and Auburn. Rest of today, mostly cloudy late this morning, then becoming mostly sunny. Highs in the lower 60s. Northwest winds 5 to 10 miles an hour. Tonight, partly cloudy in the evening, then becoming mainly clear. Lows in the mid-40s. Light winds. Saturday, sunny in the morning, then partly sunny with a chance of showers in the afternoon. Warmer with highs in the upper 70s. South winds 5 to 10 miles an hour, becoming southwest 10 to 15 miles an hour. Chance of rain 30%. Saturday night, mostly cloudy. A chance of showers. Milder with lows in the upper 50s. Southwest winds 5 to 10 miles an hour, becoming light. Chance of rain 50%. Sunday, becoming mostly sunny. Highs in the mid-70s. Light winds. And now the extended forecast. Monday, mainly clear. Highs in the mid-80s. Lows in the mid-50s. Tuesday, mostly cloudy. A 50% chance of showers

and thunderstorms. Highs in the mid-80s. Lows in the mid-60s. Wednesday, showers likely. Highs in the mid-70s. Lows in the mid-60s. Chance of rain 70%. Thursday, mostly cloudy. Highs in the lower 60s. Lows in the upper 40s. This is the NOAA Weather Radio KHA 53 in Rochester. Your source for official weather information across the Western Finger Lakes and the Genesee Valley. KHA 53 operates on a frequency of 162.40 MHz. The noon weather at Rochester, it was mostly sunny. The temperature was 62 degrees Fahrenheit or 17 degrees Celsius, the dew point 40 and the relative humidity 44%. The wind was north at 12 miles an hour gusting to 17. The pressure was 29.97 inches and steady. Repeating at Rochester, it was mostly sunny, temperature 62 degrees. Around the region at noon, it was mostly sunny, with a temperature of 58 at Erie, 63 at Niagara Falls, and 61 at Elmira. It was partly sunny, with a temperature of 58 at Buffalo, 66 at Toronto, and 53 at Binghamton. It was cloudy, with a temperature of 56 at Syracuse, and 54 at Watertown. At Oswego, winds were west at 9 knots, with a temperature of 48 degrees. The forecast for the Genesee Valley and Northern Finger Lakes, including Rochester, Geneseo, Canandaigua, Newark, and Fairhaven. Rest of today, mostly sunny. Highs ranging from the lower 60s on the hilltops to the mid-60s across the lower elevations. Northwest winds 10 miles an hour or less. Tonight, partly cloudy in the evening, then becoming mainly clear. Lows in the upper 40s. West winds 10 miles an hour or less. Saturday, sunny in the morning, then partly sunny with a chance of showers in the afternoon. Warmer with highs ranging from the mid-70s on the hilltops to the upper 70s across the lower elevations. South winds 5 to 10 miles an hour, becoming southwest 10 to 15 miles an hour with gusts up to 30 miles an hour. Chance of rain 40%. Saturday night, mostly cloudy. A chance of showers. Mild with lows ranging from the lower 50s along the lakeshore to the upper 50s inland. Southwest winds 10 to 15 miles an hour with gusts up to 30 miles an hour in the evening, becoming light. Chance of rain 50%. Sunday, partly to mostly sunny. Highs ranging from the upper 60s along the lakeshore to the mid-70s inland. Light winds. The forecast for the Southern Finger Lakes, including Pinyan, Seneca Falls, and Auburn. Rest of today, mostly cloudy late this morning, then becoming mostly sunny. Highs in the lower 60s. Northwest winds 5 to 10 miles an hour. Tonight, partly cloudy in the evening, then becoming mainly clear. Lows in the mid-40s. Light winds. Saturday, sunny in the morning, then partly sunny with a chance of showers in the afternoon. Warmer with highs in the upper 70s. South winds 5 to 10 miles an hour, becoming southwest 10 to 15 miles an hour. Chance of rain 30%. Saturday night, mostly cloudy. A chance of showers. Milder with lows in the upper 50s. Southwest winds 5 to 10 miles an hour, becoming light. Chance of rain 50%. Sunday, becoming mostly sunny. Highs in the mid-70s. Light winds. And now the extended forecast. Monday, mainly clear. Highs in the mid-80s. Lows in the mid-50s. Tuesday, mostly cloudy. A 50% chance of showers and thunderstorms. Highs in the mid-80s. Lows in the mid-60s. Wednesday, showers likely. Highs in the mid-70s. Lows in the mid-60s. Chance of rain 70%. Thursday, mostly cloudy. Highs in the lower 60s. Lows in the upper 40s. This is the NOAA Weather Radio KHA 53 in Rochester. Your source for official weather information across the Western Finger Lakes and the Genesee Valley. KHA 53 operates on a frequency of 162.40 MHz. The noon weather at Rochester, it was mostly sunny. The temperature was 62 degrees Fahrenheit or 17 degrees Celsius, the dew point 40 and the relative humidity 44%.
The wind was north.

at 12 miles an hour, gusting to 17. The pressure was 29.97 inches and steady. Repeating at Rochester, it was mostly sunny, temperature 62 degrees. Around the region at noon, it was mostly sunny, with a temperature of 58 at Erie, 63 at Niagara Falls, and 61 at Elmira. It was partly sunny, with a temperature of 58 at Buffalo, 66 at Toronto, and 53 at Binghamton. It was cloudy, with a temperature of 56 at Syracuse, and 54 at Watertown. At Oswego, winds were west at 9 knots, with a temperature of 48 degrees. The forecast for the Genesee Valley and Northern Finger Lakes, including Rochester, Geneseo, Canandaigua, Newark, and Fairhaven. Rest of today, mostly sunny. Highs ranging from the lower 60s on the hilltops to the mid-60s across the lower elevations. Northwest winds 10 miles an hour or less. Tonight, partly cloudy in the evening, then becoming mainly clear. Lows in the upper 40s. West winds 10 miles an hour or less. Saturday, sunny in the morning, then partly sunny with a chance of showers in the afternoon. Warmer with highs ranging from the mid-70s on the hilltops to the upper 70s across the lower elevations. South winds 5 to 10 miles an hour, becoming southwest 10 to 15 miles an hour with gusts up to 30 miles an hour. Chance of rain 40%. Saturday night, mostly cloudy. A chance of showers. Mild with lows ranging from the lower 50s along the lakeshore to the upper 50s inland. Southwest winds 10 to 15 miles an hour with gusts up to 30 miles an hour in the evening, becoming light. Chance of rain 50%. Sunday, partly to mostly sunny. Highs ranging from the upper 60s along the lakeshore to the mid-70s inland. Light winds. The forecast for the Southern Finger Lakes, including Pinyan, Seneca Falls, and Auburn. Rest of today, mostly cloudy late this morning, then becoming mostly sunny. Highs in the lower 60s. Northwest winds 5 to 10 miles an hour. Tonight, partly cloudy in the evening, then becoming mainly clear. Lows in the mid-40s. Light winds. Saturday, sunny in the morning, then partly sunny with a chance of showers in the afternoon. Warmer with highs in the upper 70s. South winds 5 to 10 miles an hour, becoming southwest 10 to 15 miles an hour. Chance of rain 30%. Saturday night, mostly cloudy. A chance of showers. Milder with lows in the upper 50s. Southwest winds 5 to 10 miles an hour, becoming light. Chance of rain 50%. Sunday, becoming mostly sunny. Highs in the mid-70s. Light winds. And now the extended forecast. Monday, mainly clear. Highs in the mid-80s. Lows in the mid-50s. Tuesday, mostly cloudy. A 50% chance of showers and thunderstorms. Highs in the mid-80s. Lows in the mid-60s. Wednesday, showers likely. Highs in the mid-70s. Lows in the mid-60s. Chance of rain 70%. Thursday, mostly cloudy. Highs in the lower 60s. Lows in the upper 40s. This is the NOAA Weather Radio KHA 53 in Rochester. Your source for official weather information across the Western Finger Lakes and the Genesee Valley. KHA 53 operates on a frequency of 162.40 MHz. The noon weather at Rochester, it was mostly sunny. The temperature was 62 degrees Fahrenheit or 17 degrees Celsius, the dew point 40 and the relative humidity 44%. The wind was north at 12 miles an hour gusting to 17. The pressure was 29.97 inches and steady. Repeating at Rochester, it was mostly sunny, temperature 62 degrees. Around the region at noon, it was mostly sunny, with a temperature of 58 at Erie, 63 at Niagara Falls, and 61 at Elmira. It was partly sunny, with a temperature of 58 at Buffalo, 66 at Toronto, and 53 at Binghamton. It was cloudy, with a temperature of 56 at Syracuse, and 54 at Watertown. At Oswego, winds were west at 9 knots, with a temperature of 48 degrees. The forecast for the Genesee Valley and Northern Finger Lakes, including Rochester, Geneseo, Canandaigua, Newark, and Fairhaven. Rest of today, mostly sunny.

highs ranging from the lower 60s on the hilltops to the mid-60s across the lower elevations. Northwest winds 10 miles an hour or less. Tonight, partly cloudy in the evening, then becoming mainly clear. Lows in the upper 40s. West winds 10 miles an hour or less. Saturday, sunny in the morning, then partly sunny with a chance of showers in the afternoon. Warmer with highs ranging from the mid-70s on the hilltops to the upper 70s across the lower elevations. South winds 5 to 10 miles an hour, becoming southwest 10 to 15 miles an hour with gusts up to 30 miles an hour. Chance of rain 40%. Saturday night, mostly cloudy. A chance of showers. Mild with lows ranging from the lower 50s along the lakeshore to the upper 50s inland. Southwest winds 10 to 15 miles an hour with gusts up to 30 miles an hour in the evening, becoming light. Chance of rain 50%. Sunday, partly to mostly sunny. Highs ranging from the upper 60s along the lakeshore to the mid-70s inland. Light winds. The forecast for the Southern Finger Lakes, including Pinyan, Seneca Falls, and Auburn. Rest of today, mostly cloudy late this morning, then becoming mostly sunny. Highs in the lower 60s. Northwest winds 5 to 10 miles an hour. Tonight, partly cloudy in the evening, then becoming mainly clear. Lows in the mid-40s. Light winds. Saturday, sunny in the morning, then partly sunny with a chance of showers in the afternoon. Warmer with highs in the upper 70s. South winds 5 to 10 miles an hour, becoming southwest 10 to 15 miles an hour. Chance of rain 30%. Saturday night, mostly cloudy. A chance of showers. Milder with lows in the upper 50s. Southwest winds 5 to 10 miles an hour, becoming light. Chance of rain 50%. Sunday, becoming mostly sunny. Highs in the mid-70s. Light winds. And now the extended forecast. Monday, mainly clear. Highs in the mid-80s. Lows in the mid-50s. Tuesday, mostly cloudy. A 50% chance of showers and thunderstorms. Highs in the mid-80s. Lows in the mid-60s. Wednesday, showers likely. Highs in the mid-70s. Lows in the mid-60s. Chance of rain 70%. Thursday, mostly cloudy. Highs in the lower 60s. Lows in the upper 40s. The Nearshore Marine Forecast, for the Niagara River to Hamelin Beach along Lake Ontario. This afternoon, west winds 5 to 15 knots. Mostly sunny. Waves 1 foot or less. Tonight, southwest winds 5 to 15 knots. Partly cloudy in the evening, then becoming mainly clear. Waves 2 feet or less. Saturday, south winds 5 to 15 knots becoming southwest 15 to 20 knots. A chance of showers in the afternoon. Waves 1 to 3 feet. Saturday night, southwest winds 5 to 15 knots becoming west. A chance of showers in the evening. Waves 1 to 3 feet subsiding to 1 foot or less. Sunday, west winds 10 knots or less becoming southeast. Partly to mostly cloudy. Waves 1 foot or less. Monday, south winds 5 to 15 knots becoming southwest. Partly cloudy. Waves 2 feet or less. Tuesday, southwest winds 15 to 20 knots. A chance of showers Tuesday night. Waves 1 to 3 feet building to 2 to 4 feet. The Nearshore Marine Forecast, for Hamelin Beach to Mexico Bay. This afternoon, northwest winds 5 to 10 knots becoming west. Mostly sunny. Waves 1 to 2 feet. Tonight, southwest winds 5 to 10 knots becoming south. Partly cloudy in the evening, then becoming mainly clear. Waves 1 foot or less. Saturday, south winds 5 to 10 knots becoming southwest. A chance of showers in the afternoon. Waves 1 foot or less. Saturday night, southwest winds 5 to 15 knots becoming west. A chance of showers. Waves 2 feet or less. Sunday, west winds 10 knots or less becoming southeast. Partly cloudy. Waves 2 feet or less. Monday, south winds 5 to 15 knots. Partly cloudy. Waves 1 foot or less. Tuesday, southwest winds 5

5 to 15 knots, increasing to 15 to 20 knots. A chance of showers and thunderstorms during the day, then showers likely with a chance of thunderstorms Tuesday night. Waves 1 to 3 feet. Winds and waves higher and near thunderstorms. The water temperature off Rochester is 47 degrees. This is the NOAA Weather Radio KHA 53 in Rochester. Your source for official weather information across the Western Finger Lakes and the Genesee Valley. KHA 53 operates on a frequency of 162.40 MHz. The noon weather at Rochester, it was mostly sunny. The temperature was 62 degrees Fahrenheit or 17 degrees Celsius, the dew point 40 and the relative humidity 44%. The wind was north at 12 miles an hour gusting to 17. The pressure was 29.97 inches and steady, Celsius, the dew point 40 and the relative humidity 44%. The wind was north at 12 miles an hour gusting to 17. The pressure was 29.97 inches and steady. Repeating at Rochester, it was mostly sunny, temperature 62 degrees. Around the region at noon, it was mostly sunny, with a temperature of 58 at Erie, 63 at Niagara Falls, and 61 at Elmira. It was partly sunny, with a temperature of 58 at Buffalo, 66 at Toronto, and 53 at Binghamton. It was cloudy, with a temperature of 56 at Syracuse, and 54 at Watertown. At Oswego, winds were west at 9 knots, with a temperature of 48 degrees. The forecast for the Genesee Valley and Northern Finger Lakes, including Rochester, Geneseo, Canandaigua, Newark, and Fairhaven. Rest of today, mostly sunny. Highs ranging from the lower 60s on the hilltops to the mid-60s across the lower elevations. Northwest winds 10 miles an hour or less. Tonight, partly cloudy in the evening, then becoming mainly clear. Lows in the upper 40s. West winds 10 miles an hour or less. Saturday, sunny in the morning, then partly sunny with a chance of showers in the afternoon. Warmer with highs ranging from the mid-70s on the hilltops to the upper 70s across the lower elevations. South winds 5 to 10 miles an hour, becoming southwest 10 to 15 miles an hour with gusts up to 30 miles an hour. Chance of rain 40%. Saturday night, mostly cloudy. A chance of showers. Mild with lows ranging from the lower 50s along the lakeshore to the upper 50s inland. Southwest winds 10 to 15 miles an hour with gusts up to 30 miles an hour in the evening, becoming light. Chance of rain 50%. Sunday, partly to mostly sunny. Highs ranging from the upper 60s along the lakeshore to the mid-70s inland. Light winds. The forecast for the Southern Finger Lakes, including Tenyan, Seneca Falls, and Auburn. Rest of today, mostly cloudy late this morning, then becoming mostly sunny. Highs in the lower 60s. Northwest winds 5 to 10 miles an hour. Tonight, partly cloudy in the evening, then becoming mainly clear. Lows in the mid-40s. Light winds. Saturday, sunny in the morning, then partly sunny with a chance of showers in the afternoon. Warmer with highs in the upper 70s. South winds 5 to 10 miles an hour, becoming southwest 10 to 15 miles an hour. Chance of rain 30%. Saturday night, mostly cloudy. A chance of showers. Milder with lows in the upper 50s. Southwest winds 5 to 10 miles an hour, becoming light. Chance of rain 50%. Sunday, becoming mostly sunny. Highs in the mid-70s. Light winds. And now the extended forecast. Monday, mainly clear. Highs in the mid-80s. Lows in the mid-50s. Tuesday, mostly cloudy. A 50% chance of showers and thunderstorms. Highs in the mid-80s. Lows in the mid-60s. Wednesday, showers likely. Highs in the mid-70s. Lows in the mid-60s. Chance of rain 70%. Thursday, mostly cloudy. Highs in the lower 60s. Lows in the upper 40s. This is the NOAA Weather Radio KHA 53 in Rochester. 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KHA 53 operates on a frequency of 162.40 MHz. The noon weather at Rochester, it was most

mostly sunny. The temperature was 62 degrees Fahrenheit or 17 degrees Celsius, the dew point 40 and the relative humidity 44%. The wind was north at 12 miles an hour gusting to 17. The pressure was 29.97 inches and steady. Repeating at Rochester, it was mostly sunny, temperature 62 degrees. Around the region at noon, it was mostly sunny, with a temperature of 58 at Erie, 63 at Niagara Falls, and 61 at Elmira. It was partly sunny, with a temperature of 58 at Buffalo, 66 at Toronto, and 53 at Binghamton. It was cloudy, with a temperature of 56 at Syracuse, and 54 at Watertown. At Oswego, winds were west at 9 knots, with a temperature of 48 degrees. The forecast for the Genesee Valley and Northern Finger Lakes, including Rochester, Geneseo, Canandaigua, Newark, and Fairhaven. Rest of today, mostly sunny. Highs ranging from the lower 60s on the hilltops to the mid-60s across the lower elevations. Northwest winds 10 miles an hour or less. Tonight, partly cloudy in the evening, then becoming mainly clear. Lows in the upper 40s. West winds 10 miles an hour or less. Saturday, sunny in the morning, then partly sunny with a chance of showers in the afternoon. Warmer with highs ranging from the mid-70s on the hilltops to the upper 70s across the lower elevations. South winds 5 to 10 miles an hour, becoming southwest 10 to 15 miles an hour with gusts up to 30 miles an hour. Chance of rain 40%. Saturday night, mostly cloudy. A chance of showers. Mild with lows ranging from the lower 50s along the lakeshore to the upper 50s inland. Southwest winds 10 to 15 miles an hour with gusts up to 30 miles an hour in the evening, becoming light. Chance of rain 50%. Sunday, partly to mostly sunny. Highs ranging from the upper 60s along the lakeshore to the mid-70s inland. Light winds. The forecast for the Southern Finger Lakes, including Pinyan, Seneca Falls, and Auburn. Rest of today, mostly cloudy late this morning, then becoming mostly sunny. Highs in the lower 60s. Northwest winds 5 to 10 miles an hour. Tonight, partly cloudy in the evening, then becoming mainly clear. Lows in the mid-40s. Light winds. Saturday, sunny in the morning, then partly sunny with a chance of showers in the afternoon. Warmer with highs in the upper 70s. South winds 5 to 10 miles an hour, becoming southwest 10 to 15 miles an hour. Chance of rain 30%. Saturday night, mostly cloudy. A chance of showers. Milder with lows in the upper 50s. Southwest winds 5 to 10 miles an hour, becoming light. Chance of rain 50%. Sunday, becoming mostly sunny. Highs in the mid-70s. Light winds. And now the extended forecast. Monday, mainly clear. Highs in the mid-80s. Lows in the mid-50s. Tuesday, mostly cloudy. A 50% chance of showers and thunderstorms. Highs in the mid-80s. Lows in the mid-60s. Wednesday, showers likely. Highs in the mid-70s. Lows in the mid-60s. Chance of rain 70%. Thursday, mostly cloudy. Highs in the lower 60s. Lows in the upper 40s. This is the NOAA Weather Radio KHA 53 in Rochester. Your source for official weather information across the Western Finger Lakes and the Genesee Valley. KHA 53 operates on a frequency of 162.40 MHz. The noon weather at Rochester, it was mostly sunny. The temperature was 62 degrees Fahrenheit or 17 degrees Celsius, the dew point 40 and the relative humidity 44%. The wind was north at 12 miles an hour gusting to 17. The pressure was 29.97 inches and steady. Repeating at Rochester, it was mostly sunny, temperature 62 degrees. Around the region at noon, it was mostly sunny, with a temperature of 58 at Erie, 63 at Niagara Falls, and 61 at Elmira. It was partly sunny, with a temperature of 58 at Buffalo, 66 at Toronto, and 53 at Binghamton. It was cloudy, with a temperature of 56 at Syracuse, and 54 at Watertown. At Oswego, winds were west at 9 knots, with a temperature of 48 degrees. The forecast for

a 50% chance of showers and thunderstorms. Highs in the mid-80s. Lows in the mid-60s. Wednesday, showers likely. Highs in the mid-70s. Lows in the mid-60s. Chance of rain 70%. Thursday, mostly cloudy. Highs in the lower 60s. Lows in the upper 40s. This is the NOAA Weather Radio KHA 53 in Rochester. Your source for official weather information across the Western Finger Lakes and the Genesee Valley. KHA 53 operates on a frequency of 162.40 MHz. The noon weather at Rochester, it was mostly sunny. The temperature was 62 degrees Fahrenheit or 17 degrees Celsius, the dew point 40 and the relative humidity 44%. The wind was north at 12 miles an hour gusting to 17. The pressure was 29.97 inches and steady. Repeating at Rochester, it was mostly sunny, temperature 62 degrees. Around the region at noon, it was mostly sunny, with a temperature of 58 at Erie, 63 at Niagara Falls, and 61 at Elmira. It was partly sunny, with a temperature of 58 at Buffalo, 66 at Toronto, and 53 at Binghamton. It was cloudy, with a temperature of 56 at Syracuse, and 54 at Watertown. At Oswego, winds were west at 9 knots, with a temperature of 48 degrees. The forecast for the Genesee Valley and Northern Finger Lakes, including Rochester, Geneseo, Canandaigua, Newark, and Fairhaven. Rest of today, mostly sunny. Highs ranging from the lower 60s on the hilltops to the mid-60s across the lower elevations. Northwest winds 10 miles an hour or less. Tonight, partly cloudy in the evening, then becoming mainly clear. Lows in the upper 40s. West winds 10 miles an hour or less. Saturday, sunny in the morning, then partly sunny with a chance of showers in the afternoon. Warmer with highs ranging from the mid-70s on the hilltops to the upper 70s across the lower elevations. South winds 5 to 10 miles an hour, becoming southwest 10 to 15 miles an hour with gusts up to 30 miles an hour. Chance of rain 40%. Saturday night, mostly cloudy. A chance of showers. Mild with lows ranging from the lower 50s along the lakeshore to the upper 50s inland. Southwest winds 10 to 15 miles an hour with gusts up to 30 miles an hour in the evening, becoming light. Chance of rain 50%. Sunday, partly to mostly sunny. Highs ranging from the upper 60s along the lakeshore to the mid-70s inland. Light winds. The forecast for the Southern Finger Lakes, including Pinyan, Seneca Falls, and Auburn. Rest of today, mostly cloudy late this morning, then becoming mostly sunny. Highs in the lower 60s. Northwest winds 5 to 10 miles an hour. Tonight, partly cloudy in the evening, then becoming mainly clear. Lows in the mid-40s. Light winds. Saturday, sunny in the morning, then partly sunny with a chance of showers in the afternoon. Warmer with highs in the upper 70s. South winds 5 to 10 miles an hour, becoming southwest 10 to 15 miles an hour. Chance of rain 30%. Saturday night, mostly cloudy. A chance of showers. Milder with lows in the upper 50s. Southwest winds 5 to 10 miles an hour, becoming light. Chance of rain 50%. Sunday, becoming mostly sunny. Highs in the mid-70s. Light winds. And now the extended forecast. Monday, mainly clear. Highs in the mid-80s. Lows in the mid-50s. Tuesday, mostly cloudy. A 50% chance of showers and thunderstorms. Highs in the mid-80s. Lows in the mid-60s. Wednesday, showers likely. Highs in the mid-70s. Lows in the mid-60s. Chance of rain 70%. Thursday, mostly cloudy. Highs in the lower 60s. Lows in the upper 40s. This is the NOAA Weather Radio KHA 53 in Rochester. Your source for official weather information across the Western Finger Lakes and the Genesee Valley. KHA 53 operates on a frequency of 162.40 MHz. The noon weather at Rochester, it was mostly sunny. The temperature was 62 degrees Fahrenheit or 17 degrees Celsius, the dew point 40 and the relative humidity

44%. The wind was north at 12 miles an hour, gusting to 17. The pressure was 29.97 inches and steady. Repeating at Rochester, it was mostly sunny, temperature 62 degrees. Around the region at noon, it was mostly sunny, with a temperature of 58 at Erie, 63 at Niagara Falls, and 61 at Elmira. It was partly sunny, with a temperature of 58 at Buffalo, 66 at Toronto, and 53 at Binghamton. It was cloudy, with a temperature of 56 at Syracuse, and 54 at Watertown. At Oswego, winds were west at 9 knots, with a temperature of 48 degrees. The forecast for the Genesee Valley and Northern Finger Lakes, including Rochester, Geneseo, Canandaigua, Newark, and Fairhaven. Rest of today, mostly sunny. Highs ranging from the lower 60s on the hilltops to the mid-60s across the lower elevations. Northwest winds 10 miles an hour or less. Tonight, partly cloudy in the evening, then becoming mainly clear. Lows in the upper 40s. West winds 10 miles an hour or less. Saturday, sunny in the morning, then partly sunny with a chance of showers in the afternoon. Warmer with highs ranging from the mid-70s on the hilltops to the upper 70s across the lower elevations. South winds 5 to 10 miles an hour, becoming southwest 10 to 15 miles an hour with gusts up to 30 miles an hour. Chance of rain 40%. Saturday night, mostly cloudy. A chance of showers. Mild with lows ranging from the lower 50s along the lakeshore to the upper 50s inland. Southwest winds 10 to 15 miles an hour with gusts up to 30 miles an hour in the evening, becoming light. Chance of rain 50%. Sunday, partly to mostly sunny. Highs ranging from the upper 60s along the lakeshore to the mid-70s inland. Light winds. The forecast for the Southern Finger Lakes, including Tinian, Seneca Falls, and Auburn. Rest of today, mostly cloudy late this morning, then becoming mostly sunny. Highs in the lower 60s. Northwest winds 5 to 10 miles an hour. Tonight, partly cloudy in the evening, then becoming mainly clear. Lows in the mid-40s. Light winds. Saturday, sunny in the morning, then partly sunny with a chance of showers in the afternoon. Warmer with highs in the upper 70s. South winds 5 to 10 miles an hour, becoming southwest 10 to 15 miles an hour. Chance of rain 30%. Saturday night, mostly cloudy. A chance of showers. Milder with lows in the upper 50s. Southwest winds 5 to 10 miles an hour, becoming light. Chance of rain 50%. Sunday, becoming mostly sunny. Highs in the mid-70s. Light winds. And now the extended forecast. Monday, mainly clear. Highs in the mid-80s. Lows in the mid-50s. Tuesday, mostly cloudy. A 50% chance of showers and thunderstorms. Highs in the mid-80s. Lows in the mid-60s. Wednesday, showers likely. Highs in the mid-70s. Lows in the mid-60s. Chance of rain 70%. Thursday, mostly cloudy. Highs in the lower 60s. Lows in the upper 40s. Open lake forecast, for the Niagara River to Hamlin Beach beyond 5 miles from shore. This afternoon, west winds 5 to 15 knots becoming southwest. Waves 1 foot or less. Tonight, southwest winds 10 to 15 knots. Waves 1 to 2 feet. Saturday, south winds 5 to 15 knots becoming southwest. A chance of showers in the afternoon. Waves 1 to 3 feet. Saturday night, southwest winds 5 to 15 knots becoming west. A chance of showers in the evening. Waves 1 to 3 feet. Sunday, west winds 10 knots or less becoming east. Waves 1 foot or less. Monday, southeast winds 5 to 15 knots becoming southwest. A chance of showers Monday night. Waves 1 foot or less building to 1 to 3 feet. Tuesday, southwest winds 15 to 20 knots. A chance of showers during the day, then showers likely Tuesday night. Waves 1 to 3 feet building to 3 to 5 feet. Open lake forecast, for Hamlin Beach to Mexico Bay beyond 5 miles from shore. This afternoon, northwest winds 5 to 10 knots becoming west.

waves 2 feet or less. Tonight, southwest winds 5 to 15 knots becoming south. Waves 1 to 2 feet. Saturday, south winds 5 to 15 knots becoming southwest. A chance of showers in the afternoon. Waves 1 to 2 feet. Saturday night, southwest winds 5 to 15 knots becoming west. A chance of showers. Waves 1 to 3 feet. Sunday, west winds 10 knots or less becoming southeast. Waves 2 feet or less. Monday, southeast winds 5 to 15 knots becoming south. Waves 2 feet or less. Tuesday, southwest winds 5 to 15 knots increasing to 15 to 20 knots. A chance of showers and thunderstorms during the day, then showers likely with a chance of thunderstorms Tuesday night. Waves 1 to 3 feet building to 2 to 4 feet. Winds and waves higher and near thunderstorms. This is the NOAA Weather Radio KHA 53 in Rochester. Your source for official weather information across the Western Finger Lakes and the Genesee Valley. KHA 53 operates on a frequency of 162.40 MHz. The 1 p.m. weather at Rochester, it was mostly sunny. The temperature was 64 degrees Fahrenheit or 18 degrees Celsius, the dew point 38 and the relative humidity 38%. The wind was northwest at 13 miles an hour. The pressure was 29.98 inches and rising. Repeating at Rochester, it was mostly sunny, temperature 64 degrees. Around the region at noon, it was mostly sunny, with a temperature of 58 at Erie, 63 at Niagara Falls, and 61 at Elmira. It was partly sunny, with a temperature of 58 at Buffalo, 66 at Toronto, and 53 at Binghamton. It was cloudy, with a temperature of 56 at Syracuse, and 54 at Watertown. At Oswego, winds were west at 9 knots, with a temperature of 48 degrees. Around the region at 1 p.m. it was mostly sunny, with a temperature of 60 at Erie, and 64 at Niagara Falls. It was partly sunny, with a temperature of 59 at Buffalo, 60 at Syracuse, and 62 at Elmira. It was cloudy, with a temperature of 56 at Binghamton, and 56 at Watertown. At Oswego, winds were west at 10 knots, with a temperature of 47 degrees. The forecast for the Genesee Valley and Northern Finger Lakes, including Rochester, Geneseo, Canandaigua, Newark, and Fairhaven. Rest of today, mostly sunny. Highs ranging from the lower 60s on the hilltops to the mid-60s across the lower elevations. Northwest winds 10 miles an hour or less. Tonight, partly cloudy in the evening, then becoming mainly clear. Lows in the upper 40s. West winds 10 miles an hour or less. Saturday, sunny in the morning, then partly sunny with a chance of showers in the afternoon. Warmer with highs ranging from the mid-70s on the hilltops to the upper 70s across the lower elevations. South winds 5 to 10 miles an hour, becoming southwest 10 to 15 miles an hour with gusts up to 30 miles an hour. Chance of rain 40%. Saturday night, mostly cloudy. A chance of showers. Mild with lows ranging from the lower 50s along the lakeshore to the upper 50s inland. Southwest winds 10 to 15 miles an hour with gusts up to 30 miles an hour in the evening, becoming light. Chance of rain 50%. Sunday, partly to mostly sunny. Highs ranging from the upper 60s along the lakeshore to the mid-70s inland. Light winds. The forecast for the Southern Finger Lakes, including Pinyan, Seneca Falls, and Auburn. Rest of today, mostly cloudy late this morning, then becoming mostly sunny. Highs in the lower 60s. Northwest winds 5 to 10 miles an hour. Tonight, partly cloudy in the evening, then becoming mainly clear. Lows in the mid-40s. Light winds. Saturday, sunny in the morning, then partly sunny with a chance of showers in the afternoon. Warmer with highs in the upper 70s. South winds 5 to 10 miles an hour, becoming southwest 10 to 15 miles an hour. Chance of rain 30%. Saturday night, mostly cloudy. A chance of showers. Milder with lows in the upper 50s. Southwest winds 5 to 10 miles an hour, becoming light. Chance of rain 50%. Sunday, becoming mostly sunny. Highs in the mid-70s. Light winds. And now the extended

Forecast. Monday, mainly clear. Highs in the mid-80s. Lows in the mid-50s. Tuesday, mostly cloudy. A 50% chance of showers and thunderstorms. Highs in the mid-80s. Lows in the mid-60s. Wednesday, showers likely. Highs in the mid-70s. Lows in the mid-60s. Chance of rain 70%. Thursday, mostly cloudy. Highs in the lower 60s. Lows in the upper 40s. This is the NOAA Weather Radio KHA 53 in Rochester. Your source for official weather information across the Western Finger Lakes and the Genesee Valley. KHA 53 operates on a frequency of 162.40 MHz. The 1 p.m. weather at Rochester, it was mostly sunny. The temperature was 64 degrees Fahrenheit or 18 degrees Celsius, the dew point 38 and the relative humidity 38%. The wind was northwest at 13 miles an hour. The pressure was 29.98 inches and rising. Repeating at Rochester, it was mostly sunny, temperature 64 degrees. Around the region at 1 p.m. it was mostly sunny, with a temperature of 60 at Erie and 64 at Niagara Falls. It was partly sunny, with a temperature of 59 at Buffalo, 60 at Syracuse, and 62 at Elmira. It was cloudy, with a temperature of 56 at Binghamton and 56 at Watertown. At Oswego, winds were west at 10 knots, with a temperature of 47 degrees. The forecast for the Genesee Valley and Northern Finger Lakes, including Rochester, Geneseo, Canandaigua, Newark, and Fairhaven. Rest of today, mostly sunny. Highs ranging from the lower 60s on the hilltops to the mid-60s across the lower elevations. Northwest winds 10 miles an hour or less. Tonight, partly cloudy in the evening, then becoming mainly clear. Lows in the upper 40s. West winds 10 miles an hour or less. Saturday, sunny in the morning, then partly sunny with a chance of showers in the afternoon. Warmer with highs ranging from the mid-70s on the hilltops to the upper 70s across the lower elevations. South winds 5 to 10 miles an hour, becoming southwest 10 to 15 miles an hour with gusts up to 30 miles an hour. Chance of rain 40%. Saturday night, mostly cloudy. A chance of showers. Mild with lows ranging from the lower 50s along the lakeshore to the upper 50s inland. Southwest winds 10 to 15 miles an hour with gusts up to 30 miles an hour in the evening, becoming light. Chance of rain 50%. Sunday, partly to mostly sunny. Highs ranging from the upper 60s along the lakeshore to the mid-70s inland. Light winds. The forecast for the Southern Finger Lakes, including Pinyan, Seneca Falls, and Auburn. Rest of today, mostly cloudy late this morning, then becoming mostly sunny. Highs in the lower 60s. Northwest winds 5 to 10 miles an hour. Tonight, partly cloudy in the evening, then becoming mainly clear. Lows in the mid-40s. Light winds. Saturday, sunny in the morning, then partly sunny with a chance of showers in the afternoon. Warmer with highs in the upper 70s. South winds 5 to 10 miles an hour, becoming southwest 10 to 15 miles an hour. Chance of rain 30%. Saturday night, mostly cloudy. A chance of showers. Milder with lows in the upper 50s. Southwest winds 5 to 10 miles an hour, becoming light. Chance of rain 50%. Sunday, becoming mostly sunny. Highs in the mid-70s. Light winds. And now the extended forecast. Monday, mainly clear. Highs in the mid-80s. Lows in the mid-50s. Tuesday, mostly cloudy. A 50% chance of showers and thunderstorms. Highs in the mid-80s. Lows in the mid-60s. Wednesday, showers likely. Highs in the mid-70s. Lows in the mid-60s. Chance of rain 70%. Thursday, mostly cloudy. Highs in the lower 60s. Lows in the upper 40s. This is the NOAA Weather Radio KHA 53 in Rochester. Your source for official weather information across the Western Finger Lakes and the Genesee Valley. KHA 53 operates on a frequency of 162.40 MHz. The 1 p.m. weather at Rochester, it was

mostly sunny. The temperature was 64 degrees Fahrenheit or 18 degrees Celsius, the dew point 38 and the relative humidity 38%. The wind was northwest at 13 miles an hour. The pressure was 29.98 inches and rising. Repeating at Rochester, it was mostly sunny, temperature 64 degrees. Around the region at 1 p.m. it was mostly sunny, with a temperature of 60 at Erie and 64 at Niagara Falls. It was partly sunny, with a temperature of 59 at Buffalo, 66 at Toronto, 60 at Syracuse, and 62 at Elmira. It was cloudy, with a temperature of 56 at Binghamton and 56 at Watertown. At Oswego, winds were west at 10 knots, with a temperature of 47 degrees. The forecast for the Genesee Valley and Northern Finger Lakes, including Rochester, Geneseo, Canandaigua, Newark, and Fairhaven. Rest of today, mostly sunny. Highs ranging from the lower 60s on the hilltops to the mid-60s across the lower elevations. Northwest winds 10 miles an hour or less. Tonight, partly cloudy in the evening, then becoming mainly clear. Lows in the upper 40s. West winds 10 miles an hour or less. Saturday, sunny in the morning, then partly sunny with a chance of showers in the afternoon. Warmer with highs ranging from the mid-70s on the hilltops to the upper 70s across the lower elevations. South winds 5 to 10 miles an hour, becoming southwest 10 to 15 miles an hour with gusts up to 30 miles an hour. Chance of rain 40%. Saturday night, mostly cloudy. A chance of showers. Mild with lows ranging from the lower 50s along the lakeshore to the upper 50s inland. Southwest winds 10 to 15 miles an hour with gusts up to 30 miles an hour in the evening, becoming light. Chance of rain 50%. Sunday, partly to mostly sunny. Highs ranging from the upper 60s along the lakeshore to the mid-70s inland. Light winds. The forecast for the Southern Finger Lakes, including Pinyan, Seneca Falls, and Auburn. Rest of today, mostly cloudy late this morning, then becoming mostly sunny. Highs in the lower 60s. Northwest winds 5 to 10 miles an hour. Tonight, partly cloudy in the evening, then becoming mainly clear. Lows in the mid-40s. Light winds. Saturday, sunny in the morning, then partly sunny with a chance of showers in the afternoon. Warmer with highs in the upper 70s. South winds 5 to 10 miles an hour, becoming southwest 10 to 15 miles an hour. Chance of rain 30%. Saturday night, mostly cloudy. A chance of showers. Milder with lows in the upper 50s. Southwest winds 5 to 10 miles an hour, becoming light. Chance of rain 50%. Sunday, becoming mostly sunny. Highs in the mid-70s. Light winds. And now the extended forecast. Monday, mainly clear. Highs in the mid-80s. Lows in the mid-50s. Tuesday, mostly cloudy. A 50% chance of showers and thunderstorms. Highs in the mid-80s. Lows in the mid-60s. Wednesday, showers likely. Highs in the mid-70s. Lows in the mid-60s. Chance of rain 70%. Thursday, mostly cloudy. Highs in the lower 60s. Lows in the upper 40s. This is the NOAA Weather Radio KHA 53 in Rochester. Your source for official weather information across the Western Finger Lakes and the Genesee Valley. KHA 53 operates on a frequency of 162.40 MHz. The 1 p.m. weather at Rochester, it was mostly sunny. The temperature was 64 degrees Fahrenheit or 18 degrees Celsius, the dew point 38 and the relative humidity 38%. The wind was northwest at 13 miles an hour. The pressure was 29.98 inches and rising. Repeating at Rochester, it was mostly sunny, temperature 64 degrees. Around the region at 1 p.m. it was mostly sunny, with a temperature of 60 at Erie and 64 at Niagara Falls. It was partly sunny, with a temperature of 59 at Buffalo, 66 at Toronto, 60 at Syracuse, and 62 at Elmira. It was cloudy, with a temperature of 56 at Binghamton and 56 at Watertown. At Oswego, winds were west at 10 knots, with a temperature of 47 degrees. The forecast for the Genesee Valley and

more than Finger Lakes, including Rochester, Geneseo, Canandaigua, Newark, and Fairhaven. Rest of today, mostly sunny. Highs ranging from the lower 60s on the hilltops to the mid-60s across the lower elevations. Northwest winds 10 miles an hour or less. Tonight, partly cloudy in the evening, then becoming mainly clear. Lows in the upper 40s. West winds 10 miles an hour or less. Saturday, sunny in the morning, then partly sunny with a chance of showers in the afternoon. Warmer with highs ranging from the mid-70s on the hilltops to the upper 70s across the lower elevations. South winds 5 to 10 miles an hour, becoming southwest 10 to 15 miles an hour with gusts up to 30 miles an hour. Chance of rain 40%. Saturday night, mostly cloudy. A chance of showers. Mild with lows ranging from the lower 50s along the lakeshore to the upper 50s inland. Southwest winds 10 to 15 miles an hour with gusts up to 30 miles an hour in the evening, becoming light. Chance of rain 50%. Sunday, partly to mostly sunny. Highs ranging from the upper 60s along the lakeshore to the mid-70s inland. Light winds. The forecast for the Southern Finger Lakes, including Pinyan, Seneca Falls, and Auburn. Rest of today, mostly cloudy late this morning, then becoming mostly sunny. Highs in the lower 60s. Northwest winds 5 to 10 miles an hour. Tonight, partly cloudy in the evening, then becoming mainly clear. Lows in the mid-40s. Light winds. Saturday, sunny in the morning, then partly sunny with a chance of showers in the afternoon. Warmer with highs in the upper 70s. South winds 5 to 10 miles an hour, becoming southwest 10 to 15 miles an hour. Chance of rain 30%. Saturday night, mostly cloudy. A chance of showers. Milder with lows in the upper 50s. Southwest winds 5 to 10 miles an hour, becoming light. Chance of rain 50%. Sunday, becoming mostly sunny. Highs in the mid-70s. Light winds. And now the extended forecast. Monday, mainly clear. Highs in the mid-80s. Lows in the mid-50s. Tuesday, mostly cloudy. A 50% chance of showers and thunderstorms. Highs in the mid-80s. Lows in the mid-60s. Wednesday, showers likely. Highs in the mid-70s. Lows in the mid-60s. Chance of rain 70%. Thursday, mostly cloudy. Highs in the lower 60s. Lows in the upper 40s. This is the NOAA Weather Radio KHA-53 in Rochester. 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KHA-53 operates on a frequency of 162.40 MHz. The 1 p.m. weather at Rochester, it was mostly sunny. The temperature was 64 degrees Fahrenheit or 18 degrees Celsius, the dew point 38 and the relative humidity 38%. The wind was northwest at 13 miles an hour. The pressure was 29.98 inches and rising. Repeating at Rochester, it was mostly sunny, temperature 64 degrees. Around the region at 1 p.m. it was mostly sunny, with a temperature of 60 at Erie and 64 at Niagara Falls. It was partly sunny, with a temperature of 59 at Buffalo, 66 at Toronto, 60 at Syracuse, and 62 at Elmira. It was cloudy, with a temperature of 56 at Binghamton and 56 at Watertown. At Oswego, winds were west at 10 knots, with a temperature of 47 degrees. The forecast for the Genesee Valley and Northern Finger Lakes, including Rochester, Geneseo, Canandaigua, Newark, and Fairhaven. Rest of today, mostly sunny. Highs ranging from the lower 60s on the hilltops to the mid-60s across the lower elevations. Northwest winds 10 miles an hour or less. Tonight, partly cloudy in the evening, then becoming mainly clear. Lows in the upper 40s. West winds 10 miles an hour or less. Saturday, sunny in the morning, then partly sunny with a chance of showers in the afternoon. Warmer with highs ranging from the mid-70s on the hilltops to the upper 70s across the lower elevations. South winds 5 to 10 miles an hour, becoming southwest 10 to 15 miles an hour with gusts up to 30 miles an hour. Chance of rain 40%. Saturday night, mostly cloudy.

A chance of showers. Mild with lows ranging from the lower 50s along the lakeshore to the upper 50s inland. Southwest winds 10 to 15 miles an hour with gusts up to 30 miles an hour in the evening, becoming light. Chance of rain 50%. Sunday, partly to mostly sunny. Highs ranging from the upper 60s along the lakeshore to the mid-70s inland. Light winds. The forecast for the Southern Finger Lakes, including Pinyan, Seneca Falls, and Auburn. Rest of today, mostly cloudy late this morning, then becoming mostly sunny. Highs in the lower 60s. Northwest winds 5 to 10 miles an hour. Tonight, partly cloudy in the evening, then becoming mainly clear. Lows in the mid-40s. Light winds. Saturday, sunny in the morning, then partly sunny with a chance of showers in the afternoon. Warmer with highs in the upper 70s. South winds 5 to 10 miles an hour, becoming southwest 10 to 15 miles an hour. Chance of rain 30%. Saturday night, mostly cloudy. A chance of showers. Milder with lows in the upper 50s. Southwest winds 5 to 10 miles an hour, becoming light. Chance of rain 50%. Sunday, becoming mostly sunny. Highs in the mid-70s. Light winds. And now the extended forecast. Monday, mainly clear. Highs in the mid-80s. Lows in the mid-50s. Tuesday, mostly cloudy. A 50% chance of showers and thunderstorms. Highs in the mid-80s. Lows in the mid-60s. Wednesday, showers likely. Highs in the mid-70s. Lows in the mid-60s. Chance of rain 70%. Thursday, mostly cloudy. Highs in the lower 60s. Lows in the upper 40s. This is the NOAA Weather Radio KHA 53 in Rochester. Your source for official weather information across the Western Finger Lakes and the Genesee Valley. KHA 53 operates on a frequency of 162.40 MHz. The 1 p.m. weather at Rochester, it was mostly sunny. The temperature was 64 degrees Fahrenheit or 18 degrees Celsius, the dew point 38 and the relative humidity 38%. The wind was northwest at 13 miles an hour. The pressure was 29.98 inches and rising. Repeating at Rochester, it was mostly sunny, temperature 64 degrees. Around the region at 1 p.m. it was mostly sunny, with a temperature of 60 at Erie and 64 at Niagara Falls. It was partly sunny, with a temperature of 59 at Buffalo, 66 at Toronto, 60 at Syracuse, and 62 at Elmira. It was cloudy, with a temperature of 56 at Binghamton and 56 at Watertown. At Oswego, winds were west at 10 knots, with a temperature of 47 degrees. The forecast for the Genesee Valley and Northern Finger Lakes, including Rochester, Geneseo, Canandaigua, Newark, and Fairhaven. Rest of today, mostly sunny. Highs ranging from the lower 60s on the hilltops to the mid-60s across the lower elevations. Northwest winds 10 miles an hour or less. Tonight, partly cloudy in the evening, then becoming mainly clear. Lows in the upper 40s. West winds 10 miles an hour or less. Saturday, sunny in the morning, then partly sunny with a chance of showers in the afternoon. Warmer with highs ranging from the mid-70s on the hilltops to the upper 70s across the lower elevations. South winds 5 to 10 miles an hour, becoming southwest 10 to 15 miles an hour with gusts up to 30 miles an hour. Chance of rain 40%. Saturday night, mostly cloudy. A chance of showers. Mild with lows ranging from the lower 50s along the lakeshore to the upper 50s inland. Southwest winds 10 to 15 miles an hour with gusts up to 30 miles an hour in the evening, becoming light. Chance of rain 50%. Sunday, partly to mostly sunny. Highs ranging from the upper 60s along the lakeshore to the mid-70s inland. Light winds. The forecast for the Southern Finger Lakes, including Pinyan, Seneca Falls, and Auburn. Rest of today, mostly cloudy late this morning, then becoming mostly sunny. Highs in the lower 60s. Northwest winds 5 to 10 miles an hour. Tonight, partly cloudy in the evening, then becoming mainly clear. Lows in the mid-40s. Light winds.

sunny in the morning, then partly sunny with a chance of showers in the afternoon. Warmer with highs in the upper 70s. South winds 5 to 10 miles an hour, becoming southwest 10 to 15 miles an hour. Chance of rain 30%. Saturday night, mostly cloudy. A chance of showers. Milder with lows in the upper 50s. Southwest winds 5 to 10 miles an hour, becoming light. Chance of rain 50%. Sunday, becoming mostly sunny. Highs in the mid-70s. Light winds. And now the extended forecast. Monday, mainly clear. Highs in the mid-80s. Lows in the mid-50s. Tuesday, mostly cloudy. A 50% chance of showers and thunderstorms. Highs in the mid-80s. Lows in the mid-60s. Wednesday, showers likely. Highs in the mid-70s. Lows in the mid-60s. Chance of rain 70%. Thursday, mostly cloudy. Highs in the lower 60s. Lows in the upper 40s. This is the NOAA Weather Radio KHA 53 in Rochester. Your source for official weather information across the Western Finger Lakes and the Genesee Valley. KHA 53 operates on a frequency of 162.40 MHz. The 1 p.m. weather at Rochester, it was mostly sunny. The temperature was 64 degrees Fahrenheit or 18 degrees Celsius, the dew point 38 and the relative humidity 38%. The wind was northwest at 13 miles an hour. The pressure was 29.98 inches and rising. Repeating at Rochester, it was mostly sunny, temperature 64 degrees. Around the region at 1 p.m. it was mostly sunny, with a temperature of 60 at Erie and 64 at Niagara Falls. It was partly sunny, with a temperature of 59 at Buffalo, 66 at Toronto, 60 at Syracuse, and 62 at Elmira. It was cloudy, with a temperature of 56 at Binghamton and 56 at Watertown. At Oswego, winds were west at 10 knots, with a temperature of 47 degrees. The Nearshore Marine Forecast, for the Niagara River to Hamlin Beach along Lake Ontario. This afternoon, west winds 5 to 15 knots. Mostly sunny. Waves 1 foot or less. Tonight, southwest winds 5 to 15 knots. Partly cloudy in the evening, then becoming mainly clear. Waves 2 feet or less. Saturday, south winds 5 to 15 knots, becoming southwest 15 to 20 knots. A chance of showers in the afternoon. Waves 1 to 3 feet. Saturday night, southwest winds 5 to 15 knots, becoming west. A chance of showers in the evening. Waves 1 to 3 feet, subsiding to 1 foot or less. Sunday, west winds 10 knots or less, becoming southeast. Partly to mostly cloudy. Waves 1 foot or less. Monday, south winds 5 to 15 knots, becoming southwest. Partly cloudy. Waves 2 feet or less. Tuesday, southwest winds 15 to 20 knots. A chance of showers Tuesday night. Waves 1 to 3 feet, building to 2 to 4 feet. The Nearshore Marine Forecast, for Hamlin Beach to Mexico Bay. This afternoon, northwest winds 5 to 10 knots, becoming west. Mostly sunny. Waves 1 to 2 feet. Tonight, southwest winds 5 to 10 knots, becoming south. Partly cloudy in the evening, then becoming mainly clear. Waves 1 foot or less. Saturday, south winds 5 to 10 knots, becoming southwest. A chance of showers in the afternoon. Waves 1 foot or less. Saturday night, southwest winds 5 to 15 knots, becoming west. A chance of showers. Waves 2 feet or less. Sunday, west winds 10 knots or less, becoming southeast. Partly cloudy. Waves 2 feet or less. Monday, south winds 5 to 15 knots. Partly cloudy. Waves 1 foot or less. Tuesday, southwest winds 5 to 15 knots, increasing to 15 to 20 knots. A chance of showers and thunderstorms during the day, then showers likely with a chance of thunderstorms Tuesday night. Waves 1 to 3 feet. Winds and waves higher in and near thunderstorms. The water temperature off Rochester is 47 degrees. The forecast for the Genesee Valley and Northern Finger Lakes, including Rochester, Genesee.

Deal, Canandaigua, Newark, and Fairhaven. Rest of today, mostly sunny. Highs ranging from the lower 60s on the hilltops to the mid-60s across the lower elevations. Northwest winds 10 miles an hour or less. Tonight, partly cloudy in the evening, then becoming mainly clear. Highs on the hilltops to the mid-60s across the lower elevations. Northwest winds 10 miles an hour or less. Tonight, partly cloudy in the evening, then becoming mainly clear. Lows in the upper 40s. West winds 10 miles an hour or less. Saturday, sunny in the morning, then partly sunny with a chance of showers in the afternoon. Warmer with highs ranging from the mid-70s on the hilltops to the upper 70s across the lower elevations. South winds 5 to 10 miles an hour, becoming southwest 10 to 15 miles an hour with gusts up to 30 miles an hour. Chance of rain 40%. Saturday night, mostly cloudy. A chance of showers. Mild with lows ranging from the lower 50s along the lakeshore to the upper 50s inland. Southwest winds 10 to 15 miles an hour with gusts up to 30 miles an hour in the evening, becoming light. Chance of rain 50%. Sunday, partly to mostly sunny. Highs ranging from the upper 60s along the lakeshore to the mid-70s inland. Light winds. The forecast for the Southern Finger Lakes, including Pinyan, Seneca Falls, and Auburn. Rest of today, mostly cloudy late this morning, then becoming mostly sunny. Highs in the lower 60s. Northwest winds 5 to 10 miles an hour. Tonight, partly cloudy in the evening, then becoming mainly clear. Lows in the mid-40s. Light winds. Saturday, sunny in the morning, then partly sunny with a chance of showers in the afternoon. Warmer with highs in the upper 70s. South winds 5 to 10 miles an hour, becoming southwest 10 to 15 miles an hour. Chance of rain 30%. Saturday night, mostly cloudy. A chance of showers. Milder with lows in the upper 50s. Southwest winds 5 to 10 miles an hour, becoming light. Chance of rain 50%. Sunday, becoming mostly sunny. Highs in the mid-70s. Light winds. And now the extended forecast. Monday, mainly clear. Highs in the mid-80s. Lows in the mid-50s. Tuesday, mostly cloudy. A 50% chance of showers and thunderstorms. Highs in the mid-80s. Lows in the mid-60s. Wednesday, showers likely. Highs in the mid-70s. Lows in the mid-60s. Chance of rain 70%. Thursday, mostly cloudy. Highs in the lower 60s. Lows in the upper 40s. This is the NOAA Weather Radio KHA 53 in Rochester. Your source for official weather information across the Western Finger Lakes and the Genesee Valley. KHA 53 operates on a frequency of 162.40 MHz. The 1 p.m. weather at Rochester, it was mostly sunny. The temperature was 64 degrees Fahrenheit or 18 degrees Celsius, the dew point 38 and the relative humidity 38%. The wind was northwest at 13 miles an hour. The pressure was 29.98 inches and rising. Repeating at Rochester, it was mostly sunny, temperature 64 degrees. Around the region at 1 p.m. it was mostly sunny, with a temperature of 60 at Erie and 64 at Niagara Falls. It was partly sunny, with a temperature of 59 at Buffalo, 66 at Toronto, 60 at Syracuse, and 62 at Elmira. It was cloudy, with a temperature of 56 at Binghamton and 56 at Watertown. At Oswego, winds were west at 10 knots, with a temperature of 47 degrees. The forecast for the Genesee Valley and Northern Finger Lakes, including Rochester, Geneseo, Canandaigua, Newark, and Fairhaven. Rest of today, mostly sunny. Highs ranging from the lower 60s on the hilltops to the mid-60s across the lower elevations. Northwest winds 10 miles an hour or less. Tonight, partly cloudy in the evening, then becoming mainly clear. Lows in the upper 40s. West winds 10 miles an hour or less. Saturday, sunny in the morning, then partly sunny with a chance of showers in the afternoon. Warmer with highs ranging from the mid-70s on the hilltops to the upper 70s across the lower elevations. South winds 5 to 10 miles an hour, becoming

Southwest 10 to 15 miles an hour with gusts up to 30 miles an hour. Chance of rain 40%. Saturday night, mostly cloudy. A chance of showers. Mild with lows ranging from the lower 50s along the lakeshore to the upper 50s inland. Southwest winds 10 to 15 miles an hour with gusts up to 30 miles an hour in the evening, becoming light. Chance of rain 50%. Sunday, partly to mostly sunny. Highs ranging from the upper 60s along the lakeshore to the mid-70s inland. Light winds. The forecast for the Southern Finger Lakes, including Pinyan, Seneca Falls, and Auburn. Rest of today, mostly cloudy late this morning, then becoming mostly sunny. Highs in the lower 60s. Northwest winds 5 to 10 miles an hour. Tonight, partly cloudy in the evening, then becoming mainly clear. Lows in the mid-40s. Light winds. Saturday, sunny in the morning, then partly sunny with a chance of showers in the afternoon. Warmer with highs in the upper 70s. South winds 5 to 10 miles an hour, becoming southwest 10 to 15 miles an hour. Chance of rain 30%. Saturday night, mostly cloudy. A chance of showers. Milder with lows in the upper 50s. Southwest winds 5 to 10 miles an hour, becoming light. Chance of rain 50%. Sunday, becoming mostly sunny. Highs in the mid-70s. Light winds. And now the extended forecast. Monday, mainly clear. Highs in the mid-80s. Lows in the mid-50s. Tuesday, mostly cloudy. A 50% chance of showers and thunderstorms. Highs in the mid-80s. Lows in the mid-60s. Wednesday, showers likely. Highs in the mid-70s. Lows in the mid-60s. Chance of rain 70%. Thursday, mostly cloudy. Highs in the lower 60s. Lows in the upper 40s. 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Your source for official weather information across the Western Finger Lakes and the Genesee Valley. KHA-53 operates on a frequency of 162.40 MHz. The 1 p.m. weather at Rochester, it was mostly sunny. The temperature was 64 degrees Fahrenheit or 18 degrees Celsius, the dew point 38 and the relative humidity 38%. The wind was northwest at 13 miles an hour. The pressure was 29.98 inches and rising. Repeating at Rochester, it was mostly sunny, temperature 64 degrees. Around the region at 1 p.m. it was mostly sunny, with a temperature of 60 at Erie and 64 at Niagara Falls. It was partly sunny, with a temperature of 59 at Buffalo, 66 at Toronto, 60 at Syracuse, and 62 at Elmira. It was cloudy, with a temperature of 56 at Binghamton and 56 at Watertown. At Oswego, winds were west at 10 knots, with a temperature of 47 degrees. The forecast for the Genesee Valley and Northern Finger Lakes, including Rochester, Geneseo, Canandaigua, Newark, and Fairhaven. Rest of today, mostly sunny. Highs ranging from the lower 60s on the hilltops to the mid-60s across the lower elevations. Northwest winds 10 miles an hour or less. Tonight, partly cloudy in the evening, then becoming mainly clear. Lows in the upper 40s. West winds 10 miles an hour or less. Saturday, sunny in the morning, then partly sunny with a chance of showers in the afternoon. Warmer with highs ranging from the mid-70s on the hilltops to the upper 70s across the lower elevations. South winds 5 to 10 miles an hour, becoming southwest 10 to 15 miles an hour with gusts up to 30 miles an hour. Chance of rain 40%. Saturday night, mostly cloudy. A chance of showers. Mild with lows ranging from the lower 50s along the lakeshore to the upper 50s inland. Southwest winds 10 to 15 miles an hour with gusts up to 30 miles an hour in the evening, becoming light. Chance of rain 50%. Sunday, partly to mostly sunny. Highs ranging from the upper 60s along the lakeshore to the mid-70s inland. Light winds. The forecast for the Southern Finger Lakes, including Pinyan, Seneca Falls, and Auburn. Rest of today, mostly cloudy late this morning, then becoming mostly sunny. Highs in the lower 60s. Northwest winds 5 to 10 miles an hour,

tonight, partly cloudy in the evening, then becoming mainly clear. Lows in the mid-40s. Light winds. Saturday, sunny in the morning, then partly sunny with a chance of showers in the afternoon. Warmer with highs in the upper 70s. South winds 5 to 10 miles an hour, becoming southwest 10 to 15 miles an hour. Chance of rain 30%. Saturday night, mostly cloudy. A chance of showers. Milder with lows in the upper 50s. Southwest winds 5 to 10 miles an hour, becoming light. Chance of rain 50%. Sunday, becoming mostly sunny. Highs in the mid-70s. Light winds. And now the extended forecast. Monday, mainly clear. Highs in the mid-80s. Lows in the mid-50s. Tuesday, mostly cloudy. A 50% chance of showers and thunderstorms. Highs in the mid-80s. Lows in the mid-60s. Wednesday, showers likely. Highs in the mid-70s. Lows in the mid-60s. Chance of rain 70%. Thursday, mostly cloudy. Highs in the lower 60s. Lows in the upper 40s. This is the NOAA Weather Radio KHA 53 in Rochester. Your source for official weather information across the Western Finger Lakes and the Genesee Valley. KHA 53 operates on a frequency of 162.40 MHz. The 1 p.m. weather at Rochester, it was mostly sunny. The temperature was 64 degrees Fahrenheit or 18 degrees Celsius, the dew point 38 and the relative humidity 38%. The wind was northwest at 13 miles an hour. The pressure was 29.98 inches and rising. Repeating at Rochester, it was mostly sunny, temperature 64 degrees. Around the region at 1 p.m. it was mostly sunny, with a temperature of 60 at Erie and 64 at Niagara Falls. It was partly sunny, with a temperature of 59 at Buffalo, 66 at Toronto, 60 at Syracuse, and 62 at Elmira. It was cloudy, with a temperature of 56 at Binghamton and 56 at Watertown. At Oswego, winds were west at 10 knots, with a temperature of 47 degrees. The forecast for the Genesee Valley and Northern Finger Lakes, including Rochester, Geneseo, Canandaigua, Newark, and Fairhaven. Rest of today, mostly sunny. Highs ranging from the lower 60s on the hilltops to the mid-60s across the lower elevations. Northwest winds 10 miles an hour or less. Tonight, partly cloudy in the evening, then becoming mainly clear. Lows in the upper 40s. West winds 10 miles an hour or less. Saturday, sunny in the morning, then partly sunny with a chance of showers in the afternoon. Warmer with highs ranging from the mid-70s on the hilltops to the upper 70s across the lower elevations. South winds 5 to 10 miles an hour, becoming southwest 10 to 15 miles an hour with gusts up to 30 miles an hour. Chance of rain 40%. Saturday night, mostly cloudy. A chance of showers. Mild with lows ranging from the lower 50s along the lakeshore to the upper 50s inland. Southwest winds 10 to 15 miles an hour with gusts up to 30 miles an hour in the evening, becoming light. Chance of rain 50%. Sunday, partly to mostly sunny. Highs ranging from the upper 60s along the lakeshore to the mid-70s inland. Light winds. The forecast for the Southern Finger Lakes, including Pinyan, Seneca Falls, and Auburn. Rest of today, mostly cloudy late this morning, then becoming mostly sunny. Highs in the lower 60s. Northwest winds 5 to 10 miles an hour. Tonight, partly cloudy in the evening, then becoming mainly clear. Lows in the mid-40s. Light winds. Saturday, sunny in the morning, then partly sunny with a chance of showers in the afternoon. Warmer with highs in the upper 70s. South winds 5 to 10 miles an hour, becoming southwest 10 to 15 miles an hour. Chance of rain 30%. Saturday night, mostly cloudy. A chance of showers. Milder with lows in the upper 50s. Southwest winds 5 to 10 miles an hour, becoming light. Chance of rain 50%. Sunday, becoming mostly sunny. Highs in the mid-70s. Light winds. And now the extended forecast. Monday, mainly clear. Highs in the mid-80s.

lows in the mid-50s. Tuesday, mostly cloudy. A 50% chance of showers and thunderstorms. Highs in the mid-80s. Lows in the mid-60s. Wednesday, showers likely. Highs in the mid-70s. Lows in the mid-60s. Chance of rain 70%. Thursday, mostly cloudy. Highs in the lower 60s. Lows in the upper 40s. This is the NOAA Weather Radio KHA 53 in Rochester. Your source for official weather information across the Western Finger Lakes and the Genesee Valley. KHA 53 operates on a frequency of 162.40 MHz. The 1 p.m. weather at Rochester, it was mostly sunny. The temperature was 64 degrees Fahrenheit or 18 degrees Celsius, the dew point 38 and the relative humidity 38%. The wind was northwest at 13 miles an hour. The pressure was 29.98 inches and rising. Repeating at Rochester, it was mostly sunny, temperature 64 degrees. Around the region at 1 p.m. it was mostly sunny, with a temperature of 60 at Erie and 64 at Niagara Falls. It was partly sunny, with a temperature of 59 at Buffalo, 66 at Toronto, 60 at Syracuse, and 62 at Elmira. It was cloudy, with a temperature of 56 at Binghamton and 56 at Watertown. At Oswego, winds were west at 10 knots, with a temperature of 47 degrees. The forecast for the Genesee Valley and Northern Finger Lakes, including Rochester, Geneseo, Canandaigua, Newark, and Fairhaven. Rest of today, mostly sunny. Highs ranging from the lower 60s on the hilltops to the mid-60s across the lower elevations. Northwest winds 10 miles an hour or less. Tonight, partly cloudy in the evening, then becoming mainly clear. Lows in the upper 40s. West winds 10 miles an hour or less. Saturday, sunny in the morning, then partly sunny with a chance of showers in the afternoon. Warmer with highs ranging from the mid-70s on the hilltops to the upper 70s across the lower elevations. South winds 5 to 10 miles an hour, becoming southwest 10 to 15 miles an hour with gusts up to 30 miles an hour. Chance of rain 40%. Saturday night, mostly cloudy. A chance of showers. Mild with lows ranging from the lower 50s along the lakeshore to the upper 50s inland. Southwest winds 10 to 15 miles an hour with gusts up to 30 miles an hour in the evening, becoming light. Chance of rain 50%. Sunday, partly to mostly sunny. Highs ranging from the upper 60s along the lakeshore to the mid-70s inland. Light winds. The forecast for the Southern Finger Lakes, including Pinyan, Seneca Falls, and Auburn. Rest of today, mostly cloudy late this morning, then becoming mostly sunny. Highs in the lower 60s. Northwest winds 5 to 10 miles an hour. Tonight, partly cloudy in the evening, then becoming mainly clear. Lows in the mid-40s. Light winds. Saturday, sunny in the morning, then partly sunny with a chance of showers in the afternoon. Warmer with highs in the upper 70s. South winds 5 to 10 miles an hour, becoming southwest 10 to 15 miles an hour. Chance of rain 30%. Saturday night, mostly cloudy. A chance of showers. Milder with lows in the upper 50s. Southwest winds 5 to 10 miles an hour, becoming light. Chance of rain 50%. Sunday, becoming mostly sunny. Highs in the mid-70s. Light winds. And now the extended forecast. Monday, mainly clear. Highs in the mid-80s. Lows in the mid-50s. Tuesday, mostly cloudy. A 50% chance of showers and thunderstorms. Highs in the mid-80s. Lows in the mid-60s. Wednesday, showers likely. Highs in the mid-70s. Lows in the mid-60s. Chance of rain 70%. Thursday, mostly cloudy. Highs in the lower 60s. Lows in the upper 40s. This is the NOAA Weather Radio KHA 53 in Rochester. Your source for official weather information across the Western Finger Lakes and the Genesee Valley. KHA 53 operates on a frequency of 162.40 MHz. The 1 p.m. weather at Rochester, it was mostly sunny. The temperature was 64 degrees Fahrenheit or

Geneseo, Canandaigua, Newark, and Fairhaven. Rest of today, mostly sunny. Highs ranging from the lower 60s on the hilltops to the mid-60s across the lower elevations. Northwest winds 10 miles an hour or less. Tonight, partly cloudy in the evening, then becoming mainly clear. Lows in the upper 40s. West winds 10 miles an hour or less. Saturday, sunny in the morning, then partly sunny with a chance of showers in the afternoon. Warmer with highs ranging from the mid-70s on the hilltops to the upper 70s across the lower elevations. South winds 5 to 10 miles an hour, becoming southwest 10 to 15 miles an hour with gusts up to 30 miles an hour. Chance of rain 40%. Saturday night, mostly cloudy. A chance of showers. Mild with lows ranging from the lower 50s along the lakeshore to the upper 50s inland. Southwest winds 10 to 15 miles an hour with gusts up to 30 miles an hour in the evening, becoming light. Chance of rain 50%. Sunday, partly to mostly sunny. Highs ranging from the upper 60s along the lakeshore to the mid-70s inland. Light winds. The forecast for the Southern Finger Lakes, including Pinyan, Seneca Falls, and Auburn. Rest of today, mostly cloudy late this morning, then becoming mostly sunny. Highs in the lower 60s. Northwest winds 5 to 10 miles an hour. Tonight, partly cloudy in the evening, then becoming mainly clear. Lows in the mid-40s. Light winds. Saturday, sunny in the morning, then partly sunny with a chance of showers in the afternoon. Warmer with highs in the upper 70s. South winds 5 to 10 miles an hour, becoming southwest 10 to 15 miles an hour. Chance of rain 30%. Saturday night, mostly cloudy. A chance of showers. Milder with lows in the upper 50s. Southwest winds 5 to 10 miles an hour, becoming light. Chance of rain 50%. Sunday, becoming mostly sunny. Highs in the mid-70s. Light winds. And now the extended forecast. Monday, mainly clear. Highs in the mid-80s. Lows in the mid-50s. Tuesday, mostly cloudy. A 50% chance of showers and thunderstorms. Highs in the mid-80s. Lows in the mid-60s. Wednesday, showers likely. Highs in the mid-70s. Lows in the mid-60s. Chance of rain 70%. Thursday, mostly cloudy. Highs in the lower 60s. Lows in the upper 40s. This is the NOAA Weather Radio KHA 53 in Rochester. Your source for official weather information across the Western Finger Lakes and the Genesee Valley. KHA 53 operates on a frequency of 162.40 MHz. The 1 p.m. weather at Rochester, it was mostly sunny. The temperature was 64 degrees Fahrenheit or 18 degrees Celsius, the dew point 38 and the relative humidity 38%. The wind was northwest at 13 miles an hour. The pressure was 29.98 inches and rising. Repeating at Rochester, it was mostly sunny, temperature 64 degrees. Around the region at 1 p.m. it was mostly sunny, with a temperature of 60 at Erie and 64 at Niagara Falls. It was partly sunny, with a temperature of 59 at Buffalo, 66 at Toronto, 60 at Syracuse, and 62 at Elmira. It was cloudy, with a temperature of 56 at Binghamton and 56 at Watertown. At Oswego, winds were west at 10 knots, with a temperature of 47 degrees. The forecast for the Genesee Valley and Northern Finger Lakes, including Rochester, Geneseo, Canandaigua, Newark, and Fairhaven. Rest of today, mostly sunny. Highs ranging from the lower 60s on the hilltops to the mid-60s across the lower elevations. Northwest winds 10 miles an hour or less. Tonight, partly cloudy in the evening, then becoming mainly clear. Lows in the upper 40s. West winds 10 miles an hour or less. Saturday, sunny in the morning, then partly sunny with a chance of showers in the afternoon. Warmer with highs ranging from the mid-70s on the hilltops to the upper 70s across the lower elevations. South winds 5 to 10 miles an hour, becoming southwest 10 to 15 miles an hour with gusts up to 30 miles an hour. Chance of rain 40%. Saturday night, mostly cloudy. A chance of showers.

mild with lows ranging from the lower 50s along the lakeshore to the upper 50s inland. Southwest winds 10 to 15 miles an hour with gusts up to 30 miles an hour in the evening, becoming light. Chance of rain 50%. Sunday, partly to mostly sunny. Highs ranging from the upper 60s along the lakeshore to the mid-70s inland. Light winds. The forecast for the Southern Finger Lakes, including Ping An, Seneca Falls, and Auburn. Rest of today, mostly cloudy late this morning, then becoming mostly sunny. Highs in the lower 60s. Northwest winds 5 to 10 miles an hour. Tonight, partly cloudy in the evening, then becoming mainly clear. Lows in the mid-40s. Light winds. Saturday, sunny in the morning, then partly sunny with a chance of showers in the afternoon. Warmer with highs in the upper 70s. South winds 5 to 10 miles an hour, becoming southwest 10 to 15 miles an hour. Chance of rain 30%. Saturday night, mostly cloudy. A chance of showers. Milder with lows in the upper 50s. Southwest winds 5 to 10 miles an hour, becoming light. Chance of rain 50%. Sunday, becoming mostly sunny. Highs in the mid-70s. Light winds. And now the extended forecast. Monday, mainly clear. Highs in the mid-80s. Lows in the mid-50s. Tuesday, mostly cloudy. A 50% chance of showers and thunderstorms. Highs in the mid-80s. Lows in the mid-60s. Wednesday, showers likely. Highs in the mid-70s. Lows in the mid-60s. Chance of rain 70%. Thursday, mostly cloudy. Highs in the lower 60s. Lows in the upper 40s. Open lake forecast for the Niagara River to Hamlin Beach beyond 5 miles from shore. This afternoon, west winds 5 to 15 knots becoming southwest. Waves 1 foot or less. Tonight, southwest winds 10 to 15 knots. Waves 1 to 2 feet. Saturday, south winds 5 to 15 knots becoming southwest. A chance of showers in the afternoon. Waves 1 to 3 feet. Saturday night, southwest winds 5 to 15 knots becoming west. A chance of showers in the evening. Waves 1 to 3 feet. Sunday, west winds 10 knots or less becoming east. Waves 1 foot or less. Monday, southeast winds 5 to 15 knots becoming southwest. A chance of showers Monday night. Waves 1 foot or less building to 1 to 3 feet. Tuesday, southwest winds 15 to 20 knots. A chance of showers during the day, then showers likely Tuesday night. Waves 1 to 3 feet building to 3 to 5 feet. Open lake forecast, 4, Hamlin Beach to Mexico Bay beyond 5 miles from shore. This afternoon, northwest winds 5 to 10 knots becoming west. Waves 2 feet or less. Tonight, southwest winds 5 to 15 knots becoming south. Waves 1 to 2 feet. Saturday, south winds 5 to 15 knots becoming southwest. A chance of showers in the afternoon. Waves 1 to 2 feet. Saturday night, southwest winds 5 to 15 knots becoming west. A chance of showers. Waves 1 to 3 feet. Sunday, west winds 10 knots or less becoming southeast. Waves 2 feet or less. Monday, southeast winds 5 to 15 knots becoming south. Waves 2 feet or less. Tuesday, southwest winds 5 to 15 knots increasing to 15 to 20 knots. A chance of showers and thunderstorms during the day, then showers likely with a chance of thunderstorms Tuesday night. Waves 1 to 3 feet building to 2 to 4 feet. Winds and waves higher in and near thunderstorms. This is the NOAA Weather Radio KHA 53 in Rochester. Your source for official weather information across the Western Finger Lakes and the Genesee Valley. KHA 53 operates on a frequency of 162.40 MHz. The 1 p.m. weather at Rochester, it was mostly sunny. The temperature was 64 degrees Fahrenheit or 18 degrees Celsius, the dew point 38 and the relative humidity 38%. The wind was northwest at 13 miles an hour. The pressure was 29.98 inches and rising. Repeating at Rochester, it was mostly sunny temperature.

temperature 64 degrees. Around the region at 1 p.m. it was mostly sunny, with a temperature of 60 at Erie and 64 at Niagara Falls. It was partly sunny, with a temperature of 59 at Buffalo, 66 at Toronto, 60 at Syracuse, and 62 at Elmira. It was cloudy, with a temperature of 56 at Binghamton and 56 at Watertown. At Oswego, winds were west at 10 knots, with a temperature of 47 degrees. The forecast for the Genesee Valley and Northern Finger Lakes, including Rochester, Geneseo, Canandaigua, Newark, and Fairhaven. Rest of today, mostly sunny. Highs ranging from the lower 60s on the hilltops to the mid-60s across the lower elevations. Northwest winds 10 miles an hour or less. Tonight, partly cloudy in the evening, then becoming mainly clear. Lows in the upper 40s. West winds 10 miles an hour or less. Saturday, sunny in the morning, then partly sunny with a chance of showers in the afternoon. Warmer with highs ranging from the mid-70s on the hilltops to the upper 70s across the lower elevations. South winds 5 to 10 miles an hour, becoming southwest 10 to 15 miles an hour with gusts up to 30 miles an hour. Chance of rain 40%. Saturday night, mostly cloudy. A chance of showers. Mild with lows ranging from the lower 50s along the lakeshore to the upper 50s inland. Southwest winds 10 to 15 miles an hour with gusts up to 30 miles an hour in the evening, becoming light. Chance of rain 50%. Sunday, partly to mostly sunny. Highs ranging from the upper 60s along the lakeshore to the mid-70s inland. Light winds. The forecast for the Southern Finger Lakes, including Pinyan, Seneca Falls, and Auburn. Rest of today, mostly cloudy late this morning, then becoming mostly sunny. Highs in the lower 60s. Northwest winds 5 to 10 miles an hour. Tonight, partly cloudy in the evening, then becoming mainly clear. Lows in the mid-40s. Light winds. Saturday, sunny in the morning, then partly sunny with a chance of showers in the afternoon. Warmer with highs in the upper 70s. South winds 5 to 10 miles an hour, becoming southwest 10 to 15 miles an hour. Chance of rain 30%. Saturday night, mostly cloudy. A chance of showers. Milder with lows in the upper 50s. Southwest winds 5 to 10 miles an hour, becoming light. Chance of rain 50%. Sunday, becoming mostly sunny. Highs in the mid-70s. Light winds. And now the extended forecast. Monday, mainly clear. Highs in the mid-80s. Lows in the mid-50s. Tuesday, mostly cloudy. A 50% chance of showers and thunderstorms. Highs in the mid-80s. Lows in the mid-60s. Wednesday, showers likely. Highs in the mid-70s. Lows in the mid-60s. Chance of rain 70%. Thursday, mostly cloudy. Highs in the lower 60s. Lows in the upper 40s. This is the NOAA Weather Radio KHA 53 in Rochester. Your source for official weather information across the Western Finger Lakes and the Genesee Valley. KHA 53 operates on a frequency of 162.40 MHz. The 2 p.m. weather at Rochester, it was mostly sunny. The temperature was 65 degrees Fahrenheit or 18 degrees Celsius, the dew point 37 and the relative humidity 35%. The wind was northwest at 16 miles an hour gusting to 23. The pressure was 29.99 inches and rising. Repeating at Rochester, it was mostly sunny, temperature 65 degrees. Around the region at 2 p.m. it was mostly sunny, with a temperature of 59 at Erie, 66 at Niagara Falls, and 65 at Elmira. At Buffalo, it was partly sunny, with a temperature of 57. It was cloudy, with a temperature of 60 at Syracuse, 57 at Binghamton, and 53 at Watertown. At Oswego, winds were west at 8 knots, with a temperature of 49 degrees. The forecast for the Genesee Valley and Northern Finger Lakes, including Rochester, Geneseo, Canandaigua, Newark, and Fairhaven. Rest of today, mostly sunny. Highs ranging from the lower 60s on the hilltops to the mid-60s across the lower elevations. Northwest winds 10 miles an hour or less. Tonight,

partly cloudy in the evening, then becoming mainly clear. Lows in the upper 40s. West winds 10 miles an hour or less. Saturday, sunny in the morning, then partly sunny with a chance of showers in the afternoon. Warmer with highs ranging from the mid-70s on the hilltops to the upper 70s across the lower elevations. South winds 5 to 10 miles an hour, becoming southwest 10 to 15 miles an hour with gusts up to 30 miles an hour. Chance of rain 40%. Saturday night, mostly cloudy. A chance of showers. Mild with lows ranging from the lower 50s along the lakeshore to the upper 50s inland. Southwest winds 10 to 15 miles an hour with gusts up to 30 miles an hour in the evening, becoming light. Chance of rain 50%. Sunday, partly to mostly sunny. Highs ranging from the upper 60s along the lakeshore to the mid-70s inland. Light winds. The forecast for the Southern Finger Lakes, including Pinyan, Seneca Falls, and Auburn. Rest of today, mostly cloudy late this morning, then becoming mostly sunny. Highs in the lower 60s. Northwest winds 5 to 10 miles an hour. Tonight, partly cloudy in the evening, then becoming mainly clear. Lows in the mid-40s. Light winds. Saturday, sunny in the morning, then partly sunny with a chance of showers in the afternoon. Warmer with highs in the upper 70s. South winds 5 to 10 miles an hour, becoming southwest 10 to 15 miles an hour. Chance of rain 30%. Saturday night, mostly cloudy. A chance of showers. Milder with lows in the upper 50s. Southwest winds 5 to 10 miles an hour, becoming light. Chance of rain 50%. Sunday, becoming mostly sunny. Highs in the mid-70s. Light winds. And now the extended forecast. Monday, mainly clear. Highs in the mid-80s. Lows in the mid-50s. Tuesday, mostly cloudy. A 50% chance of showers and thunderstorms. Highs in the mid-80s. Lows in the mid-60s. Wednesday, showers likely. Highs in the mid-70s. Lows in the mid-60s. Chance of rain 70%. Thursday, mostly cloudy. Highs in the lower 60s. Lows in the upper 40s. This is the NOAA Weather Radio KHA 53 in Rochester. Your source for official weather information across the Western Finger Lakes and the Genesee Valley. KHA 53 operates on a frequency of 162.40 MHz. The 2 p.m. weather at Rochester, it was mostly sunny. The temperature was 65 degrees Fahrenheit or 18 degrees Celsius, the dew point 37 and the relative humidity 35%. The wind was northwest at 16 miles an hour gusting to 23. The pressure was 29.99 inches and rising. Repeating at Rochester, it was mostly sunny, temperature 65 degrees. Around the region at 2 p.m. it was mostly sunny, with a temperature of 59 at Erie, 66 at Niagara Falls, and 65 at Elmira. At Buffalo, it was partly sunny, with a temperature of 57. It was cloudy, with a temperature of 60 at Syracuse, 57 at Binghamton, and 53 at Watertown. At Oswego, winds were west at 8 knots, with a temperature of 49 degrees. The forecast for the Genesee Valley and Northern Finger Lakes, including Rochester, Geneseo, Canandaigua, Newark, and Fairhaven. Rest of today, mostly sunny. Highs ranging from the lower 60s on the hilltops to the mid-60s across the lower elevations. Northwest winds 10 miles an hour or less. Tonight, partly cloudy in the evening, then becoming mainly clear. Lows in the upper 40s. West winds 10 miles an hour or less. Saturday, sunny in the morning, then partly sunny with a chance of showers in the afternoon. Warmer with highs ranging from the mid-70s on the hilltops to the upper 70s across the lower elevations. South winds 5 to 10 miles an hour, becoming southwest 10 to 15 miles an hour with gusts up to 30 miles an hour. Chance of rain 40%. Saturday night, mostly cloudy. A chance of showers. Mild with lows ranging from the lower 50s along the lakeshore to the upper 50s inland. Southwest winds 10 to 15 miles an hour with gusts up to 30 miles an hour in the evening, becoming light. Chance of rain 50%. Sunday, partly

mostly sunny. Highs ranging from the upper 60s along the lakeshore to the mid-70s inland. Light winds. The forecast for the southern Finger Lakes, including Pinyan, Seneca Falls, and Auburn. Rest of today, mostly cloudy late this morning, then becoming mostly sunny. Highs in the lower 60s. Northwest winds 5 to 10 miles an hour. Tonight, partly cloudy in the evening, then becoming mainly clear. Lows in the mid-40s. Light winds. Saturday, sunny in the morning, then partly sunny with a chance of showers in the afternoon. Warmer with highs in the upper 70s. South winds 5 to 10 miles an hour, becoming southwest 10 to 15 miles an hour. Chance of rain 30%. Saturday night, mostly cloudy. A chance of showers. Milder with lows in the upper 50s. Southwest winds 5 to 10 miles an hour, becoming light. Chance of rain 50%. Sunday, becoming mostly sunny. Highs in the mid-70s. Light winds. And now the extended forecast. Monday, mainly clear. Highs in the mid-80s. Lows in the mid-50s. Tuesday, mostly cloudy. A 50% chance of showers and thunderstorms. Highs in the mid-80s. Lows in the mid-60s. Wednesday, showers likely. Highs in the mid-70s. Lows in the mid-60s. Chance of rain 70%. Thursday, mostly cloudy. Highs in the lower 60s. Lows in the upper 40s. This is the NOAA Weather Radio KHA 53 in Rochester. Your source for official weather information across the Western Finger Lakes and the Genesee Valley. KHA 53 operates on a frequency of 162.40 MHz. The 2 p.m. weather at Rochester, it was mostly sunny. The temperature was 65 degrees Fahrenheit or 18 degrees Celsius, the dew point 37 and the relative humidity 35%. The wind was northwest at 16 miles an hour gusting to 23. The pressure was 29.99 inches and rising. Repeating at Rochester, it was mostly sunny, temperature 65 degrees. Around the region at 2 p.m. it was mostly sunny, with a temperature of 66 at Niagara Falls and 65 at Elmira. It was partly sunny, with a temperature of 59 at Erie, 57 at Buffalo, and 68 at Toronto. It was cloudy, with a temperature of 60 at Syracuse, 57 at Binghamton, and 53 at Watertown. At Oswego, winds were west at 8 knots, with a temperature of 49 degrees. The forecast for the Genesee Valley and Northern Finger Lakes, including Rochester, Geneseo, Canandaigua, Newark, and Fairhaven. Rest of today, mostly sunny. Highs ranging from the lower 60s on the hilltops to the mid-60s across the lower elevations. Northwest winds 10 miles an hour or less. Tonight, partly cloudy in the evening, then becoming mainly clear. Lows in the upper 40s. West winds 10 miles an hour or less. Saturday, sunny in the morning, then partly sunny with a chance of showers in the afternoon. Warmer with highs ranging from the mid-70s on the hilltops to the upper 70s across the lower elevations. South winds 5 to 10 miles an hour, becoming southwest 10 to 15 miles an hour with gusts up to 30 miles an hour. Chance of rain 40%. Saturday night, mostly cloudy. A chance of showers. Mild with lows ranging from the lower 50s along the lakeshore to the upper 50s inland. Southwest winds 10 to 15 miles an hour with gusts up to 30 miles an hour in the evening, becoming light. Chance of rain 50%. Sunday, partly to mostly sunny. Highs ranging from the upper 60s along the lakeshore to the mid-70s inland. Light winds. The forecast for the southern Finger Lakes, including Pinyan, Seneca Falls, and Auburn. Rest of today, mostly cloudy late this morning, then becoming mostly sunny. Highs in the lower 60s. Northwest winds 5 to 10 miles an hour. Tonight, partly cloudy in the evening, then becoming mainly clear. Lows in the mid-40s. Light winds. Saturday, sunny in the morning, then partly sunny with a chance of showers in the afternoon. Warmer with highs in the upper 70s. South winds 5 to 10 miles an hour, becoming southwest 10 to 15 miles an hour. Chance of rain 30%. Saturday night,

cloudy. A chance of showers. Milder with lows in the upper 50s. Southwest winds 5 to 10 miles an hour, becoming light. Chance of rain 50%. Sunday, becoming mostly sunny. Highs in the mid-70s. Light winds. And now the extended forecast. Monday, mainly clear. Highs in the mid-80s. Lows in the mid-50s. Tuesday, mostly cloudy. A 50% chance of showers and thunderstorms. Highs in the mid-80s. Lows in the mid-60s. Wednesday, showers likely. Highs in the mid-70s. Lows in the mid-60s. Chance of rain 70%. Thursday, mostly cloudy. Highs in the lower 60s. Lows in the upper 40s. This is the NOAA Weather Radio KHA 53 in Rochester. Your source for official weather information across the Western Finger Lakes and the Genesee Valley. KHA 53 operates on a frequency of 162.40 MHz. The 2 p.m. weather at Rochester, it was mostly sunny. The temperature was 65 degrees Fahrenheit or 18 degrees Celsius, the dew point 37 and the relative humidity 35%. The wind was northwest at 16 miles an hour gusting to 23. The pressure was 29.99 inches and rising. Repeating at Rochester, it was mostly sunny, temperature 65 degrees. Around the region at 2 p.m. it was mostly sunny, with a temperature of 66 at Niagara Falls and 65 at Elmira. It was partly sunny, with a temperature of 59 at Erie, 57 at Buffalo, and 68 at Toronto. It was cloudy, with a temperature of 60 at Syracuse, 57 at Binghamton, and 53 at Watertown. At Oswego, winds were west at 8 knots, with a temperature of 49 degrees. The forecast for the Genesee Valley and Northern Finger Lakes, including Rochester, Geneseo, Canandaigua, Newark, and Fairhaven. Rest of today, mostly sunny. Highs ranging from the lower 60s on the hilltops to the mid-60s across the lower elevations. Northwest winds 10 miles an hour or less. Tonight, partly cloudy in the evening, then becoming mainly clear. Lows in the upper 40s. West winds 10 miles an hour or less. Saturday, sunny in the morning, then partly sunny with a chance of showers in the afternoon. Warmer with highs ranging from the mid-70s on the hilltops to the upper 70s across the lower elevations. South winds 5 to 10 miles an hour, becoming southwest 10 to 15 miles an hour with gusts up to 30 miles an hour. Chance of rain 40%. Saturday night, mostly cloudy. A chance of showers. Mild with lows ranging from the lower 50s along the lakeshore to the upper 50s inland. Southwest winds 10 to 15 miles an hour with gusts up to 30 miles an hour in the evening, becoming light. Chance of rain 50%. Sunday, partly to mostly sunny. Highs ranging from the upper 60s along the lakeshore to the mid-70s inland. Light winds. The forecast for the Southern Finger Lakes, including Pinyan, Seneca Falls, and Auburn. Rest of today, mostly cloudy late this morning, then becoming mostly sunny. Highs in the lower 60s. Northwest winds 5 to 10 miles an hour. Tonight, partly cloudy in the evening, then becoming mainly clear. Lows in the mid-40s. Light winds. Saturday, sunny in the morning, then partly sunny with a chance of showers in the afternoon. Warmer with highs in the upper 70s. South winds 5 to 10 miles an hour, becoming southwest 10 to 15 miles an hour. Chance of rain 30%. Saturday night, mostly cloudy. A chance of showers. Milder with lows in the upper 50s. Southwest winds 5 to 10 miles an hour, becoming light. Chance of rain 50%. Sunday, becoming mostly sunny. Highs in the mid-70s. Light winds. And now the extended forecast. Monday, mainly clear. Highs in the mid-80s. Lows in the mid-50s. Tuesday, mostly cloudy. A 50% chance of showers and thunderstorms. Highs in the mid-80s. Lows in the mid-60s. Wednesday, showers likely. Highs in the mid-70s. Lows in the mid-60s. Chance of rain 70%. Thursday, mostly cloudy.

highs in the lower 60s, lows in the upper 40s. 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KHA 53 operates on a frequency of 162.40 MHz. The 2 p.m. weather at Rochester, it was mostly sunny. The temperature was 65 degrees Fahrenheit or 18 degrees Celsius, the dew point 37 and the relative humidity 35%. The wind was northwest at 16 miles an hour gusting to 23. The pressure was 29.99 inches and rising. Repeating at Rochester, it was mostly sunny, temperature 65 degrees. Around the region at 2 p.m. it was mostly sunny, with a temperature of 66 at Niagara Falls and 65 at Elmira. It was partly sunny, with a temperature of 59 at Erie, 57 at Buffalo, and 68 at Toronto. It was cloudy, with a temperature of 60 at Syracuse, 57 at Binghamton, and 53 at Watertown. At Oswego, winds were west at 8 knots, with a temperature of 49 degrees. The forecast for the Genesee Valley and Northern Finger Lakes, including Rochester, Geneseo, Canandaigua, Newark, and Fairhaven. Rest of today, mostly sunny. Highs ranging from the lower 60s on the hilltops to the mid-60s across the lower elevations. Northwest winds 10 miles an hour or less. Tonight, partly cloudy in the evening, then becoming mainly clear. Lows in the upper 40s. West winds 10 miles an hour or less. Saturday, sunny in the morning, then partly sunny with a chance of showers in the afternoon. Warmer with highs ranging from the mid-70s on the hilltops to the upper 70s across the lower elevations. South winds 5 to 10 miles an hour, becoming southwest 10 to 15 miles an hour with gusts up to 30 miles an hour. Chance of rain 40%. Saturday night, mostly cloudy. A chance of showers. Mild with lows ranging from the lower 50s along the lakeshore to the upper 50s inland. Southwest winds 10 to 15 miles an hour with gusts up to 30 miles an hour in the evening, becoming light. Chance of rain 50%. Sunday, partly to mostly sunny. Highs ranging from the upper 60s along the lakeshore to the mid-70s inland. Light winds. The forecast for the Southern Finger Lakes, including Tinian, Seneca Falls, and Auburn. Rest of today, mostly cloudy late this morning, then becoming mostly sunny. Highs in the lower 60s. Northwest winds 5 to 10 miles an hour. Tonight, partly cloudy in the evening, then becoming mainly clear. Lows in the mid-40s. Light winds. Saturday, sunny in the morning, then partly sunny with a chance of showers in the afternoon. Warmer with highs in the upper 70s. South winds 5 to 10 miles an hour, becoming southwest 10 to 15 miles an hour. Chance of rain 30%. Saturday night, mostly cloudy. A chance of showers. Milder with lows in the upper 50s. Southwest winds 5 to 10 miles an hour, becoming light. Chance of rain 50%. Sunday, becoming mostly sunny. Highs in the mid-70s. Light winds. And now the extended forecast. Monday, mainly clear. Highs in the mid-80s. Lows in the mid-50s. Tuesday, mostly cloudy. A 50% chance of showers and thunderstorms. Highs in the mid-80s. Lows in the mid-60s. Wednesday, showers likely. Highs in the mid-70s. Lows in the mid-60s. Chance of rain 70%. Thursday, mostly cloudy. Highs in the lower 60s. Lows in the upper 40s. This is the NOAA Weather Radio KHA 53 in Rochester, your source for official weather information across the Western Finger Lakes and the Genesee Valley. KHA 53 operates on a frequency of 162.40 MHz. The 2 p.m. weather at Rochester, it was mostly sunny. The temperature was 65 degrees Fahrenheit or 18 degrees Celsius, the dew point 37 and the relative humidity 35%. The wind was northwest at 16 miles an hour gusting to 23. The pressure was 29.99 inches and rising. Repeating at Rochester, it was mostly sunny, temperature 65 degrees. Around the region at 2 p.m. it was mostly sunny.

Sunny, with a temperature of 66 at Niagara Falls and 65 at Elmira. It was partly sunny, with a temperature of 59 at Erie, 57 at Buffalo, and 68 at Toronto. It was cloudy, with a temperature of 60 at Syracuse, 57 at Binghamton, and 53 at Watertown. At Oswego, winds were west at 8 knots, with a temperature of 49 degrees. The forecast for the Genesee Valley and Northern Finger Lakes, including Rochester, Geneseo, Canandaigua, Newark, and Fairhaven. Rest of today, mostly sunny. Highs ranging from the lower 60s on the hilltops to the mid-60s across the lower elevations. Northwest winds 10 miles an hour or less. Tonight, partly cloudy in the evening, then becoming mainly clear. Lows in the upper 40s. West winds 10 miles an hour or less. Saturday, sunny in the morning, then partly sunny with a chance of showers in the afternoon. Warmer with highs ranging from the mid-70s on the hilltops to the upper 70s across the lower elevations. South winds 5 to 10 miles an hour, becoming southwest 10 to 15 miles an hour with gusts up to 30 miles an hour. Chance of rain 40%. Saturday night, mostly cloudy. A chance of showers. Mild with lows ranging from the lower 50s along the lakeshore to the upper 50s inland. Southwest winds 10 to 15 miles an hour with gusts up to 30 miles an hour in the evening, becoming light. Chance of rain 50%. Sunday, partly to mostly sunny. Highs ranging from the upper 60s along the lakeshore to the mid-70s inland. Light winds. The forecast for the Southern Finger Lakes, including Pinyan, Seneca Falls, and Auburn. Rest of today, mostly cloudy late this morning, then becoming mostly sunny. Highs in the lower 60s. Northwest winds 5 to 10 miles an hour. Tonight, partly cloudy in the evening, then becoming mainly clear. Lows in the mid-40s. Light winds. Saturday, sunny in the morning, then partly sunny with a chance of showers in the afternoon. Warmer with highs in the upper 70s. South winds 5 to 10 miles an hour, becoming southwest 10 to 15 miles an hour. Chance of rain 30%. Saturday night, mostly cloudy. A chance of showers. Milder with lows in the upper 50s. Southwest winds 5 to 10 miles an hour, becoming light. Chance of rain 50%. Sunday, becoming mostly sunny. Highs in the mid-70s. Light winds. And now the extended forecast. Monday, mainly clear. Highs in the mid-80s. Lows in the mid-50s. Tuesday, mostly cloudy. A 50% chance of showers and thunderstorms. Highs in the mid-80s. Lows in the mid-60s. Wednesday, showers likely. Highs in the mid-70s. Lows in the mid-60s. Chance of rain 70%. Thursday, mostly cloudy. Highs in the lower 60s. Lows in the upper 40s. The Nearshore Marine Forecast, for the Niagara River to Hamlin Beach along Lake Ontario. This afternoon, west winds 5 to 15 knots. Mostly sunny. Waves 1 foot or less. Tonight, southwest winds 5 to 15 knots. Partly cloudy in the evening, then becoming mainly clear. Waves 2 feet or less. Saturday, south winds 5 to 15 knots becoming southwest 15 to 20 knots. A chance of showers in the afternoon. Waves 1 to 3 feet. Saturday night, southwest winds 5 to 15 knots becoming west. A chance of showers in the evening. Waves 1 to 3 feet subsiding to 1 foot or less. Sunday, west winds 10 knots or less becoming southeast. Partly to mostly cloudy. Waves 1 foot or less. Monday, south winds 5 to 15 knots becoming southwest. Partly cloudy. Waves 2 feet or less. Tuesday, southwest winds 15 to 20 knots. A chance of showers Tuesday night. Waves 1 to 3 feet building to 2 to 4 feet. The Nearshore Marine Forecast, for Hamlin Beach to Mexico Bay. This afternoon night. Waves 1 to 3 feet building to 2 to 4 feet. The Nearshore Marine Forecast, for Hamlin Beach to Mexico Bay. This afternoon, northwest winds 5 to 10 knots becoming west. Mostly sunny. Waves 1.

northwest at 16 miles an hour, gusting to 23. The pressure was 29.99 inches and rising. Repeating at Rochester, it was mostly sunny, temperature 65 degrees. Around the region at 2 p.m. it was mostly sunny, with a temperature of 66 at Niagara Falls and 65 at Elmira. It was partly sunny, with a temperature of 59 at Erie, 57 at Buffalo, and 68 at Toronto. It was cloudy, with a temperature of 60 at Syracuse, 57 at Binghamton, and 53 at Watertown. At Oswego, winds were west at 8 knots, with a temperature of 49 degrees. The forecast for the Genesee Valley and Northern Finger Lakes, including Rochester, Geneseo, Canandaigua, Newark, and Fairhaven. This afternoon, mostly sunny. Highs ranging from the lower 60s on the hilltops to the mid-60s across the lower elevations. Northwest winds 5 to 10 miles an hour. Tonight, partly cloudy in the evening, then becoming mainly clear. Lows in the upper 40s. West winds 5 to 10 miles an hour, becoming south. Saturday, sunny in the morning, then partly sunny with a chance of showers and thunderstorms in the afternoon. Much warmer with highs ranging from the mid-70s on the hilltops to the upper 70s across the lower elevations. South winds 5 to 10 miles an hour, becoming southwest 10 to 15 miles an hour. Chance of rain 50%. Saturday night, mostly cloudy. A chance of showers and thunderstorms in the evening, then a chance of showers overnight. Lows ranging from the lower 50s along the lakeshore to the upper 50s inland. Southwest winds 10 to 15 miles an hour, becoming light. Chance of rain 50%. Sunday, partly to mostly sunny. Highs ranging from the upper 60s along the lakeshore to the mid-70s inland. Light winds. The forecast for the Southern Finger Lakes, including Tinian, Seneca Falls, and Auburn. This afternoon, mostly sunny. Highs in the lower 60s. Northwest winds 5 to 10 miles an hour. Tonight, partly cloudy in the evening, then becoming mainly clear. Lows in the mid-40s. Light winds, becoming south 5 to 10 miles an hour. Saturday, partly sunny. A chance of showers and thunderstorms in the afternoon. Warmer with highs in the upper 70s. South winds 5 to 10 miles an hour, becoming southwest 10 to 15 miles an hour. Chance of rain 50%. Saturday night, showers likely with a chance of thunderstorms in the evening, then showers likely overnight. Warmer with lows in the mid-50s. Southwest winds 5 to 10 miles an hour, becoming light. Chance of rain 60%. Sunday, partly sunny. Highs in the mid-70s. Light winds. And now the extended forecast. Monday, mainly clear. Highs in the upper 80s. Lows in the mid-50s. Tuesday, mostly cloudy. A 50% chance of showers and thunderstorms. Highs in the upper 80s. Lows in the mid-60s. Wednesday, showers likely. Highs in the lower 70s. Lows in the lower 60s. Chance of rain 70%. Thursday, partly cloudy. Highs in the lower 60s. Lows in the mid-40s. This is the NOAA Weather Radio KHA 53 in Rochester. Your source for official weather information across the Western Finger Lakes and the Genesee Valley. KHA 53 operates on a frequency of 162.40 MHz. The 2 p.m. weather at Rochester, it was mostly sunny. The temperature was 65 degrees Fahrenheit or 18 degrees Celsius, the dew point 37 and the relative humidity 35%. The wind was northwest at 16 miles an hour, gusting to 23. The pressure was 29.99 inches and rising. Repeating at Rochester, it was mostly sunny, temperature 65 degrees. Around the region at 2 p.m. it was mostly sunny, with a temperature of 66 at Niagara Falls and 65 at Elmira. It was partly sunny, with a temperature of 59 at Erie, 57 at Buffalo, and 68 at Toronto. It was cloudy, with a temperature of 60 at Syracuse, 57 at Binghamton, and 53 at Watertown. At Oswego, winds were west at 8 knots, with a temperature of 49 degrees. The forecast for the Genesee Valley and Northern Finger Lakes, including Rochester, Geneseo, Canandaigua, Newark, and Fairhaven.

Even. This afternoon, mostly sunny. Highs ranging from the lower 60s on the hilltops to the mid-60s across the lower elevations. Northwest winds 5 to 10 miles an hour. Tonight, partly cloudy in the evening, then becoming mainly clear. Lows in the upper 40s. West winds 5 to 10 miles an hour, becoming south. Saturday, sunny in the morning, then partly sunny with a chance of showers and thunderstorms in the afternoon. Much warmer with highs ranging from the mid-70s on the hilltops to the upper 70s across the lower elevations. South winds 5 to 10 miles an hour, becoming southwest 10 to 15 miles an hour. Chance of rain 50%. Saturday night, mostly cloudy. A chance of showers and thunderstorms in the evening, then a chance of showers overnight. Lows ranging from the lower 50s along the lakeshore to the upper 50s inland. Southwest winds 10 to 15 miles an hour, becoming light. Chance of rain 50%. Sunday, partly to mostly sunny. Highs ranging from the upper 60s along the lakeshore to the mid-70s inland. Light winds. The forecast for the Southern Finger Lakes, including Pinyan, Seneca Falls, and Auburn. This afternoon, mostly sunny. Highs in the lower 60s. Northwest winds 5 to 10 miles an hour. Tonight, partly cloudy in the evening, then becoming mainly clear. Lows in the mid-40s. Light winds, becoming south 5 to 10 miles an hour. Saturday, partly sunny. A chance of showers and thunderstorms in the afternoon. Warmer with highs in the upper 70s. South winds 5 to 10 miles an hour, becoming southwest 10 to 15 miles an hour. Chance of rain 50%. Saturday night, showers likely with a chance of thunderstorms in the evening, then showers likely overnight. Warmer with lows in the mid-50s. Southwest winds 5 to 10 miles an hour, becoming light. Chance of rain 60%. Sunday, partly sunny. Highs in the mid-70s. Light winds. And now the extended forecast. Monday, mainly clear. Highs in the upper 80s. Lows in the mid-50s. Tuesday, mostly cloudy. A 50% chance of showers and thunderstorms. Highs in the upper 80s. Lows in the mid-60s. Wednesday, showers likely. Highs in the lower 70s. Lows in the lower 60s. Chance of rain 70%. Thursday, partly cloudy. Highs in the lower 60s. Lows in the mid-40s. 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KHA-53 operates on a frequency of 162.40 MHz. The 2 p.m. weather at Rochester, it was mostly sunny. The temperature was 65 degrees Fahrenheit or 18 degrees Celsius, the dew point 37 and the relative humidity 35%. The wind was northwest at 16 miles an hour gusting to 23. The pressure was 29.99 inches and rising. Repeating at Rochester, it was mostly sunny, temperature 65 degrees. Around the region at 2 p.m. it was mostly sunny, with a temperature of 66 at Niagara Falls and 65 at Elmira. It was partly sunny, with a temperature of 59 at Erie, 57 at Buffalo, and 68 at Toronto. It was cloudy, with a temperature of 60 at Syracuse, 57 at Binghamton, and 53 at Watertown. At Oswego, winds were west at 8 knots, with a temperature of 49 degrees. The forecast for the Genesee Valley and Northern Finger Lakes, including Rochester, Geneseo, Canandaigua, Newark, and Fairhaven. This afternoon, mostly sunny. Highs ranging from the lower 60s on the hilltops to the mid-60s across the lower elevations. Northwest winds 5 to 10 miles an hour. Tonight, partly cloudy in the evening, then becoming mainly clear. Lows in the upper 40s. West winds 5 to 10 miles an hour, becoming south. Saturday, sunny in the morning, then partly sunny with a chance of showers and thunderstorms in the afternoon. Much warmer with highs ranging from the mid-70s on the hilltops to the upper 70s across the lower elevations. South winds 5 to 10 miles an hour, becoming southwest 10 to 15 miles an hour. Chance of rain 50%. Saturday night, mostly cloudy. A chance of showers and

lows in the mid-40s. Light winds, becoming south 5 to 10 miles an hour. Saturday, partly sunny. A chance of showers and thunderstorms in the afternoon. Warmer with highs in the upper 70s. South winds 5 to 10 miles an hour, becoming southwest 10 to 15 miles an hour. Chance of rain 50%. Saturday night, showers likely with a chance of thunderstorms in the evening, then showers likely overnight. Warmer with lows in the mid-50s. Southwest winds 5 to 10 miles an hour, becoming light. Chance of rain 60%. Sunday, partly sunny. Highs in the mid-70s. Light winds. And now the extended forecast. Monday, mainly clear. Highs in the upper 80s. Lows in the mid-50s. Tuesday, mostly cloudy. A 50% chance of showers and thunderstorms. Highs in the upper 80s. Lows in the mid-60s. Wednesday, showers likely. Highs in the lower 70s. Lows in the lower 60s. Chance of rain 70%. Thursday, partly cloudy. Highs in the lower 60s. Lows in the mid-40s. 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KHA-53 operates on a frequency of 162.40 MHz. The 2 p.m. weather at Rochester, it was mostly sunny. The temperature was 65 degrees Fahrenheit or 18 degrees Celsius, the dew point 37 and the relative humidity 35%. The wind was northwest at 16 miles an hour gusting to 23. The pressure was 29.99 inches and rising. Repeating at Rochester, it was mostly sunny, temperature 65 degrees. Around the region at 2 p.m. it was mostly sunny, with a temperature of 66 at Niagara Falls and 65 at Elmira. It was partly sunny, with a temperature of 59 at Erie, 57 at Buffalo, and 68 at Toronto. It was cloudy, with a temperature of 60 at Syracuse, 57 at Binghamton, and 53 at Watertown. At Oswego, winds were west at 8 knots, with a temperature of 49 degrees. The forecast for the Genesee Valley and Northern Finger Lakes, including Rochester, Geneseo, Canandaigua, Newark, and Fairhaven. This afternoon, mostly sunny. Highs ranging from the lower 60s on the hilltops to the mid-60s across the lower elevations. Northwest winds 5 to 10 miles an hour. Tonight, partly cloudy in the evening, then becoming mainly clear. Lows in the upper 40s. West winds 5 to 10 miles an hour, becoming south. Saturday, sunny in the morning, then partly sunny with a chance of showers and thunderstorms in the afternoon. Much warmer with highs ranging from the mid-70s on the hilltops to the upper 70s across the lower elevations. South winds 5 to 10 miles an hour, becoming southwest 10 to 15 miles an hour. Chance of rain 50%. Saturday night, mostly cloudy. A chance of showers and thunderstorms in the evening, then a chance of showers overnight. Lows ranging from the lower 50s along the lakeshore to the upper 50s inland. Southwest winds 10 to 15 miles an hour, becoming light. Chance of rain 50%. Sunday, partly to mostly sunny. Highs ranging from the upper 60s along the lakeshore to the mid-70s inland. Light winds. The forecast for the Southern Finger Lakes, including Pinyan, Seneca Falls, and Auburn. This afternoon, mostly sunny. Highs in the lower 60s. Northwest winds 5 to 10 miles an hour. Tonight, partly cloudy in the evening, then becoming mainly clear. Lows in the mid-40s. Light winds, becoming south 5 to 10 miles an hour. Saturday, partly sunny. A chance of showers and thunderstorms in the afternoon. Warmer with highs in the upper 70s. South winds 5 to 10 miles an hour, becoming southwest 10 to 15 miles an hour. Chance of rain 50%. Saturday night, showers likely with a chance of thunderstorms in the evening, then showers likely overnight. Warmer with lows in the mid-50s. Southwest winds 5 to 10 miles an hour, becoming light. Chance of rain 60%. Sunday, partly sunny. Highs in the mid-70s. Light winds. And now the extended forecast. Monday, mainly clear.

highs in the upper 80s. Lows in the mid-50s. Tuesday, mostly cloudy. A 50% chance of showers and thunderstorms. Highs in the upper 80s. Lows in the mid-60s. Wednesday, showers likely. Highs in the lower 70s. Lows in the lower 60s. Chance of rain 70%. Thursday, partly cloudy. Highs in the lower 60s. Lows in the mid-40s. 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KHA 53 operates on a frequency of 162.40 MHz. The 2 p.m. weather at Rochester, it was mostly sunny. The temperature was 65 degrees Fahrenheit or 18 degrees Celsius, the dew point 37 and the relative humidity 35%. The wind was northwest at 16 miles an hour gusting to 23. The pressure was 29.99 inches and rising. Repeating at Rochester, it was mostly sunny, temperature 65 degrees. Open lake forecast, for the Niagara River to Hamlin Beach beyond 5 miles from shore. This afternoon, west winds 5 to 15 knots becoming southwest. Waves 1 foot or less. Tonight, southwest winds 10 to 15 knots. Waves 1 to 2 feet. Saturday, south winds 5 to 15 knots becoming southwest. A chance of showers in the afternoon. Waves 1 to 3 feet. Saturday night, southwest winds 5 to 15 knots becoming west. A chance of showers in the evening. Waves 1 to 3 feet. Sunday, west winds 10 knots or less becoming east. Waves 1 foot or less. Monday, southeast winds 5 to 15 knots becoming southwest. A chance of showers Monday night. Waves 1 foot or less building to 1 to 3 feet. Tuesday, southwest winds 15 to 20 knots. A chance of showers during the day, then showers likely Tuesday night. Waves 1 to 3 feet building to 3 to 5 feet. Open lake forecast, for Hamlin Beach to Mexico Bay beyond 5 miles from shore. This afternoon, northwest winds 5 to 10 knots becoming west. Waves 2 feet or less. Tonight, southwest winds 5 to 15 knots becoming south. Waves 1 to 2 feet. Saturday, south winds 5 to 15 knots becoming southwest. A chance of showers in the afternoon. Waves 1 to 2 feet. Saturday night, southwest winds 5 to 15 knots becoming west. A chance of showers. Waves 1 to 3 feet. Sunday, west winds 10 knots or less becoming southeast. Waves 2 feet or less. Monday, southeast winds 5 to 15 knots becoming south. Waves 2 feet or less. Tuesday, southwest winds 5 to 15 knots increasing to 15 to 20 knots. A chance of showers and thunderstorms during the day, then showers likely with a chance of thunderstorms Tuesday night. Waves 1 to 3 feet building to 2 to 4 feet. Winds and waves higher and near thunderstorms. Around the region at 2 p.m. it was mostly sunny, with a temperature of 66 at Niagara Falls and 65 at Elmira. It was partly sunny, with a temperature of 59 at Erie, 57 at Buffalo, and 68 at Toronto. It was cloudy, with a temperature of 60 at Syracuse, 57 at Binghamton, and 53 at Watertown. At Oswego, winds were west at 8 knots, with a temperature of 49 degrees. This is the NOAA Weather Radio KHA 53 in Rochester. Your source for official weather information across the Western Finger Lakes and the Genesee Valley. KHA 53 operates on a frequency of 162.40 MHz. The 3 p.m. weather at Rochester, it was partly sunny. The temperature was 67 degrees Fahrenheit or 19 degrees Celsius, the dew point 37 and the relative humidity 33%. The wind was northwest at 13 miles an hour gusting to 22. The pressure was 29.98 inches and falling. Repeating at Rochester, it was partly sunny, temperature 67 degrees. Around the region at 2 p.m. it was mostly sunny, with a temperature of 66 at Niagara Falls and 65 at Elmira. It was partly sunny, with a temperature of 59 at Erie, 57 at Buffalo, and 68 at Toronto. It was cloudy, with a temperature

temperature of 60 at Syracuse, 57 at Binghamton, and 53 at Watertown. At Oswego, winds soar west at 8 knots, with a temperature of 49 degrees. The forecast for the Genesee Valley and Northern Finger Lakes, including Rochester, Geneseo, Canandaigua, Newark, and Fairhaven. This afternoon, mostly sunny. Highs ranging from the lower 60s on the hilltops to the mid-60s across the lower elevations. Northwest winds 5 to 10 miles an hour. Tonight, partly cloudy in the evening, then becoming mainly clear. Lows in the upper 40s. West winds 5 to 10 miles an hour, becoming south. Saturday, sunny in the morning, then partly sunny with a chance of showers and thunderstorms in the afternoon. Much warmer with highs ranging from the mid-70s on the hilltops to the upper 70s across the lower elevations. South winds 5 to 10 miles an hour, becoming southwest 10 to 15 miles an hour. Chance of rain 50%. Saturday night, mostly cloudy. A chance of showers and thunderstorms in the evening, then a chance of showers overnight. Lows ranging from the lower 50s along the lakeshore to the upper 50s inland. Southwest winds 10 to 15 miles an hour, becoming light. Chance of rain 50%. Sunday, partly to mostly sunny. Highs ranging from the upper 60s along the lakeshore to the mid-70s inland. Light winds. The forecast for the Southern Finger Lakes, including Pinyan, Seneca Falls, and Auburn. This afternoon, mostly sunny. Highs in the lower 60s. Northwest winds 5 to 10 miles an hour. Tonight, partly cloudy in the evening, then becoming mainly clear. Lows in the mid-40s. Light winds, becoming south 5 to 10 miles an hour. Saturday, partly sunny. A chance of showers and thunderstorms in the afternoon. Warmer with highs in the upper 70s. South winds 5 to 10 miles an hour, becoming southwest 10 to 15 miles an hour. Chance of rain 50%. Saturday night, showers likely with a chance of thunderstorms in the evening, then showers likely overnight. Warmer with lows in the mid-50s. Southwest winds 5 to 10 miles an hour, becoming light. Chance of rain 60%. Sunday, partly sunny. Highs in the mid-70s. Light winds. And now the extended forecast. Monday, mainly clear. Highs in the upper 80s. Lows in the mid-50s. Tuesday, mostly cloudy. A 50% chance of showers and thunderstorms. Highs in the upper 80s. Lows in the mid-60s. Wednesday, showers likely. Highs in the lower 70s. Lows in the lower 60s. Chance of rain 70%. Thursday, partly cloudy. Highs in the lower 60s. Lows in the mid-40s. This is the NOAA Weather Radio KHA 53 in Rochester. Your source for official weather information across the Western Finger Lakes and the Genesee Valley. KHA 53 operates on a frequency of 162.40 MHz. The 3 p.m. weather at Rochester, it was partly sunny. The temperature was 67 degrees Fahrenheit or 19 degrees Celsius, the dew point 37 and the relative humidity 33%. The wind was northwest at 13 miles an hour gusting to 22. The pressure was 29.98 inches and falling. Repeating at Rochester, it was partly sunny, temperature 67 degrees. Around the region at 3 p.m. at Niagara Falls, it was mostly sunny, with a temperature of 66. It was partly sunny, with a temperature of 58 at Erie, 58 at Buffalo, and 65 at Elmira. It was cloudy, with a temperature of 61 at Syracuse, 57 at Binghamton, and 52 at Watertown. At Oswego, winds soar west at 9 knots, with a temperature of 49 degrees. The forecast for the Genesee Valley and Northern Finger Lakes, including Rochester, Geneseo, Canandaigua, Newark, and Fairhaven. This afternoon, mostly sunny. Highs ranging from the lower 60s on the hilltops to the mid-60s across the lower elevations. Northwest winds 5 to 10 miles an hour. Tonight, partly cloudy in the evening, then becoming mainly clear. Lows in the upper 40s. West winds 5 to 10 miles an hour, becoming south. Saturday, sunny in the morning, then partly sunny with a chance of showers and thunderstorms in the afternoon. Much warmer with highs.

ranging from the mid-70s on the hilltops to the upper 70s across the lower elevations. South winds 5 to 10 miles an hour, becoming southwest 10 to 15 miles an hour. Chance of rain 50%. Saturday night, mostly cloudy. A chance of showers and thunderstorms in the evening, then a chance of showers overnight. Lows ranging from the lower 50s along the lakeshore to the upper 50s inland. Southwest winds 10 to 15 miles an hour, becoming light. Chance of rain 50%. Sunday, partly to mostly sunny. Highs ranging from the upper 60s along the lakeshore to the mid-70s inland. Light winds. The forecast for the Southern Finger Lakes, including Pinyan, Seneca Falls, and Auburn. This afternoon, mostly sunny. Highs in the lower 60s. Northwest winds 5 to 10 miles an hour. Tonight, partly cloudy in the evening, then becoming mainly clear. Lows in the mid-40s. Light winds, becoming south 5 to 10 miles an hour. Saturday, partly sunny. A chance of showers and thunderstorms in the afternoon. Warmer with highs in the upper 70s. South winds 5 to 10 miles an hour, becoming southwest 10 to 15 miles an hour. Chance of rain 50%. Saturday night, showers likely with a chance of thunderstorms in the evening, then showers likely overnight. Warmer with lows in the mid-50s. Southwest winds 5 to 10 miles an hour, becoming light. Chance of rain 60%. Sunday, partly sunny. Highs in the mid-70s. Light winds. And now the extended forecast. Monday, mainly clear. Highs in the upper 80s. Lows in the mid-50s. Tuesday, mostly cloudy. A 50% chance of showers and thunderstorms. Highs in the upper 80s. Lows in the mid-60s. Wednesday, showers likely. Highs in the lower 70s. Lows in the lower 60s. Chance of rain 70%. Thursday, partly cloudy. Highs in the lower 60s. Lows in the mid-40s. This is the NOAA Weather Radio KHA-53 in Rochester. Your source for official weather information across the Western Finger Lakes and the Genesee Valley. KHA-53 operates on a frequency of 162.40 MHz. The 3 p.m. weather at Rochester, it was partly sunny. The temperature was 67 degrees Fahrenheit or 19 degrees Celsius, the dew point 37 and the relative humidity 33%. The wind was northwest at 13 miles an hour gusting to 22. The pressure was 29.98 inches and falling. Repeating at Rochester, it was partly sunny, temperature 67 degrees. Around the region at 3 p.m. at Niagara Falls, it was mostly sunny, with a temperature of 66. It was partly sunny, with a temperature of 58 at Erie, 58 at Buffalo, and 65 at Elmira. It was cloudy, with a temperature of 61 at Syracuse, 57 at Binghamton, and 52 at Watertown. At Oswego, winds were west at 9 knots, with a temperature of 49 degrees. The forecast for the Genesee Valley and Northern Finger Lakes, including Rochester, Geneseo, Canandaigua, Newark, and Fairhaven. This afternoon, mostly sunny. Highs ranging from the lower 60s on the hilltops to the mid-60s across the lower elevations. Northwest winds 5 to 10 miles an hour. Tonight, partly cloudy in the evening, then becoming mainly clear. Lows in the upper 40s. West winds 5 to 10 miles an hour, becoming south. Saturday, sunny in the morning, then partly sunny with a chance of showers and thunderstorms in the afternoon. Much warmer with highs ranging from the mid-70s on the hilltops to the upper 70s across the lower elevations. South winds 5 to 10 miles an hour, becoming southwest 10 to 15 miles an hour. Chance of rain 50%. Saturday night, mostly cloudy. A chance of showers and thunderstorms in the evening, then a chance of showers overnight. Lows ranging from the lower 50s along the lakeshore to the upper 50s inland. Southwest winds 10 to 15 miles an hour, becoming light. Chance of rain 50%. Sunday, partly to mostly sunny. Highs ranging from the upper 60s along the lakeshore to the mid-70s inland. Light winds. The forecast for the Southern Finger Lakes, including Pinyan, Seneca Falls, and Auburn. This afternoon, mostly sunny,

highs in the lower 60s. Northwest winds 5 to 10 miles an hour. Tonight, partly cloudy in the evening, then becoming mainly clear. Lows in the mid-40s. Light winds, becoming south 5 to 10 miles an hour. Saturday, partly sunny. A chance of showers and thunderstorms in the afternoon. Warmer with highs in the upper 70s. South winds 5 to 10 miles an hour, becoming southwest 10 to 15 miles an hour. Chance of rain 50%. Saturday night, showers likely with a chance of thunderstorms in the evening, then showers likely overnight. Warmer with lows in the mid-50s. Southwest winds 5 to 10 miles an hour, becoming light. Chance of rain 60%. Sunday, partly sunny. Highs in the mid-70s. Light winds. And now the extended forecast. Monday, mainly clear. Highs in the upper 80s. Lows in the mid-50s. Tuesday, mostly cloudy. A 50% chance of showers and thunderstorms. Highs in the upper 80s. Lows in the mid-60s. Wednesday, showers likely. Highs in the lower 70s. Lows in the lower 60s. Chance of rain 70%. Thursday, partly cloudy. Highs in the lower 60s. Lows in the mid-40s. This is the NOAA Weather Radio KHA 53 in Rochester. Your source for official weather information across the Western Finger Lakes and the Genesee Valley. KHA 53 operates on a frequency of 162.40 MHz. The 3 p.m. weather at Rochester, it was partly sunny. The temperature was 67 degrees Fahrenheit or 19 degrees Celsius, the dew point 37 and the relative humidity 33%. The wind was northwest at 13 miles an hour gusting to 22. The pressure was 29.98 inches and falling. Repeating at Rochester, it was partly sunny, temperature 67 degrees. Around the region at 3 p.m. skies ranged from partly sunny to cloudy. It was 58 at Erie, 58 at Buffalo, 66 at Niagara Falls, and 66 at Toronto. Syracuse reported 61, Elmira reported 65, Binghamton reported 57, and Watertown reported 52. At Oswego, winds were west at 9 knots, with a temperature of 49 degrees. The forecast for the Genesee Valley and Northern Finger Lakes, including Rochester, Geneseo, Canandaigua, Newark, and Fairhaven. This afternoon, mostly sunny. Highs ranging from the lower 60s on the hilltops to the mid-60s across the lower elevations. Northwest winds 5 to 10 miles an hour. Tonight, partly cloudy in the evening, then becoming mainly clear. Lows in the upper 40s. West winds 5 to 10 miles an hour, becoming south. Saturday, sunny in the morning, then partly sunny with a chance of showers and thunderstorms in the afternoon. Much warmer with highs ranging from the mid-70s on the hilltops to the upper 70s across the lower elevations. South winds 5 to 10 miles an hour, becoming southwest 10 to 15 miles an hour. Chance of rain 50%. Saturday night, mostly cloudy. A chance of showers and thunderstorms in the evening, then a chance of showers overnight. Lows ranging from the lower 50s along the lakeshore to the upper 50s inland. Southwest winds 10 to 15 miles an hour, becoming light. Chance of rain 50%. Sunday, partly to mostly sunny. Highs ranging from the upper 60s along the lakeshore to the mid-70s inland. Light winds. The forecast for the Southern Finger Lakes, including Pinyan, Seneca Falls, and Auburn. This afternoon, mostly sunny. Highs in the lower 60s. Northwest winds 5 to 10 miles an hour. Tonight, partly cloudy in the evening, then becoming mainly clear. Lows in the mid-40s. Light winds, becoming south 5 to 10 miles an hour. Saturday, partly sunny. A chance of showers and thunderstorms in the afternoon. Warmer with highs in the upper 70s. South winds 5 to 10 miles an hour, becoming southwest 10 to 15 miles an hour. Chance of rain 50%. Saturday night, showers likely with a chance of thunderstorms in the evening, then showers likely overnight. Warmer with lows in the mid-50s. Southwest winds 5 to 10 miles an hour, becoming light. Chance of rain 60%. Sunday, partly sunny.

highs in the mid-70s. Light winds. And now the extended forecast. Monday, mainly clear. Highs in the upper 80s. Lows in the mid-50s. Tuesday, mostly cloudy. A 50% chance of showers and thunderstorms. Highs in the upper 80s. Lows in the mid-60s. Wednesday, showers likely. Highs in the lower 70s. Lows in the lower 60s. Chance of rain 70%. Thursday, partly cloudy. Highs in the lower 60s. Lows in the mid-40s. This is the NOAA Weather Radio KHA 53 in Rochester. Your source for official weather information across the Western Finger Lakes and the Genesee Valley. KHA 53 operates on a frequency of 162.40 MHz. The 3 p.m. weather at Rochester, it was partly sunny. The temperature was 67 degrees Fahrenheit or 19 degrees Celsius, the dew point 37 and the relative humidity 33%. The wind was northwest at 13 miles an hour gusting to 22. The pressure was 29.98 inches and falling. Repeating at Rochester, it was partly sunny, temperature 67 degrees. Around the region at 3 p.m. skies ranged from partly sunny to cloudy. It was 58 at Erie, 58 at Buffalo, 66 at Niagara Falls, and 66 at Toronto. Syracuse reported 61, Elmira reported 65, Binghamton reported 57, and Watertown reported 52. At Oswego, winds were west at 9 knots, with a temperature of 49 degrees. The forecast for the Genesee Valley and Northern Finger Lakes, including Rochester, Geneseo, Canandaigua, Newark, and Fairhaven. This afternoon, mostly sunny. Highs ranging from the lower 60s on the hilltops to the mid-60s across the lower elevations. Northwest winds 5 to 10 miles an hour. Tonight, partly cloudy in the evening, then becoming mainly clear. Lows in the upper 40s. West winds 5 to 10 miles an hour, becoming south. Saturday, sunny in the morning, then partly sunny with a chance of showers and thunderstorms in the afternoon. Much warmer with highs ranging from the mid-70s on the hilltops to the upper 70s across the lower elevations. South winds 5 to 10 miles an hour, becoming southwest 10 to 15 miles an hour. Chance of rain 50%. Saturday night, mostly cloudy. A chance of showers and thunderstorms in the evening, then a chance of showers overnight. Lows ranging from the lower 50s along the lakeshore to the upper 50s inland. Southwest winds 10 to 15 miles an hour, becoming light. Chance of rain 50%. Sunday, partly to mostly sunny. Highs ranging from the upper 60s along the lakeshore to the mid-70s inland. Light winds. The forecast for the Southern Finger Lakes, including Pinyan, Seneca Falls, and Auburn. This afternoon, mostly sunny. Highs in the lower 60s. Northwest winds 5 to 10 miles an hour. Tonight, partly cloudy in the evening, then becoming mainly clear. Lows in the mid-40s. Light winds, becoming south 5 to 10 miles an hour. Saturday, partly sunny. A chance of showers and thunderstorms in the afternoon. Warmer with highs in the upper 70s. South winds 5 to 10 miles an hour, becoming southwest 10 to 15 miles an hour. Chance of rain 50%. Saturday night, showers likely with a chance of thunderstorms in the evening, then showers likely overnight. Warmer with lows in the mid-50s. Southwest winds 5 to 10 miles an hour, becoming light. Chance of rain 60%. Sunday, partly sunny. Highs in the mid-70s. Light winds. And now the extended forecast. Monday, mainly clear. Highs in the upper 80s. Lows in the mid-50s. Tuesday, mostly cloudy. A 50% chance of showers and thunderstorms. Highs in the upper 80s. Lows in the mid-60s. Wednesday, showers likely. Highs in the lower 70s. Lows in the lower 60s. Chance of rain 70%. Thursday, partly cloudy. Highs in the lower 60s. Lows in the mid-40s. This is the NOAA Weather Radio KHA 53 in Rochester. 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KHA

A53 operates on a frequency of 162.40 MHz. The 3 p.m. weather at Rochester, it was partly sunny. The temperature was 67 degrees Fahrenheit or 19 degrees Celsius, the dew point 37 and the relative humidity 33%. The wind was northwest at 13 miles an hour gusting to 22. The pressure was 29.98 inches and falling. Repeating at Rochester, it was partly sunny, temperature 67 degrees. Around the region at 3 p.m. skies ranged from partly sunny to cloudy. It was 58 at Erie, 58 at Buffalo, 66 at Niagara Falls, and 66 at Toronto. Syracuse reported 61, Elmira reported 65, Binghamton reported 57, and Watertown reported 52. At Oswego, winds were west at 9 knots, with a temperature of 49 degrees. The forecast for the Genesee Valley and Northern Finger Lakes, including Rochester, Geneseo, Canandaigua, Newark, and Fairhaven. This afternoon, mostly sunny. Highs ranging from the lower 60s on the hilltops to the mid-60s across the lower elevations. Northwest winds 5 to 10 miles an hour. Tonight, partly cloudy in the evening, then becoming mainly clear. Lows in the upper 40s. West winds 5 to 10 miles an hour, becoming south. Saturday, sunny in the morning, then partly sunny with a chance of showers and thunderstorms in the afternoon. Much warmer with highs ranging from the mid-70s on the hilltops to the upper 70s across the lower elevations. South winds 5 to 10 miles an hour, becoming southwest 10 to 15 miles an hour. Chance of rain 50%. Saturday night, mostly cloudy. A chance of showers and thunderstorms in the evening, then a chance of showers overnight. Lows ranging from the lower 50s along the lakeshore to the upper 50s inland. Southwest winds 10 to 15 miles an hour, becoming light. Chance of rain 50%. Sunday, partly to mostly sunny. Highs ranging from the upper 60s along the lakeshore to the mid-70s inland. Light winds. The forecast for the Southern Finger Lakes, including Pinyan, Seneca Falls, and Auburn. This afternoon, mostly sunny. Highs in the lower 60s. Northwest winds 5 to 10 miles an hour. Tonight, partly cloudy in the evening, then becoming mainly clear. Lows in the mid-40s. Light winds, becoming south 5 to 10 miles an hour. Saturday, partly sunny. A chance of showers and thunderstorms in the afternoon. Warmer with highs in the upper 70s. South winds 5 to 10 miles an hour, becoming southwest 10 to 15 miles an hour. Chance of rain 50%. Saturday night, showers likely with a chance of thunderstorms in the evening, then showers likely overnight. Warmer with lows in the mid-50s. Southwest winds 5 to 10 miles an hour, becoming light. Chance of rain 60%. Sunday, partly sunny. Highs in the mid-70s. Light winds. And now the extended forecast. Monday, mainly clear. Highs in the upper 80s. Lows in the mid-50s. Tuesday, mostly cloudy. A 50% chance of showers and thunderstorms. Highs in the upper 80s. Lows in the mid-60s. Wednesday, showers likely. Highs in the lower 70s. Lows in the lower 60s. Chance of rain 70%. Thursday, partly cloudy. Highs in the lower 60s. Lows in the mid-40s. 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KHA53 operates on a frequency of 162.40 MHz. The 3 p.m. weather at Rochester, it was partly sunny. The temperature was 67 degrees Fahrenheit or 19 degrees Celsius, the dew point 37 and the relative humidity 33%. The wind was northwest at 13 miles an hour gusting to 22. The pressure was 29.98 inches and falling. Repeating at Rochester, it was partly sunny, temperature 67 degrees. Around the region at 3 p.m. skies ranged from partly sunny to cloudy. It was 58 at Erie, 58 at Buffalo, 66 at Niagara Falls, and 66 at Toronto. Syracuse reported 61, Elmira reported 65, Binghamton reported 57, and Washington

Town reported 52. At Oswego, winds were west at 9 knots, with a temperature of 49 degrees. The forecast for the Genesee Valley and Northern Finger Lakes, including Rochester, Geneseo, Canandaigua, Newark, and Fairhaven. This afternoon, mostly sunny. Highs ranging from the lower 60s on the hilltops to the mid-60s across the lower elevations. Northwest winds 5 to 10 miles an hour. Tonight, partly cloudy in the evening, then becoming mainly clear. Lows in the upper 40s. West winds 5 to 10 miles an hour, becoming south. Saturday, sunny in the morning, then partly sunny with a chance of showers and thunderstorms in the afternoon. Much warmer with highs ranging from the mid-70s on the hilltops to the upper 70s across the lower elevations. South winds 5 to 10 miles an hour, becoming southwest 10 to 15 miles an hour. Chance of rain 50%. Saturday night, mostly cloudy. A chance of showers and thunderstorms in the evening, then a chance of showers overnight. Lows ranging from the lower 50s along the lakeshore to the upper 50s inland. Southwest winds 10 to 15 miles an hour, becoming light. Chance of rain 50%. Sunday, partly to mostly sunny. Highs ranging from the upper 60s along the lakeshore to the mid-70s inland. Light winds. The forecast for the Southern Finger Lakes, including Pinyan, Seneca Falls, and Auburn. This afternoon, mostly sunny. Highs in the lower 60s. Northwest winds 5 to 10 miles an hour. Tonight, partly cloudy in the evening, then becoming mainly clear. Lows in the mid-40s. Light winds, becoming south 5 to 10 miles an hour. Saturday, partly sunny. A chance of showers and thunderstorms in the afternoon. Warmer with highs in the upper 70s. South winds 5 to 10 miles an hour, becoming southwest 10 to 15 miles an hour. Chance of rain 50%. Saturday night, showers likely with a chance of thunderstorms in the evening, then showers likely overnight. Warmer with lows in the mid-50s. Southwest winds 5 to 10 miles an hour, becoming light. Chance of rain 60%. Sunday, partly sunny. Highs in the mid-70s. Light winds. And now the extended forecast. Monday, mainly clear. Highs in the upper 80s. Lows in the mid-50s. Tuesday, mostly cloudy. A 50% chance of showers and thunderstorms. Highs in the upper 80s. Lows in the mid-60s. Wednesday, showers likely. Highs in the lower 70s. Lows in the lower 60s. Chance of rain 70%. Thursday, partly cloudy. Highs in the lower 60s. Lows in the mid-40s. The Nearshore Marine Forecast, for the Niagara River to Hamlin Beach along Lake Ontario. This afternoon, west winds 5 to 15 knots. Mostly sunny. Waves 1 foot or less. Tonight, southwest winds 5 to 15 knots. Partly cloudy in the evening, then becoming mainly clear. Waves 2 feet or less. Saturday, south winds 5 to 15 knots becoming southwest 15 to 20 knots. A chance of showers in the afternoon. Waves 1 to 3 feet. Saturday night, southwest winds 5 to 15 knots becoming west. A chance of showers in the evening. Waves 1 to 3 feet subsiding to 1 foot or less. Sunday, west winds 10 knots or less becoming southeast. Partly to mostly cloudy. Waves 1 foot or less. Monday, south winds 5 to 15 knots becoming southwest becoming southeast. Partly to mostly cloudy. Waves 1 foot or less. Monday, south winds 5 to 15 knots becoming southwest. Partly cloudy. Waves 2 feet or less. Tuesday, southwest winds 15 to 20 knots. A chance of showers Tuesday night. Waves 1 to 3 feet building to 2 to 4 feet. The Nearshore Marine Forecast, for Hamlin Beach to Mexico Bay. This afternoon, northwest winds 5 to 10 knots becoming west. Mostly sunny. Waves 1 to 2 feet. Tonight, southwest winds 5 to 10 knots becoming south. Partly cloudy in the evening, then becoming mainly clear. Waves 1 foot or less. Saturday, south winds 5 to 10 knots becoming southwest. A chance of shower.

at Buffalo, 66 at Niagara Falls, and 66 at Toronto. Syracuse reported 61, Elmira reported 65, Binghamton reported 57, and Watertown reported 52. At Oswego, winds were west at 9 knots, with a temperature of 49 degrees. The forecast for the Genesee Valley and Northern Finger Lakes, including Rochester, Geneseo, Canandaigua, Newark, and Fairhaven. This afternoon, mostly sunny. Highs ranging from the lower 60s on the hilltops to the mid-60s across the lower elevations. Northwest winds 5 to 10 miles an hour. Tonight, partly cloudy in the evening, then becoming mainly clear. Lows in the upper 40s. West winds 5 to 10 miles an hour, becoming south. Saturday, sunny in the morning, then partly sunny with a chance of showers and thunderstorms in the afternoon. Much warmer with highs ranging from the mid-70s on the hilltops to the upper 70s across the lower elevations. South winds 5 to 10 miles an hour, becoming southwest 10 to 15 miles an hour. Chance of rain 50%. Saturday night, mostly cloudy. A chance of showers and thunderstorms in the evening, then a chance of showers overnight. Lows ranging from the lower 50s along the lakeshore to the upper 50s inland. Southwest winds 10 to 15 miles an hour, becoming light. Chance of rain 50%. Sunday, partly to mostly sunny. Highs ranging from the upper 60s along the lakeshore to the mid-70s inland. Light winds. The forecast for the Southern Finger Lakes, including Tinian, Seneca Falls, and Auburn. This afternoon, mostly sunny. Highs in the lower 60s. Northwest winds 5 to 10 miles an hour. Tonight, partly cloudy in the evening, then becoming mainly clear. Lows in the mid-40s. Light winds, becoming south 5 to 10 miles an hour. Saturday, partly sunny. A chance of showers and thunderstorms in the afternoon. Warmer with highs in the upper 70s. South winds 5 to 10 miles an hour, becoming southwest 10 to 15 miles an hour. Chance of rain 50%. Saturday night, showers likely with a chance of thunderstorms in the evening, then showers likely overnight. Warmer with lows in the mid-50s. Southwest winds 5 to 10 miles an hour, becoming light. Chance of rain 60%. Sunday, partly sunny. Highs in the mid-70s. Light winds. And now the extended forecast. Monday, mainly clear. Highs in the upper 80s. Lows in the mid-50s. Tuesday, mostly cloudy. A 50% chance of showers and thunderstorms. Highs in the upper 80s. Lows in the mid-60s. Wednesday, showers likely. Highs in the lower 70s. Lows in the lower 60s. Chance of rain 70%. Thursday, partly cloudy. Highs in the lower 60s. Lows in the mid-40s. This is the NOAA Weather Radio KHA 53 in Rochester. Your source for official weather information across the Western Finger Lakes and the Genesee Valley. KHA 53 operates on a frequency of 162.40 MHz. The 3 p.m. weather at Rochester, it was partly sunny. The temperature was 67 degrees Fahrenheit or 19 degrees Celsius, the dew point 37 and the relative humidity 33%. The wind was northwest at 13 miles an hour gusting to 22. The pressure was 29.98 inches and falling. Repeating at Rochester, it was partly sunny, temperature 67 degrees. Around the region at 3 p.m. skies ranged from partly sunny to cloudy. It was 58 at Erie, 58 at Buffalo, 66 at Niagara Falls, and 66 at Toronto. Syracuse reported 61, Elmira reported 65, Binghamton reported 57, and Watertown reported 52. At Oswego, winds were west at 9 knots, with a temperature of 49 degrees. The forecast for the Genesee Valley and Northern Finger Lakes, including Rochester, Geneseo, Canandaigua, Newark, and Fairhaven. This afternoon, mostly sunny. Highs ranging from the lower 60s on the hilltops to the mid-60s across the lower elevations. Northwest winds 5 to 10 miles an hour. Tonight, partly cloudy in the evening, then becoming mainly clear. Lows in the upper 40s. West winds 5 to 10 miles an hour, becoming south.

Saturday. Sunny in the morning, then partly sunny with a chance of showers and thunderstorms in the afternoon. Much warmer with highs ranging from the mid-70s on the hilltops to the upper 70s across the lower elevations. South winds 5 to 10 miles an hour, becoming southwest 10 to 15 miles an hour. Chance of rain 50%. Saturday night, mostly cloudy. A chance of showers and thunderstorms in the evening, then a chance of showers overnight. Lows ranging from the lower 50s along the lakeshore to the upper 50s inland. Southwest winds 10 to 15 miles an hour, becoming light. Chance of rain 50%. Sunday, partly to mostly sunny. Highs ranging from the upper 60s along the lakeshore to the mid-70s inland. Light winds. The forecast for the Southern Finger Lakes, including Tinian, Seneca Falls, and Auburn. This afternoon, mostly sunny. Highs in the lower 60s. Northwest winds 5 to 10 miles an hour. Tonight, partly cloudy in the evening, then becoming mainly clear. Lows in the mid-40s. Light winds, becoming south 5 to 10 miles an hour. Saturday, partly sunny. A chance of showers and thunderstorms in the afternoon. Warmer with highs in the upper 70s. South winds 5 to 10 miles an hour, becoming southwest 10 to 15 miles an hour. Chance of rain 50%. Saturday night, showers likely with a chance of thunderstorms in the evening, then showers likely overnight. Warmer with lows in the mid-50s. Southwest winds 5 to 10 miles an hour, becoming light. Chance of rain 60%. Sunday, partly sunny. Highs in the mid-70s. Light winds. And now the extended forecast. Monday, mainly clear. Highs in the upper 80s. Lows in the mid-50s. Tuesday, mostly cloudy. A 50% chance of showers and thunderstorms. Highs in the upper 80s. Lows in the mid-60s. Wednesday, showers likely. Highs in the lower 70s. Lows in the lower 60s. Chance of rain 70%. Thursday, partly cloudy. Highs in the lower 60s. Lows in the mid-40s. 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KHA-53 operates on a frequency of 162.40 MHz. The 3 p.m. weather at Rochester, it was partly sunny. The temperature was 67 degrees Fahrenheit or 19 degrees Celsius, the dew point 37 and the relative humidity 33%. The wind was northwest at 13 miles an hour gusting to 22. The pressure was 29.98 inches and falling. Repeating at Rochester, it was partly sunny, temperature 67 degrees. Around the region at 3 p.m. skies ranged from partly sunny to cloudy. It was 58 at Erie, 58 at Buffalo, 66 at Niagara Falls, and 66 at Toronto. Syracuse reported 61, Elmira reported 65, Binghamton reported 57, and Watertown reported 52. At Oswego, winds were west at 9 knots, with a temperature of 49 degrees. The forecast for the Genesee Valley and Northern Finger Lakes, including Rochester, Geneseo, Canandaigua, Newark, and Fairhaven. This afternoon, mostly sunny. Highs ranging from the lower 60s on the hilltops to the mid-60s across the lower elevations. Northwest winds 5 to 10 miles an hour. Tonight, partly cloudy in the evening, then becoming mainly clear. Lows in the upper 40s. West winds 5 to 10 miles an hour, becoming south. Saturday, sunny in the morning, then partly sunny with a chance of showers and thunderstorms in the afternoon. Much warmer with highs ranging from the mid-70s on the hilltops to the upper 70s across the lower elevations. South winds 5 to 10 miles an hour, becoming southwest 10 to 15 miles an hour. Chance of rain 50%. Saturday night, mostly cloudy. A chance of showers and thunderstorms in the evening, then a chance of showers overnight. Lows ranging from the lower 50s along the lakeshore to the upper 50s inland. Southwest winds 10 to 15 miles an hour, becoming light. Chance of rain 50%. Sunday, partly to mostly sunny. Highs ranging from the upper 60s along the lakeshore to the mid-70s inland. Light winds.

Overnight, warmer with lows in the mid-50s. Southwest winds 5 to 10 miles an hour, becoming light. Chance of rain 60%. Sunday, partly sunny. Highs in the mid-70s. Light winds. And now the extended forecast. Monday, mainly clear. Highs in the upper 80s. Lows in the mid-50s. Tuesday, mostly cloudy. A 50% chance of showers and thunderstorms. Highs in the upper 80s. Lows in the mid-60s. Wednesday, showers likely. Highs in the lower 70s. Lows in the lower 60s. Chance of rain 70%. Thursday, partly cloudy. Highs in the lower 60s. Lows in the mid-40s. This is the NOAA Weather Radio KHA 53 in Rochester. Your source for official weather information across the Western Finger Lakes and the Genesee Valley. KHA 53 operates on a frequency of 162.40 MHz. The 3 p.m. weather at Rochester, it was partly sunny. The temperature was 67 degrees Fahrenheit or 19 degrees Celsius, the dew point 37 and the relative humidity 33%. The wind was northwest at 13 miles an hour gusting to 22. The pressure was 29.98 inches and falling. Repeating at Rochester, it was partly sunny, temperature 67 degrees. Around the region at 3 p.m. skies ranged from partly sunny to cloudy. It was 58 at Erie, 58 at Buffalo, 66 at Niagara Falls, and 66 at Toronto. Syracuse reported 61, Elmira reported 65, Binghamton reported 57, and Watertown reported 52. At Oswego, winds were west at 9 knots, with a temperature of 49 degrees. The forecast for the Genesee Valley and Northern Finger Lakes, including Rochester, Geneseo, Canandaigua, Newark, and Fairhaven. This afternoon, mostly sunny. Highs ranging from the lower 60s on the hilltops to the mid-60s across the lower elevations. Northwest winds 5 to 10 miles an hour. Tonight, partly cloudy in the evening, then becoming mainly clear. Lows in the upper 40s. West winds 5 to 10 miles an hour, becoming south. Saturday, sunny in the morning, then partly sunny with a chance of showers and thunderstorms in the afternoon. Much warmer with highs ranging from the mid-70s on the hilltops to the upper 70s across the lower elevations. South winds 5 to 10 miles an hour, becoming southwest 10 to 15 miles an hour. Chance of rain 50%. Saturday night, mostly cloudy. A chance of showers and thunderstorms in the evening, then a chance of showers overnight. Lows ranging from the lower 50s along the lakeshore to the upper 50s inland. Southwest winds 10 to 15 miles an hour, becoming light. Chance of rain 50%. Sunday, partly to mostly sunny. Highs ranging from the upper 60s along the lakeshore to the mid-70s inland. Light winds. The forecast for the Southern Finger Lakes, including Pinyan, Seneca Falls, and Auburn. This afternoon, mostly sunny. Highs in the lower 60s. Northwest winds 5 to 10 miles an hour. Tonight, partly cloudy in the evening, then becoming mainly clear. Lows in the mid-40s. Light winds, becoming south 5 to 10 miles an hour. Saturday, partly sunny. A chance of showers and thunderstorms in the afternoon. Warmer with highs in the upper 70s. South winds 5 to 10 miles an hour, becoming southwest 10 to 15 miles an hour. Chance of rain 50%. Saturday night, showers likely with a chance of thunderstorms in the evening, then showers likely overnight. Warmer with lows in the mid-50s. Southwest winds 5 to 10 miles an hour, becoming light. Chance of rain 60%. Sunday, partly sunny. Highs in the mid-70s. Light winds. And now the extended forecast. Monday, mainly clear. Highs in the upper 80s. Lows in the mid-50s. Tuesday, mostly cloudy. A 50% chance of showers and thunderstorms. Highs in the upper 80s. Lows in the mid-60s. Wednesday, showers likely. Highs in the lower 70s. Lows in the lower 60s. Chance of rain 70%. Thursday, partly cloudy. Highs in the lower 60s. Lows in the mid-50s.

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The 3 p.m. weather at Rochester, it was partly sunny. The temperature was 67 degrees Fahrenheit or 19 degrees Celsius, the dew point 37 and the relative humidity 33%. The wind was northwest at 13 miles an hour gusting to 22. The pressure was 29.98 inches and falling. Repeating at Rochester, it was partly sunny, temperature 67 degrees. Open lake forecast, 4, the Niagara River to Hamlin Beach beyond 5 miles from shore. This afternoon, west winds 5 to 15 knots becoming southwest. Waves 1 foot or less. Tonight, southwest winds 10 to 15 knots. Waves 1 to 2 feet. Saturday, south winds 5 to 15 knots becoming southwest. A chance of showers in the afternoon. Waves 1 to 3 feet. Saturday night, southwest winds 5 to 15 knots becoming west. A chance of showers in the evening. Waves 1 to 3 feet. Sunday, west winds 10 knots or less becoming east. Waves 1 foot or less. Monday, southeast winds 5 to 15 knots becoming southwest. A chance of showers Monday night. Waves 1 foot or less building to 1 to 3 feet. Tuesday, southwest winds 15 to 20 knots. A chance of showers during the day, then showers likely Tuesday night. Waves 1 to 3 feet building to 3 to 5 feet. Open lake forecast, 4, Hamlin Beach to Mexico Bay beyond 5 miles from shore. This afternoon, northwest winds 5 to 10 knots becoming west. Waves 2 feet or less. Tonight, southwest winds 5 to 15 knots becoming south. Waves 1 to 2 feet. Saturday, south winds 5 to 15 knots becoming southwest. A chance of showers in the afternoon. Waves 1 to 2 feet. Saturday night, southwest winds 5 to 15 knots becoming west. A chance of showers. Waves 1 to 3 feet. Sunday, west winds 10 knots or less becoming southeast. Waves 2 feet or less. Monday, southeast winds 5 to 15 knots becoming south. Waves 2 feet or less. Tuesday, southwest winds 5 to 15 knots increasing to 15 to 20 knots. A chance of showers and thunderstorms during the day, then showers likely with a chance of thunderstorms Tuesday night. Waves 1 to 3 feet building to 2 to 4 feet. Winds and waves higher and near thunderstorms. This is the NOAA Weather Radio KHA 53 in Rochester. Your source for official weather information across the Western Finger Lakes and the Genesee Valley. KHA 53 operates on a frequency of 162.40 MHz. The 3 p.m. weather at Rochester, it was partly sunny. The temperature was 67 degrees Fahrenheit or 19 degrees Celsius, the dew point 37 and the relative humidity 33%. The wind was northwest at 13 miles an hour gusting to 22. The pressure was 29.98 inches and falling. Repeating at Rochester, it was partly sunny, temperature 67 degrees. The 4 p.m. weather at Rochester, it was partly sunny. The temperature was 67 degrees Fahrenheit or 19 degrees Celsius, the dew point 37 and the relative humidity 33%. The wind was north at 12 miles an hour. The pressure was 29.97 inches and falling. Repeating at Rochester, it was partly sunny, temperature 67 degrees. Around the region at 3 p.m. skies ranged from partly sunny to cloudy. It was 58 at Erie, 58 at Buffalo, 66 at Niagara Falls, and 66 at Toronto. Syracuse reported 61, Elmira reported 65, Binghamton reported 57, and Watertown reported 52. At Oswego, winds were west at 9 knots, with a temperature of 49 degrees. The forecast for the Genesee Valley and Northern Finger Lakes, including Rochester, Geneseo, Canandaigua, Newark, and Fairhaven. Tonight, mostly cloudy early, then clearing. Lows in the upper 40s. West winds 5 to 10 miles an hour, becoming south. Saturday, sunny in the morning, then partly sunny with a chance of showers and

thunderstorms in the afternoon. Highs ranging from the mid-70s on the hilltops to the upper 70s across the lower elevations. South winds 5 to 10 miles an hour, becoming southwest 10 to 15 miles an hour. Chance of rain 50%. Saturday night, mostly cloudy. A chance of showers and thunderstorms in the evening, then a chance of showers overnight. Lows ranging from the lower 50s along the lakeshore to the upper 50s inland. Southwest winds 10 to 15 miles an hour, becoming light. Chance of rain 50%. Sunday, partly to mostly sunny. Highs ranging from the upper 60s along the lakeshore to the mid-70s inland. Light winds. Sunday night, partly cloudy. Lows ranging from the lower 50s along the lakeshore to the mid-50s inland. Light winds. The forecast for the Southern Finger Lakes, including Pinyan, Seneca Falls, and Auburn. Tonight, mostly cloudy early, then clearing. Lows in the mid-40s. Light winds, becoming south 5 to 10 miles an hour. Saturday, partly sunny. A chance of showers and thunderstorms in the afternoon. Highs in the upper 70s. South winds 5 to 10 miles an hour, becoming southwest 10 to 15 miles an hour. Chance of rain 50%. Saturday night, showers likely with a chance of thunderstorms in the evening, then showers likely overnight. Warmer with lows in the mid-50s. Southwest winds 5 to 10 miles an hour, becoming light. Chance of rain 60%. Sunday, partly sunny. Highs in the mid-70s. Light winds. Sunday night, partly cloudy. Lows in the mid-50s. Light winds. And now the extended forecast. Monday, mainly clear. Highs in the upper 80s. Tuesday, mostly cloudy. A 50% chance of showers and thunderstorms. Highs in the upper 80s. Lows in the mid-60s. Wednesday, showers likely. Highs in the lower 70s. Lows in the lower 60s. Chance of rain 70%. Thursday, partly cloudy. Highs in the lower 60s. Lows in the mid-40s. Friday, partly cloudy. Highs in the mid-60s. Lows in the mid-40s. Open Lake Forecast, 4, the Niagara River to Hamlin Beach beyond 5 miles from shore. Tonight, southwest winds 5 to 15 knots becoming south. Waves 1 to 2 feet. Saturday, south winds 10 to 15 knots becoming southwest 15 to 20 knots. A chance of showers in the afternoon. Waves 1 to 3 feet building to 3 to 5 feet. Saturday night, southwest winds 15 to 20 knots becoming west 5 to 15 knots. A chance of showers in the evening. Waves 3 to 5 feet subsiding to 1 to 3 feet. Sunday, west winds 10 knots or less becoming south. Waves 2 feet or less. Sunday night, southeast winds 10 knots or less becoming east. Waves 1 foot or less. Monday, southeast winds 5 to 15 knots becoming southwest. A chance of showers Monday night. Waves 2 feet or less. Tuesday, southwest winds 15 to 20 knots. A chance of showers during the day, then showers likely with a chance of thunderstorms Tuesday night. Waves 1 to 3 feet building to 3 to 5 feet. Wednesday, west winds 15 to 20 knots becoming northwest 10 to 15 knots. Showers likely during the day. Waves 2 to 4 feet. Winds and waves higher and near thunderstorms. Open Lake Forecast, 4, Hamlin Beach to Mexico Bay beyond 5 miles from shore. Tonight, southwest winds 5 to 10 knots becoming south. Waves 1 to 2 feet. Saturday, south winds 5 to 15 knots becoming southwest. A chance of showers early in the afternoon. Showers likely with a chance of thunderstorms late. Waves 2 feet or less. Saturday night, southwest winds 5 to 15 knots becoming west. A chance of showers and thunderstorms in the evening, then a chance of showers overnight. Waves 2 to 4 feet subsiding to 1 to 3 feet. Sunday, west winds 5 to 10 knots. Waves 2 feet or less. Sunday night, south winds 10 knots or less becoming east. Waves 1 foot or less. Monday, southeast winds 10 to 15 knots becoming south. Waves 2 feet or less. Tuesday,

southwest winds 10 to 15 knots. A chance of showers and thunderstorms during the day, then showers likely with a chance of thunderstorms Tuesday night. Waves 1 to 3 feet building to 2 to 4 feet. Wednesday, southwest winds 10 to 15 knots becoming west. Showers likely during the day. Waves 2 to 4 feet building to 3 to 5 feet, then subsiding to 2 to 4 feet. Winds and waves higher and near thunderstorms. This is the NOAA Weather Radio KHA 53 in Rochester. Your source for official weather information across the Western Finger Lakes and the Genesee Valley. KHA 53 operates on a frequency of 162.40 MHz. The 4 p.m. weather at Rochester, it was partly sunny. The temperature was 67 degrees Fahrenheit or 19 degrees Celsius, the dew point 37 and the relative humidity 33%. The wind was north at 12 miles an hour. The pressure was 29.97 inches and falling. Repeating at Rochester, it was partly sunny, temperature 67 degrees. Around the region at 4 p.m. it was partly sunny, with a temperature of 58 at Erie, 58 at Buffalo, 63 at Niagara Falls, and 62 at Syracuse. It was cloudy, with a temperature of 64 at Elmira, 59 at Binghamton, and 56 at Watertown. At Oswego, winds were west at 8 knots, with a temperature of 53 degrees. The forecast for the Genesee Valley and Northern Finger Lakes, including Rochester, Geneseo, Canandaigua, Newark, and Fairhaven. Tonight, mostly cloudy early, then clearing. Lows in the upper 40s. West winds 5 to 10 miles an hour, becoming south. Saturday, sunny in the morning, then partly sunny with a chance of showers and thunderstorms in the afternoon. Highs ranging from the mid-70s on the hilltops to the upper 70s across the lower elevations. South winds 5 to 10 miles an hour, becoming southwest 10 to 15 miles an hour. Chance of rain 50%. Saturday night, mostly cloudy. A chance of showers and thunderstorms in the evening, then a chance of showers overnight. Lows ranging from the lower 50s along the lakeshore to the upper 50s inland. Southwest winds 10 to 15 miles an hour, becoming light. Chance of rain 50%. Sunday, partly to mostly sunny. Highs ranging from the upper 60s along the lakeshore to the mid-70s inland. Light winds. Sunday night, partly cloudy. Lows ranging from the lower 50s along the lakeshore to the mid-50s inland. Light winds. The forecast for the Southern Finger Lakes, including Pinyan, Seneca Falls, and Auburn. Tonight, mostly cloudy early, then clearing. Lows in the mid-40s. Light winds, becoming south 5 to 10 miles an hour. Saturday, partly sunny. A chance of showers and thunderstorms in the afternoon. Highs in the upper 70s. South winds 5 to 10 miles an hour, becoming southwest 10 to 15 miles an hour. Chance of rain 50%. Saturday night, showers likely with a chance of thunderstorms in the evening, then showers likely overnight. Warmer with lows in the mid-50s. Southwest winds 5 to 10 miles an hour, becoming light. Chance of rain 60%. Sunday, partly sunny. Highs in the mid-70s. Light winds. Sunday night, partly cloudy. Lows in the mid-50s. Light winds. And now the extended forecast. Monday, mainly clear. Highs in the upper 80s. Tuesday, mostly cloudy. A 50% chance of showers and thunderstorms. Highs in the upper 80s. Lows in the mid-60s. Wednesday, showers likely. Highs in the lower 70s. Lows in the lower 60s. Chance of rain 70%. Thursday, partly cloudy. Highs in the lower 60s. Lows in the mid-40s. Friday, partly cloudy. Highs in the mid-60s. Lows in the mid-40s. 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Your source for official weather information across the Western Finger Lakes and the Genesee Valley. KHA 53 operates on a frequency of 162.40 MHz. The 4 p.m. weather at Rochester, it was partly sunny. The temperature was 67 degrees Fahrenheit or 19 degrees Celsius, the dew point 37 and the relative humidity 33%.

wind was north at 12 miles an hour. The pressure was 29.97 inches and falling. Repeating at Rochester, it was partly sunny, temperature 67 degrees. Around the region at 4 p.m. skies ranged from partly sunny to cloudy. It was 58 at Erie, 58 at Buffalo, 63 at Niagara Falls, and 64 at Toronto. Syracuse reported 62, Elmira reported 64, Binghamton reported 59, and Watertown reported 56. At Oswego, winds were west at 8 knots, with a temperature of 53 degrees. The forecast for the Genesee Valley and Northern Finger Lakes, including Rochester, Geneseo, Canandaigua, Newark, and Fairhaven. Tonight, mostly cloudy early, then clearing. Lows in the upper 40s. West winds 5 to 10 miles an hour, becoming south. Saturday, sunny in the morning, then partly sunny with a chance of showers and thunderstorms in the afternoon. Highs ranging from the mid-70s on the hilltops to the upper 70s across the lower elevations. South winds 5 to 10 miles an hour, becoming southwest 10 to 15 miles an hour. Chance of rain 50%. Saturday night, mostly cloudy. A chance of showers and thunderstorms in the evening, then a chance of showers overnight. Lows ranging from the lower 50s along the lakeshore to the upper 50s inland. Southwest winds 10 to 15 miles an hour, becoming light. Chance of rain 50%. Sunday, partly to mostly sunny. Highs ranging from the upper 60s along the lakeshore to the mid-70s inland. Light winds. Sunday night, partly cloudy. Lows ranging from the lower 50s along the lakeshore to the mid-50s inland. Light winds. The forecast for the Southern Finger Lakes, including Pinyan, Seneca Falls, and Auburn. Tonight, mostly cloudy early, then clearing. Lows in the mid-40s. Light winds, becoming south 5 to 10 miles an hour. Saturday, partly sunny. A chance of showers and thunderstorms in the afternoon. Highs in the upper 70s. South winds 5 to 10 miles an hour, becoming southwest 10 to 15 miles an hour. Chance of rain 50%. Saturday night, showers likely with a chance of thunderstorms in the evening, then showers likely overnight. Warmer with lows in the mid-50s. Southwest winds 5 to 10 miles an hour, becoming light. Chance of rain 60%. Sunday, partly sunny. Highs in the mid-70s. Light winds. Sunday night, partly cloudy. Lows in the mid-50s. Light winds. And now the extended forecast. Monday, mainly clear. Highs in the upper 80s. Tuesday, mostly cloudy. A 50% chance of showers and thunderstorms. Highs in the upper 80s. Lows in the mid-60s. Wednesday, showers likely. Highs in the lower 70s. Lows in the lower 60s. Chance of rain 70%. Thursday, partly cloudy. Highs in the lower 60s. Lows in the mid-40s. Friday, partly cloudy. Highs in the mid-60s. Lows in the mid-40s. 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Your source for official weather information across the Western Finger Lakes and the Genesee Valley. KHA 53 operates on a frequency of 162.40 MHz. The 4 p.m. weather at Rochester, it was partly sunny. The temperature was 67 degrees Fahrenheit or 19 degrees Celsius, the dew point 37 and the relative humidity 33%. The wind was north at 12 miles an hour. The pressure was 29.97 inches and falling. Repeating at Rochester, it was partly sunny, temperature 67 degrees. Around the region at 4 p.m. skies ranged from partly sunny to cloudy. It was 58 at Erie, 58 at Buffalo, 63 at Niagara Falls, and 64 at Toronto. Syracuse reported 62, Elmira reported 64, Binghamton reported 59, and Watertown reported 56. At Oswego, winds were west at 8 knots, with a temperature of 53 degrees. The forecast for the Genesee Valley and Northern Finger Lakes, including Rochester, Geneseo, Canandaigua, Newark, and Fairhaven. Tonight, mostly cloudy early, then clearing. Lows in the upper 40s. West winds 5 to 10 miles an hour, becoming south.

Saturday, sunny in the morning, then partly sunny with a chance of showers and thunderstorms in the afternoon. Highs ranging from the mid-70s on the hilltops to the upper 70s across the lower elevations. South winds 5 to 10 miles an hour, becoming southwest 10 to 15 miles an hour. Chance of rain 50%. Saturday night, mostly cloudy. A chance of showers and thunderstorms in the evening, then a chance of showers overnight. Lows ranging from the lower 50s along the lakeshore to the upper 50s inland. Southwest winds 10 to 15 miles an hour, becoming light. Chance of rain 50%. Sunday, partly to mostly sunny. Highs ranging from the upper 60s along the lakeshore to the mid-70s inland. Light winds. Sunday night, partly cloudy. Lows ranging from the lower 50s along the lakeshore to the mid-50s inland. Light winds. The forecast for the Southern Finger Lakes, including Pinyan, Seneca Falls, and Auburn. Tonight, mostly cloudy early, then clearing. Lows in the mid-40s. Light winds, becoming south 5 to 10 miles an hour. Saturday, partly sunny. A chance of showers and thunderstorms in the afternoon. Highs in the upper 70s. South winds 5 to 10 miles an hour, becoming southwest 10 to 15 miles an hour. Chance of rain 50%. Saturday night, showers likely with a chance of thunderstorms in the evening, then showers likely overnight. Warmer with lows in the mid-50s. Southwest winds 5 to 10 miles an hour, becoming light. Chance of rain 60%. Sunday, partly sunny. Highs in the mid-70s. Light winds. Sunday night, partly cloudy. Lows in the mid-50s. Light winds. And now the extended forecast. Monday, mainly clear. Highs in the upper 80s. Tuesday, mostly cloudy. A 50% chance of showers and thunderstorms. Highs in the upper 80s. Lows in the mid-60s. Wednesday, showers likely. Highs in the lower 70s. Lows in the lower 60s. Chance of rain 70%. Thursday, partly cloudy. Highs in the lower 60s. Lows in the mid-40s. Friday, partly cloudy. Highs in the mid-60s. Lows in the mid-40s. 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KHA-53 operates on a frequency of 162.40 MHz. The 4 p.m. weather at Rochester, it was partly sunny. The temperature was 67 degrees Fahrenheit or 19 degrees Celsius, the dew point 37 and the relative humidity 33%. The wind was north at 12 miles an hour. The pressure was 29.97 inches and falling. Repeating at Rochester, it was partly sunny, temperature 67 degrees. Around the region at 4 p.m. skies ranged from partly sunny to cloudy. It was 58 at Erie, 58 at Buffalo, 63 at Niagara Falls, and 64 at Toronto. Syracuse reported 62, Elmira reported 64, Binghamton reported 59, and Watertown reported 56. At Oswego, winds were west at 8 knots, with a temperature of 53 degrees. The forecast for the Genesee Valley and Northern Finger Lakes, including Rochester, Geneseo, Canandaigua, Newark, and Fairhaven. Tonight, mostly cloudy early, then clearing. Lows in the upper 40s. West winds 5 to 10 miles an hour, becoming south. Saturday, sunny in the morning, then partly sunny with a chance of showers and thunderstorms in the afternoon. Highs ranging from the mid-70s on the hilltops to the upper 70s across the lower elevations. South winds 5 to 10 miles an hour, becoming southwest 10 to 15 miles an hour. Chance of rain 50%. Saturday night, mostly cloudy. A chance of showers and thunderstorms in the evening, then a chance of showers overnight. Lows ranging from the lower 50s along the lakeshore to the upper 50s inland. Southwest winds 10 to 15 miles an hour, becoming light. Chance of rain 50%. Sunday, partly to mostly sunny. Highs ranging from the upper 60s along the lakeshore to the mid-70s inland. Light winds. Sunday night, partly cloudy. Lows ranging from the lower 50s along the lakeshore to the mid-50s.

inland. Light winds. The forecast for the Southern Finger Lakes, including Pinyan, Seneca Falls, and Auburn. Tonight, mostly cloudy early, then clearing. Lows in the mid-40s. Light winds, becoming south 5 to 10 miles an hour. Saturday, partly sunny. A chance of showers and thunderstorms in the afternoon. Highs in the upper 70s. South winds 5 to 10 miles an hour, becoming southwest 10 to 15 miles an hour. Chance of rain 50%. Saturday night, showers likely with a chance of thunderstorms in the evening, then showers likely overnight. Warmer with lows in the mid-50s. Southwest winds 5 to 10 miles an hour, becoming light. Chance of rain 60%. Sunday, partly sunny. Highs in the mid-70s. Light winds. Sunday night, partly cloudy. Lows in the mid-50s. Light winds. And now the extended forecast. Monday, mainly clear. Highs in the upper 80s. Tuesday, mostly cloudy. A 50% chance of showers and thunderstorms. Highs in the upper 80s. Lows in the mid-60s. Wednesday, showers likely. Highs in the lower 70s. Lows in the lower 60s. Chance of rain 70%. Thursday, partly cloudy. Highs in the lower 60s. Lows in the mid-40s. Friday, partly cloudy. Highs in the mid-60s. Lows in the mid-40s. 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Your source for official weather information across the Western Finger Lakes and the Genesee Valley. KHA-53 operates on a frequency of 162.40 MHz. The 4 p.m. weather at Rochester, it was partly sunny. The temperature was 67 degrees Fahrenheit or 19 degrees Celsius, the dew point 37 and the relative humidity 33%. The wind was north at 12 miles an hour. The pressure was 29.97 inches and falling. Repeating at Rochester, it was partly sunny, temperature 67 degrees. Around the region at 4 p.m. skies ranged from partly sunny to cloudy. It was 58 at Erie, 58 at Buffalo, 63 at Niagara Falls, and 64 at Toronto. Syracuse reported 62, Elmira reported 64, Binghamton reported 59, and Watertown reported 56. At Oswego, winds were west at 8 knots, with a temperature of 53 degrees. The forecast for the Genesee Valley and Northern Finger Lakes, including Rochester, Geneseo, Canandaigua, Newark, and Fairhaven. Tonight, mostly cloudy early, then clearing. Lows in the upper 40s. West winds 5 to 10 miles an hour, becoming south. Saturday, sunny in the morning, then partly sunny with a chance of showers and thunderstorms in the afternoon. Highs ranging from the mid-70s on the hilltops to the upper 70s across the lower elevations. South winds 5 to 10 miles an hour, becoming southwest 10 to 15 miles an hour. Chance of rain 50%. Saturday night, mostly cloudy. A chance of showers and thunderstorms in the evening, then a chance of showers overnight. Lows ranging from the lower 50s along the lakeshore to the upper 50s inland. Southwest winds 10 to 15 miles an hour, becoming light. Chance of rain 50%. Sunday, partly to mostly sunny. Highs ranging from the upper 60s along the lakeshore to the mid-70s inland. Light winds. Sunday night, partly cloudy. Lows ranging from the lower 50s along the lakeshore to the mid-50s inland. Light winds. The forecast for the Southern Finger Lakes, including Pinyan, Seneca Falls, and Auburn. Tonight, mostly cloudy early, then clearing. Lows in the mid-40s. Light winds, becoming south 5 to 10 miles an hour. Saturday, partly sunny. A chance of showers and thunderstorms in the afternoon. Highs in the upper 70s. South winds 5 to 10 miles an hour, becoming southwest 10 to 15 miles an hour. Chance of rain 50%. Saturday night, showers likely with a chance of thunderstorms in the evening, then showers likely overnight. Warmer with lows in the mid-50s. Southwest winds 5 to 10 miles an hour, becoming light. Chance of rain 60%. Sunday, partly sunny. Highs in the mid-70s. Light winds.

Sunday night, partly cloudy. Lows in the mid-50s. Light winds. And now the extended forecast. Monday, mainly clear. Highs in the upper 80s. Tuesday, mostly cloudy. A 50% chance of showers and thunderstorms. Highs in the upper 80s. Lows in the mid-60s. Wednesday, showers likely. Highs in the lower 70s. Lows in the lower 60s. Chance of rain 70%. Thursday, partly cloudy. Highs in the lower 60s. Lows in the mid-40s. Friday, partly cloudy. Highs in the mid-60s. Lows in the mid-40s. The Nearshore Marine Forecast for the Niagara River to Hamelin Beach along Lake Ontario. Tonight, southwest winds around 10 knots becoming south. Mainly clear. Waves 1 foot or less. Saturday, south winds 10 to 15 knots becoming southwest 15 to 20 knots. Showers likely in the afternoon. Waves 1 to 3 feet building to 2 to 4 feet. Saturday night, southwest winds 15 to 20 knots becoming west 5 to 15 knots. A chance of showers in the evening. Waves 2 to 4 feet subsiding to 1 to 3 feet. Sunday, west winds 10 knots or less becoming north. Partly sunny in the morning, then becoming mostly sunny. Waves 1 foot or less. Sunday night, east winds 10 knots or less. Partly to mostly cloudy. Waves 1 foot or less. Monday, south winds 5 to 15 knots becoming southwest. Partly cloudy. Waves 2 feet or less. Tuesday, southwest winds 15 to 20 knots. A chance of showers during the day, then showers likely with a chance of thunderstorms Tuesday night. Waves 1 to 3 feet building to 2 to 4 feet. Wednesday, west winds 15 to 20 knots becoming northwest 10 to 15 knots. Showers likely during the day. Waves 2 to 4 feet. Winds and waves higher and near thunderstorms. The Nearshore Marine Forecast for Hamelin Beach to Mexico Bay. Tonight, southwest winds 5 to 10 knots becoming south. Partly cloudy this evening, then becoming mainly clear. Waves 1 foot or less. Saturday, south winds 5 to 15 knots becoming southwest. Showers likely with a chance of thunderstorms in the afternoon. Waves 1 foot or less. Saturday night, southwest winds 5 to 15 knots becoming west. A chance of showers and thunderstorms in the evening, then a chance of showers overnight. Waves 1 to 3 feet. Sunday, west winds 10 knots or less becoming northwest. Becoming mostly sunny. Waves 2 feet or less. Sunday night, light and variable winds becoming southeast 5 to 10 knots. Partly to mostly cloudy. Waves 1 foot or less. Monday, southeast winds 5 to 15 knots becoming south. Partly cloudy. Waves 1 foot or less. Tuesday, southwest winds 5 to 15 knots. A chance of showers and thunderstorms during the day, then showers likely with a chance of thunderstorms. Tuesday, southwest winds 5 to 15 knots. A chance of showers and thunderstorms during the day, then showers likely with a chance of thunderstorms Tuesday night. Waves 1 to 3 feet. Wednesday, west winds 10 to 15 knots. Showers likely during the day, then a chance of showers Wednesday night. Waves 1 to 3 feet building to 3 to 5 feet, then subsiding to 2 to 4 feet. Waves occasionally around 6 feet. Winds and waves higher and near thunderstorms. The water temperature off Rochester is 47 degrees. This is the NOAA Weather Radio KHA-53 in Rochester. 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KHA-53 operates on a frequency of 162.40 MHz. The 4 p.m. weather at Rochester, it was partly sunny. The temperature was 67 degrees Fahrenheit or 19 degrees Celsius, the dew point 37 and the relative humidity 33%. The wind was north at 12 miles an hour. The pressure was 29.97 inches and falling. Repeating at Rochester, it was partly sunny, temperature 67 degrees. Around the region at 4 p.m. skies ranged from partly sunny to cloudy. It was 58 at Erie, 58 at Buffalo.

sunny. A chance of showers and thunderstorms in the afternoon. Highs in the upper 70s. South winds 5 to 10 miles an hour, becoming southwest 10 to 15 miles an hour. Chance of rain 50%. Saturday night, showers likely with a chance of thunderstorms in the evening, then showers likely overnight. Warmer with lows in the mid-50s. Southwest winds 5 to 10 miles an hour, becoming light. Chance of rain 60%. Sunday, partly sunny. Highs in the mid-70s. Light winds. Sunday night, partly cloudy. Lows in the mid-50s. Light winds. And now the extended forecast. Monday, mainly clear. Highs in the upper 80s. Tuesday, mostly cloudy. A 50% chance of showers and thunderstorms. Highs in the upper 80s. Lows in the mid-60s. Wednesday, showers likely. Highs in the lower 70s. Lows in the lower 60s. Chance of rain 70%. Thursday, partly cloudy. Highs in the lower 60s. Lows in the mid-40s. Friday, partly cloudy. Highs in the mid-60s. Lows in the mid-40s. This is the NOAA Weather Radio KHA 53 in Rochester. Your source for official weather information across the Western Finger Lakes and the Genesee Valley. KHA 53 operates on a frequency of 162.40 MHz. The 4 p.m. weather at Rochester, it was partly sunny. The temperature was 67 degrees Fahrenheit or 19 degrees Celsius, the dew point 37 and the relative humidity 33%. The wind was north at 12 miles an hour. The pressure was 29.97 inches and falling. Repeating at Rochester, it was partly sunny, temperature 67 degrees. Around the region at 4 p.m. skies ranged from partly sunny to cloudy. It was 58 at Erie, 58 at Buffalo, 63 at Niagara Falls, and 64 at Toronto. Syracuse reported 62, Elmira reported 64, Binghamton reported 59, and Watertown reported 56. At Oswego, winds were west at 8 knots, with a temperature of 53 degrees. The forecast for the Genesee Valley and Northern Finger Lakes, including Rochester, Geneseo, Canandaigua, Newark, and Fairhaven. Tonight, mostly cloudy early, then clearing. Lows in the upper 40s. West winds 5 to 10 miles an hour, becoming south. Saturday, sunny in the morning, then partly sunny with a chance of showers and thunderstorms in the afternoon. Highs ranging from the mid-70s on the hilltops to the upper 70s across the lower elevations. South winds 5 to 10 miles an hour, becoming southwest 10 to 15 miles an hour. Chance of rain 50%. Saturday night, mostly cloudy. A chance of showers and thunderstorms in the evening, then a chance of showers overnight. Lows ranging from the lower 50s along the lakeshore to the upper 50s inland. Southwest winds 10 to 15 miles an hour, becoming light. Chance of rain 50%. Sunday, partly to mostly sunny. Highs ranging from the upper 60s along the lakeshore to the mid-70s inland. Light winds. Sunday night, partly cloudy. Lows ranging from the lower 50s along the lakeshore to the mid-50s inland. Light winds. The forecast for the Southern Finger Lakes, including Tinian, Seneca Falls, and Auburn. Tonight, mostly cloudy early, then clearing. Lows in the mid-40s. Light winds, becoming south 5 to 10 miles an hour. Saturday, partly sunny. A chance of showers and thunderstorms in the afternoon. Highs in the upper 70s. South winds 5 to 10 miles an hour, becoming southwest 10 to 15 miles an hour. Chance of rain 50%. Saturday night, showers likely with a chance of thunderstorms in the evening, then showers likely overnight. Warmer with lows in the mid-50s. Southwest winds 5 to 10 miles an hour, becoming light. Chance of rain 60%. Sunday, partly sunny. Highs in the mid-70s. Light winds. Sunday night, partly cloudy. Lows in the mid-50s. Light winds. And now the extended forecast. Monday, mainly clear. Highs in the upper 80s. Tuesday, mostly cloudy. A 50% chance of showers and thunderstorms.
Highs in

upper 80s. Lows in the mid-60s. Wednesday, showers likely. Highs in the lower 70s. Lows in the lower 60s. Chance of rain 70%. Thursday, partly cloudy. Highs in the lower 60s. Lows in the mid-40s. Friday, partly cloudy. Highs in the mid-60s. Lows in the mid-40s. 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The 4 p.m. weather at Rochester, it was partly sunny. The temperature was 67 degrees Fahrenheit or 19 degrees Celsius, the dew point 37 and the relative humidity 33%. The wind was north at 12 miles an hour. The pressure was 29.97 inches and falling. Repeating at Rochester, it was partly sunny, temperature 67 degrees. Around the region at 4 p.m. skies ranged from partly sunny to cloudy. It was 58 at Erie, 58 at Buffalo, 63 at Niagara Falls, and 64 at Toronto. Syracuse reported 62, Elmira reported 64, Binghamton reported 59, and Watertown reported 56. At Oswego, winds were west at 8 knots, with a temperature of 53 degrees. The forecast for the Genesee Valley and Northern Finger Lakes, including Rochester, Geneseo, Canandaigua, Newark, and Fairhaven. Tonight, mostly cloudy early, then clearing. Lows in the upper 40s. West winds 5 to 10 miles an hour, becoming south. Saturday, sunny in the morning, then partly sunny with a chance of showers and thunderstorms in the afternoon. Highs ranging from the mid-70s on the hilltops to the upper 70s across the lower elevations. South winds 5 to 10 miles an hour, becoming southwest 10 to 15 miles an hour. Chance of rain 50%. Saturday night, mostly cloudy. A chance of showers and thunderstorms in the evening, then a chance of showers overnight. Lows ranging from the lower 50s along the lakeshore to the upper 50s inland. Southwest winds 10 to 15 miles an hour, becoming light. Chance of rain 50%. Sunday, partly to mostly sunny. Highs ranging from the upper 60s along the lakeshore to the mid-70s inland. Light winds. Sunday night, partly cloudy. Lows ranging from the lower 50s along the lakeshore to the mid-50s inland. Light winds. The forecast for the Southern Finger Lakes, including Tinian, Seneca Falls, and Auburn. Tonight, mostly cloudy early, then clearing. Lows in the mid-40s. Light winds, becoming south 5 to 10 miles an hour. Saturday, partly sunny. A chance of showers and thunderstorms in the afternoon. Highs in the upper 70s. South winds 5 to 10 miles an hour, becoming southwest 10 to 15 miles an hour. Chance of rain 50%. Saturday night, showers likely with a chance of thunderstorms in the evening, then showers likely overnight. Warmer with lows in the mid-50s. Southwest winds 5 to 10 miles an hour, becoming light. Chance of rain 60%. Sunday, partly sunny. Highs in the mid-70s. Light winds. Sunday night, partly cloudy. Lows in the mid-50s. Light winds. And now the extended forecast. Monday, mainly clear. Highs in the upper 80s. Tuesday, mostly cloudy. A 50% chance of showers and thunderstorms. Highs in the upper 80s. Lows in the mid-60s. Wednesday, showers likely. Highs in the lower 70s. Lows in the lower 60s. Chance of rain 70%. Thursday, partly cloudy. Highs in the lower 60s. Lows in the mid-40s. Friday, partly cloudy. Highs in the mid-60s. Lows in the mid-40s. 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KHA53 operates on a frequency of 162.40 MHz. The 4 p.m. weather at Rochester, it was partly sunny. The temperature was 67 degrees Fahrenheit or 19 degrees Celsius, the dew point 37 and the relative humidity 33%. The wind was

Geneseo, Canandaigua, Newark, and Fairhaven. Tonight, mostly cloudy early, then clearing. Lows in the upper 40s. West winds 5 to 10 miles an hour, becoming south. Saturday, sunny in the morning, then partly sunny with a chance of showers and thunderstorms in the afternoon. Highs ranging from the mid-70s on the hilltops to the upper 70s across the lower elevations. South winds 5 to 10 miles an hour, becoming southwest 10 to 15 miles an hour. Chance of rain 50%. Saturday night, mostly cloudy. A chance of showers and thunderstorms in the evening, then a chance of showers overnight. Lows ranging from the lower 50s along the lakeshore to the upper 50s inland. Southwest winds 10 to 15 miles an hour, becoming light. Chance of rain 50%. Sunday, partly to mostly sunny. Highs ranging from the upper 60s along the lakeshore to the mid-70s inland. Light winds. Sunday night, partly cloudy. Lows ranging from the lower 50s along the lakeshore to the mid-50s inland. Light winds. The forecast for the Southern Finger Lakes, including Pinyan, Seneca Falls, and Auburn. Tonight, mostly cloudy early, then clearing. Lows in the mid-40s. Light winds, becoming south 5 to 10 miles an hour. Saturday, partly sunny. A chance of showers and thunderstorms in the afternoon. Highs in the upper 70s. South winds 5 to 10 miles an hour, becoming southwest 10 to 15 miles an hour. Chance of rain 50%. Saturday night, showers likely with a chance of thunderstorms in the evening, then showers likely overnight. Warmer with lows in the mid-50s. Southwest winds 5 to 10 miles an hour, becoming light. Chance of rain 60%. Sunday, partly sunny. Highs in the mid-70s. Light winds. Sunday night, partly cloudy. Lows in the mid-50s. Light winds. And now the extended forecast. Monday, mainly clear. Highs in the upper 80s. Tuesday, mostly cloudy. A 50% chance of showers and thunderstorms. Highs in the upper 80s. Lows in the mid-60s. Wednesday, showers likely. Highs in the lower 70s. Lows in the lower 60s. Chance of rain 70%. Thursday, partly cloudy. Highs in the lower 60s. Lows in the mid-40s. Friday, partly cloudy. Highs in the mid-60s. Lows in the mid-40s. This is the NOAA Weather Radio KHA-53 in Rochester. Your source for official weather information across the Western Finger Lakes and the Genesee Valley. KHA-53 operates on a frequency of 162.40 MHz. The 4 p.m. weather at Rochester, it was partly sunny. The temperature was 67 degrees Fahrenheit or 19 degrees Celsius, the dew point 37 and the relative humidity 33%. The wind was north at 12 miles an hour. The pressure was 29.97 inches and falling. Repeating at Rochester, it was partly sunny, temperature 67 degrees. Around the region at 4 p.m. skies ranged from partly sunny to cloudy. It was 58 at Erie, 58 at Buffalo, 63 at Niagara Falls, and 64 at Toronto. Syracuse reported 62, Elmira reported 64, Binghamton reported 59, and Watertown reported 56. At Oswego, winds were west at 8 knots, with a temperature of 53 degrees. The forecast for the Genesee Valley and Northern Finger Lakes, including Rochester, Geneseo, Canandaigua, Newark, and Fairhaven. Tonight, mostly cloudy early, then clearing. Lows in the upper 40s. West winds 5 to 10 miles an hour, becoming south. Saturday, sunny in the morning, then partly sunny with a chance of showers and thunderstorms in the afternoon. Highs ranging from the mid-70s on the hilltops to the upper 70s across the lower elevations. South winds 5 to 10 miles an hour, becoming southwest 10 to 15 miles an hour. Chance of rain 50%. Saturday night, mostly cloudy. A chance of showers and thunderstorms in the evening, then a chance of showers overnight. Lows ranging from the lower 50s along the lakeshore to the upper 50s inland. Southwest winds 10 to 15 miles an hour, becoming light. Chance of rain 50%. Sunday, partly to mostly sunny.

highs ranging from the upper 60s along the lakeshore to the mid-70s inland. Light winds. Sunday night, partly cloudy. Lows ranging from the lower 50s along the lakeshore to the mid-50s inland. Light winds. The forecast for the Southern Finger Lakes, including Pinyan, Seneca Falls, and Auburn. Tonight, mostly cloudy early, then clearing. Lows in the mid-40s. Light winds, becoming south 5 to 10 miles an hour. Saturday, partly sunny. A chance of showers and thunderstorms in the afternoon. Highs in the upper 70s. South winds 5 to 10 miles an hour, becoming southwest 10 to 15 miles an hour. Chance of rain 50%. Saturday night, showers likely with a chance of thunderstorms in the evening, then showers likely overnight. Warmer with lows in the mid-50s. Southwest winds 5 to 10 miles an hour, becoming light. Chance of rain 60%. Sunday, partly sunny. Highs in the mid-70s. Light winds. Sunday night, partly cloudy. Lows in the mid-50s. Light winds. And now the extended forecast. Monday, mainly clear. Highs in the upper 80s. Tuesday, mostly cloudy. A 50% chance of showers and thunderstorms. Highs in the upper 80s. Lows in the mid-60s. Wednesday, showers likely. Highs in the lower 70s. Lows in the lower 60s. Chance of rain 70%. Thursday, partly cloudy. Highs in the lower 60s. Lows in the mid-40s. Friday, partly cloudy. Highs in the mid-60s. Lows in the mid-40s. Open lake forecast, 4, the Niagara River to Hamlin Beach beyond 5 miles from shore. Tonight, southwest winds 5 to 15 knots becoming south. Waves 1 to 2 feet. Saturday, south winds 10 to 15 knots becoming southwest 15 to 20 knots. A chance of showers in the afternoon. Waves 1 to 3 feet building to 3 to 5 feet. Saturday night, southwest winds 15 to 20 knots becoming west 5 to 15 knots. A chance of showers in the evening. Waves 3 to 5 feet subsiding to 1 to 3 feet. Sunday, west winds 10 knots or less becoming south. Waves 2 feet or less. Sunday night, southeast winds 10 knots or less becoming east. Waves 1 foot or less. Monday, southeast winds 5 to 15 knots becoming southwest. A chance of showers Monday night. Waves 2 feet or less. Tuesday, southwest winds 15 to 20 knots. A chance of showers during the day, then showers likely with a chance of thunderstorms Tuesday night. Waves 1 to 3 feet building to 3 to 5 feet. Wednesday, west winds 15 to 20 knots becoming northwest 10 to 15 knots. Showers likely during the day. Waves 2 to 4 feet. Winds and waves higher and near thunderstorms. Open lake forecast, 4, Hamlin Beach to Mexico Bay beyond 5 miles from shore. Tonight, southwest winds 5 to 10 knots becoming south. Waves 1 to 2 feet. Saturday, south winds 5 to 15 knots becoming southwest. A chance of showers early in the afternoon. Showers likely with a chance of thunderstorms late. Waves 2 feet or less. Saturday night, southwest winds 5 to 15 knots becoming west. A chance of showers and thunderstorms in the evening, then a chance of showers overnight. Waves 2 to 4 feet subsiding to 1 to 3 feet. Sunday, west winds 5 to 10 knots. Waves 2 feet or less. Sunday night, south winds 10 knots or less becoming east. Waves 1 foot or less. Monday, southeast winds 10 to 15 knots becoming south. Waves 2 feet or less. Tuesday, southwest winds 10 to 15 knots. A chance of showers and thunderstorms during the day, then showers likely with a chance of thunderstorms Tuesday night. Waves 1 to 3 feet building to 2 to 4 feet. Wednesday, southwest winds 10 to 15 knots becoming west. Showers likely during the day. Waves 2 to 4 feet building to 3 to 5 feet, then subsiding to 2 to 4 feet. Winds and waves higher and near thunderstorms. This is the NOAA Weather Radio KHA 53 in Rochester. Your source for official weather information across the Western Finger Lakes.

in the Genesee Valley. KHA 53 operates on a frequency of 162.40 MHz. The 5 p.m. weather at Rochester, it was partly sunny. The temperature was 67 degrees Fahrenheit or 19 degrees Celsius, the dew point 36 and the relative humidity 31%. The wind was northwest at 13 miles an hour. The pressure was 29.97 inches and steady. Repeating at Rochester, it was partly sunny, temperature 67 degrees. Around the region at 5 p.m. at Buffalo, it was partly sunny, with a temperature of 55. It was cloudy, with a temperature of 61 at Erie, 60 at Niagara Falls, and 62 at Syracuse. Under cloudy skies, Elmira reported 65, Binghamton reported 59, and Watertown reported 57. At Oswego, winds were west at 6 knots, with a temperature of 55 degrees. The Rochester, New York climate summary for this evening, as of 4 p.m., May 15, 2026. Today's high temperature was 68 degrees. The normal high is 69. Today's low temperature was 46 degrees. The normal low is 48. No precipitation fell today. No snow fell today. Sunset tonight is at 8:28 p.m. Sunrise tomorrow is at 5:46 a.m. The forecast for the Genesee Valley and Northern Finger Lakes, including Rochester, Geneseo, Canandaigua, Newark, and Fairhaven. Tonight, mostly cloudy early, then clearing. Lows in the upper 40s. West winds 5 to 10 miles an hour, becoming south. Saturday, sunny in the morning, then partly sunny with a chance of showers and thunderstorms in the afternoon. Highs ranging from the mid-70s on the hilltops to the upper 70s across the lower elevations. South winds 5 to 10 miles an hour, becoming southwest 10 to 15 miles an hour. Chance of rain 50%. Saturday night, mostly cloudy. A chance of showers and thunderstorms in the evening, then a chance of showers overnight. Lows ranging from the lower 50s along the lakeshore to the upper 50s inland. Southwest winds 10 to 15 miles an hour, becoming light. Chance of rain 50%. Sunday, partly to mostly sunny. Highs ranging from the upper 60s along the lakeshore to the mid-70s inland. Light winds. Sunday night, partly cloudy. Lows ranging from the lower 50s along the lakeshore to the mid-50s inland. Light winds. The forecast for the Southern Finger Lakes, including Pinyan, Seneca Falls, and Auburn. Tonight, mostly cloudy early, then clearing. Lows in the mid-40s. Light winds, becoming south 5 to 10 miles an hour. Saturday, partly sunny. A chance of showers and thunderstorms in the afternoon. Highs in the upper 70s. South winds 5 to 10 miles an hour, becoming southwest 10 to 15 miles an hour. Chance of rain 50%. Saturday night, showers likely with a chance of thunderstorms in the evening, then showers likely overnight. Warmer with lows in the mid-50s. Southwest winds 5 to 10 miles an hour, becoming light. Chance of rain 60%. Sunday, partly sunny. Highs in the mid-70s. Light winds. Sunday night, partly cloudy. Lows in the mid-50s. Light winds. And now the extended forecast. Monday, mainly clear. Highs in the upper 80s. Tuesday, mostly cloudy. A 50% chance of showers and thunderstorms. Highs in the upper 80s. Lows in the mid-60s. Wednesday, showers likely. Highs in the lower 70s. Lows in the lower 60s. Chance of rain 70%. Thursday, partly cloudy. Highs in the lower 60s. Lows in the mid-40s. Friday, partly cloudy. Highs in the mid-60s. Lows in the mid-40s. 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Your source for official weather information across the Western Finger Lakes and the Genesee Valley. KHA 53 operates on a frequency of 162.40 MHz. The 5 p.m. weather at Rochester, it was partly sunny. The temperature was 67 degrees Fahrenheit or 19 degrees Celsius, the dew point 36 and the relative humidity 31%. The wind was northwest at 13 miles an hour. The pressure was 29.9.

at Oswego, winds soar west at 6 knots, with a temperature of 55 degrees. The forecast for the Genesee Valley and Northern Finger Lakes, including Rochester, Geneseo, Canandaigua, Newark, and Fairhaven. Tonight, mostly cloudy early, then clearing. Lows in the upper 40s. West winds 5 to 10 miles an hour, becoming south. Saturday, sunny in the morning, then partly sunny with a chance of showers and thunderstorms in the afternoon. Highs ranging from the mid-70s on the hilltops to the upper 70s across the lower elevations. South winds 5 to 10 miles an hour, becoming southwest 10 to 15 miles an hour. Chance of rain 50%. Saturday night, mostly cloudy. A chance of showers and thunderstorms in the evening, then a chance of showers overnight. Lows ranging from the lower 50s along the lakeshore to the upper 50s inland. Southwest winds 10 to 15 miles an hour, becoming light. Chance of rain 50%. Sunday, partly to mostly sunny. Highs ranging from the upper 60s along the lakeshore to the mid-70s inland. Light winds. Sunday night, partly cloudy. Lows ranging from the lower 50s along the lakeshore to the mid-50s inland. Light winds. The forecast for the Southern Finger Lakes, including Pinyan, Seneca Falls, and Auburn. Tonight, mostly cloudy early, then clearing. Lows in the mid-40s. Light winds, becoming south 5 to 10 miles an hour. Saturday, partly sunny. A chance of showers and thunderstorms in the afternoon. Highs in the upper 70s. South winds 5 to 10 miles an hour, becoming southwest 10 to 15 miles an hour. Chance of rain 50%. Saturday night, showers likely with a chance of thunderstorms in the evening, then showers likely overnight. Warmer with lows in the mid-50s. Southwest winds 5 to 10 miles an hour, becoming light. Chance of rain 60%. Sunday, partly sunny. Highs in the mid-70s. Light winds. Sunday night, partly cloudy. Lows in the mid-50s. Light winds. And now the extended forecast. Monday, mainly clear. Highs in the upper 80s. Tuesday, mostly cloudy. A 50% chance of showers and thunderstorms. Highs in the upper 80s. Lows in the mid-60s. Wednesday, showers likely. Highs in the lower 70s. Lows in the lower 60s. Chance of rain 70%. Thursday, partly cloudy. Highs in the lower 60s. Lows in the mid-40s. Friday, partly cloudy. Highs in the mid-60s. Lows in the mid-40s. 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Your source for official weather information across the Western Finger Lakes and the Genesee Valley. KHA-53 operates on a frequency of 162.40 MHz. The 5 p.m. weather at Rochester, it was partly sunny. The temperature was 67 degrees Fahrenheit or 19 degrees Celsius, the dew point 36 and the relative humidity 31%. The wind was northwest at 13 miles an hour. The pressure was 29.97 inches and steady. Repeating at Rochester, it was partly sunny, temperature 67 degrees. Around the region at 5 p.m. skies ranged from partly sunny to cloudy. It was 61 at Erie, 55 at Buffalo, 60 at Niagara Falls, and 68 at Toronto. Syracuse reported 62, Elmira reported 65, Binghamton reported 59, and Watertown reported 57. At Oswego, winds were west at 6 knots, with a temperature of 55 degrees. The forecast for the Genesee Valley and Northern Finger Lakes, including Rochester, Geneseo, Canandaigua, Newark, and Fairhaven. Tonight, mostly cloudy early, then clearing. Lows in the upper 40s. West winds 5 to 10 miles an hour, becoming south. Saturday, sunny in the morning, then partly sunny with a chance of showers and thunderstorms in the afternoon. Highs ranging from the mid-70s on the hilltops to the upper 70s across the lower elevations. South winds 5 to 10 miles an hour, becoming southwest 10 to 15 miles an hour. Chance of rain 50%. Saturday night, mostly cloudy. A chance of showers and thunderstorms in the evening, then a chance of showers overnight. Lows ranging from the lower 50s along the lakeshore to the upper 50s.

He's inland. Southwest winds 10 to 15 miles an hour, becoming light. Chance of rain 50%. Sunday, partly to mostly sunny. Highs ranging from the upper 60s along the lakeshore to the mid-70s inland. Light winds. Sunday night, partly cloudy. Lows ranging from the lower 50s along the lakeshore to the mid-50s inland. Light winds. The forecast for the Southern Finger Lakes, including Pinyan, Seneca Falls, and Auburn. Tonight, mostly cloudy early, then clearing. Lows in the mid-40s. Light winds, becoming south 5 to 10 miles an hour. Saturday, partly sunny. A chance of showers and thunderstorms in the afternoon. Highs in the upper 70s. South winds 5 to 10 miles an hour, becoming southwest 10 to 15 miles an hour. Chance of rain 50%. Saturday night, showers likely with a chance of thunderstorms in the evening, then showers likely overnight. Warmer with lows in the mid-50s. Southwest winds 5 to 10 miles an hour, becoming light. Chance of rain 60%. Sunday, partly sunny. Highs in the mid-70s. Light winds. Sunday night, partly cloudy. Lows in the mid-50s. Light winds. And now the extended forecast. Monday, mainly clear. Highs in the upper 80s. Tuesday, mostly cloudy. A 50% chance of showers and thunderstorms. Highs in the upper 80s. Lows in the mid-60s. Wednesday, showers likely. Highs in the lower 70s. Lows in the lower 60s. Chance of rain 70%. Thursday, partly cloudy. Highs in the lower 60s. Lows in the mid-40s. Friday, partly cloudy. Highs in the mid-60s. Lows in the mid-40s. This is the NOAA Weather Radio KHA 53 in Rochester. Your source for official weather information across the Western Finger Lakes and the Genesee Valley. KHA 53 operates on a frequency of 162.40 MHz. The 5 p.m. weather at Rochester, it was partly sunny. The temperature was 67 degrees Fahrenheit or 19 degrees Celsius, the dew point 36 and the relative humidity 31%. The wind was northwest at 13 miles an hour. The pressure was 29.97 inches and steady. Repeating at Rochester, it was partly sunny, temperature 67 degrees. Around the region at 5 p.m. skies ranged from partly sunny to cloudy. It was 61 at Erie, 55 at Buffalo, 60 at Niagara Falls, and 68 at Toronto. Syracuse reported 62, Elmira reported 65, Binghamton reported 59, and Watertown reported 57. At Oswego, winds were west at 6 knots, with a temperature of 55 degrees. The forecast for the Genesee Valley and Northern Finger Lakes, including Rochester, Geneseo, Canandaigua, Newark, and Fairhaven. Tonight, mostly cloudy early, then clearing. Lows in the upper 40s. West winds 5 to 10 miles an hour, becoming south. Saturday, sunny in the morning, then partly sunny with a chance of showers and thunderstorms in the afternoon. Highs ranging from the mid-70s on the hilltops to the upper 70s across the lower elevations. South winds 5 to 10 miles an hour, becoming southwest 10 to 15 miles an hour. Chance of rain 50%. Saturday night, mostly cloudy. A chance of showers and thunderstorms in the evening, then a chance of showers overnight. Lows ranging from the lower 50s along the lakeshore to the upper 50s inland. Southwest winds 10 to 15 miles an hour, becoming light. Chance of rain 50%. Sunday, partly to mostly sunny. Highs ranging from the upper 60s along the lakeshore to the mid-70s inland. Light winds. Sunday night, partly cloudy. Lows ranging from the lower 50s along the lakeshore to the mid-50s inland. Light winds. The forecast for the Southern Finger Lakes, including Pinyan, Seneca Falls, and Auburn. Tonight, mostly cloudy early, then clearing. Lows in the mid-40s. Light winds, becoming south 5 to 10 miles an hour. Saturday, partly sunny. A chance of showers and thunderstorms in the afternoon. Highs in the upper 70s. South winds 5 to 10 miles an hour, becoming southwest 10 to 15 miles an hour. Chance of

rain 50%. Saturday night, showers likely with a chance of thunderstorms in the evening, then showers likely overnight. Warmer with lows in the mid-50s. Southwest winds 5 to 10 miles an hour, becoming light. Chance of rain 60%. Sunday, partly sunny. Highs in the mid-70s. Light winds. Sunday night, partly cloudy. Lows in the mid-50s. Light winds. And now the extended forecast. Monday, mainly clear. Highs in the upper 80s. Tuesday, mostly cloudy. A 50% chance of showers and thunderstorms. Highs in the upper 80s. Lows in the mid-60s. Wednesday, showers likely. Highs in the lower 70s. Lows in the lower 60s. Chance of rain 70%. Thursday, partly cloudy. Highs in the lower 60s. Lows in the mid-40s. Friday, partly cloudy. Highs in the mid-60s. Lows in the mid-40s. This is the NOAA Weather Radio KHA 53 in Rochester. Your source for official weather information across the Western Finger Lakes and the Genesee Valley. KHA 53 operates on a frequency of 162.40 MHz. The 5 p.m. weather at Rochester, it was partly sunny. The temperature was 67 degrees Fahrenheit or 19 degrees Celsius, the dew point 36 and the relative humidity 31%. The wind was northwest at 13 miles an hour. The pressure was 29.97 inches and steady. Repeating at Rochester, it was partly sunny, temperature 67 degrees. Around the region at 5 p.m. skies ranged from partly sunny to cloudy. It was 61 at Erie, 55 at Buffalo, 60 at Niagara Falls, and 68 at Toronto. Syracuse reported 62, Elmira reported 65, Binghamton reported 59, and Watertown reported 57. At Oswego, winds were west at 6 knots, with a temperature of 55 degrees. The forecast for the Genesee Valley and Northern Finger Lakes, including Rochester, Geneseo, Canandaigua, Newark, and Fairhaven. Tonight, mostly cloudy early, then clearing. Lows in the upper 40s. West winds 5 to 10 miles an hour, becoming south. Saturday, sunny in the morning, then partly sunny with a chance of showers and thunderstorms in the afternoon. Highs ranging from the mid-70s on the hilltops to the upper 70s across the lower elevations. South winds 5 to 10 miles an hour, becoming southwest 10 to 15 miles an hour. Chance of rain 50%. Saturday night, mostly cloudy. A chance of showers and thunderstorms in the evening, then a chance of showers overnight. Lows ranging from the lower 50s along the lakeshore to the upper 50s inland. Southwest winds 10 to 15 miles an hour, becoming light. Chance of rain 50%. Sunday, partly to mostly sunny. Highs ranging from the upper 60s along the lakeshore to the mid-70s inland. Light winds. Sunday night, partly cloudy. Lows ranging from the lower 50s along the lakeshore to the mid-50s inland. Light winds. The forecast for the Southern Finger Lakes, including Pinyan, Seneca Falls, and Auburn. Tonight, mostly cloudy early, then clearing. Lows in the mid-40s. Light winds, becoming south 5 to 10 miles an hour. Saturday, partly sunny. A chance of showers and thunderstorms in the afternoon. Highs in the upper 70s. South winds 5 to 10 miles an hour, becoming southwest 10 to 15 miles an hour. Chance of rain 50%. Saturday night, showers likely with a chance of thunderstorms in the evening, then showers likely overnight. Warmer with lows in the mid-50s. Southwest winds 5 to 10 miles an hour, becoming light. Chance of rain 60%. Sunday, partly sunny. Highs in the mid-70s. Light winds. Sunday night, partly cloudy. Lows in the mid-50s. Light winds. And now the extended forecast. Monday, mainly clear. Highs in the upper 80s. Tuesday, mostly cloudy. A 50% chance of showers and thunderstorms. Highs in the upper 80s. Lows in the mid-60s. Wednesday, showers likely. Highs in the lower 70s. Lows in the lower 60s. Chance of rain 70%.

Thursday, partly cloudy. Highs in the lower 60s. Lows in the mid-40s. Friday, partly cloudy. Highs in the mid-60s. Lows in the mid-40s. This is the NOAA Weather Radio KHA 53 in Rochester. Your source for official weather information across the Western Finger Lakes and the Genesee Valley. KHA 53 operates on a frequency of 162.40 MHz. The 5 p.m. weather at Rochester, it was partly sunny. The temperature was 67 degrees Fahrenheit or 19 degrees Celsius, the dew point 36 and the relative humidity 31%. The wind was northwest at 13 miles an hour. The pressure was 29.97 inches and steady. Repeating at Rochester, it was partly sunny, temperature 67 degrees. Around the region at 5 p.m. skies ranged from partly sunny to cloudy. It was 61 at Erie, 55 at Buffalo, 60 at Niagara Falls, and 68 at Toronto. Syracuse reported 62, Elmira reported 65, Binghamton reported 59, and Watertown reported 57. At Oswego, winds were west at 6 knots, with a temperature of 55 degrees. The forecast for the Genesee Valley and Northern Finger Lakes, including Rochester, Geneseo, Canandaigua, Newark, and Fairhaven. Tonight, mostly cloudy early, then clearing. Lows in the upper 40s. West winds 5 to 10 miles an hour, becoming south. Saturday, sunny in the morning, then partly sunny with a chance of showers and thunderstorms in the afternoon. Highs ranging from the mid-70s on the hilltops to the upper 70s across the lower elevations. South winds 5 to 10 miles an hour, becoming southwest 10 to 15 miles an hour. Chance of rain 50%. Saturday night, mostly cloudy. A chance of showers and thunderstorms in the evening, then a chance of showers overnight. Lows ranging from the lower 50s along the lakeshore to the upper 50s inland. Southwest winds 10 to 15 miles an hour, becoming light. Chance of rain 50%. Sunday, partly to mostly sunny. Highs ranging from the upper 60s along the lakeshore to the mid-70s inland. Light winds. Sunday night, partly cloudy. Lows ranging from the lower 50s along the lakeshore to the mid-50s inland. Light winds. The forecast for the Southern Finger Lakes, including Pinyan, Seneca Falls, and Auburn. Tonight, mostly cloudy early, then clearing. Lows in the mid-40s. Light winds, becoming south 5 to 10 miles an hour. Saturday, partly sunny. A chance of showers and thunderstorms in the afternoon. Highs in the upper 70s. South winds 5 to 10 miles an hour, becoming southwest 10 to 15 miles an hour. Chance of rain 50%. Saturday night, showers likely with a chance of thunderstorms in the evening, then showers likely overnight. Warmer with lows in the mid-50s. Southwest winds 5 to 10 miles an hour, becoming light. Chance of rain 60%. Sunday, partly sunny. Highs in the mid-70s. Light winds. Sunday night, partly cloudy. Lows in the mid-50s. Light winds. And now the extended forecast. Monday, mainly clear. Highs in the upper 80s. Tuesday, mostly cloudy. A 50% chance of showers and thunderstorms. Highs in the upper 80s. Lows in the mid-60s. Wednesday, showers likely. Highs in the lower 70s. Lows in the lower 60s. Chance of rain 70%. Thursday, partly cloudy. Highs in the lower 60s. Lows in the mid-40s. Friday, partly cloudy. Highs in the mid-60s. Lows in the mid-40s. 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KHA 53 operates on a frequency of 162.40 MHz. The Rochester, New York climate summary for this evening, as of 4 p.m., May 15, 2026. Today's high temperature was 68 degrees. The normal high is 69. Today's low temperature was 46 degrees. The normal low is 48. No precipitation fell today. No snow fell today. Sunset tonight is at 8:28 p.m. Sunrise tomorrow is

9:46 a.m. The Nearshore Marine Forecast for the Niagara River to Hamelin Beach along Lake Ontario. Tonight, southwest winds around 10 knots becoming south. Mainly clear. Waves 1 foot or less. Saturday, south winds 10 to 15 knots becoming southwest 15 to 20 knots. Showers likely in the afternoon. Waves 1 to 3 feet building to 2 to 4 feet. Saturday night, southwest winds 15 to 20 knots becoming west 5 to 15 knots. A chance of showers in the evening. Waves 2 to 4 feet subsiding to 1 to 3 feet. Sunday, west winds 10 knots or less becoming north. Partly sunny in the morning, then becoming mostly sunny. Waves 1 foot or less. Sunday night, east winds 10 knots or less. Partly to mostly cloudy. Waves 1 foot or less. Monday, south winds 5 to 15 knots becoming southwest. Partly cloudy. Waves 2 feet or less. Tuesday, southwest winds 15 to 20 knots. A chance of showers during the day, then showers likely with a chance of thunderstorms Tuesday night. Waves 1 to 3 feet building to 2 to 4 feet. Wednesday, west winds 15 to 20 knots becoming northwest 10 to 15 knots. Showers likely during the day. Waves 2 to 4 feet. Winds and waves higher and near thunderstorms. The Nearshore Marine Forecast, for Hamelin Beach to Mexico Bay. Tonight, southwest winds 5 to 10 knots becoming south. Partly cloudy this evening, then becoming mainly clear. Waves 1 foot or less. Saturday, south winds 5 to 15 knots becoming southwest. Showers likely with a chance of thunderstorms in the afternoon. Waves 1 foot or less. Saturday night, southwest winds 5 to 15 knots becoming west. A chance of showers and thunderstorms in the evening, then a chance of showers overnight. Waves 1 to 3 feet. Sunday, west winds 10 knots or less becoming northwest. Becoming mostly sunny. Waves 2 feet or less. Sunday night, light and variable winds becoming southeast 5 to 10 knots. Partly to mostly cloudy. Waves 2 feet or less. Sunday night, light and variable winds becoming southeast 5 to 10 knots. Partly to mostly cloudy. Waves 1 foot or less. Monday, southeast winds 5 to 15 knots becoming south. Partly cloudy. Waves 1 foot or less. Tuesday, southwest winds 5 to 15 knots. A chance of showers and thunderstorms during the day, then showers likely with a chance of thunderstorms Tuesday night. Waves 1 to 3 feet. Wednesday, west winds 10 to 15 knots. Showers likely during the day, then a chance of showers Wednesday night. Waves 1 to 3 feet building to 3 to 5 feet, then subsiding to 2 to 4 feet. Waves occasionally around 6 feet. Winds and waves higher and near thunderstorms. The water temperature off Rochester is 47 degrees. The 5 p.m. weather at Rochester, it was partly sunny. The temperature was 67 degrees Fahrenheit or 19 degrees Celsius, the dew point 36 and the relative humidity 31%. The wind was northwest at 13 miles an hour. The pressure was 29.97 inches and steady. Repeating at Rochester, it was partly sunny, temperature 67 degrees. Around the region at 5 p.m. skies ranged from partly sunny to cloudy. It was 61 at Erie, 55 at Buffalo, 60 at Niagara Falls, and 68 at Toronto. Syracuse reported 62, Elmira reported 65, Binghamton reported 59, and Watertown reported 57. At Oswego, winds were west at 6 knots, with a temperature of 55 degrees. The forecast for the Genesee Valley and Northern Finger Lakes, including Rochester, Geneseo, Canandaigua, Newark, and Fairhaven. Tonight, mostly cloudy early, then clearing. Lows in the upper 40s. West winds 5 to 10 miles an hour, becoming south. Saturday, sunny in the morning, then partly sunny with a chance of showers and thunderstorms in the afternoon. Highs ranging from the mid-70s on the hilltops to the upper 70s across the lower elevations. South winds 5 to 10 miles an hour, becoming southwest 10 to 15 miles an hour. Chance of rain 50%. Saturday night, mostly cloudy.

showers likely. Highs in the lower 70s. Lows in the lower 60s. Chance of rain 70%. Thursday, partly cloudy. Highs in the lower 60s. Lows in the mid 40s. Friday, partly cloudy. Highs in the mid 60s. Lows in the mid 40s. 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Your source for official weather information across the Western Finger Lakes and the Genesee Valley. KHA53 operates on a frequency of 162.40 MHz. The 5 p.m. weather at Rochester, it was partly sunny. The temperature was 67 degrees Fahrenheit or 19 degrees Celsius, the dew point 36 and the relative humidity 31%. The wind was northwest at 13 miles an hour. The pressure was 29.97 inches and steady. Repeating at Rochester, it was partly sunny, temperature 67 degrees. Around the region at 5 p.m. skies ranged from partly sunny to cloudy. It was 61 at Erie, 55 at Buffalo, 60 at Niagara Falls, and 68 at Toronto. Syracuse reported 62, Elmira reported 65, Binghamton reported 59, and Watertown reported 57. At Oswego, winds were west at 6 knots, with a temperature of 55 degrees. The forecast for the Genesee Valley and Northern Finger Lakes, including Rochester, Geneseo, Canandaigua, Newark, and Fairhaven. Tonight, mostly cloudy early, then clearing. Lows in the upper 40s. West winds 5 to 10 miles an hour, becoming south. Saturday, sunny in the morning, then partly sunny with a chance of showers and thunderstorms in the afternoon. Highs ranging from the mid-70s on the hilltops to the upper 70s across the lower elevations. South winds 5 to 10 miles an hour, becoming southwest 10 to 15 miles an hour. Chance of rain 50%. Saturday night, mostly cloudy. A chance of showers and thunderstorms in the evening, then a chance of showers overnight. Lows ranging from the lower 50s along the lakeshore to the upper 50s inland. Southwest winds 10 to 15 miles an hour, becoming light. Chance of rain 50%. Sunday, partly to mostly sunny. Highs ranging from the upper 60s along the lakeshore to the mid-70s inland. Light winds. Sunday night, partly cloudy. Lows ranging from the lower 50s along the lakeshore to the mid-50s inland. Light winds. The forecast for the Southern Finger Lakes, including Tinian, Seneca Falls, and Auburn. Tonight, mostly cloudy early, then clearing. Lows in the mid-40s. Light winds, becoming south 5 to 10 miles an hour. Saturday, partly sunny. A chance of showers and thunderstorms in the afternoon. Highs in the upper 70s. South winds 5 to 10 miles an hour, becoming southwest 10 to 15 miles an hour. Chance of rain 50%. Saturday night, showers likely with a chance of thunderstorms in the evening, then showers likely overnight. Warmer with lows in the mid-50s. Southwest winds 5 to 10 miles an hour, becoming light. Chance of rain 60%. Sunday, partly sunny. Highs in the mid-70s. Light winds. Sunday night, partly cloudy. Lows in the mid-50s. Light winds. And now the extended forecast. Monday, mainly clear. Highs in the upper 80s. Tuesday, mostly cloudy. A 50% chance of showers and thunderstorms. Highs in the upper 80s. Lows in the mid-60s. Wednesday, showers likely. Highs in the lower 70s. Lows in the lower 60s. Chance of rain 70%. Thursday, partly cloudy. Highs in the lower 60s. Lows in the mid-40s. Friday, partly cloudy. Highs in the mid-60s. Lows in the mid-40s. 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KHA53 operates on a frequency of 162.40 MHz. The 5 p.m. weather at Rochester, it was partly sunny. The temperature was 67 degrees Fahrenheit or 19 degrees Celsius, the dew point 36 and the relative humidity 31%. The wind was northwest at 13 miles an hour. The pressure was 29.97.

including Penang, Senegal Falls, and Auburn. Tonight, mostly cloudy early, then clearing. Lows in the mid-40s. Light winds, becoming south 5 to 10 miles an hour. Saturday, partly sunny. A chance of showers and thunderstorms in the afternoon. Highs in the upper 70s. South winds 5 to 10 miles an hour, becoming southwest 10 to 15 miles an hour. Chance of rain 50%. Saturday night, showers likely with a chance of thunderstorms in the evening, then showers likely overnight. Warmer with lows in the mid-50s. Southwest winds 5 to 10 miles an hour, becoming light. Chance of rain 60%. Sunday, partly sunny. Highs in the mid-70s. Light winds. Sunday night, partly cloudy. Lows in the mid-50s. Light winds. And now the extended forecast. Monday, mainly clear. Highs in the upper 80s. Tuesday, mostly cloudy. A 50% chance of showers and thunderstorms. Highs in the upper 80s. Lows in the mid-60s. Wednesday, showers likely. Highs in the lower 70s. Lows in the lower 60s. Chance of rain 70%. Thursday, partly cloudy. Highs in the lower 60s. Lows in the mid-40s. Friday, partly cloudy. Highs in the mid-60s. Lows in the mid-40s. The Rochester, New York climate summary for this evening, as of 4 p.m., May 15, 2026. Today's high temperature was 68 degrees. The normal high is 69. Today's low temperature was 46 degrees. The normal low is 48. No precipitation fell today. No snow fell today. Sunset tonight is at 8:28 p.m. Sunrise tomorrow is at 5:46 a.m. Open lake forecast, 4, the Niagara River to Hamlin Beach beyond 5 miles from shore. Tonight, southwest winds 5 to 15 knots becoming south. Waves 1 to 2 feet. Saturday, south winds 10 to 15 knots becoming southwest 15 to 20 knots. A chance of showers in the afternoon. Waves 1 to 3 feet building to 3 to 5 feet. Saturday night, southwest winds 15 to 20 knots becoming west 5 to 15 knots. A chance of showers in the evening. Waves 3 to 5 feet subsiding to 1 to 3 feet. Sunday, west winds 10 knots or less becoming south. Waves 2 feet or less. Sunday night, southeast winds 10 knots or less becoming east. Waves 1 foot or less. Monday, southeast winds 5 to 15 knots becoming southwest. A chance of showers Monday night. Waves 2 feet or less. Tuesday, southwest winds 15 to 20 knots. A chance of showers during the day, then showers likely with a chance of thunderstorms Tuesday night. Waves 1 to 3 feet building to 3 to 5 feet. Wednesday, west winds 15 to 20 knots becoming northwest 10 to 15 knots. Showers likely during the day. Waves 2 to 4 feet. Winds and waves higher and near thunderstorms. Open lake forecast, 4, Hamlin Beach to Mexico Bay beyond 5 miles from shore. Tonight, southwest winds 5 to 10 knots becoming south. Waves 1 to 2 feet. Saturday, south winds 5 to 15 knots becoming southwest. A chance of showers early in the afternoon. Showers likely with a chance of thunderstorms late. Waves 2 feet or less. Saturday night, southwest winds 5 to 15 knots becoming west. A chance of showers and thunderstorms in the evening, then a chance of showers overnight. Waves 2 to 4 feet subsiding to 1 to 3 feet. Sunday, west winds 5 to 10 knots. Waves 2 feet or less. Sunday night, south winds 10 knots or less becoming east. Waves 1 foot or less. Monday, southeast winds 10 to 15 knots becoming south. Waves 2 feet or less. Tuesday, southwest winds 10 to 15 knots. A chance of showers and thunderstorms during the day, then showers likely with a chance of thunderstorms Tuesday night. Waves 1 to 3 feet building to 2 to 4 feet. Wednesday, southwest winds 10 to 15 knots becoming west. Showers likely during the day. Waves 2 to 4 feet building to 3 to 5 feet, then subsiding to 2 to 4 feet.
winds and waves higher.

in their thunderstorms. This is the NOAA Weather Radio KHA 53 in Rochester, your source for official weather information across the Western Finger Lakes and the Genesee Valley. KHA 53 operates on a frequency of 162.40 MHz. The 6 p.m. weather at Rochester, it was partly sunny. The temperature was 66 degrees Fahrenheit or 19 degrees Celsius, the dew point 39 and the relative humidity 37%. The wind was west at 13 miles an hour. The pressure was 29.97 inches and steady. Repeating at Rochester, it was partly sunny, temperature 66 degrees. Around the region at 6 p.m. it was partly sunny, with a temperature of 61 at Erie, 63 at Syracuse, 65 at Elmira, and 56 at Watertown. It was cloudy, with a temperature of 59 at Buffalo, 63 at Niagara Falls, and 61 at Binghamton. At Oswego, winds were northwest at 1 knot, with a temperature of 53 degrees. The forecast for the Genesee Valley and Northern Finger Lakes, including Rochester, Geneseo, Canandaigua, Newark, and Fairhaven. Tonight, mostly cloudy early, then clearing. Lows in the upper 40s. West winds 5 to 10 miles an hour, becoming south. Saturday, sunny in the morning, then partly sunny with a chance of showers and thunderstorms in the afternoon. Highs ranging from the mid-70s on the hilltops to the upper 70s across the lower elevations. South winds 5 to 10 miles an hour, becoming southwest 10 to 15 miles an hour. Chance of rain 50%. Saturday night, mostly cloudy. A chance of showers and thunderstorms in the evening, then a chance of showers overnight. Lows ranging from the lower 50s along the lakeshore to the upper 50s inland. Southwest winds 10 to 15 miles an hour, becoming light. Chance of rain 50%. Sunday, partly to mostly sunny. Highs ranging from the upper 60s along the lakeshore to the mid-70s inland. Light winds. Sunday night, partly cloudy. Lows ranging from the lower 50s along the lakeshore to the mid-50s inland. Light winds. The forecast for the Southern Finger Lakes, including Pinyan, Seneca Falls, and Auburn. Tonight, mostly cloudy early, then clearing. Lows in the mid-40s. Light winds, becoming south 5 to 10 miles an hour. Saturday, partly sunny. A chance of showers and thunderstorms in the afternoon. Highs in the upper 70s. South winds 5 to 10 miles an hour, becoming southwest 10 to 15 miles an hour. Chance of rain 50%. Saturday night, showers likely with a chance of thunderstorms in the evening, then showers likely overnight. Warmer with lows in the mid-50s. Southwest winds 5 to 10 miles an hour, becoming light. Chance of rain 60%. Sunday, partly sunny. Highs in the mid-70s. Light winds. Sunday night, partly cloudy. Lows in the mid-50s. Light winds. And now the extended forecast. Monday, mainly clear. Highs in the upper 80s. Tuesday, mostly cloudy. A 50% chance of showers and thunderstorms. Highs in the upper 80s. Lows in the mid-60s. Wednesday, showers likely. Highs in the lower 70s. Lows in the lower 60s. Chance of rain 70%. Thursday, partly cloudy. Highs in the lower 60s. Lows in the mid-40s. Friday, partly cloudy. Highs in the mid-60s. Lows in the mid-40s. 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KHA 53 operates on a frequency of 162.40 MHz. The 6 p.m. weather at Rochester, it was partly sunny. The temperature was 66 degrees Fahrenheit or 19 degrees Celsius, the dew point 39 and the relative humidity 37%. The wind was west at 13 miles an hour. The pressure was 29.97 inches and steady. Repeating at Rochester, it was partly sunny, temperature 66 degrees. Around the region at 6 p.m. it was partly sunny, with a temperature of 61 at Erie, 63 at Syracuse, 65 at Elmira, and 56 at Watertown. It was cloudy, with a temperature of 59 at Buffalo, 63 at Niagara

Southwest 10 to 15 miles an hour. Chance of rain 50%. Saturday night, mostly cloudy. A chance of showers and thunderstorms in the evening, then a chance of showers overnight. Lows ranging from the lower 50s along the lakeshore to the upper 50s inland. Southwest winds 10 to 15 miles an hour, becoming light. Chance of rain 50%. Sunday, partly to mostly sunny. Highs ranging from the upper 60s along the lakeshore to the mid-70s inland. Light winds. Sunday night, partly cloudy. Lows ranging from the lower 50s along the lakeshore to the mid-50s inland. Light winds. The forecast for the Southern Finger Lakes, including Pinyan, Seneca Falls, and Auburn. Tonight, mostly cloudy early, then clearing. Lows in the mid-40s. Light winds, becoming south 5 to 10 miles an hour. Saturday, partly sunny. A chance of showers and thunderstorms in the afternoon. Highs in the upper 70s. South winds 5 to 10 miles an hour, becoming southwest 10 to 15 miles an hour. Chance of rain 50%. Saturday night, showers likely with a chance of thunderstorms in the evening, then showers likely overnight. Warmer with lows in the mid-50s. Southwest winds 5 to 10 miles an hour, becoming light. Chance of rain 60%. Sunday, partly sunny. Highs in the mid-70s. Light winds. Sunday night, partly cloudy. Lows in the mid-50s. Light winds. And now the extended forecast. Monday, mainly clear. Highs in the upper 80s. Tuesday, mostly cloudy. A 50% chance of showers and thunderstorms. Highs in the upper 80s. Lows in the mid-60s. Wednesday, showers likely. Highs in the lower 70s. Lows in the lower 60s. Chance of rain 70%. Thursday, partly cloudy. Highs in the lower 60s. Lows in the mid-40s. Friday, partly cloudy. Highs in the mid-60s. Lows in the mid-40s. 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Your source for official weather information across the Western Finger Lakes and the Genesee Valley. KHA 53 operates on a frequency of 162.40 MHz. The 6 p.m. weather at Rochester, it was partly sunny. The temperature was 66 degrees Fahrenheit or 19 degrees Celsius, the dew point 39 and the relative humidity 37%. The wind was west at 13 miles an hour. The pressure was 29.97 inches and steady. Repeating at Rochester, it was partly sunny, temperature 66 degrees. Around the region at 6 p.m. at Erie, it was sunny, with a temperature of 61. At Niagara Falls, it was mostly sunny, with a temperature of 63. It was partly sunny, with a temperature of 59 at Buffalo, 66 at Toronto, 63 at Syracuse, 65 at Elmira, and 56 at Watertown. At Binghamton, it was cloudy, with a temperature of 61. At Oswego, winds were northwest at 1 knot, with a temperature of 53 degrees. The forecast for the Genesee Valley and Northern Finger Lakes, including Rochester, Geneseo, Canandaigua, Newark, and Fairhaven. Tonight, mostly cloudy early, then clearing. Lows in the upper 40s. West winds 5 to 10 miles an hour, becoming south. Saturday, sunny in the morning, then partly sunny with a chance of showers and thunderstorms in the afternoon. Highs ranging from the mid-70s on the hilltops to the upper 70s across the lower elevations. South winds 5 to 10 miles an hour, becoming southwest 10 to 15 miles an hour. Chance of rain 50%. Saturday night, mostly cloudy. A chance of showers and thunderstorms in the evening, then a chance of showers overnight. Lows ranging from the lower 50s along the lakeshore to the upper 50s inland. Southwest winds 10 to 15 miles an hour, becoming light. Chance of rain 50%. Sunday, partly to mostly sunny. Highs ranging from the upper 60s along the lakeshore to the mid-70s inland. Light winds. Sunday night, partly cloudy. Lows ranging from the lower 50s along the lakeshore to the mid-50s inland. Light winds. The forecast for the Southern Finger Lakes, including Pinyan, Seneca Falls, and Auburn. Tonight, mostly cloudy early,
then clear

lows in the mid-40s. Light winds, becoming south 5 to 10 miles an hour. Saturday, partly sunny. A chance of showers and thunderstorms in the afternoon. Highs in the upper 70s. South winds 5 to 10 miles an hour, becoming southwest 10 to 15 miles an hour. Chance of rain 50%. Saturday night, showers likely with a chance of thunderstorms in the evening, then showers likely overnight. Warmer with lows in the mid-50s. Southwest winds 5 to 10 miles an hour, becoming light. Chance of rain 60%. Sunday, partly sunny. Highs in the mid-70s. Light winds. Sunday night, partly cloudy. Lows in the mid-50s. Light winds. And now the extended forecast. Monday, mainly clear. Highs in the upper 80s. Tuesday, mostly cloudy. A 50% chance of showers and thunderstorms. Highs in the upper 80s. Lows in the mid-60s. Wednesday, showers likely. Highs in the lower 70s. Lows in the lower 60s. Chance of rain 70%. Thursday, partly cloudy. Highs in the lower 60s. Lows in the mid-40s. Friday, partly cloudy. Highs in the mid-60s. Lows in the mid-40s. 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Your source for official weather information across the Western Finger Lakes and the Genesee Valley. KHA 53 operates on a frequency of 162.40 MHz. The 6 p.m. weather at Rochester, it was partly sunny. The temperature was 66 degrees Fahrenheit or 19 degrees Celsius, the dew point 39 and the relative humidity 37%. The wind was west at 13 miles an hour. The pressure was 29.97 inches and steady. Repeating at Rochester, it was partly sunny, temperature 66 degrees. Around the region at 6 p.m. at Erie, it was sunny, with a temperature of 61. At Niagara Falls, it was mostly sunny, with a temperature of 63. It was partly sunny, with a temperature of 59 at Buffalo, 66 at Toronto, 63 at Syracuse, 65 at Elmira, and 56 at Watertown. At Binghamton, it was cloudy, with a temperature of 61. At Oswego, winds were northwest at 1 knot, with a temperature of 53 degrees. The forecast for the Genesee Valley and Northern Finger Lakes, including Rochester, Geneseo, Canandaigua, Newark, and Fairhaven. Tonight, mostly cloudy early, then clearing. Lows in the upper 40s. West winds 5 to 10 miles an hour, becoming south. Saturday, sunny in the morning, then partly sunny with a chance of showers and thunderstorms in the afternoon. Highs ranging from the mid-70s on the hilltops to the upper 70s across the lower elevations. South winds 5 to 10 miles an hour, becoming southwest 10 to 15 miles an hour. Chance of rain 50%. Saturday night, mostly cloudy. A chance of showers and thunderstorms in the evening, then a chance of showers overnight. Lows ranging from the lower 50s along the lakeshore to the upper 50s inland. Southwest winds 10 to 15 miles an hour, becoming light. Chance of rain 50%. Sunday, partly to mostly sunny. Highs ranging from the upper 60s along the lakeshore to the mid-70s inland. Light winds. Sunday night, partly cloudy. Lows ranging from the lower 50s along the lakeshore to the mid-50s inland. Light winds. The forecast for the Southern Finger Lakes, including Penyan, Seneca Falls, and Auburn. Tonight, mostly cloudy early, then clearing. Lows in the mid-40s. Light winds, becoming south 5 to 10 miles an hour. Saturday, partly sunny. A chance of showers and thunderstorms in the afternoon. Highs in the upper 70s. South winds 5 to 10 miles an hour, becoming southwest 10 to 15 miles an hour. Chance of rain 50%. Saturday night, showers likely with a chance of thunderstorms in the evening, then showers likely overnight. Warmer with lows in the mid-50s. Southwest winds 5 to 10 miles an hour, becoming light. Chance of rain 60%. Sunday, partly sunny. Highs in the mid-70s. Light winds. Sunday night, partly cloudy. Lows in the mid-50s. Light winds. And now the extended

Forecast. Monday, mainly clear. Highs in the upper 80s. Tuesday, mostly cloudy. A 50% chance of showers and thunderstorms. Highs in the upper 80s. Lows in the mid-60s. Wednesday, showers likely. Highs in the lower 70s. Lows in the lower 60s. Chance of rain 70%. Thursday, partly cloudy. Highs in the lower 60s. Lows in the mid-40s. Friday, partly cloudy. Highs in the mid-60s. Lows in the mid-40s. 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KHA53 operates on a frequency of 162.40 MHz. The 6 p.m. weather at Rochester, it was partly sunny. The temperature was 66 degrees Fahrenheit or 19 degrees Celsius, the dew point 39 and the relative humidity 37%. The wind was west at 13 miles an hour. The pressure was 29.97 inches and steady. Repeating at Rochester, it was partly sunny, temperature 66 degrees. Around the region at 6 p.m. at Erie, it was sunny, with a temperature of 61. At Niagara Falls, it was mostly sunny, with a temperature of 63. It was partly sunny, with a temperature of 59 at Buffalo, 66 at Toronto, 63 at Syracuse, 65 at Elmira, and 56 at Watertown. At Binghamton, it was cloudy, with a temperature of 61. At Oswego, winds were northwest at 1 knot, with a temperature of 53 degrees. The forecast for the Genesee Valley and Northern Finger Lakes, including Rochester, Geneseo, Canandaigua, Newark, and Fairhaven. Tonight, mostly cloudy early, then clearing. Lows in the upper 40s. West winds 5 to 10 miles an hour, becoming south. Saturday, sunny in the morning, then partly sunny with a chance of showers and thunderstorms in the afternoon. Highs ranging from the mid-70s on the hilltops to the upper 70s across the lower elevations. South winds 5 to 10 miles an hour, becoming southwest 10 to 15 miles an hour. Chance of rain 50%. Saturday night, mostly cloudy. A chance of showers and thunderstorms in the evening, then a chance of showers overnight. Lows ranging from the lower 50s along the lakeshore to the upper 50s inland. Southwest winds 10 to 15 miles an hour, becoming light. Chance of rain 50%. Sunday, partly to mostly sunny. Highs ranging from the upper 60s along the lakeshore to the mid-70s inland. Light winds. Sunday night, partly cloudy. Lows ranging from the lower 50s along the lakeshore to the mid-50s inland. Light winds. The forecast for the Southern Finger Lakes, including Pinyan, Seneca Falls, and Auburn. Tonight, mostly cloudy early, then clearing. Lows in the mid-40s. Light winds, becoming south 5 to 10 miles an hour. Saturday, partly sunny. A chance of showers and thunderstorms in the afternoon. Highs in the upper 70s. South winds 5 to 10 miles an hour, becoming southwest 10 to 15 miles an hour. Chance of rain 50%. Saturday night, showers likely with a chance of thunderstorms in the evening, then showers likely overnight. Warmer with lows in the mid-50s. Southwest winds 5 to 10 miles an hour, becoming light. Chance of rain 60%. Sunday, partly sunny. Highs in the mid-70s. Light winds. Sunday night, partly cloudy. Lows in the mid-50s. Light winds. And now the extended forecast. Monday, mainly clear. Highs in the upper 80s. Tuesday, mostly cloudy. A 50% chance of showers and thunderstorms. Highs in the upper 80s. Lows in the mid-60s. Wednesday, showers likely. Highs in the lower 70s. Lows in the lower 60s. Chance of rain 70%. Thursday, partly cloudy. Highs in the lower 60s. Lows in the mid-40s. Friday, partly cloudy. Highs in the mid-60s. Lows in the mid-40s. 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

frequency of 162.40 megahertz. The 6 p.m. weather at Rochester, it was partly sunny. The temperature was 66 degrees Fahrenheit or 19 degrees Celsius, the dew point 39 and the relative humidity 37%. The wind was west at 13 miles an hour. The pressure was 29.97 inches and steady. Repeating at Rochester, it was partly sunny, temperature 66 degrees. Around the region at 6 p.m. at Erie, it was sunny, with a temperature of 61. At Niagara Falls, it was mostly sunny, with a temperature of 63. It was partly sunny, with a temperature of 59 at Buffalo, 66 at Toronto, 63 at Syracuse, 65 at Elmira, and 56 at Watertown. At Binghamton, it was cloudy, with a temperature of 61. At Oswego, winds were northwest at 1 knot, with a temperature of 53 degrees. The forecast for the Genesee Valley and Northern Finger Lakes, including Rochester, Geneseo, Canandaigua, Newark, and Fairhaven. Tonight, mostly cloudy early, then clearing. Lows in the upper 40s. West winds 5 to 10 miles an hour, becoming south. Saturday, sunny in the morning, then partly sunny with a chance of showers and thunderstorms in the afternoon. Highs ranging from the mid-70s on the hilltops to the upper 70s across the lower elevations. South winds 5 to 10 miles an hour, becoming southwest 10 to 15 miles an hour. Chance of rain 50%. Saturday night, mostly cloudy. A chance of showers and thunderstorms in the evening, then a chance of showers overnight. Lows ranging from the lower 50s along the lakeshore to the upper 50s inland. Southwest winds 10 to 15 miles an hour, becoming light. Chance of rain 50%. Sunday, partly to mostly sunny. Highs ranging from the upper 60s along the lakeshore to the mid-70s inland. Light winds. Sunday night, partly cloudy. Lows ranging from the lower 50s along the lakeshore to the mid-50s inland. Light winds. The forecast for the Southern Finger Lakes, including Pinyan, Seneca Falls, and Auburn. Tonight, mostly cloudy early, then clearing. Lows in the mid-40s. Light winds, becoming south 5 to 10 miles an hour. Saturday, partly sunny. A chance of showers and thunderstorms in the afternoon. Highs in the upper 70s. South winds 5 to 10 miles an hour, becoming southwest 10 to 15 miles an hour. Chance of rain 50%. Saturday night, showers likely with a chance of thunderstorms in the evening, then showers likely overnight. Warmer with lows in the mid-50s. Southwest winds 5 to 10 miles an hour, becoming light. Chance of rain 60%. Sunday, partly sunny. Highs in the mid-70s. Light winds. Sunday night, partly cloudy. Lows in the mid-50s. Light winds. And now the extended forecast. Monday, mainly clear. Highs in the upper 80s. Tuesday, mostly cloudy. A 50% chance of showers and thunderstorms. Highs in the upper 80s. Lows in the mid-60s. Wednesday, showers likely. Highs in the lower 70s. Lows in the lower 60s. Chance of rain 70%. Thursday, partly cloudy. Highs in the lower 60s. Lows in the mid-40s. Friday, partly cloudy. Highs in the mid-60s. Lows in the mid-40s. The Rochester, New York climate summary for this evening, as of 4 p.m., May 15, 2026. Today's high temperature was 68 degrees. The normal high is 69. Today's low temperature was 46 degrees. The normal low is 48. No precipitation fell today. No snow fell today. Sunset tonight is at 8:28 p.m. Sunrise tomorrow is at 5:46 a.m. The Nearshore Marine Forecast, for the Niagara River to Hamelin Beach along Lake Ontario. Tonight, southwest winds around 10 knots becoming south. Mainly clear. Waves 1 foot or less. Saturday, south winds 10 to 15 knots becoming southwest 15 to 20 knots. Showers likely in the afternoon. Waves 1 to 3 feet building to 2 to 4 feet. Saturday night, southwest winds 15 to 20 knots becoming west 5 to 15 knots. A chance of showers in the evening,

waves 2 to 4 feet subsiding to 1 to 3 feet. Sunday, west winds 10 knots or less becoming north. Partly sunny in the morning, then becoming mostly sunny. Waves 1 foot or less. Sunday night, east winds 10 knots or less. Partly to mostly cloudy. Waves 1 foot or less. Monday, south winds 5 to 15 knots becoming southwest. Partly cloudy. Waves 2 feet or less. Tuesday, southwest winds 15 to 20 knots. A chance of showers during the day, then showers likely with a chance of thunderstorms Tuesday night. Waves 1 to 3 feet building to 2 to 4 feet. Wednesday, west winds 15 to 20 knots becoming northwest 10 to 15 knots. Showers likely during the day. Waves 2 to 4 feet. Winds and waves higher and near thunderstorms. The Nearshore Marine Forecast, 4, Heron Beach to Mexico Bay. Tonight, southwest winds 5 to 10 knots becoming south. Partly cloudy this evening, then becoming mainly clear. Waves 1 foot or less. Saturday, south winds 5 to 15 knots becoming southwest. Showers likely with a chance of thunderstorms in the afternoon. Waves 1 foot or less. Saturday night, southwest winds 5 to 15 knots becoming west. A chance of showers and thunderstorms in the evening, then a chance of showers overnight. Waves 1 to 3 feet. Sunday, west winds 10 knots or less becoming northwest. Becoming mostly sunny. Waves 2 feet or less. Sunday night, light and variable winds becoming southeast 5 to 10 knots. Partly to mostly cloudy. Waves 1 foot or less. Monday, southeast variable winds becoming southeast 5 to 10 knots. Partly to mostly cloudy. Waves 1 foot or less. Monday, southeast winds 5 to 15 knots becoming south. Partly cloudy. Waves 1 foot or less. Tuesday, southwest winds 5 to 15 knots. A chance of showers and thunderstorms during the day, then showers likely with a chance of thunderstorms Tuesday night. Waves 1 to 3 feet. Wednesday, west winds 10 to 15 knots. Showers likely during the day, then a chance of showers Wednesday night. Waves 1 to 3 feet building to 3 to 5 feet, then subsiding to 2 to 4 feet. Waves occasionally around 6 feet. Winds and waves higher and near thunderstorms. The water temperature off Rochester is 47 degrees. This is the NOAA Weather Radio KHA-53 in Rochester. Your source for official weather information across the Western Finger Lakes and the Genesee Valley. KHA-53 operates on a frequency of 162.40 MHz. The 6 p.m. weather at Rochester, it was partly sunny. The temperature was 66 degrees Fahrenheit or 19 degrees Celsius, the dew point 39 and the relative humidity 37%. The wind was west at 13 miles an hour. The pressure was 29.97 inches and steady. Repeating at Rochester, it was partly sunny, temperature 66 degrees. Around the region at 6 p.m. at Erie, it was sunny, with a temperature of 61. At Niagara Falls, it was mostly sunny, with a temperature of 63. It was partly sunny, with a temperature of 59 at Buffalo, 66 at Toronto, 63 at Syracuse, 65 at Elmira, and 56 at Watertown. At Binghamton, it was cloudy, with a temperature of 61. At Oswego, winds were northwest at 1 knot, with a temperature of 53 degrees. The forecast for the Genesee Valley and Northern Finger Lakes, including Rochester, Geneseo, Canandaigua, Newark, and Fairhaven. Tonight, mostly cloudy early, then clearing. Lows in the upper 40s. West winds 5 to 10 miles an hour, becoming south. Saturday, sunny in the morning, then partly sunny with a chance of showers and thunderstorms in the afternoon. Highs ranging from the mid-70s on the hilltops to the upper 70s across the lower elevations. South winds 5 to 10 miles an hour, becoming southwest 10 to 15 miles an hour. Chance of rain 50%. Saturday night, mostly cloudy. A chance of showers and thunderstorms in the evening, then a chance of showers overnight. Lows ranging from the lower 50s along the lakeshore to the upper 50s inland. Southwest winds 10 to 15 miles an hour, becoming light. Chance of rain 50%.

rain 70%. Thursday, partly cloudy. Highs in the lower 60s. Lows in the mid-40s. Friday, partly cloudy. Highs in the mid-60s. Lows in the mid-40s. 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KHA53 operates on a frequency of 162.40 MHz. The 6 p.m. weather at Rochester, it was partly sunny. The temperature was 66 degrees Fahrenheit or 19 degrees Celsius, the dew point 39 and the relative humidity 37%. The wind was west at 13 miles an hour. The pressure was 29.97 inches and steady. Repeating at Rochester, it was partly sunny, temperature 66 degrees. Around the region at 6 p.m. at Erie, it was sunny, with a temperature of 61. At Niagara Falls, it was mostly sunny, with a temperature of 63. It was partly sunny, with a temperature of 59 at Buffalo, 66 at Toronto, 63 at Syracuse, 65 at Elmira, and 56 at Watertown. At Binghamton, it was cloudy, with a temperature of 61. At Oswego, winds were northwest at 1 knot, with a temperature of 53 degrees. The forecast for the Genesee Valley and Northern Finger Lakes, including Rochester, Geneseo, Canandaigua, Newark, and Fairhaven. Tonight, mostly cloudy early, then clearing. Lows in the upper 40s. West winds 5 to 10 miles an hour, becoming south. Saturday, sunny in the morning, then partly sunny with a chance of showers and thunderstorms in the afternoon. Highs ranging from the mid-70s on the hilltops to the upper 70s across the lower elevations. South winds 5 to 10 miles an hour, becoming southwest 10 to 15 miles an hour. Chance of rain 50%. Saturday night, mostly cloudy. A chance of showers and thunderstorms in the evening, then a chance of showers overnight. Lows ranging from the lower 50s along the lakeshore to the upper 50s inland. Southwest winds 10 to 15 miles an hour, becoming light. Chance of rain 50%. Sunday, partly to mostly sunny. Highs ranging from the upper 60s along the lakeshore to the mid-70s inland. Light winds. Sunday night, partly cloudy. Lows ranging from the lower 50s along the lakeshore to the mid-50s inland. Light winds. The forecast for the Southern Finger Lakes, including Tinian, Seneca Falls, and Auburn. Tonight, mostly cloudy early, then clearing. Lows in the mid-40s. Light winds, becoming south 5 to 10 miles an hour. Saturday, partly sunny. A chance of showers and thunderstorms in the afternoon. Highs in the upper 70s. South winds 5 to 10 miles an hour, becoming southwest 10 to 15 miles an hour. Chance of rain 50%. Saturday night, showers likely with a chance of thunderstorms in the evening, then showers likely overnight. Warmer with lows in the mid-50s. Southwest winds 5 to 10 miles an hour, becoming light. Chance of rain 60%. Sunday, partly sunny. Highs in the mid-70s. Light winds. Sunday night, partly cloudy. Lows in the mid-50s. Light winds. And now the extended forecast. Monday, mainly clear. Highs in the upper 80s. Tuesday, mostly cloudy. A 50% chance of showers and thunderstorms. Highs in the upper 80s. Lows in the mid-60s. Wednesday, showers likely. Highs in the lower 70s. Lows in the lower 60s. Chance of rain 70%. Thursday, partly cloudy. Highs in the lower 60s. Lows in the mid-40s. Friday, partly cloudy. Highs in the mid-60s. Lows in the mid-40s. 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KHA53 operates on a frequency of 162.40 MHz. The 6 p.m. weather at Rochester, it was partly sunny. The temperature was 66 degrees Fahrenheit or 19 degrees Celsius, the dew point 39 and the relative humidity 37%. The wind was west at 13 miles an hour. The pressure was 29.97 inches and steady. Repeating

Sunday night, partly cloudy. Lows ranging from the lower 50s along the lakeshore to the mid-50s inland. Light winds. The forecast for the Southern Finger Lakes, including Pinyan, Seneca Falls, and Auburn. Tonight, mostly cloudy early, then clearing. Lows in the mid-40s. Light winds, becoming south 5 to 10 miles an hour. Saturday, partly sunny. A chance of showers and thunderstorms in the afternoon. Highs in the upper 70s. South winds 5 to 10 miles an hour, becoming southwest 10 to 15 miles an hour. Chance of rain 50%. Saturday night, showers likely with a chance of thunderstorms in the evening, then showers likely overnight. Warmer with lows in the mid-50s. Southwest winds 5 to 10 miles an hour, becoming light. Chance of rain 60%. Sunday, partly sunny. Highs in the mid-70s. Light winds. Sunday night, partly cloudy. Lows in the mid-50s. Light winds. And now the extended forecast. Monday, mainly clear. Highs in the upper 80s. Tuesday, mostly cloudy. A 50% chance of showers and thunderstorms. Highs in the upper 80s. Lows in the mid-60s. Wednesday, showers likely. Highs in the lower 70s. Lows in the lower 60s. Chance of rain 70%. Thursday, partly cloudy. Highs in the lower 60s. Lows in the mid-40s. Friday, partly cloudy. Highs in the mid-60s. Lows in the mid-40s. The Rochester, New York climate summary for this evening, as of 4 p.m., May 15, 2026. Today's high temperature was 68 degrees. The normal high is 69. Today's low temperature was 46 degrees. The normal low is 48. No precipitation fell today. No snow fell today. Sunset tonight is at 8:28 p.m. Sunrise tomorrow is at 5:46 a.m. Open lake forecast, 4, the Niagara River to Hamlin Beach beyond 5 miles from shore. Tonight, southwest winds 5 to 15 knots becoming south. Waves 1 to 2 feet. Saturday, south winds 10 to 15 knots becoming southwest 15 to 20 knots. A chance of showers in the afternoon. Waves 1 to 3 feet building to 3 to 5 feet. Saturday night, southwest winds 15 to 20 knots becoming west 5 to 15 knots. A chance of showers in the evening. Waves 3 to 5 feet subsiding to 1 to 3 feet. Sunday, west winds 10 knots or less becoming south. Waves 2 feet or less. Sunday night, southeast winds 10 knots or less becoming east. Waves 1 foot or less. Monday, southeast winds 5 to 15 knots becoming southwest. A chance of showers Monday night. Waves 2 feet or less. Tuesday, southwest winds 15 to 20 knots. A chance of showers during the day, then showers likely with a chance of thunderstorms Tuesday night. Waves 1 to 3 feet building to 3 to 5 feet. Wednesday, west winds 15 to 20 knots becoming northwest 10 to 15 knots. Showers likely during the day. Waves 2 to 4 feet. Winds and waves higher and near thunderstorms. Open lake forecast, 4, Hamlin Beach to Mexico Bay beyond 5 miles from shore. Tonight, southwest winds 5 to 10 knots becoming south. Waves 1 to 2 feet. Saturday, south winds 5 to 15 knots becoming southwest. A chance of showers early in the afternoon. Showers likely with a chance of thunderstorms late. Waves 2 feet or less. Saturday night, southwest winds 5 to 15 knots becoming west. A chance of showers and thunderstorms in the evening, then a chance of showers overnight. Waves 2 to 4 feet subsiding to 1 to 3 feet. Sunday, west winds 5 to 10 knots. Waves 2 feet or less. Sunday night, south winds 10 knots or less becoming east. Waves 1 foot or less. Monday, southeast winds 10 to 15 knots becoming south. Waves 2 feet or less. Tuesday, southwest winds 10 to 15 knots. A chance of showers and thunderstorms during the day, then showers likely with a chance of thunderstorms Tuesday night. Waves 1 to 3 feet building to 2 to 4 feet. Wednesday, southwest winds 10 to

15. Knots becoming west. Showers likely during the day. Waves 2 to 4 feet building to 3 to 5 feet, then subsiding to 2 to 4 feet. Winds and waves higher and near thunderstorms. This is the NOAA Weather Radio KHA 53 in Rochester. Your source for official weather information across the Western Finger Lakes and the Genesee Valley. KHA 53 operates on a frequency of 162.40 MHz. The 7 p.m. weather at Rochester, it was partly sunny. The temperature was 63 degrees Fahrenheit or 17 degrees Celsius, the dew point 39 and the relative humidity 41%. The wind was west at 12 miles an hour gusting to 24. The pressure was 29.99 inches and rising. Repeating at Rochester, it was partly sunny, temperature 63 degrees. Around the region at 7 p.m. at Erie, it was sunny, with a temperature of 62. At Niagara Falls, it was mostly sunny, with a temperature of 61. It was partly sunny, with a temperature of 56 at Buffalo, 62 at Syracuse, 63 at Elmira, 59 at Binghamton, and 56 at Watertown. At Oswego, winds were northwest at 3 knots, with a temperature of 53 degrees. The forecast for the Genesee Valley and Northern Finger Lakes, including Rochester, Geneseo, Canandaigua, Newark, and Fairhaven. Tonight, mostly cloudy early, then clearing. Lows in the upper 40s. West winds 5 to 10 miles an hour, becoming south. Saturday, sunny in the morning, then partly sunny with a chance of showers and thunderstorms in the afternoon. Highs ranging from the mid-70s on the hilltops to the upper 70s across the lower elevations. South winds 5 to 10 miles an hour, becoming southwest 10 to 15 miles an hour. Chance of rain 50%. Saturday night, mostly cloudy. A chance of showers and thunderstorms in the evening, then a chance of showers overnight. Lows ranging from the lower 50s along the lakeshore to the upper 50s inland. Southwest winds 10 to 15 miles an hour, becoming light. Chance of rain 50%. Sunday, partly to mostly sunny. Highs ranging from the upper 60s along the lakeshore to the mid-70s inland. Light winds. Sunday night, partly cloudy. Lows ranging from the lower 50s along the lakeshore to the mid-50s inland. Light winds. The forecast for the Southern Finger Lakes, including Pinyan, Seneca Falls, and Auburn. Tonight, mostly cloudy early, then clearing. Lows in the mid-40s. Light winds, becoming south 5 to 10 miles an hour. Saturday, partly sunny. A chance of showers and thunderstorms in the afternoon. Highs in the upper 70s. South winds 5 to 10 miles an hour, becoming southwest 10 to 15 miles an hour. Chance of rain 50%. Saturday night, showers likely with a chance of thunderstorms in the evening, then showers likely overnight. Warmer with lows in the mid-50s. Southwest winds 5 to 10 miles an hour, becoming light. Chance of rain 60%. Sunday, partly sunny. Highs in the mid-70s. Light winds. Sunday night, partly cloudy. Lows in the mid-50s. Light winds. And now the extended forecast. Monday, mainly clear. Highs in the upper 80s. Tuesday, mostly cloudy. A 50% chance of showers and thunderstorms. Highs in the upper 80s. Lows in the mid-60s. Wednesday, showers likely. Highs in the lower 70s. Lows in the lower 60s. Chance of rain 70%. Thursday, partly cloudy. Highs in the lower 60s. Lows in the mid-40s. Friday, partly cloudy. Highs in the mid-60s. Lows in the mid-40s. This is the NOAA Weather Radio KHA 53 in Rochester. Your source for official weather information across the Western Finger Lakes and the Genesee Valley. KHA 53 operates on a frequency of 162.40 MHz. The 7 p.m. weather at Rochester, it was partly sunny. The temperature was 63 degrees Fahrenheit or 17 degrees Celsius, the dew point 39 and the relative humidity 41%. The wind was west at 12 miles an hour gusting to 24. The pressure was 29.99 inches and rising. Repeating at Rochester, it was partly sunny, temperature 60.

south. Saturday, sunny in the morning, then partly sunny with a chance of showers and thunderstorms in the afternoon. Highs ranging from the mid-70s on the hilltops to the upper 70s across the lower elevations. South winds 5 to 10 miles an hour, becoming southwest 10 to 15 miles an hour. Chance of rain 50%. Saturday night, mostly cloudy. A chance of showers and thunderstorms in the evening, then a chance of showers overnight. Lows ranging from the lower 50s along the lakeshore to the upper 50s inland. Southwest winds 10 to 15 miles an hour, becoming light. Chance of rain 50%. Sunday, partly to mostly sunny. Highs ranging from the upper 60s along the lakeshore to the mid-70s inland. Light winds. Sunday night, partly cloudy. Lows ranging from the lower 50s along the lakeshore to the mid-50s inland. Light winds. The forecast for the Southern Finger Lakes, including Pinyan, Seneca Falls, and Auburn. Tonight, mostly cloudy early, then clearing. Lows in the mid-40s. Light winds, becoming south 5 to 10 miles an hour. Saturday, partly sunny. A chance of showers and thunderstorms in the afternoon. Highs in the upper 70s. South winds 5 to 10 miles an hour, becoming southwest 10 to 15 miles an hour. Chance of rain 50%. Saturday night, showers likely with a chance of thunderstorms in the evening, then showers likely overnight. Warmer with lows in the mid-50s. Southwest winds 5 to 10 miles an hour, becoming light. Chance of rain 60%. Sunday, partly sunny. Highs in the mid-70s. Light winds. Sunday night, partly cloudy. Lows in the mid-50s. Light winds. And now the extended forecast. Monday, mainly clear. Highs in the upper 80s. Tuesday, mostly cloudy. A 50% chance of showers and thunderstorms. Highs in the upper 80s. Lows in the mid-60s. Wednesday, showers likely. Highs in the lower 70s. Lows in the lower 60s. Chance of rain 70%. Thursday, partly cloudy. Highs in the lower 60s. Lows in the mid-40s. Friday, partly cloudy. Highs in the mid-60s. Lows in the mid-40s. 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Your source for official weather information across the Western Finger Lakes and the Genesee Valley. KHA-53 operates on a frequency of 162.40 MHz. The 7 p.m. weather at Rochester, it was partly sunny. The temperature was 63 degrees Fahrenheit or 17 degrees Celsius, the dew point 39 and the relative humidity 41%. The wind was west at 12 miles an hour gusting to 24. The pressure was 29.99 inches and rising. Repeating at Rochester, it was partly sunny, temperature 63 degrees. Around the region at 7 p.m. at Erie, it was sunny, with a temperature of 62. It was mostly sunny, with a temperature of 61 at Niagara Falls, and 56 at Watertown. It was partly sunny, with a temperature of 56 at Buffalo, 63 at Toronto, 62 at Syracuse, 63 at Elmira, and 59 at Binghamton. At Oswego, winds were northwest at 3 knots, with a temperature of 53 degrees. The forecast for the Genesee Valley and Northern Finger Lakes, including Rochester, Geneseo, Canandaigua, Newark, and Fairhaven. Tonight, mostly cloudy early, then clearing. Lows in the upper 40s. West winds 5 to 10 miles an hour, becoming south. Saturday, sunny in the morning, then partly sunny with a chance of showers and thunderstorms in the afternoon. Highs ranging from the mid-70s on the hilltops to the upper 70s across the lower elevations. South winds 5 to 10 miles an hour, becoming southwest 10 to 15 miles an hour. Chance of rain 50%. Saturday night, mostly cloudy. A chance of showers and thunderstorms in the evening, then a chance of showers overnight. Lows ranging from the lower 50s along the lakeshore to the upper 50s inland. Southwest winds 10 to 15 miles an hour, becoming light. Chance of rain 50%. Sunday, partly to mostly sunny. Highs ranging from the upper 60s along the lakeshore to the mid-70s inland. Light winds. Sunday night, partly cloudy.

lows ranging from the lower 50s along the lakeshore to the mid-50s inland. Light winds. The forecast for the Southern Finger Lakes, including Pinyan, Seneca Falls, and Auburn. Tonight, mostly cloudy early, then clearing. Lows in the mid-40s. Light winds, becoming south 5 to 10 miles an hour. Saturday, partly sunny. A chance of showers and thunderstorms in the afternoon. Highs in the upper 70s. South winds 5 to 10 miles an hour, becoming southwest 10 to 15 miles an hour. Chance of rain 50%. Saturday night, showers likely with a chance of thunderstorms in the evening, then showers likely overnight. Warmer with lows in the mid-50s. Southwest winds 5 to 10 miles an hour, becoming light. Chance of rain 60%. Sunday, partly sunny. Highs in the mid-70s. Light winds. Sunday night, partly cloudy. Lows in the mid-50s. Light winds. And now the extended forecast. Monday, mainly clear. Highs in the upper 80s. Tuesday, mostly cloudy. A 50% chance of showers and thunderstorms. Highs in the upper 80s. Lows in the mid-60s. Wednesday, showers likely. Highs in the lower 70s. Lows in the lower 60s. Chance of rain 70%. Thursday, partly cloudy. Highs in the lower 60s. Lows in the mid-40s. Friday, partly cloudy. Highs in the mid-60s. Lows in the mid-40s. 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Your source for official weather information across the Western Finger Lakes and the Genesee Valley. KHA 53 operates on a frequency of 162.40 MHz. The 7 p.m. weather at Rochester, it was partly sunny. The temperature was 63 degrees Fahrenheit or 17 degrees Celsius, the dew point 39 and the relative humidity 41%. The wind was west at 12 miles an hour gusting to 24. The pressure was 29.99 inches and rising. Repeating at Rochester, it was partly sunny, temperature 63 degrees. Around the region at 7 p.m. at Erie, it was sunny, with a temperature of 62. It was mostly sunny, with a temperature of 61 at Niagara Falls, and 56 at Watertown. It was partly sunny, with a temperature of 56 at Buffalo, 63 at Toronto, 62 at Syracuse, 63 at Elmira, and 59 at Binghamton. At Oswego, winds were northwest at 3 knots, with a temperature of 53 degrees. The forecast for the Genesee Valley and Northern Finger Lakes, including Rochester, Geneseo, Canandaigua, Newark, and Fairhaven. Tonight, mostly cloudy early, then clearing. Lows in the upper 40s. West winds 5 to 10 miles an hour, becoming south. Saturday, sunny in the morning, then partly sunny with a chance of showers and thunderstorms in the afternoon. Highs ranging from the mid-70s on the hilltops to the upper 70s across the lower elevations. South winds 5 to 10 miles an hour, becoming southwest 10 to 15 miles an hour. Chance of rain 50%. Saturday night, mostly cloudy. A chance of showers and thunderstorms in the evening, then a chance of showers overnight. Lows ranging from the lower 50s along the lakeshore to the upper 50s inland. Southwest winds 10 to 15 miles an hour, becoming light. Chance of rain 50%. Sunday, partly to mostly sunny. Highs ranging from the upper 60s along the lakeshore to the mid-70s inland. Light winds. Sunday night, partly cloudy. Lows ranging from the lower 50s along the lakeshore to the mid-50s inland. Light winds. The forecast for the Southern Finger Lakes, including Pinyan, Seneca Falls, and Auburn. Tonight, mostly cloudy early, then clearing. Lows in the mid-40s. Light winds, becoming south 5 to 10 miles an hour. Saturday, partly sunny. A chance of showers and thunderstorms in the afternoon. Highs in the upper 70s. South winds 5 to 10 miles an hour, becoming southwest 10 to 15 miles an hour. Chance of rain 50%. Saturday night, showers likely with a chance of thunderstorms in the evening, then showers likely overnight. Warmer with lows in the mid-50s. Southwest winds 5 to 10 miles an hour, becoming light. Chance of rain 60%.

Sunday, partly sunny. Highs in the mid-70s. Light winds. Sunday night, partly cloudy. Lows in the mid-50s. Light winds. And now the extended forecast. Monday, mainly clear. Highs in the upper 80s. Tuesday, mostly cloudy. A 50% chance of showers and thunderstorms. Highs in the upper 80s. Lows in the mid-60s. Wednesday, showers likely. Highs in the lower 70s. Lows in the lower 60s. Chance of rain 70%. Thursday, partly cloudy. Highs in the lower 60s. Lows in the mid-40s. Friday, partly cloudy. Highs in the mid-60s. Lows in the mid-40s. 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Your source for official weather information across the Western Finger Lakes and the Genesee Valley. KHA-53 operates on a frequency of 162.40 MHz. The 7 p.m. weather at Rochester, it was partly sunny. The temperature was 63 degrees Fahrenheit or 17 degrees Celsius, the dew point 39 and the relative humidity 41%. The wind was west at 12 miles an hour gusting to 24. The pressure was 29.99 inches and rising. Repeating at Rochester, it was partly sunny, temperature 63 degrees. Around the region at 7 p.m. at Erie, it was sunny, with a temperature of 62. It was mostly sunny, with a temperature of 61 at Niagara Falls and 56 at Watertown. It was partly sunny, with a temperature of 56 at Buffalo, 63 at Toronto, 62 at Syracuse, 63 at Elmira, and 59 at Binghamton. At Oswego, winds were northwest at 3 knots, with a temperature of 53 degrees. The forecast for the Genesee Valley and Northern Finger Lakes, including Rochester, Geneseo, Canandaigua, Newark, and Fairhaven. Tonight, mostly cloudy early, then clearing. Lows in the upper 40s. West winds 5 to 10 miles an hour, becoming south. Saturday, sunny in the morning, then partly sunny with a chance of showers and thunderstorms in the afternoon. Highs ranging from the mid-70s on the hilltops to the upper 70s across the lower elevations. South winds 5 to 10 miles an hour, becoming southwest 10 to 15 miles an hour. Chance of rain 50%. Saturday night, mostly cloudy. A chance of showers and thunderstorms in the evening, then a chance of showers overnight. Lows ranging from the lower 50s along the lakeshore to the upper 50s inland. Southwest winds 10 to 15 miles an hour, becoming light. Chance of rain 50%. Sunday, partly to mostly sunny. Highs ranging from the upper 60s along the lakeshore to the mid-70s inland. Light winds. Sunday night, partly cloudy. Lows ranging from the lower 50s along the lakeshore to the mid-50s inland. Light winds. The forecast for the Southern Finger Lakes, including Pinyan, Seneca Falls, and Auburn. Tonight, mostly cloudy early, then clearing. Lows in the mid-40s. Light winds, becoming south 5 to 10 miles an hour. Saturday, partly sunny. A chance of showers and thunderstorms in the afternoon. Highs in the upper 70s. South winds 5 to 10 miles an hour, becoming southwest 10 to 15 miles an hour. Chance of rain 50%. Saturday night, showers likely with a chance of thunderstorms in the evening, then showers likely overnight. Warmer with lows in the mid-50s. Southwest winds 5 to 10 miles an hour, becoming light. Chance of rain 60%. Sunday, partly sunny. Highs in the mid-70s. Light winds. Sunday night, partly cloudy. Lows in the mid-50s. Light winds. And now the extended forecast. Monday, mainly clear. Highs in the upper 80s. Tuesday, mostly cloudy. A 50% chance of showers and thunderstorms. Highs in the upper 80s. Lows in the mid-60s. Wednesday, showers likely. Highs in the lower 70s. Lows in the lower 60s. Chance of rain 70%. Thursday, partly cloudy. Highs in the lower 60s. Lows in the mid-40s. Friday, partly cloudy. Highs in the mid-60s. Lows in the mid-40s.

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KHA 53 operates on a frequency of 162.40 MHz. The 7 p.m. weather at Rochester, it was partly sunny. The temperature was 63 degrees Fahrenheit or 17 degrees Celsius, the dew point 39 and the relative humidity 41%. The wind was west at 12 miles an hour gusting to 24. The pressure was 29.99 inches and rising. Repeating at Rochester, it was partly sunny, temperature 63 degrees. Around the region at 7 p.m. at Erie, it was sunny, with a temperature of 62. It was mostly sunny, with a temperature of 61 at Niagara Falls and 56 at Watertown. It was partly sunny, with a temperature of 56 at Buffalo, 63 at Toronto, 62 at Syracuse, 63 at Elmira, and 59 at Binghamton. At Oswego, winds were northwest at 3 knots, with a temperature of 53 degrees. The forecast for the Genesee Valley and Northern Finger Lakes, including Rochester, Geneseo, Canandaigua, Newark, and Fairhaven. Tonight, mostly cloudy early, then clearing. Lows in the upper 40s. West winds 5 to 10 miles an hour, becoming south. Saturday, sunny in the morning, then partly sunny with a chance of showers and thunderstorms in the afternoon. Highs ranging from the mid-70s on the hilltops to the upper 70s across the lower elevations. South winds 5 to 10 miles an hour, becoming southwest 10 to 15 miles an hour. Chance of rain 50%. Saturday night, mostly cloudy. A chance of showers and thunderstorms in the evening, then a chance of showers overnight. Lows ranging from the lower 50s along the lakeshore to the upper 50s inland. Southwest winds 10 to 15 miles an hour, becoming light. Chance of rain 50%. Sunday, partly to mostly sunny. Highs ranging from the upper 60s along the lakeshore to the mid-70s inland. Light winds. Sunday night, partly cloudy. Lows ranging from the lower 50s along the lakeshore to the mid-50s inland. Light winds. The forecast for the Southern Finger Lakes, including Pinyan, Seneca Falls, and Auburn. Tonight, mostly cloudy early, then clearing. Lows in the mid-40s. Light winds, becoming south 5 to 10 miles an hour. Saturday, partly sunny. A chance of showers and thunderstorms in the afternoon. Highs in the upper 70s. South winds 5 to 10 miles an hour, becoming southwest 10 to 15 miles an hour. Chance of rain 50%. Saturday night, showers likely with a chance of thunderstorms in the evening, then showers likely overnight. Warmer with lows in the mid-50s. Southwest winds 5 to 10 miles an hour, becoming light. Chance of rain 60%. Sunday, partly sunny. Highs in the mid-70s. Light winds. Sunday night, partly cloudy. Lows in the mid-50s. Light winds. And now the extended forecast. Monday, mainly clear. Highs in the upper 80s. Tuesday, mostly cloudy. A 50% chance of showers and thunderstorms. Highs in the upper 80s. Lows in the mid-60s. Wednesday, showers likely. Highs in the lower 70s. Lows in the lower 60s. Chance of rain 70%. Thursday, partly cloudy. Highs in the lower 60s. Lows in the mid-40s. Friday, partly cloudy. Highs in the mid-60s. Lows in the mid-40s. The Rochester, New York climate summary for this evening, as of 4 p.m., May 15, 2026. Today's high temperature was 68 degrees. The normal high is 69. Today's low temperature was 46 degrees. The normal low is 48. No precipitation fell today. No snow fell today. Sunset tonight is at 8:28 p.m. Sunrise tomorrow is at 5:46 a.m. The Nearshore Marine Forecast, for the Niagara River to Hamelin Beach along Lake Ontario. Tonight, southwest winds around 10 knots becoming south. Mainly clear. Waves 1 foot or less. Saturday, south winds 10 to 15 knots becoming southwest 15 to 20 knots. Showers likely in the afternoon. Waves 1 to 3 feet.

building to 2 to 4 feet. Saturday night, southwest winds 15 to 20 knots, becoming west 5 to 15 knots. A chance of showers in the evening. Waves 2 to 4 feet subsiding to 1 to 3 feet. Sunday, west winds 10 knots or less, becoming north. Partly sunny in the morning, then becoming mostly sunny. Waves 1 foot or less. Sunday night, east winds 10 knots or less. Partly to mostly cloudy. Waves 1 foot or less. Monday, south winds 5 to 15 knots, becoming southwest. Partly cloudy. Waves 2 feet or less. Tuesday, southwest winds 15 to 20 knots. A chance of showers during the day, then showers likely with a chance of thunderstorms Tuesday night. Waves 1 to 3 feet, building to 2 to 4 feet. Wednesday, west winds 15 to 20 knots, becoming northwest 10 to 15 knots. Showers likely during the day. Waves 2 to 4 feet. Winds and waves higher in and near thunderstorms. The Nearshore Marine Forecast, 4, Helen Beach to Mexico Bay. Tonight, southwest winds 5 to 10 knots, becoming south. Partly cloudy this evening. The Nearshore Marine Forecast, 4, Helen Beach to Mexico Bay. Tonight, southwest winds 5 to 10 knots, becoming south. Partly cloudy this evening, then becoming mainly clear. Waves 1 foot or less. Saturday, south winds 5 to 15 knots, becoming southwest. Showers likely with a chance of thunderstorms in the afternoon. Waves 1 foot or less. Saturday night, southwest winds 5 to 15 knots, becoming west. A chance of showers and thunderstorms in the evening, then a chance of showers overnight. Waves 1 to 3 feet. Sunday, west winds 10 knots or less, becoming northwest. Becoming mostly sunny. Waves 2 feet or less. Sunday night, light and variable winds, becoming southeast 5 to 10 knots. Partly to mostly cloudy. Waves 1 foot or less. Monday, southeast winds 5 to 15 knots, becoming south. Partly cloudy. Waves 1 foot or less. Tuesday, southwest winds 5 to 15 knots. A chance of showers and thunderstorms during the day, then showers likely with a chance of thunderstorms Tuesday night. Waves 1 to 3 feet. Wednesday, west winds 10 to 15 knots. Showers likely during the day, then a chance of showers Wednesday night. Waves 1 to 3 feet, building to 3 to 5 feet, then subsiding to 2 to 4 feet. Waves occasionally around 6 feet. Winds and waves higher in and near thunderstorms. The water temperature off Rochester is 47 degrees. This is the NOAA Weather Radio KHA 53 in Rochester. Your source for official weather information across the Western Finger Lakes and the Genesee Valley. KHA 53 operates on a frequency of 162.40 MHz. The 7 p.m. weather at Rochester, it was partly sunny. The temperature was 63 degrees Fahrenheit or 17 degrees Celsius, the dew point 39 and the relative humidity 41%. The wind was west at 12 miles an hour, gusting to 24. The pressure was 29.99 inches and rising. Repeating at Rochester, it was partly sunny, temperature 63 degrees. Around the region at 7 p.m. at Erie, it was sunny, with a temperature of 62. It was mostly sunny, with a temperature of 61 at Niagara Falls, and 56 at Watertown. It was partly sunny, with a temperature of 56 at Buffalo, 63 at Toronto, 62 at Syracuse, 63 at Elmira, and 59 at Binghamton. At Oswego, winds were northwest at 3 knots, with a temperature of 53 degrees. The forecast for the Genesee Valley and Northern Finger Lakes, including Rochester, Geneseo, Canandaigua, Newark, and Fairhaven. Tonight, mostly cloudy early, then clearing. Lows in the upper 40s. West winds 5 to 10 miles an hour, becoming south. Saturday, sunny in the morning, then partly sunny with a chance of showers and thunderstorms in the afternoon. Highs ranging from the mid-70s on the hilltops to the upper 70s across the lower elevations. South winds 5 to 10 miles an hour, becoming southwest 10 to 15 miles an hour. Chance of rain 50%. Saturday night, mostly cloudy. A chance of showers and thunderstorms in the evening, then a chance of showers overnight.

lows ranging from the lower 50s along the lakeshore to the upper 50s inland. Southwest winds 10 to 15 miles an hour, becoming light. Chance of rain 50%. Sunday, partly to mostly sunny. Highs ranging from the upper 60s along the lakeshore to the mid-70s inland. Light winds. Sunday night, partly cloudy. Lows ranging from the lower 50s along the lakeshore to the mid-50s inland. Light winds. The forecast for the Southern Finger Lakes, including Tinian, Seneca Falls, and Auburn. Tonight, mostly cloudy early, then clearing. Lows in the mid-40s. Light winds, becoming south 5 to 10 miles an hour. Saturday, partly sunny. A chance of showers and thunderstorms in the afternoon. Highs in the upper 70s. South winds 5 to 10 miles an hour, becoming southwest 10 to 15 miles an hour. Chance of rain 50%. Saturday night, showers likely with a chance of thunderstorms in the evening, then showers likely overnight. Warmer with lows in the mid-50s. Southwest winds 5 to 10 miles an hour, becoming light. Chance of rain 60%. Sunday, partly sunny. Highs in the mid-70s. Light winds. Sunday night, partly cloudy. Lows in the mid-50s. Light winds. And now the extended forecast. Monday, mainly clear. Highs in the upper 80s. Tuesday, mostly cloudy. A 50% chance of showers and thunderstorms. Highs in the upper 80s. Lows in the mid-60s. Wednesday, showers likely. Highs in the lower 70s. Lows in the lower 60s. Chance of rain 70%. Thursday, partly cloudy. Highs in the lower 60s. Lows in the mid-40s. Friday, partly cloudy. Highs in the mid-60s. Lows in the mid-40s. 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Your source for official weather information across the Western Finger Lakes and the Genesee Valley. KHA-53 operates on a frequency of 162.40 MHz. The 7 p.m. weather at Rochester, it was partly sunny. The temperature was 63 degrees Fahrenheit or 17 degrees Celsius, the dew point 39 and the relative humidity 41%. The wind was west at 12 miles an hour gusting to 24. The pressure was 29.99 inches and rising. Repeating at Rochester, it was partly sunny, temperature 63 degrees. Around the region at 7 p.m. at Erie, it was sunny, with a temperature of 62. It was mostly sunny, with a temperature of 61 at Niagara Falls, and 56 at Watertown. It was partly sunny, with a temperature of 56 at Buffalo, 63 at Toronto, 62 at Syracuse, 63 at Elmira, and 59 at Binghamton. At Oswego, winds were northwest at 3 knots, with a temperature of 53 degrees. The forecast for the Genesee Valley and Northern Finger Lakes, including Rochester, Geneseo, Canandaigua, Newark, and Fairhaven. Tonight, mostly cloudy early, then clearing. Lows in the upper 40s. West winds 5 to 10 miles an hour, becoming south. Saturday, sunny in the morning, then partly sunny with a chance of showers and thunderstorms in the afternoon. Highs ranging from the mid-70s on the hilltops to the upper 70s across the lower elevations. South winds 5 to 10 miles an hour, becoming southwest 10 to 15 miles an hour. Chance of rain 50%. Saturday night, mostly cloudy. A chance of showers and thunderstorms in the evening, then a chance of showers overnight. Lows ranging from the lower 50s along the lakeshore to the upper 50s inland. Southwest winds 10 to 15 miles an hour, becoming light. Chance of rain 50%. Sunday, partly to mostly sunny. Highs ranging from the upper 60s along the lakeshore to the mid-70s inland. Light winds. Sunday night, partly cloudy. Lows ranging from the lower 50s along the lakeshore to the mid-50s inland. Light winds. The forecast for the Southern Finger Lakes, including Tinian, Seneca Falls, and Auburn. Tonight, mostly cloudy early, then clearing. Lows in the mid-40s. Light winds, becoming south 5 to 10 miles an hour. Saturday, partly sunny. A chance of showers and thunderstorms in the afternoon. Highs in the upper 70s.